mid-40s. Sunday, southeast winds 10 to 20 miles per hour. Partly sunny in the morning, then clearing. Highs in the upper 60s. Here are the weather conditions at 7 p.m. Central Daylight Time. Bismarck, mostly cloudy. Temperature 63 degrees, relative humidity 41%. Wind northwest at 8 miles an hour. Pressure 30.06 inches and steady. Mendham, mostly cloudy. 61 degrees, relative humidity 59%. At Hazen, the wind was northwest at 10 miles an hour. The pressure was 30.08 inches and steady. Harvey, mostly cloudy. 57 degrees, relative humidity 54%. Wind northwest at 9 miles an hour. Minot, partly cloudy. 57 degrees, relative humidity 51%. Wind west at 14 miles an hour. Dickinson, partly sunny. 60 degrees, relative humidity 42%. Wind west at 8 miles an hour. Elsewhere around North Dakota, it was 60 at Garrison. It was mostly cloudy, with a temperature of 57 at Williston, 60 at Jamestown, 65 at Fargo, 61 at Grand Forks, and 58 at Devil's Lake. In northern South Dakota, it was cloudy. It was 62 at Mobridge, and 65 at Aberdeen. In eastern Montana, skies ranged from mostly sunny to partly sunny. It was 64 at Miles City, 63 at Glendive, and 62 at Sydney. Once again, at Bismarck, the temperature was 63 degrees under mostly cloudy skies. The regional weather forecast from your National Weather Service office in Bismarck. Below normal temperatures continue this weekend, with highs about 5 to 10 degrees below average. High chances for rain showers 70-100% Sunday night into Monday. The greatest chances are over central and eastern North Dakota. Becoming windy late Sunday, with the strongest winds expected on Monday before diminishing Monday night. Gusts of 50 miles per hour are possible over western North Dakota. The detailed forecast for North Dakota, tonight, mostly cloudy. Chance of showers south central and southeast. Patchy frost for north. Lows in the upper 30s to upper 40s. Sunday, sunny then becoming partly cloudy. Becoming windy west. Showers likely at night. Highs in the lower 60s to lower 70s. Monday, mostly cloudy. Windy. Showers through the day. Lows in the lower 40s to lower 50s. Highs in the mid-60s to mid-70s. Here is the forecast for the Bismarck-Mendham listening area. Rest of today, mostly sunny. Highs in the upper 60s. Northwest winds around 10 miles per hour. Tonight, cloudy. A slight chance of showers in the evening, then a chance of showers after midnight. Lows in the mid-40s. North winds around 5 miles per hour. Chance of rain 30%. Sunday, sunny. Highs around 70. East winds around 10 miles per hour. Sunday night, partly cloudy in the evening, then mostly cloudy with showers and a slight chance of thunderstorms after midnight. Lows in the mid-50s. Southeast winds 10 to 20 miles per hour. Gusts up to 35 miles per hour after midnight. Monday, mostly cloudy with showers and a slight chance of thunderstorms in the morning, then sunny in the afternoon. Highs in the lower 70s. South winds 20 to 25 miles per hour, becoming west in the afternoon. Monday night, mostly clear. Lows in the mid-40s. Tuesday, sunny. Highs in the upper 60s. Tuesday night, mostly clear. Lows in the mid-40s. Wednesday, partly sunny with a 40% chance of showers. Highs in the upper 60s. Wednesday night, mostly cloudy in the evening then clearing. Lows in the upper 40s. Thursday, sunny. Highs in the lower 70s. Thursday night, partly cloudy. Lows in the upper 40s. Friday, mostly sunny. Highs in the mid-70s. For Western Lake Sakakawea, tonight, north winds 10 to 15 miles per hour in the evening becoming light. Mostly cloudy in the evening then becoming partly cloudy. Lows around 40. Sunday, breezy. Southeast winds 15 to 25 miles per hour. Sunny.
highs in the upper 60s. For eastern Lake Sakakawea, tonight, north winds 10 to 15 miles per hour, in the evening becoming light. Mostly cloudy. Lows in the lower 40s. Sunday, light winds becoming southeast 10 to 15 miles per hour in the late morning and afternoon. Sunny. Highs around 70. For northern Lake Oahe, tonight, northwest winds around 10 miles per hour, early in the evening becoming light. Mostly cloudy. Lows in the mid-40s. Sunday, southeast winds 10 to 20 miles per hour. Partly sunny in the morning, then clearing. Highs in the upper 60s. Here are the weather conditions at 7 p.m. Central Daylight Time. Bismarck, mostly cloudy. Temperature 63 degrees, relative humidity 41%. Wind northwest at 8 miles an hour. Pressure 30.06 inches and steady. Mendan, mostly cloudy. 61 degrees, relative humidity 59%. At Hazen, the wind was northwest at 10 miles an hour. The pressure was 30.08 inches and steady. Harvey, mostly cloudy. 57 degrees, relative humidity 54%. Wind northwest at 9 miles an hour. Minot, partly cloudy. 57 degrees, relative humidity 51%. Wind west at 14 miles an hour. Dickinson, partly sunny. 60 degrees, relative humidity 42%. Wind west at 8 miles an hour. Elsewhere around North Dakota, it was 60 at Garrison. It was mostly cloudy, with a temperature of 57 at Williston, 60 at Jamestown, 65 at Fargo, 61 at Grand Forks, and 58 at Devil's Lake. In northern South Dakota, it was cloudy. It was 62 at Mobridge, and 65 at Aberdeen. In eastern Montana, skies ranged from mostly sunny to partly sunny. It was 64 at Miles City, 63 at Glendive, and 62 at Sydney. Once again, at Bismarck, the temperature was 63 degrees under mostly cloudy skies. Here are the weather conditions at 7 p.m. Central Daylight Time. Bismarck, mostly cloudy. Temperature 63 degrees, relative humidity 41%. Wind northwest at 8 miles an hour. Pressure 30.06 inches and steady. Mendon, mostly cloudy. 61 degrees, relative humidity 59%. At Hazen, the wind was northwest at 10 miles an hour. The pressure was 30.08 inches and steady. Harvey, mostly cloudy. 57 degrees, relative humidity 54%. Wind northwest at 9 miles an hour. Minot, partly cloudy. 57 degrees, relative humidity 51%. Wind west at 14 miles an hour. Dickinson, partly sunny. 60 degrees, relative humidity 42%. Wind west at 8 miles an hour. Elsewhere around North Dakota, it was 60 at Garrison. It was mostly cloudy, with a temperature of 57 at Williston, 60 at Jamestown, 65 at Fargo, 61 at Grand Forks, and 58 at Devil's Lake. In northern South Dakota, it was cloudy. It was 62 at Mobridge, and 65 at Aberdeen. In eastern Montana, skies ranged from mostly sunny to partly sunny. It was 64 at Miles City, 63 at Glendive, and 62 at Sydney. Once again, at Bismarck, the temperature was 63 degrees under mostly cloudy skies. The regional weather forecast from your National Weather Service office in Bismarck. Below normal temperatures continue this weekend, with highs about 5 to 10 degrees below average. High chances for rain showers 70-100% Sunday night into Monday. The greatest chances are over central and eastern North Dakota. Becoming windy late Sunday, with the strongest winds expected on Monday before diminishing Monday night. Gusts of 50 miles per hour are possible over western North Dakota. The detailed forecast for North Dakota, tonight, mostly cloudy. Chance of showers south central and southeast. Patchy frost for north. Lows in the upper 30s to upper 40s. Sunday, sunny then becoming partly cloudy. Becoming windy west. Showers likely at night. Highs in the lower 60s to lower 70s. Monday, mostly cloudy. Windy,

showers through the day. Lows in the lower 40s to lower 50s. Highs in the mid-60s to mid-70s. Here is the forecast for the Bismarck Minden listening area. Rest of today, mostly sunny. Highs in the upper 60s. Northwest winds around 10 miles per hour. Tonight, cloudy. A slight chance of showers in the evening, then a chance of showers after midnight. Lows in the mid-40s. North winds around 5 miles per hour. Chance of rain 30%. Sunday, sunny. Highs around 70. East winds around 10 miles per hour. Sunday night, partly cloudy in the evening, then mostly cloudy with showers and a slight chance of thunderstorms after midnight. Lows in the mid-50s. Southeast winds 10 to 20 miles per hour. Gusts up to 35 miles per hour after midnight. Monday, mostly cloudy with showers and a slight chance of thunderstorms in the morning, then sunny in the afternoon. Highs in the lower 70s. South winds 20 to 25 miles per hour, becoming west in the afternoon. Monday night, mostly clear. Lows in the mid-40s. Tuesday, sunny. Highs in the upper 60s. Tuesday night, mostly clear. Lows in the mid-40s. Wednesday, partly sunny with a 40% chance of showers. Highs in the upper 60s. Wednesday night, mostly cloudy in the evening then clearing. Lows in the upper 40s. Thursday, sunny. Highs in the lower 70s. Thursday night, partly cloudy. Lows in the upper 40s. Friday, mostly sunny. Highs in the mid-70s. For Western Lake Sakakawea, tonight, north winds 10 to 15 miles per hour in the evening becoming light. Mostly cloudy in the evening then becoming partly cloudy. Lows around 40. Sunday, breezy. Southeast winds 15 to 25 miles per hour. Sunny. Highs in the upper 60s. For Eastern Lake Sakakawea, tonight, north winds 10 to 15 miles per hour in the evening becoming light. Mostly cloudy. Lows in the lower 40s. Sunday, light winds becoming southeast 10 to 15 miles per hour in the late morning and afternoon. Sunny. Highs around 70. For Northern Lake Oahe, tonight, northwest winds around 10 miles per hour early in the evening becoming light. Mostly cloudy. Lows in the mid-40s. Sunday, southeast winds 10 to 20 miles per hour. Partly sunny in the morning then clearing. Highs in the upper 60s. Here are the weather conditions at 7 p.m. Central Daylight Time. Bismarck, mostly cloudy. Temperature 63 degrees, relative humidity 41%. Wind northwest at 8 miles an hour. Pressure 30.06 inches and steady. Minden, mostly cloudy. 61 degrees, relative humidity 59%. At Hazen, the wind was northwest at 10 miles an hour. The pressure was 30.08 inches and steady. Harvey, mostly cloudy. 57 degrees, relative humidity 54%. Wind northwest at 9 miles an hour. Minot, partly cloudy. 57 degrees, relative humidity 51%. Wind west at 14 miles an hour. Dickinson, partly sunny. 60 degrees, relative humidity 42%. Wind west at 8 miles an hour. Elsewhere around North Dakota, it was 60 at Garrison. It was mostly cloudy, with a temperature of 57 at Williston, 60 at Jamestown, 65 at Fargo, 61 at Grand Forks, and 58 at Devil's Lake. In northern South Dakota, it was cloudy. It was 62 at Mobridge, and 65 at Aberdeen. In eastern Montana, skies ranged from mostly sunny to partly sunny. It was 64 at Miles City, 63 at Glendive, and 62 at Sydney. Once again, at Bismarck, the temperature was 63 degrees under mostly cloudy skies. The regional weather forecast from your National Weather Service office in Bismarck. Below normal temperatures continue this weekend, with highs about 5 to 10 degrees below average. High chances for rain showers 70-100% Sunday night into Monday. The greatest chances are over central and eastern North Dakota. Becoming windy late Sunday, with the strongest winds expected on Monday before diminishing Monday night.

Gusts of 50 miles per hour are possible over western North Dakota. The detailed forecast for North Dakota, tonight, mostly cloudy. Chance of showers south central and southeast. Patchy frost for north. Lows in the upper 30s to upper 40s. Sunday, sunny then becoming partly cloudy. Becoming windy west. Showers likely at night. Highs in the lower 60s to lower 70s. Monday, mostly cloudy. Windy. Showers through the day. Lows in the lower 40s to lower 50s. Highs in the mid 60s to mid 70s. Here is the forecast for the Bismarck Minden listening area. Rest of today, mostly sunny. Highs in the upper 60s. Northwest winds around 10 miles per hour. Tonight, cloudy. A slight chance of showers in the evening, then a chance of showers after midnight. Lows in the mid-40s. North winds around 5 miles per hour. Chance of rain 30%. Sunday, sunny. Highs around 70. East winds around 10 miles per hour. Sunday night, partly cloudy in the evening, then mostly cloudy with showers and a slight chance of thunderstorms after midnight. Lows in the mid-50s. Southeast winds 10 to 20 miles per hour. Gusts up to 35 miles per hour after midnight. Monday, mostly cloudy with showers and a slight chance of thunderstorms in the morning, then sunny in the afternoon. Highs in the lower 70s. South winds 20 to 25 miles per hour, becoming west in the afternoon. Monday night, mostly clear. Lows in the mid-40s. Tuesday, sunny. Highs in the upper 60s. Tuesday night, mostly clear. Lows in the mid-40s. Wednesday, partly sunny with a 40% chance of showers. Highs in the upper 60s. Wednesday night, mostly cloudy in the evening then clearing. Lows in the upper 40s. Thursday, sunny. Highs in the lower 70s. Thursday night, partly cloudy. Lows in the upper 40s. Friday, mostly sunny. Highs in the mid-70s. For western Lake Sakakawea, tonight, north winds 10 to 15 miles per hour in the evening becoming light. Mostly cloudy in the evening then becoming partly cloudy. Lows around 40. Sunday, breezy. Southeast winds 15 to 25 miles per hour. Sunny. Highs in the upper 60s. For eastern Lake Sakakawea, tonight, north winds 10 to 15 miles per hour in the evening becoming light. Mostly cloudy. Lows in the lower 40s. Sunday, light winds becoming southeast 10 to 15 miles per hour in the late morning and afternoon. Sunny. Highs around 70. For northern Lake Oahe, tonight, northwest winds around 10 miles per hour early in the evening becoming light. Mostly cloudy. Lows in the mid-40s. Sunday, southeast winds 10 to 20 miles per hour. Partly sunny in the morning then clearing. Highs in the upper 60s. Here are the weather conditions at 7 p.m. Central Daylight Time. Bismarck, mostly cloudy. Temperature 63 degrees, relative humidity 41%. Wind northwest at 8 miles an hour. Pressure 30.06 inches and steady. Minden, mostly cloudy. 61 degrees, relative humidity 59%. At Hazen, the wind was northwest at 10 miles an hour. The pressure was 30.08 inches and steady. Harvey, mostly cloudy. 57 degrees, relative humidity 54%. Wind northwest at 9 miles an hour. Minot, partly cloudy. 57 degrees, relative humidity 51%. Wind west at 14 miles an hour. Dickinson, partly sunny. 60 degrees, relative humidity 42%. Wind west at 8 miles an hour. Elsewhere around North Dakota, it was 60 at Garrison. It was mostly cloudy, with a temperature of 57 at Williston, 60 at Jamestown, 65 at Fargo, 61 at Grand Forks, and 58 at Devil's Lake. In northern South Dakota, it was cloudy. It was 62 at Mobridge, and 65 at Aberdeen. In eastern Montana, skies ranged from mostly sunny to partly sunny. It was 64 at Miles City, 63 at Glendive, and 62 at Sydney.

Once again, at Bismarck, the temperature was 63 degrees under mostly cloudy skies. The regional weather forecast from your National Weather Service office in Bismarck. Below normal temperatures continue this weekend, with highs about 5 to 10 degrees below average. High chances for rain showers 70-100% Sunday night into Monday. The greatest chances are over central and eastern North Dakota. Becoming windy late Sunday, with the strongest winds expected on Monday before diminishing Monday night. Gusts of 50 miles per hour are possible over western North Dakota. The detailed forecast for North Dakota, tonight, mostly cloudy. Chance of showers south central and southeast. Patchy frost for north. Lows in the upper 30s to upper 40s. Sunday, sunny then becoming partly cloudy. Becoming windy west. Showers likely at night. Highs in the lower 60s to lower 70s. Monday, mostly cloudy. Windy. Showers through the day. Lows in the lower 40s to lower 50s. Highs in the mid-60s to mid-70s. Here is the forecast for the Bismarck Minden listening area. Rest of today, mostly sunny. Highs in the upper 60s. Northwest winds around 10 miles per hour. Tonight, cloudy. A slight chance of showers in the evening, then a chance of showers after midnight. Lows in the mid-40s. North winds around 5 miles per hour. Chance of rain 30%. Sunday, sunny. Highs around 70. East winds around 10 miles per hour. Sunday night, partly cloudy in the evening, then mostly cloudy with showers and a slight chance of thunderstorms after midnight. Lows in the mid-50s. Southeast winds 10 to 20 miles per hour. Gusts up to 35 miles per hour after midnight. Monday, mostly cloudy with showers and a slight chance of thunderstorms in the morning, then sunny in the afternoon. Highs in the lower 70s. South winds 20 to 25 miles per hour, becoming west in the afternoon. Monday night, mostly clear. Lows in the mid-40s. Tuesday, sunny. Highs in the upper 60s. Tuesday night, mostly clear. Lows in the mid-40s. Wednesday, partly sunny with a 40% chance of showers. Highs in the upper 60s. Wednesday night, mostly cloudy in the evening then clearing. Lows in the upper 40s. Thursday, sunny. Highs in the lower 70s. Thursday night, partly cloudy. Lows in the upper 40s. Friday, mostly sunny. Highs in the mid-70s. For western Lake Sakakawea, tonight, north winds 10 to 15 miles per hour in the evening becoming light. Mostly cloudy in the evening then becoming partly cloudy. Lows around 40. Sunday, breezy. Southeast winds 15 to 25 miles per hour. Sunny. Highs in the upper 60s. For eastern Lake Sakakawea, tonight, north winds 10 to 15 miles per hour in the evening becoming light. Mostly cloudy. Lows in the lower 40s. Sunday, light winds becoming southeast 10 to 15 miles per hour in the late morning and afternoon. Sunny. Highs around 70. For northern Lake Oahe, tonight, northwest winds around 10 miles per hour early in the evening becoming light. Mostly cloudy. Lows in the mid-40s. Sunday, southeast winds 10 to 20 miles per hour. Partly sunny in the morning then clearing. Highs in the upper 60s. Here are the weather conditions at 7 p.m. Central Daylight Time. Bismarck, mostly cloudy. Temperature 63 degrees, relative humidity 41%. Wind northwest at 8 miles an hour. Pressure 30.06 inches and steady. Minden, mostly cloudy. 61 degrees, relative humidity 59%. At Hazen, the wind was northwest, at 10 miles an hour. The pressure was 30.08 inches, and steady. Harvey, mostly cloudy. 57 degrees, relative humidity 54%. Wind northwest at 9 miles an hour. Minot, partly cloudy. 57 degrees, relative humidity 51%. Wind west at 14 miles an hour. Dickinson, partly sunny. 60 degrees, relative humidity 42%. Wind west at 8 miles an hour.

elsewhere around North Dakota, it was 60 at Garrison. It was mostly cloudy, with a temperature of 57 at Williston, 60 at Jamestown, 65 at Fargo, 61 at Grand Forks, and 58 at Devil's Lake. In northern South Dakota, it was cloudy. It was 62 at Mobridge, and 65 at Aberdeen. In eastern Montana, skies ranged from mostly sunny to partly sunny. It was 64 at Miles City, 63 at Glendive, and 62 at Sydney. Once again, at Bismarck, the temperature was 63 degrees under mostly cloudy skies. The Bismarck, North Dakota climate summary for this evening, as of 5 p.m., September 12, 2026. Today's high temperature of 65 degrees occurred at 4:41 p.m. The record high is 96 degrees, which was set in 2017. Today's low temperature of 46 degrees occurred at 6:27 a.m. The record low is 28 degrees, which was set in 1964. No precipitation fell today, which leaves the monthly total at 0.88 inches. The total precipitation for the year still stands at 10.05 inches. There were 9 heating degree days today. The yearly total since July 1st is 13. There were no cooling degree days today. The yearly total since January 1st is 781. The normal high temperature for tomorrow is 75 degrees, and the normal low is 47. The record high for tomorrow is 97, which occurred in 2015, and the record low is 27, which occurred in 1970. Sunset tonight is at 8 p.m. Sunrise tomorrow is at 7:18 a.m. This is NOAA Weather Radio Station WXL78 in Bismarck, North Dakota, operating on a frequency of 162.475 MHz. Providing weather information 24 hours a day from your National Weather Service office in Bismarck. The regional weather forecast from your National Weather Service office in Bismarck. Below normal temperatures continue this weekend, with highs about 5 to 10 degrees below average. High chances for rain showers 70-100% Sunday night into Monday. The greatest chances are over central and eastern North Dakota. Becoming windy late Sunday, with the strongest winds expected on Monday before diminishing Monday night. Gusts of 50 miles per hour are possible over western North Dakota. The detailed forecast for North Dakota, tonight, mostly cloudy. Chance of showers south central and southeast. Patchy frost for north. Lows in the upper 30s to upper 40s. Sunday, sunny then becoming partly cloudy. Becoming windy west. Showers likely at night. Highs in the lower 60s to lower 70s. Monday, mostly cloudy. Windy. Showers through the day. Lows in the lower 40s to lower 50s. Highs in the mid-60s to mid-70s. Here is the forecast for the Bismarck, Minden listening area. Rest of today, mostly sunny. Highs in the upper 60s. Northwest winds around 10 miles per hour. Tonight, cloudy. A slight chance of showers in the evening, then a chance of showers after midnight. Lows in the mid-40s. North winds around 5 miles per hour. Chance of rain 30%. Sunday, sunny. Highs around 70. East winds around 10 miles per hour. Sunday night, partly cloudy in the evening, then mostly cloudy with showers and a slight chance of thunderstorms after midnight. Lows in the mid-50s. Southeast winds 10 to 20 miles per hour. Gusts up to 35 miles per hour after midnight. Lows in the mid-50s. Southeast winds 10 to 20 miles per hour. Gusts up to 35 miles per hour after midnight. Monday, mostly cloudy with showers and a slight chance of thunderstorms in the morning, then sunny in the afternoon. Highs in the lower 70s. South winds 20 to 25 miles per hour, becoming west in the afternoon. Monday night, mostly clear. Lows in the mid-40s. Tuesday, sunny. Highs in the upper 60s. Tuesday night, mostly clear. Lows in the mid-40s. Wednesday, partly sunny with a 40% chance of showers. Highs in the upper 60s. Wednesday night, mostly cloudy in the evening then clearing. Lows in the upper 40s. Thursday, sunny. Highs in the lower 70s. Thursday night, partly cloudy. Lows in the upper 40s.

Friday, mostly sunny. Highs in the mid-70s. For Western Lakes Akonkawea, tonight, north winds 10 to 15 miles per hour, in the evening becoming light. Mostly cloudy in the evening, then becoming partly cloudy. Lows around 40. Sunday, breezy. Southeast winds 15 to 25 miles per hour. Sunny. Highs in the upper 60s. For Eastern Lakes Akonkawea, tonight, north winds 10 to 15 miles per hour, in the evening becoming light. Mostly cloudy. Lows in the lower 40s. Sunday, light winds becoming southeast 10 to 15 miles per hour in the late morning and afternoon. Sunny. Highs around 70. For northern Lake Oahu, tonight, northwest winds around 10 miles per hour early in the evening becoming light. Mostly cloudy. Lows in the mid-40s. Sunday, southeast winds 10 to 20 miles per hour. Partly sunny in the morning then clearing. Highs in the upper 60s. Here are the weather conditions at 7 p.m. Central Daylight Time. Bismarck, mostly cloudy. Temperature 63 degrees, relative humidity 41%. Wind northwest at 8 miles an hour. Pressure 30.06 inches and steady. Mendon, mostly cloudy. 61 degrees, relative humidity 59%. At Hazen, the wind was northwest at 10 miles an hour. The pressure was 30.08 inches and steady. Harvey, mostly cloudy. 57 degrees, relative humidity 54%. Wind northwest at 9 miles an hour. Minot, partly cloudy. 57 degrees, relative humidity 51%. Wind west at 14 miles an hour. Dickinson, partly sunny. 60 degrees, relative humidity 42%. Wind west at 8 miles an hour. Elsewhere around North Dakota, it was 60 at Garrison. It was mostly cloudy, with a temperature of 57 at Williston, 60 at Jamestown, 65 at Fargo, 61 at Grand Forks, and 58 at Devil's Lake. In northern South Dakota, it was cloudy. It was 62 at Mobridge, and 65 at Aberdeen. In eastern Montana, skies ranged from mostly sunny to partly sunny. It was 64 at Miles City, 63 at Glendive, and 62 at Sydney. Once again, at Bismarck, the temperature was 63 degrees under mostly cloudy skies. The Bismarck, North Dakota climate summary for this evening, as of 5 p.m., September 12, 2026. Today's high temperature of 65 degrees occurred at 4:41 p.m. The record high is 96 degrees, which was set in 2017. Today's low temperature of 46 degrees occurred at 6:27 a.m. The record low is 28 degrees, which was set in 1964. No precipitation fell today, which leaves the monthly total at 0.88 inches. The total precipitation for the year still stands at 10.05 inches. There were 9 heating degree days today. The yearly total since July 1st is 13. There were no cooling degree days today. The yearly total since January 1st is 781. The normal high temperature for tomorrow is 75 degrees, and the normal low is 47. The record high for tomorrow is 97, which occurred in 2015, and the record low is 27, which occurred in 1970. Sunset tonight is at 8 p.m. Sunrise tomorrow is at 7:18 a.m. The regional weather forecast from your National Weather Service office in Bismarck. Below normal temperatures continue this weekend, with highs about 5 to 10 degrees below average. High chances for rain showers 70-100% Sunday night into Monday. The greatest chances are over central and eastern North Dakota. Becoming windy late Sunday, with the strongest winds expected on Monday before diminishing Monday night. Gusts of 50 miles per hour are possible over western North Dakota. The detailed forecast for North Dakota, tonight, mostly cloudy. Chance of showers south central and southeast. Patchy frost for north. Lows in the upper 30s to upper 40s. Sunday, sunny then becoming partly cloudy. Becoming windy west. Showers likely at night. Highs in the lower 60s to lower 70s. Monday, mostly cloudy. Windy. Showers through the day. Lows in the lower 40s to lower 50s.
highs in the mid-60s to mid-70s. Here is the forecast for the Bismarck Minden listening area. Rest of today, mostly cloudy. Northwest winds around 5 miles per hour. Tonight, cloudy. A slight chance of showers in the evening, then a chance of showers after midnight. Lows in the mid-40s. North winds around 5 miles per hour. Chance of rain 30%. Sunday, sunny. Highs around 70. East winds around 10 miles per hour. Sunday night, partly cloudy in the evening, then mostly cloudy with showers and a slight chance of thunderstorms after midnight. Lows in the mid-50s. Southeast winds 10 to 20 miles per hour. Gusts up to 35 miles per hour after midnight. Monday, mostly cloudy with showers and a slight chance of thunderstorms in the morning, then sunny in the afternoon. Highs in the lower 70s. South winds 20 to 25 miles per hour, becoming west in the afternoon. Monday night, mostly clear. Lows in the mid-40s. Tuesday, sunny. Highs in the upper 60s. Tuesday night, mostly clear. Lows in the mid-40s. Wednesday, partly sunny with a 40% chance of showers. Highs in the upper 60s. Wednesday night, mostly cloudy in the evening then clearing. Lows in the upper 40s. Thursday, sunny. Highs in the lower 70s. Thursday night, partly cloudy. Lows in the upper 40s. Friday, mostly sunny. Highs in the mid-70s. For Western Lake Sakakawea, tonight, north winds 10 to 15 miles per hour in the evening becoming light. Mostly cloudy in the evening then becoming partly cloudy. Lows around 40. Sunday, breezy. Southeast winds 15 to 25 miles per hour. Sunny. Highs in the upper 60s. For Eastern Lake Sakakawea, tonight, north winds 10 to 15 miles per hour in the evening becoming light. Mostly cloudy. Lows in the lower 40s. Sunday, light winds becoming southeast 10 to 15 miles per hour in the late morning and afternoon. Sunny. Highs around 70. For Northern Lake Oahe, tonight, northwest winds around 10 miles per hour early in the evening becoming light. Mostly cloudy. Lows in the mid-40s. Sunday, southeast winds 10 to 20 miles per hour. Partly sunny in the morning then clearing. Highs in the upper 60s. Here are the weather conditions at 7 p.m. Central Daylight Time. Bismarck, mostly cloudy. Temperature 63 degrees, relative humidity 41%. Wind northwest at 8 miles an hour. Pressure 30.06 inches and steady. Minden, mostly cloudy. 61 degrees, relative humidity 59%. At Hazen, the wind was northwest at 10 miles an hour. The pressure was 30.08 inches and steady. Harvey, mostly cloudy. 57 degrees, relative humidity 54%. Wind northwest at 9 miles an hour. Minot, partly cloudy. 57 degrees, relative humidity 51%. Wind west at 14 miles an hour. Dickinson, partly sunny. 60 degrees, relative humidity 42%. Wind west at 8 miles an hour. Elsewhere around North Dakota, it was 60 at Garrison. It was mostly cloudy, with a temperature of 57 at Williston, 60 at Jamestown, 65 at Fargo, 61 at Grand Forks, and 58 at Devil's Lake. In northern South Dakota, it was cloudy. It was 62 at Mobridge, and 65 at Aberdeen. In eastern Montana, skies ranged from mostly sunny to partly sunny. It was 64 at Miles City, 63 at Glendive, and 62 at Sydney. Once again, at Bismarck, the temperature was 63 degrees under mostly cloudy skies. The Bismarck, North Dakota climate summary for this evening, as of 5 p.m., September 12, 2026. Today's high temperature of 65 degrees occurred at 4:41 p.m. The record high is 96 degrees, which was set in 2017. Today's low temperature of 46 degrees occurred at 6:27 a.m. The record low is 28 degrees, which was set in 1964. No precipitation fell today, which leaves the monthly total at 0.88 inches. The total

precipitation for the year still stands at 10.05 inches. There were 9 heating degree days today. The yearly total since July 1st is 13. There were no cooling degree days today. The yearly total since January 1st is 781. The normal high temperature for tomorrow is 75 degrees, and the normal low is 47. The record high for tomorrow is 97, which occurred in 2015, and the record low is 27, which occurred in 1970. Sunset tonight is at 8 p.m. Sunrise tomorrow is at 7:18 a.m. The regional weather forecast from your National Weather Service office in Bismarck. Below normal temperatures continue this weekend, with highs about 5 to 10 degrees below average. High chances for rain showers 70-100% Sunday night into Monday. The greatest chances are over central and eastern North Dakota. Becoming windy late Sunday, with the strongest winds expected on Monday before diminishing Monday night. Gusts of 50 miles per hour are possible over western North Dakota. The detailed forecast for North Dakota, tonight, mostly cloudy. Chance of showers south central and southeast. Patchy frost for north. Lows in the upper 30s to upper 40s. Sunday, sunny then becoming partly cloudy. Becoming windy west. Showers likely at night. Highs in the lower 60s to lower 70s. Monday, mostly cloudy. Windy. Showers through the day. Lows in the lower 40s to lower 50s. Highs in the mid-60s to mid-70s. Here is the forecast for the Bismarck, Minden listening area. Rest of today, mostly cloudy. Northwest winds around 5 miles per hour. Tonight, cloudy. A slight chance of showers in the evening, then a chance of showers after midnight. Lows in the mid-40s. North winds around 5 miles per hour. Chance of rain 30%. Sunday, sunny. Highs around 70. East winds around 10 miles per hour. Sunday night, partly cloudy in the evening, then mostly cloudy with showers and a slight chance of thunderstorms after midnight. Lows in the mid-50s. Southeast winds 10 to 20 miles per hour. Gusts up to 35 miles per hour after midnight. Monday, mostly cloudy with showers and a slight chance of thunderstorms in the morning, then sunny in the afternoon. Highs in the lower 70s. South winds 20 to 25 miles per hour, becoming west in the afternoon. Monday night, mostly clear. Lows in the mid-40s. Tuesday, sunny. Highs in the upper 60s. Tuesday night, mostly clear. Lows in the mid-40s. Wednesday, partly sunny with a 40% chance of showers. Highs in the upper 60s. Wednesday night, mostly cloudy in the evening then clearing. Lows in the upper 40s. Thursday, sunny. Highs in the lower 70s. Thursday night, partly cloudy. Lows in the upper 40s. Friday, mostly sunny. Highs in the mid-70s. For western Lake Sakakawea, tonight, north winds 10 to 15 miles per hour in the evening becoming light. Mostly cloudy in the evening then becoming partly cloudy. Lows around 40. Sunday, breezy. Southeast winds 15 to 25 miles per hour. Sunny. Highs in the upper 60s. For eastern Lake Sakakawea, tonight, north winds 10 to 15 miles per hour in the evening becoming light. Mostly cloudy. Lows in the lower 40s. Sunday, light winds becoming southeast 10 to 15 miles per hour in the late morning and afternoon. Sunny. Highs around 70. For northern Lake Oahe, tonight, northwest winds around 10 miles per hour early in the evening becoming light. Mostly cloudy. Lows in the mid-40s. Sunday, southeast winds 10 to 20 miles per hour. Partly sunny in the morning then clearing. Highs in the upper 60s. Here are the weather conditions at 7 p.m. Central Daylight Time. Bismarck, mostly cloudy. Temperature 63 degrees, relative humidity 41%. Wind northwest at 8 miles an hour. Pressure 30.06 inches and steady. Minden, mostly cloudy. 61 degrees, relative humidity 59%. At Hazen, the wind was northwest at 10 miles an hour. The pressure was 30.06.

County. 8 with 62 at Mobridge and 65 at Aberdeen. In eastern Montana, skies ranged from mostly sunny to partly sunny. 8 with 64 at Miles City, 63 at Glendive, and 62 at Sydney. Once again, at Bismarck, the temperature was 63 degrees under mostly cloudy skies. The Bismarck, North Dakota climate summary for this evening, as of 5 p.m., September 12, 2026. Today's high temperature of 65 degrees occurred at 4:41 p.m. The record high is 96 degrees, which was set in 2017. Today's low temperature of 46 degrees occurred at 6:27 a.m. The record low is 28 degrees, which was set in 1964. No precipitation fell today, which leaves the monthly total at 0.88 inches. The total precipitation for the year still stands at 10.05 inches. There were 9 heating degree days today. The yearly total since July 1st is 13. There were no cooling degree days today. The yearly total since January 1st is 781. The normal high temperature for tomorrow is 75 degrees, and the normal low is 47. The record high for tomorrow is 97, which occurred in 2015, and the record low is 27, which occurred in 1970. Sunset tonight is at 8 p.m. Sunrise tomorrow is at 7:18 a.m. The regional weather forecast from your National Weather Service office in Bismarck. Below normal temperatures continue this weekend, with highs about 5 to 10 degrees below average. High chances for rain showers 70-100% Sunday night into Monday. The greatest chances are over central and eastern North Dakota. Becoming windy late Sunday, with the strongest winds expected on Monday before diminishing Monday night. Gusts of 50 miles per hour are possible over western North Dakota. The detailed forecast for North Dakota, tonight, mostly cloudy. Chance of showers south central and southeast. Patchy frost for north. Lows in the upper 30s to upper 40s. Sunday, sunny then becoming partly cloudy. Becoming windy west. Showers likely at night. Highs in the lower 60s to lower 70s. Monday, mostly cloudy. Windy. Showers through the day. Lows in the lower 40s to lower 50s. Highs in the mid-60s to mid-70s. Here is the forecast for the Bismarck, Minden listening area. Rest of today, mostly cloudy. Northwest winds around 5 miles per hour. Tonight, cloudy. A slight chance of showers in the evening, then a chance of showers after midnight. Lows in the mid-40s. North winds around 5 miles per hour. Chance of rain 30%. Sunday, sunny. Highs around 70. East winds around 10 miles per hour. Sunday night, partly cloudy in the evening, then mostly cloudy with showers and a slight chance of thunderstorms after midnight. Lows in the mid-50s. Southeast winds 10 to 20 miles per hour. Gusts up to 35 miles per hour after midnight. Monday, mostly cloudy with showers and a slight chance of thunderstorms in the morning, then sunny in the afternoon. Highs in the lower 70s. South winds 20 to 25 miles per hour, becoming west in the afternoon. Monday night, mostly clear. Lows in the mid-40s. Tuesday, sunny. Highs in the upper 60s. Tuesday night, mostly clear. Lows in the mid-40s. Wednesday, partly sunny with a 40% chance of showers. Highs in the upper 60s. Wednesday night, mostly cloudy in the evening then clearing. Lows in the upper 40s. Thursday, sunny. Highs in the lower 70s. Thursday night, partly cloudy. Lows in the upper 40s. Friday, mostly sunny. Highs in the mid-70s. For western Lake Sakakawea, tonight, north winds 10 to 15 miles per hour in the evening becoming light. Mostly cloudy in the evening then becoming partly cloudy. Lows around 40. Sunday, breezy. Southeast winds 15 to 25 miles per hour. Sunny. Highs in the upper 60s. For eastern Lake Sakakawea, tonight, north winds 10 to 15 miles per hour in the evening becoming light. Mostly cloudy. Lows in the lower 40s. Sunday, light winds becoming southeast 10 to 15 miles per hour in the late morning and afternoon.

Sunny. Highs around 70. For northern Lake Oahe, tonight, northwest winds around 10 miles per hour early in the evening becoming light. Mostly cloudy. Lows in the mid-40s. Sunday, southeast winds 10 to 20 miles per hour. Partly sunny in the morning then clearing. Highs in the upper 60s. Here are the weather conditions at 7 p.m. Central Daylight Time. Bismarck, mostly cloudy. Temperature 63 degrees, relative humidity 41%. Wind northwest at 8 miles an hour. Pressure 30.06 inches and steady. Mendan, mostly cloudy. 61 degrees, relative humidity 59%. At Hazen, the wind was northwest at 10 miles an hour. The pressure was 30.08 inches and steady. Harvey, mostly cloudy. 57 degrees, relative humidity 54%. Wind northwest at 9 miles an hour. Minot, partly cloudy. 57 degrees, relative humidity 51%. Wind west at 14 miles an hour. Dickinson, partly sunny. 60 degrees, relative humidity 42%. Wind west at 8 miles an hour. Elsewhere around North Dakota, it was 60 at Garrison. It was mostly cloudy, with a temperature of 57 at Williston, 60 at Jamestown, 65 at Fargo, 61 at Grand Forks, and 58 at Devil's Lake. In northern South Dakota, it was cloudy. It was 62 at Mobridge, and 65 at Aberdeen. In eastern Montana, skies ranged from mostly sunny to partly sunny. It was 64 at Miles City, 63 at Glendive, and 62 at Sydney. Once again, at Bismarck, the temperature was 63 degrees under mostly cloudy skies. The Bismarck, North Dakota climate summary for this evening, as of 5 p.m., September 12, 2026. Today's high temperature of 65 degrees occurred at 4:41 p.m. The record high is 96 degrees, which was set in 2017. Today's low temperature of 46 degrees occurred at 6:27 a.m. The record low is 28 degrees, which was set in 1964. No precipitation fell today, which leaves the monthly total at 0.88 inches. The total precipitation for the year still stands at 10.05 inches. There were 9 heating degree days today. The yearly total since July 1st is 13. There were no cooling degree days today. The yearly total since January 1st is 781. The normal high temperature for tomorrow is 75 degrees, and the normal low is 47. The record high for tomorrow is 97, which occurred in 2015, and the record low is 27, which occurred in 1970. Sunset tonight is at 8 p.m. Sunrise tomorrow is at 7:18 a.m. The regional weather forecast from your National Weather Service office in Bismarck. Below normal temperatures continue this weekend, with highs about 5 to 10 degrees below average. High chances for rain showers 70-100% Sunday night into Monday. The greatest chances are over central and eastern North Dakota. Becoming windy late Sunday, with the strongest winds expected on Monday before diminishing Monday night. Gusts of 50 miles per hour are possible over western North Dakota. The detailed forecast for North Dakota, tonight, mostly cloudy. Chance of showers south central and southeast. Patchy frost for north. Lows in the upper 30s to upper 40s. Sunday, sunny then becoming partly cloudy. Becoming windy west. Showers likely at night. Highs in the lower 60s to lower 70s. Monday, mostly cloudy. Windy. Showers through the day. Lows in the lower 40s to lower 50s. Highs in the mid-60s to mid-70s. Here is the forecast for the Bismarck Mendon listening area. Rest of today, mostly cloudy. Northwest winds around 5 miles per hour. Tonight, cloudy. A slight chance of showers in the evening, then a chance of showers after midnight. Lows in the mid-40s. North winds around 5 miles per hour. Chance of rain 30%. Sunday, sunny. Highs around 70. East winds around 10 miles per hour. Sunday night, partly cloudy in the evening, then mostly cloudy with showers and a slight chance of thunderstorms after midnight. Lows in the mid-50s.

southeast winds 10 to 20 miles per hour. Gusts up to 35 miles per hour after midnight. Monday, mostly cloudy with showers and a slight chance of thunderstorms in the morning, then sunny in the afternoon. Highs in the lower 70s. South winds 20 to 25 miles per hour, becoming west in the afternoon. Monday night, mostly clear. Lows in the mid-40s. Tuesday, sunny. Highs in the upper 60s. Tuesday night, mostly clear. Lows in the mid-40s. Wednesday, partly sunny with a 40% chance of showers. Highs in the upper 60s. Wednesday night, mostly cloudy in the evening then clearing. Lows in the upper 40s. Thursday, sunny. Highs in the lower 70s. Thursday night, partly cloudy. Lows in the upper 40s. Friday, mostly sunny. Highs in the mid-70s. 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Providing weather information 24 hours a day from your National Weather Service office in Bismarck. For Western Lake Sakakawea, tonight, north winds 10 to 15 miles per hour in the evening becoming light. Mostly cloudy in the evening then becoming partly cloudy. Lows around 40. Sunday, breezy. Southeast winds 15 to 25 miles per hour. Sunny. Highs in the upper 60s. For Eastern Lake Sakakawea, tonight, north winds 10 to 15 miles per hour in the evening becoming light. Mostly cloudy. Lows in the lower 40s. Sunday, light winds becoming southeast 10 to 15 miles per hour in the late morning and afternoon. Sunny. Highs around 70. For northern Lake Oahe, tonight, northwest winds around 10 miles per hour early in the evening becoming light. Mostly cloudy. Lows in the mid-40s. Sunday, southeast winds 10 to 20 miles per hour. Partly sunny in the morning then clearing. Highs in the upper 60s. Here are the weather conditions at 8 p.m. Central Daylight Time. Bismarck, mostly cloudy. Temperature 61 degrees, relative humidity 45%. Wind north at 9 miles an hour. Pressure 30.07 inches and rising. Mendham, mostly cloudy. 57 degrees, relative humidity 62%. Wind northwest at 7 miles an hour. Hazen, mostly cloudy. 59 degrees, relative humidity 47%. Harvey, mostly cloudy. 54 degrees, relative humidity 66%. Wind northwest at 6 miles an hour. Minot, mostly cloudy. 54 degrees, relative humidity 59%. Wind west at 8 miles an hour. Dickinson, mostly cloudy. 57 degrees, relative humidity 48%. Wind southwest at 6 miles an hour. Elsewhere around North Dakota, it was 55 at Garrison. It was partly cloudy, with a temperature of 53 at Williston and 55 at Devil's Lake. It was mostly cloudy, with a temperature of 62 at Fargo and 56 at Grand Forks. At Jamestown, it was cloudy, with a temperature of 57. In northern South Dakota, it was cloudy. It was 59 at Mobridge and 62 at Aberdeen. In eastern Montana, skies ranged from partly cloudy to mostly cloudy. It was 60 at Miles City, 62 at Glendive, and 60 at Sydney. Once again, at Bismarck, the temperature was 61 degrees under mostly cloudy skies. The Bismarck, North Dakota climate summary for this evening, as of 5 p.m., September 12, 2026. Today's high temperature of 65 degrees occurred at 4:41 p.m. The record high is 96 degrees, which was set in 2017. Today's low temperature of 46 degrees occurred at 6:27 a.m. The record low is 28 degrees, which was set in 1964. No precipitation fell today, which leaves the monthly total at 0.88 inches. The total precipitation for the year still stands at 10.05 inches. There were 9 heating degree days today. The yearly total since July 1st is 13. There were no cooling degree days today. The yearly total since January 1st is 781. The normal high temperature for tomorrow is 75 degrees, and the normal low

47. The record high for tomorrow is 97, which occurred in 2015, and the record low is 27, which occurred in 1970. Sunset tonight is at 8 p.m. Sunrise tomorrow is at 7:18 a.m. The regional weather forecast from your National Weather Service office in Bismarck. Below normal temperatures continue this weekend, with highs about 5 to 10 degrees below average. High chances for rain showers 70-100% Sunday night into Monday. The greatest chances are over central and eastern North Dakota. Becoming windy late Sunday, with the strongest winds expected on Monday before diminishing Monday night. Gusts of 50 miles per hour are possible over western North Dakota. The detailed forecast for North Dakota, tonight, mostly cloudy. Chance of showers south central and southeast. Patchy frost for north. Lows in the upper 30s to upper 40s. Sunday, sunny then becoming partly cloudy. Becoming windy west. Showers likely at night. Highs in the lower 60s to lower 70s. Monday, mostly cloudy. Windy. Showers through the day. Lows in the lower 40s to lower 50s. Highs in the mid-60s to mid-70s. Here is the forecast for the Bismarck Minden listening area. Rest of today, mostly cloudy. Northwest winds around 5 miles per hour. Tonight, cloudy. A slight chance of showers in the evening, then a chance of showers after midnight. Lows in the mid-40s. North winds around 5 miles per hour. Chance of rain 30%. Sunday, sunny. Highs around 70. East winds around 10 miles per hour. Sunday night, partly cloudy in the evening, then mostly cloudy with showers and a slight chance of thunderstorms after midnight. Lows in the mid-50s. Southeast winds 10 to 20 miles per hour. Gusts up to 35 miles per hour after midnight. Monday, mostly cloudy with showers and a slight chance of thunderstorms in the morning, then sunny in the afternoon. Highs in the lower 70s. South winds 20 to 25 miles per hour, becoming west in the afternoon. Monday night, mostly clear. Lows in the mid-40s. Tuesday, sunny. Highs in the upper 60s. Tuesday night, mostly clear. Lows in the mid-40s. Wednesday, partly sunny with a 40% chance of showers. Highs in the upper 60s. Wednesday night, mostly cloudy in the evening then clearing. Lows in the upper 40s. Thursday, sunny. Highs in the lower 70s. Thursday night, partly cloudy. Lows in the upper 40s. Friday, mostly sunny. Highs in the mid-70s. For western Lake Sakakawea, tonight, north winds 10 to 15 miles per hour in the evening becoming light. Mostly cloudy in the evening then becoming partly cloudy. Lows around 40. Sunday, breezy. Southeast winds 15 to 25 miles per hour. Sunny. Highs in the upper 60s. For eastern Lake Sakakawea, tonight, north winds 10 to 15 miles per hour in the evening becoming light. Mostly cloudy. Lows in the lower 40s. Sunday, light winds becoming southeast 10 to 15 miles per hour in the late morning and afternoon. Sunny. Highs around 70. For northern Lake Oahe, tonight, northwest winds around 10 miles per hour early in the evening becoming light. Mostly cloudy. Lows in the mid-40s. Sunday, southeast winds 10 to 20 miles per hour. Partly sunny in the morning then clearing. Highs in the upper 60s. Here are the weather conditions at 8 p.m. Central Daylight Time. Bismarck, mostly cloudy. Temperature 61 degrees, relative humidity 45%. Wind north at 9 miles an hour. Pressure 30.07 inches and rising. Minden, mostly cloudy. 57 degrees, relative humidity 62%. Wind northwest at 7 miles an hour. Hazen, mostly cloudy. 59 degrees, relative humidity 47%. Harvey, mostly cloudy. 54 degrees, relative humidity 66%. Wind northwest at 6 miles an hour. Minot, mostly cloudy. 54 degrees, relative humidity 59%. Wind west at 8 miles an hour.

Dickinson, mostly cloudy. 57 degrees, relative humidity 48%. Wind southwest at 6 miles an hour. Elsewhere around North Dakota, it was 55 at Garrison. It was partly cloudy, with a temperature of 53 at Williston and 55 at Devil's Lake. It was mostly cloudy, with a temperature of 62 at Fargo and 56 at Grand Forks. At Jamestown, it was cloudy, with a temperature of 57. In northern South Dakota, it was cloudy. It was 59 at Mobridge and 62 at Aberdeen. In eastern Montana, skies ranged from partly cloudy to mostly cloudy. It was 60 at Miles City, 62 at Glendive, and 60 at Sydney. Once again, at Bismarck, the temperature was 61 degrees under mostly cloudy skies. Here are the weather conditions at 8 p.m. Central Daylight Time. Bismarck, mostly cloudy. Temperature 61 degrees, relative humidity 45%. Wind north at 9 miles an hour. Pressure 30.07 inches and rising. Mendham, mostly cloudy. 57 degrees, relative humidity 62%. Wind northwest at 7 miles an hour. Hazen, mostly cloudy. 59 degrees, relative humidity 47%. Harvey, mostly cloudy. 54 degrees, relative humidity 66%. Wind northwest at 6 miles an hour. Minot, mostly cloudy. 54 degrees, relative humidity 59%. Wind west at 8 miles an hour. Dickinson, mostly cloudy. 57 degrees, relative humidity 48%. Wind southwest at 6 miles an hour. Elsewhere around North Dakota, it was 55 at Garrison. It was partly cloudy, with a temperature of 53 at Williston and 55 at Devil's Lake. It was mostly cloudy, with a temperature of 62 at Fargo and 56 at Grand Forks. At Jamestown, it was cloudy, with a temperature of 57. In northern South Dakota, it was cloudy. It was 59 at Mobridge and 62 at Aberdeen. In eastern Montana, skies ranged from partly cloudy to mostly cloudy. It was 60 at Miles City, 62 at Glendive, and 60 at Sydney. Once again, at Bismarck, the temperature was 61 degrees under mostly cloudy skies. The Bismarck, North Dakota climate summary for this evening, as of 5 p.m., September 12, 2026. Today's high temperature of 65 degrees occurred at 4:41 p.m. The record high is 96 degrees, which was set in 2017. Today's low temperature of 46 degrees occurred at 6:27 a.m. The record low is 28 degrees, which was set in 1964. No precipitation fell today, which leaves the monthly total at 0.88 inches. The total precipitation for the year still stands at 10.05 inches. There were 9 heating degree days today. The yearly total since July 1st is 13. There were no cooling degree days today. The yearly total since January 1st is 781. The normal high temperature for tomorrow is 75 degrees, and the normal low is 47. The record high for tomorrow is 97, which occurred in 2015, and the record low is 27, which occurred in 1970. Sunset tonight is at 8 p.m. Sunrise tomorrow is at 7:18 a.m. The regional weather forecast from your National Weather Service office in Bismarck. Below normal temperatures continue this weekend, with highs about 5 to 10 degrees below average. High chances for rain showers 70-100% Sunday night into Monday. The greatest chances are over central and eastern North Dakota. Becoming windy late Sunday, with the strongest winds expected on Monday before diminishing Monday night. Gusts of 50 miles per hour are possible over western North Dakota. The detailed forecast for North Dakota, tonight, mostly cloudy. Chance of showers south central and southeast. Patchy frost for north. Lows in the upper 30s to upper 40s. Sunday, sunny then becoming partly cloudy. Becoming windy west. Showers likely at night. Highs in the lower 60s to lower 70s. Monday, mostly cloudy. Windy. Showers through the day. Lows in the lower 40s to lower 50s. Highs in the mid-60s to mid-70s. Here is the forecast for the Bismarck Mountains.

and listening area. Rest of today, mostly cloudy. Northwest winds around 5 miles per hour. Tonight, cloudy. A slight chance of showers in the evening, then a chance of showers after midnight. Lows in the mid-40s. North winds around 5 miles per hour. Chance of rain 30%. Sunday, sunny. Highs around 70. East winds around 10 miles per hour. Sunday night, partly cloudy in the evening, then mostly cloudy with showers and a slight chance of thunderstorms after midnight. Lows in the mid-50s. Southeast winds 10 to 20 miles per hour. Gusts up to 35 miles per hour after midnight. Monday, mostly cloudy with showers and a slight chance of thunderstorms in the morning, then sunny in the afternoon. Highs in the lower 70s. South winds 20 to 25 miles per hour, becoming west in the afternoon. Monday night, mostly clear. Lows in the mid-40s. Tuesday, sunny. Highs in the upper 60s. Tuesday night, mostly clear. Lows in the mid-40s. Wednesday, partly sunny with a 40% chance of showers. Highs in the upper 60s. Wednesday night, mostly cloudy in the evening then clearing. Lows in the upper 40s. Thursday, sunny. Highs in the lower 70s. Thursday night, partly cloudy. Lows in the upper 40s. Friday, mostly sunny. Highs in the mid 70s. For Western Lake Sakakawea, tonight, north winds 10 to 15 miles per hour in the evening becoming light. Mostly cloudy in the evening then becoming partly cloudy. Lows around 40. Sunday, breezy. Southeast winds 15 to 25 miles per hour. Sunny. Highs in the upper 60s. For Eastern Lake Sakakawea, tonight, north winds 10 to 15 miles per hour in the evening becoming light. Mostly cloudy. Lows in the lower 40s. Sunday, light winds becoming southeast 10 to 15 miles per hour in the late morning and afternoon. Sunny. Highs around 70. For northern Lake Oahe, tonight, northwest winds around 10 miles per hour early in the evening becoming light. Mostly cloudy. Lows in the mid-40s. Sunday, southeast winds 10 to 20 miles per hour. Partly sunny in the morning then clearing. Highs in the upper 60s. Here are the weather conditions at 8 p.m. Central Daylight Time. Bismarck, mostly cloudy. Temperature 61 degrees, relative humidity 45%. Wind north at 9 miles an hour. Pressure 30.07 inches and rising. Mendham, mostly cloudy. 57 degrees, relative humidity 62%. Wind northwest at 7 miles an hour. Hazen, mostly cloudy. 59 degrees, relative humidity 47%. Harvey, mostly cloudy. 54 degrees, relative humidity 66%. Wind northwest at 6 miles an hour. Minot, mostly cloudy. 54 degrees, relative humidity 59%. Wind west at 8 miles an hour. Dickinson, mostly cloudy. 57 degrees, relative humidity 48%. Wind southwest at 6 miles an hour. Elsewhere around North Dakota, it was 55 at Garrison. It was partly cloudy, with a temperature of 53 at Williston and 55 at Devil's Lake. It was mostly cloudy, with a temperature of 62 at Fargo and 56 at Grand Forks. At Jamestown, it was cloudy, with a temperature of 57. In northern South Dakota, it was cloudy. It was 59 at Mobridge and 62 at Aberdeen. In eastern Montana, skies ranged from partly cloudy to mostly cloudy. It was 60 at Miles City, 62 at Glendive, and 60 at Sydney. Once again, at Bismarck, the temperature was 61 degrees under mostly cloudy skies. The Bismarck, North Dakota climate summary for this evening, as of 5 p.m., September 12, 2026. Today's high temperature of 65 degrees occurred at 4:41 p.m. The record high is 96 degrees, which was set in 2017. Today's low temperature of 46 degrees occurred at 6:27 a.m. The record low is 28 degrees, which was set in 1964. No precipitation fell today, which leaves the monthly total at 0.88 inches.

The total precipitation for the year still stands at 10.05 inches. There were 9 heating degree days today. The yearly total since July 1st is 13. There were no cooling degree days today. The yearly total since January 1st is 781. The normal high temperature for tomorrow is 75 degrees, and the normal low is 47. The record high for tomorrow is 97, which occurred in 2015, and the record low is 27, which occurred in 1970. Sunset tonight is at 8 p.m. Sunrise tomorrow is at 7:18 a.m. The regional weather forecast from your National Weather Service office in Bismarck. Below normal temperatures continue this weekend, with highs about 5 to 10 degrees below average. High chances for rain showers 70-100% Sunday night into Monday. The greatest chances are over central and eastern North Dakota. Becoming windy late Sunday, with the strongest winds expected on Monday before diminishing Monday night. Gusts of 50 miles per hour are possible over western North Dakota. The detailed forecast for North Dakota, tonight, mostly cloudy. Chance of showers south central and southeast. Patchy frost for north. Lows in the upper 30s to upper 40s. Sunday, sunny then becoming partly cloudy. Becoming windy west. Showers likely at night. Highs in the lower 60s to lower 70s. Monday, mostly cloudy. Windy. Showers through the day. Lows in the lower 40s to lower 50s. Highs in the mid 60s to mid 70s. Here is the forecast for the Bismarck Minden listening area. Rest of today, mostly cloudy. Northwest winds around 5 miles per hour. Tonight, cloudy. A slight chance of showers in the evening, then a chance of showers after midnight. Lows in the mid-40s. North winds around 5 miles per hour. Chance of rain 30%. Sunday, sunny. Highs around 70. East winds around 10 miles per hour. Sunday night, partly cloudy in the evening, then mostly cloudy with showers and a slight chance of thunderstorms after midnight. Lows in the mid-50s. Southeast winds 10 to 20 miles per hour. Gusts up to 35 miles per hour after midnight. Monday, mostly cloudy with showers and a slight chance of thunderstorms in the morning, then sunny in the afternoon. Highs in the lower 70s. South winds 20 to 25 miles per hour, becoming west in the afternoon. Monday night, mostly clear. Lows in the mid-40s. Tuesday, sunny. Highs in the upper 60s. Tuesday night, mostly clear. Lows in the mid-40s. Wednesday, partly sunny with a 40% chance of showers. Highs in the upper 60s. Wednesday night, mostly cloudy in the evening then clearing. Lows in the upper 40s. Thursday, sunny. Highs in the lower 70s. Thursday night, partly cloudy. Lows in the upper 40s. Friday, mostly sunny. Highs in the mid-70s. For western Lake Sakakawea, tonight, north winds 10 to 15 miles per hour in the evening becoming light. Mostly cloudy in the evening then becoming partly cloudy. Lows around 40. Sunday, breezy. Southeast winds 15 to 25 miles per hour. Sunny. Highs in the upper 60s. For eastern Lake Sakakawea, tonight, north winds 10 to 15 miles per hour in the evening becoming light. Mostly cloudy. Lows in the lower 40s. Sunday, light winds becoming southeast 10 to 15 miles per hour in the late morning and afternoon. Sunny. Highs around 70. For northern Lake Oahe, tonight, northwest winds around 10 miles per hour early in the evening becoming light. Mostly cloudy. Lows in the mid-40s. Sunday, southeast winds 10 to 20 miles per hour. Partly sunny in the morning then clearing. Highs in the upper 60s. Here are the weather conditions at 8 p.m. Central Daylight Time. Bismarck, mostly cloudy. Temperature 61 degrees, relative humidity 45%. Wind north at 9 miles an hour. Pressure 30.07 inches and rising. Minden, mostly cloudy. 57 degrees, relative humidity 62%. Wind northwest at 7 miles an hour. Hazen, mostly cloudy. 59 degrees.

East, relative humidity 47%. Harvey, mostly cloudy. 54 degrees, relative humidity 66%. Wind northwest at 6 miles an hour. Minot, mostly cloudy. 54 degrees, relative humidity 59%. Wind west at 8 miles an hour. Dickinson, mostly cloudy. 57 degrees, relative humidity 48%. Wind southwest at 6 miles an hour. Elsewhere around North Dakota, it was 55 at Garrison. It was partly cloudy, with a temperature of 53 at Williston and 55 at Devil's Lake. It was mostly cloudy, with a temperature of 62 at Fargo and 56 at Grand Forks. At Jamestown, it was cloudy, with a temperature of 57. In northern South Dakota, it was cloudy. It was 59 at Mobridge and 62 at Aberdeen. In eastern Montana, skies ranged from partly cloudy to mostly cloudy. It was 60 at Miles City, 62 at Glendive, and 60 at Sydney. Once again, at Bismarck, the temperature was 61 degrees under mostly cloudy skies. The Bismarck, North Dakota climate summary for this evening, as of 5 p.m., September 12, 2026. Today's high temperature of 65 degrees occurred at 4:41 p.m. The record high is 96 degrees, which was set in 2017. Today's low temperature of 46 degrees occurred at 6:27 a.m. The record low is 28 degrees, which was set in 1964. No precipitation fell today, which leaves the monthly total at 0.88 inches. The total precipitation for the year still stands at 10.05 inches. There were 9 heating degree days today. The yearly total since July 1st is 13. There were no cooling degree days today. The yearly total since January 1st is 781. The normal high temperature for tomorrow is 75 degrees, and the normal low is 47. The record high for tomorrow is 97, which occurred in 2015, and the record low is 27, which occurred in 1970. Sunset tonight is at 8 p.m. Sunrise tomorrow is at 7:18 a.m. The regional weather forecast from your National Weather Service office in Bismarck. Below normal temperatures continue this weekend, with highs about 5 to 10 degrees below average. High chances for rain showers 70-100% Sunday night into Monday. The greatest chances are over central and eastern North Dakota. Becoming windy late Sunday, with the strongest winds expected on Monday before diminishing Monday night. Gusts of 50 miles per hour are possible over western North Dakota. The detailed forecast for North Dakota, tonight, mostly cloudy. Chance of showers south central and southeast. Patchy frost for north. Lows in the upper 30s to upper 40s. Sunday, sunny then becoming partly cloudy. Becoming windy west. Showers likely at night. Highs in the lower 60s to lower 70s. Monday, mostly cloudy. Windy. Showers through the day. Lows in the lower 40s to lower 50s. Highs in the mid-60s to mid-70s. Here is the forecast for the Bismarck, Minden listening area. Rest of today, mostly cloudy. Northwest winds around 5 miles per hour. Tonight, cloudy. A slight chance of showers in the evening, then a chance of showers after midnight. Lows in the mid-40s. North winds around 5 miles per hour. Chance of rain 30%. Sunday, sunny. Highs around 70. East winds around 10 miles per hour. Sunday night, partly cloudy in the evening, then mostly cloudy with showers and a slight chance of thunderstorms after midnight. Lows in the mid-50s. Southeast winds 10 to 20 miles per hour. Gusts up to 35 miles per hour after midnight. Monday, mostly cloudy with showers and a slight chance of thunderstorms in the morning, then sunny in the afternoon. Highs in the lower 70s. South winds 20 to 25 miles per hour, becoming west in the afternoon. Monday night, mostly clear. Lows in the mid-40s. Tuesday, sunny. Highs in the upper 60s. Tuesday night, mostly clear. Lows in the mid-40s. Wednesday, partly sunny with a 40% chance of showers. Highs in the upper 60s. Wednesday night, mostly cloudy in the evening, then clearing. Lows in

the upper 40s. Thursday, sunny. Highs in the lower 70s. Thursday night, partly cloudy. Lows in the upper 40s. Friday, mostly sunny. Highs in the mid-70s. 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Providing weather information 24 hours a day from your National Weather Service office in Bismarck. For Western Lake Sakakawea, tonight, north winds 10 to 15 miles per hour, in the evening becoming light. Mostly cloudy in the evening, then becoming partly cloudy. Lows around 40. Sunday, breezy. Southeast winds 15 to 25 miles per hour. Sunny. Highs in the upper 60s. For Eastern Lake Sakakawea, tonight, north winds 10 to 15 miles per hour, in the evening becoming light. Mostly cloudy. Lows in the lower 40s. Sunday, light winds becoming southeast 10 to 15 miles per hour in the late morning and afternoon. Sunny. Highs around 70. For northern Lake Oahe, tonight, northwest winds around 10 miles per hour early in the evening becoming light. Mostly cloudy. Lows in the mid-40s. Sunday, southeast winds 10 to 20 miles per hour. Partly sunny in the morning, then clearing. Highs in the upper 60s. Here are the weather conditions at 8 p.m. Central Daylight Time. Bismarck, mostly cloudy. Temperature 61 degrees, relative humidity 45%. Wind north at 9 miles an hour. Pressure 30.07 inches and rising. Mendham, mostly cloudy. 57 degrees, relative humidity 62%. Wind northwest at 7 miles an hour. Hazen, mostly cloudy. 59 degrees, relative humidity 47%. Harvey, mostly cloudy. 54 degrees, relative humidity 66%. Wind northwest at 6 miles an hour. Minot, mostly cloudy. 54 degrees, relative humidity 59%. Wind west at 8 miles an hour. Dickinson, mostly cloudy. 57 degrees, relative humidity 48%. Wind southwest at 6 miles an hour. Elsewhere around North Dakota, it was 55 at Garrison. It was partly cloudy, with a temperature of 53 at Williston and 55 at Devil's Lake. It was mostly cloudy, with a temperature of 62 at Fargo and 56 at Grand Forks. At Jamestown, it was cloudy, with a temperature of 57. In northern South Dakota, it was cloudy. It was 59 at Mobridge and 62 at Aberdeen. In eastern Montana, skies ranged from partly cloudy to mostly cloudy. It was 60 at Miles City, 62 at Glendive, and 60 at Sydney. Once again, at Bismarck, the temperature was 61 degrees under mostly cloudy skies. The Bismarck, North Dakota climate summary for this evening has a 5. Once again, at Bismarck, the temperature was 61 degrees under mostly cloudy skies. The Bismarck, North Dakota climate summary for this evening has a 5 p.m., September 12, 2026. Today's high temperature of 65 degrees occurred at 4:41 p.m. The record high is 96 degrees, which was set in 2017. Today's low temperature of 46 degrees occurred at 6:27 a.m. The record low is 28 degrees, which was set in 1964. No precipitation fell today, which leaves the monthly total at 0.88 inches. The total precipitation for the year still stands at 10.05 inches. There were 9 heating degree days today. The yearly total since July 1st is 13. There were no cooling degree days today. The yearly total since January 1st is 781. The normal high temperature for tomorrow is 75 degrees, and the normal low is 47. The record high for tomorrow is 97, which occurred in 2015, and the record low is 27, which occurred in 1970. Sunset tonight is at 8 p.m. Sunrise tomorrow is at 7:18 a.m. The regional weather forecast from your National Weather Service office in Bismarck. Below normal temperatures continue this weekend, with highs about 5 to 10 degrees below average. High chances for rain showers 70-100% Sunday night into Monday. The greatest chances are over central and eastern North Dakota,

becoming windy late Sunday, with the strongest winds expected on Monday before diminishing Monday night. Gusts of 50 miles per hour are possible over western North Dakota. The detailed forecast for North Dakota, tonight, mostly cloudy. Chance of showers south central and southeast. Patchy frost for north. Lows in the upper 30s to upper 40s. Sunday, sunny then becoming partly cloudy. Becoming windy west. Showers likely at night. Highs in the lower 60s to lower 70s. Monday, mostly cloudy. Windy. Showers through the day. Lows in the lower 40s to lower 50s. Highs in the mid-60s to mid-70s. Here is the forecast for the Bismarck Minden listening area. Rest of today, mostly cloudy. Northwest winds around 5 miles per hour. Tonight, cloudy. A slight chance of showers in the evening, then a chance of showers after midnight. Lows in the mid-40s. North winds around 5 miles per hour. Chance of rain 30%. Sunday, sunny. Highs around 70. East winds around 10 miles per hour. Sunday night, partly cloudy in the evening, then mostly cloudy with showers and a slight chance of thunderstorms after midnight. Lows in the mid-50s. Southeast winds 10 to 20 miles per hour. Gusts up to 35 miles per hour after midnight. Monday, mostly cloudy with showers and a slight chance of thunderstorms in the morning, then sunny in the afternoon. Highs in the lower 70s. South winds 20 to 25 miles per hour, becoming west in the afternoon. Monday night, mostly clear. Lows in the mid-40s. Tuesday, sunny. Highs in the upper 60s. Tuesday night, mostly clear. Lows in the mid-40s. Wednesday, partly sunny with a 40% chance of showers. Highs in the upper 60s. Wednesday night, mostly cloudy in the evening then clearing. Lows in the upper 40s. Thursday, sunny. Highs in the lower 70s. Thursday night, partly cloudy. Lows in the upper 40s. Friday, mostly sunny. Highs in the mid-70s. For western Lake Sakakawea, tonight, north winds 10 to 15 miles per hour in the evening becoming light. Mostly cloudy in the evening then becoming partly cloudy. Lows around 40. Sunday, breezy. Southeast winds 15 to 25 miles per hour. Sunny. Highs in the upper 60s. For eastern Lake Sakakawea, tonight, north winds 10 to 15 miles per hour in the evening becoming light. Mostly cloudy. Lows in the lower 40s. Sunday, light winds becoming southeast 10 to 15 miles per hour in the late morning and afternoon. Sunny. Highs around 70. For northern Lake Oahe, tonight, northwest winds around 10 miles per hour early in the evening becoming light. Mostly cloudy. Lows in the mid-40s. Sunday, southeast winds 10 to 20 miles per hour. Partly sunny in the morning then clearing. Highs in the upper 60s. Here are the weather conditions at 8 p.m. Central Daylight Time. Bismarck, mostly cloudy. Temperature 61 degrees, relative humidity 45%. Wind north at 9 miles an hour. Pressure 30.07 inches and rising. Minden, mostly cloudy. 57 degrees, relative humidity 62%. Wind northwest at 7 miles an hour. Hazen, mostly cloudy. 59 degrees, relative humidity 47%. Harvey, mostly cloudy. 54 degrees, relative humidity 66%. Wind northwest at 6 miles an hour. Minot, mostly cloudy. 54 degrees, relative humidity 59%. Wind west at 8 miles an hour. Dickinson, mostly cloudy. 57 degrees, relative humidity 48%. Wind southwest at 6 miles an hour. Elsewhere around North Dakota, it was 55 at Garrison. It was partly cloudy, with a temperature of 53 at Williston and 55 at Devil's Lake. It was mostly cloudy, with a temperature of 62 at Fargo and 56 at Grand Forks. At Jamestown, it was cloudy, with a temperature of 57. In northern South Dakota, it was cloudy. It was 59 at Mobridge and 62.
32 at Aberdeen. In eastern Montana, skies ranged from partly cloudy to mostly cloudy. It was 60 at Miles City, 62 at Glendive, and 60 at Sydney. Once again, at Bismarck, the temperature was 61 degrees under mostly cloudy skies. The Bismarck, North Dakota climate summary for this evening, as of 5 p.m., September 12, 2026. Today's high temperature of 65 degrees occurred at 4:41 p.m. The record high is 96 degrees, which was set in 2017. Today's low temperature of 46 degrees occurred at 6:27 a.m. The record low is 28 degrees, which was set in 1964. No precipitation fell today, which leaves the monthly total at 0.88 inches. The total precipitation for the year still stands at 10.05 inches. There were 9 heating degree days today. The yearly total since July 1st is 13. There were no cooling degree days today. The yearly total since January 1st is 781. The normal high temperature for tomorrow is 75 degrees, and the normal low is 47. The record high for tomorrow is 97, which occurred in 2015, and the record low is 27, which occurred in 1970. Sunset tonight is at 8 p.m. Sunrise tomorrow is at 7:18 a.m. The regional weather forecast from your National Weather Service office in Bismarck. Below normal temperatures continue this weekend, with highs about 5 to 10 degrees below average. High chances for rain showers 70-100% Sunday night into Monday. The greatest chances are over central and eastern North Dakota. Becoming windy late Sunday, with the strongest winds expected on Monday before diminishing Monday night. Gusts of 50 miles per hour are possible over western North Dakota. The detailed forecast for North Dakota, tonight, mostly cloudy. Chance of showers south central and southeast. Patchy frost for north. Lows in the upper 30s to upper 40s. Sunday, sunny then becoming partly cloudy. Becoming windy west. Showers likely at night. Highs in the lower 60s to lower 70s. Monday, mostly cloudy. Windy. Showers through the day. Lows in the lower 40s to lower 50s. Highs in the mid-60s to mid-70s. Here is the forecast for the Bismarck, Minden listening area. Rest of today, mostly cloudy. Northwest winds around 5 miles per hour. Tonight, cloudy. A slight chance of showers in the evening, then a chance of showers after midnight. Lows in the mid-40s. North winds around 5 miles per hour. Chance of rain 30%. Sunday, sunny. Highs around 70. East winds around 10 miles per hour. Sunday night, partly cloudy in the evening, then mostly cloudy with showers and a slight chance of thunderstorms after midnight. Lows in the mid-50s. Southeast winds 10 to 20 miles per hour. Gusts up to 35 miles per hour after midnight. Monday, mostly cloudy with showers and a slight chance of thunderstorms in the morning, then sunny in the afternoon. Highs in the lower 70s. South winds 20 to 25 miles per hour, becoming west in the afternoon. Monday night, mostly clear. Lows in the mid-40s. Tuesday, sunny. Highs in the upper 60s. Tuesday night, mostly clear. Lows in the mid-40s. Wednesday, partly sunny with a 40% chance of showers. Highs in the upper 60s. Wednesday night, mostly cloudy in the evening then clearing. Lows in the upper 40s. Thursday, sunny. Highs in the lower 70s. Thursday night, partly cloudy. Lows in the upper 40s. Friday, mostly sunny. Highs in the mid-70s. For western Lake Sakakawea, tonight, north winds 10 to 15 miles per hour in the evening becoming light. Mostly cloudy in the evening then becoming partly cloudy. Lows around 40. Sunday, breezy. Southeast winds 15 to 25 miles per hour. Sunny. Highs in the upper 60s. For eastern Lake Sakakawea, tonight, north winds 10 to 15 miles per hour in the evening becoming light. Mostly cloudy. Lows in the lower 40s. Sunday, light winds becoming southeast 10 to 15 miles per hour in the late morning and afternoon. Sunny. Highs around 70. For northern

Lake Oraahi. Tonight, northwest winds around 10 miles per hour, early in the evening becoming light. Mostly cloudy. Lows in the mid-40s. Sunday, southeast winds 10 to 20 miles per hour. Partly sunny in the morning, then clearing. Highs in the upper 60s. Here are the weather conditions at 8 p.m. Central Daylight Time. Bismarck, mostly cloudy. Temperature 61 degrees, relative humidity 45%. Wind north at 9 miles an hour. Pressure 30.07 inches and rising. Mendan, mostly cloudy. 57 degrees, relative humidity 62%. Wind northwest at 7 miles an hour. Hazen, mostly cloudy. 59 degrees, relative humidity 47%. Harvey, mostly cloudy. 54 degrees, relative humidity 66%. Wind northwest at 6 miles an hour. Minot, mostly cloudy. 54 degrees, relative humidity 59%. Wind west at 8 miles an hour. Dickinson, mostly cloudy. 57 degrees, relative humidity 48%. Wind southwest at 6 miles an hour. Elsewhere around North Dakota, it was 55 at Garrison. It was partly cloudy, with a temperature of 53 at Williston and 55 at Devil's Lake. It was mostly cloudy, with a temperature of 62 at Fargo and 56 at Grand Forks. At Jamestown, it was cloudy, with a temperature of 57. In northern South Dakota, it was cloudy. It was 59 at Mobridge and 62 at Aberdeen. In eastern Montana, skies ranged from partly cloudy to mostly cloudy. It was 60 at Miles City, 62 at Glendive, and 60 at Sydney. Once again, at Bismarck, the temperature was 61 degrees under mostly cloudy skies. The Bismarck, North Dakota climate summary for this evening, as of 5 p.m., September 12, 2026. Today's high temperature of 65 degrees occurred at 4:41 p.m. The record high is 96 degrees, which was set in 2017. Today's low temperature of 46 degrees occurred at 6:27 a.m. The record low is 28 degrees, which was set in 1964. No precipitation fell today, which leaves the monthly total at 0.88 inches. The total precipitation for the year still stands at 10.05 inches. There were 9 heating degree days today. The yearly total since July 1st is 13. There were no cooling degree days today. The yearly total since January 1st is 781. The normal high temperature for tomorrow is 75 degrees, and the normal low is 47. The record high for tomorrow is 97, which occurred in 2015, and the record low is 27, which occurred in 1970. Sunset tonight is at 8 p.m. Sunrise tomorrow is at 7:18 a.m. The regional weather forecast from your National Weather Service office in Bismarck. Below normal temperatures continue this weekend, with highs about 5 to 10 degrees below average. High chances for rain showers 70-100% Sunday night into Monday. The greatest chances are over central and eastern North Dakota. Becoming windy late Sunday, with the strongest winds expected on Monday before diminishing Monday night. Gusts of 50 miles per hour are possible over western North Dakota. The detailed forecast for North Dakota, tonight, mostly cloudy. Chance of showers south central and southeast. Patchy frost for north. Lows in the upper 30s to upper 40s. Sunday, sunny then becoming partly cloudy. Becoming windy west. Showers likely at night. Highs in the lower 60s to lower 70s. Monday, mostly cloudy. Windy. Showers through the day. Lows in the lower 40s to lower 50s. Highs in the mid-60s to mid-70s. For western Lake Sakakawea, tonight, north winds 10 to 15 miles per hour, in the evening becoming light. Mostly cloudy in the evening, then becoming partly cloudy. Lows around 40. Sunday, breezy. Southeast winds 15 to 25 miles per hour. Sunny. Highs in the upper 60s. For eastern Lake Sakakawea, tonight, north winds 10 to 15 miles per hour, in the evening becoming light. Mostly cloudy. Lows in the lower 40s. Sunday, light winds becoming southeast 10 to 15 miles per hour in the late morning and afternoon.

gust at 7 miles an hour. Hazen, mostly cloudy. 59 degrees, relative humidity 47%. Harvey, mostly cloudy. 54 degrees, relative humidity 66%. Wind northwest at 6 miles an hour. Minot, mostly cloudy. 54 degrees, relative humidity 59%. Wind west at 8 miles an hour. Dickinson, mostly cloudy. 57 degrees, relative humidity 48%. Wind southwest at 6 miles an hour. Elsewhere around North Dakota, it was 55 at Garrison. It was partly cloudy, with a temperature of 53 at Williston and 55 at Devil's Lake. It was mostly cloudy, with a temperature of 62 at Fargo and 56 at Grand Forks. At Jamestown, it was cloudy, with a temperature of 57. In northern South Dakota, it was cloudy. It was 59 at Mobridge and 62 at Aberdeen. In eastern Montana, skies ranged from partly cloudy to mostly cloudy. It was 60 at Miles City, 62 at Glendive, and 60 at Sydney. Once again, at Bismarck, the temperature was 61 degrees under mostly cloudy skies. The Bismarck, North Dakota climate summary for this evening, as of 5 p.m., September 12, 2026. Today's high temperature of 65 degrees occurred at 4:41 p.m. The record high is 96 degrees, which was set in 2017. Today's low temperature of 46 degrees occurred at 6:27 a.m. The record low is 28 degrees, which was set in 1964. No precipitation fell today, which leaves the monthly total at 0.88 inches. The total precipitation for the year still stands at 10.05 inches. There were 9 heating degree days today. The yearly total since July 1st is 13. There were no cooling degree days today. The yearly total since January 1st is 781. The normal high temperature for tomorrow is 75 degrees, and the normal low is 47. The record high for tomorrow is 97, which occurred in 2015, and the record low is 27, which occurred in 1970. Sunset tonight is at 8 p.m. Sunrise tomorrow is at 7:18 a.m. The regional weather forecast from your National Weather Service office in Bismarck. Below normal temperatures continue this weekend, with highs about 5 to 10 degrees below average. High chances for rain showers 70-100% Sunday night into Monday. The greatest chances are over central and eastern North Dakota. Becoming windy late Sunday, with the strongest winds expected on Monday before diminishing Monday night. Gusts of 50 miles per hour are possible over western North Dakota. The detailed forecast for North Dakota, tonight, mostly cloudy. Chance of showers south central and southeast. Patchy frost for north. Lows in the upper 30s to upper 40s. Sunday, sunny then becoming partly cloudy. Becoming windy west. Showers likely at night. Highs in the lower 60s to lower 70s. Monday, mostly cloudy. Windy. Showers through the day. Lows in the lower 40s to lower 50s. Highs in the mid-60s to mid-70s. For western Lake Sakakawea, tonight, north winds 10 to 15 miles per hour in the evening becoming light. Mostly cloudy in the evening then becoming partly cloudy. Lows around 40. Sunday, breezy. Southeast winds 15 to 25 miles per hour. Sunny. Highs in the upper 60s. For eastern Lake Sakakawea, tonight, north winds 10 to 15 miles per hour in the evening becoming light. Mostly cloudy. Lows in the lower 40s. Sunday, light winds becoming southeast 10 to 15 miles per hour in the late morning and afternoon. Sunny. Highs around 70. For northern Lake Oahe, tonight, northwest winds around 10 miles per hour early in the evening becoming light. Mostly cloudy. Lows in the mid-40s. Sunday, southeast winds 10 to 20 miles per hour. Partly sunny in the morning then clearing. Highs in the upper 60s. Here are the weather conditions at 8 p.m. Central Daylight Time. Bismarck, mostly cloudy. Temperature 61 degrees, relative humidity 45%. Wind north at 9 miles an hour. Pressure 30.07 inches and rising. Mendon, mostly cloudy.

57 degrees, relative humidity 62%. Wind northwest at 7 miles an hour. Hazen, mostly cloudy. 59 degrees, relative humidity 47%. Harvey, mostly cloudy. 54 degrees, relative humidity 66%. Wind northwest at 6 miles an hour. Minot, mostly cloudy. 54 degrees, relative humidity 59%. Wind west at 8 miles an hour. Dickinson, mostly cloudy. 57 degrees, relative humidity 48%. Wind southwest at 6 miles an hour. Elsewhere around North Dakota, it was 55 at Garrison. It was partly cloudy, with a temperature of 53 at Williston and 55 at Devil's Lake. It was mostly cloudy, with a temperature of 62 at Fargo and 56 at Grand Forks. At Jamestown, it was cloudy, with a temperature of 57. In northern South Dakota, it was cloudy. It was 59 at Mobridge and 62 at Aberdeen. In eastern Montana, skies ranged from partly cloudy to mostly cloudy. It was 60 at Miles City, 62 at Glendive, and 60 at Sydney. Once again, at Bismarck, the temperature was 61 degrees under mostly cloudy skies. The Bismarck, North Dakota climate summary for this evening, as of 5 p.m., September 12, 2026. Today's high temperature of 65 degrees occurred at 4:41 p.m. The record high is 96 degrees, which was set in 2017. Today's low temperature of 46 degrees occurred at 6:27 a.m. The record low is 28 degrees, which was set in 1964. No precipitation fell today, which leaves the monthly total at 0.88 inches. The total precipitation for the year still stands at 10.05 inches. There were 9 heating degree days today. The yearly total since July 1st is 13. There were no cooling degree days today. The yearly total since January 1st is 781. The normal high temperature for tomorrow is 75 degrees, and the normal low is 47. The record high for tomorrow is 97, which occurred in 2015, and the record low is 27, which occurred in 1970. Sunset tonight is at 8 p.m. Sunrise tomorrow is at 7:18 a.m. The regional weather forecast from your National Weather Service office in Bismarck. Below normal temperatures continue this weekend, with highs about 5 to 10 degrees below average. High chances for rain showers 70-100% Sunday night into Monday. The greatest chances are over central and eastern North Dakota. Becoming windy late Sunday, with the strongest winds expected on Monday before diminishing Monday night. Gusts of 50 miles per hour are possible over western North Dakota. The detailed forecast for North Dakota, tonight, mostly cloudy. Chance of showers south central and southeast. Patchy frost for north. Lows in the upper 30s to upper 40s. Sunday, sunny then becoming partly cloudy. Becoming windy west. Showers likely at night. Highs in the lower 60s to lower 70s. Monday, mostly cloudy. Windy. Showers through the day. Lows in the lower 40s to lower 50s. Highs in the mid-60s to mid-70s. For western Lake Sakakawea, tonight, north winds 10 to 15 miles per hour, in the evening becoming light. Mostly cloudy in the evening, then becoming partly cloudy. Lows around 40. Sunday, breezy. Southeast winds 15 to 25 miles per hour. Sunny. Highs in the upper 60s. For eastern Lake Sakakawea, tonight, north winds 10 to 15 miles per hour, in the evening becoming light. Mostly cloudy. Lows in the lower 40s. Sunday, light winds becoming southeast 10 to 15 miles per hour in the late morning and afternoon. Sunny. Highs around 70. For northern Lake Oahe, tonight, northwest winds around 10 miles per hour early in the evening becoming light. Mostly cloudy. Lows in the mid-40s. Sunday, southeast winds 10 to 20 miles per hour. Partly sunny in the morning, then clearing. Highs in the upper 60s. 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

Here are the weather conditions at 8 p.m. Central Daylight Time. Bismarck, mostly cloudy. Temperature 61 degrees, relative humidity 45%. Wind north at 9 miles an hour. Pressure 30.07 inches and rising. Mendham, mostly cloudy. 57 degrees, relative humidity 62%. Wind northwest at 7 miles an hour. Hazen, mostly cloudy. 59 degrees, relative humidity 47%. Harvey, mostly cloudy. 54 degrees, relative humidity 66%. Wind northwest at 6 miles an hour. Minot, mostly cloudy. 54 degrees, relative humidity 59%. Wind west at 8 miles an hour. Dickinson, mostly cloudy. 57 degrees, relative humidity 48%. Wind southwest at 6 miles an hour. Elsewhere around North Dakota, it was 55 at Garrison. It was partly cloudy, with a temperature of 53 at Williston and 55 at Devil's Lake. It was mostly cloudy, with a temperature of 62 at Fargo and 56 at Grand Forks. At Jamestown, it was cloudy, with a temperature of 57. In northern South Dakota, it was cloudy. It was 59 at Mobridge and 62 at Aberdeen. In eastern Montana, skies ranged from partly cloudy to mostly cloudy. It was 60 at Miles City, 62 at Glendive, and 60 at Sydney. Once again, at Bismarck, the temperature was 61 degrees under mostly cloudy skies. Here are the weather conditions at 9 p.m. Central Daylight Time. Bismarck, mostly cloudy. Temperature 59 degrees, relative humidity 51%. Pressure 30.10 inches and rising. Mendham, mostly cloudy. 55 degrees, relative humidity 67%. Hazen, haze was reported. 54 degrees, relative humidity 62%. Harvey, mostly cloudy. 52 degrees, relative humidity 71%. Wind northwest at 8 miles an hour. Minot, partly cloudy. 50 degrees, relative humidity 68%. Wind west at 8 miles an hour. Dickinson, mostly cloudy. 55 degrees, relative humidity 56%. Wind southwest at 8 miles an hour. Elsewhere around North Dakota, at Devil's Lake, haze was reported with a temperature of 52. It was 52 at Garrison. At Williston, it was partly cloudy with a temperature of 51. It was mostly cloudy with a temperature of 52 at Jamestown, 61 at Fargo, and 53 at Grand Forks. In northern South Dakota, skies ranged from mostly cloudy to cloudy. It was 57 at Mobridge and 60 at Aberdeen. In eastern Montana, at Miles City, it was partly cloudy with a temperature of 58. It was cloudy with a temperature of 59 at Glendive and 58 at Sydney. Once again, at Bismarck, the temperature was 59 degrees under mostly cloudy skies. The Bismarck, North Dakota climate summary for this evening, as of 5 p.m., September 12, 2026. Today's high temperature of 65 degrees occurred at 4:41 p.m. The record high is 96 degrees, which was set in 2017. Today's low temperature of 46 degrees occurred at 6:27 a.m. The record low is 28 degrees, which was set in 1964. No precipitation fell today, which leaves the monthly total at 0.88 inches. The total precipitation for the year still stands at 10.05 inches. There were 9 heating degree days today. The yearly total since July 1st is 13. There were no cooling degree days today. The yearly total since January 1st is 781. The normal high temperature for tomorrow is 75 degrees, and the normal low is 47. The record high for tomorrow is 97, which occurred in 2015, and the record low is 27, which occurred in 1970. Sunset tonight is at 8 p.m. Sunrise tomorrow is at 7:18 a.m. The regional weather forecast from your National Weather Service office in Bismarck. Below normal temperatures continue this weekend, with highs about 5 to 10 degrees below average. High chances for rain showers 70-100% Sunday night into Monday. The greatest chances are over central and eastern North Dakota.

becoming windy late Sunday, with the strongest winds expected on Monday before diminishing Monday night. Gusts of 50 miles per hour are possible over western North Dakota. The detailed forecast for North Dakota, tonight, mostly cloudy. Chance of showers south central and southeast. Patchy frost for north. Lows in the upper 30s to upper 40s. Sunday, sunny then becoming partly cloudy. Becoming windy west. Showers likely at night. Highs in the lower 60s to lower 70s. Monday, mostly cloudy. Windy. Showers through the day. Lows in the lower 40s to lower 50s. Highs in the mid-60s to mid-70s. For western Lake Sakakawea, tonight, north winds 10 to 15 miles per hour in the evening becoming light. Mostly cloudy in the evening then becoming partly cloudy. Lows around 40. Sunday, breezy. Southeast winds 15 to 25 miles per hour. Sunny. Highs in the upper 60s. For eastern Lake Sakakawea, tonight, north winds 10 to 15 miles per hour in the evening becoming light. Mostly cloudy. Lows in the lower 40s. Sunday, light winds becoming southeast 10 to 15 miles per hour in the late morning and afternoon. Sunny. Highs around 70. For northern Lake Oahe, tonight, northwest winds around 10 miles per hour early in the evening becoming light. Mostly cloudy. Lows in the mid-40s. Sunday, southeast winds 10 to 20 miles per hour. Partly sunny in the morning then clearing. Highs in the upper 60s. Here are the weather conditions at 9 p.m. Central Daylight Time. Bismarck, mostly cloudy. Temperature 59 degrees, relative humidity 51%. Pressure 30.10 inches and rising. Mendham, mostly cloudy. 55 degrees, relative humidity 67%. Haze was reported. 54 degrees, relative humidity 62%. Harvey, mostly cloudy. 52 degrees, relative humidity 71%. Wind northwest at 8 miles an hour. Minot, partly cloudy. 50 degrees, relative humidity 68%. Wind west at 8 miles an hour. Dickinson, mostly cloudy. 55 degrees, relative humidity 56%. Wind southwest at 8 miles an hour. Elsewhere around North Dakota, at Devil's Lake, haze was reported, with a temperature of 52. It was 52 at Garrison. At Williston, it was partly cloudy, with a temperature of 51. It was mostly cloudy, with a temperature of 52 at Jamestown, 61 at Fargo, and 53 at Grand Forks. In northern South Dakota, skies ranged from mostly cloudy to cloudy. It was 57 at Mobridge, and 60 at Aberdeen. In eastern Montana, at Miles City, it was partly cloudy, with a temperature of 58. It was cloudy, with a temperature of 59 at Glendive, and 58 at Sydney. Once again, at Bismarck, the temperature was 59 degrees under mostly cloudy skies. The Bismarck, North Dakota climate summary for this evening, as of 5 p.m., September 12, 2026. Today's high temperature of 65 degrees occurred at 4:41 p.m. The record high is 96 degrees, which was set in 2017. Today's low temperature of 46 degrees occurred at 6:27 a.m. The record low is 28 degrees, which was set in 1964. No precipitation fell today, which leaves the monthly total at 0.88 inches. The total precipitation for the year still stands at 10.05 inches. There were 9 heating degree days today. The yearly total since July 1st is 13. There were no cooling degree days today. The yearly total since January 1st is 781. The normal high temperature for tomorrow is 75 degrees, and the normal low is 47. The record high for tomorrow is 97, which occurred in 2015, and the record low is 27, which occurred in 1970. Sunset tonight is at 8 p.m. Sunrise tomorrow is at 7:18 a.m. The regional weather forecast from your National Weather Service office in Bismarck. Below normal temperatures continue this weekend, with highs about 5 to 10 degrees below average. High chances for rain showers 70-100% Sunday night into Monday. The greatest chances are over.

for central and eastern North Dakota, becoming windy late Sunday with the strongest winds expected on Monday before diminishing Monday night. Gusts of 50 miles per hour are possible over western North Dakota. The detailed forecast for North Dakota, tonight, mostly cloudy. Chance of showers south central and southeast. Patchy frost for north. Lows in the upper 30s to upper 40s. Sunday, sunny then becoming partly cloudy. Becoming windy west. Showers likely at night. Highs in the lower 60s to lower 70s. Monday, mostly cloudy. Windy. Showers through the day. Lows in the lower 40s to lower 50s. Highs in the mid-60s to mid-70s. For western Lake Sakakawea, tonight, north winds 10 to 15 miles per hour in the evening becoming light. Mostly cloudy in the evening then becoming partly cloudy. Lows around 40. Sunday, breezy. Southeast winds 15 to 25 miles per hour. Sunny. Highs in the upper 60s. For eastern Lake Sakakawea, tonight, north winds 10 to 15 miles per hour in the evening becoming light. Mostly cloudy. Lows in the lower 40s. Sunday, light winds becoming southeast 10 to 15 miles per hour in the late morning and afternoon. Sunny. Highs around 70. For northern Lake Oahe, tonight, northwest winds around 10 miles per hour early in the evening becoming light. Mostly cloudy. Lows in the mid-40s. Sunday, southeast winds 10 to 20 miles per hour. Partly sunny in the morning then clearing. Highs in the upper 60s. Here are the weather conditions at 9 p.m. Central Daylight Time. Bismarck, mostly cloudy. Temperature 59 degrees, relative humidity 51%. Pressure 30.10 inches and rising. Mendham, mostly cloudy. 55 degrees, relative humidity 67%. Hazen, haze was reported. 54 degrees, relative humidity 62%. Harvey, mostly cloudy. 52 degrees, relative humidity 71%. Wind northwest at 8 miles an hour. Minot, partly cloudy. 50 degrees, relative humidity 68%. Wind west at 8 miles an hour. Dickinson, mostly cloudy. 55 degrees, relative humidity 56%. Wind southwest at 8 miles an hour. Elsewhere around North Dakota, at Devil's Lake, haze was reported with a temperature of 52. It was 52 at Garrison. At Williston, it was partly cloudy with a temperature of 51. It was mostly cloudy with a temperature of 52 at Jamestown, 61 at Fargo, and 53 at Grand Forks. In northern South Dakota, skies ranged from mostly cloudy to cloudy. It was 57 at Mobridge and 60 at Aberdeen. In eastern Montana, at Miles City, it was partly cloudy with a temperature of 58. It was cloudy with a temperature of 59 at Glendive and 58 at Sydney. Once again, at Bismarck, the temperature was 59 degrees under mostly cloudy skies. The Bismarck, North Dakota climate summary for this evening, as of 5 p.m., September 12, 2026. Today's high temperature of 65 degrees occurred at 4:41 p.m. The record high is 96 degrees, which was set in 2017. Today's low temperature of 46 degrees occurred at 6:27 a.m. The record low is 28 degrees, which was set in 1964. No precipitation fell today, which leaves the monthly total at 0.88 inches. The total precipitation for the year still stands at 10.05 inches. There were 9 heating degree days today. The yearly total since July 1st is 13. There were no cooling degree days today. The yearly total since January 1st is 781. The normal high temperature for tomorrow is 75 degrees, and the normal low is 47. The record high for tomorrow is 97, which occurred in 2015, and the record low is 27, which occurred in 1970. Sunset tonight is at 8 p.m. Sunrise tomorrow is at 7:18 a.m. The regional weather forecast from your National Weather Service office in Bismarck. Below normal temperatures continue this weekend, with highs about 5 to 10 degrees below average. High chances for rain showers 70-100% Sunday night into Monday.

the greatest chances are over central and eastern North Dakota, becoming windy late Sunday with the strongest winds expected on Monday before diminishing Monday night. Gusts of 50 miles per hour are possible over western North Dakota. The detailed forecast for North Dakota, tonight, mostly cloudy. Chance of showers south central and southeast. Patchy frost for north. Lows in the upper 30s to upper 40s. Sunday, sunny then becoming partly cloudy. Becoming windy west. Showers likely at night. Highs in the lower 60s to lower 70s. Monday, mostly cloudy. Windy. Showers through the day. Lows in the lower 40s to lower 50s. Highs in the mid-60s to mid-70s. For western Lake Sakakawea, tonight, north winds 10 to 15 miles per hour in the evening becoming light. Mostly cloudy in the evening then becoming partly cloudy. Lows around 40. Sunday, breezy. Southeast winds 15 to 25 miles per hour. Sunny. Highs in the upper 60s. For eastern Lake Sakakawea, tonight, north winds 10 to 15 miles per hour in the evening becoming light. Mostly cloudy. Lows in the lower 40s. Sunday, light winds becoming southeast 10 to 15 miles per hour in the late morning and afternoon. Sunny. Highs around 70. For northern Lake Oahe, tonight, northwest winds around 10 miles per hour early in the evening becoming light. Mostly cloudy. Lows in the mid-40s. Sunday, southeast winds 10 to 20 miles per hour. Partly sunny in the morning then clearing. Highs in the upper 60s. Here are the weather conditions at 9 p.m. Central Daylight Time. Bismarck, mostly cloudy. Temperature 59 degrees, relative humidity 51%. Pressure 30.10 inches and rising. Mendham, mostly cloudy. 55 degrees, relative humidity 67%. Hazen, haze was reported. 54 degrees, relative humidity 62%. Harvey, mostly cloudy. 52 degrees, relative humidity 71%. Wind northwest at 8 miles an hour. Minot, partly cloudy. 50 degrees, relative humidity 68%. Wind west at 8 miles an hour. Dickinson, mostly cloudy. 55 degrees, relative humidity 56%. Wind southwest at 8 miles an hour. Elsewhere around North Dakota, at Devil's Lake, haze was reported with a temperature of 52. It was 52 at Garrison. At Williston, it was partly cloudy with a temperature of 51. It was mostly cloudy with a temperature of 52 at Jamestown, 61 at Fargo, and 53 at Grand Forks. In northern South Dakota, skies ranged from mostly cloudy to cloudy. It was 57 at Mobridge and 60 at Aberdeen. In eastern Montana, at Miles City, it was partly cloudy with a temperature of 58. It was cloudy with a temperature of 59 at Glendive and 58 at Sydney. Once again, at Bismarck, the temperature was 59 degrees under mostly cloudy skies. The Bismarck, North Dakota climate summary for this evening, as of 5 p.m., September 12, 2026. Today's high temperature of 65 degrees occurred at 4:41 p.m. The record high is 96 degrees, which was set in 2017. Today's low temperature of 46 degrees occurred at 6:27 a.m. The record low is 28 degrees, which was set in 1964. No precipitation fell today, which leaves the monthly total at 0.88 inches. The total precipitation for the year still stands at 10.05 inches. There were 9 heating degree days today. The yearly total since July 1st is 13. There were no cooling degree days today. The yearly total since January 1st is 781. The normal high temperature for tomorrow is 75 degrees, and the normal low is 47. The record high for tomorrow is 97, which occurred in 2015, and the record low is 27, which occurred in 1970. Sunset tonight is at 8 p.m. Sunrise tomorrow is at 7:18 a.m. The regional weather forecast from your National Weather Service office in Bismarck. Below normal temperatures continue this weekend, with highs about 5 to 10 degrees below average. High chances for rain showers 70-100%.

Sunday night into Monday. The greatest chances are over central and eastern North Dakota, becoming windy late Sunday with the strongest winds expected on Monday before diminishing Monday night. Gusts of 50 miles per hour are possible over western North Dakota. The detailed forecast for North Dakota, tonight, mostly cloudy. Chance of showers south central and southeast. Patchy frost for north. Lows in the upper 30s to upper 40s. Sunday, sunny then becoming partly cloudy. Becoming windy west. Showers likely at night. Highs in the lower 60s to lower 70s. Monday, mostly cloudy. Windy. Showers through the day. Lows in the lower 40s to lower 50s. Highs in the mid-60s to mid-70s. For western Lake Sakakawea, tonight, north winds 10 to 15 miles per hour, in the evening becoming light. Mostly cloudy in the evening, then becoming partly cloudy. Lows around 40. Sunday, breezy. Southeast winds 15 to 25 miles per hour. Sunny. Highs in the upper 60s. For eastern Lake Sakakawea, tonight, north winds 10 to 15 miles per hour, in the evening becoming light. Mostly cloudy. Lows in the lower 40s. Sunday, light winds becoming southeast 10 to 15 miles per hour in the late morning and afternoon. Sunny. Highs around 70. For northern Lake Oahe, tonight, northwest winds around 10 miles per hour early in the evening becoming light. Mostly cloudy. Lows in the mid-40s. Sunday, southeast winds 10 to 20 miles per hour. Partly sunny in the morning, then clearing. Highs in the upper 60s. Here are the weather conditions at 9 p.m. Central Daylight Time. Bismarck, mostly cloudy. Temperature 59 degrees, relative humidity 51%. Pressure 30.10 inches and rising. Mendham, mostly cloudy. 55 degrees, relative humidity 67%. Haze was reported. 54 degrees, relative humidity 62%. Harvey, mostly cloudy. 52 degrees, relative humidity 71%. Wind northwest at 8 miles an hour. Minot, partly cloudy. 50 degrees, relative humidity 68%. Wind west at 8 miles an hour. Dickinson, mostly cloudy. 55 degrees, relative humidity 56%. Wind southwest at 8 miles an hour. Elsewhere around North Dakota, at Devil's Lake, haze was reported, with a temperature of 52. It was 52 at Garrison. At Williston, it was partly cloudy, with a temperature of 51. It was mostly cloudy, with a temperature of 52 at Jamestown, 61 at Fargo, and 53 at Grand Forks. In northern South Dakota, skies ranged from mostly cloudy to cloudy. It was 57 at Mobridge, and 60 at Aberdeen. In eastern Montana, at Miles City, it was partly cloudy, with a temperature of 58. It was cloudy, with a temperature of 59 at Glendive, and 58 at Sydney. Once again, at Bismarck, the temperature was 59 degrees under mostly cloudy skies. The Bismarck, North Dakota climate summary for this evening, as of 5 p.m., September 12, 2026. Today's high temperature of 65 degrees occurred at 4:41 p.m. The record high is 96 degrees, which was set in 2017. Today's low temperature of 46 degrees occurred at 6:27 a.m. The record low is 28 degrees, which was set in 1964. No precipitation fell today, which leaves the monthly total at 0.88 inches. The total precipitation for the year still stands at 10.05 inches. There were 9 heating degree days today. The yearly total since July 1st is 13. There were no cooling degree days today. The yearly total since January 1st is 781. The normal high temperature for tomorrow is 75 degrees, and the normal low is 47. The record high for tomorrow is 97, which occurred in 2015, and the record low is 27, which occurred in 1970. Sunset tonight is at 8 p.m. Sunrise tomorrow is at 7:18 a.m. The regional weather forecast from your National Weather Service office in Bismarck. Below normal temperatures continue this weekend, with highs about 5 to 10 degrees below average. High chances for rain.

hours, 7,100% Sunday night into Monday. The greatest chances are over central and eastern North Dakota, becoming windy late Sunday with the strongest winds expected on Monday before diminishing Monday night. Gusts of 50 miles per hour are possible over western North Dakota. The detailed forecast for North Dakota, tonight, mostly cloudy. Chance of showers south central and southeast. Patchy frost for north. Lows in the upper 30s to upper 40s. Sunday, sunny then becoming partly cloudy. Becoming windy west. Showers likely at night. Highs in the lower 60s to lower 70s. Monday, mostly cloudy. Windy. Showers through the day. Lows in the lower 40s to lower 50s. Highs in the mid-60s to mid-70s. For western Lake Sakakawea, tonight, north winds 10 to 15 miles per hour, in the evening becoming light. Mostly cloudy in the evening, then becoming partly cloudy. Lows around 40. Sunday, breezy. Southeast winds 15 to 25 miles per hour. Sunny. Highs in the upper 60s. For eastern Lake Sakakawea, tonight, north winds 10 to 15 miles per hour, in the evening becoming light. Mostly cloudy. Lows in the lower 40s. Sunday, light winds becoming southeast 10 to 15 miles per hour in the late morning and afternoon. Sunny. Highs around 70. For northern Lake Oahe, tonight, northwest winds around 10 miles per hour early in the evening becoming light. Mostly cloudy. Lows in the mid-40s. Sunday, southeast winds 10 to 20 miles per hour. Partly sunny in the morning, then clearing. Highs in the upper 60s. Here are the weather conditions at 9 p.m. Central Daylight Time. Bismarck, mostly cloudy. Temperature 59 degrees, relative humidity 51%. Pressure 30.10 inches and rising. Mendham, mostly cloudy. 55 degrees, relative humidity 67%. Hazen, haze was reported. 54 degrees, relative humidity 62%. Harvey, mostly cloudy. 52 degrees, relative humidity 71%. Wind northwest at 8 miles an hour. Minot, partly cloudy. 50 degrees, relative humidity 68%. Wind west at 8 miles an hour. Dickinson, mostly cloudy. 55 degrees, relative humidity 56%. Wind southwest at 8 miles an hour. Elsewhere around North Dakota, at Devil's Lake, haze was reported with a temperature of 52. It was 52 at Garrison. At Williston, it was partly cloudy with a temperature of 51. It was mostly cloudy with a temperature of 52 at Jamestown, 61 at Fargo, and 53 at Grand Forks. In northern South Dakota, skies ranged from mostly cloudy to cloudy. It was 57 at Mobridge and 60 at Aberdeen. In eastern Montana, at Miles City, it was partly cloudy with a temperature of 58. It was cloudy with a temperature of 59 at Glendive and 58 at Sydney. Once again, at Bismarck, the temperature was 59 degrees under mostly cloudy skies. The Bismarck, North Dakota climate summary for this evening, as of 5 p.m., September 12, 2026. Today's high temperature of 65 degrees occurred at 4:41 p.m. The record high is 96 degrees, which was set in 2017. Today's low temperature of 46 degrees occurred at 6:27 a.m. The record low is 28 degrees, which was set in 1964. No precipitation fell today, which leaves the monthly total at 0.88 inches. The total precipitation for the year still stands at 10.05 inches. There were 9 heating degree days today. The yearly total since July 1st is 13. There were no cooling degree days today. The yearly total since January 1st is 781. The normal high temperature for tomorrow is 75 degrees, and the normal low is 47. The record high for tomorrow is 97, which occurred in 2015, and the record low is 27, which occurred in 1970. Sunset tonight is at 8 p.m. Sunrise tomorrow is at 7:18 a.m. This is NOAA Weather Radio Station WXL78 in Bismarck, North Dakota, operating on a frequency of 162.475 MHz, providing weather information.

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The regional weather forecast from your National Weather Service office in Bismarck. Below normal temperatures continue this weekend, with highs about 5 to 10 degrees below average. High chances for rain showers 70-100% Sunday night into Monday. The greatest chances are over central and eastern North Dakota. Becoming windy late Sunday, with the strongest winds expected on Monday before diminishing Monday night. Gusts of 50 miles per hour are possible over western North Dakota. The detailed forecast for North Dakota, tonight, mostly cloudy. Chance of showers south central and southeast. Patchy frost for north. Lows in the upper 30s to upper 40s. Sunday, sunny then becoming partly cloudy. Becoming windy west. Showers likely at night. Highs in the lower 60s to lower 70s. Monday, mostly cloudy. Windy. Showers through the day. Lows in the lower 40s to lower 50s. Highs in the mid-60s to mid-70s. For western Lake Sakakawea, west of tonight, light winds. Mostly cloudy in the evening, then becoming partly cloudy. Lows around 40. Sunday, breezy. Southeast winds 15 to 25 miles per hour. Sunny. Highs in the upper 60s. For eastern Lake Sakakawea, west of tonight, north winds around 10 miles per hour in the evening becoming light. Mostly cloudy. Lows in the lower 40s. Sunday, light winds becoming southeast 10 to 15 miles per hour in the late morning and afternoon. Sunny. Highs around 70. For northern Lake Oahe, rest of tonight, light winds. Cloudy. Lows in the mid-40s. Sunday, southeast winds 10 to 20 miles per hour. Partly sunny in the morning, then clearing. Highs in the upper 60s. Here are the weather conditions at 9 p.m. Central Daylight Time. Bismarck, mostly cloudy. Temperature 59 degrees, relative humidity 51%. Pressure 30.10 inches and rising. Mendham, mostly cloudy. 55 degrees, relative humidity 67%. Hazen, haze was reported. 54 degrees, relative humidity 62%. Harvey, mostly cloudy. 52 degrees, relative humidity 71%. Wind 2%. Harvey, mostly cloudy. 52 degrees, relative humidity 71%. Wind northwest at 8 miles an hour. Minot, partly cloudy. 50 degrees, relative humidity 68%. Wind west at 8 miles an hour. Dickinson, mostly cloudy. 55 degrees, relative humidity 56%. Wind southwest at 8 miles an hour. Elsewhere around North Dakota, at Devil's Lake, haze was reported, with a temperature of 52. It was 52 at Garrison. At Williston, it was partly cloudy, with a temperature of 51. It was mostly cloudy, with a temperature of 52 in Jamestown, 61 at Fargo, and 53 at Grand Forks. In northern South Dakota, skies ranged from mostly cloudy to cloudy. It was 57 at Mobridge, and 60 at Aberdeen. In eastern Montana, at Miles City, it was partly cloudy, with a temperature of 58. It was cloudy, with a temperature of 59 at Glendive, and 58 at Sydney. Once again, at Bismarck, the temperature was 59 degrees under mostly cloudy skies. The regional weather forecast from your National Weather Service office in Bismarck. Below normal temperatures continue this weekend, with highs about 5 to 10 degrees below average. High chances for rain showers 70-100% Sunday night into Monday. The greatest chances are over central and eastern North Dakota. Becoming windy late Sunday, with the strongest winds expected on Monday before diminishing Monday night. Gusts of 50 miles per hour are possible over western North Dakota. The detailed forecast for North Dakota, tonight, mostly cloudy. Chance of showers south central and southeast. Patchy frost for north. Lows in the upper 30s to upper 40s. Sunday, sunny then becoming partly cloudy. Becoming windy west. Showers likely at night. Highs in the lower 60s to lower 70s. Monday, mostly cloudy. Windy. Showers through the day. Lows in the

40s to lower 50s. Highs in the mid-60s to mid-70s. For western Lake Sakakawea, rest of tonight, light winds. Mostly cloudy in the evening, then becoming partly cloudy. Lows around 40. Sunday, breezy. Southeast winds 15 to 25 miles per hour. Sunny. Highs in the upper 60s. For eastern Lake Sakakawea, rest of tonight, north winds around 10 miles per hour, in the evening becoming light. Mostly cloudy. Lows in the lower 40s. Sunday, light winds becoming southeast 10 to 15 miles per hour in the late morning and afternoon. Sunny. Highs around 70. For northern Lake Oahe, rest of tonight, light winds. Cloudy. Lows in the mid-40s. Sunday, southeast winds 10 to 20 miles per hour. Partly sunny in the morning, then clearing. Highs in the upper 60s. Here are the weather conditions at 9 p.m. Central Daylight Time. Bismarck, mostly cloudy. Temperature 59 degrees, relative humidity 51%. Pressure 30.10 inches and rising. Mandan, mostly cloudy. 55 degrees, relative humidity 67%. Hazen, haze was reported. 54 degrees, relative humidity 62%. Harvey, mostly cloudy. 52 degrees, relative humidity 71%. Wind northwest at 8 miles an hour. Minot, partly cloudy. 50 degrees, relative humidity 68%. Wind west at 8 miles an hour. Dickinson, mostly cloudy. 55 degrees, relative humidity 56%. Wind southwest at 8 miles an hour. Elsewhere around North Dakota, at Devil's Lake, haze was reported, with a temperature of 52. It was 52 at Garrison. At Williston, it was partly cloudy, with a temperature of 51. It was mostly cloudy, with a temperature of 52 at Jamestown, 61 at Fargo, and 53 at Grand Forks. In northern South Dakota, skies ranged from mostly cloudy to cloudy. It was 57 at Mobridge, and 60 at Aberdeen. In eastern Montana, at Miles City, it was partly cloudy, with a temperature of 58. It was cloudy, with a temperature of 59 at Glendive, and 58 at Sydney. Once again, at Bismarck, the temperature was 59 degrees under mostly cloudy skies. The regional weather forecast from your National Weather Service office in Bismarck. Below normal temperatures continue this weekend, with highs about 5 to 10 degrees below average. High chances for rain showers 70-100% Sunday night into Monday. The greatest chances are over central and eastern North Dakota. Becoming windy late Sunday, with the strongest winds expected on Monday before diminishing Monday night. Gusts at 50 miles per hour are possible over western North Dakota. The detailed forecast for North Dakota, tonight, mostly cloudy. Chance of showers south central and southeast. Patchy frost for north. Lows in the upper 30s to upper 40s. Sunday, sunny then becoming partly cloudy. Becoming windy west. Showers likely at night. Highs in the lower 60s to lower 70s. Monday, mostly cloudy. Windy. Showers through the day. Lows in the lower 40s to lower 50s. Highs in the mid-60s to mid-70s. Here is the forecast for the Bismarck Mandan listening area. West of tonight, cloudy. A slight chance of showers early in the evening, then a chance of showers after midnight. Lows in the mid-40s. North winds around 5 miles per hour. Chance of rain 30%. Sunday, sunny. Highs around 70. East winds around 10 miles per hour. Sunday night, partly cloudy in the evening, then mostly cloudy with showers and a slight chance of thunderstorms after midnight. Lows in the mid-50s. Southeast winds 10 to 20 miles per hour. Gusts up to 35 miles per hour after midnight. Monday, mostly cloudy with showers and a slight chance of thunderstorms in the morning, then sunny in the afternoon. Highs in the lower 70s. South winds 20 to 25 miles per hour, becoming west in the afternoon. Monday night, mostly clear. Lows in the mid-40s. West winds 15 to 25 miles per hour with gusts up to 35 miles per hour. Tuesday,
in the upper 60s. Tuesday night, mostly clear. Lows in the mid-40s. Wednesday, partly sunny with a 40% chance of showers. Highs in the upper 60s. Wednesday night, mostly cloudy in the evening and clearing. Lows in the upper 40s. Thursday, sunny. Highs in the lower 70s. Thursday night, partly cloudy. Lows in the upper 40s. Friday, mostly sunny. Highs in the mid-70s. Friday night, partly cloudy. Lows in the upper 40s. Saturday, sunny. Highs in the mid-70s. For Western Lakes, Secaucawea, west of tonight, light winds. Mostly cloudy in the evening, then becoming partly cloudy. Lows around 40. Sunday, breezy. Southeast winds 15 to 25 miles per hour. Sunny. Highs in the upper 60s. For Eastern Lakes, Secaucawea, west of tonight, north winds around 10 miles per hour in the evening becoming light. Mostly cloudy. Lows in the lower 40s. Sunday, light winds becoming southeast 10 to 15 miles per hour in the late morning and afternoon. Sunny. Highs around 70. For Northern Lake Oahe, west of tonight, light winds. Cloudy. Lows in the mid-40s. Sunday, southeast winds 10 to 20 miles per hour. Partly sunny in the morning and clearing. Highs in the upper 60s. Here are the weather conditions at 9 p.m. Central Daylight Time. Bismarck, mostly cloudy. Temperature 59 degrees, relative humidity 51%. Pressure 30.10 inches and rising. Mendham, mostly cloudy. 55 degrees, relative humidity 67%. Haze was reported. 54 degrees, relative humidity 62%. Harvey, mostly cloudy. 52 degrees, relative humidity 71%. Wind northwest at 8 miles an hour. Minot, partly cloudy. 50 degrees, relative humidity 68%. Wind west at 8 miles an hour. Dickinson, mostly cloudy. 55 degrees, relative humidity 56%. Wind southwest at 8 miles an hour. Elsewhere around North Dakota, at Devil's Lake, haze was reported with a temperature of 52. It was 52 in Garrison. At Williston, it was partly cloudy with a temperature of 51. It was mostly cloudy with a temperature of 52 in Jamestown, 61 at Fargo, and 53 at Grand Forks. In northern South Dakota, skies ranged from mostly cloudy to cloudy. It was 57 at Mobridge and 60 at Aberdeen. In eastern Montana, at Miles City, it was partly cloudy with a temperature of 58. It was cloudy with a temperature of 59 at Glendive and 58 at Sydney. Once again, at Bismarck, the temperature was 59 degrees under mostly cloudy skies. The regional weather forecast from your National Weather Service office in Bismarck. Below normal temperatures continue this weekend, with highs about 5 to 10 degrees below average. High chances for rain showers 70-100% Sunday night into Monday. The greatest chances are over central and eastern North Dakota. Becoming windy late Sunday, with the strongest winds expected on Monday before diminishing Monday night. Gusts of 50 miles per hour are possible over western North Dakota. The detailed forecast for North Dakota, tonight, mostly cloudy. Chance of showers south central and southeast. Patchy frost for north. Lows in the upper 30s to upper 40s. Sunday, sunny then becoming partly cloudy. Becoming windy west. Showers likely at night. Highs in the lower 60s to lower 70s. Monday, mostly cloudy. Windy. Showers through the day. Lows in the lower 40s to lower 50s. Highs in the mid-60s to mid-70s. Here is the forecast for the Bismarck, Maine and listening area. West of tonight, cloudy. A slight chance of showers early in the evening, then a chance of showers after midnight. Lows in the mid-40s. North winds around 5 miles per hour. Chance of rain 30%. Sunday, sunny. Highs around 70. East winds around 10 miles per hour. Sunday night, partly cloudy in the evening, then mostly cloudy with showers.

lows in the mid-40s. West winds 15 to 25 miles per hour with gusts up to 35 miles per hour. Tuesday, sunny. Highs in the upper 60s. Tuesday night, mostly clear. Lows in the mid-40s. Wednesday, partly sunny with a 40% chance of showers. Highs in the upper 60s. Wednesday night, mostly cloudy in the evening and clearing. Lows in the upper 40s. Thursday, sunny. Highs in the lower 70s. Thursday night, partly cloudy. Lows in the upper 40s. Friday, mostly sunny. Highs in the mid-70s. Friday night, partly cloudy. Lows in the upper 40s. Saturday, sunny. Highs in the mid-70s. For Western Lake Sakakawea, rest of tonight, light winds. Mostly cloudy in the evening, then becoming partly cloudy. Lows around 40. Sunday, breezy. Southeast winds 15 to 25 miles per hour. Sunny. Highs in the upper 60s. For Eastern Lake Sakakawea, rest of tonight, north winds around 10 miles per hour in the evening becoming light. Mostly cloudy. Lows in the lower 40s. Sunday, light winds becoming southeast 10 to 15 miles per hour in the late morning and afternoon. Sunny. Highs around 70. For Northern Lake Ōrahi, rest of tonight, light winds. Cloudy. Lows in the mid-40s. Sunday, southeast winds 10 to 20 miles per hour. Partly sunny in the morning then clearing. Highs in the upper 60s. Here are the weather conditions at 9 p.m. Central Daylight Time. Bismarck, mostly cloudy. Temperature 59 degrees, relative humidity 51%. Pressure 30.10 inches and rising. Mandan, mostly cloudy. 55 degrees, relative humidity 67%. Hazen, haze was reported. 54 degrees, relative humidity 62%. Harvey, mostly cloudy. 52 degrees, relative humidity 71%. Wind northwest at 8 miles an hour. Minot, partly cloudy. 50 degrees, relative humidity 68%. Wind west at 8 miles an hour. Dickinson, mostly cloudy. 55 degrees, relative humidity 56%. Wind southwest at 8 miles an hour. Elsewhere around North Dakota, at Devil's Lake, haze was reported, with a temperature of 52. It was 52 at Garrison. At Williston, it was partly cloudy, with a temperature of 51. It was mostly cloudy, with a temperature of 52 at Jamestown, 61 at Fargo, and 53 at Grand Forks. In northern South Dakota, skies ranged from mostly cloudy to cloudy. It was 57 at Mobridge, and 60 at Aberdeen. In eastern Montana, at Miles City, it was partly cloudy, with a temperature of 58. It was cloudy, with a temperature of 59 at Glendive, and 58 at Sydney. Once again, at Bismarck, the temperature was 59 degrees under mostly cloudy skies. The regional weather forecast from your National Weather Service office in Bismarck. Below normal temperatures continue this weekend, with highs about 5 to 10 degrees below average. High chances for rain showers 70-100% Sunday night into Monday. The greatest chances are over central and eastern North Dakota. Becoming windy late Sunday, with the strongest winds expected on Monday before diminishing Monday night. Gusts to 50 miles per hour are possible over western North Dakota. The detailed forecast for North Dakota, tonight, mostly cloudy. Chance of showers south central and southeast. Patchy frost for north. Lows in the upper 30s to upper 40s. Sunday, sunny then becoming partly cloudy. Becoming windy west. Showers likely at night. Highs in the lower 60s to lower 70s. Monday, mostly cloudy.

up to 35 miles per hour after midnight. Monday, mostly cloudy with showers and a slight chance of thunderstorms in the morning, then sunny in the afternoon. Highs in the lower 70s. South winds 20 to 25 miles per hour, becoming west in the afternoon. Monday night, mostly clear. Lows in the mid-40s. West winds 15 to 25 miles per hour with gusts up to 35 miles per hour. Tuesday, sunny. Highs in the upper 60s. Tuesday night, mostly clear. Lows in the mid-40s. Wednesday, partly sunny with a 40% chance of showers. Highs in the upper 60s. Wednesday night, mostly cloudy in the evening and clearing. Lows in the upper 40s. Thursday, sunny. Highs in the lower 70s. Thursday night, partly cloudy. Lows in the upper 40s. Friday, mostly sunny. Highs in the mid-70s. Friday night, partly cloudy. Lows in the upper 40s. Saturday, sunny. Highs in the mid-70s. For Western Lake Sakakawea, west of tonight, light winds. Mostly cloudy in the evening, then becoming partly cloudy. Lows around 40. Sunday, breezy. Southeast winds 15 to 25 miles per hour. Sunny. Highs in the upper 60s. For Eastern Lake Sakakawea, west of tonight, north winds around 10 miles per hour in the evening becoming light. Mostly cloudy. Lows in the lower 40s. Sunday, light winds becoming southeast 10 to 15 miles per hour in the late morning and afternoon. Sunny. Highs around 70. For Northern Lake Oahe, west of tonight, light winds. Cloudy. Lows in the mid-40s. Sunday, southeast winds 10 to 20 miles per hour. Partly sunny in the morning then clearing. Highs in the upper 60s. Here are the weather conditions at 9 p.m. Central Daylight Time. Bismarck, mostly cloudy. Temperature 59 degrees, relative humidity 51%. Pressure 30.10 inches and rising. Mandan, mostly cloudy. 55 degrees, relative humidity 67%. Hazel, haze was reported. 54 degrees, relative humidity 62%. Harvey, mostly cloudy. 52 degrees, relative humidity 71%. Wind northwest at 8 miles an hour. Minot, partly cloudy. 50 degrees, relative humidity 68%. Wind west at 8 miles an hour. Dickinson, mostly cloudy. 55 degrees, relative humidity 56%. Wind southwest at 8 miles an hour. Elsewhere around North Dakota, at Devil's Lake, haze was reported, with a temperature of 52. It was 52 at Garrison. At Williston, it was partly cloudy, with a temperature of 51. It was mostly cloudy, with a temperature of 52 at Jamestown, 61 at Fargo, and 53 at Grand Forks. In northern South Dakota, skies ranged from mostly cloudy to cloudy. It was 57 at Mobridge, and 60 at Aberdeen. In eastern Montana, at Miles City, it was partly cloudy, with a temperature of 58. It was cloudy, with a temperature of 59 at Glendive, and 58 at Sydney. Once again, at Bismarck, the temperature was 59 degrees under mostly cloudy skies. The regional weather forecast from your National Weather Service office in Bismarck. Below normal temperatures continue this weekend, with highs about 5 to 10 degrees below average. High chances for rain showers 70-100% Sunday night into Monday. The greatest chances are over central and eastern North Dakota. Becoming windy late Sunday, with the strongest winds expected on Monday before diminishing Monday night. Gusts of 50 miles per hour are possible over western North Dakota. The detailed forecast for North Dakota, tonight, mostly cloudy. Chance of showers south central and southeast. Patchy frost for north. Lows in the upper 30s to upper 40s. Sunday, sunny then becoming partly cloudy. Becoming windy west. Showers likely at night. Highs in the lower 60s to lower 70s. Monday, mostly cloudy. Windy. Showers through the day. Lows in the lower 40s to lower 50s. Highs in the mid 60s to mid 70s. Here is the forecast.

the Bismarck Manhattan listening area. Rest of tonight, cloudy. A slight chance of showers early in the evening, then a chance of showers after midnight. Lows in the mid-40s. North winds around 5 miles per hour. Chance of rain 30%. Sunday, sunny. Highs around 70. East winds around 10 miles per hour. Sunday night, partly cloudy in the evening, then mostly cloudy with showers and a slight chance of thunderstorms after midnight. Lows in the mid-50s. Southeast winds 10 to 20 miles per hour. Gusts up to 35 miles per hour after midnight. Monday, mostly cloudy with showers and a slight chance of thunderstorms in the morning, then sunny in the afternoon. Highs in the lower 70s. South winds 20 to 25 miles per hour, becoming west in the afternoon. Monday night, mostly clear. Lows in the mid-40s. West winds 15 to 25 miles per hour with gusts up to 35 miles per hour. Tuesday, sunny. Highs in the upper 60s. Tuesday night, mostly clear. Lows in the mid-40s. Wednesday, partly sunny with a 40% chance of showers. Highs in the upper 60s. Wednesday night, mostly cloudy in the evening and clearing. Lows in the upper 40s. Thursday, sunny. Highs in the lower 70s. Thursday night, partly cloudy. Lows in the upper 40s. Friday, mostly sunny. Highs in the mid-70s. Friday night, partly cloudy. Lows in the upper 40s. Saturday, sunny. Highs in the mid-70s. For Western Lake Sakakawea, rest of tonight, light winds. Mostly cloudy in the evening, then becoming partly cloudy. Lows around 40. Sunday, breezy. Southeast winds 15 to 25 miles per hour. Sunny. Highs in the upper 60s. For Eastern Lake Sakakawea, rest of tonight, north winds around 10 miles per hour in the evening becoming light. Mostly cloudy. Lows in the lower 40s. Sunday, light winds becoming southeast 10 to 15 miles per hour in the late morning and afternoon. Sunny. Highs around 70. For northern Lake Oahe, rest of tonight, light winds. Cloudy. Lows in the mid-40s. Sunday, southeast winds 10 to 20 miles per hour. Partly sunny in the morning then clearing. Highs in the upper 60s. Here are the weather conditions at 9 p.m. Central Daylight Time. Bismarck, mostly cloudy. Temperature 59 degrees, relative humidity 51%. Pressure 30.10 inches and rising. Mandan, mostly cloudy. 55 degrees, relative humidity 67%. Hazen, haze was reported. 54 degrees, relative humidity 62%. Harvey, mostly cloudy. 52 degrees, relative humidity 71%. Wind northwest at 8 miles an hour. Minot, partly cloudy. 50 degrees, relative humidity 68%. Wind west at 8 miles an hour. Dickinson, mostly cloudy. 55 degrees, relative humidity 56%. Wind southwest at 8 miles an hour. Elsewhere around North Dakota, at Devil's Lake, haze was reported, with a temperature of 52. It was 52 at Garrison. At Williston, it was partly cloudy, with a temperature of 51. It was mostly cloudy, with a temperature of 52 at Jamestown, 61 at Fargo, and 53 at Grand Forks. In northern South Dakota, skies ranged from mostly cloudy to cloudy. It was 57 at Mobridge, and 60 at Aberdeen. In eastern Montana, at Miles City, it was partly cloudy, with a temperature of 58. It was cloudy, with a temperature of 59 at Glendive, and 58 at Sydney. Once again, at Bismarck, the temperature was 59 degrees under mostly cloudy skies. 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Providing weather information 24 hours a day from your National Weather Service office in Bismarck. The regional weather forecast from your National Weather Service office in Bismarck. Below normal temperatures continue this weekend, with highs about 5 to 10 degrees below average. High chances for rain showers 71%.

Sunday night into Monday. The greatest chances are over central and eastern North Dakota, becoming windy late Sunday, with the strongest winds expected on Monday before diminishing Monday night. Gusts of 50 miles per hour are possible over western North Dakota. The detailed forecast for North Dakota, tonight, mostly cloudy. Chance of showers south central and southeast. Patchy frost for north. Lows in the upper 30s to upper 40s. Sunday, sunny then becoming partly cloudy. Becoming windy west. Showers likely at night. Highs in the lower 60s to lower 70s. Monday, mostly cloudy. Windy. Showers through the day. Lows in the lower 40s to lower 50s. Highs in the mid-60s to mid-70s. Here is the forecast for the Bismarck Mandan listening area. Rest of tonight, cloudy. A slight chance of showers early in the evening, then a chance of showers after midnight. Lows in the mid-40s. North winds around 5 miles per hour. Chance of rain 30%. Sunday, sunny. Highs around 70. East winds around 10 miles per hour. Sunday night, partly cloudy in the evening, then mostly cloudy with showers and a slight chance of thunderstorms after midnight. Lows in the mid-50s. Southeast winds 10 to 20 miles per hour. Gusts up to 35 miles per hour after midnight. Monday, mostly cloudy with showers and a slight chance of thunderstorms in the morning, then sunny in the afternoon. Highs in the lower 70s. South winds 20 to 25 miles per hour, becoming west in the afternoon. Monday night, mostly clear. Lows in the mid-40s. West winds 15 to 25 miles per hour with gusts up to 35 miles per hour. Tuesday, sunny. Highs in the upper 60s. Tuesday night, mostly clear. Lows in the mid-40s. Wednesday, partly sunny with a 40% chance of showers. Highs in the upper 60s. Wednesday night, mostly cloudy in the evening then clearing. Lows in the upper 40s. Thursday, sunny. Highs in the lower 70s. Thursday night, partly cloudy. Lows in the upper 40s. Friday, mostly sunny. Highs in the mid-70s. Friday night, partly cloudy. Lows in the upper 40s. Saturday, sunny. Highs in the mid-70s. For western Lake Sakakawea, rest of tonight, light winds. Mostly cloudy in the evening then becoming partly cloudy. Lows around 40. Sunday, breezy. Southeast winds 15 to 25 miles per hour. Sunny. Highs in the upper 60s. For eastern Lake Sakakawea, rest of tonight, north winds around 10 miles per hour in the evening becoming light. Mostly cloudy. Lows in the lower 40s. Sunday, light winds becoming southeast 10 to 15 miles per hour in the late morning and afternoon. Sunny. Highs around 70. For northern Lake Oahe, rest of tonight, light winds. Cloudy. Lows in the mid-40s. Sunday, southeast winds 10 to 20 miles per hour. Partly sunny in the morning then clearing. Highs in the upper 60s. Here are the weather conditions at 10 p.m. Central Daylight Time. Bismarck, cloudy. Temperature 54 degrees, relative humidity 71%. Pressure 30.10 inches and steady. Mandan, cloudy. 52 degrees, relative humidity 82%. Hazen, cloudy. 50 degrees, relative humidity 76%. Harvey, mostly cloudy. 52 degrees, relative humidity 66%. Wind west at 6 miles an hour. Minot, partly cloudy. 49 degrees, relative humidity 77%. Wind southwest at 7 miles an hour. Dickinson, mostly cloudy. 53 degrees, relative humidity 63%. Wind south at 6 miles an hour. Elsewhere around North Dakota, it was 50 at Garrison. At Devil's Lake, it was partly cloudy, with a temperature of 50. It was mostly cloudy, with a temperature of 52 at Williston, 52 at Jamestown, 55 at Fargo, and 52 at Grand Forks. In northern South Dakota, skies ranged from mostly cloudy to cloudy. It was 57 at Mobridge.

and 54 at Aberdeen. In eastern Montana, skies ranged from mostly cloudy to cloudy. It was 58 at Miles City, 58 at Glendive, and 57 at Sydney. Once again, at Bismarck, the temperature was 54 degrees under cloudy skies. The regional weather forecast from your National Weather Service office in Bismarck. Below normal temperatures continue this weekend, with highs about 5 to 10 degrees below average. High chances for rain showers 70-100% Sunday night into Monday. The greatest chances are over central and eastern North Dakota. Becoming windy late Sunday, with the strongest winds expected on Monday before diminishing Monday night. Gusts of 50 miles per hour are possible over western North Dakota. The detailed forecast for North Dakota, tonight, mostly cloudy. Chance of showers south central and southeast. Patchy frost for north. Lows in the upper 30s to upper 40s. Sunday, sunny then becoming partly cloudy. Becoming windy west. Showers likely at night. Highs in the lower 60s to lower 70s. Monday, mostly cloudy. Windy. Showers through the day. Lows in the lower 40s to lower 50s. Highs in the mid-60s to mid-70s. Here is the forecast for the Bismarck, Minden listening area. Rest of tonight, cloudy. A slight chance of showers early in the evening, then a chance of showers after midnight. Lows in the mid-40s. North winds around 5 miles per hour. Chance of rain 30%. Sunday, sunny. Highs around 70. East winds around 10 miles per hour. Sunday night, partly cloudy in the evening, then mostly cloudy with showers and a slight chance of thunderstorms after midnight. Lows in the mid-50s. Southeast winds 10 to 20 miles per hour. Gusts up to 35 miles per hour after midnight. Monday, mostly cloudy with showers and a slight chance of thunderstorms in the morning, then sunny in the afternoon. Highs in the lower 70s. South winds 20 to 25 miles per hour, becoming west in the afternoon. Monday night, mostly clear. Lows in the mid-40s. West winds 15 to 25 miles per hour with gusts up to 35 miles per hour. Tuesday, sunny. Highs in the upper 60s. Tuesday night, mostly clear. Lows in the mid-40s. Wednesday, partly sunny with a 40% chance of showers. Highs in the upper 60s. Wednesday night, mostly cloudy in the evening then clearing. Lows in the upper 40s. Thursday, sunny. Highs in the lower 70s. Thursday night, partly cloudy. Lows in the upper 40s. Friday, mostly sunny. Highs in the mid-70s. Friday night, partly cloudy. Lows in the upper 40s. Saturday, sunny. Highs in the mid-70s. For Western Lake Sakakawea, rest of tonight, light winds. Mostly cloudy in the evening then becoming partly cloudy. Lows around 40. Sunday, breezy. Southeast winds 15 to 25 miles per hour. Sunny. Highs in the upper 60s. For Eastern Lake Sakakawea, rest of tonight, north winds around 10 miles per hour in the evening becoming light. Mostly cloudy. Lows in the lower 40s. Sunday, light winds becoming southeast 10 to 15 miles per hour in the late morning and afternoon. Sunny. Highs around 70. For northern Lake Oahe, rest of tonight, light winds. Cloudy. Lows in the mid-40s. Sunday, southeast winds 10 to 20 miles per hour. Partly sunny in the morning then clearing. Highs in the upper 60s. Here are the weather conditions at 10 p.m. Central Daylight Time. Bismarck, cloudy. Temperature 54 degrees, relative humidity 71%. Pressure 30.10 inches and steady. Minden, cloudy. 52 degrees, relative humidity 82%. Hazen, cloudy. 50 degrees, relative humidity 76%. Harvey, mostly cloudy. 52 degrees, relative humidity 66%. Wind west at 6 miles an hour. Minot, partly cloudy. 49 degrees, relative humidity 77%. Wind southwest at 7 miles an hour. Dickinson, mostly

cloudy. 53 degrees, relative humidity 63%. Wind south at 6 miles an hour. Elsewhere around North Dakota, it was 50 at Garrison. At Devil's Lake, it was partly cloudy, with a temperature of 50. It was mostly cloudy, with a temperature of 52 at Williston, 52 at Jamestown, 55 at Fargo, and 52 at Grand Forks. In northern South Dakota, skies ranged from mostly cloudy to cloudy. It was 57 at Mobridge, and 54 at Aberdeen. In eastern Montana, skies ranged from mostly cloudy to cloudy. It was 58 at Miles City, 58 at Glenknife, and 57 at Sydney. Once again, at Bismarck, the temperature was 54 degrees under cloudy skies. The regional weather forecast from your National Weather Service office in Bismarck. Below normal temperatures continue this weekend, with highs about 5 to 10 degrees below average. High chances for rain showers 70-100% Sunday night into Monday. The greatest chances are over central and eastern North Dakota. Becoming windy late Sunday, with the strongest winds expected on Monday before diminishing Monday night. Gusts of 50 miles per hour are possible over western North Dakota. The detailed forecast for North Dakota, tonight, mostly cloudy. Chance of showers south central and southeast. Patchy frost for north. Lows in the upper 30s to upper 40s. Sunday, sunny then becoming partly cloudy. Becoming windy west. Showers likely at night. Highs in the lower 60s to lower 70s. Monday, mostly cloudy. Windy. Showers through the day. Lows in the lower 40s to lower 50s. Highs in the mid-60s to mid-70s. Here is the forecast for the Bismarck Minden listening area. Rest of tonight, cloudy. A slight chance of showers early in the evening, then a chance of showers after midnight. Lows in the mid-40s. North winds around 5 miles per hour. Chance of rain 30%. Sunday, sunny. Highs around 70. East winds around 10 miles per hour. Sunday night, partly cloudy in the evening, then mostly cloudy with showers and a slight chance of thunderstorms after midnight. Lows in the mid-50s. Southeast winds 10 to 20 miles per hour. Gusts up to 35 miles per hour after midnight. Monday, mostly cloudy with showers and a slight chance of thunderstorms in the morning, then sunny in the afternoon. Highs in the lower 70s. South winds 20 to 25 miles per hour, becoming west in the afternoon. Monday night, mostly clear. Lows in the mid-40s. West winds 15 to 25 miles per hour with gusts up to 35 miles per hour. Tuesday, sunny. Highs in the upper 60s. Tuesday night, mostly clear. Lows in the mid-40s. Wednesday, partly sunny with a 40% chance of showers. Highs in the upper 60s. Wednesday night, mostly cloudy in the evening then clearing. Lows in the upper 40s. Thursday, sunny. Highs in the lower 70s. Thursday night, partly cloudy. Lows in the upper 40s. Friday, mostly sunny. Highs in the mid-70s. Friday night, partly cloudy. Lows in the upper 40s. Saturday, sunny. Highs in the mid-70s. For western Lake Sakakawea, rest of tonight, light winds. Mostly cloudy in the evening then becoming partly cloudy. Lows around 40. Sunday, breezy. Southeast winds 15 to 25 miles per hour. Sunny. Highs in the upper 60s. For eastern Lake Sakakawea, rest of tonight, north winds around 10 miles per hour in the evening becoming light. Mostly cloudy. Lows in the lower 40s. Sunday, light winds becoming southeast 10 to 15 miles per hour in the late morning and afternoon. Sunny. Highs around 70. For northern Lake Oahe, rest of tonight, light winds. Cloudy. Lows in the mid-40s. Sunday, southeast winds 10 to 20 miles per hour. Partly sunny in the morning then clearing. Highs in the upper 60s. Here are the weather conditions at 10 p.m. Central Daylight Time. Bismarck, cloudy. Temperature 54 degrees, relative humidity 71%. Pressure 30.10 inches and steady.

Mindan, cloudy. 52 degrees, relative humidity 82%. Hazen, cloudy. 50 degrees, relative humidity 76%. Harvey, mostly cloudy. 52 degrees, relative humidity 66%. Wind west at 6 miles an hour. Minot, partly cloudy. 49 degrees, relative humidity 77%. Wind southwest at 7 miles an hour. Dickinson, mostly cloudy. 53 degrees, relative humidity 63%. Wind south at 6 miles an hour. Elsewhere around North Dakota, it was 50 at Garrison. At Devil's Lake, it was partly cloudy, with a temperature of 50. It was mostly cloudy, with a temperature of 52 at Williston, 52 at Jamestown, 55 at Fargo, and 52 at Grand Forks. In northern South Dakota, skies ranged from mostly cloudy to cloudy. It was 57 at Mobridge, and 54 at Aberdeen. In eastern Montana, skies ranged from mostly cloudy to cloudy. It was 58 at Miles City, 58 at Glendive, and 57 at Sydney. Once again, at Bismarck, the temperature was 54 degrees under cloudy skies. The regional weather forecast from your National Weather Service office in Bismarck. Below normal temperatures continue this weekend, with highs about 5 to 10 degrees below average. High chances for rain showers 70-100% Sunday night into Monday. The greatest chances are over central and eastern North Dakota. Becoming windy late Sunday, with the strongest winds expected on Monday before diminishing Monday night. Gusts of 50 miles per hour are possible over western North Dakota. The detailed forecast for North Dakota, tonight, mostly cloudy. Chance of showers south central and southeast. Patchy frost for north. Lows in the upper 30s to upper 40s. Sunday, sunny then becoming partly cloudy. Becoming windy west. Showers likely at night. Highs in the lower 60s to lower 70s. Monday, mostly cloudy. Windy. Showers through the day. Lows in the lower 40s to lower 50s. Highs in the mid-60s to mid-70s. Here is the forecast for the Bismarck Mandan listening area. Rest of tonight, cloudy. A slight chance of showers early in the evening, then a chance of showers after midnight. Lows in the mid-40s. North winds around 5 miles per hour. Chance of rain 30%. Sunday, sunny. Highs around 70. East winds around 10 miles per hour. Sunday night, partly cloudy in the evening, then mostly cloudy with showers and a slight chance of thunderstorms after midnight. Lows in the mid-50s. Southeast winds 10 to 20 miles per hour. Gusts up to 35 miles per hour after midnight. Monday, mostly cloudy with showers and a slight chance of thunderstorms in the morning, then sunny in the afternoon. Highs in the lower 70s. South winds 20 to 25 miles per hour, becoming west in the afternoon. Monday night, mostly clear. Lows in the mid-40s. West winds 15 to 25 miles per hour with gusts up to 35 miles per hour. Tuesday, sunny. Highs in the upper 60s. Tuesday night, mostly clear. Lows in the mid-40s. Wednesday, partly sunny with a 40% chance of showers. Highs in the upper 60s. Wednesday night, mostly cloudy in the evening then clearing. Lows in the upper 40s. Thursday, sunny. Highs in the lower 70s. Thursday night, partly cloudy. Lows in the upper 40s. Friday, mostly sunny. Highs in the mid-70s. Friday night, partly cloudy. Lows in the upper 40s. Saturday, sunny. Highs in the mid-70s. For western Lake Sakakawea, rest of tonight, light winds. Mostly cloudy in the evening then becoming partly cloudy. Lows around 40. Sunday, breezy. Southeast winds 15 to 25 miles per hour. Sunny. Highs in the upper 60s. For eastern Lake Sakakawea, rest of tonight, north winds around 10 miles per hour in the evening becoming light. Mostly cloudy. Lows in the lower 40s. Sunday, light winds becoming southeast 10 to 15 miles per hour in the late morning and afternoon. Sunny. Highs around

70. For northern Lake Oahe, rest of tonight, light winds. Cloudy. Lows in the mid-40s. Sunday, southeast winds 10 to 20 miles per hour. Partly sunny in the morning, then clearing. Highs in the upper 60s. Here are the weather conditions at 10 p.m. Central Daylight Time. Bismarck, cloudy. Temperature 54 degrees, relative humidity 71%. Pressure 30.10 inches and steady. Mendham, cloudy. 52 degrees, relative humidity 82%. Hazen, cloudy. 50 degrees, relative humidity 76%. Harvey, mostly cloudy. 52 degrees, relative humidity 66%. Wind west at 6 miles an hour. Minot, partly cloudy. 49 degrees, relative humidity 77%. Wind southwest at 7 miles an hour. Dickinson, mostly cloudy. 53 degrees, relative humidity 63%. Wind south at 6 miles an hour. Elsewhere around North Dakota, it was 50 at Garrison. At Devil's Lake, it was partly cloudy, with a temperature of 50. It was mostly cloudy, with a temperature of 52 at Williston, 52 at Jamestown, 55 at Fargo, and 52 at Grand Forks. In northern South Dakota, skies ranged from mostly cloudy to cloudy. It was 57 at Mobridge, and 54 at Aberdeen. In eastern Montana, skies ranged from mostly cloudy to cloudy. It was 58 at Miles City, 58 at Glendive, and 57 at Sydney. Once again, at Bismarck, the temperature was 54 degrees under cloudy skies. The regional weather forecast from your National Weather Service office in Bismarck. Below normal temperatures continue this weekend, with highs about 5 to 10 degrees below average. High chances for rain showers 70-100% Sunday night into Monday. The greatest chances are over central and eastern North Dakota. Becoming windy late Sunday, with the strongest winds expected on Monday before diminishing Monday night. Gusts of 50 miles per hour are possible over western North Dakota. The detailed forecast for North Dakota, tonight, mostly cloudy. Chance of showers south central and southeast. Patchy frost for north. Lows in the upper 30s to upper 40s. Sunday, sunny then becoming partly cloudy. Becoming windy west. Showers likely at night. Highs in the lower 60s to lower 70s. Monday, mostly cloudy. Windy. Showers through the day. Lows in the lower 40s to lower 50s. Highs in the mid-60s to mid-70s. Here is the forecast for the Bismarck Mendham listening area. Rest of tonight, cloudy. A slight chance of showers early in the evening, then a chance of showers after midnight. Lows in the mid-40s. North winds around 5 miles per hour. Chance of rain 30%. Sunday, sunny. Highs around 70. East winds around 10 miles per hour. Sunday night, partly cloudy in the evening, then mostly cloudy with showers and a slight chance of thunderstorms after midnight. Lows in the mid-50s. Southeast winds 10 to 20 miles per hour. Gusts up to 35 miles per hour after midnight. Monday, mostly cloudy with showers and a slight chance of thunderstorms in the morning, then sunny in the afternoon. Highs in the lower 70s. South winds 20 to 25 miles per hour, becoming west in the afternoon. Monday night, mostly clear. Lows in the mid-40s. West winds 15 to 25 miles per hour with gusts up to 35 miles per hour. Tuesday, sunny. Highs in the upper 60s. Tuesday night, mostly clear. Lows in the mid-40s. Wednesday, partly sunny with a 40% chance of showers. Highs in the upper 60s. Wednesday night, mostly cloudy in the evening then clearing. Lows in the upper 40s. Thursday, sunny. Highs in the lower 70s. Thursday night, partly cloudy. Lows in the upper 40s. Friday, mostly sunny. Highs in the mid-70s. Friday night, partly cloudy. Lows in the upper 40s. Saturday, sunny. Highs in the mid-70s. For western Lake Sakakawea, rest of tonight, light winds. Mostly cloudy in the evening.

becoming partly cloudy. Lows around 40. Sunday, breezy. Southeast winds 15 to 25 miles per hour. Sunny. Highs in the upper 60s. For eastern Lake Sakakawea, rest of tonight, north winds around 10 miles per hour in the evening becoming light. Mostly cloudy. Lows in the lower 40s. Sunday, light winds becoming southeast 10 to 15 miles per hour in the late morning and afternoon. Sunny. Highs around 70. For northern Lake Oahe, rest of tonight, light winds. Cloudy. Lows in the mid-40s. Sunday, southeast winds 10 to 20 miles per hour. Partly sunny in the morning, then clearing. Highs in the upper 60s. Here are the weather conditions at 10 p.m. Central Daylight Time. Bismarck, cloudy. Temperature 54 degrees, relative humidity 71%. Pressure 30.10 inches and steady. Mendham, cloudy. 52 degrees, relative humidity 82%. Hazen, cloudy. 50 degrees, relative humidity 76%. Harvey, mostly cloudy. 52 degrees, relative humidity 66%. Wind west at 6 miles an hour. Minot, partly cloudy. 49 degrees, relative humidity 77%. Wind southwest at 7 miles an hour. Dickinson, mostly cloudy. 53 degrees, relative humidity 63%. Wind south at 6 miles an hour. Elsewhere around North Dakota, it was 50 at Garrison. At Devil's Lake, it was partly cloudy, with a temperature of 50. It was mostly cloudy, with a temperature of 52 at Williston, 52 at Jamestown, 55 at Fargo, and 52 at Grand Forks. In northern South Dakota, skies ranged from mostly cloudy to cloudy. It was 57 at Mobridge, and 54 at Aberdeen. In eastern Montana, skies ranged from mostly cloudy to cloudy. It was 58 at Miles City, 58 at Glendive, and 57 at Sydney. Once again, at Bismarck, the temperature was 54 degrees under cloudy skies. The regional weather forecast from your National Weather Service office in Bismarck. Below normal temperatures continue this weekend, with highs about 5 to 10 degrees below average. High chances for rain showers 70-100% Sunday night into Monday. The greatest chances are over central and eastern North Dakota. Becoming windy late Sunday, with the strongest winds expected on Monday before diminishing Monday night. Gusts of 50 miles per hour are possible over western North Dakota. The detailed forecast for North Dakota, tonight, mostly cloudy. Chance of showers south central and southeast. Patchy frost for north. Lows in the upper 30s to upper 40s. Sunday, sunny then becoming partly cloudy. Becoming windy west. Showers likely at night. Highs in the lower 60s to lower 70s. Monday, mostly cloudy. Windy. Showers through the day. Lows in the lower 40s to lower 50s. Highs in the mid-60s to mid-70s. Here is the forecast for the Bismarck-Mendham listening area. Rest of tonight, cloudy. A slight chance of showers early in the evening, then a chance of showers after midnight. Lows in the mid-40s. North winds around 5 miles per hour. Chance of rain 30%. Sunday, sunny. Highs around 70. East winds around 10 miles per hour. Sunday night, partly cloudy in the evening, then mostly cloudy with showers and a slight chance of thunderstorms after midnight. Lows in the mid-50s. Southeast winds 10 to 20 miles per hour. Gusts up to 35 miles per hour after midnight. Monday, mostly cloudy with showers and a slight chance of thunderstorms in the morning, then sunny in the afternoon. Highs in the lower 70s. South winds 20 to 25 miles per hour, becoming west in the afternoon. Monday night, mostly clear. Lows in the mid-40s. West winds 15 to 25 miles per hour with gusts up to 35 miles per hour. Tuesday, sunny. Highs in the upper 60s. Tuesday night, mostly clear. Lows in the mid-40s. Wednesday, partly sunny with a 40% chance of showers. Highs in the upper 60s. Wednesday night, mostly cloudy in the evening then clearing.

lows in the upper 40s. Thursday, sunny. Highs in the lower 70s. Thursday night, partly cloudy. Lows in the upper 40s. Friday, mostly sunny. Highs in the mid 70s. Friday night, partly cloudy. Lows in the upper 40s. Saturday, sunny. Highs in the mid 70s. 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Providing weather information 24 hours a day from your National Weather Service office in Bismarck. For Western Lake Sakakawea, rest of tonight, light winds. Mostly cloudy in the evening, then becoming partly cloudy. Lows around 40. Sunday, breezy. Southeast winds 15 to 25 miles per hour. Sunny. Highs in the upper 60s. For Eastern Lake Sakakawea, rest of tonight, north winds around 10 miles per hour, in the evening becoming light. Mostly cloudy. Lows in the lower 40s. Sunday, light winds becoming southeast 10 to 15 miles per hour in the late morning and afternoon. Sunny. Highs around 70. For Northern Lake Oahe, rest of tonight, light winds. Cloudy. Lows in the mid-40s. Sunday, southeast winds 10 to 20 miles per hour. Partly sunny in the morning, then clearing. Highs in the upper 60s. Here are the weather conditions at 10 p.m. Central Daylight Time. Bismarck, cloudy. Temperature 54 degrees, relative humidity 71%. Pressure 30.10 inches and steady. Mendon, cloudy. 52 degrees, relative humidity 82%. Hazen, cloudy. 50 degrees, relative and cloudy. 52 degrees, relative humidity 82%. Hazen, cloudy. 50 degrees, relative humidity 76%. Harvey, mostly cloudy. 52 degrees, relative humidity 66%. Wind west at 6 miles an hour. Minot, partly cloudy. 49 degrees, relative humidity 77%. Wind southwest at 7 miles an hour. Dickinson, mostly cloudy. 53 degrees, relative humidity 63%. Wind south at 6 miles an hour. Elsewhere around North Dakota, it was 50 at Garrison. At Devil's Lake, it was partly cloudy, with a temperature of 50. It was mostly cloudy, with a temperature of 52 at Williston, 52 at Jamestown, 55 at Fargo, and 52 at Grand Forks. In northern South Dakota, skies ranged from mostly cloudy to cloudy. It was 57 at Mobridge, and 54 at Aberdeen. In eastern Montana, skies ranged from mostly cloudy to cloudy. It was 58 at Miles City, 58 at Glendive, and 57 at Sydney. Once again, at Bismarck, the temperature was 54 degrees under cloudy skies. The regional weather forecast from your National Weather Service office in Bismarck. Below normal temperatures continue this weekend, with highs about 5 to 10 degrees below average. High chances for rain showers 70-100% Sunday night into Monday. The greatest chances are over central and eastern North Dakota. Becoming windy late Sunday, with the strongest winds expected on Monday before diminishing Monday night. Gusts of 50 miles per hour are possible over western North Dakota. The detailed forecast for North Dakota, tonight, mostly cloudy. Chance of showers south central and southeast. Patchy frost for north. Lows in the upper 30s to upper 40s. Sunday, sunny then becoming partly cloudy. Becoming windy west. Showers likely at night. Highs in the lower 60s to lower 70s. Monday, mostly cloudy. Windy. Showers through the day. Lows in the lower 40s to lower 50s. Highs in the mid-60s to mid-70s. Here is the forecast for the Bismarck-Mendon listening area. Rest of tonight, cloudy. A slight chance of showers early in the evening, then a chance of showers after midnight. Lows in the mid-40s. North winds around 5 miles per hour. Chance of rain 30%. Sunday, sunny. Highs around 70. East winds around 10 miles per hour. Sunday night, partly cloudy in the evening, then mostly

cloudy with showers and a slight chance of thunderstorms after midnight. Lows in the mid-50s. Southeast winds 10 to 20 miles per hour. Gusts up to 35 miles per hour after midnight. Monday, mostly cloudy with showers and a slight chance of thunderstorms in the morning, then sunny in the afternoon. Highs in the lower 70s. South winds 20 to 25 miles per hour, becoming west in the afternoon. Monday night, mostly clear. Lows in the mid-40s. West winds 15 to 25 miles per hour with gusts up to 35 miles per hour. Tuesday, sunny. Highs in the upper 60s. Tuesday night, mostly clear. Lows in the mid-40s. Wednesday, partly sunny with a 40% chance of showers. Highs in the upper 60s. Wednesday night, mostly cloudy in the evening then clearing. Lows in the upper 40s. Thursday, sunny. Highs in the lower 70s. Thursday night, partly cloudy. Lows in the upper 40s. Friday, mostly sunny. Highs in the mid-70s. Friday night, partly cloudy. Lows in the upper 40s. Saturday, sunny. Highs in the mid-70s. Here is the forecast for the Bismarck Minden listening area. Rest of tonight, cloudy. A slight chance of showers late in the evening, then a chance of showers after midnight. Lows in the mid-40s. Light and variable winds, becoming northeast up to 5 miles per hour after midnight. Chance of rain 30%. Sunday, sunny. Highs around 70. East winds around 10 miles per hour. Sunday night, partly cloudy in the evening, then mostly cloudy with showers and a slight chance of thunderstorms after midnight. Lows in the mid-50s. Southeast winds 10 to 20 miles per hour. Gusts up to 35 miles per hour after midnight. Monday, mostly cloudy with showers and a slight chance of thunderstorms in the morning, then sunny in the afternoon. Highs in the lower 70s. South winds 20 to 25 miles per hour, becoming west in the afternoon. Monday night, mostly clear. Lows in the mid-40s. West winds 15 to 25 miles per hour with gusts up to 35 miles per hour. Tuesday, sunny. Highs in the upper 60s. Tuesday night, mostly clear. Lows in the mid-40s. Wednesday, partly sunny with a 40% chance of showers. Highs in the upper 60s. Wednesday night, mostly cloudy in the evening then clearing. Lows in the upper 40s. Thursday, sunny. Highs in the lower 70s. Thursday night, partly cloudy. Lows in the upper 40s. Friday, mostly sunny. Highs in the mid-70s. Friday night, partly cloudy. Lows in the upper 40s. Saturday, sunny. Highs in the mid-70s. For Western Lake Sakakawea, rest of tonight, light winds. Mostly cloudy in the evening then becoming partly cloudy. Lows around 40. Sunday, breezy. Southeast winds 15 to 25 miles per hour. Sunny. Highs in the upper 60s. For Eastern Lake Sakakawea, rest of tonight, north winds around 10 miles per hour in the evening becoming light. Mostly cloudy. Lows in the lower 40s. Sunday, light winds becoming southeast 10 to 15 miles per hour in the late morning and afternoon. Sunny. Highs around 70. For Northern Lake Orahi, rest of tonight, light winds. Cloudy. Lows in the mid-40s. Sunday, southeast winds 10 to 20 miles per hour. Partly sunny in the morning then clearing. Highs in the upper 60s. Here are the weather conditions at 10 p.m. Central Daylight Time. Bismarck, cloudy. Temperature 54 degrees, relative humidity 71%. Pressure 30.10 inches and steady. Minden, cloudy. 52 degrees, relative humidity 82%. Hazen, cloudy. 50 degrees, relative humidity 76%. Harvey, mostly cloudy. 52 degrees, relative humidity 66%. Wind west at 6 miles an hour. Minot, partly cloudy. 49 degrees, relative humidity 77%. Wind southwest at 7 miles an hour. Dickinson.
mostly cloudy. 53 degrees, relative humidity 63%. Wind south at 6 miles an hour. Elsewhere around North Dakota, it was 50 at Garrison. At Devil's Lake, it was partly cloudy, with a temperature of 50. It was mostly cloudy, with a temperature of 52 at Williston, 52 at Jamestown, 55 at Fargo, and 52 at Grand Forks. In northern South Dakota, skies ranged from mostly cloudy to cloudy. It was 57 at Mobridge, and 54 at Aberdeen. In eastern Montana, skies ranged from mostly cloudy to cloudy. It was 58 at Miles City, 58 at Glendive, and 57 at Sydney. Once again, at Bismarck, the temperature was 54 degrees under cloudy skies. The regional weather forecast from your National Weather Service office in Bismarck. Below normal temperatures continue this weekend, with highs about 5 to 10 degrees below average. High chances for rain showers 70-100% Sunday night into Monday. The greatest chances are over central and eastern North Dakota. Becoming windy late Sunday, with the strongest winds expected on Monday before diminishing Monday night. Gusts of 50 miles per hour are possible over western North Dakota. The detailed forecast for North Dakota, tonight, mostly cloudy. Chance of showers south central and southeast. Patchy frost for north. Lows in the upper 30s to upper 40s. Sunday, sunny then becoming partly cloudy. Becoming windy west. Showers likely at night. Highs in the lower 60s to lower 70s. Monday, mostly cloudy. Windy. Showers through the day. Lows in the lower 40s to lower 50s. Highs in the mid-60s to mid-70s. Here is the forecast for the Bismarck, Minden listening area. Rest of tonight, cloudy. A slight chance of showers late in the evening, then a chance of showers after midnight. Lows in the mid-40s. Light and variable winds, becoming northeast up to 5 miles per hour after midnight. Chance of rain 30%. Sunday, sunny. Highs around 70. East winds around 10 miles per hour. Sunday night, partly cloudy in the evening, then mostly cloudy with showers and a slight chance of thunderstorms after midnight. Lows in the mid-50s. Southeast winds 10 to 20 miles per hour. Gusts up to 35 miles per hour after midnight. Monday, mostly cloudy with showers and a slight chance of thunderstorms in the morning, then sunny in the afternoon. Highs in the lower 70s. South winds 20 to 25 miles per hour, becoming west in the afternoon. Monday night, mostly clear. Lows in the mid-40s. West winds 15 to 25 miles per hour with gusts up to 35 miles per hour. Tuesday, sunny. Highs in the upper 60s. Tuesday night, mostly clear. Lows in the mid-40s. Wednesday, partly sunny with a 40% chance of showers. Highs in the upper 60s. Wednesday night, mostly cloudy in the evening then clearing. Lows in the upper 40s. Thursday, sunny. Highs in the lower 70s. Thursday night, partly cloudy. Lows in the upper 40s. Friday, mostly sunny. Highs in the mid-70s. Friday night, partly cloudy. Lows in the upper 40s. Saturday, sunny. Highs in the mid-70s. For western Lake Sakakawea, rest of tonight, light winds. Mostly cloudy in the evening then becoming partly cloudy. Lows around 40. Sunday, breezy. Southeast winds 15 to 25 miles per hour. Sunny. Highs in the upper 60s. For eastern Lake Sakakawea, rest of tonight, north winds around 10 miles per hour in the evening becoming light. Mostly cloudy. Lows in the lower 40s. Sunday, light winds becoming southeast 10 to 15 miles per hour in the late morning and afternoon. Sunny. Highs around 70. For northern Lake Oahe, rest of tonight, light winds. Cloudy. Lows in the mid-40s. Sunday, southeast winds 10 to 20 miles per hour. Partly sunny in the morning then clearing. Highs in the upper 60s. Here are the weather conditions at 10 p.m. Central Daylight Time. Bismarck, cloudy. Temperature 54 degrees, relative humidity 71%.

pressure 30.10 inches and steady. Mendan, cloudy. 52 degrees, relative humidity 82%. Hazen, cloudy. 50 degrees, relative humidity 76%. Harvey, mostly cloudy. 52 degrees, relative humidity 66%. Wind west at 6 miles an hour. Minot, partly cloudy. 49 degrees, relative humidity 77%. Wind southwest at 7 miles an hour. Dickinson, mostly cloudy. 53 degrees, relative humidity 63%. Wind south at 6 miles an hour. Elsewhere around North Dakota, it was 50 at Garrison. At Devil's Lake, it was partly cloudy, with a temperature of 50. It was mostly cloudy, with a temperature of 52 at Williston, 52 at Jamestown, 55 at Fargo, and 52 at Grand Forks. In northern South Dakota, skies ranged from mostly cloudy to cloudy. It was 57 at Mobridge, and 54 at Aberdeen. In eastern Montana, skies ranged from mostly cloudy to cloudy. It was 58 at Miles City, 58 at Glendive, and 57 at Sydney. Once again, at Bismarck, the temperature was 54 degrees under cloudy skies. The regional weather forecast from your National Weather Service office in Bismarck. Below normal temperatures continue this weekend, with highs about 5 to 10 degrees below average. High chances for rain showers 70-100% Sunday night into Monday. The greatest chances are over central and eastern North Dakota. Becoming windy late Sunday, with the strongest winds expected on Monday before diminishing Monday night. Gusts of 50 miles per hour are possible over western North Dakota. The detailed forecast for North Dakota, tonight, mostly cloudy. Chance of showers south central and southeast. Patchy frost for north. Lows in the upper 30s to upper 40s. Sunday, sunny then becoming partly cloudy. Becoming windy west. Showers likely at night. Highs in the lower 60s to lower 70s. Monday, mostly cloudy. Windy. Showers through the day. Lows in the lower 40s to lower 50s. Highs in the mid-60s to mid-70s. Here is the forecast for the Bismarck Mendon listening area. Rest of tonight, cloudy. A slight chance of showers late in the evening, then a chance of showers after midnight. Lows in the mid-40s. Light and variable winds, becoming northeast up to 5 miles per hour after midnight. Chance of rain 30%. Sunday, sunny. Highs around 70. East winds around 10 miles per hour. Sunday night, partly cloudy in the evening, then mostly cloudy with showers and a slight chance of thunderstorms after midnight. Lows in the mid-50s. Southeast winds 10 to 20 miles per hour. Gusts up to 35 miles per hour after midnight. Monday, mostly cloudy with showers and a slight chance of thunderstorms in the morning, then sunny in the afternoon. Highs in the lower 70s. South winds 20 to 25 miles per hour, becoming west in the afternoon. Monday night, mostly clear. Lows in the mid-40s. West winds 15 to 25 miles per hour with gusts up to 35 miles per hour. Tuesday, sunny. Highs in the upper 60s. Tuesday night, mostly clear. Lows in the mid-40s. Wednesday, partly sunny with a 40% chance of showers. Highs in the upper 60s. Wednesday night, mostly cloudy in the evening then clearing. Lows in the upper 40s. Thursday, sunny. Highs in the lower 70s. Thursday night, partly cloudy. Lows in the upper 40s. Friday, mostly sunny. Highs in the mid 70s. Friday night, partly cloudy. Lows in the upper 40s. Saturday, sunny. Highs in the mid-70s. For western Lake Sakakawea, rest of tonight, light winds. Mostly cloudy in the evening then becoming partly cloudy. Lows around 40. Sunday, breezy. Southeast winds 15 to 25 miles per hour. Sunny. Highs in the upper 60s. For eastern Lake Sakakawea, rest of tonight, north winds around 10 miles per hour in the evening becoming light. Mostly cloudy. Lows in the lower 40s. Sunday, light winds becoming southeast 10 to

relative humidity 76%. Harvey, mostly cloudy. 52 degrees, relative humidity 66%. Wind west at 6 miles an hour. Minot, partly cloudy. 49 degrees, relative humidity 77%. Wind southwest at 7 miles an hour. Dickinson, mostly cloudy. 53 degrees, relative humidity 63%. Wind south at 6 miles an hour. Elsewhere around North Dakota, it was 50 at Garrison. At Devil's Lake, it was partly cloudy, with a temperature of 50. It was mostly cloudy, with a temperature of 52 at Williston, 52 at Jamestown, 55 at Fargo, and 52 at Grand Forks. In northern South Dakota, skies ranged from mostly cloudy to cloudy. It was 57 at Mobridge, and 54 at Aberdeen. In eastern Montana, skies ranged from mostly cloudy to cloudy. It was 58 at Miles City, 58 at Glendive, and 57 at Sydney. Once again, at Bismarck, the temperature was 54 degrees under cloudy skies. The regional weather forecast from your National Weather Service office in Bismarck. Below normal temperatures continue this weekend, with highs about 5 to 10 degrees below average. High chances for rain showers 70-100% Sunday night into Monday. The greatest chances are over central and eastern North Dakota. Becoming windy late Sunday, with the strongest winds expected on Monday before diminishing Monday night. Gusts of 50 miles per hour are possible over western North Dakota. The detailed forecast for North Dakota, tonight, mostly cloudy. Chance of showers south central and southeast. Patchy frost for north. Lows in the upper 30s to upper 40s. Sunday, sunny then becoming partly cloudy. Becoming windy west. Showers likely at night. Highs in the lower 60s to lower 70s. Monday, mostly cloudy. Windy. Showers through the day. Lows in the lower 40s to lower 50s. Highs in the mid-60s to mid-70s. Here is the forecast for the Bismarck, Menden listening area. Rest of tonight, cloudy. A slight chance of showers late in the evening, then a chance of showers after midnight. Lows in the mid-40s. Light and variable winds, becoming northeast up to 5 miles per hour after midnight. Chance of rain 30%. Sunday, sunny. Highs around 70. East winds around 10 miles per hour. Sunday night, partly cloudy in the evening, then mostly cloudy with showers and a slight chance of thunderstorms after midnight. Lows in the mid-50s. Southeast winds 10 to 20 miles per hour. Gusts up to 35 miles per hour after midnight. Monday, mostly cloudy with showers and a slight chance of thunderstorms in the morning, then sunny in the afternoon. Highs in the lower 70s. South winds 20 to 25 miles per hour, becoming west in the afternoon. Monday night, mostly clear. Lows in the mid-40s. West winds 15 to 25 miles per hour with gusts up to 35 miles per hour. Tuesday, sunny. Highs in the upper 60s. Tuesday night, mostly clear. Lows in the mid-40s. Wednesday, partly sunny with a 40% chance of showers. Highs in the upper 60s. Wednesday night, mostly cloudy in the evening then clearing. Lows in the upper 40s. Thursday, sunny. Highs in the lower 70s. Thursday night, partly cloudy. Lows in the upper 40s. Friday, mostly sunny. Highs in the mid-70s. Friday night, partly cloudy. Lows in the upper 40s. Saturday, sunny. Highs in the mid-70s. For Western Lake Sakakawea, rest of tonight, light winds. Mostly cloudy in the evening then becoming partly cloudy. Lows around 40. Sunday, breezy. Southeast winds 15 to 25 miles per hour. Sunny. Highs in the upper 60s. For Eastern Lake Sakakawea, rest of tonight, north winds around 10 miles per hour in the evening becoming light. Mostly cloudy. Lows in the lower 40s. Sunday, light winds becoming southeast 10 to 15 miles per hour in the late morning and afternoon. Sunny. Highs around 70. For Northern Lake Oahe, rest of tonight, light winds. Cloudy.

Lows in the mid-40s. Sunday, southeast winds 10 to 20 miles per hour. Partly sunny in the morning, then clearing. Highs in the upper 60s. Here are the weather conditions at 10 p.m. Central Daylight Time. Bismarck, cloudy. Temperature 54 degrees, relative humidity 71%. Pressure 30.10 inches and steady. Menden, cloudy. 52 degrees, relative humidity 82%. Hazen, cloudy. 50 degrees, relative humidity 76%. Harvey, mostly cloudy. 52 degrees, relative humidity 66%. Wind west at 6 miles an hour. Minot, partly cloudy. 49 degrees, relative humidity 77%. Wind southwest at 7 miles an hour. Dickinson, mostly cloudy. 53 degrees, relative humidity 63%. Wind south at 6 miles an hour. Elsewhere around North Dakota, it was 50 at Garrison. At Devil's Lake, it was partly cloudy, with a temperature of 50. It was mostly cloudy, with a temperature of 52 at Williston, 52 at Jamestown, 55 at Fargo, and 52 at Grand Forks. In northern South Dakota, skies ranged from mostly cloudy to cloudy. It was 57 at Mobridge, and 54 at Aberdeen. In eastern Montana, skies ranged from mostly cloudy to cloudy. It was 58 at Miles City, 58 at Glendive, and 57 at Sydney. Once again, at Bismarck, the temperature was 54 degrees under cloudy skies. The regional weather forecast from your National Weather Service office in Bismarck. Below normal temperatures continue this weekend, with highs about 5 to 10 degrees below average. High chances for rain showers 70-100% Sunday night into Monday. The greatest chances are over central and eastern North Dakota. Becoming windy late Sunday, with the strongest winds expected on Monday before diminishing Monday night. Gusts of 50 miles per hour are possible over western North Dakota. The detailed forecast for North Dakota, tonight, mostly cloudy. Chance of showers south central and southeast. Patchy frost for north. Lows in the upper 30s to upper 40s. Sunday, sunny then becoming partly cloudy. Becoming windy west. Showers likely at night. Highs in the lower 60s to lower 70s. Monday, mostly cloudy. Windy. Showers through the day. Lows in the lower 40s to lower 50s. Highs in the mid-60s to mid-70s. Here is the forecast for the Bismarck-Menden listening area. Rest of tonight, cloudy. A slight chance of showers late in the evening, then a chance of showers after midnight. Lows in the mid-40s. Light and variable winds, becoming northeast up to 5 miles per hour after midnight. Chance of rain 30%. Sunday, sunny. Highs around 70. East winds around 10 miles per hour. Sunday night, partly cloudy in the evening, then mostly cloudy with showers and a slight chance of thunderstorms after midnight. Lows in the mid-50s. Southeast winds 10 to 20 miles per hour. Gusts up to 35 miles per hour after midnight. Monday, mostly cloudy with showers and a slight chance of thunderstorms in the morning, then sunny in the afternoon. Highs in the lower 70s. South winds 20 to 25 miles per hour, becoming west in the afternoon. Monday night, mostly clear. Lows in the mid-40s. West winds 15 to 25 miles per hour with gusts up to 35 miles per hour. Tuesday, sunny. Highs in the upper 60s. Tuesday night, mostly clear. Lows in the mid-40s. Wednesday, partly sunny with a 40% chance of showers. Highs in the upper 60s. Wednesday night, mostly cloudy in the evening then clearing. Lows in the upper 40s. Thursday, sunny. Highs in the lower 70s. Thursday night, partly cloudy. Lows in the upper 40s. Friday, mostly sunny. Highs in the mid-70s. Friday night, partly cloudy. Lows in the upper 40s. Saturday, sunny. Highs in the mid-70s. 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

Information 24 hours a day from your National Weather Service office in Bismarck. For Western Lake Sakakawea, rest of tonight, light winds. Mostly cloudy in the evening, then becoming partly cloudy. Lows around 40. Sunday, breezy. Southeast winds 15 to 25 miles per hour. Sunny. Highs in the upper 60s. For Eastern Lake Sakakawea, rest of tonight, north winds around 10 miles per hour, in the evening becoming light. Mostly cloudy. Lows in the lower 40s. Sunday, light winds becoming southeast 10 to 15 miles per hour in the late morning and afternoon. Sunny. Highs around 70. For Northern Lake Oahe, rest of tonight, light winds. Cloudy. Lows in the mid-40s. Sunday, southeast winds 10 to 20 miles per hour. Partly sunny in the morning, then clearing. Highs in the upper 60s. Here are the weather conditions at 11 p.m. Central Daylight Time. Bismarck, cloudy. Temperature 54 degrees, relative humidity 74%. Pressure 30.11 inches and rising. Menden, cloudy. 54 degrees, relative humidity 76%. Hazen, cloudy. 50 degrees, relative humidity 76%. Harvey, partly cloudy. 46 degrees, relative humidity 93%. Wind west at 6 miles an hour. Minot, partly cloudy. 50 degrees, relative humidity 71%. Wind west at 8 miles an hour. Dickinson, mostly cloudy. 55 degrees, relative humidity 54%. Elsewhere around North Dakota, it was 47 at Garrison. At Devil's Lake, it was clear, with a temperature of 51. It was mostly cloudy, with a temperature of 49 at Williston, 52 at Jamestown, 52 at Fargo, and 50 at Grand Forks. In northern South Dakota, skies ranged from mostly cloudy to cloudy. It was 56 at Mobridge, and 51 at Aberdeen. In eastern Montana, skies ranged from mostly cloudy to cloudy. It was 56 at Miles City, 56 at Glendive, and 55 at Sydney. Once again, at Bismarck, the temperature was 54 degrees under cloudy skies. The regional weather forecast from your National Weather Service office in Bismarck. Below normal temperatures continue this weekend, with highs about 5 to 10 degrees below average. High chances for rain showers 70-100% Sunday night into Monday. The greatest chances are over central and eastern North Dakota. Becoming windy late Sunday, with the strongest winds expected on Monday before diminishing Monday night. Gusts of 50 miles per hour are possible over western North Dakota. The detailed forecast for North Dakota, tonight, mostly cloudy. Chance of showers south central and southeast. Patchy frost for north. Lows in the upper 30s to upper 40s. Sunday, sunny then becoming partly cloudy. Becoming windy west. Showers likely at night. Highs in the lower 60s to lower 70s. Monday, mostly cloudy. Windy. Showers through the day. Lows in the lower 40s to lower 50s. Highs in the mid-60s to mid-70s. Here is the forecast for the Bismarck-Menden listening area. Rest of tonight, cloudy. A slight chance of showers late in the evening, then a chance of showers after midnight. Lows in the mid-40s. Light and variable winds, becoming northeast up to 5 miles per hour after midnight. Chance of rain 30%. Sunday, sunny. Highs around 70. East winds around 10 miles per hour. Sunday night, partly cloudy in the evening, then mostly cloudy with showers and a slight chance of thunderstorms after midnight. Lows in the mid-50s. Southeast winds 10 to 20 miles per hour. Gusts up to 35 miles per hour after midnight. Monday, mostly cloudy with showers and a slight chance of thunderstorms in the morning, then sunny in the afternoon. Highs in the lower 70s. South winds 20 to 25 miles per hour, becoming west in the afternoon. Monday night, mostly clear. Lows in the mid-40s. West winds 15 to 25 miles per hour with gusts up to 35 miles per hour. Tuesday, sunny. Highs in the upper 60s. Tuesday night, mostly clear.
lows in the

mid-40s. Wednesday, partly sunny with a 40% chance of showers. Highs in the upper 60s. Wednesday night, mostly cloudy in the evening then clearing. Lows in the upper 40s. Thursday, sunny. Highs in the lower 70s. Thursday night, partly cloudy. Lows in the upper 40s. Friday, mostly sunny. Highs in the mid-70s. Friday night, partly cloudy. Lows in the upper 40s. Saturday, sunny. Highs in the mid-70s. For Western Lake Sakakawea, rest of tonight, light winds. Mostly cloudy in the evening then becoming partly cloudy. Lows around 40. Sunday, breezy. Southeast winds 15 to 25 miles per hour. Sunny. Highs in the upper 60s. For Eastern Lake Sakakawea, rest of tonight, north winds around 10 miles per hour in the evening becoming light. Mostly cloudy. Lows in the lower 40s. Sunday, light winds becoming southeast 10 to 15 miles per hour in the late morning and afternoon. Sunny. Highs around 70. For Northern Lake Orahi, rest of tonight, light winds. Cloudy. Lows in the mid-40s. Sunday, southeast winds 10 to 20 miles per hour. Partly sunny in the morning then clearing. Highs in the upper 60s. Here are the weather conditions at 11 p.m. Central Daylight Time. Bismarck, cloudy. Temperature 54 degrees, relative humidity 74%. Pressure 30.11 inches and rising. Menden, cloudy. 54 degrees, relative humidity 76%. Hazen, cloudy. 50 degrees, relative humidity 76%. Harvey, partly cloudy. 46 degrees, relative humidity 93%. Wind west at 6 miles an hour. Minot, partly cloudy. 50 degrees, relative humidity 71%. Wind west at 8 miles an hour. Dickinson, mostly cloudy. 55 degrees, relative humidity 54%. Elsewhere around North Dakota, it was 47 at Garrison. At Devil's Lake, it was clear, with a temperature of 51. It was mostly cloudy, with a temperature of 49 at Williston, 52 at Jamestown, 52 at Fargo, and 50 at Grand Forks. In northern South Dakota, skies ranged from mostly cloudy to cloudy. It was 56 at Mobridge, and 51 at Aberdeen. In eastern Montana, skies ranged from mostly cloudy to cloudy. It was 56 at Mile City, 56 at Glendive, and 55 at Sydney. Once again, at Bismarck, the temperature was 54 degrees under cloudy skies. The regional weather forecast from your National Weather Service office in Bismarck. Below normal temperatures continue this weekend, with highs about 5 to 10 degrees below average. High chances for rain showers 70-100% Sunday night into Monday. The greatest chances are over central and eastern North Dakota. Becoming windy late Sunday, with the strongest winds expected on Monday before diminishing Monday night. Gusts of 50 miles per hour are possible over western North Dakota. The detailed forecast for North Dakota, tonight, mostly cloudy. Chance of showers south central and southeast. Patchy frost for north. Lows in the upper 30s to upper 40s. Sunday, sunny then becoming partly cloudy. Becoming windy west. Showers likely at night. Highs in the lower 60s to lower 70s. Monday, mostly cloudy. Windy. Showers through the day. Lows in the lower 40s to lower 50s. Highs in the mid-60s to mid-70s. Here is the forecast for the Bismarck Menden listening area. Rest of tonight, cloudy. A slight chance of showers late in the evening, then a chance of showers after midnight. Lows in the mid-40s. Light and variable winds, becoming northeast up to 5 miles per hour after midnight. Chance of rain 30%. Sunday, sunny. Highs around 70. East winds around 10 miles per hour. Sunday night, partly cloudy in the evening, then mostly cloudy with showers and a slight chance of thunderstorms after midnight. Lows in the mid-50s. Southeast winds 10 to 20 miles per hour. Gusts up to 35 miles per hour after midnight. Monday.

mostly cloudy with showers and a slight chance of thunderstorms in the morning, then sunny in the afternoon. Highs in the lower 70s. South winds 20 to 25 miles per hour, becoming west in the afternoon. Monday night, mostly clear. Lows in the mid-40s. West winds 15 to 25 miles per hour with gusts up to 35 miles per hour. Tuesday, sunny. Highs in the upper 60s. Tuesday night, mostly clear. Lows in the mid-40s. Wednesday, partly sunny with a 40% chance of showers. Highs in the upper 60s. Wednesday night, mostly cloudy in the evening then clearing. Lows in the upper 40s. Thursday, sunny. Highs in the lower 70s. Thursday night, partly cloudy. Lows in the upper 40s. Friday, mostly sunny. Highs in the mid-70s. Friday night, partly cloudy. Lows in the upper 40s. Saturday, sunny. Highs in the mid-70s. For Western Lake Sakakawea, rest of tonight, light winds. Mostly cloudy in the evening then becoming partly cloudy. Lows around 40. Sunday, breezy. Southeast winds 15 to 25 miles per hour. Sunny. Highs in the upper 60s. For Eastern Lake Sakakawea, rest of tonight, north winds around 10 miles per hour in the evening becoming light. Mostly cloudy. Lows in the lower 40s. Sunday, light winds becoming southeast 10 to 15 miles per hour in the late morning and afternoon. Sunny. Highs around 70. For Northern Lake Orahi, rest of tonight, light winds. Cloudy. Lows in the mid-40s. Sunday, southeast winds 10 to 20 miles per hour. Partly sunny in the morning then clearing. Highs in the upper 60s. Here are the weather conditions at 11 p.m. Central Daylight Time. Bismarck, cloudy. Temperature 54 degrees, relative humidity 74%. Pressure 30.11 inches and rising. Menden, cloudy. 54 degrees, relative humidity 76%. Hazen, cloudy. 50 degrees, relative humidity 76%. Harvey, partly cloudy. 46 degrees, relative humidity 93%. Wind west at 6 miles an hour. Minot, partly cloudy. 50 degrees, relative humidity 71%. Wind west at 8 miles an hour. Dickinson, mostly cloudy. 55 degrees, relative humidity 54%. Elsewhere around North Dakota, it was 47 at Garrison. At Devil's Lake, it was clear, with a temperature of 51. It was mostly cloudy, with a temperature of 49 at Williston, 52 at Jamestown, 52 at Fargo, and 50 at Grand Forks. In northern South Dakota, skies ranged from mostly cloudy to cloudy. It was 56 at Mobridge, and 51 at Aberdeen. In eastern Montana, skies ranged from mostly cloudy to cloudy. It was 56 at Miles City, 56 at Glendive, and 55 at Sydney. Once again, at Bismarck, the temperature was 54 degrees under cloudy skies. The regional weather forecast from your National Weather Service office in Bismarck. Below normal temperatures continue this weekend, with highs about 5 to 10 degrees below average. High chances for rain showers 70-100% Sunday night into Monday. The greatest chances are over central and eastern North Dakota. Becoming windy late Sunday, with the strongest winds expected on Monday before diminishing Monday night. Gusts of 50 miles per hour are possible over western North Dakota. The detailed forecast for North Dakota, tonight, mostly cloudy. Chance of showers south central and southeast. Patchy frost for north. Lows in the upper 30s to upper 40s. Sunday, sunny then becoming partly cloudy. Becoming windy west. Showers likely at night. Highs in the lower 60s to lower 70s. Monday, mostly cloudy. Windy. Showers through the day. Lows in the lower 40s to lower 50s. Highs in the mid-60s to mid-70s. Here is the forecast for the Bismarck-Menden listening area. Rest of tonight, cloudy. A slight chance of showers late in the evening, then a chance of showers after midnight. Lows in the mid-40s. Light and very

Variable winds, becoming northeast up to 5 miles per hour after midnight. Chance of rain 30%. Sunday, sunny. Highs around 70. East winds around 10 miles per hour. Sunday night, partly cloudy in the evening, then mostly cloudy with showers and a slight chance of thunderstorms after midnight. Lows in the mid-50s. Southeast winds 10 to 20 miles per hour. Gusts up to 35 miles per hour after midnight. Monday, mostly cloudy with showers and a slight chance of thunderstorms in the morning, then sunny in the afternoon. Highs in the lower 70s. South winds 20 to 25 miles per hour, becoming west in the afternoon. Monday night, mostly clear. Lows in the mid-40s. West winds 15 to 25 miles per hour with gusts up to 35 miles per hour. Tuesday, sunny. Highs in the upper 60s. Tuesday night, mostly clear. Lows in the mid-40s. Wednesday, partly sunny with a 40% chance of showers. Highs in the upper 60s. Wednesday night, mostly cloudy in the evening then clearing. Lows in the upper 40s. Thursday, sunny. Highs in the lower 70s. Thursday night, partly cloudy. Lows in the upper 40s. Friday, mostly sunny. Highs in the mid-70s. Friday night, partly cloudy. Lows in the upper 40s. Saturday, sunny. Highs in the mid-70s. For Western Lake Sakakawea, rest of tonight, light winds. Mostly cloudy in the evening then becoming partly cloudy. Lows around 40. Sunday, breezy. Southeast winds 15 to 25 miles per hour. Sunny. Highs in the upper 60s. For Eastern Lake Sakakawea, rest of tonight, north winds around 10 miles per hour in the evening becoming light. Mostly cloudy. Lows in the lower 40s. Sunday, light winds becoming southeast 10 to 15 miles per hour in the late morning and afternoon. Sunny. Highs around 70. For Northern Lake Oahe, rest of tonight, light winds. Cloudy. Lows in the mid-40s. Sunday, southeast winds 10 to 20 miles per hour. Partly sunny in the morning then clearing. Highs in the upper 60s. Here are the weather conditions at 11 p.m. Central Daylight Time. Bismarck, cloudy. Temperature 54 degrees, relative humidity 74%. Pressure 30.11 inches and rising. Menden, cloudy. 54 degrees, relative humidity 76%. Hazen, cloudy. 50 degrees, relative humidity 76%. Harvey, partly cloudy. 46 degrees, relative humidity 93%. Wind west at 6 miles an hour. Minot, partly cloudy. 50 degrees, relative humidity 71%. Wind west at 8 miles an hour. Dickinson, mostly cloudy. 55 degrees, relative humidity 54%. Elsewhere around North Dakota, it was 47 at Garrison. At Devil's Lake, it was clear, with a temperature of 51. It was mostly cloudy, with a temperature of 49 at Williston, 52 at Jamestown, 52 at Fargo, and 50 at Grand Forks. In northern South Dakota, skies ranged from mostly cloudy to cloudy. It was 56 at Mobridge, and 51 at Aberdeen. In eastern Montana, skies ranged from mostly cloudy to cloudy. It was 56 at Mile City, 56 at Glendive, and 55 at Sydney. Once again, at Bismarck, the temperature was 54 degrees under cloudy skies. The regional weather forecast from your National Weather Service office in Bismarck. Below normal temperatures continue this weekend, with highs about 5 to 10 degrees below average. High chances for rain showers 70-100% Sunday night into Monday. The greatest chances are over central and eastern North Dakota. Becoming windy late Sunday, with the strongest winds expected on Monday before diminishing Monday night. Gusts of 50 miles per hour are possible over western North Dakota. The detailed forecast for North Dakota, tonight, mostly cloudy. Chance of showers south central and southeast. Patchy frost for north. Lows in the upper 30s to upper 40s. Sunday, sunny then becoming partly cloudy. Becoming windy west. Showers

mostly at night. Highs in the lower 60s to lower 70s. Monday, mostly cloudy. Windy. Showers through the day. Lows in the lower 40s to lower 50s. Highs in the mid-60s to mid-70s. Here is the forecast for the Bismarck Mandan listening area. Rest of tonight, cloudy. A slight chance of showers late in the evening, then a chance of showers after midnight. Lows in the mid-40s. Light and variable winds, becoming northeast up to 5 miles per hour after midnight. Chance of rain 30%. Sunday, sunny. Highs around 70. East winds around 10 miles per hour. Sunday night, partly cloudy in the evening, then mostly cloudy with showers and a slight chance of thunderstorms after midnight. Lows in the mid-50s. Southeast winds 10 to 20 miles per hour. Gusts up to 35 miles per hour after midnight. Monday, mostly cloudy with showers and a slight chance of thunderstorms in the morning, then sunny in the afternoon. Highs in the lower 70s. South winds 20 to 25 miles per hour, becoming west in the afternoon. Monday night, mostly clear. Lows in the mid-40s. West winds 15 to 25 miles per hour with gusts up to 35 miles per hour. Tuesday, sunny. Highs in the upper 60s. Tuesday night, mostly clear. Lows in the mid-40s. Wednesday, partly sunny with a 40% chance of showers. Highs in the upper 60s. Wednesday night, mostly cloudy in the evening then clearing. Lows in the upper 40s. Thursday, sunny. Highs in the lower 70s. Thursday night, partly cloudy. Lows in the upper 40s. Friday, mostly sunny. Highs in the mid-70s. Friday night, partly cloudy. Lows in the upper 40s. Saturday, sunny. Highs in the mid-70s. For Western Lake Sakakawea, rest of tonight, light winds. Mostly cloudy in the evening then becoming partly cloudy. Lows around 40. Sunday, breezy. Southeast winds 15 to 25 miles per hour. Sunny. Highs in the upper 60s. For Eastern Lake Sakakawea, rest of tonight, north winds around 10 miles per hour in the evening becoming light. Mostly cloudy. Lows in the lower 40s. Sunday, light winds becoming southeast 10 to 15 miles per hour in the late morning and afternoon. Sunny. Highs around 70. For Northern Lake Oahe, rest of tonight, light winds. Cloudy. Lows in the mid-40s. Sunday, southeast winds 10 to 20 miles per hour. Partly sunny in the morning then clearing. Highs in the upper 60s. Here are the weather conditions at 11 p.m. Central Daylight Time. Bismarck, cloudy. Temperature 54 degrees, relative humidity 74%. Pressure 30.11 inches and rising. Mandan, cloudy. 54 degrees, relative humidity 76%. Hazen, cloudy. 50 degrees, relative humidity 76%. Harvey, partly cloudy. 46 degrees, relative humidity 93%. Wind west at 6 miles an hour. Minot, partly cloudy. 50 degrees, relative humidity 71%. Wind west at 8 miles an hour. Dickinson, mostly cloudy. 55 degrees, relative humidity 54%. Elsewhere around North Dakota, it was 47 at Garrison. At Devil's Lake, it was clear, with a temperature of 51. It was mostly cloudy, with a temperature of 49 at Williston, 52 at Jamestown, 52 at Fargo, and 50 at Grand Forks. In northern South Dakota, skies ranged from mostly cloudy to cloudy. It was 56 at Mobridge, and 51 at Aberdeen. In eastern Montana, skies ranged from mostly cloudy to cloudy. It was 56 at Miles City, 56 at Glendive, and 55 at Sydney. Once again, at Bismarck, the temperature was 54 degrees under cloudy skies. The regional weather forecast from your National Weather Service office in Bismarck. Below normal temperatures continue this weekend, with highs about 5 to 10 degrees below average. High chances for rain showers 70-100% Sunday night into Monday. The greatest chances are over central

southeastern North Dakota, becoming windy late Sunday, with the strongest winds expected on Monday before diminishing Monday night. Gusts of 50 miles per hour are possible over western North Dakota. The detailed forecast for North Dakota, tonight, mostly cloudy. Chance of showers south central and southeast. Patchy frost for north. Lows in the upper 30s to upper 40s. Sunday, sunny then becoming partly cloudy. Becoming windy west. Showers likely at night. Highs in the lower 60s to lower 70s. Monday, mostly cloudy. Windy. Showers through the day. Lows in the lower 40s to lower 50s. Highs in the mid-60s to mid-70s. Here is the forecast for the Bismarck Mandan listening area. Rest of tonight, cloudy. A slight chance of showers late in the evening, then a chance of showers after midnight. Lows in the mid-40s. Light and variable winds, becoming northeast up to 5 miles per hour after midnight. Chance of rain 30%. Sunday, sunny. Highs around 70. East winds around 10 miles per hour. Sunday night, partly cloudy in the evening, then mostly cloudy with showers and a slight chance of thunderstorms after midnight. Lows in the mid-50s. Southeast winds 10 to 20 miles per hour. Gusts up to 35 miles per hour after midnight. Monday, mostly cloudy with showers and a slight chance of thunderstorms in the morning, then sunny in the afternoon. Highs in the lower 70s. South winds 20 to 25 miles per hour, becoming west in the afternoon. Monday night, mostly clear. Lows in the mid-40s. West winds 15 to 25 miles per hour with gusts up to 35 miles per hour. Tuesday, sunny. Highs in the upper 60s. Tuesday night, mostly clear. Lows in the mid-40s. Wednesday, partly sunny with a 40% chance of showers. Highs in the upper 60s. Wednesday night, mostly cloudy in the evening then clearing. Lows in the upper 40s. Thursday, sunny. Highs in the lower 70s. Thursday night, partly cloudy. Lows in the upper 40s. Friday, mostly sunny. Highs in the mid-70s. Friday night, partly cloudy. Lows in the upper 40s. Saturday, sunny. Highs in the mid-70s. For western Lake Sakakawea, rest of tonight, light winds. Mostly cloudy in the evening then becoming partly cloudy. Lows around 40. Sunday, breezy. Southeast winds 15 to 25 miles per hour. Sunny. Highs in the upper 60s. For eastern Lake Sakakawea, rest of tonight, north winds around 10 miles per hour in the evening becoming light. Mostly cloudy. Lows in the lower 40s. Sunday, light winds becoming southeast 10 to 15 miles per hour in the late morning and afternoon. Sunny. Highs around 70. For northern Lake Oahe, rest of tonight, light winds. Cloudy. Lows in the mid-40s. Sunday, southeast winds 10 to 20 miles per hour. Partly sunny in the morning then clearing. Highs in the upper 60s. 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Providing weather information 24 hours a day from your National Weather Service office in Bismarck. Here are the weather conditions at 11 p.m. Central Daylight Time. Bismarck, cloudy. Temperature 54 degrees, relative humidity 74%. Pressure 30.11 inches and rising. Mandan, cloudy. 54 degrees, relative humidity 76%. Hazen, cloudy. 50 degrees, relative humidity 76%. Harvey, partly cloudy. 46 degrees, relative humidity 93%. Wind west at 6 miles an hour. Minot, partly cloudy. 50 degrees, relative humidity 71%. Wind west at 8 miles an hour. Dickinson, mostly cloudy. 55 degrees, relative humidity 54%. Elsewhere around North Dakota, it was 47 at Garrison. At Devil's Lake, it was clear, with a temperature of 51. It was mostly cloudy, with a temperature of 49 at Williston, 52.

Jamestown, 52 at Fargo, and 50 at Grand Forks. In northern South Dakota, skies ranged from mostly cloudy to cloudy. It was 56 at Mobridge and 51 at Aberdeen. In eastern Montana, skies ranged from mostly cloudy to cloudy. It was 56 at Miles City, 56 at Glendive, and 55 at Sydney. Once again, at Bismarck, the temperature was 54 degrees under cloudy skies. The regional weather forecast from your National Weather Service office in Bismarck. Below normal temperatures continue this weekend, with highs about 5 to 10 degrees below average. High chances for rain showers 70-100% Sunday night into Monday. The greatest chances are over central and eastern North Dakota. Becoming windy late Sunday, with the strongest winds expected on Monday before diminishing Monday night. Gusts of 50 miles per hour are possible over western North Dakota. The detailed forecast for North Dakota, tonight, mostly cloudy. Chance of showers south central and southeast. Patchy frost for north. Lows in the upper 30s to upper 40s. Sunday, sunny then becoming partly cloudy. Becoming windy west. Showers likely at night. Highs in the lower 60s to lower 70s. Monday, mostly cloudy. Windy. Showers through the day. In the lower 60s to lower 70s. Monday, mostly cloudy. Windy. Showers through the day. Lows in the lower 40s to lower 50s. Highs in the mid-60s to mid-70s. Here is the forecast for the Bismarck, Minden listening area. Rest of tonight, cloudy. A slight chance of showers late in the evening, then a chance of showers after midnight. Lows in the mid-40s. Light and variable winds, becoming northeast up to 5 miles per hour after midnight. Chance of rain 30%. Sunday, sunny. Highs around 70. East winds around 10 miles per hour. Sunday night, partly cloudy in the evening, then mostly cloudy with showers and a slight chance of thunderstorms after midnight. Lows in the mid-50s. Southeast winds 10 to 20 miles per hour. Gusts up to 35 miles per hour after midnight. Monday, mostly cloudy with showers and a slight chance of thunderstorms in the morning, then sunny in the afternoon. Highs in the lower 70s. South winds 20 to 25 miles per hour, becoming west in the afternoon. Monday night, mostly clear. Lows in the mid-40s. West winds 15 to 25 miles per hour with gusts up to 35 miles per hour. Tuesday, sunny. Highs in the upper 60s. Tuesday night, mostly clear. Lows in the mid-40s. Wednesday, partly sunny with a 40% chance of showers. Highs in the upper 60s. Wednesday night, mostly cloudy in the evening then clearing. Lows in the upper 40s. Thursday, sunny. Highs in the lower 70s. Thursday night, partly cloudy. Lows in the upper 40s. Friday, mostly sunny. Highs in the mid-70s. Friday night, partly cloudy. Lows in the upper 40s. Saturday, sunny. Highs in the mid-70s. For western Lake Sakakawea, rest of tonight, light winds. Mostly cloudy in the evening then becoming partly cloudy. Lows around 40. Sunday, breezy. Southeast winds 15 to 25 miles per hour. Sunny. Highs in the upper 60s. For eastern Lake Sakakawea, rest of tonight, north winds around 10 miles per hour in the evening becoming light. Mostly cloudy. Lows in the lower 40s. Sunday, light winds becoming southeast 10 to 15 miles per hour in the late morning and afternoon. Sunny. Highs around 70. For northern Lake Oahe, rest of tonight, light winds. Cloudy. Lows in the mid-40s. Sunday, southeast winds 10 to 20 miles per hour. Partly sunny in the morning then clearing. Highs in the upper 60s. Here are the weather conditions at 11 p.m. Central Daylight Time. Bismarck, cloudy. Temperature 54 degrees, relative humidity 74%. Pressure 30.11 inches and rising. Minden, cloudy. 54 degrees, relative humidity 76%. Hazen, cloudy. 50 degrees, relative

Humidity 76%. Harvey, partly cloudy. 46 degrees, relative humidity 93%. Wind west at 6 miles an hour. Minot, partly cloudy. 50 degrees, relative humidity 71%. Wind west at 8 miles an hour. Dickinson, mostly cloudy. 55 degrees, relative humidity 54%. Elsewhere around North Dakota, it was 47 at Garrison. At Devil's Lake, it was clear, with a temperature of 51. It was mostly cloudy, with a temperature of 49 at Williston, 52 at Jamestown, 52 at Fargo, and 50 at Grand Forks. In northern South Dakota, skies ranged from mostly cloudy to cloudy. It was 56 at Mobridge, and 51 at Aberdeen. In eastern Montana, skies ranged from mostly cloudy to cloudy. It was 56 at Miles City, 56 at Glendive, and 55 at Sydney. Once again, at Bismarck, the temperature was 54 degrees under cloudy skies. The regional weather forecast from your National Weather Service office in Bismarck. Below normal temperatures continue this weekend, with highs about 5 to 10 degrees below average. High chances for rain showers 70-100% Sunday night into Monday. The greatest chances are over central and eastern North Dakota. Becoming windy late Sunday, with the strongest winds expected on Monday before diminishing Monday night. Gusts of 50 miles per hour are possible over western North Dakota. The detailed forecast for North Dakota, tonight, mostly cloudy. Chance of showers south central and southeast. Patchy frost for north. Lows in the upper 30s to upper 40s. Sunday, sunny then becoming partly cloudy. Becoming windy west. Showers likely at night. Highs in the lower 60s to lower 70s. Monday, mostly cloudy. Windy. Showers through the day. Lows in the lower 40s to lower 50s. Highs in the mid-60s to mid-70s. Here is the forecast for the Bismarck Menden listening area. Rest of tonight, cloudy. A slight chance of showers late in the evening, then a chance of showers after midnight. Lows in the mid-40s. Light and variable winds, becoming northeast up to 5 miles per hour after midnight. Chance of rain 30%. Sunday, sunny. Highs around 70. East winds around 10 miles per hour. Sunday night, partly cloudy in the evening, then mostly cloudy with showers and a slight chance of thunderstorms after midnight. Lows in the mid-50s. Southeast winds 10 to 20 miles per hour. Gusts up to 35 miles per hour after midnight. Monday, mostly cloudy with showers and a slight chance of thunderstorms in the morning, then sunny in the afternoon. Highs in the lower 70s. South winds 20 to 25 miles per hour, becoming west in the afternoon. Monday night, mostly clear. Lows in the mid-40s. West winds 15 to 25 miles per hour with gusts up to 35 miles per hour. Tuesday, sunny. Highs in the upper 60s. Tuesday night, mostly clear. Lows in the mid-40s. Wednesday, partly sunny with a 40% chance of showers. Highs in the upper 60s. Wednesday night, mostly cloudy in the evening then clearing. Lows in the upper 40s. Thursday, sunny. Highs in the lower 70s. Thursday night, partly cloudy. Lows in the upper 40s. Friday, mostly sunny. Highs in the mid-70s. Friday night, partly cloudy. Lows in the upper 40s. Saturday, sunny. Highs in the mid-70s. For western Lake Sakakawea, rest of tonight, light winds. Mostly cloudy in the evening then becoming partly cloudy. Lows around 40. Sunday, breezy. Southeast winds 15 to 25 miles per hour. Sunny. Highs in the upper 60s. For eastern Lake Sakakawea, rest of tonight, north winds around 10 miles per hour in the evening becoming light. Mostly cloudy. Lows in the lower 40s. Sunday, light winds becoming southeast 10 to 15 miles per hour in the late morning and afternoon. Sunny. Highs around 70. For northern Lake Oahe, rest of tonight, light winds. Cloudy. Lows in the mid-40s. Sunday, southeast winds 10 to
20 miles per hour. Partly sunny in the morning, then clearing. Highs in the upper 60s. Here are the weather conditions at 11 p.m. Central Daylight Time. Bismarck, cloudy. Temperature 54 degrees, relative humidity 74%. Pressure 30.11 inches and rising. Mendham, cloudy. 54 degrees, relative humidity 76%. Hazen, cloudy. 50 degrees, relative humidity 76%. Harvey, partly cloudy. 46 degrees, relative humidity 93%. Wind west at 6 miles an hour. Minot, partly cloudy. 50 degrees, relative humidity 71%. Wind west at 8 miles an hour. Dickinson, mostly cloudy. 55 degrees, relative humidity 54%. Elsewhere around North Dakota, it was 47 at Garrison. At Devil's Lake, it was clear, with a temperature of 51. It was mostly cloudy, with a temperature of 49 at Williston, 52 at Jamestown, 52 at Fargo, and 50 at Grand Forks. In northern South Dakota, skies ranged from mostly cloudy to cloudy. It was 56 at Mobridge, and 51 at Aberdeen. In eastern Montana, skies ranged from mostly cloudy to cloudy. It was 56 at Miles City, 56 at Glendive, and 55 at Sydney. Once again, at Bismarck, the temperature was 54 degrees under cloudy skies. The regional weather forecast from your National Weather Service office in Bismarck. Below normal temperatures continue this weekend, with highs about 5 to 10 degrees below average. High chances for rain showers 70-100% Sunday night into Monday. The greatest chances are over central and eastern North Dakota. Becoming windy late Sunday, with the strongest winds expected on Monday before diminishing Monday night. Gusts of 50 miles per hour are possible over western North Dakota. The detailed forecast for North Dakota, tonight, mostly cloudy. Chance of showers south central and southeast. Patchy frost for north. Lows in the upper 30s to upper 40s. Sunday, sunny then becoming partly cloudy. Becoming windy west. Showers likely at night. Highs in the lower 60s to lower 70s. Monday, mostly cloudy. Windy. Showers through the day. Lows in the lower 40s to lower 50s. Highs in the mid 60s to mid 70s. Here is the forecast for the Bismarck Mendham listening area. Rest of tonight, cloudy. A slight chance of showers late in the evening, then a chance of showers after midnight. Lows in the mid-40s. Light and variable winds, becoming northeast up to 5 miles per hour after midnight. Chance of rain 30%. Sunday, sunny. Highs around 70. East winds around 10 miles per hour. Sunday night, partly cloudy in the evening, then mostly cloudy with showers and a slight chance of thunderstorms after midnight. Lows in the mid-50s. Southeast winds 10 to 20 miles per hour. Gusts up to 35 miles per hour after midnight. Monday, mostly cloudy with showers and a slight chance of thunderstorms in the morning, then sunny in the afternoon. Highs in the lower 70s. South winds 20 to 25 miles per hour, becoming west in the afternoon. Monday night, mostly clear. Lows in the mid-40s. West winds 15 to 25 miles per hour with gusts up to 35 miles per hour. Tuesday, sunny. Highs in the upper 60s. Tuesday night, mostly clear. Lows in the mid-40s. Wednesday, partly sunny with a 40% chance of showers. Highs in the upper 60s. Wednesday night, mostly cloudy in the evening then clearing. Lows in the upper 40s. Thursday, sunny. Highs in the lower 70s. Thursday night, partly cloudy. Lows in the upper 40s. Friday, mostly sunny. Highs in the mid-70s. Friday night, partly cloudy. Lows in the upper 40s. Saturday, sunny. Highs in the mid-70s. For western Lake Sakakawea, rest of tonight, light winds. Mostly cloudy in the evening then becoming partly cloudy. Lows around 40. Sunday, breezy. Southeast winds 15 to 25 miles per hour. Sunny. Highs in the upper

60s. For eastern Lake Sakakawea, rest of tonight, north winds around 10 miles per hour, in the evening becoming light. Mostly cloudy. Lows in the lower 40s. Sunday, light winds becoming southeast 10 to 15 miles per hour in the late morning and afternoon. Sunny. Highs around 70. For northern Lake Oahe, rest of tonight, light winds. Cloudy. Lows in the mid-40s. Sunday, southeast winds 10 to 20 miles per hour. Partly sunny in the morning, then clearing. Highs in the upper 60s. Here are the weather conditions at 11 p.m. Central Daylight Time. Bismarck, cloudy. Temperature 54 degrees, relative humidity 74%. Pressure 30.11 inches and rising. Menden, cloudy. 54 degrees, relative humidity 76%. Hazen, cloudy. 50 degrees, relative humidity 76%. Harvey, partly cloudy. 46 degrees, relative humidity 93%. Wind west at 6 miles an hour. Minot, partly cloudy. 50 degrees, relative humidity 71%. Wind west at 8 miles an hour. Dickinson, mostly cloudy. 55 degrees, relative humidity 54%. Elsewhere around North Dakota, it was 47 at Garrison. At Devil's Lake, it was clear, with a temperature of 51. It was mostly cloudy, with a temperature of 49 at Williston, 52 at Jamestown, 52 at Fargo, and 50 at Grand Forks. In northern South Dakota, skies ranged from mostly cloudy to cloudy. It was 56 at Mobridge, and 51 at Aberdeen. In eastern Montana, skies ranged from mostly cloudy to cloudy. It was 56 at Miles City, 56 at Glendive, and 55 at Sydney. Once again, at Bismarck, the temperature was 54 degrees under cloudy skies. The regional weather forecast from your National Weather Service office in Bismarck. Below normal temperatures continue this weekend, with highs about 5 to 10 degrees below average. High chances for rain showers 70-100% Sunday night into Monday. The greatest chances are over central and eastern North Dakota. Becoming windy late Sunday, with the strongest winds expected on Monday before diminishing Monday night. Gusts of 50 miles per hour are possible over western North Dakota. The detailed forecast for North Dakota, tonight, mostly cloudy. Chance of showers south central and southeast. Patchy frost for north. Lows in the upper 30s to upper 40s. Sunday, sunny then becoming partly cloudy. Becoming windy west. Showers likely at night. Highs in the lower 60s to lower 70s. Monday, mostly cloudy. Windy. Showers through the day. Lows in the lower 40s to lower 50s. Highs in the mid-60s to mid-70s. Here is the forecast for the Bismarck Menden listening area. Rest of tonight, cloudy. A slight chance of showers late in the evening, then a chance of showers after midnight. Lows in the mid-40s. Light and variable winds, becoming northeast up to 5 miles per hour after midnight. Chance of rain 30%. Sunday, sunny. Highs around 70. East winds around 10 miles per hour. Sunday night, partly cloudy in the evening, then mostly cloudy with showers and a slight chance of thunderstorms after midnight. Lows in the mid-50s. Southeast winds 10 to 20 miles per hour. Gusts up to 35 miles per hour after midnight. Monday, mostly cloudy with showers and a slight chance of thunderstorms in the morning, then sunny in the afternoon. Highs in the lower 70s. South winds 20 to 25 miles per hour, becoming west in the afternoon. Monday night, mostly clear. Lows in the mid-40s. West winds 15 to 25 miles per hour with gusts up to 35 miles per hour. Tuesday, sunny. Highs in the upper 60s. Tuesday night, mostly clear. Lows in the mid-40s. Wednesday, partly sunny with a 40% chance of showers. Highs in the upper 60s. Wednesday night, mostly cloudy in the evening then clearing. Lows in the upper 40s. Thursday, sunny. Highs in the lower 70s. Thursday night, partly cloudy. Lows in the upper 40s.

15 miles per hour in the late morning and afternoon. Sunny. Highs around 70. For northern Lake Oahe, rest of tonight, light winds. Cloudy. Lows in the mid-40s. Sunday, southeast winds 10 to 20 miles per hour. Partly sunny in the morning then clearing. Highs in the upper 60s. Here are the weather conditions at 11 p.m. Central Daylight Time. Bismarck, cloudy. Temperature 54 degrees, relative humidity 74%. Pressure 30.11 inches and rising. Mendham, cloudy. 54 degrees, relative humidity 76%. Hazen, cloudy. 50 degrees, relative humidity 76%. Harvey, partly cloudy. 46 degrees, relative humidity 93%. Wind west at 6 miles an hour. Minot, partly cloudy. 50 degrees, relative humidity 71%. Wind west at 8 miles an hour. Dickinson, mostly cloudy. 55 degrees, relative humidity 54%. Elsewhere around North Dakota, it was 47 at Garrison. At Devil's Lake, it was clear, with a temperature of 51. It was mostly cloudy, with a temperature of 49 at Williston, 52 at Jamestown, 52 at Fargo, and 50 at Grand Forks. In northern South Dakota, skies ranged from mostly cloudy to cloudy. It was 56 at Mobridge, and 51 at Aberdeen. In eastern Montana, skies ranged from mostly cloudy to cloudy. It was 56 at Miles City, 56 at Glendive, and 55 at Sydney. Once again, at Bismarck, the temperature was 54 degrees under cloudy skies. The regional weather forecast from your National Weather Service office in Bismarck. Below normal temperatures continue this weekend, with highs about 5 to 10 degrees below average. High chances for rain showers 70-100% Sunday night into Monday. The greatest chances are over central and eastern North Dakota. Becoming windy late Sunday, with the strongest winds expected on Monday before diminishing Monday night. Gusts of 50 miles per hour are possible over western North Dakota. The detailed forecast for North Dakota, tonight, mostly cloudy. Chance of showers south central and southeast. Patchy frost for north. Lows in the upper 30s to upper 40s. Sunday, sunny then becoming partly cloudy. Becoming windy west. Showers likely at night. Highs in the lower 60s to lower 70s. Monday, mostly cloudy. Windy. Showers through the day. Lows in the lower 40s to lower 50s. Highs in the mid-60s to mid-70s. Here is the forecast for the Bismarck Mendham listening area. Rest of tonight, cloudy. A slight chance of showers late in the evening, then a chance of showers after midnight. Lows in the mid-40s. Light and variable winds, becoming northeast up to 5 miles per hour after midnight. Chance of rain 30%. Sunday, sunny. Highs around 70. East winds around 10 miles per hour. Sunday night, partly cloudy in the evening, then mostly cloudy with showers and a slight chance of thunderstorms after midnight. Lows in the mid-50s. Southeast winds 10 to 20 miles per hour. Gusts up to 35 miles per hour after midnight. Monday, mostly cloudy with showers and a slight chance of thunderstorms in the morning, then sunny in the afternoon. Highs in the lower 70s. South winds 20 to 25 miles per hour, becoming west in the afternoon. Monday night, mostly clear. Lows in the mid-40s. West winds 15 to 25 miles per hour with gusts up to 35 miles per hour. Tuesday, sunny. Highs in the upper 60s. Tuesday night, mostly clear. Lows in the mid-40s. Wednesday, partly sunny with a 40% chance of showers. Highs in the upper 60s.

highs in the upper 60s. For eastern Lake Sakakawea, west of tonight, north winds around 10 miles per hour in the evening becoming light. Mostly cloudy. Lows in the lower 40s. Sunday, light winds becoming southeast 10 to 15 miles per hour in the late morning and afternoon. Sunny. Highs around 70. For northern Lake Olahi, west of tonight, light winds. Cloudy. Lows in the mid-40s. Sunday, southeast winds 10 to 20 miles per hour. Partly sunny in the morning and clearing. Highs in the upper 60s. Here are the weather conditions at 11 p.m. Central Daylight Time. Bismarck, cloudy. Temperature 54 degrees, relative humidity 74%. Pressure 30.11 inches and rising. Mandan, cloudy. 54 degrees, relative humidity 76%. Hazel, cloudy. 50 degrees, relative humidity 76%. Harvey, partly cloudy. 46 degrees, relative humidity 93%. Wind west at 6 miles an hour. Minot, partly cloudy. 50 degrees, relative humidity 71%. Wind west at 8 miles an hour. Dickinson, mostly cloudy. 55 degrees, relative humidity 54%. Elsewhere around North Dakota, it was 47 at Garrison. At Devil's Lake, it was clear, with a temperature of 51. It was mostly cloudy, with a temperature of 49 at Williston, 52 at Jamestown, 52 at Fargo, and 50 at Grand Forks. In northern South Dakota, skies ranged from mostly cloudy to cloudy. It was 56 at Mobridge, and 51 at Aberdeen. In eastern Montana, skies ranged from mostly cloudy to cloudy. It was 56 at Mile City, 56 at Glenknife, and 55 at Sydney. Once again, at Bismarck, the temperature was 54 degrees under cloudy skies. 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Providing weather information 24 hours a day from your National Weather Service office in Bismarck. The regional weather forecast from your National Weather Service office in Bismarck. Below normal temperatures continue this weekend, with highs about 5 to 10 degrees below average. High chances for rain showers 70-100% Sunday night into Monday. The greatest chances are over central and eastern North Dakota. Becoming windy late Sunday, with the strongest winds expected on Monday before diminishing Monday night. Gusts of 50 miles per hour are possible over western North Dakota. The detailed forecast for North Dakota, tonight, mostly cloudy. Chance of showers south central and southeast. Patchy frost for north. Lows in the upper 30s to upper 40s. Sunday, sunny then becoming partly cloudy. Becoming windy west. Showers likely at night. Highs in the lower 60s to lower 70s. Monday, mostly cloudy. Windy. Showers through the day. Lows in the lower 40s to lower 50s. Highs in the mid-60s to mid-70s. Here is the forecast for the Bismarck Mandan listening area. West of tonight, cloudy. A slight chance of showers late in the evening, then a chance of showers after midnight. Lows in the mid-40s. Light and variable winds, becoming northeast up to 5 miles per hour after midnight. Chance of rain 30%. Sunday, sunny. Highs around 70. East winds around 10 miles per hour. Sunday night, partly cloudy in the evening, then mostly cloudy with showers and a slight chance of thunderstorms after midnight. Lows in the mid-50s. Southeast winds 10 to 20 miles per hour. Gusts up to 35 miles per hour after midnight. Monday, mostly cloudy with showers and a slight chance of thunderstorms in the morning, then sunny in the afternoon. Highs in the lower 70s. South winds 20 to 25 miles per hour, becoming west in the afternoon. Monday night, mostly clear. Lows in the mid-40s. West winds 15 to 25 miles per hour with gusts up to 35.

miles per hour. Tuesday, sunny. Highs in the upper 60s. Tuesday night, mostly clear. Lows in the mid-40s. Wednesday, partly sunny with a 40% chance of showers. Highs in the upper 60s. Wednesday night, mostly cloudy in the evening and clearing. Lows in the upper 40s. Thursday, sunny. Highs in the lower 70s. Thursday night, partly cloudy. Lows in the upper 40s. Friday, mostly sunny. Highs in the mid-70s. Friday night, partly cloudy. Lows in the upper 40s. Saturday, sunny. Highs in the mid-70s. For Western Lake Sakakawea, rest of tonight, light winds. Mostly cloudy in the evening, then becoming partly cloudy. Lows around 40. Sunday, breezy. Southeast winds 15 to 25 miles per hour. Sunny. Highs in the upper 60s. For Eastern Lake Sakakawea, rest of tonight, north winds around 10 miles per hour in the evening becoming light. Mostly cloudy. Lows in the lower 40s. Sunday, light winds becoming southeast 10 to 15 miles per hour in the late morning and afternoon. Sunny. Highs around 70. For Northern Lake Oahe, rest of tonight, light winds. Cloudy. Lows in the mid-40s. Sunday, southeast winds 10 to 20 miles per hour. Partly sunny in the morning, then clearing. Highs in the upper 60s. Here are the weather conditions at midnight Central Daylight Time. Bismarck, mostly cloudy. Temperature 55 degrees, relative humidity 66%. Pressure 30.12 inches and rising. Mendham, mostly cloudy. 52 degrees, relative humidity 82%. Hazen, cloudy. 46 degrees, relative humidity 87%. Harvey, mostly cloudy. 46 degrees, relative humidity 93%. Wind west at 6 miles an hour. Minot, mostly cloudy. 48 degrees, relative humidity 76%. Wind northwest at 8 miles an hour. Dickinson, mostly cloudy. 54 degrees, relative humidity 59%. Elsewhere around North Dakota, it was 46 at Garrison. At Devil's Lake, it was clear, with a temperature of 48. It was partly cloudy, with a temperature of 52 at Fargo, and 48 at Grand Forks. At Jamestown, it was mostly cloudy, with a temperature of 49. At Williston, it was cloudy, with a temperature of 49. In northern South Dakota, it was partly cloudy. It was 51 at Mobridge, and 49 at Aberdeen. In eastern Montana, skies ranged from mostly cloudy to cloudy. It was 50 at Miles City, 56 at Glendive, and 54 at Sydney. Once again, at Bismarck, the temperature was 55 degrees under mostly cloudy skies. The regional weather forecast from your National Weather Service office in Bismarck. Below normal temperatures continue this weekend, with highs about 5 to 10 degrees below average. High chances for rain showers 70-100% Sunday night into Monday. The greatest chances are over central and eastern North Dakota. Becoming windy late Sunday, with the strongest winds expected on Monday before diminishing Monday night. Gusts of 50 miles per hour are possible over western North Dakota. The detailed forecast for North Dakota, tonight, mostly cloudy. Chance of showers south central and southeast. Patchy frost for north. Lows in the upper 30s to upper 40s. Sunday, sunny then becoming partly cloudy. Becoming windy west. Showers likely at night. Highs in the lower 60s to lower 70s. Monday, mostly cloudy. Windy. Showers through the day. Lows in the lower 40s to lower 50s. Highs in the mid-60s to mid-70s. Here is the forecast for the Bismarck Mendham listening area. Rest of tonight, cloudy. A slight chance of showers late in the evening, then a chance of showers after midnight. Lows in the mid-40s. Light and variable winds, becoming north.

and mostly cloudy with showers and a slight chance of thunderstorms after midnight. Lows in the mid-50s. Southeast winds 10 to 20 miles per hour. Gusts up to 35 miles per hour after midnight. Monday, mostly cloudy with showers and a slight chance of thunderstorms in the morning, then sunny in the afternoon. Highs in the lower 70s. South winds 20 to 25 miles per hour, becoming west in the afternoon. Monday night, mostly clear. Lows in the mid-40s. West winds 15 to 25 miles per hour with gusts up to 35 miles per hour. Tuesday, sunny. Highs in the upper 60s. Tuesday night, mostly clear. Lows in the mid-40s. Wednesday, partly sunny with a 40% chance of showers. Highs in the upper 60s. Wednesday night, mostly cloudy in the evening and clearing. Lows in the upper 40s. Thursday, sunny. Highs in the lower 70s. Thursday night, partly cloudy. Lows in the upper 40s. Friday, mostly sunny. Highs in the mid-70s. Friday night, partly cloudy. Lows in the upper 40s. Saturday, sunny. Highs in the mid-70s. For Western Lake Sakakawea, west of tonight, light winds. Mostly cloudy in the evening and becoming partly cloudy. Lows around 40. Sunday, breezy. Southeast winds 15 to 25 miles per hour. Sunny. Highs in the upper 60s. For Eastern Lake Sakakawea, west of tonight, north winds around 10 miles per hour in the evening becoming light. Mostly cloudy. Lows in the lower 40s. Sunday, light winds becoming southeast 10 to 15 miles per hour in the late morning and afternoon. Sunny. Highs around 70. For northern Lake Oahe, west of tonight, light winds. Cloudy. Lows in the mid-40s. Sunday, southeast winds 10 to 20 miles per hour. Partly sunny in the morning and clearing. Highs in the upper 60s. Here are the weather conditions at midnight Central Daylight Time. Bismarck, mostly cloudy. Temperature 55 degrees, relative humidity 66%. Pressure 30.12 inches and rising. Mandan, mostly cloudy. 52 degrees, relative humidity 82%. Hazel, cloudy. 46 degrees, relative humidity 87%. Harvey, mostly cloudy. 46 degrees, relative humidity 93%. Wind west at 6 miles an hour. Minot, mostly cloudy. 48 degrees, relative humidity 76%. Wind northwest at 8 miles an hour. Dickinson, mostly cloudy. 54 degrees, relative humidity 59%. Elsewhere around North Dakota, it was 46 at Garrison. At Devil's Lake, it was clear, with a temperature of 48. It was partly cloudy, with a temperature of 52 at Fargo, and 48 at Grand Forks. At Jamestown, it was mostly cloudy, with a temperature of 49. At Lewiston, it was cloudy, with a temperature of 49. In northern South Dakota, it was partly cloudy. It was 51 at Mobridge, and 49 at Aberdeen. In eastern Montana, skies ranged from mostly cloudy to cloudy. It was 50 at Miles City, 56 at Glendive, and 54 at Sydney. Once again, at Bismarck, the temperature was 55 degrees under mostly cloudy skies. Here are the

temperature of 48. It was partly cloudy, with a temperature of 52 in Fargo and 48 in Grand Forks. In Jamestown, it was mostly cloudy, with a temperature of 49. At Williston, it was cloudy, with a temperature of 49. In northern South Dakota, it was partly cloudy. It was 51 at Mobridge and 49 at Aberdeen. In eastern Montana, skies ranged from mostly cloudy to cloudy. It was 50 at Miles City, 56 at Glendive, and 54 at Sydney. Once again, at Bismarck, the temperature was 55 degrees under mostly cloudy skies. The regional weather forecast from your National Weather Service office in Bismarck. Below normal temperatures continue this weekend, with highs about 5 to 10 degrees below average. High chances for rain showers 70-100% Sunday night into Monday. The greatest chances are over central and eastern North Dakota, becoming windy late Sunday, with the strongest winds expected on Monday before diminishing Monday night. Gusts of 50 miles per hour are possible over western North Dakota. The detailed forecast for North Dakota, tonight, mostly cloudy. Chance of showers south central and southeast. Patchy frost for north. Lows in the upper 30s to upper 40s. Sunday, sunny then becoming partly cloudy. Becoming windy west. Showers likely at night. Highs in the lower 60s to lower 70s. Monday, mostly cloudy. Windy. Showers through the day. Lows in the lower 40s to lower 50s. Highs in the mid-60s to mid-70s. Here is the forecast for the Bismarck, Marion, and Listening area. West of tonight, cloudy. A slight chance of showers late in the evening, then a chance of showers after midnight. Lows in the mid-40s. Light and variable winds, becoming northeast up to 5 miles per hour after midnight. Chance of rain 30%. Sunday, sunny. Highs around 70. East winds around 10 miles per hour. Sunday night, partly cloudy in the evening, then mostly cloudy with showers and a slight chance of thunderstorms after midnight. Lows in the mid-50s. Southeast winds 10 to 20 miles per hour. Gusts up to 35 miles per hour after midnight. Monday, mostly cloudy with showers and a slight chance of thunderstorms in the morning, then sunny in the afternoon. Highs in the lower 70s. South winds 20 to 25 miles per hour, becoming west in the afternoon. Monday night, mostly clear. Lows in the mid-40s. West winds 15 to 25 miles per hour with gusts up to 35 miles per hour. Tuesday, sunny. Highs in the upper 60s. Tuesday night, mostly clear. Lows in the mid-40s. Wednesday, partly sunny with a 40% chance of showers. Highs in the upper 60s. Wednesday night, mostly cloudy in the evening and clearing. Lows in the upper 40s. Thursday, sunny. Highs in the lower 70s. Thursday night, partly cloudy. Lows in the upper 40s. Friday, mostly sunny. Highs in the mid-70s. Friday night, partly cloudy. Lows in the upper 40s. Saturday, sunny. Highs in the mid-70s. For Western Lake Sakakawea, west of tonight, light winds. Mostly cloudy in the evening, then becoming partly cloudy. Lows around 40. Sunday, breezy. Southeast winds 15 to 25 miles per hour. Sunny. Highs in the upper 60s. For Eastern Lake Sakakawea, west of tonight, north winds around 10 miles per hour in the evening becoming light. Mostly cloudy. Lows in the lower 40s. Sunday, light winds becoming southeast 10 to 15 miles per hour in the late morning and afternoon. Sunny. Highs around 70. For northern Lake Oahe, west of tonight, light winds. Cloudy. Lows in the mid-40s. Sunday, southeast winds 10 to 20 miles per hour. Partly sunny in the morning and clearing. Highs in the upper 60s. Here are the weather conditions at midnight Central Daylight Time. Bismarck, mostly cloudy. Temperature 55 degrees, relative humidity 66%. Pressure 30.12 inches and rising. Mandan, mostly cloudy. 52 degrees, relative humidity 82%. Hazel.

cloudy. 46 degrees, relative humidity 87%. Harvey, mostly cloudy. 46 degrees, relative humidity 93%. Wind west at 6 miles an hour. Minot, mostly cloudy. 48 degrees, relative humidity 76%. Wind northwest at 8 miles an hour. Dickinson, mostly cloudy. 54 degrees, relative humidity 59%. Elsewhere around North Dakota, it was 46 at Garrison. At Devil's Lake, it was clear, with a temperature of 48. It was partly cloudy, with a temperature of 52 at Fargo, and 48 at Grand Forks. At Jamestown, it was mostly cloudy, with a temperature of 49. At Williston, it was cloudy, with a temperature of 49. In northern South Dakota, it was partly cloudy. It was 51 at Mobridge, and 49 at Aberdeen. In eastern Montana, skies ranged from mostly cloudy to cloudy. It was 50 at Miles City, 56 at Glendive, and 54 at Sydney. Once again, at Bismarck, the temperature was 55 degrees under mostly cloudy skies. The regional weather forecast from your National Weather Service office in Bismarck. Below normal temperatures continue this weekend, with highs about 5 to 10 degrees below average. High chances for rain showers 70-100% Sunday night into Monday. The greatest chances are over central and eastern North Dakota. Becoming windy late Sunday, with the strongest winds expected on Monday before diminishing Monday night. Gusts to 50 miles per hour are possible over western North Dakota. The detailed forecast for North Dakota, tonight, mostly cloudy. Chance of showers south central and southeast. Patchy frost for north. Lows in the upper 30s to upper 40s. Sunday, sunny then becoming partly cloudy. Becoming windy west. Showers likely at night. Highs in the lower 60s to lower 70s. Monday, mostly cloudy. Windy. Showers through the day. Lows in the lower 40s to lower 50s. Highs in the mid-60s to mid-70s. Here is the forecast for the Bismarck Mend and listening area. Rest of tonight, cloudy. A slight chance of showers late in the evening, then a chance of showers after midnight. Lows in the mid-40s. Light and variable winds, becoming northeast up to 5 miles per hour after midnight. Chance of rain 30%. Sunday, sunny. Highs around 70. East winds around 10 miles per hour. Sunday night, partly cloudy in the evening, then mostly cloudy with showers and a slight chance of thunderstorms after midnight. Lows in the mid-50s. Southeast winds 10 to 20 miles per hour. Gusts up to 35 miles per hour after midnight. Monday, mostly cloudy with showers and a slight chance of thunderstorms in the morning, then sunny in the afternoon. Highs in the lower 70s. South winds 20 to 25 miles per hour, becoming west in the afternoon. Monday night, mostly clear. Lows in the mid-40s. West winds 15 to 25 miles per hour with gusts up to 35 miles per hour. Tuesday, sunny. Highs in the upper 60s. Tuesday night, mostly clear. Lows in the mid-40s. Wednesday, partly sunny with a 40% chance of showers. Highs in the upper 60s. Wednesday night, mostly cloudy in the evening then clearing. Lows in the upper 40s. Thursday, sunny. Highs in the lower 70s. Thursday night, partly cloudy. Lows in the upper 40s. Friday, mostly sunny. Highs in the mid-70s. Friday night, partly cloudy. Lows in the upper 40s. Saturday, sunny. Highs in the mid-70s. For western Lake Sakakawea, west of tonight, light winds. Mostly cloudy in the evening, then becoming partly cloudy. Lows around 40. Sunday, breezy. Southeast winds 15 to 25 miles per hour. Sunny. Highs in the upper 60s. For eastern Lake Sakakawea, west of tonight, north winds around 10 miles per hour in the evening becoming

here are the weather conditions at midnight, Central Daylight Time. Bismarck, mostly cloudy. Temperature 55 degrees, relative humidity 66%. Pressure 30.12 inches and rising. Menden, mostly cloudy. 52 degrees, relative humidity 82%. Hazel, cloudy. 46 degrees, relative humidity 87%. Harvey, mostly cloudy. 46 degrees, relative humidity 93%. Wind west at 6 miles an hour. Minot, mostly cloudy. 48 degrees, relative humidity 76%. Wind northwest at 8 miles an hour. Dickinson, mostly cloudy. 54 degrees, relative humidity 59%. Elsewhere around North Dakota, it was 46 at Garrison. At Devil's Lake, it was clear, with a temperature of 48. It was partly cloudy, with a temperature of 52 at Fargo, and 48 at Grand Forks. At Jamestown, it was mostly cloudy, with a temperature of 49. At Williston, it was cloudy, with a temperature of 49. In northern South Dakota, it was partly cloudy. It was 51 at Mobridge, and 49 at Aberdeen. In eastern Montana, skies ranged from mostly cloudy to cloudy. It was 50 at Miles City, 56 at Glendive, and 54 at Sydney. Once again, at Bismarck, the temperature was 55 degrees under mostly cloudy skies. The regional weather forecast from your National Weather Service office in Bismarck. Below normal temperatures continue this weekend, with highs about 5 to 10 degrees below average. High chances for rain showers 70-100% Sunday night into Monday. The greatest chances are over central and eastern North Dakota. Becoming windy late Sunday, with the strongest winds expected on Monday before diminishing Monday night. Gusts of 50 miles per hour are possible over western North Dakota. The detailed forecast for North Dakota, tonight, mostly cloudy. Chance of showers south central and southeast. Patchy frost for north. Lows in the upper 30s to upper 40s. Sunday, sunny then becoming partly cloudy. Becoming windy west. Showers likely at night. Highs in the lower 60s to lower 70s. Monday, mostly cloudy. Windy. Showers through the day. Lows in the lower 40s to lower 50s. Highs in the mid 60s to mid 70s. Here is the forecast for the Bismarck Menden listening area. Rest of tonight, cloudy. A slight chance of showers late in the evening, then a chance of showers after midnight. Lows in the mid-40s. Light and variable winds, becoming northeast up to 5 miles per hour after midnight. Chance of rain 30%. Sunday, sunny. Highs around 70. East winds around 10 miles per hour. Sunday night, partly cloudy in the evening, then mostly cloudy with showers and a slight chance of thunderstorms after midnight. Lows in the mid-50s. Southeast winds 10 to 20 miles per hour. Gusts up to 35 miles per hour after midnight. Monday, mostly cloudy with showers and a slight chance of thunderstorms in the morning, then sunny in the afternoon. Highs in the lower 70s. South winds 20 to 25 miles per hour, becoming west in the afternoon. Monday night, mostly clear. Lows in the mid-40s. West winds 15 to 25 miles per hour with gusts up to 35 miles per hour. Tuesday, sunny. Highs in the upper 60s. Tuesday night, mostly clear. Lows in the mid-40s. Wednesday, partly sunny with a 40% chance of showers. Highs in the upper 60s. Wednesday night, mostly cloudy in the evening and clearing. Lows in the upper 40s. Thursday, sunny. Highs in the lower 70s. Thursday night, partly cloudy. Lows in the upper 40s. Friday, mostly sunny. Highs in the mid-70s. Friday night, partly cloudy. Lows in the upper 40s. Saturday, sunny. Highs in the mid-70s. Here is the forecast for the Bismarck Menden.

area. Rest of tonight, mostly cloudy. A slight chance of showers late in the evening, then a chance of showers after midnight. Lows in the mid-40s. Light and variable winds, becoming northeast up to 5 miles per hour after midnight. Chance of rain 30%. Sunday, sunny. Highs around 70. East winds 5 to 10 miles per hour. Sunday night, partly cloudy in the evening, then mostly cloudy with showers likely and a slight chance of thunderstorms after midnight. Lows in the lower 50s. Southeast winds 10 to 20 miles per hour with gusts up to 30 miles per hour. Chance of rain 70%. Monday, cloudy with showers and a chance of thunderstorms in the morning, then sunny in the afternoon. Windy. Highs in the lower 70s. South winds 15 to 20 miles per hour, becoming west 20 to 30 miles per hour in the afternoon. Monday night, mostly clear. Lows in the mid-40s. West winds 15 to 25 miles per hour with gusts up to 40 miles per hour. Tuesday, sunny. Highs in the mid-60s. Tuesday night, increasing clouds. Lows in the mid-40s. Wednesday, increasing clouds. A 40% chance of showers. Highs in the upper 60s. Wednesday night, partly cloudy. Lows in the mid-40s. Thursday, mostly sunny. Highs in the lower 70s. Thursday night, partly cloudy with a 20% chance of showers. Lows in the upper 40s. Friday, mostly sunny with a 20% chance of showers. Highs in the mid-70s. Friday night, decreasing clouds. A 20% chance of showers. Lows in the upper 40s. Saturday, sunny. Highs in the mid-70s. For Western Lake Sakakawea, rest of tonight, light winds. Mostly cloudy in the evening, then becoming partly cloudy. Lows around 40. Sunday, breezy. Southeast winds 15 to 25 miles per hour. Sunny. Highs in the upper 60s. For Eastern Lake Sakakawea, rest of tonight, north winds around 10 miles per hour in the evening becoming light. Mostly cloudy. Lows in the lower 40s. Sunday, light winds becoming southeast 10 to 15 miles per hour in the late morning and afternoon. Sunny. Highs around 70. For Northern Lake Oahe, rest of tonight, light winds. Cloudy. Lows in the mid-40s. Sunday, southeast winds 10 to 20 miles per hour. Partly sunny in the morning, then clearing. Highs in the upper 60s. 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Providing weather information 24 hours a day from your National Weather Service office in Bismarck. Here are the weather conditions at midnight Central Daylight Time. Bismarck, mostly cloudy. Temperature 55 degrees, relative humidity 66%. Pressure 30.12 inches and rising. Mandan, mostly cloudy. 52 degrees, relative humidity 82%. Hazen, cloudy. 46 degrees, relative humidity 87%. Harvey, mostly cloudy. 46 degrees, relative humidity 93%. Wind west at 6 miles an hour. Minot, mostly cloudy. 48 degrees, relative humidity 76%. Wind northwest at 8 miles an hour. Dickinson, mostly cloudy. 54 degrees, relative humidity 59%. Elsewhere around North Dakota, it was 46 at Garrison. At Devil's Lake, it was clear, with a temperature of 48. It was partly cloudy, with a temperature of 52 at Fargo, and 48 at Grand Forks. At Jamestown, it was mostly cloudy, with a temperature of 49. At Williston, it was cloudy, with a temperature of 49. In northern South Dakota, it was partly cloudy. It was 51 at Mobridge, and 49 at Aberdeen. In eastern Montana, skies ranged from mostly cloudy to cloudy. It was 50 at Miles City, 56 at Glendive, and 54 at Sydney. Once again, at Bismarck, the temperature was 55 degrees under mostly cloudy skies. The regional weather forecast from your National Weather Service office in Bismarck. Below normal temperature.

temperatures continue this weekend with highs about 5 to 10 degrees below average. High chances for rain showers 70-100% Sunday night into Monday. The greatest chances are over central and eastern North Dakota, becoming windy late Sunday with the strongest winds expected on Monday before diminishing Monday night. Gusts of 50 miles per hour are possible over western North Dakota. The detailed forecast for North Dakota, tonight, mostly cloudy. Chance of showers south central and southeast. Patchy frost for north. Lows in the upper 30s to upper 40s. Sunday, sunny then becoming partly cloudy. Becoming windy west. Showers likely at night, becoming partly cloudy. Becoming windy west. Showers likely at night. Highs in the lower 60s to lower 70s. Monday, mostly cloudy. Windy. Showers through the day. Lows in the lower 40s to lower 50s. Highs in the mid-60s to mid-70s. Here is the forecast for the Bismarck Mainland listening area. Rest of tonight, mostly cloudy. A slight chance of showers late in the evening, then a chance of showers after midnight. Lows in the mid-40s. Light and variable winds, becoming northeast up to 5 miles per hour after midnight. Chance of rain 30%. Sunday, sunny. Highs around 70. East winds 5 to 10 miles per hour. Sunday night, partly cloudy in the evening, then mostly cloudy with showers likely and a slight chance of thunderstorms after midnight. Lows in the lower 50s. Southeast winds 10 to 20 miles per hour with gusts up to 30 miles per hour. Chance of rain 70%. Monday, cloudy with showers and a chance of thunderstorms in the morning, then sunny in the afternoon. Windy. Highs in the lower 70s. South winds 15 to 20 miles per hour, becoming west 20 to 30 miles per hour in the afternoon. Monday night, mostly clear. Lows in the mid-40s. West winds 15 to 25 miles per hour with gusts up to 40 miles per hour. Tuesday, sunny. Highs in the mid-60s. Tuesday night, increasing clouds. Lows in the mid-40s. Wednesday, increasing clouds. A 40% chance of showers. Highs in the upper 60s. Wednesday night, partly cloudy. Lows in the mid-40s. Thursday, mostly sunny. Highs in the lower 70s. Thursday night, partly cloudy with a 20% chance of showers. Lows in the upper 40s. Friday, mostly sunny with a 20% chance of showers. Highs in the mid-70s. Friday night, decreasing clouds. A 20% chance of showers. Lows in the upper 40s. Saturday, sunny. Highs in the mid-70s. For western Lake Sakakawea, rest of tonight, light winds. Mostly cloudy in the evening, then becoming partly cloudy. Lows around 40. Sunday, breezy. Southeast winds 15 to 25 miles per hour. Sunny. Highs in the upper 60s. For eastern Lake Sakakawea, rest of tonight, north winds around 10 miles per hour in the evening becoming light. Mostly cloudy. Lows in the lower 40s. Sunday, light winds becoming southeast 10 to 15 miles per hour in the late morning and afternoon. Sunny. Highs around 70. For northern Lake Oahe, rest of tonight, light winds. Cloudy. Lows in the mid-40s. Sunday, southeast winds 10 to 20 miles per hour. Partly sunny in the morning, then clearing. Highs in the upper 60s. Here are the weather conditions at midnight Central Daylight Time. Bismarck, mostly cloudy. Temperature 55 degrees, relative humidity 66%. Pressure 30.12 inches and rising. Mainland, mostly cloudy. 52 degrees, relative humidity 82%. Hazen, cloudy. 46 degrees, relative humidity 87%. Harvey, mostly cloudy. 46 degrees, relative humidity 93%. Wind west at 6 miles an hour. Minot, mostly cloudy. 48 degrees, relative humidity 76%. Wind northwest at 8 miles an hour. Dickinson, mostly cloudy. 54 degrees, relative humidity 59%.

elsewhere around North Dakota. It was 46 at Garrison. At Devil's Lake, it was clear, with a temperature of 48. It was partly cloudy, with a temperature of 52 at Fargo, and 48 at Grand Forks. At Jamestown, it was mostly cloudy, with a temperature of 49. At Williston, it was cloudy, with a temperature of 49. In northern South Dakota, it was partly cloudy. It was 51 at Mobridge, and 49 at Aberdeen. In eastern Montana, skies ranged from mostly cloudy to cloudy. It was 50 at Miles City, 56 at Glendive, and 54 at Sydney. Once again, at Bismarck, the temperature was 55 degrees under mostly cloudy skies. The regional weather forecast from your National Weather Service office in Bismarck. Below normal temperatures continue this weekend, with highs about 5 to 10 degrees below average. High chances for rain showers 70-100% Sunday night into Monday. The greatest chances are over central and eastern North Dakota. Becoming windy late Sunday, with the strongest winds expected on Monday before diminishing Monday night. Gusts of 50 miles per hour are possible over western North Dakota. The detailed forecast for North Dakota, tonight, mostly cloudy. Chance of showers south central and southeast. Patchy frost for north. Lows in the upper 30s to upper 40s. Sunday, sunny then becoming partly cloudy. Becoming windy west. Showers likely at night. Highs in the lower 60s to lower 70s. Monday, mostly cloudy. Windy. Showers through the day. Lows in the lower 40s to lower 50s. Highs in the mid-60s to mid-70s. Here is the forecast for the Bismarck Minden listening area. Rest of tonight, mostly cloudy. A slight chance of showers late in the evening, then a chance of showers after midnight. Lows in the mid-40s. Light and variable winds, becoming northeast up to 5 miles per hour after midnight. Chance of rain 30%. Sunday, sunny. Highs around 70. East winds 5 to 10 miles per hour. Sunday night, partly cloudy in the evening, then mostly cloudy with showers likely and a slight chance of thunderstorms after midnight. Lows in the lower 50s. Southeast winds 10 to 20 miles per hour with gusts up to 30 miles per hour. Chance of rain 70%. Monday, cloudy with showers and a chance of thunderstorms in the morning, then sunny in the afternoon. Windy. Highs in the lower 70s. South winds 15 to 20 miles per hour, becoming west 20 to 30 miles per hour in the afternoon. Monday night, mostly clear. Lows in the mid-40s. West winds 15 to 25 miles per hour with gusts up to 40 miles per hour. Tuesday, sunny. Highs in the mid-60s. Tuesday night, increasing clouds. Lows in the mid-40s. Wednesday, increasing clouds. A 40% chance of showers. Highs in the upper 60s. Wednesday night, partly cloudy. Lows in the mid-40s. Thursday, mostly sunny. Highs in the lower 70s. Thursday night, partly cloudy with a 20% chance of showers. Lows in the upper 40s. Friday, mostly sunny with a 20% chance of showers. Highs in the mid-70s. Friday night, decreasing clouds. A 20% chance of showers. Lows in the upper 40s. Saturday, sunny. Highs in the mid-70s. For western Lake Sakakawea, rest of tonight, light winds. Mostly cloudy in the evening then becoming partly cloudy. Lows around 40. Sunday, breezy. Southeast winds 15 to 25 miles per hour. Sunny. Highs in the upper 60s. For eastern Lake Sakakawea, rest of tonight, north winds around 10 miles per hour in the evening becoming light. Mostly cloudy. Lows in the lower 40s. Sunday, light winds becoming southeast 10 to 15 miles per hour in the late morning and afternoon. Sunny. Highs around 70. For northern Lake Oahe, rest of tonight, light winds. Cloudy. Lows in the mid-40s. Sunday, southeast winds 10 to 20 miles per hour. Partly sunny in the morning then clearing. Highs in the upper 60s. Here are the weather conditions at midnight central daylight time.
Bismarck, mostly cloudy. Temperature 55 degrees, relative humidity 66%. Pressure 30.12 inches and rising. Mendham, mostly cloudy. 52 degrees, relative humidity 82%. Hazen, cloudy. 46 degrees, relative humidity 87%. Harvey, mostly cloudy. 46 degrees, relative humidity 93%. Wind west at 6 miles an hour. Minot, mostly cloudy. 48 degrees, relative humidity 76%. Wind northwest at 8 miles an hour. Dickinson, mostly cloudy. 54 degrees, relative humidity 59%. Elsewhere around North Dakota, it was 46 at Garrison. At Devil's Lake, it was clear, with a temperature of 48. It was partly cloudy, with a temperature of 52 at Fargo, and 48 at Grand Forks. At Jamestown, it was mostly cloudy, with a temperature of 49. At Williston, it was cloudy, with a temperature of 49. In northern South Dakota, it was partly cloudy. It was 51 at Mobridge, and 49 at Aberdeen. In eastern Montana, skies ranged from mostly cloudy to cloudy. It was 50 at Miles City, 56 at Glendive, and 54 at Sydney. Once again, at Bismarck, the temperature was 55 degrees under mostly cloudy skies. The regional weather forecast from your National Weather Service office in Bismarck. Below normal temperatures continue this weekend, with highs about 5 to 10 degrees below average. High chances for rain showers 70-100% Sunday night into Monday. The greatest chances are over central and eastern North Dakota. Becoming windy late Sunday, with the strongest winds expected on Monday before diminishing Monday night. Gusts of 50 miles per hour are possible over western North Dakota. The detailed forecast for North Dakota, tonight, mostly cloudy. Chance of showers south central and southeast. Patchy frost for north. Lows in the upper 30s to upper 40s. Sunday, sunny then becoming partly cloudy. Becoming windy west. Showers likely at night. Highs in the lower 60s to lower 70s. Monday, mostly cloudy. Windy. Showers through the day. Lows in the lower 40s to lower 50s. Highs in the mid-60s to mid-70s. Here is the forecast for the Bismarck-Mendham listening area. Rest of tonight, mostly cloudy. A slight chance of showers late in the evening, then a chance of showers after midnight. Lows in the mid-40s. Light and variable winds, becoming northeast up to 5 miles per hour after midnight. Chance of rain 30%. Sunday, sunny. Highs around 70. East winds 5 to 10 miles per hour. Sunday night, partly cloudy in the evening, then mostly cloudy with showers likely and a slight chance of thunderstorms after midnight. Lows in the lower 50s. Southeast winds 10 to 20 miles per hour with gusts up to 30 miles per hour. Chance of rain 70%. Monday, cloudy with showers and a chance of thunderstorms in the morning, then sunny in the afternoon. Windy. Highs in the lower 70s. South winds 15 to 20 miles per hour, becoming west 20 to 30 miles per hour in the afternoon. Monday night, mostly clear. Lows in the mid-40s. West winds 15 to 25 miles per hour with gusts up to 40 miles per hour. Tuesday, sunny. Highs in the mid-60s. Tuesday night, increasing clouds. Lows in the mid-40s. Wednesday, increasing clouds. A 40% chance of showers. Highs in the upper 60s. Wednesday night, partly cloudy. Lows in the mid-40s. Thursday, mostly sunny. Highs in the lower 70s. Thursday night, partly cloudy with a 20% chance of showers. Lows in the upper 40s. Friday, mostly sunny with a 20% chance of showers. Highs in the mid-70s. Friday night, decreasing clouds. A 20% chance of showers. Lows in the upper 40s. Saturday, sunny. Highs in the mid-70s. For western Lake Sakakawea, rest of tonight, light winds. Mostly cloudy in the evening then becoming partly cloudy. Lows around 40. Sunday, breezy.
southeast winds 15 to

25 miles per hour. Sunny. Highs in the upper 60s. For eastern Lake Sakakawea, rest of tonight, north winds around 10 miles per hour in the evening becoming light. Mostly cloudy. Lows in the lower 40s. Sunday, light winds becoming southeast 10 to 15 miles per hour in the late morning and afternoon. Sunny. Highs around 70. For northern Lake Oahe, rest of tonight, light winds. Cloudy. Lows in the mid-40s. Sunday, southeast winds 10 to 20 miles per hour. Partly sunny in the morning then clearing. Highs in the upper 60s. Here are the weather conditions at midnight Central Daylight Time. Bismarck, mostly cloudy. Temperature 55 degrees, relative humidity 66%. Pressure 30.12 inches and rising. Mendham, mostly cloudy. 52 degrees, relative humidity 82%. Hazen, cloudy. 46 degrees, relative humidity 87%. Harvey, mostly cloudy. 46 degrees, relative humidity 93%. Wind west at 6 miles an hour. Minot, mostly cloudy. 48 degrees, relative humidity 76%. Wind northwest at 8 miles an hour. Dickinson, mostly cloudy. 54 degrees, relative humidity 59%. Elsewhere around North Dakota, it was 46 at Garrison. At Devil's Lake, it was clear, with a temperature of 48. It was partly cloudy, with a temperature of 52 at Fargo, and 48 at Grand Forks. At Jamestown, it was mostly cloudy, with a temperature of 49. At Williston, it was cloudy, with a temperature of 49. In northern South Dakota, it was partly cloudy. It was 51 at Mobridge, and 49 at Aberdeen. In eastern Montana, skies ranged from mostly cloudy to cloudy. It was 50 at Miles City, 56 at Glendive, and 54 at Sydney. Once again, at Bismarck, the temperature was 55 degrees under mostly cloudy skies. The regional weather forecast from your National Weather Service office in Bismarck. Below normal temperatures continue this weekend, with highs about 5 to 10 degrees below average. High chances for rain showers 70-100% Sunday night into Monday. The greatest chances are over central and eastern North Dakota. Becoming windy late Sunday, with the strongest winds expected on Monday before diminishing Monday night. Gusts of 50 miles per hour are possible over western North Dakota. The detailed forecast for North Dakota, tonight, mostly cloudy. Chance of showers south central and southeast. Patchy frost for north. Lows in the upper 30s to upper 40s. Sunday, sunny then becoming partly cloudy. Becoming windy west. Showers likely at night. Highs in the lower 60s to lower 70s. Monday, mostly cloudy. Windy. Showers through the day. Lows in the lower 40s to lower 50s. Highs in the mid-60s to mid-70s. Here is the forecast for the Bismarck-Mendham listening area. Rest of tonight, mostly cloudy. A slight chance of showers late in the evening, then a chance of showers after midnight. Lows in the mid-40s. Light and variable winds, becoming northeast up to 5 miles per hour after midnight. Chance of rain 30%. Sunday, sunny. Highs around 70. East winds 5 to 10 miles per hour. Sunday night, partly cloudy in the evening, then mostly cloudy with showers likely and a slight chance of thunderstorms after midnight. Lows in the lower 50s. Southeast winds 10 to 20 miles per hour with gusts up to 30 miles per hour. Chance of rain 70%. Monday, cloudy with showers and a chance of thunderstorms in the morning, then sunny in the afternoon. Windy. Highs in the lower 70s. South winds 15 to 20 miles per hour, becoming west 20 to 30 miles per hour in the afternoon. Monday night, mostly clear. Lows in the mid-40s. West winds 15 to 25 miles per hour with gusts up to 40 miles per hour. Tuesday, sunny. Highs in the mid-60s. Tuesday night, increasing clouds. Lows in the mid-40s. Wednesday, increasing clouds. A 40% chance of showers. Highs in the upper 60s.

Sunday, breezy. Southeast winds 15 to 25 miles per hour. Sunny. Highs in the upper 60s. For eastern Lake Sakakawea, rest of tonight, north winds around 10 miles per hour in the evening becoming light. Mostly cloudy. Lows in the lower 40s. Sunday, light winds becoming southeast 10 to 15 miles per hour in the late morning and afternoon. Sunny. Highs around 70. For northern Lake Oahe, rest of tonight, light winds. Cloudy. Lows in the mid-40s. Sunday, southeast winds 10 to 20 miles per hour. Partly sunny in the morning then clearing. Highs in the upper 60s. Here are the weather conditions at midnight Central Daylight Time. Bismarck, mostly cloudy. Temperature 55 degrees, relative humidity 66%. Pressure 30.12 inches and rising. Mendon, mostly cloudy. 52 degrees, relative humidity 82%. Hazen, cloudy. 46 degrees, relative humidity 87%. Harvey, mostly cloudy. 46 degrees, relative humidity 93%. Wind west at 6 miles an hour. Minot, mostly cloudy. 48 degrees, relative humidity 76%. Wind northwest at 8 miles an hour. Dickinson, mostly cloudy. 54 degrees, relative humidity 59%. Elsewhere around North Dakota, it was 46 at Garrison. At Devil's Lake, it was clear, with a temperature of 48. It was partly cloudy, with a temperature of 52 at Fargo, and 48 at Grand Forks. At Jamestown, it was mostly cloudy, with a temperature of 49. At Williston, it was cloudy, with a temperature of 49. In northern South Dakota, it was partly cloudy. It was 51 at Mobridge, and 49 at Aberdeen. In eastern Montana, skies ranged from mostly cloudy to cloudy. It was 50 at Miles City, 56 at Glendive, and 54 at Sydney. Once again, at Bismarck, the temperature was 55 degrees under mostly cloudy skies. The regional weather forecast from your National Weather Service office in Bismarck. Below normal temperatures continue this weekend, with highs about 5 to 10 degrees below average. High chances for rain showers 70-100% Sunday night into Monday. The greatest chances are over central and eastern North Dakota. Becoming windy late Sunday, with the strongest winds expected on Monday before diminishing Monday night. Gusts of 50 miles per hour are possible over western North Dakota. The detailed forecast for North Dakota, tonight, mostly cloudy. Chance of showers south central and southeast. Patchy frost for north. Lows in the upper 30s to upper 40s. Sunday, sunny then becoming partly cloudy. Becoming windy west. Showers likely at night. Highs in the lower 60s to lower 70s. Monday, mostly cloudy. Windy. Showers through the day. Lows in the lower 40s to lower 50s. Highs in the mid-60s to mid-70s. Here is the forecast for the Bismarck Mendon listening area. Rest of tonight, mostly cloudy. A slight chance of showers late in the evening, then a chance of showers after midnight. Lows in the mid-40s. Light and variable winds, becoming northeast up to 5 miles per hour after midnight. Chance of rain 30%. Sunday, sunny. Highs around 70. East winds 5 to 10 miles per hour. Sunday night, partly cloudy in the evening, then mostly cloudy with showers likely and a slight chance of thunderstorms after midnight. Lows in the lower 50s. Southeast winds 10 to 20 miles per hour with gusts up to 30 miles per hour. Chance of rain 70%. Monday, cloudy with showers and a chance of thunderstorms in the morning, then sunny in the afternoon. Windy. Highs in the lower 70s. South winds 15 to 20 miles per hour, becoming west 20 to 30 miles per hour in the afternoon. Monday night, mostly clear. Lows in the mid-40s. West winds 15 to 25 miles per hour with gusts up to 40 miles per hour. Tuesday, sunny. Highs in the mid-60s. Tuesday night, increasing clouds. Lows in the mid-40s. Wednesday, increasing clouds. A 40% chance

showers. Highs in the upper 60s. Wednesday night, partly cloudy. Lows in the mid-40s. Thursday, mostly sunny. Highs in the lower 70s. Thursday night, partly cloudy with a 20% chance of showers. Lows in the upper 40s. Friday, mostly sunny with a 20% chance of showers. Highs in the mid-70s. Friday night, decreasing clouds. A 20% chance of showers. Lows in the upper 40s. Saturday, sunny. Highs in the mid-70s. For Western Lake Sakakawea, rest of tonight, light winds. Mostly cloudy in the evening, then becoming partly cloudy. Lows around 40. Sunday, breezy. Southeast winds 15 to 25 miles per hour. Sunny. Highs in the upper 60s. For Eastern Lake Sakakawea, rest of tonight, north winds around 10 miles per hour, in the evening becoming light. Mostly cloudy. Lows in the lower 40s. Sunday, light winds becoming southeast 10 to 15 miles per hour in the late morning and afternoon. Sunny. Highs around 70. For Northern Lake Orahi, rest of tonight, light winds. Cloudy. Lows in the mid-40s. Sunday, southeast winds 10 to 20 miles per hour. Partly sunny in the morning, then clearing. Highs in the upper 60s. Here are the weather conditions at midnight Central Daylight Time. Bismarck, mostly cloudy. Temperature 55 degrees, relative humidity 66%. Pressure 30.12 inches and rising. Mendon, mostly cloudy. 52 degrees, relative humidity 82%. Hazen, cloudy. 46 degrees, relative humidity 87%. Harvey, mostly cloudy. 46 degrees, relative humidity 93%. Wind west at 6 miles an hour. Minot, mostly cloudy. 48 degrees, relative humidity 76%. Wind northwest at 8 miles an hour. Dickinson, mostly cloudy. 54 degrees, relative humidity 59%. Elsewhere around North Dakota, it was 46 at Garrison. At Devil's Lake, it was clear, with a temperature of 48. It was partly cloudy, with a temperature of 52 at Fargo, and 48 at Grand Forks. At Jamestown, it was mostly cloudy, with a temperature of 49. At Williston, it was cloudy, with a temperature of 49. In northern South Dakota, it was partly cloudy. It was 51 at Mobridge, and 49 at Aberdeen. In eastern Montana, skies ranged from mostly cloudy to cloudy. It was 50 at Miles City, 56 at Glendive, and 54 at Sydney. Once again, at Bismarck, the temperature was 55 degrees under mostly cloudy skies. 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Providing weather information 24 hours a day from your National Weather Service office in Bismarck. Here are the weather conditions at 1 a.m. Central Daylight Time. Bismarck, cloudy. Temperature 55 degrees, relative humidity 66%. Wind northeast at 7 miles an hour. Pressure 30.13 inches and rising. Mendon, mostly cloudy. 52 degrees, relative humidity 82%. Hazen, cloudy. 46 degrees, relative humidity 87%. Harvey, mostly cloudy. 48 degrees, relative humidity 87%. Wind west at 9 miles an hour. Minot, mostly cloudy. 47 degrees, relative humidity 76%. Wind west at 7 miles an hour. Dickinson, mostly cloudy. 52 degrees, relative humidity 63%. Wind northeast at 8 miles an hour. Elsewhere around North Dakota, it was 45 at Garrison. It was partly cloudy, with a temperature of 50 at Jamestown, 54 at Fargo, and 51 at Devil's Lake. It was cloudy, with a temperature of 48 at Williston, and 51 at Grand Forks. In northern South Dakota, it was partly cloudy. It was 49 at Mobridge, and 45 at Aberdeen. In eastern Montana, at Miles City, it was partly cloudy, with a temperature of 51. It was cloudy.

with a temperature of 56 at Glendive and 53 at Sydney. Once again, at Bismarck, the temperature was 55 degrees under cloudy skies. The regional weather forecast from your National Weather Service office in Bismarck. Below normal temperatures continue this weekend, with highs about 5 to 10 degrees below average. High chances for rain showers 70-100% Sunday night into Monday. The greatest chances are over central and eastern North Dakota. Becoming windy late Sunday, with the strongest winds expected on Monday before diminishing Monday night. Gusts of 50 miles per hour are possible over western North Dakota. The detailed forecast for North Dakota, tonight, mostly cloudy. Chance of showers south central and southeast. Patchy frost for north. Lows in the upper 30s to upper 40s. Sunday, sunny then becoming partly cloudy. Becoming windy west. Showers likely at night. Highs in the lower 60s to lower 70s. Monday, mostly cloudy. Windy. Showers through the day. Lows in the lower 40s to lower 50s. Highs in the mid-60s to mid-70s. Here is the forecast for the Bismarck Minden listening area. Rest of tonight, mostly cloudy. A slight chance of showers late in the evening, then a chance of showers after midnight. Lows in the mid-40s. Light and variable winds, becoming northeast up to 5 miles per hour after midnight. Chance of rain 30%. Sunday, sunny. Highs around 70. East winds 5 to 10 miles per hour. Sunday night, partly cloudy in the evening, then mostly cloudy with showers likely and a slight chance of thunderstorms after midnight. Lows in the lower 50s. Southeast winds 10 to 20 miles per hour with gusts up to 30 miles per hour. Chance of rain 70%. Monday, cloudy with showers and a chance of thunderstorms in the morning, then sunny in the afternoon. Windy. Highs in the lower 70s. South winds 15 to 20 miles per hour, becoming west 20 to 30 miles per hour in the afternoon. Monday night, mostly clear. Lows in the mid-40s. West winds 15 to 25 miles per hour with gusts up to 40 miles per hour. Tuesday, sunny. Highs in the mid-60s. Tuesday night, increasing clouds. Lows in the mid-40s. Wednesday, increasing clouds. A 40% chance of showers. Highs in the upper 60s. Wednesday night, partly cloudy. Lows in the mid-40s. Thursday, mostly sunny. Highs in the lower 70s. Thursday night, partly cloudy with a 20% chance of showers. Lows in the upper 40s. Friday, mostly sunny with a 20% chance of showers. Highs in the mid-70s. Friday night, decreasing clouds. A 20% chance of showers. Lows in the upper 40s. Saturday, sunny. Highs in the mid-70s. For western Lake Sakakawea, rest of tonight, light winds. Mostly cloudy in the evening then becoming partly cloudy. Lows around 40. Sunday, breezy. Southeast winds 15 to 25 miles per hour. Sunny. Highs in the upper 60s. For eastern Lake Sakakawea, rest of tonight, north winds around 10 miles per hour in the evening becoming light. Mostly cloudy. Lows in the lower 40s. Sunday, light winds becoming southeast 10 to 15 miles per hour in the late morning and afternoon. Sunny. Highs around 70. For northern Lake Oahe, rest of tonight, light winds. Cloudy. Lows in the mid-40s. Sunday, southeast winds 10 to 20 miles per hour. Partly sunny in the morning then clearing. Highs in the upper 60s. Here are the weather conditions at 1 a.m. Central Daylight Time. Bismarck, cloudy. Temperature 55 degrees, relative humidity 66%. Wind northeast at 7 miles an hour. Pressure 30.13 inches and rising. Minden, mostly cloudy. 52 degrees, relative humidity 82%. Hazen, cloudy. 46 degrees, relative humidity 87%. Harvey, mostly cloudy. 48 degrees, relative humidity 87%. Wind west at 9 miles an hour. Minot, mostly cloudy. 47.

degrees, relative humidity 76%, wind west at 7 miles an hour. Dickinson, mostly cloudy, 52 degrees, relative humidity 63%, wind northeast at 8 miles an hour. Elsewhere around North Dakota, it was 45 at Garrison. It was partly cloudy, with a temperature of 50 at Jamestown, 54 at Fargo, and 51 at Devil's Lake. It was cloudy, with a temperature of 48 at Williston, and 51 at Grand Forks. In northern South Dakota, it was partly cloudy. It was 49 at Mobridge, and 45 at Aberdeen. In eastern Montana, at Miles City, it was partly cloudy, with a temperature of 51. It was cloudy, with a temperature of 56 at Glendive, and 53 at Sydney. Once again, at Bismarck, the temperature was 55 degrees under cloudy skies. The regional weather forecast from your National Weather Service office in Bismarck. Below normal temperatures continue this weekend, with highs about 5 to 10 degrees below average. High chances for rain showers 70-100% Sunday night into Monday. The greatest chances are over central and eastern North Dakota. Becoming windy late Sunday, with the strongest winds expected on Monday before diminishing Monday night. Gusts of 50 miles per hour are possible over western North Dakota. The detailed forecast for North Dakota, tonight, mostly cloudy. Chance of showers south central and southeast. Patchy frost for north. Lows in the upper 30s to upper 40s. Sunday, sunny then becoming partly cloudy. Becoming windy west. Showers likely at night. Highs in the lower 60s to lower 70s. Monday, mostly cloudy. Windy. Showers through the day. Lows in the lower 40s to lower 50s. Highs in the mid-60s to mid-70s. Here is the forecast for the Bismarck, Minden listening area. Rest of tonight, mostly cloudy. A slight chance of showers late in the evening, then a chance of showers after midnight. Lows in the mid-40s. Light and variable winds, becoming northeast up to 5 miles per hour after midnight. Chance of rain 30%. Sunday, sunny. Highs around 70. East winds 5 to 10 miles per hour. Sunday night, partly cloudy in the evening, then mostly cloudy with showers likely and a slight chance of thunderstorms after midnight. Lows in the lower 50s. Southeast winds 10 to 20 miles per hour with gusts up to 30 miles per hour. Chance of rain 70%. Monday, cloudy with showers and a chance of thunderstorms in the morning, then sunny in the afternoon. Windy. Highs in the lower 70s. South winds 15 to 20 miles per hour, becoming west 20 to 30 miles per hour in the afternoon. Monday night, mostly clear. Lows in the mid-40s. West winds 15 to 25 miles per hour with gusts up to 40 miles per hour. Tuesday, sunny. Highs in the mid-60s. Tuesday night, increasing clouds. Lows in the mid-40s. Wednesday, increasing clouds. A 40% chance of showers. Highs in the upper 60s. Wednesday night, partly cloudy. Lows in the mid-40s. Thursday, mostly sunny. Highs in the lower 70s. Thursday night, partly cloudy with a 20% chance of showers. Lows in the upper 40s. Friday, mostly sunny with a 20% chance of showers. Highs in the mid-70s. Friday night, decreasing clouds. A 20% chance of showers. Lows in the upper 40s. Saturday, sunny. Highs in the mid-70s. For western Lake Sakakawea, rest of tonight, light winds. Mostly cloudy in the evening, then becoming partly cloudy. Lows around 40. Sunday, breezy. Southeast winds 15 to 25 miles per hour. Sunny. Highs in the upper 60s. For eastern Lake Sakakawea, rest of tonight, north winds around 10 miles per hour in the evening becoming light. Mostly cloudy. Lows in the lower 40s. Sunday, light winds becoming southeast 10 to 15 miles per hour in the late morning and afternoon. Sunny. Highs around 70. For northern Lake Oahe, rest of tonight, light winds. Cloudy. Lows in the mid-40s. Sunday, southeast winds 10 to 20 miles per hour.

partly sunny in the morning, then clearing. Highs in the upper 60s. Here are the weather conditions at 1 a.m. Central Daylight Time. Bismarck, cloudy. Temperature 55 degrees, relative humidity 66%. Wind northeast at 7 miles an hour. Pressure 30.13 inches and rising. Mendon, mostly cloudy. 52 degrees, relative humidity 82%. Hazen, cloudy. 46 degrees, relative humidity 87%. Harvey, mostly cloudy. 48 degrees, relative humidity 87%. Wind west at 9 miles an hour. Minot, mostly cloudy. 47 degrees, relative humidity 76%. Wind west at 7 miles an hour. Dickinson, mostly cloudy. 52 degrees, relative humidity 63%. Wind northeast at 8 miles an hour. Elsewhere around North Dakota, it was 45 at Garrison. It was partly cloudy, with a temperature of 50 at Jamestown, 54 at Fargo, and 51 at Devil's Lake. It was cloudy, with a temperature of 48 at Williston, and 51 at Grand Forks. In northern South Dakota, it was partly cloudy. It was 49 at Mobridge, and 45 at Aberdeen. In eastern Montana, at Miles City, it was partly cloudy, with a temperature of 51. It was cloudy, with a temperature of 56 at Glendive, and 53 at Sydney. Once again, at Bismarck, the temperature was 55 degrees under cloudy skies. The regional weather forecast from your National Weather Service office in Bismarck. Below normal temperatures continue this weekend, with highs about 5 to 10 degrees below average. High chances for rain showers 70-100% Sunday night into Monday. The greatest chances are over central and eastern North Dakota. Becoming windy late Sunday, with the strongest winds expected on Monday before diminishing Monday night. Gusts of 50 miles per hour are possible over western North Dakota. The detailed forecast for North Dakota, tonight, mostly cloudy. Chance of showers south central and southeast. Patchy frost for north. Lows in the upper 30s to upper 40s. Sunday, sunny then becoming partly cloudy. Becoming windy west. Showers likely at night. Highs in the lower 60s to lower 70s. Monday, mostly cloudy. Windy. Showers through the day. Lows in the lower 40s to lower 50s. Highs in the mid-60s to mid-70s. Here is the forecast for the Bismarck Mendon listening area. Rest of tonight, mostly cloudy with a 30% chance of showers. Lows in the mid-40s. Northeast winds around 5 miles per hour. Sunday, sunny. Highs around 70. East winds 5 to 10 miles per hour. Sunday night, partly cloudy in the evening, then mostly cloudy with showers likely and a slight chance of thunderstorms after midnight. Lows in the lower 50s. Southeast winds 10 to 20 miles per hour with gusts up to 30 miles per hour. Chance of rain 70%. Monday, cloudy with showers and a chance of thunderstorms in the morning, then sunny in the afternoon. Windy. Highs in the lower 70s. South winds 15 to 20 miles per hour, becoming west 20 to 30 miles per hour in the afternoon. Monday night, mostly clear. Lows in the mid-40s. West winds 15 to 25 miles per hour with gusts up to 40 miles per hour. Tuesday, sunny. Highs in the mid-60s. Tuesday night, increasing clouds. Lows in the mid-40s. Wednesday, increasing clouds. A 40% chance of showers. Highs in the upper 60s. Wednesday night, partly cloudy. Lows in the mid-40s. Thursday, mostly sunny. Highs in the lower 70s. Thursday night, partly cloudy with a 20% chance of showers. Lows in the upper 40s. Friday, mostly sunny with a 20% chance of showers. Highs in the mid-70s. Friday night, decreasing clouds. A 20% chance of showers. Lows in the upper 40s. Saturday, sunny. Highs in the mid-70s. For western Lake Sakakawea, rest of tonight, light winds. Mostly cloudy in the evening, then becoming partly cloudy. Lows around 40. Sunday, breezy.

southeast winds 15 to 25 miles per hour. Sunny. Highs in the upper 60s. For eastern Lake Sakakawea, rest of tonight, north winds around 10 miles per hour in the evening becoming light. Mostly cloudy. Lows in the lower 40s. Sunday, light winds becoming southeast 10 to 15 miles per hour in the late morning and afternoon. Sunny. Highs around 70. For northern Lake Oahe, rest of tonight, light winds. Cloudy. Lows in the mid-40s. Sunday, southeast winds 10 to 20 miles per hour. Partly sunny in the morning then clearing. Highs in the upper 60s. Here are the weather conditions at 1 a.m. Central Daylight Time. Bismarck, cloudy. Temperature 55 degrees, relative humidity 66%. Wind northeast at 7 miles an hour. Pressure 30.13 inches and rising. Mendham, mostly cloudy. 52 degrees, relative humidity 82%. Hazen, cloudy. 46 degrees, relative humidity 87%. Harvey, mostly cloudy. 48 degrees, relative humidity 87%. Wind west at 9 miles an hour. Minot, mostly cloudy. 47 degrees, relative humidity 76%. Wind west at 7 miles an hour. Dickinson, mostly cloudy. 52 degrees, relative humidity 63%. Wind northeast at 8 miles an hour. Elsewhere around North Dakota, it was 45 at Garrison. It was partly cloudy, with a temperature of 50 at Jamestown, 54 at Fargo, and 51 at Devil's Lake. It was cloudy, with a temperature of 48 at Williston, and 51 at Grand Forks. In northern South Dakota, it was partly cloudy. It was 49 at Mobridge, and 45 at Aberdeen. In eastern Montana, at Miles City, it was partly cloudy, with a temperature of 51. It was cloudy, with a temperature of 56 at Glendive, and 53 at Sydney. Once again, at Bismarck, the temperature was 55 degrees under cloudy skies. The regional weather forecast from your National Weather Service office in Bismarck. Below normal temperatures continue this weekend, with highs about 5 to 10 degrees below average. High chances for rain showers 70-100% Sunday night into Monday. The greatest chances are over central and eastern North Dakota. Becoming windy late Sunday, with the strongest winds expected on Monday before diminishing Monday night. Gusts of 50 miles per hour are possible over western North Dakota. The detailed forecast for North Dakota, tonight, mostly cloudy. Chance of showers south central and southeast. Patchy frost for north. Lows in the upper 30s to upper 40s. Sunday, sunny then becoming partly cloudy. Becoming windy west. Showers likely at night. Highs in the lower 60s to lower 70s. Monday, mostly cloudy. Windy. Showers through the day. Lows in the lower 40s to lower 50s. Highs in the mid-60s to mid-70s. Here is the forecast for the Bismarck Mendham listening area. Rest of tonight, mostly cloudy with a 30% chance of showers. Lows in the mid-40s. Northeast winds around 5 miles per hour. Sunday, sunny. Highs around 70. East winds 5 to 10 miles per hour. Sunday night, partly cloudy in the evening, then mostly cloudy with showers likely and a slight chance of thunderstorms after midnight. Lows in the lower 50s. Southeast winds 10 to 20 miles per hour with gusts up to 30 miles per hour. Chance of rain 70%. Monday, cloudy with showers and a chance of thunderstorms in the morning, then sunny in the afternoon. Windy. Highs in the lower 70s. South winds 15 to 20 miles per hour, becoming west 20 to 30 miles per hour in the afternoon. Monday night, mostly clear. Lows in the mid-40s. West winds 15 to 25 miles per hour with gusts up to 40 miles per hour. Tuesday, sunny. Highs in the mid-60s. Tuesday night, increasing clouds. Lows in the mid-40s. Wednesday, increasing clouds. A 40% chance of showers. Highs in the upper 60s. Wednesday night, partly cloudy. Lows in the mid-40s. Thursday, mostly sunny,

highs in the lower 70s. Thursday night, partly cloudy with a 20% chance of showers. Lows in the upper 40s. Friday, mostly sunny with a 20% chance of showers. Highs in the mid 70s. Friday night, decreasing clouds. A 20% chance of showers. Lows in the upper 40s. Saturday, sunny. Highs in the mid 70s. For Western Lake Sakakawea, rest of tonight, light winds. Mostly cloudy in the evening, then becoming partly cloudy. Lows around 40. Sunday, breezy. Southeast winds 15 to 25 miles per hour. Sunny. Highs in the upper 60s. For Eastern Lake Sakakawea, rest of tonight, north winds around 10 miles per hour, in the evening becoming light. Mostly cloudy. Lows in the lower 40s. Sunday, light winds becoming southeast 10 to 15 miles per hour in the late morning and afternoon. Sunny. Highs around 70. For Northern Lake Orahi, rest of tonight, light winds. Cloudy. Lows in the mid-40s. Sunday, southeast winds 10 to 20 miles per hour. Partly sunny in the morning, then clearing. Highs in the upper 60s. Here are the weather conditions at 1 a.m. Central Daylight Time. Bismarck, cloudy. Temperature 55 degrees, relative humidity 66%. Wind northeast at 7 miles an hour. Pressure 30.13 inches and rising. Mendan, mostly cloudy. 52 degrees, relative humidity 82%. Hazen, cloudy. 46 degrees, relative humidity 87%. Harvey, mostly cloudy. 48 degrees, relative humidity 87%. Wind west at 9 miles an hour. Minot, mostly cloudy. 47 degrees, relative humidity 76%. Wind west at 7 miles an hour. Dickinson, mostly cloudy. 52 degrees, relative humidity 63%. Wind northeast at 8 miles an hour. Elsewhere around North Dakota, it was 45 at Garrison. It was partly cloudy, with a temperature of 50 at Jamestown, 54 at Fargo, and 51 at Devil's Lake. It was cloudy, with a temperature of 48 at Williston, and 51 at Grand Forks. In northern South Dakota, it was partly cloudy. It was 49 at Mobridge, and 45 at Aberdeen. In eastern Montana, at Miles City, it was partly cloudy, with a temperature of 51. It was cloudy, with a temperature of 56 at Glendive, and 53 at Sydney. Once again, at Bismarck, the temperature was 55 degrees under cloudy skies. The regional weather forecast from your National Weather Service office in Bismarck. Below normal temperatures continue this weekend, with highs about 5 to 10 degrees below average. High chances for rain showers 70-100% Sunday night into Monday. The greatest chances are over central and eastern North Dakota. Becoming windy late Sunday, with the strongest winds expected on Monday before diminishing Monday night. Gusts of 50 miles per hour are possible over western North Dakota. The detailed forecast for North Dakota, tonight, mostly cloudy. Chance of showers south central and southeast. Patchy frost for north. Lows in the upper 30s to upper 40s. Sunday, sunny then becoming partly cloudy. Becoming windy west. Showers likely at night. Highs in the lower 60s to lower 70s. Monday, mostly cloudy. Windy. Showers through the day. Lows in the lower 40s to lower 50s. Highs in the mid-60s to mid-70s. Here is the forecast for the Bismarck Mendon listening area. Rest of tonight, mostly cloudy with a 30% chance of showers. Lows in the mid-40s. Northeast winds around 5 miles per hour. Sunday, sunny. Highs around 70. East winds 5 to 10 miles per hour. Sunday night, partly cloudy in the evening, then mostly cloudy with showers likely and a slight chance of thunderstorms after midnight. Lows in the lower 50s. Southeast winds 10 to 20 miles per hour with gusts up to 30 miles per hour. Chance of rain 70%. Monday, cloudy with showers and a chance of thunderstorms in the morning, then sunny in the afternoon. Windy. Highs in the lower 70s. South

winds 15 to 20 miles per hour, becoming west 20 to 30 miles per hour in the afternoon. Monday night, mostly clear. Lows in the mid-40s. West winds 15 to 25 miles per hour with gusts up to 40 miles per hour. Tuesday, sunny. Highs in the mid-60s. Tuesday night, increasing clouds. Lows in the mid-40s. Wednesday, increasing clouds. A 40% chance of showers. Highs in the upper 60s. Wednesday night, partly cloudy. Lows in the mid-40s. Thursday, mostly sunny. Highs in the lower 70s. Thursday night, partly cloudy with a 20% chance of showers. Lows in the upper 40s. Friday, mostly sunny with a 20% chance of showers. Highs in the mid-70s. Friday night, decreasing clouds. A 20% chance of showers. Lows in the upper 40s. Saturday, sunny. Highs in the mid-70s. For Western Lake Sakakawea, rest of tonight, light winds. Mostly cloudy in the evening, then becoming partly cloudy. Lows around 40. Sunday, breezy. Southeast winds 15 to 25 miles per hour. Sunny. Highs in the upper 60s. For Eastern Lake Sakakawea, rest of tonight, north winds around 10 miles per hour in the evening becoming light. Mostly cloudy. Lows in the lower 40s. Sunday, light winds becoming southeast 10 to 15 miles per hour in the late morning and afternoon. Sunny. Highs around 70. For Northern Lake Oahu, rest of tonight, light winds. Cloudy. Lows in the mid-40s. Sunday, southeast winds 10 to 20 miles per hour. Partly sunny in the morning, then clearing. Highs in the upper 60s. 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Providing weather information 24 hours a day from your National Weather Service office in Bismarck. Here are the weather conditions at 1 a.m. Central Daylight Time. Bismarck, cloudy. Temperature 55 degrees, relative humidity 66%. Wind northeast at 7 miles an hour. Pressure 30.13 inches and rising. Mendham, mostly cloudy. 52 degrees, relative humidity 82%. Hazen, cloudy. 46 degrees, relative humidity 87%. Harvey, mostly cloudy. 48 degrees, relative humidity 87%. Wind west at 9 miles an hour. Minot, mostly cloudy. 47 degrees, relative humidity 76%. Wind west at 7 miles an hour. Dickinson, mostly cloudy. 52 degrees, relative humidity 63%. Wind northeast at 8 miles an hour. Elsewhere around North Dakota, it was 45 at Garrison. It was partly cloudy, with a temperature of 50 at Jamestown, 54 at Fargo, and 51 at Devil's Lake. It was cloudy, with a temperature of 48 at Williston, and 51 at Grand Forks. In northern South Dakota, it was partly cloudy. It was 49 at Mobridge, and 45 at Aberdeen. In eastern Montana, at Miles City, it was partly cloudy, with a temperature of 51. It was cloudy, with a temperature of 56 at Glendive, and 53 at Sydney. Once again, at Bismarck, the temperature was 55 degrees under cloudy skies. The regional weather forecast from your National Weather Service office in Bismarck. Below normal temperatures continue this weekend, with highs about 5 to 10 degrees below average. High chances for rain showers 70-100% Sunday night into Monday. The greatest chances are over central and eastern North Dakota. Becoming windy late Sunday, with the strongest winds expected on Monday before diminishing Monday night. Gusts to 50 miles per hour are possible over western North Dakota. The detailed forecast for North Dakota, tonight, mostly cloudy. Chance of showers south central and southeast. Patchy frost for north. Lows in the upper 30s to upper 40s. Sunday, sunny then becoming partly cloudy. Becoming windy west. Showers likely at night. Highs in the lower 60s to lower 70s. Monday, mostly cloudy. Windy. Showers through the day. Lows in the

Lower 40s to lower 50s. Highs in the mid-60s to mid-70s. Here is the forecast for the cloudy, windy, showers through the day. Lows in the lower 40s to lower 50s. Highs in the mid-60s to mid-70s. Here is the forecast for the Bismarck Minden listening area. Rest of tonight, mostly cloudy with a 30% chance of showers. Lows in the mid-40s. Northeast winds around 5 miles per hour. Sunday, sunny. Highs around 70. East winds 5 to 10 miles per hour. Sunday night, partly cloudy in the evening, then mostly cloudy with showers likely and a slight chance of thunderstorms after midnight. Lows in the lower 50s. Southeast winds 10 to 20 miles per hour with gusts up to 30 miles per hour. Chance of rain 60%. Monday, cloudy with showers and a chance of thunderstorms in the morning, then sunny in the afternoon. Windy. Highs in the lower 70s. South winds 15 to 20 miles per hour, becoming west 20 to 30 miles per hour in the afternoon. Monday night, mostly clear. Lows in the mid-40s. West winds 15 to 25 miles per hour with gusts up to 40 miles per hour. Tuesday, sunny. Highs in the mid-60s. Tuesday night, increasing clouds. Lows in the mid-40s. Wednesday, increasing clouds. A 40% chance of showers. Highs in the upper 60s. Wednesday night, decreasing clouds. Lows in the mid-40s. Thursday, mostly sunny. Highs in the lower 70s. Thursday night, partly cloudy with a 20% chance of showers. Lows in the upper 40s. Friday, mostly sunny with a 20% chance of showers. Highs in the mid-70s. Friday night, decreasing clouds. A 20% chance of showers. Lows in the upper 40s. Saturday, sunny. Highs in the mid-70s. For Western Lake Sakakawea, rest of tonight, light winds. Mostly cloudy in the evening, then becoming partly cloudy. Lows around 40. Sunday, breezy. Southeast winds 15 to 25 miles per hour. Sunny. Highs in the upper 60s. For Eastern Lake Sakakawea, rest of tonight, north winds around 10 miles per hour in the evening becoming light. Mostly cloudy. Lows in the lower 40s. Sunday, light winds becoming southeast 10 to 15 miles per hour in the late morning and afternoon. Sunny. Highs around 70. For Northern Lake Oahe, rest of tonight, light winds. Cloudy. Lows in the mid-40s. Sunday, southeast winds 10 to 20 miles per hour. Partly sunny in the morning, then clearing. Highs in the upper 60s. Here are the weather conditions at 1 a.m. Central Daylight Time. Bismarck, cloudy. Temperature 55 degrees, relative humidity 66%. Wind northeast at 7 miles an hour. Pressure 30.13 inches and rising. Minden, mostly cloudy. 52 degrees, relative humidity 82%. Hazen, cloudy. 46 degrees, relative humidity 87%. Harvey, mostly cloudy. 48 degrees, relative humidity 87%. Wind west at 9 miles an hour. Minot, mostly cloudy. 47 degrees, relative humidity 76%. Wind west at 7 miles an hour. Dickinson, mostly cloudy. 52 degrees, relative humidity 63%. Wind northeast at 8 miles an hour. Elsewhere around North Dakota, it was 45 at Garrison. It was partly cloudy, with a temperature of 50 at Jamestown, 54 at Fargo, and 51 at Devil's Lake. It was cloudy, with a temperature of 48 at Williston, and 51 at Grand Forks. In northern South Dakota, it was partly cloudy. It was 49 at Mobridge, and 45 at Aberdeen. In eastern Montana, at Mile City, it was partly cloudy, with a temperature of 51. It was cloudy, with a temperature of 56 at Glendive, and 53 at Sydney. Once again, at Bismarck, the temperature was 55 degrees under cloudy skies. The regional weather forecast from your National Weather Service office in Bismarck. Below normal temperatures continue this weekend, with highs of

up 5 to 10 degrees below average. High chances for rain showers 70-100% Sunday night into Monday. The greatest chances are over central and eastern North Dakota, becoming windy late Sunday, with the strongest winds expected on Monday before diminishing Monday night. Gusts of 50 miles per hour are possible over western North Dakota. The detailed forecast for North Dakota, tonight, mostly cloudy. Chance of showers south central and southeast. Patchy frost for north. Lows in the upper 30s to upper 40s. Sunday, sunny then becoming partly cloudy. Becoming windy west. Showers likely at night. Highs in the lower 60s to lower 70s. Monday, mostly cloudy. Windy. Showers through the day. Lows in the lower 40s to lower 50s. Highs in the mid-60s to mid-70s. Here is the forecast for the Bismarck Minden listening area. Rest of tonight, mostly cloudy with a 30% chance of showers. Lows in the mid-40s. Northeast winds around 5 miles per hour. Sunday, sunny. Highs around 70. East winds 5 to 10 miles per hour. Sunday night, partly cloudy in the evening, then mostly cloudy with showers likely and a slight chance of thunderstorms after midnight. Lows in the lower 50s. Southeast winds 10 to 20 miles per hour with gusts up to 30 miles per hour. Chance of rain 60%. Monday, cloudy with showers and a chance of thunderstorms in the morning, then sunny in the afternoon. Windy. Highs in the lower 70s. South winds 15 to 20 miles per hour, becoming west 20 to 30 miles per hour in the afternoon. Monday night, mostly clear. Lows in the mid-40s. West winds 15 to 25 miles per hour with gusts up to 40 miles per hour. Tuesday, sunny. Highs in the mid-60s. Tuesday night, increasing clouds. Lows in the mid-40s. Wednesday, increasing clouds. A 40% chance of showers. Highs in the upper 60s. Wednesday night, decreasing clouds. Lows in the mid-40s. Thursday, mostly sunny. Highs in the lower 70s. Thursday night, partly cloudy with a 20% chance of showers. Lows in the upper 40s. Friday, mostly sunny with a 20% chance of showers. Highs in the mid-70s. Friday night, decreasing clouds. A 20% chance of showers. Lows in the upper 40s. Saturday, sunny. Highs in the mid-70s. For western Lake Sakakawea, rest of tonight, light winds. Mostly cloudy in the evening, then becoming partly cloudy. Lows around 40. Sunday, breezy. Southeast winds 15 to 25 miles per hour. Sunny. Highs in the upper 60s. For eastern Lake Sakakawea, rest of tonight, north winds around 10 miles per hour in the evening becoming light. Mostly cloudy. Lows in the lower 40s. Sunday, light winds becoming southeast 10 to 15 miles per hour in the late morning and afternoon. Sunny. Highs around 70. For northern Lake Oahe, rest of tonight, light winds. Cloudy. Lows in the mid-40s. Sunday, southeast winds 10 to 20 miles per hour. Partly sunny in the morning, then clearing. Highs in the upper 60s. Here are the weather conditions at 1 a.m. Central Daylight Time. Bismarck, cloudy. Temperature 55 degrees, relative humidity 66%. Wind northeast at 7 miles an hour. Pressure 30.13 inches and rising. Minden, mostly cloudy. 52 degrees, relative humidity 82%. Hazen, cloudy. 46 degrees, relative humidity 87%. Harvey, mostly cloudy. 48 degrees, relative humidity 87%. Wind west at 9 miles an hour. Minot, mostly cloudy. 47 degrees, relative humidity 76%. Wind west at 7 miles an hour. Dickinson, mostly cloudy. 52 degrees, relative humidity 63%. Wind northeast at 8 miles an hour. Elsewhere around North Dakota, it was 45 at Garrison. It was partly cloudy, with a temperature of 50 at Jamestown, 54 at Fargo, and 51.

and Devil's Lake. It was cloudy, with a temperature of 48 at Williston and 51 at Grand Forks. In northern South Dakota, it was partly cloudy. It was 49 at Mobridge and 45 at Aberdeen. In eastern Montana, at Miles City, it was partly cloudy, with a temperature of 51. It was cloudy, with a temperature of 56 at Glendive and 53 at Sydney. Once again, at Bismarck, the temperature was 55 degrees under cloudy skies. The regional weather forecast from your National Weather Service office in Bismarck. Below normal temperatures continue this weekend, with highs about 5 to 10 degrees below average. High chances for rain showers 70-100% Sunday night into Monday. The greatest chances are over central and eastern North Dakota. Becoming windy late Sunday, with the strongest winds expected on Monday before diminishing Monday night. Gusts of 50 miles per hour are possible over western North Dakota. The detailed forecast for North Dakota, tonight, mostly cloudy. Chance of showers south central and southeast. Patchy frost for north. Lows in the upper 30s to upper 40s. Sunday, sunny then becoming partly cloudy. Becoming windy west. Showers likely at night. Highs in the lower 60s to lower 70s. Monday, mostly cloudy. Windy. Showers through the day. Lows in the lower 40s to lower 50s. Highs in the mid 60s to mid 70s. Here is the forecast for the Bismarck, Minden listening area. Rest of tonight, mostly cloudy with a 30% chance of showers. Lows in the mid-40s. Northeast winds around 5 miles per hour. Sunday, sunny. Highs around 70. East winds 5 to 10 miles per hour. Sunday night, partly cloudy in the evening, then mostly cloudy with showers likely and a slight chance of thunderstorms after midnight. Lows in the lower 50s. Southeast winds 10 to 20 miles per hour with gusts up to 30 miles per hour. Chance of rain 60%. Monday, cloudy with showers and a chance of thunderstorms in the morning, then sunny in the afternoon. Windy. Highs in the lower 70s. South winds 15 to 20 miles per hour, becoming west 20 to 30 miles per hour in the afternoon. Monday night, mostly clear. Lows in the mid-40s. West winds 15 to 25 miles per hour with gusts up to 40 miles per hour. Tuesday, sunny. Highs in the mid-60s. Tuesday night, increasing clouds. Lows in the mid-40s. Wednesday, increasing clouds. A 40% chance of showers. Highs in the upper 60s. Wednesday night, decreasing clouds. Lows in the mid-40s. Thursday, mostly sunny. Highs in the lower 70s. Thursday night, partly cloudy with a 20% chance of showers. Lows in the upper 40s. Friday, mostly sunny with a 20% chance of showers. Highs in the mid-70s. Friday night, decreasing clouds. A 20% chance of showers. Lows in the upper 40s. Saturday, sunny. Highs in the mid-70s. For western Lake Sakakawea, rest of tonight, light winds. Mostly cloudy in the evening then becoming partly cloudy. Lows around 40. Sunday, breezy. Southeast winds 15 to 25 miles per hour. Sunny. Highs in the upper 60s. For eastern Lake Sakakawea, rest of tonight, north winds around 10 miles per hour in the evening becoming light. Mostly cloudy. Lows in the lower 40s. Sunday, light winds becoming southeast 10 to 15 miles per hour in the late morning and afternoon. Sunny. Highs around 70. For northern Lake Oahe, rest of tonight, light winds. Cloudy. Lows in the mid-40s. Sunday, southeast winds 10 to 20 miles per hour. Partly sunny in the morning then clearing. Highs in the upper 60s. Here are the weather conditions at 1 a.m. Central Daylight Time. Bismarck, cloudy. Temperature 55 degrees, relative humidity 66%. Wind northeast at 7 miles an hour. Pressure 30.13 inches and rising. Minden, mostly cloudy. 52 degrees, relative humidity 82%. Hazen, cloudy. 46 degrees, relative humidity.

87%. Harvey, mostly cloudy. 48 degrees, relative humidity 87%. Wind west at 9 miles an hour. Minot, mostly cloudy. 47 degrees, relative humidity 76%. Wind west at 7 miles an hour. Dickinson, mostly cloudy. 52 degrees, relative humidity 63%. Wind northeast at 8 miles an hour. Elsewhere around North Dakota, it was 45 at Garrison. It was partly cloudy, with a temperature of 50 at Jamestown, 54 at Fargo, and 51 at Devil's Lake. It was cloudy, with a temperature of 48 at Williston, and 51 at Grand Forks. In northern South Dakota, it was partly cloudy. It was 49 at Mobridge, and 45 at Aberdeen. In eastern Montana, at Miles City, it was partly cloudy, with a temperature of 51. It was cloudy, with a temperature of 56 at Glendive, and 53 at Sydney. Once again, at Bismarck, the temperature was 55 degrees under cloudy skies. The regional weather forecast from your National Weather Service office in Bismarck. Below normal temperatures continue this weekend, with highs about 5 to 10 degrees below average. High chances for rain showers 70-100% Sunday night into Monday. The greatest chances are over central and eastern North Dakota. Becoming windy late Sunday, with the strongest winds expected on Monday before diminishing Monday night. Gusts of 50 miles per hour are possible over western North Dakota. The detailed forecast for North Dakota, tonight, mostly cloudy. Chance of showers south central and southeast. Patchy frost for north. Lows in the upper 30s to upper 40s. Sunday, sunny then becoming partly cloudy. Becoming windy west. Showers likely at night. Highs in the lower 60s to lower 70s. Monday, mostly cloudy. Windy. Showers through the day. Lows in the lower 40s to lower 50s. Highs in the mid 60s to mid 70s. Here is the forecast for the Bismarck Minden listening area. Rest of tonight, mostly cloudy with a 30% chance of showers. Lows in the mid-40s. Northeast winds around 5 miles per hour. Sunday, sunny. Highs around 70. East winds 5 to 10 miles per hour. Sunday night, partly cloudy in the evening, then mostly cloudy with showers likely and a slight chance of thunderstorms after midnight. Lows in the lower 50s. Southeast winds 10 to 20 miles per hour with gusts up to 30 miles per hour. Chance of rain 60%. Monday, cloudy with showers and a chance of thunderstorms in the morning, then sunny in the afternoon. Windy. Highs in the lower 70s. South winds 15 to 20 miles per hour, becoming west 20 to 30 miles per hour in the afternoon. Monday night, mostly clear. Lows in the mid-40s. West winds 15 to 25 miles per hour with gusts up to 40 miles per hour. Tuesday, sunny. Highs in the mid-60s. Tuesday night, increasing clouds. Lows in the mid-40s. Wednesday, increasing clouds. A 40% chance of showers. Highs in the upper 60s. Wednesday night, decreasing clouds. Lows in the mid-40s. Thursday, mostly sunny. Highs in the lower 70s. Thursday night, partly cloudy with a 20% chance of showers. Lows in the upper 40s. Friday, mostly sunny with a 20% chance of showers. Highs in the mid-70s. Friday night, decreasing clouds. A 20% chance of showers. Lows in the upper 40s. Saturday, sunny. Highs in the mid-70s. For western Lake Sakakawea, rest of tonight, light winds. Mostly cloudy in the evening then becoming partly cloudy. Lows around 40. Sunday, breezy. Southeast winds 15 to 25 miles per hour. Sunny. Highs in the upper 60s. For eastern Lake Sakakawea, rest of tonight, north winds around 10 miles per hour in the evening becoming light. Mostly cloudy. Lows in the lower 40s. Sunday, light winds becoming southeast 10 to 15 miles per hour in the late morning and afternoon. Sunny. Highs around 70. For northern Lake Oahe, rest of tonight, light winds. Cloudy.

partly cloudy. 47 degrees, relative humidity 76%. Wind west at 7 miles an hour. Dickinson, mostly cloudy. 52 degrees, relative humidity 63%. Wind northeast at 8 miles an hour. Elsewhere around North Dakota, it was 45 at Garrison. It was partly cloudy, with a temperature of 50 at Jamestown, 54 at Fargo, and 51 at Devil's Lake. It was cloudy, with a temperature of 48 at Williston, and 51 at Grand Forks. In northern South Dakota, it was partly cloudy. It was 49 at Mobridge, and 45 at Aberdeen. In eastern Montana, at Mile City, it was partly cloudy, with a temperature of 51. It was cloudy, with a temperature of 56 at Glendive, and 53 at Sydney. Once again, at Bismarck, the temperature was 55 degrees under cloudy skies. The regional weather forecast from your National Weather Service office in Bismarck. Below normal temperatures continue this weekend, with highs about 5 to 10 degrees below average. High chances for rain showers 70-100% Sunday night into Monday. The greatest chances are over central and eastern North Dakota. Becoming windy late Sunday, with the strongest winds expected on Monday before diminishing Monday night. Gusts of 50 miles per hour are possible over western North Dakota. The detailed forecast for North Dakota, tonight, mostly cloudy. Chance of showers south central and southeast. Patchy frost for north. Lows in the upper 30s to upper 40s. Sunday, sunny then becoming partly cloudy. Becoming windy west. Showers likely at night. Highs in the lower 60s to lower 70s. Monday, mostly cloudy. Windy. Showers through the day. Lows in the lower 40s to lower 50s. Highs in the mid-60s to mid-70s. Here is the forecast for the Bismarck Minden listening area. Rest of tonight, mostly cloudy with a 30% chance of showers. Lows in the mid-40s. Northeast winds around 5 miles per hour. Sunday, sunny. Highs around 70. East winds 5 to 10 miles per hour. Sunday night, partly cloudy in the evening, then mostly cloudy with showers likely and a slight chance of thunderstorms after midnight. Lows in the lower 50s. Southeast winds 10 to 20 miles per hour with gusts up to 30 miles per hour. Chance of rain 60%. Monday, cloudy with showers and a chance of thunderstorms in the morning, then sunny in the afternoon. Windy. Highs in the lower 70s. South winds 15 to 20 miles per hour, becoming west 20 to 30 miles per hour in the afternoon. Monday night, mostly clear. Lows in the mid-40s. West winds 15 to 25 miles per hour with gusts up to 40 miles per hour. Tuesday, sunny. Highs in the mid-60s. Tuesday night, increasing clouds. Lows in the mid-40s. Wednesday, increasing clouds. A 40% chance of showers. Highs in the upper 60s. Wednesday night, decreasing clouds. Lows in the mid-40s. Thursday, mostly sunny. Highs in the lower 70s. Thursday night, partly cloudy with a 20% chance of showers. Lows in the upper 40s. Friday, mostly sunny with a 20% chance of showers. Highs in the mid-70s. Friday night, decreasing clouds. A 20% chance of showers. Lows in the upper 40s. Saturday, sunny. Highs in the mid-70s. For western Lake Sakakawea, rest of tonight, light winds. Mostly cloudy in the evening, then becoming partly cloudy. Lows around 40. Sunday, breezy. Southeast winds 15 to 25 miles per hour. Sunny. Highs in the upper 60s. For eastern Lake Sakakawea, rest of tonight, north winds around 10 miles per hour in the evening becoming light. Mostly cloudy. Lows in the lower 40s. Sunday, light winds becoming southeast 10 to 15 miles per hour in the late morning and afternoon. Sunny. Highs around 70. For northern Lake Oahe, rest of tonight, light winds. Cloudy. Lows in the mid-40s. Sunday, southeast winds 10 to 20 miles per hour. Partly sunny in the morning, then clearing. Highs in the upper 60s.

Here are the weather conditions at 1 a.m. Central Daylight Time. Bismarck, cloudy. Temperature 55 degrees. Relative humidity 66%. Wind northeast at 7 miles an hour. Pressure 30.13 inches and rising. Mendon, mostly cloudy. 52 degrees. Relative humidity 82%. Hazen, cloudy. 46 degrees. Relative humidity 87%. Harvey, mostly cloudy. 48 degrees. Relative humidity 87%. Wind west at 9 miles an hour. Minot, mostly cloudy. 47 degrees. Relative humidity 76%. Wind west at 7 miles an hour. Dickinson, mostly cloudy. 52 degrees. Relative humidity 63%. Wind northeast at 8 miles an hour. Elsewhere around North Dakota, it was 45 at Garrison. It was partly cloudy, with a temperature of 50 at Jamestown, 54 at Fargo, and 51 at Devil's Lake. It was cloudy, with a temperature of 48 at Williston, and 51 at Grand Forks. In northern South Dakota, it was partly cloudy. It was 49 at Mobridge, and 45 at Aberdeen. In eastern Montana, at Mile City, it was partly cloudy, with a temperature of 51. It was cloudy, with a temperature of 56 at Glendive, and 53 at Sydney. Once again, at Bismarck, the temperature was 55 degrees under cloudy skies. 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Providing weather information 24 hours a day from your National Weather Service office in Bismarck. The regional weather forecast from your National Weather Service office in Bismarck. Below normal temperatures continue this weekend, with highs about 5 to 10 degrees below average. High chances for rain showers 70-100% Sunday night into Monday. The greatest chances are over central and eastern North Dakota. Becoming windy late Sunday, with the strongest winds expected on Monday before diminishing Monday night. Gusts of 50 miles per hour are possible over western North Dakota. The detailed forecast for North Dakota, tonight, mostly cloudy. Chance of showers south central and southeast. Patchy frost for north. Lows in the upper 30s to upper 40s. Sunday, sunny then becoming partly cloudy. Becoming windy west. Showers likely at night. Highs in the lower 60s to lower 70s. Monday, mostly cloudy. Windy. Showers through the day. Lows in the lower 40s to lower 50s. Highs in the mid-60s to mid-70s. Here is the forecast for the Bismarck Mendon listening area. Rest of tonight, mostly cloudy with a 30% chance of showers. Lows in the mid-40s. Northeast winds around 5 miles per hour. Sunday, sunny. Highs around 70. East winds 5 to 10 miles per hour. Sunday night, partly cloudy in the evening, then mostly cloudy with showers likely and a slight chance of thunderstorms after midnight. Lows in the lower 50s. Southeast winds 10 to 20 miles per hour with gusts up to 30 miles per hour. Chance of rain 60%. Monday, cloudy with showers and a chance of thunderstorms in the morning, then sunny in the afternoon. Windy. Highs in the lower 70s. South winds 15 to 20 miles per hour, becoming west 20 to 30 miles per hour in the afternoon. Monday night, mostly clear. Lows in the mid-40s. West winds 15 to 25 miles per hour with gusts up to 40 miles per hour. Tuesday, sunny. Highs in the mid-60s. Tuesday night, increasing clouds. Lows in the mid-40s. Wednesday, increasing clouds. A 40% chance of showers. Highs in the upper 60s. Wednesday night, decreasing clouds. Lows in the mid-40s. Thursday, mostly sunny. Highs in the lower 70s. Thursday night, partly cloudy with a 20% chance of showers. Lows in the upper 40s. Friday, mostly sunny with a 20% chance of showers. Highs in the mid-70s. Friday night, decreasing clouds. A 20% chance of showers. Lows in the upper 40s. Saturday, sunny. Highs in the mid-70s. For Western Lakes,

Akawea, rest of tonight, light winds. Mostly cloudy in the evening, then becoming partly cloudy. Lows around 40. Sunday, breezy. Southeast winds 15 to 25 miles per hour. Sunny. Highs in the upper 60s. For eastern Lake Sakakawea, rest of tonight, north winds around 10 miles per hour, in the evening becoming light. Mostly cloudy. Lows in the lower 40s. Sunday, light winds becoming southeast 10 to 15 miles per hour in the late morning and afternoon. Sunny. Highs around 70. For northern Lake Oahe, rest of tonight, light winds. Cloudy. Lows in the mid-40s. Sunday, southeast winds 10 to 20 miles per hour. Partly sunny in the morning, then clearing. Highs in the upper 60s. Here are the weather conditions at 2 a.m. Central Daylight Time. Bismarck, cloudy. Temperature 54 degrees, relative humidity 64%. Wind northeast at 7 miles an hour. Pressure 30.13 inches and steady. Mendon, cloudy. 52 degrees, relative humidity 82%. Wind north at 7 miles an hour. Hazen, mostly cloudy. 41 degrees, relative humidity 93%. Harvey, cloudy. 45 degrees, relative humidity 100%. Wind northwest at 7 miles an hour. Minot, cloudy. 48 degrees, relative humidity 76%. Dickinson, mostly cloudy. 51 degrees, relative humidity 65%. Wind east at 8 miles an hour. Elsewhere around North Dakota, it was 43 at Garrison. It was partly cloudy, with a temperature of 50 at Fargo and 46 at Grand Forks. It was mostly cloudy, with a temperature of 47 at Williston, 49 at Jamestown, and 49 at Devil's Lake. In northern South Dakota, it was partly cloudy. It was 50 at Mobridge and 46 at Aberdeen. In eastern Montana, at Mile City, it was partly cloudy, with a temperature of 52. At Sydney, it was mostly cloudy, with a temperature of 49. At Glendive, it was cloudy, with a temperature of 55. Once again, at Bismarck, the temperature was 54 degrees under cloudy skies. The regional weather forecast from your National Weather Service office in Bismarck. Below normal temperatures continue this weekend, with highs about 5 to 10 degrees below average. High chances for rain showers 70-100% Sunday night into Monday. The greatest chances are over central and eastern North Dakota. Becoming windy late Sunday, with the strongest winds expected on Monday before diminishing Monday night. Gusts of 50 miles per hour are possible over western North Dakota. The detailed forecast for North Dakota, tonight, mostly cloudy. Chance of showers south central and southeast. Patchy frost for north. Lows in the upper 30s to upper 40s. Sunday, sunny then becoming partly cloudy. Becoming windy west. Showers likely at night. Highs in the lower 60s to lower 70s. Monday, mostly cloudy. Windy. Showers through the day. Lows in the lower 40s to lower 50s. Highs in the mid-60s to mid-70s. Here is the forecast for the Bismarck-Mendon listening area. Rest of tonight, mostly cloudy with a 30% chance of showers. Lows in the mid-40s. Northeast winds around 5 miles per hour. Sunday, sunny. Highs around 70. East winds 5 to 10 miles per hour. Sunday night, partly cloudy in the evening, then mostly cloudy with showers likely and a slight chance of thunderstorms after midnight. Lows in the lower 50s. Southeast winds 10 to 20 miles per hour with gusts up to 30 miles per hour. Chance of rain 60%. Monday, cloudy with showers and a chance of thunderstorms in the morning, then sunny in the afternoon. Windy. Highs in the lower 70s. South winds 15 to 20 miles per hour, becoming west 20 to 30 miles per hour in the afternoon. Monday night, mostly clear. Lows in the mid-40s. West winds 15 to 25 miles per hour with gusts up to 40 miles per hour. Tuesday, sunny. Highs in the mid-60s. Tuesday night, increasing clouds. Lows in the mid-40s.
Wednesday, in

increasing clouds, a 40% chance of showers, highs in the upper 60s. Wednesday night, decreasing clouds, lows in the mid-40s. Thursday, mostly sunny, highs in the lower 70s. Thursday night, partly cloudy with a 20% chance of showers, lows in the upper 40s. Friday, mostly sunny with a 20% chance of showers, highs in the mid-70s. Friday night, decreasing clouds, a 20% chance of showers, lows in the upper 40s. Saturday, sunny, highs in the mid-70s. For Western Lake Sakakawea, rest of tonight, light winds. Mostly cloudy in the evening, then becoming partly cloudy. Lows around 40. Sunday, breezy. Southeast winds 15 to 25 miles per hour. Sunny. Highs in the upper 60s. For Eastern Lake Sakakawea, rest of tonight, north winds around 10 miles per hour, in the evening becoming light. Mostly cloudy. Lows in the lower 40s. Sunday, light winds becoming southeast 10 to 15 miles per hour in the late morning and afternoon. Sunny. Highs around 70. For northern Lake Orahi, rest of tonight, light winds. Cloudy. Lows in the mid-40s. Sunday, southeast winds 10 to 20 miles per hour. Partly sunny in the morning, then clearing. Highs in the upper 60s. Here are the weather conditions at 2 a.m. Central Daylight Time. Bismarck, cloudy. Temperature 54 degrees, relative humidity 64%. Wind northeast at 7 miles an hour. Pressure 30.13 inches and steady. Mendon, cloudy. 52 degrees, relative humidity 82%. Wind north at 7 miles an hour. Hazen, mostly cloudy. 41 degrees, relative humidity 93%. Harvey, cloudy. 45 degrees, relative humidity 100%. Wind northwest at 7 miles an hour. Minot, cloudy. 48 degrees, relative humidity 76%. Dickinson, mostly cloudy. 51 degrees, relative humidity 65%. Wind east at 8 miles an hour. Elsewhere around North Dakota, it was 43 at Garrison. It was partly cloudy, with a temperature of 50 at Fargo and 46 at Grand Forks. It was mostly cloudy, with a temperature of 47 at Williston, 49 at Jamestown, and 49 at Devil's Lake. In northern South Dakota, it was partly cloudy. It was 50 at Mobridge and 46 at Aberdeen. In eastern Montana, at Miles City, it was partly cloudy, with a temperature of 52. At Sydney, it was mostly cloudy, with a temperature of 49. At Glendive, it was cloudy, with a temperature of 55. Once again, at Bismarck, the temperature was 54 degrees under cloudy skies. The regional weather forecast from your National Weather Service office in Bismarck. Below normal temperatures continue this weekend, with highs about 5 to 10 degrees below average. High chances for rain showers 70-100% Sunday night into Monday. The greatest chances are over central and eastern North Dakota. Becoming windy late Sunday, with the strongest winds expected on Monday before diminishing Monday night. Gusts of 50 miles per hour are possible over western North Dakota. The detailed forecast for North Dakota, tonight, mostly cloudy. Chance of showers south central and southeast. Patchy frost for north. Lows in the upper 30s to upper 40s. Sunday, sunny then becoming partly cloudy. Becoming windy west. Showers likely at night. Highs in the lower 60s to lower 70s. Monday, mostly cloudy. Windy. Showers through the day. Lows in the lower 40s to lower 50s. Highs in the mid-60s to mid-70s. Here is the forecast for the Bismarck-Mendon listening area. Rest of tonight, mostly cloudy with a 30% chance of showers. Lows in the mid-40s. Northeast winds around 5 miles per hour. Sunday, sunny. Highs around 70. East winds 5 to 10 miles per hour. Sunday night, partly cloudy in the evening, then mostly cloudy with showers likely and a slight chance of thunderstorms after midnight. Lows in the lower 50s. Southeast winds 10 to 20.

20 miles per hour with gusts up to 30 miles per hour. Chance of rain 60%. Monday, cloudy with showers and a chance of thunderstorms in the morning, then sunny in the afternoon. Windy. Highs in the lower 70s. South winds 15 to 20 miles per hour, becoming west 20 to 30 miles per hour in the afternoon. Monday night, mostly clear. Lows in the mid-40s. West winds 15 to 25 miles per hour with gusts up to 40 miles per hour. Tuesday, sunny. Highs in the mid-60s. Tuesday night, increasing clouds. Lows in the mid-40s. Wednesday, increasing clouds. A 40% chance of showers. Highs in the upper 60s. Wednesday night, decreasing clouds. Lows in the mid-40s. Thursday, mostly sunny. Highs in the lower 70s. Thursday night, partly cloudy with a 20% chance of showers. Lows in the upper 40s. Friday, mostly sunny with a 20% chance of showers. Highs in the mid-70s. Friday night, decreasing clouds. A 20% chance of showers. Lows in the upper 40s. Saturday, sunny. Highs in the mid-70s. For Western Lake Sakakawea, rest of tonight, light winds. Mostly cloudy in the evening, then becoming partly cloudy. Lows around 40. Sunday, breezy. Southeast winds 15 to 25 miles per hour. Sunny. Highs in the upper 60s. For Eastern Lake Sakakawea, rest of tonight, north winds around 10 miles per hour in the evening becoming light. Mostly cloudy. Lows in the lower 40s. Sunday, light winds becoming southeast 10 to 15 miles per hour in the late morning and afternoon. Sunny. Highs around 70. For Northern Lake Oahe, rest of tonight, light winds. Cloudy. Lows in the mid-40s. Sunday, southeast winds 10 to 20 miles per hour. Partly sunny in the morning, then clearing. Highs in the upper 60s. Here are the weather conditions at 2 a.m. Central Daylight Time. Bismarck, cloudy. Temperature 54 degrees, relative humidity 64%. Wind northeast at 7 miles an hour. Pressure 30.13 inches and steady. Mendon, cloudy. 52 degrees, relative humidity 82%. Wind north at 7 miles an hour. Hazen, mostly cloudy. 41 degrees, relative humidity 93%. Harvey, cloudy. 45 degrees, relative humidity 100%. Wind northwest at 7 miles an hour. Minot, cloudy. 48 degrees, relative humidity 76%. Dickinson, mostly cloudy. 51 degrees, relative humidity 65%. Wind east at 8 miles an hour. Elsewhere around North Dakota, it was 43 at Garrison. It was partly cloudy, with a temperature of 50 at Fargo, and 46 at Grand Forks. It was mostly cloudy, with a temperature of 47 at Williston, 49 at Jamestown, and 49 at Devil's Lake. In northern South Dakota, it was partly cloudy. It was 50 at Mobridge, and 46 at Aberdeen. In eastern Montana, at Mile City, it was partly cloudy, with a temperature of 52. At Sydney, it was mostly cloudy, with a temperature of 49. At Glendive, it was cloudy, with a temperature of 55. Once again, at Bismarck, the temperature was 54 degrees under cloudy skies. The regional weather forecast from your National Weather Service office in Bismarck. Below normal temperatures continue this weekend, with highs about 5 to 10 degrees below average. High chances for rain showers 70-100% Sunday night into Monday. The greatest chances are over central and eastern North Dakota. Becoming windy late Sunday, with the strongest winds expected on Monday before diminishing Monday night. Gusts of 50 miles per hour are possible over western North Dakota. The detailed forecast for North Dakota, tonight, mostly cloudy. Chance of showers south central and southeast. Patchy frost for north. Lows in the upper 30s to upper 40s. Sunday, sunny then becoming partly cloudy. Becoming windy west. Showers likely at night. Highs in the lower 60s to lower 70s. Monday, mostly cloudy. Windy.

showers through the day. Lows in the lower 40s to lower 50s. Highs in the mid-60s to mid-70s. Here is the forecast for the Bismarck Menden listening area. Rest of tonight, mostly cloudy with a 30% chance of showers. Lows in the mid-40s. Northeast winds around 5 miles per hour. Sunday, sunny. Highs around 70. East winds 5 to 10 miles per hour. Sunday night, partly cloudy in the evening, then mostly cloudy with showers likely and a slight chance of thunderstorms after midnight. Lows in the lower 50s. Southeast winds 10 to 20 miles per hour with gusts up to 30 miles per hour. Chance of rain 60%. Monday, cloudy with showers and a chance of thunderstorms in the morning, then sunny in the afternoon. Windy. Highs in the lower 70s. South winds 15 to 20 miles per hour, becoming west 20 to 30 miles per hour in the afternoon. Monday night, mostly clear. Lows in the mid-40s. West winds 15 to 25 miles per hour with gusts up to 40 miles per hour. Tuesday, sunny. Highs in the mid-60s. Tuesday night, increasing clouds. Lows in the mid-40s. Wednesday, increasing clouds. A 40% chance of showers. Highs in the upper 60s. Wednesday night, decreasing clouds. Lows in the mid-40s. Thursday, mostly sunny. Highs in the lower 70s. Thursday night, partly cloudy with a 20% chance of showers. Lows in the upper 40s. Friday, mostly sunny with a 20% chance of showers. Highs in the mid-70s. Friday night, decreasing clouds. A 20% chance of showers. Lows in the upper 40s. Saturday, sunny. Highs in the mid-70s. For Western Lake Sakakawea, rest of tonight, light winds. Mostly cloudy in the evening, then becoming partly cloudy. Lows around 40. Sunday, breezy. Southeast winds 15 to 25 miles per hour. Sunny. Highs in the upper 60s. For Eastern Lake Sakakawea, rest of tonight, north winds around 10 miles per hour in the evening becoming light. Mostly cloudy. Lows in the lower 40s. Sunday, light winds becoming southeast 10 to 15 miles per hour in the late morning and afternoon. Sunny. Highs around 70. For Northern Lake Oahe, rest of tonight, light winds. Cloudy. Lows in the mid-40s. Sunday, southeast winds 10 to 20 miles per hour. Partly sunny in the morning, then clearing. Highs in the upper 60s. Here are the weather conditions at 2 a.m. Central Daylight Time. Bismarck, cloudy. Temperature 54 degrees, relative humidity 64%. Wind northeast at 7 miles an hour. Pressure 30.13 inches and steady. Menden, cloudy. 52 degrees, relative humidity 82%. Wind north at 7 miles an hour. Hazen, mostly cloudy. 41 degrees, relative humidity 93%. Harvey, cloudy. 45 degrees, relative humidity 100%. Wind northwest at 7 miles an hour. Minot, cloudy. 48 degrees, relative humidity 76%. Dickinson, mostly cloudy. 51 degrees, relative humidity 65%. Wind east at 8 miles an hour. Elsewhere around North Dakota, it was 43 at Garrison. It was partly cloudy, with a temperature of 50 at Fargo, and 46 at Grand Forks. It was mostly cloudy, with a temperature of 47 at Williston, 49 at Jamestown, and 49 at Devil's Lake. In northern South Dakota, it was partly cloudy. It was 50 at Mobridge, and 46 at Aberdeen. In eastern Montana, at Miles City, it was partly cloudy, with a temperature of 52. At Sydney, it was mostly cloudy, with a temperature of 49. At Glendive, it was cloudy, with a temperature of 55. Once again, at Bismarck, the temperature was 54 degrees under cloudy skies. The Bismarck, North Dakota climate summary for yesterday, September 12, 2026. Yesterday's high temperature was 65 degrees. This high was 10 degrees below the normal high of 75. The record high is 90.

56 degrees, which was set in 2017. Yesterday's low temperature was 46 degrees. This low was 1 degree below the normal low of 47. The record low is 28 degrees, which was set in 1964. No precipitation fell yesterday, which leaves the monthly total at 0.88 inches. The total precipitation for the year still stands at 10.05 inches. There were 9 heating degree days yesterday. The yearly total since July 1st is 13. There were no cooling degree days yesterday. The yearly total since January 1st is 781. The normal high temperature for today is 75 degrees, and the normal low is 47. The record high for today is 97, which occurred in 2015, and the record low is 27, which occurred in 1970. Sunrise today is at 7:18 a.m. and sunset is at 7:58 p.m. The regional weather forecast from your National Weather Service office in Bismarck. Below normal temperatures continue this weekend, with highs about 5 to 10 degrees below average. High chances for rain showers 70-100% Sunday night into Monday. The greatest chances are over central and eastern North Dakota. Becoming windy late Sunday, with the strongest winds expected on Monday before diminishing Monday night. Gusts of 50 miles per hour are possible over western North Dakota. The detailed forecast for North Dakota, tonight, mostly cloudy. Chance of showers south central and southeast. Patchy frost for north. Lows in the upper 30s to upper 40s. Sunday, sunny then becoming partly cloudy. Becoming windy west. Showers likely at night. Highs in the lower 60s to lower 70s. Monday, mostly cloudy. Windy. Showers through the day. Lows in the lower 40s to lower 50s. Highs in the mid-60s to mid-70s. Here is the forecast for the Bismarck Menden listening area. Rest of tonight, mostly cloudy with a 30% chance of showers. Lows in the mid-40s. Northeast winds around 5 miles per hour. Sunday, sunny. Highs around 70. East winds 5 to 10 miles per hour. Sunday night, partly cloudy in the evening, then mostly cloudy with showers likely and a slight chance of thunderstorms after midnight. Lows in the lower 50s. Southeast winds 10 to 20 miles per hour with gusts up to 30 miles per hour. Chance of rain 60%. Monday, cloudy with showers and a chance of thunderstorms in the morning, then sunny in the afternoon. Windy. Highs in the lower 70s. South winds 15 to 20 miles per hour, becoming west 20 to 30 miles per hour in the afternoon. Monday night, mostly clear. Lows in the mid-40s. West winds 15 to 25 miles per hour with gusts up to 40 miles per hour. Tuesday, sunny. Highs in the mid-60s. Tuesday night, increasing clouds. Lows in the mid-40s. Wednesday, increasing clouds. A 40% chance of showers. Highs in the upper 60s. Wednesday night, decreasing clouds. Lows in the mid-40s. Thursday, mostly sunny. Highs in the lower 70s. Thursday night, partly cloudy with a 20% chance of showers. Lows in the upper 40s. Friday, mostly sunny with a 20% chance of showers. Highs in the mid-70s. Friday night, decreasing clouds. A 20% chance of showers. Lows in the upper 40s. Saturday, sunny. Highs in the mid-70s. For western Lake Sakakawea, rest of tonight, light winds. Mostly cloudy in the evening, then becoming partly cloudy. Lows around 40. Sunday, breezy. Southeast winds 15 to 25 miles per hour. Sunny. Highs in the upper 60s. For eastern Lake Sakakawea, rest of tonight, north winds around 10 miles per hour in the evening becoming light. Mostly cloudy. Lows in the lower 40s. Sunday, light winds becoming southeast 10 to 15 miles per hour in the late morning and afternoon. Sunny. Highs around 70. For northern Lake Oahe, rest of tonight, light winds. Cloudy. Lows in the mid-40s. Sunday, southeast winds 10 to 20 miles per hour. Partly sunny in the morning, then clearing. Highs in the upper 60s. Here are the weather.

conditions at 2 a.m. Central Daylight Time. Bismarck, cloudy. Temperature 54 degrees, relative humidity 64%. Wind northeast at 7 miles an hour. Pressure 30.13 inches and steady. Mendham, cloudy. 52 degrees, relative humidity 82%. Wind north at 7 miles an hour. Hazen, mostly cloudy. 41 degrees, relative humidity 93%. Harvey, cloudy. 45 degrees, relative humidity 100%. Wind northwest at 7 miles an hour. Minot, cloudy. 48 degrees, relative humidity 76%. Dickinson, mostly cloudy. 51 degrees, relative humidity 65%. Wind east at 8 miles an hour. Elsewhere around North Dakota, it was 43 at Garrison. It was partly cloudy, with a temperature of 50 at Fargo and 46 at Grand Forks. It was mostly cloudy, with a temperature of 47 at Williston, 49 at Jamestown, and 49 at Devil's Lake. In northern South Dakota, it was partly cloudy. It was 50 at Mobridge and 46 at Aberdeen. In eastern Montana, at Miles City, it was partly cloudy, with a temperature of 52. At Sydney, it was mostly cloudy, with a temperature of 49. At Glendive, it was cloudy, with a temperature of 55. Once again, at Bismarck, the temperature was 54 degrees under cloudy skies. This is NOAA Weather Radio Station WXL78 in Bismarck, North Dakota, operating on a frequency of 162.475 MHz. Providing weather information 24 hours a day from your National Weather Service office in Bismarck. The Bismarck, North Dakota climate summary for yesterday, September 12, 2026. Yesterday's high temperature was 65 degrees. This high was 10 degrees below the normal high of 75. The record high is 96 degrees, which was set in 2017. Yesterday's low temperature was 46 degrees. This low was 1 degree below the normal low of 47. The record low is 28 degrees, which was set in 1964. No precipitation fell yesterday, which leaves the monthly total at 0.88 inches. The total precipitation for the year still stands at 10.05 inches. There were 9 heating degree days yesterday. The yearly total since July 1st is 13. There were no cooling degree days yesterday. The yearly total since January 1st is 781. The normal high temperature for today is 75 degrees, and the normal low is 47. The record high for today is 97, which occurred in 2015, and the record low is 27, which occurred in 1970. Sunrise today is at 7:18 a.m. and sunset is at 7:58 p.m. Here is the forecast for the Bismarck, Mendham listening area. Rest of tonight, mostly cloudy with a 30% chance of showers. Lows in the mid-40s. Northeast winds around 5 miles per hour. Sunday, sunny. Highs around 70. East winds 5 to 10 miles per hour. Sunday night, partly cloudy in the evening, then mostly cloudy with showers likely and a slight chance of thunderstorms after midnight. Lows in the lower 50s. Southeast winds 10 to 20 miles per hour with gusts up to 30 miles per hour. Chance of rain 60%. Monday, cloudy with showers and a chance of thunderstorms in the morning, then sunny in the afternoon. Windy. Highs in the lower 70s. South winds 15 to 20 miles per hour, becoming west 20 to 30 miles per hour in the afternoon. Monday night, mostly clear. Lows in the mid-40s. West winds 15 to 25 miles per hour with gusts up to 40 miles per hour. Tuesday, sunny. Highs in the mid-60s. Tuesday night, increasing clouds. Lows in the mid-40s. Wednesday, increasing clouds. A 40% chance of showers. Highs increasing clouds. Lows in the mid-40s. Wednesday, increasing clouds. A 40% chance of showers. Highs in the upper 60s. Wednesday night, decreasing clouds. Lows in the mid-40s. Thursday, mostly sunny. Highs in the lower 70s. Thursday night, partly cloudy with a 20% chance of showers. Lows in the upper 40s. Friday, mostly sunny.

sunny with a 20% chance of showers. Highs in the mid-70s. Friday night, decreasing clouds. A 20% chance of showers. Lows in the upper 40s. Saturday, sunny. Highs in the mid-70s. For western Lake Sakakawea, rest of tonight, light winds. Mostly cloudy in the evening, then becoming partly cloudy. Lows around 40. Sunday, breezy. Southeast winds 15 to 25 miles per hour. Sunny. Highs in the upper 60s. For eastern Lake Sakakawea, rest of tonight, north winds around 10 miles per hour, in the evening becoming light. Mostly cloudy. Lows in the lower 40s. Sunday, light winds becoming southeast 10 to 15 miles per hour in the late morning and afternoon. Sunny. Highs around 70. For northern Lake Ōrahi, rest of tonight, light winds. Cloudy. Lows in the mid-40s. Sunday, southeast winds 10 to 20 miles per hour. Partly sunny in the morning, then clearing. Highs in the upper 60s. Here are the weather conditions at 2 a.m. Central Daylight Time. Bismarck, cloudy. Temperature 54 degrees, relative humidity 64%. Wind northeast at 7 miles an hour. Pressure 30.13 inches and steady. Mendham, cloudy. 52 degrees, relative humidity 82%. Wind north at 7 miles an hour. Hazen, mostly cloudy. 41 degrees, relative humidity 93%. Harvey, cloudy. 45 degrees, relative humidity 100%. Wind northwest at 7 miles an hour. Minot, cloudy. 48 degrees, relative humidity 76%. Dickinson, mostly cloudy. 51 degrees, relative humidity 65%. Wind east at 8 miles an hour. Elsewhere around North Dakota, it was 43 at Garrison. It was partly cloudy, with a temperature of 50 at Fargo, and 46 at Grand Forks. It was mostly cloudy, with a temperature of 47 at Williston, 49 at Jamestown, and 49 at Devil's Lake. In northern South Dakota, it was partly cloudy. It was 50 at Mobridge, and 46 at Aberdeen. In eastern Montana, at Miles City, it was partly cloudy, with a temperature of 52. At Sydney, it was mostly cloudy, with a temperature of 49. At Glendive, it was cloudy, with a temperature of 55. Once again, at Bismarck, the temperature was 54 degrees under cloudy skies. The Bismarck, North Dakota climate summary for yesterday, September 12, 2026. Yesterday's high temperature was 65 degrees. This high was 10 degrees below the normal high of 75. The record high is 96 degrees, which was set in 2017. Yesterday's low temperature was 46 degrees. This low was 1 degree below the normal low of 47. The record low is 28 degrees, which was set in 1964. No precipitation fell yesterday, which leaves the monthly total at 0.88 inches. The total precipitation for the year still stands at 10.05 inches. There were 9 heating degree days yesterday. The yearly total since July 1st is 13. There were no cooling degree days yesterday. The yearly total since January 1st is 781. The normal high temperature for today is 75 degrees, and the normal low is 47. The record high for today is 97, which occurred in 2015, and the record low is 27, which occurred in 1970. Sunrise today is at 7:18 a.m. and sunset is at 7:58 p.m. Here is the forecast for the Bismarck Mendon listening area. Rest of tonight, mostly cloudy with a 30% chance of showers. Lows in the mid-40s. Northeast winds around 5 miles per hour. Sunday, sunny. Highs around 70. East winds 5 to 10 miles per hour. Sunday night, partly cloudy in the evening, then mostly cloudy with showers likely and a slight chance of thunderstorms after midnight. Lows in the lower 50s. Southeast winds 10 to 20 miles per hour with gusts up to 30 miles per hour. Chance of rain 60%. Monday, cloudy with showers and a chance of thunderstorms in the morning, then sunny in the afternoon. Windy. Highs in the lower 70s.
south winds 15 to 20 miles per hour, becoming west 20 to 30 miles per hour in the afternoon. Monday night, mostly clear. Lows in the mid-40s. West winds 15 to 25 miles per hour with gusts up to 40 miles per hour. Tuesday, sunny. Highs in the mid-60s. Tuesday night, increasing clouds. Lows in the mid-40s. Wednesday, increasing clouds. A 40% chance of showers. Highs in the upper 60s. Wednesday night, decreasing clouds. Lows in the mid-40s. Thursday, mostly sunny. Highs in the lower 70s. Thursday night, partly cloudy with a 20% chance of showers. Lows in the upper 40s. Friday, mostly sunny with a 20% chance of showers. Highs in the mid-70s. Friday night, decreasing clouds. A 20% chance of showers. Lows in the upper 40s. Saturday, sunny. Highs in the mid-70s. For Western Lake Sakakawea, rest of tonight, light winds. Mostly cloudy in the evening, then becoming partly cloudy. Lows around 40. Sunday, breezy. Southeast winds 15 to 25 miles per hour. Sunny. Highs in the upper 60s. For Eastern Lake Sakakawea, rest of tonight, north winds around 10 miles per hour in the evening becoming light. Mostly cloudy. Lows in the lower 40s. Sunday, light winds becoming southeast 10 to 15 miles per hour in the late morning and afternoon. Sunny. Highs around 70. For Northern Lake Orahi, rest of tonight, light winds. Cloudy. Lows in the mid-40s. Sunday, southeast winds 10 to 20 miles per hour. Partly sunny in the morning, then clearing. Highs in the upper 60s. Here are the weather conditions at 2 a.m. Central Daylight Time. Bismarck, cloudy. Temperature 54 degrees, relative humidity 64%. Wind northeast at 7 miles an hour. Pressure 30.13 inches and steady. Mendon, cloudy. 52 degrees, relative humidity 82%. Wind north at 7 miles an hour. Hazen, mostly cloudy. 41 degrees, relative humidity 93%. Harvey, cloudy. 45 degrees, relative humidity 100%. Wind northwest at 7 miles an hour. Minot, cloudy. 48 degrees, relative humidity 76%. Dickinson, mostly cloudy. 51 degrees, relative humidity 65%. Wind east at 8 miles an hour. Elsewhere around North Dakota, it was 43 at Garrison. It was partly cloudy, with a temperature of 50 at Fargo, and 46 at Grand Forks. It was mostly cloudy, with a temperature of 47 at Williston, 49 at Jamestown, and 49 at Devil's Lake. In northern South Dakota, it was partly cloudy. It was 50 at Mobridge, and 46 at Aberdeen. In eastern Montana, at Miles City, it was partly cloudy, with a temperature of 52. At Sydney, it was mostly cloudy, with a temperature of 49. At Glendive, it was cloudy, with a temperature of 55. Once again, at Bismarck, the temperature was 54 degrees under cloudy skies. The Bismarck, North Dakota climate summary for yesterday, September 12, 2026. Yesterday's high temperature was 65 degrees. This high was 10 degrees below the normal high of 75. The record high is 96 degrees, which was set in 2017. Yesterday's low temperature was 46 degrees. This low was 1 degree below the normal low of 47. The record low is 28 degrees, which was set in 1964. No precipitation fell yesterday, which leaves the monthly total at 0.88 inches. The total precipitation for the year still stands at 10.05 inches. There were 9 heating degree days yesterday. The yearly total since July 1st is 13. There were no cooling degree days yesterday. The yearly total since January 1st is 781. The normal high temperature for today is 75 degrees, and the normal low is 47. The record high for today is 97, which occurred in 2015, and the record low is 27, which occurred in 1970. Sunrise today is at 7:18 a.m. and sunset is at 7:58 p.m.
Here is the 14.

forecast for the Bismarck Mainland listening area. Today, mostly cloudy, then becoming mostly sunny in the morning, then becoming sunny. A slight chance of showers late. Highs around 70. Northeast winds around 5 miles per hour, becoming southeast with gusts up to 20 miles per hour in the afternoon. Tonight, partly cloudy in the evening, then mostly cloudy with showers likely and a slight chance of thunderstorms after midnight. Lows in the lower 50s. Southeast winds 10 to 20 miles per hour with gusts up to 30 miles per hour. Chance of rain 60%. Monday, cloudy with showers and a chance of thunderstorms in the morning, then sunny in the afternoon. Windy. Highs in the lower 70s. South winds 15 to 20 miles per hour, becoming west 20 to 30 miles per hour in the afternoon. Monday night, mostly clear. Lows in the mid 40s. West winds 15 to 25 miles per hour with gusts up to 40 miles per hour. Tuesday, sunny. Highs in the mid 60s. Northwest winds 5 to 15 miles per hour with gusts up to 25 miles per hour. Tuesday night, increasing clouds. Lows in the mid 40s. Wednesday, increasing clouds. A 40% chance of showers. Highs in the upper 60s. Wednesday night, decreasing clouds. Lows in the mid 40s. Thursday, mostly sunny. Highs in the lower 70s. Thursday night, partly cloudy with a 20% chance of showers. Lows in the upper 40s. Friday, mostly sunny with a 20% chance of showers. Highs in the mid 70s. Friday night, decreasing clouds. A 20% chance of showers. Lows in the upper 40s. Saturday, sunny. Highs in the mid 70s. For Western Lake Sakakawea, rest of tonight, light winds. Mostly cloudy in the evening, then becoming partly cloudy. Lows around 40. Sunday, breezy. Southeast winds 15 to 25 miles per hour. Sunny. Highs in the upper 60s. For Eastern Lake Sakakawea, rest of tonight, north winds around 10 miles per hour in the evening becoming light. Mostly cloudy. Lows in the lower 40s. Sunday, light winds becoming southeast 10 to 15 miles per hour in the late morning and afternoon. Sunny. Highs around 70. For Northern Lake Oahe, rest of tonight, light winds. Cloudy. Lows in the mid-40s. Sunday, southeast winds 10 to 20 miles per hour. Partly sunny in the morning then clearing. Highs in the upper 60s. Here are the weather conditions at 2 a.m. Central Daylight Time. Bismarck, cloudy. Temperature 54 degrees, relative humidity 64%. Wind northeast at 7 miles an hour. Pressure 30.13 inches and steady. Mendham, cloudy. 52 degrees, relative humidity 82%. Wind north at 7 miles an hour. Hazen, mostly cloudy. 41 degrees, relative humidity 93%. Harvey, cloudy. 45 degrees, relative humidity 100%. Wind northwest at 7 miles an hour. Minot, cloudy. 48 degrees, relative humidity 76%. Dickinson, mostly cloudy. 51 degrees, relative humidity 65%. Wind east at 8 miles an hour. Elsewhere around North Dakota, it was 43 at Garrison. It was partly cloudy, with a temperature of 50 at Fargo, and 46 at Grand Forks. It was mostly cloudy, with a temperature of 47 at Williston, 49 at Jamestown, and 49 at Devil's Lake. In northern South Dakota, it was partly cloudy. It was 50 at Mobridge, and 46 at Aberdeen. In eastern Montana, at Miles City, it was partly cloudy, with a temperature of 52. At Sydney, it was mostly cloudy, with a temperature of 49. In Glendive, it was cloudy, with a temperature of 55. Once again, at Bismarck, the temperature was 54 degrees under cloudy skies. The Bismarck, North Dakota climate summary for yesterday, September 12, 2026. Yesterday's high temperature was 65 degrees. This high was 10 degrees below the normal high of 75. The record high is 96 degrees, which was set in 2017.

46 degrees. This low was 1 degree below the normal low of 47. The record low is 28 degrees, which was set in 1964. No precipitation fell yesterday, which leaves the monthly total at 0.88 inches. The total precipitation for the year still stands at 10.05 inches. There were 9 heating degree days yesterday. The yearly total since July 1st is 13. There were no cooling degree days yesterday. The yearly total since January 1st is 781. The normal high temperature for today is 75 degrees, and the normal low is 47. The record high for today is 97, which occurred in 2015, and the record low is 27, which occurred in 1970. Sunrise today is at 7:18 a.m., and sunset is at 7:58 p.m. Here is the forecast for the Bismarck Mains and listening area. Today, mostly cloudy, then becoming mostly sunny in the morning, then becoming sunny. A slight chance of showers late. Highs around 70. Northeast winds around 5 miles per hour, becoming southeast with gusts up to 20 miles per hour in the afternoon. Tonight, partly cloudy in the evening, then mostly cloudy with showers likely and a slight chance of thunderstorms after midnight. Lows in the lower 50s. Southeast winds 10 to 20 miles per hour with gusts up to 30 miles per hour. Chance of rain 60%. Monday, cloudy with showers and a chance of thunderstorms in the morning, then sunny in the afternoon. Windy. Highs in the lower 70s. South winds 15 to 20 miles per hour, becoming west 20 to 30 miles per hour in the afternoon. Monday night, mostly clear. Lows in the mid-40s. West winds 15 to 25 miles per hour with gusts up to 40 miles per hour. Tuesday, sunny. Highs in the mid-60s. Northwest winds 5 to 15 miles per hour with gusts up to 25 miles per hour. Tuesday night, increasing clouds. Lows in the mid-40s. Wednesday, increasing clouds. A 40% chance of showers. Highs in the upper 60s. Wednesday night, decreasing clouds. Lows in the mid-40s. Thursday, mostly sunny. Highs in the lower 70s. Thursday night, partly cloudy with a 20% chance of showers. Lows in the upper 40s. Friday, mostly sunny with a 20% chance of showers. Highs in the mid-70s. Friday night, decreasing clouds. A 20% chance of showers. Lows in the upper 40s. Saturday, sunny. Highs in the mid-70s. For Western Lake Sakakawea, west of tonight, light winds. Mostly cloudy in the evening, then becoming partly cloudy. Lows around 40. Sunday, breezy. Southeast winds 15 to 25 miles per hour. Sunny. Highs in the upper 60s. For Eastern Lake Sakakawea, west of tonight, north winds around 10 miles per hour in the evening becoming light. Mostly cloudy. Lows in the lower 40s. Sunday, light winds becoming southeast 10 to 15 miles per hour in the late morning and afternoon. Sunny. Highs around 70. For northern Lake Oahe, west of tonight, light winds. Cloudy. Lows in the mid-40s. Sunday, southeast winds 10 to 20 miles per hour. Partly sunny in the morning and clearing. Highs in the upper 60s. Here are the weather conditions at 2 a.m. Central Daylight Time. Bismarck, cloudy. Temperature 54 degrees, relative humidity 64%. Wind northeast at 7 miles an hour. Pressure 30.13 inches and steady. Mandan, cloudy. 52 degrees, relative humidity 82%. Wind north at 7 miles an hour. Hazel, mostly cloudy. 41 degrees. Relative humidity 93%. Harvey, cloudy. 45 degrees, relative humidity 100%. Wind northwest at 7 miles an hour. Minot, cloudy. 48 degrees, relative humidity 76%. Dickinson, mostly cloudy. 51 degrees, relative humidity 65%. Wind east at 8 miles an hour. Elsewhere around North Dakota, it was 43 at Garrison. It was partly cloudy, with a temperature of 50 at Fargo.

This high was 10 degrees below the normal high of 75. The record high is 96 degrees, which was set in 2017. Yesterday's low temperature was 46 degrees. This low was 1 degree below the normal low of 47. The record low is 28 degrees, which was set in 1964. No precipitation fell yesterday, which leaves the monthly total at 0.88 inches. The total precipitation for the year still stands at 10.05 inches. There were 9 heating degree days yesterday. The yearly total since July 1st is 13. There were no cooling degree days yesterday. The yearly total since January 1st is 781. The normal high temperature for today is 75 degrees, and the normal low is 47. The record high for today is 97, which occurred in 2015, and the record low is 27, which occurred in 1970. Sunrise today is at 7:18 a.m. and sunset is at 7:58 p.m. Here is the forecast for the Bismarck Minden listening area. Today, mostly cloudy, then becoming mostly sunny in the morning, then becoming sunny. A slight chance of showers late. Highs around 70. Northeast winds around 5 miles per hour, becoming southeast with gusts up to 20 miles per hour in the afternoon. Tonight, partly cloudy in the evening, then mostly cloudy with showers likely and a slight chance of thunderstorms after midnight. Lows in the lower 50s. Southeast winds 10 to 20 miles per hour with gusts up to 30 miles per hour. Chance of rain 60%. Monday, cloudy with showers and a chance of thunderstorms in the morning, then sunny in the afternoon. Windy. Highs in the lower 70s. South winds 15 to 20 miles per hour, becoming west 20 to 30 miles per hour in the afternoon. Monday night, mostly clear. Lows in the mid-40s. West winds 15 to 25 miles per hour with gusts up to 40 miles per hour. Tuesday, sunny. Highs in the mid-60s. Northwest winds 5 to 15 miles per hour with gusts up to 25 miles per hour. Tuesday night, increasing clouds. Lows in the mid-40s. Wednesday, increasing clouds. A 40% chance of showers. Highs in the upper 60s. Wednesday night, decreasing clouds. Lows in the mid-40s. Thursday, mostly sunny. Highs in the lower 70s. Thursday night, partly cloudy with a 20% chance of showers. Lows in the upper 40s. Friday, mostly sunny with a 20% chance of showers. Highs in the mid-70s. Friday night, decreasing clouds. A 20% chance of showers. Lows in the upper 40s. Saturday, sunny. Highs in the mid-70s. For Western Lake Sakakawea, rest of tonight, light winds. Mostly cloudy in the evening, then becoming partly cloudy. Lows around 40. Sunday, breezy. Southeast winds 15 to 25 miles per hour. Sunny. Highs in the upper 60s. For Eastern Lake Sakakawea, rest of tonight, north winds around 10 miles per hour in the evening becoming light. Mostly cloudy. Lows in the lower 40s. Sunday, light winds becoming southeast 10 to 15 miles per hour in the late morning and afternoon. Sunny. Highs around 70. For northern Lake Ōlahi, rest of tonight, light winds. Cloudy. Lows in the mid-40s. Sunday, southeast winds 10 to 20 miles per hour. Partly sunny in the morning then clearing. Highs in the upper 60s. Here are the weather conditions at 2 a.m. Central Daylight Time. Bismarck, cloudy. Temperature 54 degrees, relative humidity 64%. Wind northeast at 7 miles an hour. Pressure 30.13 inches and steady. Minden, cloudy. 52 degrees, relative humidity 82%. Wind north at 7 miles an hour. Hazel, mostly cloudy. 41 degrees. Relative humidity 93%. Harvey, cloudy. 45 degrees, relative humidity 100%. Wind northwest at 7 miles an hour. Minot, cloudy. 48 degrees, relative humidity 76%. Dickinson, mostly cloudy. 51 degrees, relative humidity 65%. Wind east at 8 miles.

hour. Elsewhere around North Dakota, it was 43 at Garrison. It was partly cloudy, with a temperature of 50 at Fargo and 46 at Grand Forks. It was mostly cloudy, with a temperature of 47 at Williston, 49 at Jamestown, and 49 at Devil's Lake. In northern South Dakota, it was partly cloudy. It was 50 at Mobridge and 46 at Aberdeen. In eastern Montana, at Mile City, it was partly cloudy, with a temperature of 52. At Sydney, it was mostly cloudy, with a temperature of 49. At Glendive, it was cloudy, with a temperature of 55. Once again, at Bismarck, the temperature was 54 degrees under cloudy skies. 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Providing weather information 24 hours a day from your National Weather Service office in Bismarck. The Bismarck, North Dakota climate summary for yesterday, September 12, 2026. Yesterday's high temperature was 65 degrees. This high was 10 degrees below the normal high of 75. The record high is 96 degrees, which was set in 2017. Yesterday's low temperature was 46 degrees. This low was 1 degree below the normal low of 47. The record low is 28 degrees, which was set in 1964. No precipitation fell yesterday, which leaves the monthly total at 0.88 inches. The total precipitation for the year still stands at 10.05 inches. There were 90 degree days yesterday. The yearly total since July 1st is 13. There were no cooling degree days yesterday. The yearly total since January 1st is 781. The normal high temperature for today is 75 degrees, and the normal low is 47. The record high for today is 97, which occurred in 2015, and the record low is 27, which occurred in 1970. Sunrise today is at 7:18 a.m. and sunset is at 7:58 p.m. Here is the forecast for the Bismarck Mid and listening area. Today, mostly cloudy, then becoming mostly sunny in the morning, then becoming sunny. A slight chance of showers late. Highs around 70. Northeast winds around 5 miles per hour, becoming southeast with gusts up to 20 miles per hour in the afternoon. Tonight, partly cloudy in the evening, then mostly cloudy with showers likely and a slight chance of thunderstorms after midnight. Lows in the lower 50s. Southeast winds 10 to 20 miles per hour with gusts up to 30 miles per hour. Chance of rain 60%. Monday, cloudy with showers and a chance of thunderstorms in the morning, then sunny in the afternoon. Windy. Highs in the lower 70s. South winds 15 to 20 miles per hour, becoming west 20 to 30 miles per hour in the afternoon. Monday night, mostly clear. Lows in the mid-40s. West winds 15 to 25 miles per hour with gusts up to 40 miles per hour. Tuesday, sunny. Highs in the mid-60s. Northwest winds 5 to 15 miles per hour with gusts up to 25 miles per hour. Tuesday night, increasing clouds. Lows in the mid-40s. Wednesday, increasing clouds. A 40% chance of showers. Highs in the upper 60s. Wednesday night, decreasing clouds. Lows in the mid-40s. Thursday, mostly sunny. Highs in the lower 70s. Thursday night, partly cloudy with a 20% chance of showers. Lows in the upper 40s. Friday, mostly sunny with a 20% chance of showers. Highs in the mid-70s. Friday night, decreasing clouds. A 20% chance of showers. Lows in the upper 40s. Saturday, sunny. Highs in the mid-70s. For western Lake Sakakawea, west of tonight, light winds. Mostly cloudy in the evening, then becoming partly cloudy. Lows around 40. Sunday, breezy. Southeast winds 15 to 25 miles per hour. Sunny. Highs in the upper 60s. For eastern Lake Sakakawea, west of tonight, north winds around 10 miles per hour in the evening, becoming light.

upper 60s. Here are the weather conditions at 3 a.m. Central Daylight Time. Bismarck, cloudy. Temperature 52 degrees, relative humidity 80%. Pressure 30.14 inches and rising. Mandan, mostly cloudy. 52 degrees, relative humidity 87%. Hazel, cloudy. 41 degrees, relative humidity 93%. Harvey, partly cloudy. 43 degrees, relative humidity 100%. Wind northwest at 8 miles an hour. Minot, cloudy. 48 degrees, relative humidity 76%. Dickinson, cloudy. 51 degrees, relative humidity 68%. Wind south at 6 miles an hour. Elsewhere around North Dakota, it was 41 at Garrison. At Williston, it was clear, with a temperature of 46. It was partly cloudy, with a temperature of 47 at Fargo and 47 at Devil's Lake. It was mostly cloudy, with a temperature of 47 at Jamestown and 46 at Grand Forks. In northern South Dakota, skies ranged from partly cloudy to mostly cloudy, and the temperatures were 50 degrees. In eastern Montana, at Miles City, it was partly cloudy, with a temperature of 53. At Sydney, it was mostly cloudy, with a temperature of 48. At Glenlive, it was cloudy, with a temperature of 55. Once again, at Bismarck, the temperature was 52 degrees under cloudy skies. The Bismarck, North Dakota climate summary for yesterday, September 12, 2026. Yesterday's high temperature was 65 degrees. This high was 10 degrees below the normal high of 75. The record high is 96 degrees, which was set in 2017. Yesterday's low temperature was 46 degrees. This low was 1 degree below the normal low of 47. The record low is 28 degrees, which was set in 1964. No precipitation fell yesterday, which leaves the monthly total at 0.88 inches. The total precipitation for the year still stands at 10.05 inches. There were 90 degree days yesterday. The yearly total since July 1st is 13. There were no cooling degree days yesterday. The yearly total since January 1st is 781. The normal high temperature for today is 75 degrees, and the normal low is 47. The record high for today is 97, which occurred in 2015, and the record low is 27, which occurred in 1970. Sunrise today is at 7:18 a.m. and sunset is at 7:58 p.m. Here is the forecast for the Bismarck, Minden, and Lisley area. Today, mostly cloudy, then becoming mostly sunny in the morning, then becoming sunny. A slight chance of showers late. Highs around 70. Northeast winds around 5 miles per hour, becoming southeast with gusts up to 20 miles per hour in the afternoon. Tonight, partly cloudy in the evening, then mostly cloudy with showers likely and a slight chance of thunderstorms after midnight. Lows in the lower 50s. Southeast winds 10 to 20 miles per hour with gusts up to 30 miles per hour. Chance of rain 60%. Monday, cloudy with showers and a chance of thunderstorms in the morning, then sunny in the afternoon. Windy. Highs in the lower 70s. South winds 15 to 20 miles per hour, becoming west 20 to 30 miles per hour in the afternoon. Monday night, mostly clear. Lows in the mid-40s. West winds 15 to 25 miles per hour with gusts up to 40 miles per hour. Tuesday, sunny. Highs in the mid-60s. Northwest winds 5 to 15 miles per hour with gusts up to 25 miles per hour. Tuesday night, increasing clouds. Lows in the mid-40s. Wednesday, increasing clouds. A 40% chance of showers. Highs in the upper 60s. Wednesday night, decreasing clouds. Lows in the mid-40s. Thursday, mostly sunny. Highs in the lower 70s. Thursday night, partly cloudy with a 20% chance of showers. Lows in the upper 40s. Friday, mostly sunny with a 20% chance of showers. Highs in the mid-40s.

70s. Friday night, decreasing clouds. A 20% chance of showers. Lows in the upper 40s. Saturday, sunny. Highs in the mid-70s. For western Lake Secaucalea, west of tonight, light winds. Mostly cloudy in the evening, then becoming partly cloudy. Lows around 40. Sunday, breezy. Southeast winds 15 to 25 miles per hour. Sunny. Highs in the upper 60s. For eastern Lake Secaucalea, west of tonight, north winds around 10 miles per hour in the evening becoming light. Mostly cloudy. Lows in the lower 40s. Sunday, light winds becoming southeast 10 to 15 miles per hour in the late morning and afternoon. Sunny. Highs around 70. For northern Lake Oahe, west of tonight, light winds. Cloudy. Lows in the mid-40s. Sunday, southeast winds 10 to 20 miles per hour. Partly sunny in the morning then clearing. Highs in the upper 60s. Here are the weather conditions at 3 a.m. Central Daylight Time. Bismarck, cloudy. Temperature 52 degrees, relative humidity 80%. Pressure 30.14 inches and rising. Menden, mostly cloudy. 52 degrees, relative humidity 87%. Hazel, cloudy. 41 degrees, relative humidity 93%. Harvey, partly cloudy. 43 degrees, relative humidity 100%. Wind northwest at 8 miles an hour. Minot, cloudy. 48 degrees, relative humidity 76%. Dickinson, cloudy. 51 degrees, relative humidity 68%. Wind south at 6 miles an hour. Elsewhere around North Dakota, it was 41 at Garrison. At Williston, it was clear, with a temperature of 46. It was partly cloudy, with a temperature of 47 at Fargo, and 47 at Devil's Lake. It was mostly cloudy, with a temperature of 47 at Jamestown, and 46 at Grand Forks. In northern South Dakota, skies ranged from partly cloudy to mostly cloudy, and the temperatures were 50 degrees. In eastern Montana, at Miles City, it was partly cloudy, with a temperature of 53. At Sydney, it was mostly cloudy, with a temperature of 48. At Glendive, it was cloudy, with a temperature of 55. Once again, at Bismarck, the temperature was 52 degrees under cloudy skies. The Bismarck, North Dakota climate summary for yesterday, September 12, 2026. Yesterday's high temperature was 65 degrees. This high was 10 degrees below the normal high of 75. The record high is 96 degrees, which was set in 2017. Yesterday's low temperature was 46 degrees. This low was 1 degree below the normal low of 47. The record low is 28 degrees, which was set in 1964. No precipitation fell yesterday, which leaves the monthly total at 0.88 inches. The total precipitation for the year still stands at 10.05 inches. There were 9 heating degree days yesterday. The yearly total since July 1st is 13. There were no cooling degree days yesterday. The yearly total since January 1st is 781. The normal high temperature for today is 75 degrees, and the normal low is 47. The record high for today is 97, which occurred in 2015, and the record low is 27, which occurred in 1970. Sunrise today is at 7:18 a.m. and sunset is at 7:58 p.m. Here is the forecast for the Bismarck, Minden, and listening area. Today, mostly cloudy, then becoming mostly sunny in the morning, then becoming sunny. A slight chance of showers late. Highs around 70. Northeast winds around 5 miles per hour, becoming southeast with gusts up to 20 miles per hour in the afternoon. Tonight, partly cloudy in the evening, then mostly cloudy with showers likely and a slight chance of thunderstorms after midnight. Lows in the lower 50s. Southeast winds 10 to 20 miles per hour with gusts up to 30 miles per hour. Chance of rain 60%. Monday, cloudy with showers and a chance of thunderstorms

clear. Lows in the mid-40s. West winds 15 to 25 miles per hour with gusts up to 40 miles per hour. Tuesday, sunny. Highs in the mid-60s. Northwest winds 5 to 15 miles per hour with gusts up to 25 miles per hour. Tuesday night, increasing clouds. Lows in the mid-40s. Wednesday, increasing clouds. A 40% chance of showers. Highs in the upper 60s. Wednesday night, decreasing clouds. Lows in the mid-40s. Thursday, mostly sunny. Highs in the lower 70s. Thursday night, partly cloudy with a 20% chance of showers. Lows in the upper 40s. Friday, mostly sunny with a 20% chance of showers. Highs in the mid-70s. Friday night, decreasing clouds. A 20% chance of showers. Lows in the upper 40s. Saturday, sunny. Highs in the mid-70s. For Western Lake Sakakawea, rest of tonight, light winds. Mostly cloudy in the evening, then becoming partly cloudy. Lows around 40. Sunday, breezy. Southeast winds 15 to 25 miles per hour. Sunny. Highs in the upper 60s. For Eastern Lake Sakakawea, rest of tonight, north winds around 10 miles per hour in the evening becoming light. Mostly cloudy. Lows in the lower 40s. Sunday, light winds becoming southeast 10 to 15 miles per hour in the late morning and afternoon. Sunny. Highs around 70. For Northern Lake Ōrahi, rest of tonight, light winds. Cloudy. Lows in the mid-40s. Sunday, southeast winds 10 to 20 miles per hour. Partly sunny in the morning then clearing. Highs in the upper 60s. Here are the weather conditions at 3 a.m. Central Daylight Time. Bismarck, cloudy. Temperature 52 degrees, relative humidity 80%. Pressure 30.14 inches and rising. Menden, mostly cloudy. 52 degrees, relative humidity 87%. Hazel, cloudy. 41 degrees, relative humidity 93%. Harvey, partly cloudy. 43 degrees, relative humidity 100%. Wind northwest at 8 miles an hour. Minot, cloudy. 48 degrees, relative humidity 76%. Dickinson, cloudy. 51 degrees, relative humidity 68%. Wind south at 6 miles an hour. Elsewhere around North Dakota, it was 41 at Garrison. At Williston, it was clear, with a temperature of 46. It was partly cloudy, with a temperature of 47 at Fargo, and 47 at Devil's Lake. It was mostly cloudy, with a temperature of 47 at Jamestown, and 46 at Grand Forks. In northern South Dakota, skies ranged from partly cloudy to mostly cloudy, and the temperatures were 50 degrees. In eastern Montana, at Mile City, it was partly cloudy, with a temperature of 53. At Sydney, it was mostly cloudy, with a temperature of 48. At Glendive, it was cloudy, with a temperature of 55. Once again, at Bismarck, the temperature was 52 degrees under cloudy skies. The Bismarck, North Dakota climate summary for yesterday, September 12, 2026. Yesterday's high temperature was 65 degrees. This high was 10 degrees below the normal high of 75. The record high is 96 degrees, which was set in 2017. Yesterday's low temperature was 46 degrees. This low was 1 degree below the normal low of 47. The record low is 28 degrees, which was set in 1964. No precipitation fell yesterday, which leaves the monthly total at 0.88 inches. The total precipitation for the year still stands at 10.05 inches. There were 9 heating degree days yesterday. The yearly total since July 1st is 13. There were no cooling degree days yesterday. The yearly total since January 1st is 781. The normal high temperature for today is 75 degrees, and the normal low is 47. The record high for today is 97, which occurred in 2015, and the record low is 27, which occurred in 1970. Sunrise today is at 7:18 a.m. and sunset is at 7:58 p.m. The regional weather forecast from your National Weather Service office.

Park. High chances for rain showers enter the forecast late tonight, with chances diminishing from southwest to northeast on Monday. Gusty winds develop over western locations today, spreading statewide overnight into Monday. The strongest winds will come Monday, with gusts over 50 miles per hour possible over much of western North Dakota. The detailed forecast for North Dakota, today, decreasing clouds. Slight chance of early morning showers south, becoming windy southwest. Highs in the 60s to lower 70s. Tonight, increasing clouds. Rain showers with a few thunderstorms developing late. Windy west and central. Lows in the 40s to lower 50s. Monday, cloudy, then decreasing clouds in the afternoon. Rain showers with a few thunderstorms. Becoming very windy, especially west. Highs in the 60s to lower 70s. Tuesday, mostly clear. Windy east. Lows in the 40s. Highs in the upper 50s to upper 60s. Here is the forecast for the Bismarck Minden listening area. Today, mostly cloudy, then becoming mostly sunny in the morning, then becoming sunny. A slight chance of showers late. Highs around 70. Northeast winds around 5 miles per hour, becoming southeast with gusts up to 20 miles per hour in the afternoon. Tonight, partly cloudy in the evening, then mostly cloudy with showers likely and a slight chance of thunderstorms after midnight. Lows in the lower 50s. Southeast winds 10 to 20 miles per hour with gusts up to 30 miles per hour. Chance of rain 60%. Monday, cloudy with showers and a chance of thunderstorms in the morning, then sunny in the afternoon. Windy. Highs in the lower 70s. South winds 15 to 20 miles per hour, becoming west 20 to 30 miles per hour in the afternoon. Monday night, mostly clear. Lows in the mid-40s. West winds 15 to 25 miles per hour with gusts up to 40 miles per hour. Tuesday, sunny. Highs in the mid-60s. Northwest winds 5 to 15 miles per hour with gusts up to 25 miles per hour. Tuesday night, increasing clouds. Lows in the mid-40s. Wednesday, increasing clouds. A 40% chance of showers. Highs in the upper 60s. Wednesday night, decreasing clouds. Lows in the mid-40s. Thursday, mostly sunny. Highs in the lower 70s. Thursday night, partly cloudy with a 20% chance of showers. Lows in the upper 40s. Friday, mostly sunny with a 20% chance of showers. Highs in the mid-70s. Friday night, decreasing clouds. A 20% chance of showers. Lows in the upper 40s. Saturday, sunny. Highs in the mid-70s. For Western Lake Sakakawea, rest of tonight, light winds. Mostly cloudy in the evening, then becoming partly cloudy. Lows around 40. Sunday, breezy. Southeast winds 15 to 25 miles per hour. Sunny. Highs in the upper 60s. For Eastern Lake Sakakawea, rest of tonight, north winds around 10 miles per hour in the evening becoming light. Mostly cloudy. Lows in the lower 40s. Sunday, light winds becoming southeast 10 to 15 miles per hour in the late morning and afternoon. Sunny. Highs around 70. For Northern Lake Oahe, rest of tonight, light winds. Cloudy. Lows in the mid-40s. Sunday, southeast winds 10 to 20 miles per hour. Partly sunny in the morning, then clearing. Highs in the upper 60s. Here are the weather conditions at 3 a.m. Central Daylight Time. Bismarck, cloudy. Temperature 52 degrees, relative humidity 80%. Pressure 30.14 inches and rising. Minden, mostly cloudy. 52 degrees, relative humidity 87%. Hazel, cloudy. 41 degrees, relative humidity 93%. Harvey, partly cloudy. 43 degrees, relative humidity 100%. Wind northwest at 8 miles an hour. Minot, cloudy. 48 degrees, relative humidity 76%. Dickinson, cloudy. 51 degrees, relative humidity 68%. Wind south at 6 miles an hour.

elsewhere around North Dakota. It was 41 at Garrison. At Williston, it was clear, with a temperature of 46. It was partly cloudy, with a temperature of 47 at Fargo, and 47 at Devil's Lake. It was mostly cloudy, with a temperature of 47 at Jamestown, and 46 at Grand Forks. In northern South Dakota, skies ranged from partly cloudy to mostly cloudy, and the temperatures were 50 degrees. In eastern Montana, at Mile City, it was partly cloudy, with a temperature of 53. At Sydney, it was mostly cloudy, with a temperature of 48. At Glendive, it was cloudy, with a temperature of 55. Once again, at Bismarck, the temperature was 52 degrees under cloudy skies. The Bismarck, North Dakota climate summary for yesterday, September 12, 2026. Yesterday's high temperature was 65 degrees. This high was 10 degrees below the normal high of 75. The record high is 96 degrees, which was set in 2017. Yesterday's low temperature was 46 degrees. This low was 1 degree below the normal low of 47. The record low is 28 degrees, which was set in 1964. No precipitation fell yesterday, which leaves the monthly total at 0.88 inches. The total precipitation for the year still stands at 10.05 inches. There were 9 heating degree days yesterday. The yearly total since July 1st is 13. There were no cooling degree days yesterday. The yearly total since January 1st is 781. The normal high temperature for today is 75 degrees, and the normal low is 47. The record high for today is 97, which occurred in 2015, and the record low is 27, which occurred in 1970. Sunrise today is at 7:18 a.m. and sunset is at 7:58 p.m. The regional weather forecast from your National Weather Service office in Bismarck. High chances for rain showers enter the forecast late tonight, with chances diminishing from southwest to northeast on Monday. Gusty winds develop over western locations today, spreading statewide overnight into Monday. The strongest winds will come Monday, with gusts over 50 miles per hour possible over much of western North Dakota. The detailed forecast for North Dakota, today, decreasing clouds. Slight chance of early morning showers south. Becoming windy southwest. Highs in the 60s to lower 70s. Tonight, increasing clouds. Rain showers with a few thunderstorms developing late. Windy west and central. Lows in the 40s to lower 50s. Monday, cloudy, then decreasing clouds in the afternoon. Rain showers with a few thunderstorms. Becoming very windy, especially west. Highs in the 60s to lower 70s. Tuesday, mostly clear. Windy east. Lows in the 40s. Highs in the upper 50s to upper 60s. Here is the forecast for the Bismarck, Minden listening area. Today, mostly cloudy, then becoming mostly sunny in the morning, then becoming sunny. A slight chance of showers late. Highs around 70. Northeast winds around 5 miles per hour, becoming southeast with gusts up to 20 miles per hour in the afternoon. Tonight, partly cloudy in the evening, then mostly cloudy with showers likely and a slight chance of thunderstorms after midnight. Lows in the lower 50s. Southeast winds 10 to 20 miles per hour with gusts up to 30 miles per hour. Chance of rain 60%. Monday, cloudy with showers and a chance of thunderstorms in the morning, then sunny in the afternoon. Windy. Highs in the lower 70s. South winds 15 to 20 miles per hour, becoming west 20 to 30 miles per hour in the afternoon. Monday night, mostly clear. Lows in the mid-40s. West winds 15 to 25 miles per hour with gusts up to 40 miles per hour. Tuesday, sunny. Highs in the mid-60s. Northwest winds 5 to 15 miles per hour with gusts up to 25 miles per hour. Tuesday night, increasing clouds. Lows in the mid-40s. Wednesday, increasing clouds. A 40% chance of showers. Highs in the upper 60s. Wednesday night, decreasing clouds. Lows in the mid-40s. Thursday, mostly sunny. Highs in the lower 70s. Thursday night, partly cloudy with a 20% chance of showers. Lows in the upper 40s.

Friday, mostly sunny with a 20% chance of showers. Highs in the mid-70s. Friday night, decreasing clouds. A 20% chance of showers. Lows in the upper 40s. Saturday, sunny. Highs in the mid-70s. For Western Lake Sakakawea, rest of tonight, light winds. Mostly cloudy in the evening, then becoming partly cloudy. Lows around 40. Sunday, breezy. Southeast winds 15 to 25 miles per hour. Sunny. Highs in the upper 60s. For Eastern Lake Sakakawea, rest of tonight, north winds around 10 miles per hour, in the evening becoming light. Mostly cloudy. Lows in the lower 40s. Sunday, light winds becoming southeast 10 to 15 miles per hour in the late morning and afternoon. Sunny. Highs around 70. For Northern Lake Oahe, rest of tonight, light winds. Cloudy. Lows in the mid-40s. Sunday, southeast winds 10 to 20 miles per hour. Partly sunny in the morning, then clearing. Highs in the upper 60s. 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Providing weather information 24 hours a day from your National Weather Service office in Bismarck. Here are the weather conditions at 3 a.m. Central Daylight Time. Bismarck, cloudy. Temperature 52 degrees, relative humidity 80%. Pressure 30.14 inches and rising. Menden, mostly cloudy. 52 degrees, relative humidity 87%. Hazen, cloudy. 41 degrees, relative humidity 93%. Harvey, partly cloudy. 43 degrees, relative humidity 100%. Wind northwest at 8 miles an hour. Minot, cloudy. 48 degrees, relative humidity 76%. Dickinson, cloudy. 51 degrees, relative humidity 68%. Wind south at 6 miles an hour. Elsewhere around North Dakota, it was 41 at Garrison. At Williston, it was clear, with a temperature of 46. It was partly cloudy, with a temperature of 47 at Fargo, and 47 at Devil's Lake. It was mostly cloudy, with a temperature of 47 at Jamestown, and 46 at Grand Forks. In northern South Dakota, skies ranged from partly cloudy to mostly cloudy, and the temperatures were 50 degrees. In eastern Montana, at Miles City, it was partly cloudy, with a temperature of 53. At Sydney, it was mostly cloudy, with a temperature of 48. At Glendive, it was cloudy, with a temperature of 55. Once again, at Bismarck, the temperature was 52 degrees under cloudy skies. The Bismarck, North Dakota climate summary for yesterday, September 12, 2026. Yesterday's high temperature was 65 degrees. This high was 10 degrees below the normal high of 75. The record high is 96 degrees, which was set in 2017. Yesterday's low temperature was 46 degrees. This low was 1 degree below the normal low of 47. The record low is 28 degrees, which was set in 1964. No precipitation fell yesterday, which leaves the monthly total at 0.88 inches. The total precipitation for the year still stands at 10.05 inches. There were 9 heating degree days yesterday. The yearly, which leaves the monthly total at 0.88 inches. The total precipitation for the year still stands at 10.05 inches. There were 9 heating degree days yesterday. The yearly total since July 1st is 13. There were no cooling degree days yesterday. The yearly total since January 1st is 781. The normal high temperature for today is 75 degrees, and the normal low is 47. The record high for today is 97, which occurred in 2015, and the record low is 27, which occurred in 1970. Sunrise today is at 7:18 a.m. and sunset is at 7:58 p.m. The regional weather forecast from your National Weather Service office in Bismarck. High chances for rain showers enter the forecast late tonight, with chances diminishing from southwest to northeast on Monday. Gusty winds develop over western locations today, spreading statewide overnight into Monday. The strongest winds will come Monday, with gusts over 50 miles per hour possible over much of western North.

forecast for the Bismarck Mandan listening area. Today, mostly cloudy, then becoming mostly sunny in the morning, then becoming sunny. A slight chance of showers late. Highs around 70. Northeast winds around 5 miles per hour, becoming southeast with gusts up to 20 miles per hour in the afternoon. Tonight, partly cloudy in the evening, then mostly cloudy with showers likely and a slight chance of thunderstorms after midnight. Lows in the lower 50s. Southeast winds 10 to 20 miles per hour with gusts up to 30 miles per hour. Chance of rain 60%. Monday, cloudy with showers and a chance of thunderstorms in the morning, then sunny in the afternoon. Windy. Highs in the lower 70s. South winds 15 to 20 miles per hour, becoming west 20 to 30 miles per hour in the afternoon. Monday night, mostly clear. Lows in the mid-40s. West winds 15 to 25 miles per hour with gusts up to 40 miles per hour. Tuesday, sunny. Highs in the mid-60s. Northwest winds 5 to 15 miles per hour with gusts up to 25 miles per hour. Tuesday night, increasing clouds. Lows in the mid-40s. Wednesday, increasing clouds. A 40% chance of showers. Highs in the upper 60s. Wednesday night, decreasing clouds. Lows in the mid-40s. Thursday, mostly sunny. Highs in the lower 70s. Thursday night, partly cloudy with a 20% chance of showers. Lows in the upper 40s. Friday, mostly sunny with a 20% chance of showers. Highs in the mid-70s. Friday night, decreasing clouds. A 20% chance of showers. Lows in the upper 40s. Saturday, sunny. Highs in the mid-70s. For Western Lake Sakakawea, rest of tonight, light winds. Mostly cloudy in the evening, then becoming partly cloudy. Lows around 40. Sunday, breezy. Southeast winds 15 to 25 miles per hour. Sunny. Highs in the upper 60s. For Eastern Lake Sakakawea, rest of tonight, north winds around 10 miles per hour in the evening becoming light. Mostly cloudy. Lows in the lower 40s. Sunday, light winds becoming southeast 10 to 15 miles per hour in the late morning and afternoon. Sunny. Highs around 70. For Northern Lake Orahi, rest of tonight, light winds. Cloudy. Lows in the mid-40s. Sunday, southeast winds 10 to 20 miles per hour. Partly sunny in the morning, then clearing. Highs in the upper 60s. Here are the weather conditions at 3 a.m. Central Daylight Time. Bismarck, cloudy. Temperature 52 degrees, relative humidity 80%. Pressure 30.14 inches and rising. Mandan, mostly cloudy. 52 degrees, relative humidity 87%. Hazen, cloudy. 41 degrees, relative humidity 93%. Harvey, partly cloudy. 43 degrees, relative humidity 100%. Wind northwest at 8 miles an hour. Minot, cloudy. 48 degrees, relative humidity 76%. Dickinson, cloudy. 51 degrees, relative humidity 68%. Wind south at 6 miles an hour. Elsewhere around North Dakota, it was 41 at Garrison. At Williston, it was clear, with a temperature of 46. It was partly cloudy, with a temperature of 47 at Fargo, and 47 at Devil's Lake. It was mostly cloudy, with a temperature of 47 at Jamestown, and 46 at Grand Forks. In northern South Dakota, skies ranged from partly cloudy to mostly cloudy, and the temperatures were 50 degrees. In eastern Montana, at Mile City, it was partly cloudy, with a temperature of 53. At Sydney, it was mostly cloudy, with a temperature of 48. At Glendive, it was cloudy, with a temperature of 55. Once again, at Bismarck, the temperature was 52 degrees under cloudy skies. The Bismarck, North Dakota climate summary for yesterday, September 12, 2026. Yesterday's high temperature was 65 degrees. This high was 10 degrees below the normal high of 75. The record high is 96 degrees, which was set in 2017. Yesterday's low temperature was 46 degrees.

sunset is at 7:58 p.m. The regional weather forecast from your National Weather Service office in Bismarck. High chances for rain showers enter the forecast late tonight, with chances diminishing from southwest to northeast on Monday. Gusty winds develop over western locations today, spreading statewide overnight into Monday. The strongest winds will come Monday, with gusts over 50 miles per hour possible over much of western North Dakota. The detailed forecast for North Dakota, today, decreasing clouds. Slight chance of early morning showers south. Becoming windy southwest. Highs in the 60s to lower 70s. Tonight, increasing clouds. Rain showers with a few thunderstorms developing late. Windy west and central. Lows in the 40s to lower 50s. Monday, cloudy, then decreasing clouds in the afternoon. Rain showers with a few thunderstorms. Becoming very windy, especially west. Highs in the 60s to lower 70s. Tuesday, mostly clear. Windy east. Lows in the 40s. Highs in the upper 50s to upper 60s. Here is the forecast for the Bismarck, Minden listening area. Today, mostly cloudy, then becoming mostly sunny in the morning, then becoming sunny. A slight chance of showers late. Highs around 70. Northeast winds around 5 miles per hour, becoming southeast with gusts up to 20 miles per hour in the afternoon. Tonight, partly cloudy in the evening, then mostly cloudy with showers likely and a slight chance of thunderstorms after midnight. Lows in the lower 50s. Southeast winds 10 to 20 miles per hour with gusts up to 30 miles per hour. Chance of rain 60%. Monday, cloudy with showers and a chance of thunderstorms in the morning, then sunny in the afternoon. Windy. Highs in the lower 70s. South winds 15 to 20 miles per hour, becoming west 20 to 30 miles per hour in the afternoon. Monday night, mostly clear. Lows in the mid-40s. West winds 15 to 25 miles per hour with gusts up to 40 miles per hour. Tuesday, sunny. Highs in the mid-60s. Northwest winds 5 to 15 miles per hour with gusts up to 25 miles per hour. Tuesday night, increasing clouds. Lows in the mid-40s. Wednesday, increasing clouds. A 40% chance of showers. Highs in the upper 60s. Wednesday night, decreasing clouds. Lows in the mid-40s. Thursday, mostly sunny. Highs in the lower 70s. Thursday night, partly cloudy with a 20% chance of showers. Lows in the upper 40s. Friday, mostly sunny with a 20% chance of showers. Highs in the mid-70s. Friday night, decreasing clouds. A 20% chance of showers. Lows in the upper 40s. Saturday, sunny. Highs in the mid-70s. For Western Lake Sakakawea, rest of tonight, light winds. Mostly cloudy in the evening, then becoming partly cloudy. Lows around 40. Sunday, breezy. Southeast winds 15 to 25 miles per hour. Sunny. Highs in the upper 60s. For Eastern Lake Sakakawea, rest of tonight, north winds around 10 miles per hour in the evening becoming light. Mostly cloudy. Lows in the lower 40s. Sunday, light winds becoming southeast 10 to 15 miles per hour in the late morning and afternoon. Sunny. Highs around 70. For northern Lake Oahe, rest of tonight, light winds. Cloudy. Lows in the mid-40s. Sunday, southeast winds 10 to 20 miles per hour. Partly sunny in the morning, then clearing. Highs in the upper 60s. Here are the weather conditions at 3 a.m. Central Daylight Time. Bismarck, cloudy. Temperature 52 degrees, relative humidity 80%. Pressure 30.14 inches and rising. Minden, mostly cloudy. 52 degrees, relative humidity 87%. Hazen, cloudy. 41 degrees, relative humidity 93%. Harvey, partly cloudy. 43 degrees, relative humidity 100%. Wind northwest at 8 miles an hour. Minot, cloudy. 48 degrees, relative humidity 76%. Dickinson, cloudy.

51 degrees, relative humidity 68%. Wind south at 6 miles an hour. Elsewhere around North Dakota, it was 41 at Garrison. At Williston, it was clear, with a temperature of 46. It was partly cloudy, with a temperature of 47 at Fargo, and 47 at Devil's Lake. It was mostly cloudy, with a temperature of 47 at Jamestown, and 46 at Grand Forks. In northern South Dakota, skies ranged from partly cloudy to mostly cloudy, and the temperatures were 50 degrees. In eastern Montana, at Miles City, it was partly cloudy, with a temperature of 53. At Sydney, it was mostly cloudy, with a temperature of 48. At Glendive, it was cloudy, with a temperature of 55. Once again, at Bismarck, the temperature was 52 degrees under cloudy skies. This is NOAA Weather Radio Station WXL78 in Bismarck, North Dakota, operating on a frequency of 162.475 MHz. Providing weather information 24 hours a day from your National Weather Service office in Bismarck. The Bismarck, North Dakota climate summary for yesterday, September 12, 2026. Yesterday's high temperature was 65 degrees. This high was 10 degrees below the normal high of 75. The record high is 96 degrees, which was set in 2017. Yesterday's low temperature was 46 degrees. This low was 1 degree below the normal low of 47. The record low is 28 degrees, which was set in 1964. No precipitation fell yesterday, which leaves the monthly total at 0.88 inches. The total precipitation for the year still stands at 10.05 inches. There were 9 heating degree days yesterday. The yearly total since July 1st is 13. There were no cooling degree days yesterday. The yearly total since January 1st is 781. The normal high temperature for today is 75 degrees, and the normal low is 47. The record high for today is 97, which occurred in 2015, and the record low is 27, which occurred in 1970. Sunrise today is at 7:18 a.m. and sunset is at 7:58 p.m. The regional weather forecast from your National Weather Service office in Bismarck. High chances for rain showers enter the forecast late tonight, with chances diminishing from southwest to northeast on Monday. Gusty winds develop over western locations today, spreading statewide overnight into Monday. The strongest winds will come Monday, with gusts over 50 miles per hour possible over much of western North Dakota. The detailed forecast for North Dakota, today, decreasing clouds. Slight chance of early morning showers south. Becoming windy southwest. Highs in the 60s to lower 70s. Tonight, increasing clouds. Rain showers with a few thunderstorms developing late. Windy west and central. Lows in the 40s to lower 50s. Monday, cloudy, then decreasing clouds in the afternoon. Rain showers with a few thunderstorms. Becoming very windy, especially west. Highs in the 60s to lower 70s. Tuesday, mostly clear. Windy east. Lows in the 40s. Highs in the upper 50s to upper 60s. Here is the forecast for the Bismarck, Minden listening area. Today, mostly cloudy, then becoming mostly sunny in the morning, then becoming sunny. A slight chance of showers late. Highs around 70. Northeast winds around 5 miles per hour, becoming southeast with gusts up to 20 miles per hour in the afternoon. Tonight, partly cloudy in the evening, then mostly cloudy with showers likely and a slight chance of thunderstorms after midnight. Lows in the lower 50s. Southeast winds 10 to 20 miles per hour with gusts up to 30 miles per hour. Chance of rain 60%. Monday, cloudy with showers and a chance of thunderstorms in the morning, then sunny in the afternoon. Windy. Highs in the lower 70s. South winds 15 to 20 miles per hour, becoming west 20 to 30 miles per hour in the afternoon. Monday night, mostly clear. Lows in the mid-40s. West winds 15 to 25 miles per hour with gusts up to 40 miles per hour. Tuesday, sunny. Highs in the mid-60s. Northwest winds 5 to 15 miles per hour with gusts up to 25 miles per hour. Tuesday night, increasing clouds. Lows in the mid-40s. Wednesday, increasing clouds.

a 40% chance of showers. Highs in the upper 60s. Wednesday night, decreasing clouds. Lows in the mid-40s. Thursday, mostly sunny. Highs in the lower 70s. Thursday night, partly cloudy with a 20% chance of showers. Lows in the upper 40s. Friday, mostly sunny with a 20% chance of showers. Highs in the mid-70s. Friday night, decreasing clouds. A 20% chance of showers. Lows in the upper 40s. Saturday, sunny. Highs in the mid-70s. For Western Lake Sakakawea, rest of tonight, light winds. Mostly cloudy in the evening, then becoming partly cloudy. Lows around 40. Sunday, breezy. Southeast winds 15 to 25 miles per hour. Sunny. Highs in the upper 60s. For Eastern Lake Sakakawea, rest of tonight, north winds around 10 miles per hour, in the evening becoming light. Mostly cloudy. Lows in the lower 40s. Sunday, light winds becoming southeast 10 to 15 miles per hour in the late morning and afternoon. Sunny. Highs around 70. For Northern Lake Orahi, rest of tonight, light winds. Cloudy. Lows in the mid-40s. Sunday, southeast winds 10 to 20 miles per hour. Partly sunny in the morning, then clearing. Highs in the upper 60s. Here are the weather conditions at 4 a.m. Central Daylight Time. Bismarck, mostly cloudy. Temperature 51 degrees, relative humidity 77%. Pressure 30.15 inches and rising. Mendham, cloudy. 50 degrees, relative humidity 93%. Hazen, partly cloudy. 39 degrees, relative humidity 100%. Harvey, partly cloudy. 41 degrees, relative humidity 100%. Wind northwest at 8 miles an hour. Minot, mostly cloudy. 46 degrees, relative humidity 86%. Dickinson, cloudy. 50 degrees, relative humidity 77%. Elsewhere around North Dakota, it was 40 at Garrison. It was clear, with a temperature of 43 at Williston and 45 at Devil's Lake. It was partly cloudy, with a temperature of 44 at Fargo and 45 at Grand Forks. At Jamestown, it was mostly cloudy, with a temperature of 48. In northern South Dakota, it was mostly cloudy. It was 51 at Mobridge and 48 at Aberdeen. In eastern Montana, at Sydney, it was clear, with a temperature of 44. At Miles City, it was partly cloudy, with a temperature of 51. At Glendive, it was cloudy, with a temperature of 51. Once again, at Bismarck, the temperature was 51 degrees under mostly cloudy skies. The Bismarck, North Dakota climate summary for yesterday, September 12, 2026. Yesterday's high temperature was 65 degrees. This high was 10 degrees below the normal high of 75. The record high is 96 degrees, which was set in 2017. Yesterday's low temperature was 46 degrees. This low was 1 degree below the normal low of 47. The record low is 28 degrees, which was set in 1964. No precipitation fell yesterday, which leaves the monthly total at 0.88 inches. The total precipitation for the year still stands at 10.05 inches. There were 9 heating degree days yesterday. The yearly total since July 1st is 13. There were no cooling degree days yesterday. The yearly total since January 1st is 781. The normal high temperature for today is 75 degrees, and the normal low is 47. The record high for today is 97, which occurred in 2015, and the record low is 27, which occurred in 1970. Sunrise today is at 7:18 a.m. and sunset is at 7:58 p.m. The regional weather forecast from your National Weather Service office in Bismarck. High chances for rain showers enter the forecast late tonight, with chances diminishing from southwest to northeast on Monday. Gusty winds develop over western locations today, spreading statewide overnight into Monday. The strongest winds will come Monday, with gusts over 50 miles per hour possible over much of western North Dakota. The detailed forecast for North Dakota, today, decreasing clouds. Slight chance of early morning showers.

hours south, becoming windy southwest. Highs in the 60s to lower 70s. Tonight, increasing clouds. Rain showers with a few thunderstorms developing late. Windy west and central. Lows in the 40s to lower 50s. Monday, cloudy, then decreasing clouds in the afternoon. Rain showers with a few thunderstorms. Becoming very windy, especially west. Highs in the 60s to lower 70s. Tuesday, mostly clear. Windy east. Lows in the 40s. Highs in the upper 50s to upper 60s. Here is the forecast for the Bismarck Mandan listening area. Today, mostly cloudy, then becoming mostly sunny in the morning, then becoming sunny. A slight chance of showers late. Highs around 70. Northeast winds around 5 miles per hour, becoming southeast with gusts up to 20 miles per hour in the afternoon. Tonight, partly cloudy in the evening, then mostly cloudy with showers likely and a slight chance of thunderstorms after midnight. Lows in the lower 50s. Southeast winds 10 to 20 miles per hour with gusts up to 30 miles per hour. Chance of rain 60%. Monday, cloudy with showers and a chance of thunderstorms in the morning, then sunny in the afternoon. Windy. Highs in the lower 70s. South winds 15 to 20 miles per hour, becoming west 20 to 30 miles per hour in the afternoon. Monday night, mostly clear. Lows in the mid-40s. West winds 15 to 25 miles per hour with gusts up to 40 miles per hour. Tuesday, sunny. Highs in the mid-60s. Northwest winds 5 to 15 miles per hour with gusts up to 25 miles per hour. Tuesday night, increasing clouds. Lows in the mid-40s. Wednesday, increasing clouds. A 40% chance of showers. Highs in the upper 60s. Wednesday night, decreasing clouds. Lows in the mid-40s. Thursday, mostly sunny. Highs in the lower 70s. Thursday night, partly cloudy with a 20% chance of showers. Lows in the upper 40s. Friday, mostly sunny with a 20% chance of showers. Highs in the mid-70s. Friday night, decreasing clouds. A 20% chance of showers. Lows in the upper 40s. Saturday, sunny. Highs in the mid-70s. For Western Lake Sakakawea, rest of tonight, light winds. Mostly cloudy in the evening, then becoming partly cloudy. Lows around 40. Sunday, breezy. Southeast winds 15 to 25 miles per hour. Sunny. Highs in the upper 60s. For Eastern Lake Sakakawea, rest of tonight, north winds around 10 miles per hour in the evening becoming light. Mostly cloudy. Lows in the lower 40s. Sunday, light winds becoming southeast 10 to 15 miles per hour in the late morning and afternoon. Sunny. Highs around 70. For Northern Lake Oahe, rest of tonight, light winds. Cloudy. Lows in the mid-40s. Sunday, southeast winds 10 to 20 miles per hour. Partly sunny in the morning then clearing. Highs in the upper 60s. Here are the weather conditions at 4 a.m. Central Daylight Time. Bismarck, mostly cloudy. Temperature 51 degrees, relative humidity 77%. Pressure 30.15 inches and rising. Mandan, cloudy. 50 degrees, relative humidity 93%. Hazen, partly cloudy. 39 degrees, relative humidity 100%. Harvey, partly cloudy. 41 degrees, relative humidity 100%. Wind northwest at 8 miles an hour. Minot, mostly cloudy. 46 degrees, relative humidity 86%. Dickinson, cloudy. 50 degrees, relative humidity 77%. Elsewhere around North Dakota, it was 40 at Garrison. It was clear, with a temperature of 43 at Williston and 45 at Devil's Lake. It was partly cloudy, with a temperature of 44 at Fargo and 45 at Grand Forks. At Jamestown, it was mostly cloudy, with a temperature of 48. In northern South Dakota, it was mostly cloudy. It was 51 at Mobridge and 48 at Aberdeen. In eastern Montana, at Sydney.

It was clear, with a temperature of 44. At Mile City, it was partly cloudy, with a temperature of 51. At Glendive, it was cloudy, with a temperature of 51. Once again, at Bismarck, the temperature was 51 degrees under mostly cloudy skies. The Bismarck, North Dakota climate summary for yesterday, September 12, 2026. Yesterday's high temperature was 65 degrees. This high was 10 degrees below the normal high of 75. The record high is 96 degrees, which was set in 2017. Yesterday's low temperature was 46 degrees. This low was 1 degree below the normal low of 47. The record low is 28 degrees, which was set in 1964. No precipitation fell yesterday, which leaves the monthly total at 0.88 inches. The total precipitation for the year still stands at 10.05 inches. There were 9 heating degree days yesterday. The yearly total since July 1st is 13. There were no cooling degree days yesterday. The yearly total since January 1st is 781. The normal high temperature for today is 75 degrees, and the normal low is 47. The record high for today is 97, which occurred in 2015, and the record low is 27, which occurred in 1970. Sunrise today is at 7:18 a.m. and sunset is at 7:58 p.m. The regional weather forecast from your National Weather Service office in Bismarck. High chances for rain showers enter the forecast late tonight, with chances diminishing from southwest to northeast on Monday. Gusty winds develop over western locations today, spreading statewide overnight into Monday. The strongest winds will come Monday, with gusts over 50 miles per hour possible over much of western North Dakota. The detailed forecast for North Dakota, today, decreasing clouds. Slight chance of early morning showers south. Becoming windy southwest. Highs in the 60s to lower 70s. Tonight, increasing clouds. Rain showers with a few thunderstorms developing late. Windy west and central. Lows in the 40s to lower 50s. Monday, cloudy, then decreasing clouds in the afternoon. Rain showers with a few thunderstorms. Becoming very windy, especially west. Highs in the 60s to lower 70s. Tuesday, mostly clear. Windy east. Lows in the 40s. Highs in the upper 50s to upper 60s. Here is the forecast for the Bismarck, Minden listening area. Today, mostly cloudy, then becoming mostly sunny in the morning, then becoming sunny. A slight chance of showers late. Highs around 70. Northeast winds around 5 miles per hour, becoming southeast with gusts up to 20 miles per hour in the afternoon. Tonight, partly cloudy in the evening, then mostly cloudy with showers likely and a slight chance of thunderstorms after midnight. Lows in the lower 50s. Southeast winds 10 to 20 miles per hour with gusts up to 30 miles per hour. Chance of rain 60%. Monday, cloudy with showers and a chance of thunderstorms in the morning, then sunny in the afternoon. Windy. Highs in the lower 70s. South winds 15 to 20 miles per hour, becoming west 20 to 30 miles per hour in the afternoon. Monday night, mostly clear. Lows in the mid-40s. West winds 15 to 25 miles per hour with gusts up to 40 miles per hour. Tuesday, sunny. Highs in the mid-60s. Northwest winds 5 to 15 miles per hour with gusts up to 25 miles per hour. Tuesday night, increasing clouds. Lows in the mid-40s. Wednesday, increasing clouds. A 40% chance of showers. Highs in the upper 60s. Wednesday night, decreasing clouds. Lows in the mid-40s. Thursday, mostly sunny. Highs in the lower 70s. Thursday night, partly cloudy with a 20% chance of showers. Lows in the upper 40s. Friday, mostly sunny with a 20% chance of showers. Highs in the mid-70s. Friday night, decreasing clouds. A 20% chance of showers. Lows in the upper 40s. Saturday, sunny. Highs in the mid-70s. For Western Lake Sakakawea, rest of tonight, light winds. Mostly cloudy in the evening, then becoming partly cloudy. Lows around 40. Sunday, breezy,

winds 15 to 25 miles per hour. Sunny. Highs in the upper 60s. For eastern Lake Sakakawea, rest of tonight, north winds around 10 miles per hour in the evening becoming light. Mostly cloudy. Lows in the lower 40s. Sunday, light winds becoming southeast 10 to 15 miles per hour in the late morning and afternoon. Sunny. Highs around 70. For northern Lake Oahe, rest of tonight, light winds. Cloudy. Lows in the mid-40s. Sunday, southeast winds 10 to 20 miles per hour. Partly sunny in the morning then clearing. Highs in the upper 60s. Here are the weather conditions at 4 a.m. Central Daylight Time. Bismarck, mostly cloudy. Temperature 51 degrees, relative humidity 77%. Pressure 30.15 inches and rising. Mendon, cloudy. 50 degrees, relative humidity 93%. Hazen, partly cloudy. 39 degrees, relative humidity 100%. Harvey, partly cloudy. 41 degrees, relative humidity 100%. Wind northwest at 8 miles an hour. Minot, mostly cloudy. 46 degrees, relative humidity 86%. Dickinson, cloudy. 50 degrees, relative humidity 77%. Elsewhere around North Dakota, it was 40 at Garrison. It was clear, with a temperature of 43 at Williston and 45 at Devil's Lake. It was partly cloudy, with a temperature of 44 at Fargo and 45 at Grand Forks. At Jamestown, it was mostly cloudy, with a temperature of 48. In northern South Dakota, it was mostly cloudy. It was 51 at Mobridge and 48 at Aberdeen. In eastern Montana, at Sydney, it was clear, with a temperature of 44. At Mile City, it was partly cloudy, with a temperature of 51. At Glendive, it was cloudy, with a temperature of 51. Once again, at Bismarck, the temperature was 51 degrees under mostly cloudy skies. The Bismarck, North Dakota climate summary for yesterday, September 12, 2026. Yesterday's high temperature was 65 degrees. This high was 10 degrees below the normal high of 75. The record high is 96 degrees, which was set in 2017. Yesterday's low temperature was 46 degrees. This low was 1 degree below the normal low of 47. The record low is 28 degrees, which was set in 1964. No precipitation fell yesterday, which leaves the monthly total at 0.88 inches. The total precipitation for the year still stands at 10.05 inches. There were 9 heating degree days yesterday. The yearly total since July 1st is 13. There were no cooling degree days yesterday. The yearly total since January 1st is 781. The normal high temperature for today is 75 degrees, and the normal low is 47. The record high for today is 97, which occurred in 2015, and the record low is 27, which occurred in 1970. Sunrise today is at 7:18 a.m. and sunset is at 7:58 p.m. The regional weather forecast from your National Weather Service office in Bismarck. High chances for rain showers enter the forecast late tonight, with chances diminishing from southwest to northeast on Monday. Gusty winds develop over western locations today, spreading statewide overnight into Monday. The strongest winds will come Monday, with gusts over 50 miles per hour possible over much of western North Dakota. The detailed forecast for North Dakota, today, decreasing clouds. Slight chance of early morning showers south. Becoming windy southwest. Highs in the 60s to lower 70s. Tonight, increasing clouds. Rain showers with a few thunderstorms developing late. Windy west and central. Lows in the 40s to lower 50s. Monday, cloudy, then decreasing clouds in the afternoon. Rain showers with a few thunderstorms. Becoming very windy, especially west. Highs in the 60s to lower 70s. Tuesday, mostly clear. Windy east. Lows in the 40s. Highs in the upper 50s to upper 60s. Here is the forecast for the Bismarck-Mendon listening area. Today, mostly cloudy, then becoming mostly sunny in the morning, then becoming sunny. A slight chance of showers late.

highs around 70. Northeast winds around 5 miles per hour, becoming southeast with gusts up to 20 miles per hour in the afternoon. Tonight, partly cloudy in the evening, then mostly cloudy with showers likely and a slight chance of thunderstorms after midnight. Lows in the lower 50s. Southeast winds 10 to 20 miles per hour with gusts up to 30 miles per hour. Chance of rain 60%. Monday, cloudy with showers and a chance of thunderstorms in the morning, then sunny in the afternoon. Windy. Highs in the lower 70s. South winds 15 to 20 miles per hour, becoming west 20 to 30 miles per hour in the afternoon. Monday night, mostly clear. Lows in the mid 40s. West winds 15 to 25 miles per hour with gusts up to 40 miles per hour. Tuesday, sunny. Highs in the mid 60s. Northwest winds 5 to 15 miles per hour with gusts up to 25 miles per hour. Tuesday night, increasing clouds. Lows in the mid 40s. Wednesday, increasing clouds. A 40% chance of showers. Highs in the upper 60s. Wednesday night, decreasing clouds. Lows in the mid 40s. Thursday, mostly sunny. Highs in the lower 70s. Thursday night, partly cloudy with a 20% chance of showers. Lows in the upper 40s. Friday, mostly sunny with a 20% chance of showers. Highs in the mid 70s. Friday night, decreasing clouds. A 20% chance of showers. Lows in the upper 40s. Saturday, sunny. Highs in the mid 70s. For Western Lake Sakakawea, rest of tonight, light winds. Mostly cloudy in the evening, then becoming partly cloudy. Lows around 40. Sunday, breezy. Southeast winds 15 to 25 miles per hour. Sunny. Highs in the upper 60s. For Eastern Lake Sakakawea, rest of tonight, north winds around 10 miles per hour in the evening becoming light. Mostly cloudy. Lows in the lower 40s. Sunday, light winds becoming southeast 10 to 15 miles per hour in the late morning and afternoon. Sunny. Highs around 70. For northern Lake Oahe, rest of tonight, light winds. Cloudy. Lows in the mid-40s. Sunday, southeast winds 10 to 20 miles per hour. Partly sunny in the morning, then clearing. Highs in the upper 60s. Here are the weather conditions at 4 a.m. Central Daylight Time. Bismarck, mostly cloudy. Temperature 51 degrees, relative humidity 77%. Pressure 30.15 inches and rising. Mendham, cloudy. 50 degrees, relative humidity 93%. Hazen, partly cloudy. 39 degrees, relative humidity 100%. Harvey, partly cloudy. 41 degrees, relative humidity 100%. Wind northwest at 8 miles an hour. Minot, mostly cloudy. 46 degrees, relative humidity 86%. Dickinson, cloudy. 50 degrees, relative humidity 77%. Elsewhere around North Dakota, it was 40 at Garrison. It was clear, with a temperature of 43 at Williston and 45 at Devil's Lake. It was partly cloudy, with a temperature of 44 at Fargo and 45 at Grand Forks. At Jamestown, it was mostly cloudy, with a temperature of 48. In northern South Dakota, it was mostly cloudy. It was 51 at Mobridge and 48 at Aberdeen. In eastern Montana, at Sydney, it was clear, with a temperature of 44. At Miles City, it was partly cloudy, with a temperature of 51. At Glendive, it was cloudy, with a temperature of 51. Once again, at Bismarck, the temperature was 51 degrees under mostly cloudy skies. The Bismarck, North Dakota climate summary for yesterday, September 12, 2026. Yesterday's high temperature was 65 degrees. This high was 10 degrees below the normal high of 75. The record high is 96 degrees, which was set in 2017. Yesterday's low temperature was 46 degrees. This low was 1 degree below the normal low of 47. The record low is 28 degrees, which was set in 1964. No precipitation fell yesterday, which leaves the monthly total at 0.88 inches.

The total precipitation for the year still stands at 10.05 inches. There were 9 heating degree days yesterday. The yearly total since July 1st is 13. There were no cooling degree days yesterday. The yearly total since January 1st is 781. The normal high temperature for today is 75 degrees, and the normal low is 47. The record high for today is 97, which occurred in 2015, and the record low is 27, which occurred in 1970. Sunrise today is at 7:18 a.m. and sunset is at 7:58 p.m. This is NOAA Weather Radio Station WXL78 in Bismarck, North Dakota, operating on a frequency of 162.475 MHz. Providing weather information 24 hours a day from your National Weather Service office in Bismarck. The regional weather forecast from your National Weather Service office in Bismarck. High chances for rain showers enter the forecast late tonight, with chances diminishing from southwest to northeast on Monday. Gusty winds develop over western locations today, spreading statewide overnight into Monday. The strongest winds will come Monday, with gusts over 50 miles per hour possible over much of western North Dakota. The detailed forecast for North Dakota, today, decreasing clouds. Slight chance of early morning showers south. Becoming windy southwest. Highs in the 60s to lower 70s. Tonight, increasing clouds. Rain showers with a few thunderstorms developing late. Windy west and central. Lows in the 40s to lower 50s. Monday, cloudy, then decreasing clouds in the afternoon. Rain showers with a few thunderstorms. Becoming very windy, especially west. Highs in the 60s to lower 70s. Tuesday, mostly clear. Windy east. Lows in the 40s. Highs in the upper 50s to upper 60s. Here is the forecast for the Bismarck Minden listening area. Today, mostly cloudy, then becoming mostly sunny in the morning, then becoming sunny. A slight chance of showers late. Highs around 70. Northeast winds around 5 miles per hour, becoming southeast with gusts up to 20 miles per hour in the afternoon. Tonight, partly cloudy in the evening, then mostly cloudy with showers likely and a slight chance of thunderstorms after midnight. Lows in the lower 50s. Southeast winds 10 to 20 miles per hour with gusts up to 30 miles per hour. Chance of rain 60%. Monday, cloudy with showers and a chance of thunderstorms in the morning, then sunny in the afternoon. Windy. Highs in the lower 70s. South winds 15 to 20 miles per hour, becoming west 20 to 30 miles per hour in the afternoon. Monday night, mostly clear. Lows in the mid-40s. West winds 15 to 25 miles per hour with gusts up to 40 miles per hour. Tuesday afternoon. Monday night, mostly clear. Lows in the mid-40s. West winds 15 to 25 miles per hour with gusts up to 40 miles per hour. Tuesday, sunny. Highs in the mid-60s. Northwest winds 5 to 15 miles per hour with gusts up to 25 miles per hour. Tuesday night, increasing clouds. Lows in the mid-40s. Wednesday, increasing clouds. A 40% chance of showers. Highs in the upper 60s. Wednesday night, decreasing clouds. Lows in the mid-40s. Thursday, mostly sunny. Highs in the lower 70s. Thursday night, partly cloudy with a 20% chance of showers. Lows in the upper 40s. Friday, mostly sunny with a 20% chance of showers. Highs in the mid-70s. Friday night, decreasing clouds. A 20% chance of showers. Lows in the upper 40s. Saturday, sunny. Highs in the mid-70s. For Western Lake Sakakawea, today, breezy. Light winds becoming southeast 15 to 25 miles per hour. Sunny. Highs in the upper 60s. Tonight, windy. Southeast winds 25 to 35 miles per hour. Mostly clear in the evening, then becoming mostly cloudy. Lows around 50. For Eastern Lake Sakakawea, today, light winds becoming southeast 10 to 15 miles per hour in the late morning and afternoon. Partly cloudy early in the morning, then becoming sunny. Highs around 70. Tonight,

southeast winds 25 to 35 miles per hour. Mostly clear in the evening, then becoming mostly cloudy. Lows in the upper 40s. For northern Lake Oahe, today, light winds becoming southeast 10 to 20 miles per hour. Chance of showers. Mostly cloudy early in the morning, then clearing. Highs around 70. Tonight, windy. Southeast winds 25 to 35 miles per hour. Partly cloudy in the evening, then becoming cloudy. Lows in the lower 50s. Here are the weather conditions at 4 a.m. Central Daylight Time. Bismarck, mostly cloudy. Temperature 51 degrees, relative humidity 77%. Pressure 30.15 inches and rising. Menden, cloudy. 50 degrees, relative humidity 93%. Hazen, partly cloudy. 39 degrees, relative humidity 100%. Harvey, partly cloudy. 41 degrees, relative humidity 100%. Wind northwest at 8 miles an hour. Minot, mostly cloudy. 46 degrees, relative humidity 86%. Dickinson, cloudy. 50 degrees, relative humidity 77%. Elsewhere around North Dakota, it was 40 at Garrison. It was clear, with a temperature of 43 at Williston and 45 at Devil's Lake. It was partly cloudy, with a temperature of 44 at Fargo and 45 at Grand Forks. At Jamestown, it was mostly cloudy, with a temperature of 48. In northern South Dakota, it was mostly cloudy. It was 51 at Mobridge and 48 at Aberdeen. In eastern Montana, at Sydney, it was clear, with a temperature of 44. At Miles City, it was partly cloudy, with a temperature of 51. At Glendive, it was cloudy, with a temperature of 51. Once again, at Bismarck, the temperature was 51 degrees under mostly cloudy skies. The Bismarck, North Dakota climate summary for yesterday, September 12, 2026. Yesterday's high temperature was 65 degrees. This high was 10 degrees below the normal high of 75. The record high is 96 degrees, which was set in 2017. Yesterday's low temperature was 46 degrees. This low was 1 degree below the normal low of 47. The record low is 28 degrees, which was set in 1964. No precipitation fell yesterday, which leaves the monthly total at 0.88 inches. The total precipitation for the year still stands at 10.05 inches. There were 9 heating degree days yesterday. The yearly total since July 1st is 13. There were no cooling degree days yesterday. The yearly total since January 1st is 781. The normal high temperature for today is 75 degrees, and the normal low is 47. The record high for today is 97, which occurred in 2015, and the record low is 27, which occurred in 1970. Sunrise today is at 7:18 a.m. and sunset is at 7:58 p.m. The regional weather forecast from your National Weather Service office in Bismarck. High chances for rain showers enter the forecast late tonight, with chances diminishing from southwest to northeast on Monday. Gusty winds develop over western locations today, spreading statewide overnight into Monday. The strongest winds will come Monday, with gusts over 50 miles per hour possible over much of western North Dakota. The detailed forecast for North Dakota today: decreasing clouds. Slight chance of early morning showers south. Becoming windy southwest. Highs in the 60s to lower 70s. Tonight, increasing clouds. Rain showers with a few thunderstorms developing late. Windy west and central. Lows in the 40s to lower 50s. Monday, cloudy, then decreasing clouds in the afternoon. Rain showers with a few thunderstorms. Becoming very windy, especially west. Highs in the 60s to lower 70s. Tuesday, mostly clear. Windy east. Lows in the 40s. Highs in the upper 50s to upper 60s. Here is the forecast for the Bismarck, Menden listening area. Today, mostly cloudy, then becoming mostly sunny in the morning, then becoming sunny. A slight chance of showers late. Highs around 70. Light and variable winds, becoming east up to 10 miles per hour with gusts up to 20 miles per hour.
tonight, partly cloudy in the evening, then mostly cloudy with showers likely and a slight chance of thunderstorms after midnight. Lows in the lower 50s. Southeast winds 10 to 20 miles per hour with gusts up to 30 miles per hour. Chance of rain 60%. Monday, cloudy with showers and a chance of thunderstorms in the morning, then sunny in the afternoon. Windy. Highs in the lower 70s. South winds 15 to 20 miles per hour, becoming west 20 to 30 miles per hour in the afternoon. Monday night, mostly clear. Lows in the mid-40s. West winds 15 to 25 miles per hour with gusts up to 40 miles per hour. Tuesday, sunny. Highs in the mid-60s. Northwest winds 5 to 15 miles per hour with gusts up to 25 miles per hour. Tuesday night, increasing clouds. Lows in the mid-40s. Wednesday, increasing clouds. A 40% chance of showers. Highs in the upper 60s. Wednesday night, decreasing clouds. Lows in the mid-40s. Thursday, mostly sunny. Highs in the lower 70s. Thursday night, partly cloudy with a 20% chance of showers. Lows in the upper 40s. Friday, mostly sunny with a 20% chance of showers. Highs in the mid-70s. Friday night, decreasing clouds. A 20% chance of showers. Lows in the upper 40s. Saturday, sunny. Highs in the mid-70s. For Western Lake Sakakawea, today, breezy. Light winds becoming southeast 15 to 25 miles per hour. Sunny. Highs in the upper 60s. Tonight, windy. Southeast winds 25 to 35 miles per hour. Mostly clear in the evening, then becoming mostly cloudy. Lows around 50. For Eastern Lake Sakakawea, today, light winds becoming southeast 10 to 15 miles per hour in the late morning and afternoon. Partly cloudy early in the morning, then becoming sunny. Highs around 70. Tonight, windy. Southeast winds 25 to 35 miles per hour. Mostly clear in the evening, then becoming mostly cloudy. Lows in the upper 40s. For Northern Lake Orahi, today, light winds becoming southeast 10 to 20 miles per hour. Chance of showers. Mostly cloudy early in the morning, then clearing. Highs around 70. Tonight, windy. Southeast winds 25 to 35 miles per hour. Partly cloudy in the evening, then becoming cloudy. Lows in the lower 50s. Here are the weather conditions at 4 a.m. Central Daylight Time. Bismarck, mostly cloudy. Temperature 51 degrees, relative humidity 77%. Pressure 30.15 inches and rising. Mendham, cloudy. 50 degrees, relative humidity 93%. Hazen, partly cloudy. 39 degrees, relative humidity 100%. Harvey, partly cloudy. 41 degrees, relative humidity 100%. Wind northwest at 8 miles an hour. Minot, mostly cloudy. 46 degrees, relative humidity 86%. Dickinson, cloudy. 50 degrees, relative humidity 77%. Elsewhere around North Dakota, it was 40 at Garrison. It was clear, with a temperature of 43 at Williston and 45 at Devil's Lake. It was partly cloudy, with a temperature of 44 at Fargo and 45 at Grand Forks. At Jamestown, it was mostly cloudy, with a temperature of 48. In northern South Dakota, it was mostly cloudy. It was 51 at Mobridge and 48 at Aberdeen. In eastern Montana, at Sydney, it was clear, with a temperature of 44. At Miles City, it was partly cloudy, with a temperature of 51. At Glendive, it was cloudy, with a temperature of 51. Once again, at Bismarck, the temperature was 51 degrees under mostly cloudy skies. The Bismarck, North Dakota climate summary for yesterday, September 12, 2026. Yesterday's high temperature was 65 degrees. This high was 10 degrees below the normal high of 75. The record high is 96 degrees, which was set in 2017. Yesterday's low temperature was 46 degrees. This low was 1 degree below the normal low of 47. The record low is

28 degrees, which was set in 1964. No precipitation fell yesterday, which leaves the monthly total at 0.88 inches. The total precipitation for the year still stands at 10.05 inches. There were 9 heating degree days yesterday. The yearly total since July 1st is 13. There were no cooling degree days yesterday. The yearly total since January 1st is 781. The normal high temperature for today is 75 degrees, and the normal low is 47. The record high for today is 97, which occurred in 2015, and the record low is 27, which occurred in 1970. Sunrise today is at 7:18 a.m. and sunset is at 7:58 p.m. The regional weather forecast from your National Weather Service office in Bismarck. High chances for rain showers enter the forecast late tonight, with chances diminishing from southwest to northeast on Monday. Gusty winds develop over western locations today, spreading statewide overnight into Monday. The strongest winds will come Monday, with gusts over 50 miles per hour possible over much of western North Dakota. The detailed forecast for North Dakota, today, decreasing clouds. Slight chance of early morning showers south. Becoming windy southwest. Highs in the 60s to lower 70s. Tonight, increasing clouds. Rain showers with a few thunderstorms developing late. Windy west and central. Lows in the 40s to lower 50s. Monday, cloudy, then decreasing clouds in the afternoon. Rain showers with a few thunderstorms. Becoming very windy, especially west. Highs in the 60s to lower 70s. Tuesday, mostly clear. Windy east. Lows in the 40s. Highs in the upper 50s to upper 60s. Here is the forecast for the Bismarck, Minden listening area. Today, mostly cloudy, then becoming mostly sunny in the morning, then becoming sunny. A slight chance of showers late. Highs around 70. Light and variable winds, becoming east up to 10 miles per hour with gusts up to 20 miles per hour. Tonight, partly cloudy in the evening, then mostly cloudy with showers likely and a slight chance of thunderstorms after midnight. Lows in the lower 50s. Southeast winds 10 to 20 miles per hour with gusts up to 30 miles per hour. Chance of rain 60%. Monday, cloudy with showers and a chance of thunderstorms in the morning, then sunny in the afternoon. Windy. Highs in the lower 70s. South winds 15 to 20 miles per hour, becoming west 20 to 30 miles per hour in the afternoon. Monday night, mostly clear. Lows in the mid-40s. West winds 15 to 25 miles per hour with gusts up to 40 miles per hour. Tuesday, sunny. Highs in the mid-60s. Northwest winds 5 to 15 miles per hour with gusts up to 25 miles per hour. Tuesday night, increasing clouds. Lows in the mid-40s. Wednesday, increasing clouds. A 40% chance of showers. Highs in the upper 60s. Wednesday night, decreasing clouds. Lows in the mid-40s. Thursday, mostly sunny. Highs in the lower 70s. Thursday night, partly cloudy with a 20% chance of showers. Lows in the upper 40s. Friday, mostly sunny with a 20% chance of showers. Highs in the mid-70s. Friday night, decreasing clouds. A 20% chance of showers. Lows in the upper 40s. Saturday, sunny. Highs in the mid-70s. For Western Lake Sakakawea, today, breezy. Light winds becoming southeast 15 to 25 miles per hour. Sunny. Highs in the upper 60s. Tonight, windy. Southeast winds 25 to 35 miles per hour. Mostly clear in the evening, then becoming mostly cloudy. Lows around 50. For Eastern Lake Sakakawea, today, light winds becoming southeast 10 to 15 miles per hour in the late morning and afternoon. Partly cloudy early in the morning, then becoming sunny. Highs around 70. Tonight, windy. Southeast winds 25 to 35 miles per hour. Mostly clear in the evening, then becoming mostly cloudy. Lows in the upper 40s. For Northern Lake Oahe, today, light winds becoming southeast 10 to 20 miles per hour. Chance of showers. Mostly

cloudy early in the morning, then clearing. Highs around 70. Tonight, windy. Southeast winds 25 to 35 miles per hour. Partly cloudy in the evening, then becoming cloudy. Lows in the lower 50s. Here are the weather conditions at 4 a.m. Central Daylight Time. Bismarck, mostly cloudy. Temperature 51 degrees, relative humidity 77%. Pressure 30.15 inches and rising. Menden, cloudy. 50 degrees, relative humidity 93%. Hazen, partly cloudy. 39 degrees, relative humidity 100%. Harvey, partly cloudy. 41 degrees, relative humidity 100%. Wind northwest at 8 miles an hour. Minot, mostly cloudy. 46 degrees, relative humidity 86%. Dickinson, cloudy. 50 degrees, relative humidity 77%. Elsewhere around North Dakota, it was 40 at Garrison. It was clear, with a temperature of 43 at Williston and 45 at Devil's Lake. It was partly cloudy, with a temperature of 44 at Fargo and 45 at Grand Forks. At Jamestown, it was mostly cloudy, with a temperature of 48. In northern South Dakota, it was mostly cloudy. It was 51 at Mobridge and 48 at Aberdeen. In eastern Montana, at Sydney, it was clear, with a temperature of 44. At Miles City, it was partly cloudy, with a temperature of 51. At Glendive, it was cloudy, with a temperature of 51. Once again, at Bismarck, the temperature was 51 degrees under mostly cloudy skies. The Bismarck, North Dakota climate summary for yesterday, September 12, 2026. Yesterday's high temperature was 65 degrees. This high was 10 degrees below the normal high of 75. The record high is 96 degrees, which was set in 2017. Yesterday's low temperature was 46 degrees. This low was 1 degree below the normal low of 47. The record low is 28 degrees, which was set in 1964. No precipitation fell yesterday, which leaves the monthly total at 0.88 inches. The total precipitation for the year still stands at 10.05 inches. There were 9 heating degree days yesterday. The yearly total since July 1st is 13. There were no cooling degree days yesterday. The yearly total since January 1st is 781. The normal high temperature for today is 75 degrees, and the normal low is 47. The record high for today is 97, which occurred in 2015, and the record low is 27, which occurred in 1970. Sunrise today is at 7:18 a.m. and sunset is at 7:58 p.m. The regional weather forecast from your National Weather Service office in Bismarck. High chances for rain showers enter the forecast late tonight, with chances diminishing from southwest to northeast on Monday. Gusty winds develop over western locations today, spreading statewide overnight into Monday. The strongest winds will come Monday, with gusts over 50 miles per hour possible over much of western North Dakota. The detailed forecast for North Dakota, today, decreasing clouds. Slight chance of early morning showers south. Becoming windy southwest. Highs in the 60s to lower 70s. Tonight, increasing clouds. Rain showers with a few thunderstorms developing late. Windy west and central. Lows in the 40s to lower 50s. Monday, cloudy, then decreasing clouds in the afternoon. Rain showers with a few thunderstorms. Becoming very windy, especially west. Highs in the 60s to lower 70s. Tuesday, mostly clear. Windy east. Lows in the 40s. Highs in the upper 50s to upper 60s. Here is the forecast for the Bismarck-Menden listening area. Today, mostly cloudy, then becoming mostly sunny in the morning, then becoming sunny. A slight chance of showers late. Highs around 70. Light and variable winds, becoming east up to 10 miles per hour with gusts up to 20 miles per hour. Tonight, partly cloudy in the evening, then mostly cloudy with showers likely and a slight chance of thunderstorms after midnight. Lows in the lower 50s. Southeast winds 10 to 20 miles per hour with gusts up to 30 miles per hour. Chance of rain 60%. Monday.

lows in the mid-40s. Thursday, mostly sunny. Highs in the lower 70s. Thursday night, partly cloudy with a 20% chance of showers. Lows in the upper 40s. Friday, mostly sunny with a 20% chance of showers. Highs in the mid-70s. Friday night, decreasing clouds. A 20% chance of showers. Lows in the upper 40s. Saturday, sunny. Highs in the mid-70s. For Western Lake Sakakawea, today, breezy. Light winds becoming southeast 15 to 25 miles per hour. Sunny. Highs in the upper 60s. Tonight, windy. Southeast winds 25 to 35 miles per hour. Mostly clear in the evening, then becoming mostly cloudy. Lows around 50. For Eastern Lake Sakakawea, today, light winds becoming southeast 10 to 15 miles per hour in the late morning and afternoon. Partly cloudy early in the morning, then becoming sunny. Highs around 70. Tonight, windy. Southeast winds 25 to 35 miles per hour. Mostly clear in the evening, then becoming mostly cloudy. Lows in the upper 40s. For Northern Lake Oahu, today, light winds becoming southeast 10 to 20 miles per hour. Chance of showers. Mostly cloudy early in the morning, then clearing. Highs around 70. Tonight, windy. Southeast winds 25 to 35 miles per hour. Partly cloudy in the evening, then becoming cloudy. Lows in the lower 50s. Here are the weather conditions at 4 a.m. Central Daylight Time. Bismarck, mostly cloudy. Temperature 51 degrees, relative humidity 77%. Pressure 30.15 inches and rising. Menden, cloudy. 50 degrees, relative humidity 93%. Hazen, partly cloudy. 39 degrees, relative humidity 100%. Harvey, partly cloudy. 41 degrees, relative humidity 100%. Wind northwest at 8 miles an hour. Minot, mostly cloudy. 46 degrees, relative humidity 86%. Dickinson, cloudy. 50 degrees, relative humidity 77%. Elsewhere around North Dakota, it was 40 at Garrison. It was clear, with a temperature of 43 at Williston and 45 at Devil's Lake. It was partly cloudy, with a temperature of 44 at Fargo and 45 at Grand Forks. At Jamestown, it was mostly cloudy, with a temperature of 48. In northern South Dakota, it was mostly cloudy. It was 51 at Mobridge and 48 at Aberdeen. In eastern Montana, at Sydney, it was clear, with a temperature of 44. At Mile City, it was partly cloudy, with a temperature of 51. At Glendive, it was cloudy, with a temperature of 51. Once again, at Bismarck, the temperature was 51 degrees under mostly cloudy skies. The Bismarck, North Dakota climate summary for yesterday, September 12, 2026. Yesterday's high temperature was 65 degrees. This high was 10 degrees below the normal high of 75. The record high is 96 degrees, which was set in 2017. Yesterday's low temperature was 46 degrees. This low was 1 degree below the normal low of 47. The record low is 28 degrees, which was set in 1964. No precipitation fell yesterday, which leaves the monthly total at 0.88 inches. The total precipitation for the year still stands at 10.05 inches. There were 9 heating degree days yesterday. The yearly total since July 1st is 13. There were no cooling degree days yesterday. The yearly total since January 1st is 781. The normal high temperature for today is 75 degrees, and the normal low is 47. The record high for today is 97, which occurred in 2015, and the record low is 27, which occurred in 1970. Sunrise today is at 7:18 a.m. and sunset is at 7:58 p.m. This is NOAA Weather Radio Station WXL78 in Bismarck, North Dakota, operating on a frequency of 162.475 MHz. Providing weather information 24 hours a day from your National Weather Service office in Bismarck. The regional weather forecast from your National Weather Service office in Bismarck. High chances for rain showers enter the forecast.

tonight, with chances diminishing from southwest to northeast on Monday. Gusty winds develop over western locations today, spreading statewide overnight into Monday. The strongest winds will come Monday, with gusts over 50 miles per hour possible over much of western North Dakota. The detailed forecast for North Dakota, today, decreasing clouds. Slight chance of early morning showers south. Becoming windy southwest. Highs in the 60s to lower 70s. Tonight, increasing clouds. Rain showers with a few thunderstorms developing late. Windy west and central. Lows in the 40s to lower 50s. Monday, cloudy, then decreasing clouds in the afternoon. Rain showers with a few thunderstorms. Becoming very windy, especially west. Highs in the 60s to lower 70s. Tuesday, mostly clear. Windy east. Lows in the 40s. Highs in the upper 50s to upper 60s. Here is the forecast for the Bismarck Minden listening area. Today, mostly cloudy, then becoming mostly sunny in the morning, then becoming sunny. A slight chance of showers late. Highs around 70. Light and variable winds, becoming east up to 10 miles per hour with gusts up to 20 miles per hour. Tonight, partly cloudy in the evening, then mostly cloudy with showers likely and a slight chance of thunderstorms after midnight. Lows in the lower 50s. Southeast winds 10 to 20 miles per hour with gusts up to 30 miles per hour. Chance of rain 60%. Monday, cloudy with showers and a chance of thunderstorms in the morning, then sunny in the afternoon. Windy. Highs in the lower 70s. South winds 15 to 20 miles per hour, becoming west 20 to 30 miles per hour in the afternoon. Monday night, mostly clear. Lows in the mid-40s. West winds 15 to 25 miles per hour with gusts up to 40 miles per hour. Tuesday, sunny. Highs in the mid-60s. Northwest winds 5 to 15 miles per hour with gusts up to 25 miles per hour. Tuesday night, increasing clouds. Lows in the mid-40s. Wednesday, increasing clouds. A 40% chance of showers. Highs in the upper 60s. Wednesday night, decreasing clouds. Lows in the mid-40s. Thursday, mostly sunny. Highs in the lower 70s. Thursday night, partly cloudy with a 20% chance of showers. Lows in the upper 40s. Friday, mostly sunny with a 20% chance of showers. Highs in the mid-70s. Friday night, decreasing clouds. A 20% chance of showers. Lows in the upper 40s. Saturday, sunny. Highs in the mid-70s. For Western Lake Sakakawea, today, breezy. Light winds becoming southeast 15 to 25 miles per hour. Sunny. Highs in the upper 60s. Tonight, windy. Southeast winds 25 to 35 miles per hour. Mostly clear in the evening, then becoming mostly cloudy. Lows around 50. For Eastern Lake Sakakawea, today, light winds becoming southeast 10 to 15 miles per hour in the late morning and afternoon. Partly cloudy early in the morning, then becoming sunny. Highs around 70. Tonight, windy. Southeast winds 25 to 35 miles per hour. Mostly clear in the evening, then becoming mostly cloudy. Lows in the upper 40s. For Northern Lake Oahe, today, light winds becoming southeast 10 to 20 miles per hour. Chance of showers. Mostly cloudy early in the morning, then clearing. Highs around 70. Tonight, windy. Southeast winds 25 to 35 miles per hour. Partly cloudy in the evening, then becoming cloudy. Lows in the lower 50s. Here are the weather conditions at 5 a.m. Central Daylight Time. Bismarck, mostly cloudy. Temperature 51 degrees, relative humidity 79%. Pressure 30.16 inches and rising. Minden, mostly cloudy. 50 degrees, relative humidity 93%. Wind north at 7 miles an hour. Hazen, partly cloudy. 36 degrees, relative humidity 100%. Harvey, mostly cloudy. 43 degrees, relative humidity 100%. Wind west at 7 miles an hour.

Minot, partly cloudy. 43 degrees, relative humidity 89%. Dickinson, cloudy. 50 degrees, relative humidity 77%. Elsewhere around North Dakota, it was 38 at Garrison. It was clear, with a temperature of 45 at Williston, 42 at Grand Forks, and 42 at Devil's Lake. It was partly cloudy, with a temperature of 49 at Jamestown, and 42 at Fargo. In northern South Dakota, skies ranged from mostly cloudy to cloudy, and the temperatures were 51 degrees. In eastern Montana, it was clear. It was 47 at Miles City, 49 at Glendive, and 43 at Sydney. Once again, at Bismarck, the temperature was 51 degrees under mostly cloudy skies. The Bismarck, North Dakota climate summary for yesterday, September 12, 2026. Yesterday's high temperature was 65 degrees. This high was 10 degrees below the normal high of 75. The record high is 96 degrees, which was set in 2017. Yesterday's low temperature was 46 degrees. This low was 1 degree below the normal low of 47. The record low is 28 degrees, which was set in 1964. No precipitation fell yesterday, which leaves the monthly total at 0.88 inches. The total precipitation for the year still stands at 10.05 inches. There were 9 heating degree days yesterday. The yearly total since July 1st is 13. There were no cooling degree days yesterday. The yearly total since January 1st is 781. The normal high temperature for today is 75 degrees, and the normal low is 47. The record high for today is 97, which occurred in 2015, and the record low is 27, which occurred in 1970. Sunrise today is at 7:18 a.m. and sunset is at 7:58 p.m. The regional weather forecast from your National Weather Service office in Bismarck. High chances for rain showers enter the forecast late tonight, with chances diminishing from southwest to northeast on Monday. Gusty winds develop over western locations today, spreading statewide overnight into Monday. The strongest winds will come Monday, with gusts over 50 miles per hour possible over much of western North Dakota. The detailed forecast for North Dakota, today, decreasing clouds. Slight chance of early morning showers south. Becoming windy southwest. Highs in the 60s to lower 70s. Tonight, increasing clouds. Rain showers with a few thunderstorms developing late. Windy west and central. Lows in the 40s to lower 50s. Monday, cloudy, then decreasing clouds in the afternoon. Rain showers with a few thunderstorms. Becoming very windy, especially west. Highs in the 60s to lower 70s. Tuesday, mostly clear. Windy east. Lows in the 40s. Highs in the upper 50s to upper 60s. Here is the forecast for the Bismarck, Minden listening area. Today, mostly cloudy, then becoming mostly sunny in the morning, then becoming sunny. A slight chance of showers late. Highs around 70. Light and variable winds, becoming east up to 10 miles per hour with gusts up to 20 miles per hour. Tonight, partly cloudy in the evening, then mostly cloudy with showers likely and a slight chance of thunderstorms after midnight. Lows in the lower 50s. Southeast winds 10 to 20 miles per hour with gusts up to 30 miles per hour. Chance of rain 60%. Monday, cloudy with showers and a chance of thunderstorms in the morning, then sunny in the afternoon. Windy. Highs in the lower 70s. South winds 15 to 20 miles per hour, becoming west 20 to 30 miles per hour in the afternoon. Monday night, mostly clear. Lows in the mid 40s. West winds 15 to 25 miles per hour with gusts up to 40 miles per hour. Tuesday, sunny. Highs in the mid 60s. Northwest winds 5 to 15 miles per hour with gusts up to 25 miles per hour. Tuesday night, increasing clouds. Lows in the mid 40s. Wednesday, increasing clouds. A 40% chance of showers. Highs in the upper 60s. Wednesday night, decreasing clouds. Lows in the mid 40s. Thursday, mostly sunny. Highs in the lower 70s. Thursday night, partly cloudy with a 20% chance of showers.

lows in the upper 40s. Friday, mostly sunny with a 20% chance of showers. Highs in the mid-70s. Friday night, decreasing clouds. A 20% chance of showers. Lows in the upper 40s. Saturday, sunny. Highs in the mid-70s. For Western Lake Sakakawea, today, breezy. Light winds becoming southeast 15 to 25 miles per hour. Sunny. Highs in the upper 60s. Tonight, windy. Southeast winds 25 to 35 miles per hour. Mostly clear in the evening, then becoming mostly cloudy. Lows around 50. For Eastern Lake Sakakawea, today, light winds becoming southeast 10 to 15 miles per hour in the late morning and afternoon. Partly cloudy early in the morning, then becoming sunny. Highs around 70. Tonight, windy. Southeast winds 25 to 35 miles per hour. Mostly clear in the evening, then becoming mostly cloudy. Lows in the upper 40s. For Northern Lake Oahe, today, light winds becoming southeast 10 to 20 miles per hour. Chance of showers. Mostly cloudy early in the morning, then clearing. Highs around 70. Tonight, windy. Southeast winds 25 to 35 miles per hour. Partly cloudy in the evening, then becoming cloudy. Lows in the lower 50s. Here are the weather conditions at 5 a.m. Central Daylight Time. Bismarck, mostly cloudy. Temperature 51 degrees, relative humidity 79%. Pressure 30.16 inches and rising. Mendham, mostly cloudy. 50 degrees, relative humidity 93%. Wind north at 7 miles an hour. Hazen, partly cloudy. 36 degrees, relative humidity 100%. Harvey, mostly cloudy. 43 degrees, relative humidity 100%. Wind west at 7 miles an hour. Minot, partly cloudy. 43 degrees, relative humidity 89%. Dickinson, cloudy. 50 degrees, relative humidity 77%. Elsewhere around North Dakota, it was 38 at Garrison. It was clear, with a temperature of 45 at Williston, 42 at Grand Forks, and 42 at Devil's Lake. It was partly cloudy, with a temperature of 49 at Jamestown, and 42 at Fargo. In northern South Dakota, skies ranged from mostly cloudy to cloudy, and the temperatures were 51 degrees. In eastern Montana, it was clear. It was 47 at Miles City, 49 at Glendive, and 43 at Sydney. Once again, at Bismarck, the temperature was 51 degrees under mostly cloudy skies. The Bismarck, North Dakota climate summary for yesterday, September 12, 2026. Yesterday's high temperature was 65 degrees. This high was 10 degrees below the normal high of 75. The record high is 96 degrees, which was set in 2017. Yesterday's low temperature was 46 degrees. This low was 1 degree below the normal low of 47. The record low is 28 degrees, which was set in 1964. No precipitation fell yesterday, which leaves the monthly total at 0.88 inches. The total precipitation for the year still stands at 10.05 inches. There were 9 heating degree days yesterday. The yearly total since July 1st is 13. There were no cooling degree days yesterday. The yearly total since January 1st is 781. The normal high temperature for today is 75 degrees, and the normal low is 47. The record high for today is 97, which occurred in 2015, and the record low is 27, which occurred in 1970. Sunrise today is at 7:18 a.m. and sunset is at 7:58 p.m. The regional weather forecast from your National Weather Service office in Bismarck. High chances for rain showers enter the forecast late tonight, with chances diminishing from southwest to northeast on Monday. Gusty winds develop over western locations today, spreading statewide overnight into Monday. The strongest winds will come Monday, with gusts over 50 miles per hour possible over much of western North Dakota. The detailed forecast for North Dakota, today, decreasing clouds. Slight chance of early morning showers south. Becoming windy southwest. Highs in the 60s to lower 70s. Tonight, increasing clouds.

rain showers with a few thunderstorms developing late. Windy west and central. Lows in the 40s to lower 50s. Monday, cloudy, then decreasing clouds in the afternoon. Rain showers with a few thunderstorms. Becoming very windy, especially west. Highs in the 60s to lower 70s. Tuesday, mostly clear. Windy east. Lows in the 40s. Highs in the upper 50s to upper 60s. Here is the forecast for the Bismarck Minden listening area. Today, mostly cloudy, then becoming mostly sunny in the morning, then becoming sunny. A slight chance of showers late. Highs around 70. Light and variable winds, becoming east up to 10 miles per hour with gusts up to 20 miles per hour. Tonight, partly cloudy in the evening, then mostly cloudy with showers likely and a slight chance of thunderstorms after midnight. Lows in the lower 50s. Southeast winds 10 to 20 miles per hour with gusts up to 30 miles per hour. Chance of rain 60%. Monday, cloudy with showers and a chance of thunderstorms in the morning, then sunny in the afternoon. Windy. Highs in the lower 70s. South winds 15 to 20 miles per hour, becoming west 20 to 30 miles per hour in the afternoon. Monday night, mostly clear. Lows in the mid 40s. West winds 15 to 25 miles per hour with gusts up to 40 miles per hour. Tuesday, sunny. Highs in the mid 60s. Northwest winds 5 to 15 miles per hour with gusts up to 25 miles per hour. Tuesday night, increasing clouds. Lows in the mid 40s. Wednesday, increasing clouds. A 40% chance of showers. Highs in the upper 60s. Wednesday night, decreasing clouds. Lows in the mid 40s. Thursday, mostly sunny. Highs in the lower 70s. Thursday night, partly cloudy with a 20% chance of showers. Lows in the upper 40s. Friday, mostly sunny with a 20% chance of showers. Highs in the mid 70s. Friday night, decreasing clouds. A 20% chance of showers. Lows in the upper 40s. Saturday, sunny. Highs in the mid 70s. For Western Lake Sakakawea, today, breezy. Light winds becoming southeast 15 to 25 miles per hour. Sunny. Highs in the upper 60s. Tonight, windy. Southeast winds 25 to 35 miles per hour. Mostly clear in the evening, then becoming mostly cloudy. Lows around 50. For Eastern Lake Sakakawea, today, light winds becoming southeast 10 to 15 miles per hour in the late morning and afternoon. Partly cloudy early in the morning, then becoming sunny. Highs around 70. Tonight, windy. Southeast winds 25 to 35 miles per hour. Mostly clear in the evening, then becoming mostly cloudy. Lows in the upper 40s. For Northern Lake Oahe, today, light winds becoming southeast 10 to 20 miles per hour. Chance of showers. Mostly cloudy early in the morning, then clearing. Highs around 70. Tonight, windy. Southeast winds 25 to 35 miles per hour. Partly cloudy in the evening, then becoming cloudy. Lows in the lower 50s. Here are the weather conditions at 5 a.m. Central Daylight Time. Bismarck, mostly cloudy. Temperature 51 degrees, relative humidity 79%. Pressure 30.16 inches and rising. Minden, mostly cloudy. 50 degrees, relative humidity 93%. Wind north at 7 miles an hour. Hazen, partly cloudy. 36 degrees, relative humidity 100%. Harvey, mostly cloudy. 43 degrees, relative humidity 100%. Wind west at 7 miles an hour. Minot, partly cloudy. 43 degrees, relative humidity 89%. Dickinson, cloudy. 50 degrees, relative humidity 77%. Elsewhere around North Dakota, it was 38 at Garrison. It was clear, with a temperature of 45 at Williston, 42 at Grand Forks, and 42 at Devil's Lake. It was partly cloudy, with a temperature of 49 at Jamestown, and 42 at Fargo. In northern South Dakota, skies ranged from

mostly cloudy to cloudy, and the temperatures were 51 degrees. In eastern Montana, it was clear. It was 47 at Miles City, 49 at Glendive, and 43 at Sydney. Once again, at Bismarck, the temperature was 51 degrees under mostly cloudy skies. The Bismarck, North Dakota climate summary for yesterday, September 12, 2026. Yesterday's high temperature was 65 degrees. This high was 10 degrees below the normal high of 75. The record high is 96 degrees, which was set in 2017. Yesterday's low temperature was 46 degrees. This low was 1 degree below the normal low of 47. The record low is 28 degrees, which was set in 1964. No precipitation fell yesterday, which leaves the monthly total at 0.88 inches. The total precipitation for the year still stands at 10.05 inches. There were 9 heating degree days yesterday. The yearly total since July 1st is 13. There were no cooling degree days yesterday. The yearly total since January 1st is 781. The normal high temperature for today is 75 degrees, and the normal low is 47. The record high for today is 97, which occurred in 2015, and the record low is 27, which occurred in 1970. Sunrise today is at 7:18 a.m. and sunset is at 7:58 p.m. The regional weather forecast from your National Weather Service office in Bismarck. High chances for rain showers enter the forecast late tonight, with chances diminishing from southwest to northeast on Monday. Gusty winds develop over western locations today, spreading statewide overnight into Monday. The strongest winds will come Monday, with gusts over 50 miles per hour possible over much of western North Dakota. The detailed forecast for North Dakota, today, decreasing clouds. Slight chance of early morning showers south. Becoming windy southwest. Highs in the 60s to lower 70s. Tonight, increasing clouds. Rain showers with a few thunderstorms developing late. Windy west and central. Lows in the 40s to lower 50s. Monday, cloudy, then decreasing clouds in the afternoon. Rain showers with a few thunderstorms. Becoming very windy, especially west. Highs in the 60s to lower 70s. Tuesday, mostly clear. Windy east. Lows in the 40s. Highs in the upper 50s to upper 60s. Here is the forecast for the Bismarck, Minden listening area. Today, mostly cloudy, then becoming mostly sunny in the morning, then becoming sunny. A slight chance of showers late. Highs around 70. Light and variable winds, becoming east up to 10 miles per hour with gusts up to 20 miles per hour. Tonight, partly cloudy in the evening, then mostly cloudy with showers likely and a slight chance of thunderstorms after midnight. Lows in the lower 50s. Southeast winds 10 to 20 miles per hour with gusts up to 30 miles per hour. Chance of rain 60%. Monday, cloudy with showers and a chance of thunderstorms in the morning, then sunny in the afternoon. Windy. Highs in the lower 70s. South winds 15 to 20 miles per hour, becoming west 20 to 30 miles per hour in the afternoon. Monday night, mostly clear. Lows in the mid-40s. West winds 15 to 25 miles per hour with gusts up to 40 miles per hour. Tuesday, sunny. Highs in the mid-60s. Northwest winds 5 to 15 miles per hour with gusts up to 25 miles per hour. Tuesday night, increasing clouds. Lows in the mid-40s. Wednesday, increasing clouds. A 40% chance of showers. Highs in the upper 60s. Wednesday night, decreasing clouds. Lows in the mid-40s. Thursday, mostly sunny. Highs in the lower 70s. Thursday night, partly cloudy with a 20% chance of showers. Lows in the upper 40s. Friday, mostly sunny with a 20% chance of showers. Highs in the mid-70s. Friday night, decreasing clouds. A 20% chance of showers. Lows in the upper 40s. Saturday, sunny. Highs in the mid-70s. For Western Lake Sakakawea, today, breezy. Light winds becoming southeast 15 to 25 miles per hour. Sunny. Highs in the upper 60s.

windy. Southeast winds 25 to 35 miles per hour. Mostly clear in the evening, then becoming mostly cloudy. Lows around 50. For eastern Lake Sakakawea, today, light winds becoming southeast 10 to 15 miles per hour in the late morning and afternoon. Partly cloudy early in the morning, then becoming sunny. Highs around 70. Tonight, windy. Southeast winds 25 to 35 miles per hour. Mostly clear in the evening, then becoming mostly cloudy. Lows in the upper 40s. For northern Lake Oahe, today, light winds becoming southeast 10 to 20 miles per hour. Chance of showers. Mostly cloudy early in the morning, then clearing. Highs around 70. Tonight, windy. Southeast winds 25 to 35 miles per hour. Partly cloudy in the evening, then becoming cloudy. Lows in the lower 50s. Here are the weather conditions at 5 a.m. Central Daylight Time. Bismarck, mostly cloudy. Temperature 51 degrees, relative humidity 79%. Pressure 30.16 inches and rising. Mendham, mostly cloudy. 50 degrees, relative humidity 93%. Wind north at 7 miles an hour. Hazen, partly cloudy. 36 degrees, relative humidity 100%. Harvey, mostly cloudy. 43 degrees, relative humidity 100%. Wind west at 7 miles an hour. Minot, partly cloudy. 43 degrees, relative humidity 89%. Dickinson, cloudy. 50 degrees, relative humidity 77%. Elsewhere around North Dakota, it was 38 at Garrison. It was clear, with a temperature of 45 at Williston, 42 at Grand Forks, and 42 at Devil's Lake. It was partly cloudy, with a temperature of 49 at Jamestown, and 42 at Fargo. In northern South Dakota, skies ranged from mostly cloudy to cloudy, and the temperatures were 51 degrees. In eastern Montana, it was clear. It was 47 at Miles City, 49 at Glendive, and 43 at Sydney. Once again, at Bismarck, the temperature was 51 degrees under mostly cloudy skies. The Bismarck, North Dakota climate summary for yesterday, September 12, 2026. Yesterday's high temperature was 65 degrees. This high was 10 degrees below the normal high of 75. The record high is 96 degrees, which was set in 2017. Yesterday's low temperature was 46 degrees. This low was 1 degree below the normal low of 47. The record low is 28 degrees, which was set in 1964. No precipitation fell yesterday, which leaves the monthly total at 0.88 inches. The total precipitation for the year still stands at 10.05 inches. There were 9 heating degree days yesterday. The yearly total since July 1st is 13. There were no cooling degree days yesterday. The yearly total since January 1st is 781. The normal high temperature for today is 75 degrees, and the normal low is 47. The record high for today is 97, which occurred in 2015, and the record low is 27, which occurred in 1970. Sunrise today is at 7:18 a.m. and sunset is at 7:58 p.m. The regional weather forecast from your National Weather Service office in Bismarck. High chances for rain showers enter the forecast late tonight, with chances diminishing from southwest to northeast on Monday. Gusty winds develop over western locations today, spreading statewide overnight into Monday. The strongest winds will come Monday, with gusts over 50 miles per hour possible over much of western North Dakota. The detailed forecast for North Dakota, today, decreasing clouds. Slight chance of early morning showers south. Becoming windy southwest. Highs in the 60s to lower 70s. Tonight, increasing clouds. Rain showers with a few thunderstorms developing late. Windy west and central. Lows in the 40s to lower 50s. Monday, cloudy, then decreasing clouds in the afternoon. Rain showers with a few thunderstorms. Becoming very windy, especially west. Highs in the 60s to lower 70s. Tuesday, mostly clear. Windy east. Lows in the 40s. Highs in the upper 50s to upper 60s. 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

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Here is the forecast for the Bismarck Minden listening area. Today, mostly cloudy, then becoming mostly sunny in the morning, then becoming sunny. A slight chance of showers late. Highs around 70. Light and variable winds, becoming east up to 10 miles per hour with gusts up to 20 miles per hour. Tonight, partly cloudy in the evening, then mostly cloudy with showers likely and a slight chance of thunderstorms after midnight. Lows in the lower 50s. Southeast winds 10 to 20 miles per hour with gusts up to 30 miles per hour. Chance of rain 60%. Monday, cloudy with showers and a chance of thunderstorms in the morning, then sunny in the afternoon. Windy. Highs in the lower 70s. South winds 15 to 20 miles per hour, becoming west 20 to 30 miles per hour in the afternoon. Monday night, mostly clear. Lows in the mid-40s. West winds 15 to 25 miles per hour with gusts up to 40 miles per hour. Tuesday, sunny. Highs in the mid-60s. Northwest winds 5 to 15 miles per hour with gusts up to 25 miles per hour. Tuesday night, increasing clouds. Lows in the mid-40s. Wednesday, increasing clouds. A 40% chance of showers. Highs in the upper 60s. Wednesday night, decreasing clouds. Lows in the mid-40s. Thursday, mostly sunny. Highs in the lower 70s. Thursday night, partly cloudy with a 20% chance of showers. Lows in the upper 40s. Friday, mostly sunny with a 20% chance of showers. Highs in the mid-70s. Friday night, decreasing clouds. A 20% chance of showers. Lows in the upper 40s. Saturday, sunny. Highs in the mid-70s. For Western Lake Sakakawea, today, breezy. Light winds becoming southeast 15 to 25 miles per hour. Sunny. Highs in the upper 60s. Tonight, windy. Southeast winds 25 to 35 miles per hour. Mostly clear in the evening then more. Sunny. Highs in the upper 60s. Tonight, windy. Southeast winds 25 to 35 miles per hour. Mostly clear in the evening then becoming mostly cloudy. Lows around 50. For Eastern Lake Sakakawea, today, light winds becoming southeast 10 to 15 miles per hour in the late morning and afternoon. Partly cloudy early in the morning then becoming sunny. Highs around 70. Tonight, windy. Southeast winds 25 to 35 miles per hour. Mostly clear in the evening then becoming mostly cloudy. Lows in the upper 40s. For Northern Lake Oahu, today, light winds becoming southeast 10 to 20 miles per hour. Chance of showers. Mostly cloudy early in the morning then clearing. Highs around 70. Tonight, windy. Southeast winds 25 to 35 miles per hour. Partly cloudy in the evening then becoming cloudy. Lows in the lower 50s. Here are the weather conditions at 5 a.m. Central Daylight Time. Bismarck, mostly cloudy. Temperature 51 degrees, relative humidity 79%. Pressure 30.16 inches and rising. Minden, mostly cloudy. 50 degrees, relative humidity 93%. Wind north at 7 miles an hour. Hazen, partly cloudy. 36 degrees, relative humidity 100%. Harvey, mostly cloudy. 43 degrees, relative humidity 100%. Wind west at 7 miles an hour. Minot, partly cloudy. 43 degrees, relative humidity 89%. Dickinson, cloudy. 50 degrees, relative humidity 77%. Elsewhere around North Dakota, it was 38 at Garrison. It was clear, with a temperature of 45 at Williston, 42 at Grand Forks, and 42 at Devil's Lake. It was partly cloudy, with a temperature of 49 at Jamestown, and 42 at Fargo. In northern South Dakota, skies ranged from mostly cloudy to cloudy, and the temperatures were 51 degrees. In eastern Montana,

Anna, it was clear. It was 47 at Miles City, 49 at Glenknife, and 43 at Sydney. Once again, at Bismarck, the temperature was 51 degrees under mostly cloudy skies. The Bismarck, North Dakota climate summary for yesterday, September 12, 2026. Yesterday's high temperature was 65 degrees. This high was 10 degrees below the normal high of 75. The record high is 96 degrees, which was set in 2017. Yesterday's low temperature was 46 degrees. This low was 1 degree below the normal low of 47. The record low is 28 degrees, which was set in 1964. No precipitation fell yesterday, which leaves the monthly total at 0.88 inches. The total precipitation for the year still stands at 10.05 inches. There were 9 heating degree days yesterday. The yearly total since July 1st is 13. There were no cooling degree days yesterday. The yearly total since January 1st is 781. The normal high temperature for today is 75 degrees, and the normal low is 47. The record high for today is 97, which occurred in 2015, and the record low is 27, which occurred in 1970. Sunrise today is at 7:18 a.m. and sunset is at 7:58 p.m. The regional weather forecast from your National Weather Service office in Bismarck. High chances for rain showers enter the forecast late tonight, with chances diminishing from southwest to northeast on Monday. Gusty winds develop over western locations today, spreading statewide overnight into Monday. The strongest winds will come Monday, with gusts over 50 miles per hour possible over much of western North Dakota. The detailed forecast for North Dakota, today, decreasing clouds. Slight chance of early morning showers south. Becoming windy southwest. Highs in the 60s to lower 70s. Tonight, increasing clouds. Rain showers with a few thunderstorms developing late. Windy west and central. Lows in the 40s to lower 50s. Monday, cloudy, then decreasing clouds in the afternoon. Rain showers with a few thunderstorms. Becoming very windy, especially west. Highs in the 60s to lower 70s. Tuesday, mostly clear. Windy east. Lows in the 40s. Highs in the upper 50s to upper 60s. Here is the forecast for the Bismarck Mend and listening area. Today, mostly cloudy, then becoming mostly sunny in the morning, then becoming sunny. A slight chance of showers late. Highs around 70. Light and variable winds, becoming east up to 10 miles per hour with gusts up to 20 miles per hour. Tonight, partly cloudy in the evening, then mostly cloudy with showers likely and a slight chance of thunderstorms after midnight. Lows in the lower 50s. Southeast winds 10 to 20 miles per hour with gusts up to 30 miles per hour. Chance of rain 60%. Monday, cloudy with showers and a chance of thunderstorms in the morning, then sunny in the afternoon. Windy. Highs in the lower 70s. South winds 15 to 20 miles per hour, becoming west 20 to 30 miles per hour in the afternoon. Monday night, mostly clear. Lows in the mid-40s. West winds 15 to 25 miles per hour with gusts up to 40 miles per hour. Tuesday, sunny. Highs in the mid-60s. Northwest winds 5 to 15 miles per hour with gusts up to 25 miles per hour. Tuesday night, increasing clouds. Lows in the mid-40s. Wednesday, increasing clouds. A 40% chance of showers. Highs in the upper 60s. Wednesday night, decreasing clouds. Lows in the mid-40s. Thursday, mostly sunny. Highs in the lower 70s. Thursday night, partly cloudy with a 20% chance of showers. Lows in the upper 40s. Friday, mostly sunny with a 20% chance of showers. Highs in the mid-70s. Friday night, decreasing clouds. A 20% chance of showers. Lows in the upper 40s. Saturday, sunny. Highs in the mid-70s. For Western Lake Sakakawea, today, breezy. Light winds becoming southeast 15 to 25 miles per hour. Sunny. Highs in the upper 60s. Tonight, windy. Southeast winds 25 to 35 miles per hour.
mostly clear in the evening, then becoming mostly cloudy. Lows around 50. For eastern Lake Sakakawea, today, light winds becoming southeast 10 to 15 miles per hour in the late morning and afternoon. Partly cloudy early in the morning, then becoming sunny. Highs around 70. Tonight, windy. Southeast winds 25 to 35 miles per hour. Mostly clear in the evening, then becoming mostly cloudy. Lows in the upper 40s. For northern Lake Oahe, today, light winds becoming southeast 10 to 20 miles per hour. Chance of showers. Mostly cloudy early in the morning, then clearing. Highs around 70. Tonight, windy. Southeast winds 25 to 35 miles per hour. Partly cloudy in the evening, then becoming cloudy. Lows in the lower 50s. Here are the weather conditions at 5 a.m. Central Daylight Time. Bismarck, mostly cloudy. Temperature 51 degrees, relative humidity 79%. Pressure 30.16 inches and rising. Mendham, mostly cloudy. 50 degrees, relative humidity 93%. Wind north at 7 miles an hour. Hazen, partly cloudy. 36 degrees, relative humidity 100%. Harvey, mostly cloudy. 43 degrees, relative humidity 100%. Wind west at 7 miles an hour. Minot, partly cloudy. 43 degrees, relative humidity 89%. Dickinson, cloudy. 50 degrees, relative humidity 77%. Elsewhere around North Dakota, it was 38 at Garrison. It was clear, with a temperature of 45 at Williston, 42 at Grand Forks, and 42 at Devil's Lake. It was partly cloudy, with a temperature of 49 at Jamestown, and 42 at Fargo. In northern South Dakota, skies ranged from mostly cloudy to cloudy, and the temperatures were 51 degrees. In eastern Montana, it was clear. It was 47 at Miles City, 49 at Glendive, and 43 at Sydney. Once again, at Bismarck, the temperature was 51 degrees under mostly cloudy skies. The Bismarck, North Dakota climate summary for yesterday, September 12, 2026. Yesterday's high temperature was 65 degrees. This high was 10 degrees below the normal high of 75. The record high is 96 degrees, which was set in 2017. Yesterday's low temperature was 46 degrees. This low was 1 degree below the normal low of 47. The record low is 28 degrees, which was set in 1964. No precipitation fell yesterday, which leaves the monthly total at 0.88 inches. The total precipitation for the year still stands at 10.05 inches. There were 9 heating degree days yesterday. The yearly total since July 1st is 13. There were no cooling degree days yesterday. The yearly total since January 1st is 781. The normal high temperature for today is 75 degrees, and the normal low is 47. The record high for today is 97, which occurred in 2015, and the record low is 27, which occurred in 1970. Sunrise today is at 7:18 a.m. and sunset is at 7:58 p.m. The regional weather forecast from your National Weather Service office in Bismarck. High chances for rain showers enter the forecast late tonight, with chances diminishing from southwest to northeast on Monday. Gusty winds develop over western locations today, spreading statewide overnight into Monday. The strongest winds will come Monday, with gusts over 50 miles per hour possible over much of western North Dakota. The detailed forecast for North Dakota, today, decreasing clouds. Slight chance of early morning showers south. Becoming windy southwest. Highs in the 60s to lower 70s. Tonight, increasing clouds. Rain showers with a few thunderstorms developing late. Windy west and central. Lows in the 40s to lower 50s. Monday, cloudy, then decreasing clouds in the afternoon. Rain showers with a few thunderstorms. Becoming very windy, especially west. Highs in the 60s to lower 70s. Tuesday, mostly clear. Windy east. Lows in the 40s. Highs in the upper 50s to upper 60s. Here is the forecast for the Bismarck, Minden listening area. Today, mostly cloudy, then becoming mostly

mostly sunny in the morning, then becoming sunny. A slight chance of showers late. Highs around 70. Light and variable winds, becoming east up to 10 miles per hour with gusts up to 20 miles per hour. Tonight, partly cloudy in the evening, then mostly cloudy with showers likely and a slight chance of thunderstorms after midnight. Lows in the lower 50s. Southeast winds 10 to 20 miles per hour with gusts up to 30 miles per hour. Chance of rain 60%. Monday, cloudy with showers and a chance of thunderstorms in the morning, then sunny in the afternoon. Windy. Highs in the lower 70s. South winds 15 to 20 miles per hour, becoming west 20 to 30 miles per hour in the afternoon. Monday night, mostly clear. Lows in the mid 40s. West winds 15 to 25 miles per hour with gusts up to 40 miles per hour. Tuesday, sunny. Highs in the mid 60s. Northwest winds 5 to 15 miles per hour with gusts up to 25 miles per hour. Tuesday night, increasing clouds. Lows in the mid 40s. Wednesday, increasing clouds. A 40% chance of showers. Highs in the upper 60s. Wednesday night, decreasing clouds. Lows in the mid 40s. Thursday, mostly sunny. Highs in the lower 70s. Thursday night, partly cloudy with a 20% chance of showers. Lows in the upper 40s. Friday, mostly sunny with a 20% chance of showers. Highs in the mid-70s. Friday night, decreasing clouds. A 20% chance of showers. Lows in the upper 40s. Saturday, sunny. Highs in the mid-70s. For Western Lake Sakakawea, today, breezy. Light winds becoming southeast 15 to 25 miles per hour. Sunny. Highs in the upper 60s. Tonight, windy. Southeast winds 25 to 35 miles per hour. Mostly clear in the evening, then becoming mostly cloudy. Lows around 50. For Eastern Lake Sakakawea, today, light winds becoming southeast 10 to 15 miles per hour in the late morning and afternoon. Partly cloudy early in the morning, then becoming sunny. Highs around 70. Tonight, windy. Southeast winds 25 to 35 miles per hour. Mostly clear in the evening, then becoming mostly cloudy. Lows in the upper 40s. For Northern Lake Oahe, today, light winds becoming southeast 10 to 20 miles per hour. Chance of showers. Mostly cloudy early in the morning, then clearing. Highs around 70. Tonight, windy. Southeast winds 25 to 35 miles per hour. Partly cloudy in the evening, then becoming cloudy. Lows in the lower 50s. Here are the weather conditions at 5 a.m. Central Daylight Time. Bismarck, mostly cloudy. Temperature 51 degrees, relative humidity 79%. Pressure 30.16 inches and rising. Mendham, mostly cloudy. 50 degrees, relative humidity 93%. Wind north at 7 miles an hour. Hazen, partly cloudy. 36 degrees, relative humidity 100%. Harvey, mostly cloudy. 43 degrees, relative humidity 100%. Wind west at 7 miles an hour. Minot, partly cloudy. 43 degrees, relative humidity 89%. Dickinson, cloudy. 50 degrees, relative humidity 77%. Elsewhere around North Dakota, it was 38 at Garrison. It was clear, with a temperature of 45 at Williston, 42 at Grand Forks, and 42 at Devil's Lake. It was partly cloudy, with a temperature of 49 at Jamestown, and 42 at Fargo. In northern South Dakota, skies ranged from mostly cloudy to cloudy, and the temperatures were 51 degrees. In eastern Montana, it was clear. It was 47 at Miles City, 49 at Glendive, and 43 at Sydney. Once again, at Bismarck, the temperature was 51 degrees under mostly cloudy skies. The Bismarck, North Dakota climate summary for yesterday, September 12, 2026. Yesterday's high temperature was 65 degrees. This high was 10 degrees below the normal high of 75. The record high is 96 degrees, which was set in 2017. Yesterday's low temperature was

46 degrees. This low was 1 degree below the normal low of 47. The record low is 28 degrees, which was set in 1964. No precipitation fell yesterday, which leaves the monthly total at 0.88 inches. The total precipitation for the year still stands at 10.05 inches. There were 9 heating degree days yesterday. The yearly total since July 1st is 13. There were no cooling degree days yesterday. The yearly total since January 1st is 781. The normal high temperature for today is 75 degrees, and the normal low is 47. The record high for today is 97, which occurred in 2015, and the record low is 27, which occurred in 1970. Sunrise today is at 7:18 a.m. and sunset is at 7:58 p.m. The regional weather forecast from your National Weather Service office in Bismarck. High chances for rain showers enter the forecast late tonight, with chances diminishing from southwest to northeast on Monday. Gusty winds develop over western locations today, spreading statewide overnight into Monday. The strongest winds will come Monday, with gusts over 50 miles per hour possible over much of western North Dakota. The detailed forecast for North Dakota, today, decreasing clouds. Slight chance of early morning showers south. Becoming windy southwest. Highs in the 60s to lower 70s. Tonight, increasing clouds. Rain showers with a few thunderstorms developing late. Windy west and central. Lows in the 40s to lower 50s. Monday, cloudy, then decreasing clouds in the afternoon. Rain showers with a few thunderstorms. Becoming very windy, especially west. Highs in the 60s to lower 70s. Tuesday, mostly clear. Windy east. Lows in the 40s. Highs in the upper 50s to upper 60s. Here is the forecast for the Bismarck Minden listening area. Today, mostly cloudy, then becoming mostly sunny in the morning, then becoming sunny. A slight chance of showers late. Highs around 70. Light and variable winds, becoming east up to 10 miles per hour with gusts up to 20 miles per hour. Tonight, partly cloudy in the evening, then mostly cloudy with showers likely and a slight chance of thunderstorms after midnight. Lows in the lower 50s. Southeast winds 10 to 20 miles per hour with gusts up to 30 miles per hour. Chance of rain 60%. Monday, cloudy with showers and a chance of thunderstorms in the morning, then sunny in the afternoon. Windy. Highs in the lower 70s. South winds 15 to 20 miles per hour, becoming west 20 to 30 miles per hour in the afternoon. Monday night, mostly clear. Lows in the mid-40s. West winds 15 to 25 miles per hour with gusts up to 40 miles per hour. Tuesday, sunny. Highs in the mid-60s. Northwest winds 5 to 15 miles per hour with gusts up to 25 miles per hour. Tuesday night, increasing clouds. Lows in the mid-40s. Wednesday, increasing clouds. A 40% chance of showers. Highs in the upper 60s. Wednesday night, decreasing clouds. Lows in the mid-40s. Thursday, mostly sunny. Highs in the lower 70s. Thursday night, partly cloudy with a 20% chance of showers. Lows in the upper 40s. Friday, mostly sunny with a 20% chance of showers. Highs in the mid-70s. Friday night, decreasing clouds. A 20% chance of showers. Lows in the upper 40s. Saturday, sunny. Highs in the mid-70s. For Western Lake Sakakawea, today, breezy. Light winds becoming southeast 15 to 25 miles per hour. Sunny. Highs in the upper 60s. Tonight, windy. Southeast winds 25 to 35 miles per hour. Mostly clear in the evening, then becoming mostly cloudy. Lows around 50. For Eastern Lake Sakakawea, today, light winds becoming southeast 10 to 15 miles per hour in the late morning and afternoon. Partly cloudy early in the morning, then becoming sunny. Highs around 70. Tonight, windy. Southeast winds 25 to 35 miles per hour. Mostly clear in the evening, then becoming mostly cloudy. Lows in the upper 40s. For Northern Lake Oahe.

Humidity 100%. Harvey's mostly cloudy. 43 degrees. Relative humidity 100%. Wind west at 7 miles an hour. Minot, partly cloudy. 43 degrees. Relative humidity 89%. Dickinson, cloudy. 50 degrees. Relative humidity 77%. Elsewhere around North Dakota, it was 38 at Garrison. It was clear, with a temperature of 45 at Williston, 42 at Grand Forks, and 42 at Devil's Lake. It was partly cloudy, with a temperature of 49 at Jamestown, and 42 at Fargo. In northern South Dakota, skies ranged from mostly cloudy to cloudy, and the temperatures were 51 degrees. In eastern Montana, it was clear. It was 47 at Miles City, 49 at Glendive, and 43 at Sydney. Once again, at Bismarck, the temperature was 51 degrees under mostly cloudy skies. The Bismarck, North Dakota climate summary for yesterday, September 12, 2026. Yesterday's high temperature was 65 degrees. This high was 10 degrees below the normal high of 75. The record high is 96 degrees, which was set in 2017. Yesterday's low temperature was 46 degrees. This low was 1 degree below the normal low of 47. The record low is 28 degrees, which was set in 1964. No precipitation fell yesterday, which leaves the monthly total at 0.88 inches. The total precipitation for the year still stands at 10.05 inches. There were 9 heating degree days yesterday. The yearly total since July 1st is 13. There were no cooling degree days yesterday. The yearly total since January 1st is 781. The normal high temperature for today is 75 degrees, and the normal low is 47. The record high for today is 97, which occurred in 2015, and the record low is 27, which occurred in 1970. Sunrise today is at 7:18 a.m. and sunset is at 7:58 p.m. The regional weather forecast from your National Weather Service office in Bismarck. High chances for rain showers enter the forecast late tonight, with chances diminishing from southwest to northeast on Monday. Gusty winds develop over western locations today, spreading statewide overnight into Monday. The strongest winds will come Monday, with gusts over 50 miles per hour possible over much of western North Dakota. The detailed forecast for North Dakota, today, decreasing clouds. Slight chance of early morning showers south. Becoming windy southwest. Highs in the 60s to lower 70s. Tonight, increasing clouds. Rain showers with a few thunderstorms developing late. Windy west and central. Lows in the 40s to lower 50s. Monday, cloudy, then decreasing clouds in the afternoon. Rain showers with a few thunderstorms. Becoming very windy, especially west. Highs in the 60s to lower 70s. Tuesday, mostly clear. Windy east. Lows in the 40s. Highs in the upper 50s to upper 60s. Here is the forecast for the Bismarck, Mend, and listening area. Today, mostly cloudy, then becoming mostly sunny in the morning, then becoming sunny. A slight chance of showers late. Highs around 70. Light and variable winds, becoming east up to 10 miles per hour with gusts up to 20 miles per hour. Tonight, partly cloudy in the evening, then mostly cloudy with showers likely and a slight chance of thunderstorms after midnight. Lows in the lower 50s. Southeast winds 10 to 20 miles per hour with gusts up to 30 miles per hour. Chance of rain 60%. Monday, cloudy with showers and a chance of thunderstorms in the morning, then sunny in the afternoon. Windy. Highs in the lower 70s. South winds 15 to 20 miles per hour, becoming west 20 to 30 miles per hour in the afternoon. Monday night, mostly clear. Lows in the mid-40s. West winds 15 to 25 miles per hour with gusts up to 40 miles per hour. Tuesday, sunny. Highs in the mid-60s. Northwest winds 5 to 15 miles per hour with gusts up to 25 miles per hour. Tuesday night, increasing clouds. Lows in the mid-40s. Wednesday, increasing clouds. A 40% chance of showers. Highs in the upper 60s. Wednesday night, decreasing clouds.
lows in the

40s. Thursday, mostly sunny. Highs in the lower 70s. Thursday night, partly cloudy with a 20% chance of showers. Lows in the upper 40s. Friday, mostly sunny with a 20% chance of showers. Highs in the mid 70s. Friday night, decreasing clouds. A 20% chance of showers. Lows in the upper 40s. Saturday, sunny. Highs in the mid 70s. 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Providing weather information 24 hours a day from your National Weather Service office in Bismarck. For Western Lake Sakakawea, today, breezy. Light winds becoming southeast 15 to 25 miles per hour. Sunny. Highs in the upper 60s. Tonight, windy. Southeast winds 25 to 35 miles per hour. Mostly clear in the evening, then becoming mostly cloudy. Lows around 50. For Eastern Lake Sakakawea, today, light winds becoming southeast 10 to 15 miles per hour in the late morning and afternoon. Partly cloudy early in the morning, then becoming sunny. Highs around 70. Tonight, windy. Southeast winds 25 to 35 miles per hour. Mostly clear in the evening, then becoming mostly cloudy. Lows in the upper 40s. For Northern Lake Oahe, today, light winds becoming southeast 10 to 20 miles per hour. Chance of showers. Mostly cloudy early in the morning, then clearing. Highs around 70. Tonight, windy. Southeast winds 25 to 35 miles per hour. Partly cloudy in the evening, then becoming cloudy. Lows in the lower 50s. Here are the weather conditions at 6 a.m. Central Daylight Time. Bismarck, cloudy. Temperature 51 degrees, relative humidity 77%. Pressure 30.17 inches and rising. Minden, light rain was falling. 50 degrees, relative humidity 93%. Hazen, cloudy. 36 degrees, relative humidity 93%. Harvey, clear. 39 degrees, relative humidity 100%. Minot, clear. 42 degrees, relative humidity 92%. Dickinson, cloudy. 48 degrees, relative humidity 82%. Wind northeast at 7 miles an hour. Elsewhere around North Dakota, it was 37 in Garrison. It was clear, with a temperature of 41 at Williston, 41 at Grand Forks, and 41 at Devil's Lake. At Fargo, it was partly cloudy, with a temperature of 43. In Jamestown, it was mostly cloudy, with a temperature of 46. In northern South Dakota, it was mostly cloudy. It was 49 at Mobridge, and 51 at Aberdeen. In eastern Montana, skies ranged from clear to partly cloudy. It was 45 at Miles City, 47 at Glenknife, and 42 at Sydney. Once again, at Bismarck, the temperature was 51 degrees under cloudy skies. The Bismarck, North Dakota climate summary for yesterday, September 12, 2026. Yesterday's high temperature was 65 degrees. This high was 10 degrees below the normal high of 75. The record high is 96 degrees, which was set in 2017. Yesterday's low temperature was 46 degrees. This low was 1 degree below the normal low of 47. The record low is 28 degrees, which was set in 1964. No precipitation fell yesterday, which leaves the monthly total at 0.88 inches. The total precipitation for the year still stands at 10.05 inches. There were 9 heating degree days yesterday. The yearly total since July 1st is 13. There were no cooling degree days yesterday. The yearly total since January 1st is 781. The normal high temperature for today is 75 degrees, and the normal low is 47. The record high for today is 97, which occurred in 2015, and the record low is 27, which occurred in 1970. Sunrise today is at 7:18 a.m., and sunset is at 7:58 p.m. The regional weather forecast from your National Weather Service office in Bismarck. High chances for rain showers enter the forecast late tonight, with chances diminishing from southwest to northeast on Monday. Gusty winds develop.

locations today, spreading statewide overnight into Monday. The strongest winds will come Monday, with gusts over 50 miles per hour possible over much of western North Dakota. The detailed forecast for North Dakota, today, decreasing clouds. Slight chance of early morning showers south, becoming windy southwest. Highs in the 60s to lower 70s. Tonight, increasing clouds. Rain showers with a few thunderstorms developing late. Windy west and central. Lows in the 40s to lower 50s. Monday, cloudy, then decreasing clouds in the afternoon. Rain showers with a few thunderstorms. Becoming very windy, especially west. Highs in the 60s to lower 70s. Tuesday, mostly clear. Windy east. Lows in the 40s. Highs in the upper 50s to upper 60s. Here is the forecast for the Bismarck and listening area. Today, mostly cloudy, then becoming mostly sunny in the morning, then becoming sunny. A slight chance of showers late. Highs around 70. Light and variable winds, becoming east up to 10 miles per hour with gusts up to 20 miles per hour. Tonight, partly cloudy in the evening, then mostly cloudy with showers likely and a slight chance of thunderstorms after midnight. Lows in the lower 50s. Southeast winds 10 to 20 miles per hour with gusts up to 30 miles per hour. Chance of rain 60%. Monday, cloudy with showers and a chance of thunderstorms in the morning, then sunny in the afternoon. Windy. Highs in the lower 70s. South winds 15 to 20 miles per hour, becoming west 20 to 30 miles per hour in the afternoon. Monday night, mostly clear. Lows in the mid-40s. West winds 15 to 25 miles per hour with gusts up to 40 miles per hour. Tuesday, sunny. Highs in the mid-60s. Northwest winds 5 to 15 miles per hour with gusts up to 25 miles per hour. Tuesday night, increasing clouds. Lows in the mid-40s. Wednesday, increasing clouds. A 40% chance of showers. Highs in the upper 60s. Wednesday night, decreasing clouds. Lows in the mid-40s. Thursday, mostly sunny. Highs in the lower 70s. Thursday night, partly cloudy with a 20% chance of showers. Lows in the upper 40s. Friday, mostly sunny with a 20% chance of showers. Highs in the mid-70s. Friday night, decreasing clouds. A 20% chance of showers. Lows in the upper 40s. Saturday, sunny. Highs in the mid-70s. For Western Lake Sakakawea, today, breezy. Light winds becoming southeast 15 to 25 miles per hour. Sunny. Highs in the upper 60s. Tonight, windy. Southeast winds 25 to 35 miles per hour. Mostly clear in the evening, then becoming mostly cloudy. Lows around 50. For Eastern Lake Sakakawea, today, light winds becoming southeast 10 to 15 miles per hour in the late morning and afternoon. Partly cloudy early in the morning, then becoming sunny. Highs around 70. Tonight, windy. Southeast winds 25 to 35 miles per hour. Mostly clear in the evening, then becoming mostly cloudy. Lows in the upper 40s. For Northern Lake Oahe, today, light winds becoming southeast 10 to 20 miles per hour. Chance of showers. Mostly cloudy early in the morning, then clearing. Highs around 70. Tonight, windy. Southeast winds 25 to 35 miles per hour. Partly cloudy in the evening, then becoming cloudy. Lows in the lower 50s. Here are the weather conditions at 6 a.m. Central Daylight Time. Bismarck, cloudy. Temperature 51 degrees, relative humidity 77%. Pressure 30.17 inches and rising. Mendham, light rain was falling. 50 degrees, relative humidity 93%. Hazel, cloudy. 36 degrees, relative humidity 93%. Harvey, clear. 39 degrees, relative humidity 100%.

ago, it was partly cloudy with a temperature of 43. In Jamestown, it was mostly cloudy with a temperature of 46. In northern South Dakota, it was mostly cloudy. It was 49 at Mobridge and 51 at Aberdeen. In eastern Montana, skies ranged from clear to partly cloudy. It was 45 at Miles City, 47 at Glenknife, and 42 at Sydney. Once again, at Bismarck, the temperature was 51 degrees under cloudy skies. The Bismarck, North Dakota climate summary for yesterday, September 12, 2026. Yesterday's high temperature was 65 degrees. This high was 10 degrees below the normal high of 75. The record high is 96 degrees, which was set in 2017. Yesterday's low temperature was 46 degrees. This low was 1 degree below the normal low of 47. The record low is 28 degrees, which was set in 1964. No precipitation fell yesterday, which leaves the monthly total at 0.88 inches. The total precipitation for the year still stands at 10.05 inches. There were 90 degree days yesterday. The yearly total since July 1st is 13. There were no cooling degree days yesterday. The yearly total since January 1st is 781. The normal high temperature for today is 75 degrees, and the normal low is 47. The record high for today is 97, which occurred in 2015, and the record low is 27, which occurred in 1970. Sunrise today is at 7:18 a.m., and sunset is at 7:58 p.m. The regional weather forecast from your National Weather Service office in Bismarck. High chances for rain showers enter the forecast late tonight, with chances diminishing from southwest to northeast on Monday. Gusty winds develop over western locations today, spreading statewide overnight into Monday. The strongest winds will come Monday, with gusts over 50 miles per hour possible over much of western North Dakota. The detailed forecast for North Dakota today, decreasing clouds. Slight chance of early morning showers south. Becoming windy southwest. Highs in the 60s to lower 70s. Tonight, increasing clouds. Rain showers with a few thunderstorms developing late. Windy west and central. Lows in the 40s to lower 50s. Monday, cloudy, then decreasing clouds in the afternoon. Rain showers with a few thunderstorms. Becoming very windy, especially west. Highs in the 60s to lower 70s. Tuesday, mostly clear. Windy east. Lows in the 40s. Highs in the upper 50s to upper 60s. Here is the forecast for the Bismarck, Minn, and listening area. Today, mostly cloudy, then becoming mostly sunny in the morning, then becoming sunny. A slight chance of showers late. Highs around 70. Light and variable winds. Becoming east up to 10 miles per hour with gusts up to 20 miles per hour. Tonight, partly cloudy in the evening, then mostly cloudy with showers likely and a slight chance of thunderstorms after midnight. Lows in the lower 50s. Southeast winds 10 to 20 miles per hour with gusts up to 30 miles per hour. Chance of rain 60%. Monday, cloudy with showers and a chance of thunderstorms in the morning, then sunny in the afternoon. Windy. Highs in the lower 70s. South winds 15 to 20 miles per hour. Becoming west 20 to 30 miles per hour in the afternoon. Monday night, mostly clear. Lows in the mid-40s. West winds 15 to 25 miles per hour with gusts up to 40 miles per hour. Tuesday, sunny. Highs in the mid-60s. Northwest winds 5 to 15 miles per hour with gusts up to 25 miles per hour. Tuesday night, increasing clouds. Lows in the mid-40s. Wednesday, increasing clouds. A 40% chance of showers. Highs in the upper 60s. Wednesday night, decreasing clouds. Lows in the

10% chance of showers. Highs in the mid-70s. Friday night, decreasing clouds. A 20% chance of showers. Lows in the upper 40s. Saturday, sunny. Highs in the mid-70s. For Western Lake Sakakawea, today, breezy. Light winds becoming southeast 15 to 25 miles per hour. Sunny. Highs in the upper 60s. Tonight, windy. Southeast winds 25 to 35 miles per hour. Mostly clear in the evening, then becoming mostly cloudy. Lows around 50. For Eastern Lake Sakakawea, today, light winds becoming southeast 10 to 15 miles per hour in the late morning and afternoon. Partly cloudy early in the morning, then becoming sunny. Highs around 70. Tonight, windy. Southeast winds 25 to 35 miles per hour. Mostly clear in the evening, then becoming mostly cloudy. Lows in the upper 40s. For Northern Lake Oahe, today, light winds becoming southeast 10 to 20 miles per hour. Chance of showers. Mostly cloudy early in the morning, then clearing. Highs around 70. Tonight, windy. Southeast winds 25 to 35 miles per hour. Partly cloudy in the evening, then becoming cloudy. Lows in the lower 50s. Here are the weather conditions at 6 a.m. Central Daylight Time. Bismarck, cloudy. Temperature 51 degrees, relative humidity 77%. Pressure 30.17 inches and rising. Mendon, light rain was falling. 50 degrees, relative humidity 93%. Hazel, cloudy. 36 degrees, relative humidity 93%. Harvey, clear. 39 degrees, relative humidity 100%. Minot, clear. 42 degrees, relative humidity 92%. Dickinson, cloudy. 48 degrees, relative humidity 82%. Wind northeast at 7 miles an hour. Elsewhere around North Dakota, it was 37 at Garrison. It was clear, with a temperature of 41 at Williston, 41 at Grand Forks, and 41 at Devil Flake. At Fargo, it was partly cloudy, with a temperature of 43. At Jamestown, it was mostly cloudy, with a temperature of 46. In northern South Dakota, it was mostly cloudy. It was 49 at Mobridge, and 51 at Aberdeen. In eastern Montana, skies ranged from clear to partly cloudy. It was 45 at Miles City, 47 at Glenive, and 42 at Sydney. Once again, at Bismarck, the temperature was 51 degrees under cloudy skies. The Bismarck, North Dakota climate summary for yesterday, September 12, 2026. Yesterday's high temperature was 65 degrees. This high was 10 degrees below the normal high of 75. The record high is 96 degrees, which was set in 2017. Yesterday's low temperature was 46 degrees. This low was 1 degree below the normal low of 47. The record low is 28 degrees, which was set in 1964. No precipitation fell yesterday, which leaves the monthly total at 0.88 inches. The total precipitation for the year still stands at 10.05 inches. There were 9 heating degree days yesterday. The yearly total since July 1st is 13. There were no cooling degree days yesterday. The yearly total since January 1st is 781. The normal high temperature for today is 75 degrees, and the normal low is 47. The record high for today is 97, which occurred in 2015, and the record low is 27, which occurred in 1970. Sunrise today is at 7:18 a.m. and sunset is at 7:58 p.m. The regional weather forecast from your National Weather Service office in Bismarck. High chances for rain showers enter the forecast late tonight, with chances diminishing from southwest to northeast on Monday. Gusty winds develop over western locations today, spreading statewide overnight into Monday. The strongest winds will come Monday, with gusts over 50 miles per hour possible over much of western North Dakota. The detailed forecast for North Dakota, today, decreasing clouds. Slight chance of early morning showers south. Becoming windy southwest. Highs in the 60s to lower 70s. Tonight, increasing clouds. Rain showers with a few thunderstorms developing late.

Windy west and central. Lows in the 40s to lower 50s. Monday, cloudy, then decreasing clouds in the afternoon. Rain showers with a few thunderstorms. Becoming very windy, especially west. Highs in the 60s to lower 70s. Tuesday, mostly clear. Windy east. Lows in the 40s. Highs in the upper 50s to upper 60s. Here is the forecast for the Bismarck Mainland listening area. Today, sunny. Highs around 70. East wind 5 to 10 miles per hour. Tonight, partly cloudy in the evening, then mostly cloudy with showers likely and a slight chance of thunderstorms after midnight. Lows in the lower 50s. Southeast winds 10 to 20 miles per hour with gusts up to 30 miles per hour. Chance of rain 60%. Monday, cloudy with showers and a chance of thunderstorms in the morning, then sunny in the afternoon. Windy. Highs in the lower 70s. South winds 15 to 20 miles per hour, becoming west 20 to 30 miles per hour in the afternoon. Monday night, mostly clear. Lows in the mid-40s. West winds 15 to 25 miles per hour with gusts up to 40 miles per hour. Tuesday, sunny. Highs in the mid-60s. Northwest winds 5 to 15 miles per hour with gusts up to 25 miles per hour. Tuesday night, increasing clouds. Lows in the mid-40s. Wednesday, increasing clouds. A 40% chance of showers. Highs in the upper 60s. Wednesday night, decreasing clouds. Lows in the mid-40s. Thursday, mostly sunny. Highs in the lower 70s. Thursday night, partly cloudy with a 20% chance of showers. Lows in the upper 40s. Friday, mostly sunny with a 20% chance of showers. Highs in the mid-70s. Friday night, decreasing clouds. A 20% chance of showers. Lows in the upper 40s. Saturday, sunny. Highs in the mid-70s. For Western Lake Sakakawea, today, breezy. Light winds becoming southeast 15 to 25 miles per hour. Sunny. Highs in the upper 60s. Tonight, windy. Southeast winds 25 to 35 miles per hour. Mostly clear in the evening, then becoming mostly cloudy. Lows around 50. For Eastern Lake Sakakawea, today, light winds becoming southeast 10 to 15 miles per hour in the late morning and afternoon. Partly cloudy early in the morning, then becoming sunny. Highs around 70. Tonight, windy. Southeast winds 25 to 35 miles per hour. Mostly clear in the evening, then becoming mostly cloudy. Lows in the upper 40s. For Northern Lake Oahu, today, light winds becoming southeast 10 to 20 miles per hour. Chance of showers. Mostly cloudy early in the morning, then clearing. Highs around 70. Tonight, windy. Southeast winds 25 to 35 miles per hour. Partly cloudy in the evening, then becoming cloudy. Lows in the lower 50s. Here are the weather conditions at 6 a.m. Central Daylight Time. Bismarck, cloudy. Temperature 51 degrees. Relative humidity 77%. Pressure 30.17 inches and rising. Mandan, light rain was falling. 50 degrees. Relative humidity 93%. Hazel, cloudy. 36 degrees. Relative humidity 93%. Harvey, clear. 39 degrees. Relative humidity 100%. Minot, clear. 42 degrees, relative humidity 92%. Dickinson, cloudy. 48 degrees, relative humidity 82%. Wind northeast at 7 miles an hour. Elsewhere around North Dakota, it was 37 at Garrison. It was clear, with a temperature of 41 at Williston, 41 at Grand Forks, and 41 at Devil's Lake. At Fargo, it was partly cloudy, with a temperature of 43. At Jamestown, it was mostly cloudy, with a temperature of 46. In northern South Dakota, it was mostly cloudy. It was 49 at Mobridge, and 51 at Aberdeen. In eastern Montana, skies ranged from clear to partly cloudy. It was 45 at Miles City, 47 at Glendive, and 42 at Sydney.

Once again, at Bismarck, the temperature was 51 degrees under cloudy skies. The Bismarck, North Dakota climate summary for yesterday, September 12, 2026. Yesterday's high temperature was 65 degrees. This high was 10 degrees below the normal high of 75. The record high is 96 degrees, which was set in 2017. Yesterday's low temperature was 46 degrees. This low was 1 degree below the normal low of 47. The record low is 28 degrees, which was set in 1964. No precipitation fell yesterday, which leaves the monthly total at 0.88 inches. The total precipitation for the year still stands at 10.05 inches. There were 9 heating degree days yesterday. The yearly total since July 1st is 13. There were no cooling degree days yesterday. The yearly total since January 1st is 781. The normal high temperature for today is 75 degrees, and the normal low is 47. The record high for today is 97, which occurred in 2015, and the record low is 27, which occurred in 1970. Sunrise today is at 7:18 a.m. and sunset is at 7:58 p.m. The regional weather forecast from your National Weather Service office in Bismarck. High chances for rain showers enter the forecast late tonight, with chances diminishing from southwest to northeast on Monday. Gusty winds develop over western locations today, spreading statewide overnight into Monday. The strongest winds will come Monday, with gusts over 50 miles per hour possible over much of western North Dakota. The detailed forecast for North Dakota, today, decreasing clouds. Slight chance of early morning showers south. Becoming windy southwest. Highs in the 60s to lower 70s. Tonight, increasing clouds. Rain showers with a few thunderstorms developing late. Windy west and central. Lows in the 40s to lower 50s. Monday, cloudy, then decreasing clouds in the afternoon. Rain showers with a few thunderstorms. Becoming very windy, especially west. Highs in the 60s to lower 70s. Tuesday, mostly clear. Windy east. Lows in the 40s. Highs in the upper 50s to upper 60s. Here is the forecast for the Bismarck Mainland listening area. Today, sunny. Highs around 70. East winds 5 to 10 miles per hour. Tonight, partly cloudy in the evening, then mostly cloudy with showers likely and a slight chance of thunderstorms after midnight. Lows in the lower 50s. Southeast winds 10 to 20 miles per hour with gusts up to 30 miles per hour. Chance of rain 60%. Monday, cloudy with showers and a chance of thunderstorms in the morning, then sunny in the afternoon. Windy. Highs in the lower 70s. South winds 15 to 20 miles per hour, becoming west 20 to 30 miles per hour in the afternoon. Monday night, mostly clear. Lows in the mid-40s. West winds 15 to 25 miles per hour with gusts up to 40 miles per hour. Tuesday, sunny. Highs in the mid-60s. Northwest winds 5 to 15 miles per hour with gusts up to 25 miles per hour. Tuesday night, increasing clouds. Lows in the mid-40s. Wednesday, increasing clouds. A 40% chance of showers. Highs in the upper 60s. Wednesday night, decreasing clouds. Lows in the mid-40s. Thursday, mostly sunny. Highs in the lower 70s. Thursday night, partly cloudy with a 20% chance of showers. Lows in the upper 40s. Friday, mostly sunny with a 20% chance of showers. Highs in the mid-70s. Friday night, decreasing clouds. A 20% chance of showers. Lows in the upper 40s. Saturday, sunny. Highs in the mid-70s. 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Providing weather information 24 hours a day from your National Weather Service office in Bismarck. For western Lake Sakakawea, today, breezy. Light winds becoming southeast 15 to 25 miles per hour. Sunny. Highs in the upper 60s. Tonight, windy. Southeast winds 25 to 35 miles per hour. Mostly clear in the evening, then becoming

mostly cloudy. Lows around 50. For eastern Lake Sakakawea, today, light winds becoming southeast 10 to 15 miles per hour in the late morning and afternoon. Partly cloudy early in the morning, then becoming sunny. Highs around 70. Tonight, windy. Southeast winds 25 to 35 miles per hour. Mostly clear in the evening, then becoming mostly cloudy. Lows in the upper 40s. For northern Lake Oahe, today, light winds becoming southeast 10 to 20 miles per hour. Chance of showers. Mostly cloudy early in the morning, then clearing. Highs around 70. Tonight, windy. Southeast winds 25 to 35 miles per hour. Partly cloudy in the evening, then becoming cloudy. Lows in the lower 50s. Here are the weather conditions at 6 a.m. Central Daylight Time. Bismarck, cloudy. Temperature 51 degrees, relative humidity 77%. Pressure 30.17 inches and rising. Mendon, light rain was falling. 50 degrees, relative humidity 93%. Hazen, cloudy. 36 degrees, relative humidity 93%. Harvey, clear. 39 degrees, relative humidity 100%. Minot, clear. 42 degrees, relative humidity 92%. Dickinson, cloudy. 48 degrees, relative humidity 82%. Wind northeast at 7 miles an hour. Elsewhere around North Dakota, it was 37 at Garrison. It was clear, with a temperature of 41 at Williston, 41 at Grand Forks, and 41 at Devil's Lake. At Fargo, it was partly cloudy. Elsewhere around North Dakota, it was 37 at Garrison. It was clear, with a temperature of 41 at Williston, 41 at Grand Forks, and 41 at Devil's Lake. At Fargo, it was partly cloudy, with a temperature of 43. At Jamestown, it was mostly cloudy, with a temperature of 46. In northern South Dakota, it was mostly cloudy. It was 49 at Mobridge, and 51 at Aberdeen. In eastern Montana, skies ranged from clear to partly cloudy. It was 45 at Miles City, 47 at Glendive, and 42 at Sydney. Once again, at Bismarck, the temperature was 51 degrees under cloudy skies. The Bismarck, North Dakota climate summary for yesterday, September 12, 2026. Yesterday's high temperature was 65 degrees. This high was 10 degrees below the normal high of 75. The record high is 96 degrees, which was set in 2017. Yesterday's low temperature was 46 degrees. This low was 1 degree below the normal low of 47. The record low is 28 degrees, which was set in 1964. No precipitation fell yesterday, which leaves the monthly total at 0.88 inches. The total precipitation for the year still stands at 10.05 inches. There were 9 heating degree days yesterday. The yearly total since July 1st is 13. There were no cooling degree days yesterday. The yearly total since January 1st is 781. The normal high temperature for today is 75 degrees, and the normal low is 47. The record high for today is 97, which occurred in 2015, and the record low is 27, which occurred in 1970. Sunrise today is at 7:18 a.m. and sunset is at 7:58 p.m. The regional weather forecast from your National Weather Service office in Bismarck. High chances for rain showers enter the forecast late tonight, with chances diminishing from southwest to northeast on Monday. Gusty winds develop over western locations today, spreading statewide overnight into Monday. The strongest winds will come Monday, with gusts over 50 miles per hour possible over much of western North Dakota. The detailed forecast for North Dakota, today, decreasing clouds. Slight chance of early morning showers south. Becoming windy southwest. Highs in the 60s to lower 70s. Tonight, increasing clouds. Rain showers with a few thunderstorms developing late. Windy west and central. Lows in the 40s to lower 50s. Monday, cloudy, then decreasing clouds in the afternoon. Rain showers with a few thunderstorms. Becoming very windy, especially west. Highs in the 60s to lower 70s. Tuesday, mostly clear. Windy east. Lows in

40s. Highs in the upper 50s to upper 60s. Here is the forecast for the Bismarck Minden listening area. Today, sunny. Highs around 70. East winds 5 to 10 miles per hour. Tonight, partly cloudy in the evening, then mostly cloudy with showers likely and a slight chance of thunderstorms after midnight. Lows in the lower 50s. Southeast winds 10 to 20 miles per hour with gusts up to 30 miles per hour. Chance of rain 60%. Monday, cloudy with showers and a chance of thunderstorms in the morning, then sunny in the afternoon. Windy. Highs in the lower 70s. South winds 15 to 20 miles per hour, becoming west 20 to 30 miles per hour in the afternoon. Monday night, mostly clear. Lows in the mid-40s. West winds 15 to 25 miles per hour with gusts up to 40 miles per hour. Tuesday, sunny. Highs in the mid-60s. Northwest winds 5 to 15 miles per hour with gusts up to 25 miles per hour. Tuesday night, increasing clouds. Lows in the mid-40s. Wednesday, increasing clouds. A 40% chance of showers. Highs in the upper 60s. Wednesday night, decreasing clouds. Lows in the mid-40s. Thursday, mostly sunny. Highs in the lower 70s. Thursday night, partly cloudy with a 20% chance of showers. Lows in the upper 40s. Friday, mostly sunny with a 20% chance of showers. Highs in the mid-70s. Friday night, decreasing clouds. A 20% chance of showers. Lows in the upper 40s. Saturday, sunny. Highs in the mid-70s. Here is the forecast for the Bismarck Minden listening area. Today, sunny. Highs around 70. East winds around 10 miles per hour. Tonight, partly cloudy in the evening, then mostly cloudy with showers likely and a slight chance of thunderstorms after midnight. Lows in the lower 50s. Southeast winds 10 to 20 miles per hour with gusts up to 30 miles per hour. Chance of rain 60%. Monday, cloudy with showers and a chance of thunderstorms in the morning, then sunny in the afternoon. Windy. Highs in the lower 70s. South winds 15 to 20 miles per hour, becoming west 20 to 30 miles per hour in the afternoon. Monday night, mostly clear. Lows in the mid-40s. West winds 15 to 25 miles per hour with gusts up to 40 miles per hour. Tuesday, sunny. Highs in the mid-60s. Northwest winds 5 to 15 miles per hour with gusts up to 25 miles per hour. Tuesday night, increasing clouds. Lows in the mid-40s. Wednesday, increasing clouds. A 40% chance of showers. Highs in the upper 60s. Wednesday night, decreasing clouds. Lows in the mid-40s. Thursday, mostly sunny. Highs in the lower 70s. Thursday night, partly cloudy with a 20% chance of showers. Lows in the upper 40s. Friday, mostly sunny with a 20% chance of showers. Highs in the mid-70s. Friday night, decreasing clouds. A 20% chance of showers. Lows in the upper 40s. Saturday, sunny. Highs in the mid-70s. For Western Lake Sakakawea, today, breezy. Light winds becoming southeast 15 to 25 miles per hour. Sunny. Highs in the upper 60s. Tonight, windy. Southeast winds 25 to 35 miles per hour. Mostly clear in the evening, then becoming mostly cloudy. Lows around 50. For Eastern Lake Sakakawea, today, light winds becoming southeast 10 to 15 miles per hour in the late morning and afternoon. Partly cloudy early in the morning, then becoming sunny. Highs around 70. Tonight, windy. Southeast winds 25 to 35 miles per hour. Mostly clear in the evening, then becoming mostly cloudy. Lows in the upper 40s. For Northern Lake Oahe, today, light winds becoming southeast 10 to 20 miles per hour. Chance of showers. Mostly cloudy early in the morning, then clearing. Highs around 70. Tonight, windy. Southeast winds 25 to 35 miles per hour.
partly cloudy in the evening and becoming cloudy. Lows in the lower 50s. Here are the weather conditions at 6 a.m. Central Daylight Time. Bismarck, cloudy. Temperature 51 degrees, relative humidity 77%. Pressure 30.17 inches and rising. Menden, light rain was falling. 50 degrees, relative humidity 93%. Hazen, cloudy. 36 degrees, relative humidity 93%. Harvey, clear. 39 degrees, relative humidity 100%. Minot, clear. 42 degrees, relative humidity 92%. Dickinson, cloudy. 48 degrees, relative humidity 82%. Wind northeast at 7 miles an hour. Elsewhere around North Dakota, it was 37 at Garrison. It was clear, with a temperature of 41 at Williston, 41 at Grand Forks, and 41 at Devil's Lake. At Fargo, it was partly cloudy, with a temperature of 43. At Jamestown, it was mostly cloudy, with a temperature of 46. In northern South Dakota, it was mostly cloudy. It was 49 at Mobridge, and 51 at Aberdeen. In eastern Montana, skies ranged from clear to partly cloudy. It was 45 at Miles City, 47 at Glendive, and 42 at Sydney. Once again, at Bismarck, the temperature was 51 degrees under cloudy skies. The Bismarck, North Dakota climate summary for yesterday, September 12, 2026. Yesterday's high temperature was 65 degrees. This high was 10 degrees below the normal high of 75. The record high is 96 degrees, which was set in 2017. Yesterday's low temperature was 46 degrees. This low was 1 degree below the normal low of 47. The record low is 28 degrees, which was set in 1964. No precipitation fell yesterday, which leaves the monthly total at 0.88 inches. The total precipitation for the year still stands at 10.05 inches. There were 9 heating degree days yesterday. The yearly total since July 1st is 13. There were no cooling degree days yesterday. The yearly total since January 1st is 781. The normal high temperature for today is 75 degrees, and the normal low is 47. The record high for today is 97, which occurred in 2015, and the record low is 27, which occurred in 1970. Sunrise today is at 7:18 a.m. and sunset is at 7:58 p.m. The regional weather forecast from your National Weather Service office in Bismarck. High chances for rain showers enter the forecast late tonight, with chances diminishing from southwest to northeast on Monday. Gusty winds develop over western locations today, spreading statewide overnight into Monday. The strongest winds will come Monday, with gusts over 50 miles per hour possible over much of western North Dakota. The detailed forecast for North Dakota, today, decreasing clouds. Slight chance of early morning showers south. Becoming windy southwest. Highs in the 60s to lower 70s. Tonight, increasing clouds. Rain showers with a few thunderstorms developing late. Windy west and central. Lows in the 40s to lower 50s. Monday, cloudy, then decreasing clouds in the afternoon. Rain showers with a few thunderstorms. Becoming very windy, especially west. Highs in the 60s to lower 70s. Tuesday, mostly clear. Windy east. Lows in the 40s. Highs in the upper 50s to upper 60s. Here is the forecast for the Bismarck, Menden listening area. Today, sunny. Highs around 70. East winds around 10 miles per hour. Tonight, partly cloudy in the evening, then mostly cloudy with showers likely and a slight chance of thunderstorms after midnight. Lows in the lower 50s. Southeast winds 10 to 20 miles per hour with gusts up to 30 miles per hour. Chance of rain 60%. Monday, cloudy with showers and a chance of thunderstorms in the morning, then sunny in the afternoon. Windy. Highs in the lower 70s. South winds 15 to 20 miles per hour, becoming west 20 to 30 miles per hour in the afternoon. Monday night, mostly clear. Lows in the mid-40s. West winds 15 to 25 miles per hour with gusts up to 40 miles per hour. Tuesday, sunny.
Highs in the mid

northwest winds 5 to 15 miles per hour with gusts up to 25 miles per hour. Tuesday night, increasing clouds. Lows in the mid-40s. Wednesday, increasing clouds. A 40% chance of showers. Highs in the upper 60s. Wednesday night, decreasing clouds. Lows in the mid-40s. Thursday, mostly sunny. Highs in the lower 70s. Thursday night, partly cloudy with a 20% chance of showers. Lows in the upper 40s. Friday, mostly sunny with a 20% chance of showers. Highs in the mid-70s. Friday night, decreasing clouds. A 20% chance of showers. Lows in the upper 40s. Saturday, sunny. Highs in the mid-70s. For Western Lake Sakakawea, today, breezy. Light winds becoming southeast 15 to 25 miles per hour. Sunny. Highs in the upper 60s. Tonight, windy. Southeast winds 25 to 35 miles per hour. Mostly clear in the evening, then becoming mostly cloudy. Lows around 50. For Eastern Lake Sakakawea, today, light winds becoming southeast 10 to 15 miles per hour in the late morning and afternoon. Partly cloudy early in the morning, then becoming sunny. Highs around 70. Tonight, windy. Southeast winds 25 to 35 miles per hour. Mostly clear in the evening, then becoming mostly cloudy. Lows in the upper 40s. For Northern Lake Oahe, today, light winds becoming southeast 10 to 20 miles per hour. Chance of showers. Mostly cloudy early in the morning, then clearing. Highs around 70. Tonight, windy. Southeast winds 25 to 35 miles per hour. Partly cloudy in the evening, then becoming cloudy. Lows in the lower 50s. Here are the weather conditions at 6 a.m. Central Daylight Time. Bismarck, cloudy. Temperature 51 degrees, relative humidity 77%. Pressure 30.17 inches and rising. Mendon, light rain was falling. 50 degrees, relative humidity 93%. Hazen, cloudy. 36 degrees, relative humidity 93%. Harvey, clear. 39 degrees, relative humidity 100%. Minot, clear. 42 degrees, relative humidity 92%. Dickinson, cloudy. 48 degrees, relative humidity 82%. Wind northeast at 7 miles an hour. Elsewhere around North Dakota, it was 37 at Garrison. It was clear, with a temperature of 41 at Williston, 41 at Grand Forks, and 41 at Devil's Lake. At Fargo, it was partly cloudy, with a temperature of 43. At Jamestown, it was mostly cloudy, with a temperature of 46. In northern South Dakota, it was mostly cloudy. It was 49 at Mobridge, and 51 at Aberdeen. In eastern Montana, skies ranged from clear to partly cloudy. It was 45 at Miles City, 47 at Glendive, and 42 at Sydney. Once again, at Bismarck, the temperature was 51 degrees under cloudy skies. The Bismarck, North Dakota climate summary for yesterday, September 12, 2026. Yesterday's high temperature was 65 degrees. This high was 10 degrees below the normal high of 75. The record high is 96 degrees, which was set in 2017. Yesterday's low temperature was 46 degrees. This low was 1 degree below the normal low of 47. The record low is 28 degrees, which was set in 1964. No precipitation fell yesterday, which leaves the monthly total at 0.88 inches. The total precipitation for the year still stands at 10.05 inches. There were 9 heating degree days yesterday. The yearly total since July 1st is 13. There were no cooling degree days yesterday. The yearly total since January 1st is 781. The normal high temperature for today is 75 degrees, and the normal low is 47. The record high for today is 97, which occurred in 2015, and the record low is 27, which occurred in 1970. Sunrise today is at 7:18 a.m. and sunset is at 7:58 p.m. The regional weather forecast from your National Weather Service office in Bismarck. High chances for rain.

Showers enter the forecast late tonight, with chances diminishing from southwest to northeast on Monday. Gusty winds develop over western locations today, spreading statewide overnight into Monday. The strongest winds will come Monday, with gusts over 50 miles per hour possible over much of western North Dakota. The detailed forecast for North Dakota, today, decreasing clouds. Slight chance of early morning showers south. Becoming windy southwest. Highs in the 60s to lower 70s. Tonight, increasing clouds. Rain showers with a few thunderstorms developing late. Windy west and central. Lows in the 40s to lower 50s. Monday, cloudy, then decreasing clouds in the afternoon. Rain showers with a few thunderstorms. Becoming very windy, especially west. Highs in the 60s to lower 70s. Tuesday, mostly clear. Windy east. Lows in the 40s. Highs in the upper 50s to upper 60s. Here is the forecast for the Bismarck Minden listening area. Today, sunny. Highs around 70. East winds around 10 miles per hour. Tonight, partly cloudy in the evening, then mostly cloudy with showers likely and a slight chance of thunderstorms after midnight. Lows in the lower 50s. Southeast winds 10 to 20 miles per hour with gusts up to 30 miles per hour. Chance of rain 60%. Monday, cloudy with showers and a chance of thunderstorms in the morning, then sunny in the afternoon. Windy. Highs in the lower 70s. South winds 15 to 20 miles per hour, becoming west 20 to 30 miles per hour in the afternoon. Monday night, mostly clear. Lows in the mid-40s. West winds 15 to 25 miles per hour with gusts up to 40 miles per hour. Tuesday, sunny. Highs in the mid-60s. Northwest winds 5 to 15 miles per hour with gusts up to 25 miles per hour. Tuesday night, increasing clouds. Lows in the mid-40s. Wednesday, increasing clouds. A 40% chance of showers. Highs in the upper 60s. Wednesday night, decreasing clouds. Lows in the mid-40s. Thursday, mostly sunny. Highs in the lower 70s. Thursday night, partly cloudy with a 20% chance of showers. Lows in the upper 40s. Friday, mostly sunny with a 20% chance of showers. Highs in the mid-70s. Friday night, decreasing clouds. A 20% chance of showers. Lows in the upper 40s. Saturday, sunny. Highs in the mid-70s. For Western Lake Sakakawea, today, breezy. Light winds becoming southeast 15 to 25 miles per hour. Sunny. Highs in the upper 60s. Tonight, windy. Southeast winds 25 to 35 miles per hour. Mostly clear in the evening, then becoming mostly cloudy. Lows around 50. For Eastern Lake Sakakawea, today, light winds becoming southeast 10 to 15 miles per hour in the late morning and afternoon. Partly cloudy early in the morning, then becoming sunny. Highs around 70. Tonight, windy. Southeast winds 25 to 35 miles per hour. Mostly clear in the evening, then becoming mostly cloudy. Lows in the upper 40s. For Northern Lake Oahe, today, light winds becoming southeast 10 to 20 miles per hour. Chance of showers. Mostly cloudy early in the morning, then clearing. Highs around 70. Tonight, windy. Southeast winds 25 to 35 miles per hour. Partly cloudy in the evening, then becoming cloudy. Lows in the lower 50s. Here are the weather conditions at 6 a.m. Central Daylight Time. Bismarck, cloudy. Temperature 51 degrees, relative humidity 77%. Pressure 30.17 inches and rising. Minden, light rain was falling. 50 degrees, relative humidity 93%. Hazen, cloudy. 36 degrees, relative humidity 93%. Harvey, clear. 39 degrees, relative humidity 100%. Minot, clear. 42 degrees, relative humidity 92%. Dickinson, cloudy. 48 degrees, relative humidity 82%. Wind northeast at 7 miles an hour.

26. Yesterday's high temperature was 65 degrees. This high was 10 degrees below the normal high of 75. The record high is 96 degrees, which was set in 2017. Yesterday's low temperature was 46 degrees. This low was 1 degree below the normal low of 47. The record low is 28 degrees, which was set in 1964. No precipitation fell yesterday, which leaves the monthly total at 0.88 inches. The total precipitation for the year still stands at 10.05 inches. There were 9 heating degree days yesterday. The yearly total since July 1st is 13. There were no cooling degree days yesterday. The yearly total since January 1st is 781. The normal high temperature for today is 75 degrees, and the normal low is 47. The record high for today is 97, which occurred in 2015, and the record low is 27, which occurred in 1970. Sunrise today is at 7:18 a.m. and sunset is at 7:58 p.m. The regional weather forecast from your National Weather Service office in Bismarck. High chances for rain showers enter the forecast late tonight, with chances diminishing from southwest to northeast on Monday. Gusty winds develop over western locations today, spreading statewide overnight into Monday. The strongest winds will come Monday, with gusts over 50 miles per hour possible over much of western North Dakota. The detailed forecast for North Dakota, today, decreasing clouds. Slight chance of early morning showers south. Becoming windy southwest. Highs in the 60s to lower 70s. Tonight, increasing clouds. Rain showers with a few thunderstorms developing late. Windy west and central. Lows in the 40s to lower 50s. Monday, cloudy, then decreasing clouds in the afternoon. Rain showers with a few thunderstorms. Becoming very windy, especially west. Highs in the 60s to lower 70s. Tuesday, mostly clear. Windy east. Lows in the 40s. Highs in the upper 50s to upper 60s. Here is the forecast for the Bismarck Minden listening area. Today, sunny. Highs around 70. East winds around 10 miles per hour. Tonight, partly cloudy in the evening, then mostly cloudy with showers likely and a slight chance of thunderstorms after midnight. Lows in the lower 50s. Southeast winds 10 to 20 miles per hour with gusts up to 30 miles per hour. Chance of rain 60%. Monday, cloudy with showers and a chance of thunderstorms in the morning, then sunny in the afternoon. Windy. Highs in the lower 70s. South winds 15 to 20 miles per hour, becoming west 20 to 30 miles per hour in the afternoon. Monday night, mostly clear. Lows in the mid-40s. West winds 15 to 25 miles per hour with gusts up to 40 miles per hour. Tuesday, sunny. Highs in the mid-60s. Northwest winds 5 to 15 miles per hour with gusts up to 25 miles per hour. Tuesday night, increasing clouds. Lows in the mid-40s. Wednesday, increasing clouds. A 40% chance of showers. Highs in the upper 60s. Wednesday night, decreasing clouds. Lows in the mid-40s. Thursday, mostly sunny. Highs in the lower 70s. Thursday night, partly cloudy with a 20% chance of showers. Lows in the upper 40s. Friday, mostly sunny with a 20% chance of showers. Highs in the mid-70s. Friday night, decreasing clouds. A 20% chance of showers. Lows in the upper 40s. Saturday, sunny. Highs in the mid-70s. 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Providing weather information 24 hours a day from your National Weather Service office in Bismarck. For Western Lake Sakakawea, today, breezy. Light winds becoming southeast 15 to 25 miles per hour. Sunny. Highs in the upper 60s. Tonight, windy. Southeast winds 25 to 35 miles per hour. Mostly clear in the evening, then becoming mostly cloudy. Lows around 50. For Eastern Lake Sakakawea, today, light winds becoming southeast 10 to 15 miles per hour in the late morning and afternoon.

partly cloudy early in the morning, then becoming sunny. Highs around 70. Tonight, windy. Southeast winds 25 to 35 miles per hour. Mostly clear in the evening, then becoming mostly cloudy. Lows in the upper 40s. For northern Lake Oahe, today, light winds becoming southeast 10 to 20 miles per hour. Chance of showers. Mostly cloudy early in the morning, then clearing. Highs around 70. Tonight, windy. Southeast winds 25 to 35 miles per hour. Partly cloudy in the evening, then becoming cloudy. Lows in the lower 50s. Here are the weather conditions at 7 a.m. Central Daylight Time. Bismarck, light rain was falling. Temperature 50 degrees, relative humidity 68%. Pressure 30.18 inches and rising. Menden, cloudy. 48 degrees, relative humidity 100%. Hazen, partly cloudy. 34 degrees, relative humidity 100%. Harvey, clear. 36 degrees, relative humidity 100%. Wind southwest at 7 miles an hour. Minot, cloudy. 42 degrees, relative humidity 89%. Wind southwest at 6 miles an hour. Dickinson, mostly cloudy. 46 degrees, relative humidity 82%. Wind northeast at 7 miles an hour. Elsewhere around North Dakota, it was 35 at Garrison. It was clear, with a temperature of 42 at Williston, 44 at Jamestown, and 42 at Devil's Lake. It was partly cloudy, with a temperature of 42 at Fargo, and 41 at Grand Forks. In northern South Dakota, it was cloudy. It was 51 at Mobridge, and 52 at Aberdeen. In eastern Montana, it was clear. It was 47 at Miles City, 45 at Glendive, and 41 at Sydney. Once again, at Bismarck, the temperature was 50 degrees with light rain. The Bismarck, North Dakota climate summary for yesterday, September 12, 2026. Yesterday's high temperature was 65 degrees. This high was 10 degrees below the normal high of 75. The record high is 96 degrees, which was set in 2017. Yesterday's low temperature was 46 degrees. This low was 1 degree below the normal low of 47. The record low is 28 degrees, which was set in 1964. No precipitation fell yesterday, which leaves the monthly total at 0.88 inches. The total precipitation for the year still stands at 10.05 inches. There were 9 heating degree days yesterday. The yearly total since July 1st is 13. There were no cooling degree days yesterday. The yearly total since January 1st is 781. The normal high temperature for today is 75 degrees, and the normal low is 47. The record high for today is 97, which occurred in 2015, and the record low is 27, which occurred in 1970. Sunrise today is at 7:18 a.m. and sunset is at 7:58 p.m. The regional weather forecast from your National Weather Service office in Bismarck. High chances for rain showers enter the forecast late tonight, with chances diminishing from southwest to northeast on Monday. Gusty winds develop over western locations today, spreading statewide overnight into Monday. The strongest winds will come Monday, with gusts over 50 miles per hour possible over much of western North Dakota. The detailed forecast for North Dakota, today, decreasing clouds. Slight chance of early morning showers south. Becoming windy southwest. Highs in the 60s to lower 70s. Tonight, increasing clouds. Rain showers with a few thunderstorms developing late. Windy west and central. Lows in the 40s to lower 50s. Monday, cloudy, then decreasing clouds in the afternoon. Rain showers with a few thunderstorms. Becoming very windy, especially west. Highs in the 60s to lower 70s. Tuesday, mostly clear. Windy east. Lows in the 40s. Highs in the upper 50s to upper 60s. Here is the forecast for the Bismarck, Menden listening area. Today, sunny. Highs around 70. East winds around 10 miles per hour. Tonight, partly cloudy in the evening, then mostly cloudy with showers likely and a slight chance of thunderstorms after midnight.

lows in the lower 50s. Southeast winds 10 to 20 miles per hour with gusts up to 30 miles per hour. Chance of rain 60%. Monday, cloudy with showers and a chance of thunderstorms in the morning, then sunny in the afternoon. Windy. Highs in the lower 70s. South winds 15 to 20 miles per hour, becoming west 20 to 30 miles per hour in the afternoon. Monday night, mostly clear. Lows in the mid-40s. West winds 15 to 25 miles per hour with gusts up to 40 miles per hour. Tuesday, sunny. Highs in the mid-60s. Northwest winds 5 to 15 miles per hour with gusts up to 25 miles per hour. Tuesday night, increasing clouds. Lows in the mid-40s. Wednesday, increasing clouds. A 40% chance of showers. Highs in the upper 60s. Wednesday night, decreasing clouds. Lows in the mid-40s. Thursday, mostly sunny. Highs in the lower 70s. Thursday night, partly cloudy with a 20% chance of showers. Lows in the upper 40s. Friday, mostly sunny with a 20% chance of showers. Highs in the mid-70s. Friday night, decreasing clouds. A 20% chance of showers. Lows in the upper 40s. Saturday, sunny. Highs in the mid-70s. For Western Lake Sakakawea, today, breezy. Light winds becoming southeast 15 to 25 miles per hour. Sunny. Highs in the upper 60s. Tonight, windy. Southeast winds 25 to 35 miles per hour. Mostly clear in the evening, then becoming mostly cloudy. Lows around 50. For Eastern Lake Sakakawea, today, light winds becoming southeast 10 to 15 miles per hour in the late morning and afternoon. Partly cloudy early in the morning, then becoming sunny. Highs around 70. Tonight, windy. Southeast winds 25 to 35 miles per hour. Mostly clear in the evening, then becoming mostly cloudy. Lows in the upper 40s. For Northern Lake Oahe, today, light winds becoming southeast 10 to 20 miles per hour. Chance of showers. Mostly cloudy early in the morning, then clearing. Highs around 70. Tonight, windy. Southeast winds 25 to 35 miles per hour. Partly cloudy in the evening, then becoming cloudy. Lows in the lower 50s. Here are the weather conditions at 7 a.m. Central Daylight Time. Bismarck, light rain was falling. Temperature 50 degrees, relative humidity 68%. Pressure 30.18 inches and rising. Mendon, cloudy. 48 degrees, relative humidity 100%. Hazen, partly cloudy. 34 degrees, relative humidity 100%. Harvey, clear. 36 degrees, relative humidity 100%. Wind southwest at 7 miles an hour. Minot, cloudy. 42 degrees, relative humidity 89%. Wind southwest at 6 miles an hour. Dickinson, mostly cloudy. 46 degrees, relative humidity 82%. Wind northeast at 7 miles an hour. Elsewhere around North Dakota, it was 35 at Garrison. It was clear, with a temperature of 42 at Williston, 44 at Jamestown, and 42 at Devil's Lake. It was partly cloudy, with a temperature of 42 at Fargo, and 41 at Grand Forks. In northern South Dakota, it was cloudy. It was 51 at Mobridge, and 52 at Aberdeen. In eastern Montana, it was clear. It was 47 at Miles City, 45 at Glendive, and 41 at Sydney. Once again, at Bismarck, the temperature was 50 degrees with light rain. Here are the weather conditions at 7 a.m. Central Daylight Time. Bismarck, light rain was falling. Temperature 50 degrees, relative humidity 68%. Pressure 30.18 inches and rising. Mendon, cloudy. 48 degrees, relative humidity 100%. Hazen, partly cloudy. 34 degrees, relative humidity 100%. Harvey, clear. 36 degrees, relative humidity 100%. Wind southwest at 7 miles an hour. Minot, cloudy. 42 degrees, relative

relative humidity 89%. Wind southwest at 6 miles an hour. Dickinson, mostly cloudy. 46 degrees, relative humidity 82%. Wind northeast at 7 miles an hour. Elsewhere around North Dakota, it was 35 at Garrison. It was clear, with a temperature of 42 at Williston, 44 at Jamestown, and 42 at Devil's Lake. It was partly cloudy, with a temperature of 42 at Fargo, and 41 at Grand Forks. In northern South Dakota, it was cloudy. It was 51 at Mobridge, and 52 at Aberdeen. In eastern Montana, it was clear. It was 47 at Miles City, 45 at Glendive, and 41 at Sydney. Once again, at Bismarck, the temperature was 50 degrees with light rain. The Bismarck, North Dakota climate summary for yesterday, September 12, 2026. Yesterday's high temperature was 65 degrees. This high was 10 degrees below the normal high of 75. The record high is 96 degrees, which was set in 2017. Yesterday's low temperature was 46 degrees. This low was 1 degree below the normal low of 47. The record low is 28 degrees, which was set in 1964. No precipitation fell yesterday, which leaves the monthly total at 0.88 inches. The total precipitation for the year still stands at 10.05 inches. There were 9 heating degree days yesterday. The yearly total since July 1st is 13. There were no cooling degree days yesterday. The yearly total since January 1st is 781. The normal high temperature for today is 75 degrees, and the normal low is 47. The record high for today is 97, which occurred in 2015, and the record low is 27, which occurred in 1970. Sunrise today is at 7:18 a.m. and sunset is at 7:58 p.m. The regional weather forecast from your National Weather Service office in Bismarck. High chances for rain showers enter the forecast late tonight, with chances diminishing from southwest to northeast on Monday. Gusty winds develop over western locations today, spreading statewide overnight into Monday. The strongest winds will come Monday, with gusts over 50 miles per hour possible over much of western North Dakota. The detailed forecast for North Dakota, today, decreasing clouds. Slight chance of early morning showers south. Becoming windy southwest. Highs in the 60s to lower 70s. Tonight, increasing clouds. Rain showers with a few thunderstorms developing late. Windy west and central. Lows in the 40s to lower 50s. Monday, cloudy, then decreasing clouds in the afternoon. Rain showers with a few thunderstorms. Becoming very windy, especially west. Highs in the 60s to lower 70s. Tuesday, mostly clear. Windy east. Lows in the 40s. Highs in the upper 50s to upper 60s. Here is the forecast for the Bismarck, Minden listening area. Today, sunny. Highs around 70. East winds around 10 miles per hour. Tonight, partly cloudy in the evening, then mostly cloudy with showers likely and a slight chance of thunderstorms after midnight. Lows in the lower 50s. Southeast winds 10 to 20 miles per hour with gusts up to 30 miles per hour. Chance of rain 60%. Monday, cloudy with showers and a chance of thunderstorms in the morning, then sunny in the afternoon. Windy. Highs in the lower 70s. South winds 15 to 20 miles per hour, becoming west 20 to 30 miles per hour in the afternoon. Monday night, mostly clear. Lows in the mid-40s. West winds 15 to 25 miles per hour with gusts up to 40 miles per hour. Tuesday, sunny. Highs in the mid-60s. Northwest winds 5 to 15 miles per hour with gusts up to 25 miles per hour. Tuesday night, increasing clouds. Lows in the mid-40s. Wednesday, increasing clouds. A 40% chance of showers. Highs in the upper 60s. Wednesday night, decreasing clouds. Lows in the mid-40s. Thursday, mostly sunny. Highs in the lower 70s. Thursday night, partly cloudy with a 20% chance of showers. Lows in the upper 40s. Friday, mostly sunny with a 20% chance of showers. Highs in the mid-70s. Friday night, decreasing.

increasing clouds. A 20% chance of showers. Lows in the upper 40s. Saturday, sunny. Highs in the mid-70s. For western Lake Sakakawea, today, breezy. Light winds becoming southeast 15 to 25 miles per hour. Sunny. Highs in the upper 60s. Tonight, windy. Southeast winds 25 to 35 miles per hour. Mostly clear in the evening, then becoming mostly cloudy. Lows around 50. For eastern Lake Sakakawea, today, light winds becoming southeast 10 to 15 miles per hour in the late morning and afternoon. Partly cloudy early in the morning, then becoming sunny. Highs around 70. Tonight, windy. Southeast winds 25 to 35 miles per hour. Mostly clear in the evening, then becoming mostly cloudy. Lows in the upper 40s. For northern Lake Oahe, today, light winds becoming southeast 10 to 20 miles per hour. Chance of showers. Mostly cloudy early in the morning, then clearing. Highs around 70. Tonight, windy. Southeast winds 25 to 35 miles per hour. Partly cloudy in the evening, then becoming cloudy. Lows in the lower 50s. Here are the weather conditions at 7 a.m. Central Daylight Time. Bismarck, light rain was falling. Temperature 50 degrees, relative humidity 68%. Pressure 30.18 inches and rising. Mendon, cloudy. 48 degrees, relative humidity 100%. Hazen, partly cloudy. 34 degrees, relative humidity 100%. Harvey, clear. 36 degrees, relative humidity 100%. Wind southwest at 7 miles an hour. Minot, cloudy. 42 degrees, relative humidity 89%. Wind southwest at 6 miles an hour. Dickinson, mostly cloudy. 46 degrees, relative humidity 82%. Wind northeast at 7 miles an hour. Elsewhere around North Dakota, it was 35 at Garrison. It was clear, with a temperature of 42 at Williston, 44 at Jamestown, and 42 at Devil's Lake. It was partly cloudy, with a temperature of 42 at Fargo, and 41 at Grand Forks. In northern South Dakota, it was cloudy. It was 51 at Mobridge, and 52 at Aberdeen. In eastern Montana, it was clear. It was 47 at Miles City, 45 at Glendive, and 41 at Sydney. Once again, at Bismarck, the temperature was 50 degrees with light rain. The Bismarck, North Dakota climate summary for yesterday, September 12, 2026. Yesterday's high temperature was 65 degrees. This high was 10 degrees below the normal high of 75. The record high is 96 degrees, which was set in 2017. Yesterday's low temperature was 46 degrees. This low was 1 degree below the normal low of 47. The record low is 28 degrees, which was set in 1964. No precipitation fell yesterday, which leaves the monthly total at 0.88 inches. The total precipitation for the year still stands at 10.05 inches. There were 9 heating degree days yesterday. The yearly total since July 1st is 13. There were no cooling degree days yesterday. The yearly total since January 1st is 781. The normal high temperature for today is 75 degrees, and the normal low is 47. The record high for today is 97, which occurred in 2015, and the record low is 27, which occurred in 1970. Sunrise today is at 7:18 a.m. and sunset is at 7:58 p.m. The regional weather forecast from your National Weather Service office in Bismarck. High chances for rain showers enter the forecast late tonight, with chances diminishing from southwest to northeast on Monday. Gusty winds develop over western locations today, spreading statewide overnight into Monday. The strongest winds will come Monday, with gusts over 50 miles per hour possible over much of western North Dakota. The detailed forecast for North Dakota, today, decreasing clouds. Slight chance of early morning showers south. Becoming windy southwest. Highs in the 60s to lower 70s. Tonight, increasing clouds. Rain showers with a few thunderstorms developing late. Windy west and central. Lows in the 40s to lower 50s.

Monday, cloudy, then decreasing clouds in the afternoon. Rain showers with a few thunderstorms. Becoming very windy, especially west. Highs in the 60s to lower 70s. Tuesday, mostly clear. Windy east. Lows in the 40s. Highs in the upper 50s to upper 60s. Here is the forecast for the Bismarck Mandan listening area. Today, sunny. Highs around 70. East winds around 10 miles per hour. Tonight, partly cloudy in the evening, then mostly cloudy with showers likely and a slight chance of thunderstorms after midnight. Lows in the lower 50s. Southeast winds 10 to 20 miles per hour with gusts up to 30 miles per hour. Chance of rain 60%. Monday, cloudy with showers and a chance of thunderstorms in the morning, then sunny in the afternoon. Windy. Highs in the lower 70s. South winds 15 to 20 miles per hour, becoming west 20 to 30 miles per hour in the afternoon. Monday night, mostly clear. Lows in the mid 40s. West winds 15 to 25 miles per hour with gusts up to 40 miles per hour. Tuesday, sunny. Highs in the mid 60s. Northwest winds 5 to 15 miles per hour with gusts up to 25 miles per hour. Tuesday night, increasing clouds. Lows in the mid-40s. Wednesday, increasing clouds. A 40% chance of showers. Highs in the upper 60s. Wednesday night, decreasing clouds. Lows in the mid-40s. Thursday, mostly sunny. Highs in the lower 70s. Thursday night, partly cloudy with a 20% chance of showers. Lows in the upper 40s. Friday, mostly sunny with a 20% chance of showers. Highs in the mid-70s. Friday night, decreasing clouds. A 20% chance of showers. Lows in the upper 40s. Saturday, sunny. Highs in the mid-70s. For Western Lake Sakakawea, today, breezy. Light winds becoming southeast 15 to 25 miles per hour. Sunny. Highs in the upper 60s. Tonight, windy. Southeast winds 25 to 35 miles per hour. Mostly clear in the evening, then becoming mostly cloudy. Lows around 50. For Eastern Lake Sakakawea, today, light winds becoming southeast 10 to 15 miles per hour in the late morning and afternoon. Partly cloudy early in the morning, then becoming sunny. Highs around 70. Tonight, windy. Southeast winds 25 to 35 miles per hour. Mostly clear in the evening, then becoming mostly cloudy. Lows in the upper 40s. For Northern Lake Oahe, today, light winds becoming southeast 10 to 20 miles per hour. Chance of showers. Mostly cloudy early in the morning, then clearing. Highs around 70. Tonight, windy. Southeast winds 25 to 35 miles per hour. Partly cloudy in the evening, then becoming cloudy. Lows in the lower 50s. Here are the weather conditions at 7 a.m. Central Daylight Time. Bismarck, light rain was falling. Temperature 50 degrees, relative humidity 68%. Pressure 30.18 inches and rising. Mandan, cloudy. 48 degrees, relative humidity 100%. Hazen, partly cloudy. 34 degrees, relative humidity 100%. Harvey, clear. 36 degrees, relative humidity 100%. Wind southwest at 7 miles an hour. Minot, cloudy. 42 degrees, relative humidity 89%. Wind southwest at 6 miles an hour. Dickinson, mostly cloudy. 46 degrees, relative humidity 82%. Wind northeast at 7 miles an hour. Elsewhere around North Dakota, it was 35 at Garrison. It was clear, with a temperature of 42 at Williston, 44 at Jamestown, and 42 at Devil's Lake. It was partly cloudy, with a temperature of 42 at Fargo, and 41 at Grand Forks. In northern South Dakota, it was cloudy. It was 51 at Mobridge, and 52 at Aberdeen. In eastern Montana, it was clear. It was 47 at Miles City, 45 at Glendive, and 41 at Sydney. Once again, at Bismarck, the temperature was 50.

The Bismarck, North Dakota climate summary for yesterday, September 12, 2026. Yesterday's high temperature was 65 degrees. This high was 10 degrees below the normal high of 75. The record high is 96 degrees, which was set in 2017. Yesterday's low temperature was 46 degrees. This low was 1 degree below the normal low of 47. The record low is 28 degrees, which was set in 1964. No precipitation fell yesterday, which leaves the monthly total at 0.88 inches. The total precipitation for the year still stands at 10.05 inches. There were 9 heating degree days yesterday. The yearly total since July 1st is 13. There were no cooling degree days yesterday. The yearly total since January 1st is 781. The normal high temperature for today is 75 degrees, and the normal low is 47. The record high for today is 97, which occurred in 2015, and the record low is 27, which occurred in 1970. Sunrise today is at 7:18 a.m. and sunset is at 7:58 p.m. The regional weather forecast from your National Weather Service office in Bismarck. High chances for rain showers enter the forecast late tonight, with chances diminishing from southwest to northeast on Monday. Gusty winds develop over western locations today, spreading statewide overnight into Monday. The strongest winds will come Monday, with gusts over 50 miles per hour possible over much of western North Dakota. The detailed forecast for North Dakota, today, decreasing clouds. Slight chance of early morning showers south. Becoming windy southwest. Highs in the 60s to lower 70s. Tonight, increasing clouds. Rain showers with a few thunderstorms developing late. Windy west and central. Lows in the 40s to lower 50s. Monday, cloudy, then decreasing clouds in the afternoon. Rain showers with a few thunderstorms. Becoming very windy, especially west. Highs in the 60s to lower 70s. Tuesday, mostly clear. Windy east. Lows in the 40s. Highs in the upper 50s to upper 60s. Here is the forecast for the Bismarck, Minden listening area. Today, sunny. Highs around 70. East winds around 10 miles per hour. Tonight, partly cloudy in the evening, then mostly cloudy with showers likely and a slight chance of thunderstorms after midnight. Lows in the lower 50s. Southeast winds 10 to 20 miles per hour with gusts up to 30 miles per hour. Chance of rain 60%. Monday, cloudy with showers and a chance of thunderstorms in the morning, then sunny in the afternoon. Windy. Highs in the lower 70s. South winds 15 to 20 miles per hour, becoming west 20 to 30 miles per hour in the afternoon. Monday night, mostly clear. Lows in the mid-40s. West winds 15 to 25 miles per hour with gusts up to 40 miles per hour. Tuesday, sunny. Highs in the mid-60s. Northwest winds 5 to 15 miles per hour with gusts up to 25 miles per hour. Tuesday night, increasing clouds. Lows in the mid-40s. Wednesday, increasing clouds. A 40% chance of showers. Highs in the upper 60s. Wednesday night, decreasing clouds. Lows in the mid-40s. Thursday, mostly sunny. Highs in the lower 70s. Thursday night, partly cloudy with a 20% chance of showers. Lows in the upper 40s. Friday, mostly sunny with a 20% chance of showers. Highs in the mid-70s. Friday night, decreasing clouds. A 20% chance of showers. Lows in the upper 40s. Saturday, sunny. Highs in the mid-70s. 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Providing weather information 24 hours a day from your National Weather Service office in Bismarck. For Western Lake Sakakawea, today, breezy. Light winds becoming southeast 15 to 25 miles per hour. Sunny. Highs in the upper 60s. Tonight, windy. Southeast winds 25 to 35 miles per hour. Mostly clear in the evening, then becoming mostly cloudy. Lows around 50. For Eastern

Lake Sakakawea. Today, light winds becoming southeast 10 to 15 miles per hour in the late morning and afternoon. Partly cloudy early in the morning, then becoming sunny. Highs around 70. Tonight, windy. Southeast winds 25 to 35 miles per hour. Mostly clear in the evening, then becoming mostly cloudy. Lows in the upper 40s. For northern Lake Oahe, today, light winds becoming southeast 10 to 20 miles per hour. Chance of showers. Mostly cloudy early in the morning, then clearing. Highs around 70. Tonight, windy. Southeast winds 25 to 35 miles per hour. Partly cloudy in the evening, then becoming cloudy. Lows in the lower 50s. Here are the weather conditions at 7 a.m. Central Daylight Time. Bismarck, light rain was falling. Temperature 50 degrees, relative humidity 68%. Pressure 30.18 inches and rising. Menden, cloudy. 48 degrees, relative humidity 100%. Hazen, partly cloudy. 34 degrees, relative humidity 100%. Harvey, clear, 100%. Hazen, partly cloudy. 34 degrees, relative humidity 100%. Harvey, clear. 36 degrees, relative humidity 100%. Wind southwest at 7 miles an hour. Minot, cloudy. 42 degrees, relative humidity 89%. Wind southwest at 6 miles an hour. Dickinson, mostly cloudy. 46 degrees, relative humidity 82%. Wind northeast at 7 miles an hour. Elsewhere around North Dakota, it was 35 at Garrison. It was clear, with a temperature of 42 at Williston, 44 at Jamestown, and 42 at Devil's Lake. It was partly cloudy, with a temperature of 42 at Fargo, and 41 at Grand Forks. In northern South Dakota, it was cloudy. It was 51 at Mobridge, and 52 at Aberdeen. In eastern Montana, it was clear. It was 47 at Miles City, 45 at Glendive, and 41 at Sydney. Once again, at Bismarck, the temperature was 50 degrees with light rain. The Bismarck, North Dakota climate summary for yesterday, September 12, 2026. Yesterday's high temperature was 65 degrees. This high was 10 degrees below the normal high of 75. The record high is 96 degrees, which was set in 2017. Yesterday's low temperature was 46 degrees. This low was 1 degree below the normal low of 47. The record low is 28 degrees, which was set in 1964. No precipitation fell yesterday, which leaves the monthly total at 0.88 inches. The total precipitation for the year still stands at 10.05 inches. There were 9 heating degree days yesterday. The yearly total since July 1st is 13. There were no cooling degree days yesterday. The yearly total since January 1st is 781. The normal high temperature for today is 75 degrees, and the normal low is 47. The record high for today is 97, which occurred in 2015, and the record low is 27, which occurred in 1970. Sunrise today is at 7:18 a.m. and sunset is at 7:58 p.m. The regional weather forecast from your National Weather Service office in Bismarck. High chances for rain showers enter the forecast late tonight, with chances diminishing from southwest to northeast on Monday. Gusty winds develop over western locations today, spreading statewide overnight into Monday. The strongest winds will come Monday, with gusts over 50 miles per hour possible over much of western North Dakota. The detailed forecast for North Dakota, today, decreasing clouds. Slight chance of early morning showers south. Becoming windy southwest. Highs in the 60s to lower 70s. Tonight, increasing clouds. Rain showers with a few thunderstorms developing late. Windy west and central. Lows in the 40s to lower 50s. Monday, cloudy, then decreasing clouds in the afternoon. Rain showers with a few thunderstorms. Becoming very windy, especially west. Highs in the 60s to lower 70s. Tuesday, mostly clear. Windy east. Lows in the 40s. Highs in the upper 50s to upper 60s. Here is the forecast for the Bismarck Menden. Listen.

area. Today, sunny. Highs around 70. East winds around 10 miles per hour. Tonight, partly cloudy in the evening, then mostly cloudy with showers likely and a slight chance of thunderstorms after midnight. Lows in the lower 50s. Southeast winds 10 to 20 miles per hour with gusts up to 30 miles per hour. Chance of rain 60%. Monday, cloudy with showers and a chance of thunderstorms in the morning, then sunny in the afternoon. Windy. Highs in the lower 70s. South winds 15 to 20 miles per hour, becoming west 20 to 30 miles per hour in the afternoon. Monday night, mostly clear. Lows in the mid 40s. West winds 15 to 25 miles per hour with gusts up to 40 miles per hour. Tuesday, sunny. Highs in the mid 60s. Northwest winds 5 to 15 miles per hour with gusts up to 25 miles per hour. Tuesday night, increasing clouds. Lows in the mid 40s. Wednesday, increasing clouds. A 40% chance of showers. Highs in the upper 60s. Wednesday night, decreasing clouds. Lows in the mid 40s. Thursday, mostly sunny. Highs in the lower 70s. Thursday night, partly cloudy with a 20% chance of showers. Lows in the upper 40s. Friday, mostly sunny with a 20% chance of showers. Highs in the mid 70s. Friday night, decreasing clouds. A 20% chance of showers. Lows in the upper 40s. Saturday, sunny. Highs in the mid 70s. Here is the forecast for the Bismarck Menden listening area. Today, sunny. Highs around 70. East winds 5 to 10 miles per hour. Tonight, partly cloudy in the evening, then mostly cloudy with showers likely and a slight chance of thunderstorms after midnight. Lows in the lower 50s. Southeast winds 10 to 20 miles per hour with gusts up to 30 miles per hour. Chance of rain 60%. Monday, cloudy with showers and a chance of thunderstorms in the morning, then sunny in the afternoon. Windy. Highs in the lower 70s. South winds 15 to 20 miles per hour, becoming west 20 to 30 miles per hour in the afternoon. Monday night, mostly clear. Lows in the mid 40s. West winds 15 to 25 miles per hour with gusts up to 40 miles per hour. Tuesday, sunny. Highs in the mid 60s. Northwest winds 5 to 15 miles per hour with gusts up to 25 miles per hour. Tuesday night, increasing clouds. Lows in the mid 40s. Wednesday, increasing clouds. A 40% chance of showers. Highs in the upper 60s. Wednesday night, decreasing clouds. Lows in the mid 40s. Thursday, mostly sunny. Highs in the lower 70s. Thursday night, partly cloudy with a 20% chance of showers. Lows in the upper 40s. Friday, mostly sunny with a 20% chance of showers. Highs in the mid 70s. Friday night, decreasing clouds. A 20% chance of showers. Lows in the upper 40s. Saturday, sunny. Highs in the mid 70s. For Western Lake Sakakawea, today, breezy. Light winds becoming southeast 15 to 25 miles per hour. Sunny. Highs in the upper 60s. Tonight, windy. Southeast winds 25 to 35 miles per hour. Mostly clear in the evening, then becoming mostly cloudy. Lows around 50. For Eastern Lake Sakakawea, today, light winds becoming southeast 10 to 15 miles per hour in the late morning and afternoon. Partly cloudy early in the morning, then becoming sunny. Highs around 70. Tonight, windy. Southeast winds 25 to 35 miles per hour. Mostly clear in the evening, then becoming mostly cloudy. Lows in the upper 40s. For Northern Lake Oahe, today, light winds becoming southeast 10 to 20 miles per hour. Chance of showers. Mostly cloudy early in the morning, then clearing. Highs around 70. Tonight, windy. Southeast winds 25 to 35 miles per hour. Partly cloudy in the evening, then becoming cloudy. Lows in the lower 50s. Here are the weather conditions at 7 a.m. Central Daylight Time.

Bismarck, light rain was falling. Temperature 50 degrees, relative humidity 68%. Pressure 30.18 inches and rising. Menden, cloudy. 48 degrees, relative humidity 100%. Hazen, partly cloudy. 34 degrees, relative humidity 100%. Harvey, clear. 36 degrees, relative humidity 100%. Wind southwest at 7 miles an hour. Minot, cloudy. 42 degrees, relative humidity 89%. Wind southwest at 6 miles an hour. Dickinson, mostly cloudy. 46 degrees, relative humidity 82%. Wind northeast at 7 miles an hour. Elsewhere around North Dakota, it was 35 at Garrison. It was clear, with a temperature of 42 at Williston, 44 at Jamestown, and 42 at Devil's Lake. It was partly cloudy, with a temperature of 42 at Fargo, and 41 at Grand Forks. In northern South Dakota, it was cloudy. It was 51 at Mobridge, and 52 at Aberdeen. In eastern Montana, it was clear. It was 47 at Miles City, 45 at Glendive, and 41 at Sydney. Once again, at Bismarck, the temperature was 50 degrees with light rain. The Bismarck, North Dakota climate summary for yesterday, September 12, 2026. Yesterday's high temperature was 65 degrees. This high was 10 degrees below the normal high of 75. The record high is 96 degrees, which was set in 2017. Yesterday's low temperature was 46 degrees. This low was 1 degree below the normal low of 47. The record low is 28 degrees, which was set in 1964. No precipitation fell yesterday, which leaves the monthly total at 0.88 inches. The total precipitation for the year still stands at 10.05 inches. There were 9 heating degree days yesterday. The yearly total since July 1st is 13. There were no cooling degree days yesterday. The yearly total since January 1st is 781. The normal high temperature for today is 75 degrees, and the normal low is 47. The record high for today is 97, which occurred in 2015, and the record low is 27, which occurred in 1970. Sunrise today is at 7:18 a.m. and sunset is at 7:58 p.m. The regional weather forecast from your National Weather Service office in Bismarck. High chances for rain showers enter the forecast late tonight, with chances diminishing from southwest to northeast on Monday. Gusty winds develop over western locations today, spreading statewide overnight into Monday. The strongest winds will come Monday, with gusts over 50 miles per hour possible over much of western North Dakota. The detailed forecast for North Dakota, today, decreasing clouds. Slight chance of early morning showers south. Becoming windy southwest. Highs in the 60s to lower 70s. Tonight, increasing clouds. Rain showers with a few thunderstorms developing late. Windy west and central. Lows in the 40s to lower 50s. Monday, cloudy, then decreasing clouds in the afternoon. Rain showers with a few thunderstorms. Becoming very windy, especially west. Highs in the 60s to lower 70s. Tuesday, mostly clear. Windy east. Lows in the 40s. Highs in the upper 50s to upper 60s. Here is the forecast for the Bismarck, Menden listening area. Today, sunny. Highs around 70. East winds 5 to 10 miles per hour. Tonight, partly cloudy in the evening, then mostly cloudy with showers likely and a slight chance of thunderstorms after midnight. Lows in the lower 50s. Southeast winds 10 to 20 miles per hour with gusts up to 30 miles per hour. Chance of rain 60%. Monday, cloudy with showers and a chance of thunderstorms in the morning, then sunny in the afternoon. Windy. Highs in the lower 70s. South winds 15 to 20 miles per hour, becoming west 20 to 30 miles per hour in the afternoon. Monday night, mostly clear. Lows in the mid-40s. West winds 15 to 25 miles per hour with gusts up to 40 miles per hour. Tuesday, sunny. Highs in the mid-60s. Northwest winds 5 to 15 miles per hour with gusts up to 25 miles per hour.
Tuesday night, increasing clouds. Lows in the mid-40s. Wednesday, increasing clouds. A 40% chance of showers. Highs in the upper 60s. Wednesday night, decreasing clouds. Lows in the mid-40s. Thursday, mostly sunny. Highs in the lower 70s. Thursday night, partly cloudy with a 20% chance of showers. Lows in the upper 40s. Friday, mostly sunny with a 20% chance of showers. Highs in the mid-70s. Friday night, decreasing clouds. A 20% chance of showers. Lows in the upper 40s. Saturday, sunny. Highs in the mid-70s. For Western Lake Sakakawea, today, breezy. Light winds becoming southeast 15 to 25 miles per hour. Sunny. Highs in the upper 60s. Tonight, windy. Southeast winds 25 to 35 miles per hour. Mostly clear in the evening, then becoming mostly cloudy. Lows around 50. For Eastern Lake Sakakawea, today, light winds becoming southeast 10 to 15 miles per hour in the late morning and afternoon. Partly cloudy early in the morning, then becoming sunny. Highs around 70. Tonight, windy. Southeast winds 25 to 35 miles per hour. Mostly clear in the evening, then becoming mostly cloudy. Lows in the upper 40s. For Northern Lake Oahe, today, light winds becoming southeast 10 to 20 miles per hour. Chance of showers. Mostly cloudy early in the morning, then clearing. Highs around 70. Tonight, windy. Southeast winds 25 to 35 miles per hour. Partly cloudy in the evening, then becoming cloudy. Lows in the lower 50s. Here are the weather conditions at 7 a.m. Central Daylight Time. Bismarck, light rain was falling. Temperature 50 degrees, relative humidity 68%. Pressure 30.18 inches and rising. Menden, cloudy. 48 degrees, relative humidity 100%. Hazen, partly cloudy. 34 degrees, relative humidity 100%. Harvey, clear. 36 degrees, relative humidity 100%. Wind southwest at 7 miles an hour. Minot, cloudy. 42 degrees, relative humidity 89%. Wind southwest at 6 miles an hour. Dickinson, mostly cloudy. 46 degrees, relative humidity 82%. Wind northeast at 7 miles an hour. Elsewhere around North Dakota, it was 35 at Garrison. It was clear, with a temperature of 42 at Williston, 44 at Jamestown, and 42 at Devil's Lake. It was partly cloudy, with a temperature of 42 at Fargo, and 41 at Grand Forks. In northern South Dakota, it was cloudy. It was 51 at Mobridge, and 52 at Aberdeen. In eastern Montana, it was clear. It was 47 at Miles City, 45 at Glendive, and 41 at Sydney. Once again, at Bismarck, the temperature was 50 degrees with light rain. The Bismarck, North Dakota climate summary for yesterday, September 12, 2026. Yesterday's high temperature was 65 degrees. This high was 10 degrees below the normal high of 75. The record high is 96 degrees, which was set in 2017. Yesterday's low temperature was 46 degrees. This low was 1 degree below the normal low of 47. The record low is 28 degrees, which was set in 1964. No precipitation fell yesterday, which leaves the monthly total at 0.88 inches. The total precipitation for the year still stands at 10.05 inches. There were 9 heating degree days yesterday. The yearly total since July 1st is 13. There were no cooling degree days yesterday. The yearly total since January 1st is 781. The normal high temperature for today is 75 degrees, and the normal low is 47. The record high for today is 97, which occurred in 2015, and the record low is 27, which occurred in 1970. Sunrise today is at 7:18 a.m. and sunset is at 7:58 p.m. The regional weather forecast from your National Weather Service office in Bismarck. High chances for rain showers enter the forecast late tonight, with chances diminishing from southwest to northeast on Monday.

winds develop over western locations today, spreading statewide overnight into Monday. The strongest winds will come Monday, with gusts over 50 miles per hour possible over much of western North Dakota. The detailed forecast for North Dakota, today, decreasing clouds. Slight chance of early morning showers south. Becoming windy southwest. Highs in the 60s to lower 70s. Tonight, increasing clouds. Rain showers with a few thunderstorms developing late. Windy west and central. Lows in the 40s to lower 50s. Monday, cloudy, then decreasing clouds in the afternoon. Rain showers with a few thunderstorms. Becoming very windy, especially west. Highs in the 60s to lower 70s. Tuesday, mostly clear. Windy east. Lows in the 40s. Highs in the upper 50s to upper 60s. Here is the forecast for the Bismarck Mandan listening area. Today, sunny. Highs around 70. East winds 5 to 10 miles per hour. Tonight, partly cloudy in the evening, then mostly cloudy with showers likely and a slight chance of thunderstorms after midnight. Lows in the lower 50s. Southeast winds 10 to 20 miles per hour with gusts up to 30 miles per hour. Chance of rain 60%. Monday, cloudy with showers and a chance of thunderstorms in the morning, then sunny in the afternoon. Windy. Highs in the lower 70s. South winds 15 to 20 miles per hour, becoming west 20 to 30 miles per hour in the afternoon. Monday night, mostly clear. Lows in the mid-40s. West winds 15 to 25 miles per hour with gusts up to 40 miles per hour. Tuesday, sunny. Highs in the mid-60s. Northwest winds 5 to 15 miles per hour with gusts up to 25 miles per hour. Tuesday night, increasing clouds. Lows in the mid-40s. Wednesday, increasing clouds. A 40% chance of showers. Highs in the upper 60s. Wednesday night, decreasing clouds. Lows in the mid-40s. Thursday, mostly sunny. Highs in the lower 70s. Thursday night, partly cloudy with a 20% chance of showers. Lows in the upper 40s. Friday, mostly sunny with a 20% chance of showers. Highs in the mid-70s. Friday night, decreasing clouds. A 20% chance of showers. Lows in the upper 40s. Saturday, sunny. Highs in the mid-70s. For western Lake Sakakawea, today, breezy. Light winds becoming southeast 15 to 25 miles per hour. Sunny. Highs in the upper 60s. Tonight, windy. Southeast winds 25 to 35 miles per hour. Mostly clear in the evening, then becoming mostly cloudy. Lows around 50. For eastern Lake Sakakawea, today, light winds becoming southeast 10 to 15 miles per hour in the late morning and afternoon. Partly cloudy early in the morning, then becoming sunny. Highs around 70. Tonight, windy. Southeast winds 25 to 35 miles per hour. Mostly clear in the evening, then becoming mostly cloudy. Lows in the upper 40s. For northern Lake Oahe, today, light winds becoming southeast 10 to 20 miles per hour. Chance of showers. Mostly cloudy early in the morning, then clearing. Highs around 70. Tonight, windy. Southeast winds 25 to 35 miles per hour. Partly cloudy in the evening, then becoming cloudy. Lows in the lower 50s. Here are the weather conditions at 7 a.m. Central Daylight Time. Bismarck, light rain was falling. Temperature 50 degrees, relative humidity 68%. Pressure 30.18 inches and rising. Mandan, cloudy. 48 degrees, relative humidity 100%. Hazen, partly cloudy. 34 degrees, relative humidity 100%. Harvey, clear. 36 degrees, relative humidity 100%. Wind southwest at 7 miles an hour. Minot, cloudy. 42 degrees, relative humidity 89%. Wind southwest at 6 miles an hour. Dickinson, mostly cloudy. 46 degrees, relative humidity 82%. Wind northeast at 7 miles an hour.

high was 10 degrees below the normal high of 75. The record high is 96 degrees, which was set in 2017. Yesterday's low temperature was 46 degrees. This low was 1 degree below the normal low of 47. The record low is 28 degrees, which was set in 1964. No precipitation fell yesterday, which leaves the monthly total at 0.88 inches. The total precipitation for the year still stands at 10.05 inches. There were 9 heating degree days yesterday. The yearly total since July 1st is 13. There were no cooling degree days yesterday. The yearly total since January 1st is 781. The normal high temperature for today is 75 degrees, and the normal low is 47. The record high for today is 97, which occurred in 2015, and the record low is 27, which occurred in 1970. Sunrise today is at 7:18 a.m. and sunset is at 7:58 p.m. The regional weather forecast from your National Weather Service office in Bismarck. High chances for rain showers enter the forecast late tonight, with chances diminishing from southwest to northeast on Monday. Gusty winds develop over western locations today, spreading statewide overnight into Monday. The strongest winds will come Monday, with gusts over 50 miles per hour possible over much of western North Dakota. The detailed forecast for North Dakota, today, decreasing clouds. Slight chance of early morning showers south. Becoming windy southwest. Highs in the 60s to lower 70s. Tonight, increasing clouds. Rain showers with a few thunderstorms developing late. Windy west and central. Lows in the 40s to lower 50s. Monday, cloudy, then decreasing clouds in the afternoon. Rain showers with a few thunderstorms. Becoming very windy, especially west. Highs in the 60s to lower 70s. Tuesday, mostly clear. Windy east. Lows in the 40s. Highs in the upper 50s to upper 60s. Here is the forecast for the Bismarck Minden listening area. Today, sunny. Highs around 70. East winds 5 to 10 miles per hour. Tonight, partly cloudy in the evening, then mostly cloudy with showers likely and a slight chance of thunderstorms after midnight. Lows in the lower 50s. Southeast winds 10 to 20 miles per hour with gusts up to 30 miles per hour. Chance of rain 60%. Monday, cloudy with showers and a chance of thunderstorms in the morning, then sunny in the afternoon. Windy. Highs in the lower 70s. South winds 15 to 20 miles per hour, becoming west 20 to 30 miles per hour in the afternoon. Monday night, mostly clear. Lows in the mid-40s. West winds 15 to 25 miles per hour with gusts up to 40 miles per hour. Tuesday, sunny. Highs in the mid-60s. Northwest winds 5 to 15 miles per hour with gusts up to 25 miles per hour. Tuesday night, increasing clouds. Lows in the mid-40s. Wednesday, increasing clouds. A 40% chance of showers. Highs in the upper 60s. Wednesday night, decreasing clouds. Lows in the mid-40s. Thursday, mostly sunny. Highs in the lower 70s. Thursday night, partly cloudy with a 20% chance of showers. Lows in the upper 40s. Friday, mostly sunny with a 20% chance of showers. Highs in the mid-70s. Friday night, decreasing clouds. A 20% chance of showers. Lows in the upper 40s. Saturday, sunny. Highs in the mid-70s. 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Providing weather information 24 hours a day from your National Weather Service office in Bismarck. For Western Lake Sakakawea, today, breezy. Light winds becoming southeast 15 to 25 miles per hour. Sunny. Highs in the upper 60s. Tonight, windy. Southeast winds 25 to 35 miles per hour. Mostly clear in the evening, then becoming mostly cloudy. Lows around 50. For Eastern Lake Sakakawea, today, light winds becoming southeast 10 to 15 miles per hour in the late morning and afternoon. Partly cloudy early in the morning, then becoming sunny. Highs around

70. Tonight, windy. Southeast winds 25 to 35 miles per hour. Mostly clear in the evening, then becoming mostly cloudy. Lows in the upper 40s. For northern Lake Oahe, today, light winds becoming southeast 10 to 20 miles per hour. Chance of showers. Mostly cloudy early in the morning, then clearing. Highs around 70. Tonight, windy. Southeast winds 25 to 35 miles per hour. Partly cloudy in the evening, then becoming cloudy. Lows in the lower 50s. Here are the weather conditions at 8 a.m. Central Daylight Time. Bismarck, cloudy. Temperature 49 degrees, relative humidity 71%. Pressure 30.19 inches and rising. Minot, partly cloudy. 42 degrees, relative humidity 82%. Wind southwest at 6 miles an hour. Dickinson, mostly cloudy. 44 degrees, relative humidity 89%. Wind east at 7 miles an hour. Elsewhere around North Dakota, it was 39 at Garrison. It was clear, with a temperature of 44 at Williston, 44 at Fargo, 43 at Grand Forks, and 42 at Devil's Lake. At Jamestown, it was partly cloudy, with a temperature of 44. In northern South Dakota, it was cloudy. It was 51 at Mobridge, and 52 at Aberdeen. In eastern Montana, skies ranged from clear to partly cloudy. It was 46 at Miles City, 44 at Glendive, and 40 at Sydney. Once again, at Bismarck, the temperature was 49 degrees under cloudy skies. The Bismarck, North Dakota climate summary for yesterday, September 12, 2026. Yesterday's high temperature was 65 degrees. This high was 10 degrees below the normal high of 75. The record high is 96 degrees, which was set in 2017. Yesterday's low temperature was 46 degrees. This low was 1 degree below the normal low of 47. The record low is 28 degrees, which was set in 1964. No precipitation fell yesterday, which leaves the monthly total at 0.88 inches. The total precipitation for the year still stands at 10.05 inches. There were 9 heating degree days yesterday. The yearly total since July 1st is 13. There were no cooling degree days yesterday. The yearly total since January 1st is 781. The normal high temperature for today is 75 degrees, and the normal low is 47. The record high for today is 97, which occurred in 2015, and the record low is 27, which occurred in 1970. Sunrise today is at 7:18 a.m. and sunset is at 7:58 p.m. The regional weather forecast from your National Weather Service office in Bismarck. High chances for rain showers enter the forecast late tonight, with chances diminishing from southwest to northeast on Monday. Gusty winds develop over western locations today, spreading statewide overnight into Monday. The strongest winds will come Monday, with gusts over 50 miles per hour possible over much of western North Dakota. The detailed forecast for North Dakota today: decreasing clouds. Slight chance of early morning showers south. Becoming windy southwest. Highs in the 60s to lower 70s. Tonight, increasing clouds. Rain showers with a few thunderstorms developing late. Windy west and central. Lows in the 40s to lower 50s. Monday, cloudy, then decreasing clouds in the afternoon. Rain showers with a few thunderstorms. Becoming very windy, especially west. Highs in the 60s to lower 70s. Tuesday, mostly clear. Windy east. Lows in the 40s. Highs in the upper 50s to upper 60s. Here is the forecast for the Bismarck, Minden listening area. Today, sunny. Highs around 70. East winds 5 to 10 miles per hour. Tonight, partly cloudy in the evening, then mostly cloudy with showers likely and a slight chance of thunderstorms after midnight. Lows in the lower 50s. Southeast winds 10 to 20 miles per hour with gusts up to 30 miles per hour. Chance of rain 60%. Monday, cloudy with showers and a chance of thunderstorms in the morning, then sunny in the afternoon. Windy. Highs in the lower 70s. South winds 15 to 20 miles per hour, becoming west 20 to 30 miles per hour.

hour in the afternoon. Monday night, mostly clear. Lows in the mid-40s. West winds 15 to 25 miles per hour with gusts up to 40 miles per hour. Tuesday, sunny. Highs in the mid-60s. Northwest winds 5 to 15 miles per hour with gusts up to 25 miles per hour. Tuesday night, increasing clouds. Lows in the mid-40s. Wednesday, increasing clouds. A 40% chance of showers. Highs in the upper 60s. Wednesday night, decreasing clouds. Lows in the mid-40s. Thursday, mostly sunny. Highs in the lower 70s. Thursday night, partly cloudy with a 20% chance of showers. Lows in the upper 40s. Friday, mostly sunny with a 20% chance of showers. Highs in the mid-70s. Friday night, decreasing clouds. A 20% chance of showers. Lows in the upper 40s. Saturday, sunny. Highs in the mid-70s. For Western Lake Sakakawea, today, breezy. Light winds becoming southeast 15 to 25 miles per hour. Sunny. Highs in the upper 60s. Tonight, windy. Southeast winds 25 to 35 miles per hour. Mostly clear in the evening, then becoming mostly cloudy. Lows around 50. For Eastern Lake Sakakawea, today, light winds becoming southeast 10 to 15 miles per hour in the late morning and afternoon. Partly cloudy early in the morning, then becoming sunny. Highs around 70. Tonight, windy. Southeast winds 25 to 35 miles per hour. Mostly clear in the evening, then becoming mostly cloudy. Lows in the upper 40s. For Northern Lake Oahe, today, light winds becoming southeast 10 to 20 miles per hour. Chance of showers. Mostly cloudy early in the morning, then clearing. Highs around 70. Tonight, windy. Southeast winds 25 to 35 miles per hour. Partly cloudy in the evening, then becoming cloudy. Lows in the lower 50s. Here are the weather conditions at 8 a.m. Central Daylight Time. Bismarck, cloudy. Temperature 49 degrees, relative humidity 71%. Pressure 30.19 inches and rising. Minot, partly cloudy. 42 degrees, relative humidity 82%. Wind southwest at 6 miles an hour. Dickinson, mostly cloudy. 44 degrees, relative humidity 89%. Wind east at 7 miles an hour. Elsewhere around North Dakota, it was 39 at Garrison. It was clear, with a temperature of 44 at Williston, 44 at Fargo, 43 at Grand Forks, and 42 at Devil's Lake. At Jamestown, it was partly cloudy, with a temperature of 44. In northern South Dakota, it was cloudy. It was 51 at Mobridge, and 52 at Aberdeen. In eastern Montana, skies ranged from clear to partly cloudy. It was 46 at Miles City, 44 at Glendive, and 40 at Sydney. Once again, at Bismarck, the temperature was 49 degrees under cloudy skies. Here are the weather conditions at 8 a.m. Central Daylight Time. Bismarck, cloudy. Temperature 49 degrees, relative humidity 71%. Pressure 30.19 inches and rising. Minot, partly cloudy. 42 degrees, relative humidity 82%. Wind southwest at 6 miles an hour. Dickinson, mostly cloudy. 44 degrees, relative humidity 89%. Wind east at 7 miles an hour. Elsewhere around North Dakota, it was 39 at Garrison. It was clear, with a temperature of 44 at Williston, 44 at Fargo, 43 at Grand Forks, and 42 at Devil's Lake. At Jamestown, it was partly cloudy, with a temperature of 44. In northern South Dakota, it was cloudy. It was 51 at Mobridge, and 52 at Aberdeen. In eastern Montana, skies ranged from clear to partly cloudy. It was 46 at Miles City, 44 at Glendive, and 40 at Sydney. Once again, at Bismarck, the temperature was 49 degrees under cloudy skies. The Bismarck, North Dakota climate summary for yesterday, September 12, 2026. Yesterday's high temperature was 65 degrees. This high was 10 degrees below.

with a normal high of 75. The record high is 96 degrees, which was set in 2017. Yesterday's low temperature was 46 degrees. This low was 1 degree below the normal low of 47. The record low is 28 degrees, which was set in 1964. No precipitation fell yesterday, which leaves the monthly total at 0.88 inches. The total precipitation for the year still stands at 10.05 inches. There were 9 heating degree days yesterday. The yearly total since July 1st is 13. There were no cooling degree days yesterday. The yearly total since January 1st is 781. The normal high temperature for today is 75 degrees, and the normal low is 47. The record high for today is 97, which occurred in 2015, and the record low is 27, which occurred in 1970. Sunrise today is at 7:18 a.m. and sunset is at 7:58 p.m. The regional weather forecast from your National Weather Service office in Bismarck. High chances for rain showers enter the forecast late tonight, with chances diminishing from southwest to northeast on Monday. Gusty winds develop over western locations today, spreading statewide overnight into Monday. The strongest winds will come Monday, with gusts over 50 miles per hour possible over much of western North Dakota. The detailed forecast for North Dakota, today, decreasing clouds. Slight chance of early morning showers south. Becoming windy southwest. Highs in the 60s to lower 70s. Tonight, increasing clouds. Rain showers with a few thunderstorms developing late. Windy west and central. Lows in the 40s to lower 50s. Monday, cloudy, then decreasing clouds in the afternoon. Rain showers with a few thunderstorms. Becoming very windy, especially west. Highs in the 60s to lower 70s. Tuesday, mostly clear. Windy east. Lows in the 40s. Highs in the upper 50s to upper 60s. Here is the forecast for the Bismarck Minden listening area. Today, sunny. Highs around 70. East winds 5 to 10 miles per hour. Tonight, partly cloudy in the evening, then mostly cloudy with showers likely and a slight chance of thunderstorms after midnight. Lows in the lower 50s. Southeast winds 10 to 20 miles per hour with gusts up to 30 miles per hour. Chance of rain 60%. Monday, cloudy with showers and a chance of thunderstorms in the morning, then sunny in the afternoon. Windy. Highs in the lower 70s. South winds 15 to 20 miles per hour, becoming west 20 to 30 miles per hour in the afternoon. Monday night, mostly clear. Lows in the mid-40s. West winds 15 to 25 miles per hour with gusts up to 40 miles per hour. Tuesday, sunny. Highs in the mid-60s. Northwest winds 5 to 15 miles per hour with gusts up to 25 miles per hour. Tuesday night, increasing clouds. Lows in the mid-40s. Wednesday, increasing clouds. A 40% chance of showers. Highs in the upper 60s. Wednesday night, decreasing clouds. Lows in the mid-40s. Thursday, mostly sunny. Highs in the lower 70s. Thursday night, partly cloudy with a 20% chance of showers. Lows in the upper 40s. Friday, mostly sunny with a 20% chance of showers. Highs in the mid-70s. Friday night, decreasing clouds. A 20% chance of showers. Lows in the upper 40s. Saturday, sunny. Highs in the mid-70s. For Western Lake Sakakawea, today, breezy. Light winds becoming southeast 15 to 25 miles per hour. Sunny. Highs in the upper 60s. Tonight, windy. Southeast winds 25 to 35 miles per hour. Mostly clear in the evening, then becoming mostly cloudy. Lows around 50. For Eastern Lake Sakakawea, today, light winds becoming southeast 10 to 15 miles per hour in the late morning and afternoon. Partly cloudy early in the morning, then becoming sunny. Highs around 70. Tonight, windy. Southeast winds 25 to 35 miles per hour. Mostly clear in the evening, then becoming mostly cloudy. Lows in the upper 40s. For Northern Lake Oahe, today,
Light winds becoming southeast 10 to 20 miles per hour. Chance of showers. Mostly cloudy early in the morning, then clearing. Highs around 70. Tonight, windy. Southeast winds 25 to 35 miles per hour. Partly cloudy in the evening, then becoming cloudy. Lows in the lower 50s. Here are the weather conditions at 8 a.m. Central Daylight Time. Bismarck, cloudy. Temperature 49 degrees, relative humidity 71%. Pressure 30.19 inches and rising. Minot, partly cloudy. 42 degrees, relative humidity 82%. Wind southwest at 6 miles an hour. Dickinson, mostly cloudy. 44 degrees, relative humidity 89%. Wind east at 7 miles an hour. Elsewhere around North Dakota, it was 39 at Garrison. It was clear, with a temperature of 44 at Williston, 44 at Fargo, 43 at Grand Forks, and 42 at Devil's Lake. At Jamestown, it was partly cloudy, with a temperature of 44. In northern South Dakota, it was cloudy. It was 51 at Mobridge, and 52 at Aberdeen. In eastern Montana, skies ranged from clear to partly cloudy. It was 46 at Miles City, 44 at Glendive, and 40 at Sydney. Once again, at Bismarck, the temperature was 49 degrees under cloudy skies. The Bismarck, North Dakota climate summary for yesterday, September 12, 2026. Yesterday's high temperature was 65 degrees. This high was 10 degrees below the normal high of 75. The record high is 96 degrees, which was set in 2017. Yesterday's low temperature was 46 degrees. This low was 1 degree below the normal low of 47. The record low is 28 degrees, which was set in 1964. No precipitation fell yesterday, which leaves the monthly total at 0.88 inches. The total precipitation for the year still stands at 10.05 inches. There were 9 heating degree days yesterday. The yearly total since July 1st is 13. There were no cooling degree days yesterday. The yearly total since January 1st is 781. The normal high temperature for today is 75 degrees, and the normal low is 47. The record high for today is 97, which occurred in 2015, and the record low is 27, which occurred in 1970. Sunrise today is at 7:18 a.m. and sunset is at 7:58 p.m. The regional weather forecast from your National Weather Service office in Bismarck. High chances for rain showers enter the forecast late tonight, with chances diminishing from southwest to northeast on Monday. Gusty winds develop over western locations today, spreading statewide overnight into Monday. The strongest winds will come Monday, with gusts over 50 miles per hour possible over much of western North Dakota. The detailed forecast for North Dakota, today, decreasing clouds. Slight chance of early morning showers south. Becoming windy southwest. Highs in the 60s to lower 70s. Tonight, increasing clouds. Rain showers with a few thunderstorms developing late. Windy west and central. Lows in the 40s to lower 50s. Monday, cloudy, then decreasing clouds in the afternoon. Rain showers with a few thunderstorms. Becoming very windy, especially west. Highs in the 60s to lower 70s. Tuesday, mostly clear. Windy east. Lows in the 40s. Highs in the upper 50s to upper 60s. Here is the forecast for the Bismarck, Minden listening area. Today, sunny. Highs around 70. East winds 5 to 10 miles per hour. Tonight, partly cloudy in the evening, then mostly cloudy with showers likely and a slight chance of thunderstorms after midnight. Lows in the lower 50s. Southeast winds 10 to 20 miles per hour with gusts up to 30 miles per hour. Chance of rain 60%. Monday, cloudy with showers and a chance of thunderstorms in the morning, then sunny in the afternoon. Windy. Highs in the lower 70s. South winds 15 to 20 miles per hour, becoming west 20 to 30 miles per hour in the afternoon. Monday night, mostly clear. Lows in the mid-40s. West winds 15 to 25 miles per hour with gusts up to 40 miles per hour. Tuesday, sunny. Highs in the mid-60s.
Northwest wind.

5 to 15 miles per hour with gusts up to 25 miles per hour. Tuesday night, increasing clouds. Lows in the mid-40s. Wednesday, increasing clouds. A 40% chance of showers. Highs in the upper 60s. Wednesday night, decreasing clouds. Lows in the mid-40s. Thursday, mostly sunny. Highs in the lower 70s. Thursday night, partly cloudy with a 20% chance of showers. Lows in the upper 40s. Friday, mostly sunny with a 20% chance of showers. Highs in the mid-70s. Friday night, decreasing clouds. A 20% chance of showers. Lows in the upper 40s. Saturday, sunny. Highs in the mid-70s. For Western Lake Sakakawea, today, breezy. Light winds becoming southeast 15 to 25 miles per hour. Sunny. Highs in the upper 60s. Tonight, windy. Southeast winds 25 to 35 miles per hour. Mostly clear in the evening, then becoming mostly cloudy. Lows around 50. For Eastern Lake Sakakawea, today, light winds becoming southeast 10 to 15 miles per hour in the late morning and afternoon. Partly cloudy early in the morning, then becoming sunny. Highs around 70. Tonight, windy. Southeast winds 25 to 35 miles per hour. Mostly clear in the evening, then becoming mostly cloudy. Lows in the upper 40s. For Northern Lake Oahe, today, light winds becoming southeast 10 to 20 miles per hour. Chance of showers. Mostly cloudy early in the morning, then clearing. Highs around 70. Tonight, windy. Southeast winds 25 to 35 miles per hour. Partly cloudy in the evening, then becoming cloudy. Lows in the lower 50s. Here are the weather conditions at 8 a.m. Central Daylight Time. Bismarck, cloudy. Temperature 49 degrees, relative humidity 71%. Pressure 30.19 inches and rising. Minot, partly cloudy. 42 degrees, relative humidity 82%. Wind southwest at 6 miles an hour. Dickinson, mostly cloudy. 44 degrees, relative humidity 89%. Wind east at 7 miles an hour. Elsewhere around North Dakota, it was 39 at Garrison. It was clear, with a temperature of 44 at Williston, 44 at Fargo, 43 at Grand Forks, and 42 at Devil's Lake. At Jamestown, it was partly cloudy, with a temperature of 44. In northern South Dakota, it was cloudy. It was 51 at Mobridge, and 52 at Aberdeen. In eastern Montana, skies ranged from clear to partly cloudy. It was 46 at Miles City, 44 at Glendive, and 40 at Sydney. Once again, at Bismarck, the temperature was 49 degrees under cloudy skies. The Bismarck, North Dakota climate summary for yesterday, September 12, 2026. Yesterday's high temperature was 65 degrees. This high was 10 degrees below the normal high of 75. The record high is 96 degrees, which was set in 2017. Yesterday's low temperature was 46 degrees. This low was 1 degree below the normal low of 47. The record low is 28 degrees, which was set in 1964. No precipitation fell yesterday, which leaves the monthly total at 0.88 inches. The total precipitation for the year still stands at 10.05 inches. There were 9 heating degree days yesterday. The yearly total since July 1st is 13. There were no cooling degree days yesterday. The yearly total since January 1st is 781. The normal high temperature for today is 75 degrees, and the normal low is 47. The record high for today is 97, which occurred in 2015, and the record low is 27, which occurred in 1970. Sunrise today is at 7:18 a.m. and sunset is at 7:58 p.m. The regional weather forecast from your National Weather Service office in Bismarck. High chances for rain showers enter the forecast late tonight, with chances diminishing from southwest to northeast on Monday. Gusty winds develop over western locations today, spreading statewide overnight into Monday. The strongest winds will come Monday, with gusts over 50 miles per hour possible over much of western North Dakota. The detailed forecast for North Dakota.

Today, decreasing clouds. Slight chance of early morning showers south. Becoming windy southwest. Highs in the 60s to lower 70s. Tonight, increasing clouds. Rain showers with a few thunderstorms developing late. Windy west and central. Lows in the 40s to lower 50s. Monday, cloudy, then decreasing clouds in the afternoon. Rain showers with a few thunderstorms. Becoming very windy, especially west. Highs in the 60s to lower 70s. Tuesday, mostly clear. Windy east. Lows in the 40s. Highs in the upper 50s to upper 60s. Here is the forecast for the Bismarck Minden listening area. Today, sunny. Highs around 70. East winds 5 to 10 miles per hour. Tonight, partly cloudy in the evening, then mostly cloudy with showers likely and a slight chance of thunderstorms after midnight. Lows in the lower 50s. Southeast winds 10 to 20 miles per hour with gusts up to 30 miles per hour. Chance of rain 60%. Monday, cloudy with showers and a chance of thunderstorms in the morning, then sunny in the afternoon. Windy. Highs in the lower 70s. South winds 15 to 20 miles per hour, becoming west 20 to 30 miles per hour in the afternoon. Monday night, mostly clear. Lows in the mid-40s. West winds 15 to 25 miles per hour with gusts up to 40 miles per hour. Tuesday, sunny. Highs in the mid-60s. Northwest winds 5 to 15 miles per hour with gusts up to 25 miles per hour. Tuesday night, increasing clouds. Lows in the mid-40s. Wednesday, increasing clouds. A 40% chance of showers. Highs in the upper 60s. Wednesday night, decreasing clouds. Lows in the mid-40s. Thursday, mostly sunny. Highs in the lower 70s. Thursday night, partly cloudy with a 20% chance of showers. Lows in the upper 40s. Friday, mostly sunny with a 20% chance of showers. Highs in the mid-70s. Friday night, decreasing clouds. A 20% chance of showers. Lows in the upper 40s. Saturday, sunny. Highs in the mid-70s. 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Providing weather information 24 hours a day from your National Weather Service office in Bismarck. For Western Lake Sakakawea, today, breezy. Light winds becoming southeast 15 to 25 miles per hour. Sunny. Highs in the upper 60s. Tonight, windy. Southeast winds 25 to 35 miles per hour. Mostly clear in the evening, then becoming mostly cloudy. Lows around 50. For Eastern Lake Sakakawea, today, light winds becoming southeast 10 to 15 miles per hour in the late morning and afternoon. Partly cloudy early in the morning, then becoming sunny. Highs around 70. Tonight, windy. Southeast winds 25 to 35 miles per hour. Mostly clear in the evening, then becoming mostly cloudy. Lows in the upper 40s. For Northern Lake Oahe, today, light winds becoming southeast 10 to 20 miles per hour. Chance of showers. Mostly cloudy early in the morning, then clearing. Highs around 70. Tonight, windy. Southeast winds 25 to 35 miles per hour. Partly cloudy in the evening, then becoming cloudy. Lows in the lower 50s. Here are the weather conditions at 8 a.m. Central Daylight Time. Bismarck, cloudy. Temperature 49 degrees, relative humidity 71%. Pressure 30.19 inches and rising. Minot, partly cloudy. 42 degrees, relative humidity 82%. Wind southwest at 6 miles an hour. Dickinson, mostly cloudy. 44 degrees, relative humidity 89%. Wind east at 7 miles an hour. Elsewhere around North Dakota, it was 39 at Garrison. It was clear, with a temperature of 44 at Williston, 44 at Fargo, 43 at Grand Forks, and 42 at Devil's Lake. At Jamestown, it was partly cloudy, with a temperature of 44. In northern South Dakota, it was cloudy.

It was 51 at Mobridge and 52 at Aberdeen. In eastern Montana, skies ranged from clear to partly cloudy. It was 46 at Miles City, 44 at Glendive, and 40 at Sydney. Once again, at Bismarck, the temperature was 49 degrees under cloudy skies. The Bismarck, North Dakota climate summary for yesterday, September 12, 2026. Yesterday's high temperature was 65 degrees. This high was 10 degrees below the normal high of 75. The record high is 96 degrees, which was set in 2017. Yesterday's low temperature was 46 degrees. This high was 10 degrees below the normal high of 75. The record high is 96 degrees, which was set in 2017. Yesterday's low temperature was 46 degrees. This low was 1 degree below the normal low of 47. The record low is 28 degrees, which was set in 1964. No precipitation fell yesterday, which leaves the monthly total at 0.88 inches. The total precipitation for the year still stands at 10.05 inches. There were 9 heating degree days yesterday. The yearly total since July 1st is 13. There were no cooling degree days yesterday. The yearly total since January 1st is 781. The normal high temperature for today is 75 degrees, and the normal low is 47. The record high for today is 97, which occurred in 2015, and the record low is 27, which occurred in 1970. Sunrise today is at 7:18 a.m. and sunset is at 7:58 p.m. The regional weather forecast from your National Weather Service office in Bismarck. High chances for rain showers enter the forecast late tonight, with chances diminishing from southwest to northeast on Monday. Gusty winds develop over western locations today, spreading statewide overnight into Monday. The strongest winds will come Monday, with gusts over 50 miles per hour possible over much of western North Dakota. The detailed forecast for North Dakota, today, decreasing clouds. Slight chance of early morning showers south. Becoming windy southwest. Highs in the 60s to lower 70s. Tonight, increasing clouds. Rain showers with a few thunderstorms developing late. Windy west and central. Lows in the 40s to lower 50s. Monday, cloudy, then decreasing clouds in the afternoon. Rain showers with a few thunderstorms. Becoming very windy, especially west. Highs in the 60s to lower 70s. Tuesday, mostly clear. Windy east. Lows in the 40s. Highs in the upper 50s to upper 60s. Here is the forecast for the Bismarck, Minden listening area. Today, sunny. Highs around 70. East winds 5 to 10 miles per hour. Tonight, partly cloudy in the evening, then mostly cloudy with showers likely and a slight chance of thunderstorms after midnight. Lows in the lower 50s. Southeast winds 10 to 20 miles per hour with gusts up to 30 miles per hour. Chance of rain 60%. Monday, cloudy with showers and a chance of thunderstorms in the morning, then sunny in the afternoon. Windy. Highs in the lower 70s. South winds 15 to 20 miles per hour, becoming west 20 to 30 miles per hour in the afternoon. Monday night, mostly clear. Lows in the mid-40s. West winds 15 to 25 miles per hour with gusts up to 40 miles per hour. Tuesday, sunny. Highs in the mid-60s. Northwest winds 5 to 15 miles per hour with gusts up to 25 miles per hour. Tuesday night, increasing clouds. Lows in the mid-40s. Wednesday, increasing clouds. A 40% chance of showers. Highs in the upper 60s. Wednesday night, decreasing clouds. Lows in the mid-40s. Thursday, mostly sunny. Highs in the lower 70s. Thursday night, partly cloudy with a 20% chance of showers. Lows in the upper 40s. Friday, mostly sunny with a 20% chance of showers. Highs in the mid-70s. Friday night, decreasing clouds. A 20% chance of showers. Lows in the upper 40s. Saturday, sunny. Highs in the mid-70s. For western Lake Sakakawea, today, breezy. Light winds becoming southeast 15 to 25 miles per hour. Sunny.

highs in the upper 60s. Tonight, windy. Southeast winds 25 to 35 miles per hour. Mostly clear in the evening, then becoming mostly cloudy. Lows around 50. For eastern Lake Sakakawea, today, light winds becoming southeast 10 to 15 miles per hour in the late morning and afternoon. Partly cloudy early in the morning, then becoming sunny. Highs around 70. Tonight, windy. Southeast winds 25 to 35 miles per hour. Mostly clear in the evening, then becoming mostly cloudy. Lows in the upper 40s. For northern Lake Oahe, today, light winds becoming southeast 10 to 20 miles per hour. Chance of showers. Mostly cloudy early in the morning, then clearing. Highs around 70. Tonight, windy. Southeast winds 25 to 35 miles per hour. Partly cloudy in the evening, then becoming cloudy. Lows in the lower 50s. Here are the weather conditions at 8 a.m. Central Daylight Time. Bismarck, cloudy. Temperature 49 degrees, relative humidity 71%. Pressure 30.19 inches and rising. Minot, partly cloudy. 42 degrees, relative humidity 82%. Wind southwest at 6 miles an hour. Dickinson, mostly cloudy. 44 degrees, relative humidity 89%. Wind east at 7 miles an hour. Elsewhere around North Dakota, it was 39 at Garrison. It was clear, with a temperature of 44 at Williston, 44 at Fargo, 43 at Grand Forks, and 42 at Devil's Lake. At Jamestown, it was partly cloudy, with a temperature of 44. In northern South Dakota, it was cloudy. It was 51 at Mobridge, and 52 at Aberdeen. In eastern Montana, skies ranged from clear to partly cloudy. It was 46 at Miles City, 44 at Glendive, and 40 at Sydney. Once again, at Bismarck, the temperature was 49 degrees under cloudy skies. The Bismarck, North Dakota climate summary for yesterday, September 12, 2026. Yesterday's high temperature was 65 degrees. This high was 10 degrees below the normal high of 75. The record high is 96 degrees, which was set in 2017. Yesterday's low temperature was 46 degrees. This low was 1 degree below the normal low of 47. The record low is 28 degrees, which was set in 1964. No precipitation fell yesterday, which leaves the monthly total at 0.88 inches. The total precipitation for the year still stands at 10.05 inches. There were 9 heating degree days yesterday. The yearly total since July 1st is 13. There were no cooling degree days yesterday. The yearly total since January 1st is 781. The normal high temperature for today is 75 degrees, and the normal low is 47. The record high for today is 97, which occurred in 2015, and the record low is 27, which occurred in 1970. Sunrise today is at 7:18 a.m. and sunset is at 7:58 p.m. The regional weather forecast from your National Weather Service office in Bismarck. High chances for rain showers enter the forecast late tonight, with chances diminishing from southwest to northeast on Monday. Gusty winds develop over western locations today, spreading statewide overnight into Monday. The strongest winds will come Monday, with gusts over 50 miles per hour possible over much of western North Dakota. The detailed forecast for North Dakota, today, decreasing clouds. Slight chance of early morning showers south. Becoming windy southwest. Highs in the 60s to lower 70s. Tonight, increasing clouds. Rain showers with a few thunderstorms developing late. Windy west and central. Lows in the 40s to lower 50s. Monday, cloudy, then decreasing clouds in the afternoon. Rain showers with a few thunderstorms. Becoming very windy, especially west. Highs in the 60s to lower 70s. Tuesday, mostly clear. Windy east. Lows in the 40s. Highs in the upper 50s to upper 60s. Here is the forecast for the Bismarck, Minden listening area. Today, sunny. Highs around 70. East winds 5 to 10 miles per hour. Tonight, partly cloudy in the evening, then mostly cloudy with showers likely and a slight chance of thunderstorms.

storms after midnight. Lows in the lower 50s. Southeast winds 10 to 20 miles per hour with gusts up to 30 miles per hour. Chance of rain 60%. Monday, cloudy with showers and a chance of thunderstorms in the morning, then sunny in the afternoon. Windy. Highs in the lower 70s. South winds 15 to 20 miles per hour, becoming west 20 to 30 miles per hour in the afternoon. Monday night, mostly clear. Lows in the mid-40s. West winds 15 to 25 miles per hour with gusts up to 40 miles per hour. Tuesday, sunny. Highs in the mid-60s. Northwest winds 5 to 15 miles per hour with gusts up to 25 miles per hour. Tuesday night, increasing clouds. Lows in the mid-40s. Wednesday, increasing clouds. A 40% chance of showers. Highs in the upper 60s. Wednesday night, decreasing clouds. Lows in the mid-40s. Thursday, mostly sunny. Highs in the lower 70s. Thursday night, partly cloudy with a 20% chance of showers. Lows in the upper 40s. Friday, mostly sunny with a 20% chance of showers. Highs in the mid-70s. Friday night, decreasing clouds. A 20% chance of showers. Lows in the upper 40s. Saturday, sunny. Highs in the mid-70s. For Western Lake Sakakawea, today, breezy. Light winds becoming southeast 15 to 25 miles per hour. Sunny. Highs in the upper 60s. Tonight, windy. Southeast winds 25 to 35 miles per hour. Mostly clear in the evening, then becoming mostly cloudy. Lows around 50. For Eastern Lake Sakakawea, today, light winds becoming southeast 10 to 15 miles per hour in the late morning and afternoon. Partly cloudy early in the morning, then becoming sunny. Highs around 70. Tonight, windy. Southeast winds 25 to 35 miles per hour. Mostly clear in the evening, then becoming mostly cloudy. Lows in the upper 40s. For Northern Lake Oahe, today, light winds becoming southeast 10 to 20 miles per hour. Chance of showers. Mostly cloudy early in the morning, then clearing. Highs around 70. Tonight, windy. Southeast winds 25 to 35 miles per hour. Partly cloudy in the evening, then becoming cloudy. Lows in the lower 50s. Here are the weather conditions at 8 a.m. Central Daylight Time. Bismarck, cloudy. Temperature 49 degrees, relative humidity 71%. Pressure 30.19 inches and rising. Minot, partly cloudy. 42 degrees, relative humidity 82%. Wind southwest at 6 miles an hour. Dickinson, mostly cloudy. 44 degrees, relative humidity 89%. Wind east at 7 miles an hour. Elsewhere around North Dakota, it was 39 at Garrison. It was clear, with a temperature of 44 at Williston, 44 at Fargo, 43 at Grand Forks, and 42 at Devil's Lake. At Jamestown, it was partly cloudy, with a temperature of 44. In northern South Dakota, it was cloudy. It was 51 at Mobridge, and 52 at Aberdeen. In eastern Montana, skies ranged from clear to partly cloudy. It was 46 at Miles City, 44 at Glendive, and 40 at Sydney. Once again, at Bismarck, the temperature was 49 degrees under cloudy skies. The Bismarck, North Dakota climate summary for yesterday, September 12, 2026. Yesterday's high temperature was 65 degrees. This high was 10 degrees below the normal high of 75. The record high is 96 degrees, which was set in 2017. Yesterday's low temperature was 46 degrees. This low was 1 degree below the normal low of 47. The record low is 28 degrees, which was set in 1964. No precipitation fell yesterday, which leaves the monthly total at 0.88 inches. The total precipitation for the year still stands at 10.05 inches. There were 9 heating degree days yesterday. The yearly total since July 1st is 13. There were no cooling degree days yesterday. The yearly total since January 1st is 781. The normal high temperature for today is 75 degrees, and the normal low
is 47. The record high for today is 97, which occurred in 2015, and the record low is 27, which occurred in 1970. Sunrise today is at 7:18 a.m. and sunset is at 7:58 p.m. The regional weather forecast from your National Weather Service office in Bismarck. High chances for rain showers enter the forecast late tonight, with chances diminishing from southwest to northeast on Monday. Gusty winds develop over western locations today, spreading statewide overnight into Monday. The strongest winds will come Monday, with gusts over 50 miles per hour possible over much of western North Dakota. The detailed forecast for North Dakota, today, decreasing clouds. Slight chance of early morning showers south. Becoming windy southwest. Highs in the 60s to lower 70s. Tonight, increasing clouds. Rain showers with a few thunderstorms developing late. Windy west and central. Lows in the 40s to lower 50s. Monday, cloudy, then decreasing clouds in the afternoon. Rain showers with a few thunderstorms. Becoming very windy, especially west. Highs in the 60s to lower 70s. Tuesday, mostly clear. Windy east. Lows in the 40s. Highs in the upper 50s to upper 60s. Here is the forecast for the Bismarck Minden listening area. Today, sunny. Highs around 70. East winds 5 to 10 miles per hour. Tonight, partly cloudy in the evening, then mostly cloudy with showers likely and a slight chance of thunderstorms after midnight. Lows in the lower 50s. Southeast winds 10 to 20 miles per hour with gusts up to 30 miles per hour. Chance of rain 60%. Monday, cloudy with showers and a chance of thunderstorms in the morning, then sunny in the afternoon. Windy. Highs in the lower 70s. South winds 15 to 20 miles per hour, becoming west 20 to 30 miles per hour in the afternoon. Monday night, mostly clear. Lows in the mid-40s. West winds 15 to 25 miles per hour with gusts up to 40 miles per hour. Tuesday, sunny. Highs in the mid-60s. Northwest winds 5 to 15 miles per hour with gusts up to 25 miles per hour. Tuesday night, increasing clouds. Lows in the mid-40s. Wednesday, increasing clouds. A 40% chance of showers. Highs in the upper 60s. Wednesday night, decreasing clouds. Lows in the mid-40s. Thursday, mostly sunny. Highs in the lower 70s. Thursday night, partly cloudy with a 20% chance of showers. Lows in the upper 40s. Friday, mostly sunny with a 20% chance of showers. Highs in the mid-70s. Friday night, decreasing clouds. A 20% chance of showers. Lows in the upper 40s. Saturday, sunny. Highs in the mid-70s. For Western Lake Sakakawea, today, breezy. Light winds becoming southeast 15 to 25 miles per hour. Sunny. Highs in the upper 60s. Tonight, windy. Southeast winds 25 to 35 miles per hour. Mostly clear in the evening, then becoming mostly cloudy. Lows around 50. For Eastern Lake Sakakawea, today, light winds becoming southeast 10 to 15 miles per hour in the late morning and afternoon. Partly cloudy early in the morning, then becoming sunny. Highs around 70. Tonight, windy. Southeast winds 25 to 35 miles per hour. Mostly clear in the evening, then becoming mostly cloudy. Lows in the upper 40s. For Northern Lake Oahe, today, light winds becoming southeast 10 to 20 miles per hour. Chance of showers. Mostly cloudy early in the morning, then clearing. Highs around 70. Tonight, windy. Southeast winds 25 to 35 miles per hour. Partly cloudy in the evening, then becoming cloudy. Lows in the lower 50s. Here are the weather conditions at 8 a.m. Central Daylight Time. Bismarck, cloudy. Temperature 49 degrees, relative humidity 71%. Pressure 30.19 inches and rising. Minot, partly cloudy. 42 degrees, relative humidity 82%. Wind southwest at 6 miles an hour. Dickinson, mostly cloudy.

44 degrees, relative humidity 89%. Windies at 7 miles an hour. Elsewhere around North Dakota, it was 39 at Garrison. It was clear, with a temperature of 44 at Williston, 44 at Fargo, 43 at Grand Forks, and 42 at Devil's Lake. At Jamestown, it was partly cloudy, with a temperature of 44. In northern South Dakota, it was cloudy. It was 51 at Mobridge, and 52 at Aberdeen. In eastern Montana, skies ranged from clear to partly cloudy. It was 46 at Miles City, 44 at Glendive, and 40 at Sydney. Once again, at Bismarck, the temperature was 49 degrees under cloudy skies. The Bismarck, North Dakota climate summary for yesterday, September 12, 2026. Yesterday's high temperature was 65 degrees. This high was 10 degrees below the normal high of 75. The record high is 96 degrees, which was set in 2017. Yesterday's low temperature was 46 degrees. This low was 1 degree below the normal low of 47. The record low is 28 degrees, which was set in 1964. No precipitation fell yesterday, which leaves the monthly total at 0.88 inches. The total precipitation for the year still stands at 10.05 inches. There were 9 heating degree days yesterday. The yearly total since July 1st is 13. There were no cooling degree days yesterday. The yearly total since January 1st is 781. The normal high temperature for today is 75 degrees, and the normal low is 47. The record high for today is 97, which occurred in 2015, and the record low is 27, which occurred in 1970. Sunrise today is at 7:18 a.m. and sunset is at 7:58 p.m. The regional weather forecast from your National Weather Service office in Bismarck. High chances for rain showers enter the forecast late tonight, with chances diminishing from southwest to northeast on Monday. Gusty winds develop over western locations today, spreading statewide overnight into Monday. The strongest winds will come Monday, with gusts over 50 miles per hour possible over much of western North Dakota. The detailed forecast for North Dakota, today, decreasing clouds. Slight chance of early morning showers south. Becoming windy southwest. Highs in the 60s to lower 70s. Tonight, increasing clouds. Rain showers with a few thunderstorms developing late. Windy west and central. Lows in the 40s to lower 50s. Monday, cloudy, then decreasing clouds in the afternoon. Rain showers with a few thunderstorms. Becoming very windy, especially west. Highs in the 60s to lower 70s. Tuesday, mostly clear. Windy east. Lows in the 40s. Highs in the upper 50s to upper 60s. Here is the forecast for the Bismarck, Minden listening area. Today, sunny. Highs around 70. East winds 5 to 10 miles per hour. Tonight, partly cloudy in the evening, then mostly cloudy with showers likely and a slight chance of thunderstorms after midnight. Lows in the lower 50s. Southeast winds 10 to 20 miles per hour with gusts up to 30 miles per hour. Chance of rain 60%. Monday, cloudy with showers and a chance of thunderstorms in the morning, then sunny in the afternoon. Windy. Highs in the lower 70s. South winds 15 to 20 miles per hour, becoming west 20 to 30 miles per hour in the afternoon. Monday night, mostly clear. Lows in the mid-40s. West winds 15 to 25 miles per hour with gusts up to 40 miles per hour. Tuesday, sunny. Highs in the mid-60s. Northwest winds 5 to 15 miles per hour with gusts up to 25 miles per hour. Tuesday night, increasing clouds. Lows in the mid-40s. Wednesday, increasing clouds. A 40% chance of showers. Highs in the upper 60s. Wednesday night, decreasing clouds. Lows in the mid-40s. Thursday, mostly sunny. Highs in the lower 70s. Thursday night, partly cloudy with a 20% chance of showers. Lows in the upper 40s. Friday, mostly sunny with a 20% chance of showers. Highs in the mid-70s. Friday night, decreasing clouds. A 20% chance of showers. Lows in the upper 40s.

mostly clear in the evening, then becoming mostly cloudy. Lows in the upper 40s. For northern Lake Oahe, today, light winds becoming southeast 10 to 20 miles per hour. Chance of showers. Mostly cloudy early in the morning, then clearing. Highs around 70. Tonight, windy. Southeast winds 25 to 35 miles per hour. Partly cloudy in the evening, then becoming cloudy. Lows in the lower 50s. Here are the weather conditions at 8 a.m. Central Daylight Time. Bismarck, cloudy. Temperature 49 degrees, relative humidity 71%. Pressure 30.19 inches and rising. Minot, partly cloudy. 42 degrees, relative humidity 82%. Wind southwest at 6 miles an hour. Dickinson, mostly cloudy. 44 degrees, relative humidity 89%. Wind east at 7 miles an hour. Elsewhere around North Dakota, it was 39 at Garrison. It was clear, with a temperature of 44 at Williston, 44 at Fargo, 43 at Grand Forks, and 42 at Devil's Lake. At Jamestown, it was partly cloudy, with a temperature of 44. In northern South Dakota, it was cloudy. It was 51 at Mobridge, and 52 at Aberdeen. In eastern Montana, skies ranged from clear to partly cloudy. It was 46 at Miles City, 44 at Glendive, and 40 at Sydney. Once again, at Bismarck, the temperature was 49 degrees under cloudy skies. 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Providing weather information 24 hours a day from your National Weather Service office in Bismarck. The Bismarck, North Dakota climate summary for yesterday, September 12, 2026. Yesterday's high temperature was 65 degrees. This high was 10 degrees below the normal high of 75. The record high is 96 degrees, which was set in 2017. Yesterday's low temperature was 46 degrees. This low was 1 degree below the normal low of 47. The record low is 28 degrees, which was set in 1964. No precipitation fell yesterday, which leaves the monthly total at 0.88 inches. The total precipitation for the year still stands at 10.05 inches. There were 9 heating degree days yesterday. The yearly total since July 1st is 13. There were no cooling degree days yesterday. The yearly total since January 1st is 781. The normal high temperature for today is 75 degrees, and the normal low is 47. The record high for today is 97, which occurred in 2015, and the record low is 27, which occurred in 1970. Sunrise today is at 7:18 a.m. and sunset is at 7:58 p.m. The regional weather forecast from your National Weather Service office in Bismarck. High chances for rain showers enter the forecast late tonight, with chances diminishing from southwest to northeast on Monday. Gusty winds develop over western locations today, spreading statewide overnight into Monday. The strongest winds will come Monday, with gusts over 50 miles per hour possible over much of western North Dakota. The detailed forecast for North Dakota, today, decreasing clouds. Slight chance of early morning showers south. Becoming windy southwest. Highs in the 60s to lower 70s. Tonight, increasing clouds. Rain showers with a few thunderstorms developing late. Windy west and central. Lows in the 40s to lower 50s. Monday, cloudy, then decreasing clouds in the afternoon. Rain showers with a few thunderstorms. Becoming very windy, especially west. Highs in the 60s to lower 70s. Tuesday, mostly clear. Windy east. Lows in the 40s. Highs in the upper 50s to upper 60s. Here is the forecast for the Bismarck, Minden listening area. Today, sunny. Highs around 70. East winds 5 to 10 miles per hour. Tonight, partly cloudy in the evening, then mostly cloudy with showers likely and a slight chance of thunderstorms after midnight. Lows in the lower 50s. Southeast winds 10 to 20 miles per hour with gusts up to 30 miles per hour. Chance of rain 60%. Monday, cloudy with showers and a chance of thunderstorms in the morning, then sunny in the afternoon.

Windy. Highs in the lower 70s. South winds 15 to 20 miles per hour, becoming west 20 to 30 miles per hour in the afternoon. Monday night, mostly clear. Lows in the mid-40s. West winds 15 to 25 miles per hour with gusts up to 40 miles per hour. Tuesday, sunny. Highs in the mid-60s. Northwest winds 5 to 15 miles per hour with gusts up to 25 miles per hour. Tuesday night, increasing clouds. Lows in the mid-40s. Wednesday, increasing clouds. A 40% chance of showers. Highs in the upper 60s. Wednesday night, decreasing clouds. Lows in the mid-40s. Thursday, mostly sunny. Highs in the lower 70s. Thursday night, partly cloudy with a 20% chance of showers. Lows in the upper 40s. Friday, mostly sunny with a 20% chance of showers. Highs in the mid-70s. Friday night, decreasing clouds. A 20% chance of showers. Lows in the upper 40s. Saturday, sunny. Highs in the mid-70s. For Western Lake Sakakawea, today, breezy. Light winds becoming southeast 15 to 25 miles per hour. Sunny. Highs in the upper 60s. Tonight, windy. Southeast winds 25 to 35 miles per hour. Mostly clear in the evening, then becoming mostly cloudy. Lows around 50. For Eastern Lake Sakakawea, today, light winds becoming southeast 10 to 15 miles per hour in the late morning and afternoon. Partly cloudy early in the morning, then becoming sunny. Highs around 70. Tonight, windy. Southeast winds 25 to 35 miles per hour. Mostly clear in the evening, then becoming mostly cloudy. Lows in the upper 40s. For Northern Lake Oahe, today, light winds becoming southeast 10 to 20 miles per hour. Chance of showers. Mostly cloudy early in the morning, then clearing. Highs around 70. Tonight, windy. Southeast winds 25 to 35 miles per hour. Partly cloudy in the evening, then becoming cloudy. Lows in the lower 50s. Here are the weather conditions at 9 a.m. Central Daylight Time. Bismarck, mostly sunny. Temperature 50 degrees, relative humidity 71%. Wind east at 7 miles an hour. Pressure 30.21 inches and rising. Mendham, partly sunny. 48 degrees, relative humidity 87%. Wind east at 6 miles an hour. Hazen, sunny. 46 degrees, relative humidity 81%. Harvey, sunny. 46 degrees, relative humidity 93%. Minot, sunny. 46 degrees, relative humidity 73%. Dickinson, sunny. 49 degrees, relative humidity 77%. Wind east at 7 miles an hour. Elsewhere around North Dakota, it was 46 at Garrison. It was sunny, with a temperature of 47 at Williston, 51 at Fargo, 48 at Grand Forks, and 48 at Devil Flake. At Jamestown, it was mostly sunny, with a temperature of 50. In northern South Dakota, it was cloudy. It was 54 at Mobridge, and 55 at Aberdeen. In eastern Montana, it was sunny. It was 50 at Miles City, 47 at Glendive, and 46 at Sydney. Once again, at Bismarck, the temperature was 50 degrees under mostly sunny skies. The Bismarck, North Dakota climate summary for yesterday, September 12, 2026. Yesterday's high temperature was 65 degrees. This high was 10 degrees below the normal high of 75. The record high is 96 degrees, which was set in 2017. Yesterday's low temperature was 46 degrees. This low was 1 degree below the normal low of 47. The record low is 28 degrees, which was set in 1964. No precipitation fell yesterday, which leaves the monthly total at 0.88 inches. The total precipitation for the year still stands at 10.05 inches. There were 9 heating degree days yesterday. The yearly total since July 1st is 13. There were no cooling degree days yesterday. The yearly total since January 1st is 781. The normal high temperature for today is 75 degrees.

occurred in 2015, and the record low is 27, which occurred in 1970. Sunrise today is at 7:18 a.m., and sunset is at 7:58 p.m. The regional weather forecast from your National Weather Service office in Bismarck. High chances for rain showers enter the forecast late tonight, with chances diminishing from southwest to northeast on Monday. Gusty winds develop over western locations today, spreading statewide overnight into Monday. The strongest winds will come Monday, with gusts over 50 miles per hour possible over much of western North Dakota. The detailed forecast for North Dakota, today, decreasing clouds. Slight chance of early morning showers south. Becoming windy southwest. Highs in the 60s to lower 70s. Tonight, increasing clouds. Rain showers with a few thunderstorms developing late. Windy west and central. Lows in the 40s to lower 50s. Monday, cloudy, then decreasing clouds in the afternoon. Rain showers with a few thunderstorms. Becoming very windy, especially west. Highs in the 60s to lower 70s. Tuesday, mostly clear. Windy east. Lows in the 40s. Highs in the upper 50s to upper 60s. Here is the forecast for the Bismarck Minden listening area. Today, sunny. Highs around 70. East wind 5 to 10 miles per hour. Tonight, partly cloudy in the evening, then mostly cloudy with showers likely and a slight chance of thunderstorms after midnight. Lows in the lower 50s. Southeast winds 10 to 20 miles per hour with gusts up to 30 miles per hour. Chance of rain 60%. Monday, cloudy with showers and a chance of thunderstorms in the morning, then sunny in the afternoon. Windy. Highs in the lower 70s. South winds 15 to 20 miles per hour, becoming west 20 to 30 miles per hour in the afternoon. Monday night, mostly clear. Lows in the mid-40s. West winds 15 to 25 miles per hour with gusts up to 40 miles per hour. Tuesday, sunny. Highs in the mid-60s. Northwest winds 5 to 15 miles per hour with gusts up to 25 miles per hour. Tuesday night, increasing clouds. Lows in the mid-40s. Wednesday, increasing clouds. A 40% chance of showers. Highs in the upper 60s. Wednesday night, decreasing clouds. Lows in the mid-40s. Thursday, mostly sunny. Highs in the lower 70s. Thursday night, partly cloudy with a 20% chance of showers. Lows in the upper 40s. Friday, mostly sunny with a 20% chance of showers. Highs in the mid-70s. Friday night, decreasing clouds. A 20% chance of showers. Lows in the upper 40s. Saturday, sunny. Highs in the mid-70s. For Western Lake Sakakawea, today, breezy. Light winds becoming southeast 15 to 25 miles per hour. Sunny. Highs in the upper 60s. Tonight, windy. Southeast winds 25 to 35 miles per hour. Mostly clear in the evening, then becoming mostly cloudy. Lows around 50. For Eastern Lake Sakakawea, today, light winds becoming southeast 10 to 15 miles per hour in the late morning and afternoon. Partly cloudy early in the morning, then becoming sunny. Highs around 70. Tonight, windy. Southeast winds 25 to 35 miles per hour. Mostly clear in the evening, then becoming mostly cloudy. Lows in the upper 40s. For Northern Lake Oahe, today, light winds becoming southeast 10 to 20 miles per hour. Chance of showers. Mostly cloudy early in the morning, then clearing. Highs around 70. Tonight, windy. Southeast winds 25 to 35 miles per hour. Partly cloudy in the evening, then becoming cloudy. Lows in the lower 50s. Here are the weather conditions at 9 a.m. Central Daylight Time. Bismarck, mostly sunny. Temperature 50 degrees, relative humidity 71%. Wind east at 7 miles an hour. Pressure 30.21 inches and rising. Minden, partly sunny. 48 degrees, relative humidity 87%. Wind east at 6.

miles an hour. Hazen, sunny. 46 degrees, relative humidity 81%. Harvey, sunny. 46 degrees, relative humidity 93%. Minot, sunny. 46 degrees, relative humidity 73%. Dickinson, sunny. 49 degrees, relative humidity 77%. Wind east at 7 miles an hour. Elsewhere around North Dakota, it was 46 at Garrison. It was sunny, with a temperature of 47 at Williston, 51 at Fargo, 48 at Grand Forks, and 48 at Devil's Lake. At Jamestown, it was mostly sunny, with a temperature of 50. In northern South Dakota, it was cloudy. It was 54 at Mobridge, and 55 at Aberdeen. In eastern Montana, it was sunny. It was 50 at Miles City, 47 at Glendive, and 46 at Sydney. Once again, at Bismarck, the temperature was 50 degrees under mostly sunny skies. The Bismarck, North Dakota climate summary for yesterday, September 12, 2026. Yesterday's high temperature was 65 degrees. This high was 10 degrees below the normal high of 75. The record high is 96 degrees, which was set in 2017. Yesterday's low temperature was 46 degrees. This low was 1 degree below the normal low of 47. The record low is 28 degrees, which was set in 1964. No precipitation fell yesterday, which leaves the monthly total at 0.88 inches. The total precipitation for the year still stands at 10.05 inches. There were 9 heating degree days yesterday. The yearly total since July 1st is 13. There were no cooling degree days yesterday. The yearly total since January 1st is 781. The normal high temperature for today is 75 degrees, and the normal low is 47. The record high for today is 97, which occurred in 2015, and the record low is 27, which occurred in 1970. Sunrise today is at 7:18 a.m. and sunset is at 7:58 p.m. The regional weather forecast from your National Weather Service office in Bismarck. High chances for rain showers enter the forecast late tonight, with chances diminishing from southwest to northeast on Monday. Gusty winds develop over western locations today, spreading statewide overnight into Monday. The strongest winds will come Monday, with gusts over 50 miles per hour possible over much of western North Dakota. The detailed forecast for North Dakota, today, decreasing clouds. Slight chance of early morning showers south. Becoming windy southwest. Highs in the 60s to lower 70s. Tonight, increasing clouds. Rain showers with a few thunderstorms developing late. Windy west and central. Lows in the 40s to lower 50s. Monday, cloudy, then decreasing clouds in the afternoon. Rain showers with a few thunderstorms. Becoming very windy, especially west. Highs in the 60s to lower 70s. Tuesday, mostly clear. Windy east. Lows in the 40s. Highs in the upper 50s to upper 60s. Here is the forecast for the Bismarck Mandan listening area. Today, sunny. Highs around 70. East winds 5 to 10 miles per hour. Tonight, partly cloudy in the evening, then mostly cloudy with showers likely and a slight chance of thunderstorms after midnight. Lows in the lower 50s. Southeast winds 10 to 20 miles per hour with gusts up to 30 miles per hour. Chance of rain 60%. Monday, cloudy with showers and a chance of thunderstorms in the morning, then sunny in the afternoon. Windy. Highs in the lower 70s. South winds 15 to 20 miles per hour, becoming west 20 to 30 miles per hour in the afternoon. Monday night, mostly clear. Lows in the mid-40s. West winds 15 to 25 miles per hour with gusts up to 40 miles per hour. Tuesday, sunny. Highs in the mid-60s. Northwest winds 5 to 15 miles per hour with gusts up to 25 miles per hour. Tuesday night, increasing clouds. Lows in the mid-40s. Wednesday, increasing clouds. A 40% chance of showers. Highs in the upper 60s. Wednesday night, decreasing clouds. Lows in the mid-40s. Thursday, mostly sunny. Highs in the lower 70s.

Thursday night, partly cloudy with a 20% chance of showers. Lows in the upper 40s. Friday, mostly sunny with a 20% chance of showers. Highs in the mid-70s. Friday night, decreasing clouds. A 20% chance of showers. Lows in the upper 40s. Saturday, sunny. Highs in the mid-70s. For Western Lake Sakakawea, today, breezy. Light winds becoming southeast 15 to 25 miles per hour. Sunny. Highs in the upper 60s. Tonight, windy. Southeast winds 25 to 35 miles per hour. Mostly clear in the evening, then becoming mostly cloudy. Lows around 50. For Eastern Lake Sakakawea, today, light winds becoming southeast 10 to 15 miles per hour in the late morning and afternoon. Partly cloudy early in the morning, then becoming sunny. Highs around 70. Tonight, windy. Southeast winds 25 to 35 miles per hour. Mostly clear in the evening, then becoming mostly cloudy. Lows in the upper 40s. For Northern Lake Oahu, today, light winds becoming southeast 10 to 20 miles per hour. Chance of showers. Mostly cloudy early in the morning, then clearing. Highs around 70. Tonight, windy. Southeast winds 25 to 35 miles per hour. Partly cloudy in the evening, then becoming cloudy. Lows in the lower 50s. Here are the weather conditions at 9 a.m. Central Daylight Time. Bismarck, mostly sunny. Temperature 50 degrees, relative humidity 71%. Wind east at 7 miles an hour. Pressure 30.21 inches and rising. Mendham, partly sunny. 48 degrees, relative humidity 87%. Wind east at 6 miles an hour. Hazen, sunny. 46 degrees, relative humidity 81%. Harvey, sunny. 46 degrees, relative humidity 93%. Minot, sunny. 46 degrees, relative humidity 73%. Dickinson, sunny. 49 degrees, relative humidity 77%. Wind east at 7 miles an hour. Elsewhere around North Dakota, it was 46 at Garrison. It was sunny, with a temperature of 47 at Williston, 51 at Fargo, 48 at Grand Forks, and 48 at Devil's Lake. At Jamestown, it was mostly sunny, with a temperature of 50. In northern South Dakota, it was cloudy. It was 54 at Mobridge, and 55 at Aberdeen. In eastern Montana, it was sunny. It was 50 at Miles City, 47 at Glendive, and 46 at Sydney. Once again, at Bismarck, the temperature was 50 degrees under mostly sunny skies. The Bismarck, North Dakota climate summary for yesterday, September 12, 2026. Yesterday's high temperature was 65 degrees. This high was 10 degrees below the normal high of 75. The record high is 96 degrees, which was set in 2017. Yesterday's low temperature was 46 degrees. This low was 1 degree below the normal low of 47. The record low is 28 degrees, which was set in 1964. No precipitation fell yesterday, which leaves the monthly total at 0.88 inches. The total precipitation for the year still stands at 10.05 inches. There were 9 heating degree days yesterday. The yearly total since July 1st is 13. There were no cooling degree days yesterday. The yearly total since January 1st is 781. The normal high temperature for today is 75 degrees, and the normal low is 47. The record high for today is 97, which occurred in 2015, and the record low is 27, which occurred in 1970. Sunrise today is at 7:18 a.m. and sunset is at 7:58 p.m. The regional weather forecast from your National Weather Service office in Bismarck. High chances for rain showers enter the forecast late tonight, with chances diminishing from southwest to northeast on Monday. Gusty winds develop over western locations today, spreading statewide overnight into Monday. The strongest winds will come Monday, with gusts over 50 miles per hour possible over much of western North Dakota. The detailed forecast for North Dakota, today, decreasing clouds. Slight chance of early morning showers south. Becoming windy southwest,

Highs in the 60s to lower 70s. Tonight, increasing clouds. Rain showers with a few thunderstorms developing late. Windy west and central. Lows in the 40s to lower 50s. Monday, cloudy, then decreasing clouds in the afternoon. Rain showers with a few thunderstorms. Becoming very windy, especially west. Highs in the 60s to lower 70s. Tuesday, mostly clear. Windy east. Lows in the 40s. Highs in the upper 50s to upper 60s. Here is the forecast for the Bismarck Minden listening area. Today, sunny. Highs around 70. East winds 5 to 10 miles per hour. Tonight, partly cloudy in the evening, then mostly cloudy with showers likely and a slight chance of thunderstorms after midnight. Lows in the lower 50s. Southeast winds 10 to 20 miles per hour with gusts up to 30 miles per hour. Chance of rain 60%. Monday, cloudy with showers and a chance of thunderstorms in the morning, then sunny in the afternoon. Windy. Highs in the lower 70s. South winds 15 to 20 miles per hour, becoming west 20 to 30 miles per hour in the afternoon. Monday night, mostly clear. Lows in the mid-40s. West winds 15 to 25 miles per hour with gusts up to 40 miles per hour. Tuesday, sunny. Highs in the mid-60s. Northwest winds 5 to 15 miles per hour with gusts up to 25 miles per hour. Tuesday night, increasing clouds. Lows in the mid-40s. Wednesday, increasing clouds. A 40% chance of showers. Highs in the upper 60s. Wednesday night, decreasing clouds. Lows in the mid-40s. Thursday, mostly sunny. Highs in the lower 70s. Thursday night, partly cloudy with a 20% chance of showers. Lows in the upper 40s. Friday, mostly sunny with a 20% chance of showers. Highs in the mid-70s. Friday night, decreasing clouds. A 20% chance of showers. Lows in the upper 40s. Saturday, sunny. Highs in the mid-70s. For Western Lake Sakakawea, today, breezy. Light winds becoming southeast 15 to 25 miles per hour. Sunny. Highs in the upper 60s. Tonight, windy. Southeast winds 25 to 35 miles per hour. Mostly clear in the evening, then becoming mostly cloudy. Lows around 50. For Eastern Lake Sakakawea, today, light winds becoming southeast 10 to 15 miles per hour in the late morning and afternoon. Partly cloudy early in the morning, then becoming sunny. Highs around 70. Tonight, windy. Southeast winds 25 to 35 miles per hour. Mostly clear in the evening, then becoming mostly cloudy. Lows in the upper 40s. For Northern Lake Oahe, today, light winds becoming southeast 10 to 20 miles per hour. Chance of showers. Mostly cloudy early in the morning, then clearing. Highs around 70. Tonight, windy. Southeast winds 25 to 35 miles per hour. Partly cloudy in the evening, then becoming cloudy. Lows in the lower 50s. Here are the weather conditions at 9 a.m. Central Daylight Time. Bismarck, mostly sunny. Temperature 50 degrees, relative humidity 71%. Wind east at 7 miles an hour. Pressure 30.21 inches and rising. Minden, partly sunny. 48 degrees, relative humidity 87%. Wind east at 6 miles an hour. Hazen, sunny. 46 degrees, relative humidity 81%. Harvey, sunny. 46 degrees, relative humidity 93%. Minot, sunny. 46 degrees, relative humidity 73%. Dickinson, sunny. 49 degrees, relative humidity 77%. Wind east at 7 miles an hour. Elsewhere around North Dakota, it was 46 at Garrison. It was sunny, with a temperature of 47 at Williston, 51 at Fargo, 48 at Grand Forks, and 48 at Devil's Lake. At Jamestown, it was mostly sunny, with a temperature of 50. In northern South Dakota, it was cloudy. It was 54 at Mobridge, and 55 at Aberdeen.

In eastern Montana, it was sunny. It was 50 at Miles City, 47 at Glendive, and 46 at Sydney. Once again, at Bismarck, the temperature was 50 degrees under mostly sunny skies. The Bismarck, North Dakota climate summary for yesterday, September 12, 2026. Yesterday's high temperature was 65 degrees. This high was 10 degrees below the normal high of 75. The record high is 96 degrees, which was set in 2017. Yesterday's low temperature was 46 degrees. This low was 1 degree below the normal low of 47. The record low is 28 degrees, which was set in 1964. No precipitation fell yesterday, which leaves the monthly total at 0.88 inches. The total precipitation for the year still stands at 10.05 inches. There were 9 heating degree days yesterday. The yearly total since July 1st is 13. There were no cooling degree days yesterday. The yearly total since January 1st is 781. The normal high temperature for today is 75 degrees, and the normal low is 47. The record high for today is 97, which occurred in 2015, and the record low is 27, which occurred in 1970. Sunrise today is at 7:18 a.m. and sunset is at 7:58 p.m. The regional weather forecast from your National Weather Service office in Bismarck. High chances for rain showers enter the forecast late tonight, with chances diminishing from southwest to northeast on Monday. Gusty winds develop over western locations today, spreading statewide overnight into Monday. The strongest winds will come Monday, with gusts over 50 miles per hour possible over much of western North Dakota. The detailed forecast for North Dakota, today, decreasing clouds. Slight chance of early morning showers south. Becoming windy southwest. Highs in the 60s to lower 70s. Tonight, increasing clouds. Rain showers with a few thunderstorms developing late. Windy west and central. Lows in the 40s to lower 50s. Monday, cloudy, then decreasing clouds in the afternoon. Rain showers with a few thunderstorms. Becoming very windy, especially west. Highs in the 60s to lower 70s. Tuesday, mostly clear. Windy east. Lows in the 40s. Highs in the upper 50s to upper 60s. 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Providing weather information 24 hours a day from your National Weather Service office in Bismarck. Here is the forecast for the Bismarck, Minden listening area. Today, sunny. Highs around 70. East winds 5 to 10 miles per hour. Tonight, partly cloudy in the evening, then mostly cloudy with showers likely and a slight chance of thunderstorms after midnight. Lows in the lower 50s. Southeast winds 10 to 20 miles per hour with gusts up to 30 miles per hour. Chance of rain 60%. Monday, cloudy with showers and a chance of thunderstorms in the morning, then sunny in the afternoon. Windy. Highs in the lower 70s. South winds 15 to 20 miles per hour, becoming west 20 to 30 miles per hour in the afternoon. Monday night, mostly clear. Lows in the mid-40s. West winds 15 to 25 miles per hour with gusts up to 40 miles per hour. Tuesday, sunny. Highs in the mid-60s. Northwest winds 5 to 15 miles per hour with gusts up to 25 miles per hour. Tuesday night, increasing clouds. Lows in the mid-40s. Wednesday, increasing clouds. A 40% chance of showers. Highs in the upper 60s. Wednesday night, decreasing clouds. Lows in the mid-40s. Thursday, mostly sunny. Highs in the lower 70s. Thursday night, partly cloudy with a 20% chance of showers. Lows in the upper 40s. Friday, mostly sunny with a 20% chance of showers. Highs in the mid-70s. Friday night, decreasing clouds. A 20% chance of showers. Lows in the upper 40s. Saturday, sunny. Highs in the mid-70s. For Western Lake Sakakawea, today, breezy. Southeast winds 15 to 25 miles per hour. Sunny. Highs in the upper 60s.

Tonight, windy. Southeast winds 25 to 35 miles per hour. Winds 15 to 25 miles per hour. Sunny. Highs in the upper 60s. Tonight, windy. Southeast winds 25 to 35 miles per hour. Mostly clear in the evening, then becoming mostly cloudy. Lows around 50. For eastern Lake Sakakawea, today, southeast winds 10 to 15 miles per hour. Sunny. Highs around 70. Tonight, windy. Southeast winds 25 to 35 miles per hour. Mostly clear in the evening, then becoming mostly cloudy. Lows in the upper 40s. For northern Lake Oahu, today, southeast winds 10 to 20 miles per hour. Mostly sunny. Highs around 70. Tonight, windy. Southeast winds 25 to 35 miles per hour. Partly cloudy in the evening, then becoming cloudy. Lows in the lower 50s. Here are the weather conditions at 9 a.m. Central Daylight Time. Bismarck, mostly sunny. Temperature 50 degrees, relative humidity 71%. Wind east at 7 miles an hour. Pressure 30.21 inches and rising. Mendham, partly sunny. 48 degrees, relative humidity 87%. Wind east at 6 miles an hour. Hazen, sunny. 46 degrees, relative humidity 81%. Harvey, sunny. 46 degrees, relative humidity 93%. Minot, sunny. 46 degrees, relative humidity 73%. Dickinson, sunny. 49 degrees, relative humidity 77%. Wind east at 7 miles an hour. Elsewhere around North Dakota, it was 46 at Garrison. It was sunny, with a temperature of 47 at Williston, 51 at Fargo, 48 at Grand Forks, and 48 at Devil's Lake. At Jamestown, it was mostly sunny, with a temperature of 50. In northern South Dakota, it was cloudy. It was 54 at Mobridge, and 55 at Aberdeen. In eastern Montana, it was sunny. It was 50 at Miles City, 47 at Glendive, and 46 at Sydney. Once again, at Bismarck, the temperature was 50 degrees under mostly sunny skies. The regional weather forecast from your National Weather Service office in Bismarck. High chances for rain showers enter the forecast late tonight, with chances diminishing from southwest to northeast on Monday. Gusty winds develop over western locations today, spreading statewide overnight into Monday. The strongest winds will come Monday, with gusts over 50 miles per hour possible over much of western North Dakota. The detailed forecast for North Dakota, today, decreasing clouds. Slight chance of early morning showers south. Becoming windy southwest. Highs in the 60s to lower 70s. Tonight, increasing clouds. Rain showers with a few thunderstorms developing late. Windy west and central. Lows in the 40s to lower 50s. Monday, cloudy, then decreasing clouds in the afternoon. Rain showers with a few thunderstorms. Becoming very windy, especially west. Highs in the 60s to lower 70s. Tuesday, mostly clear. Windy east. Lows in the 40s. Highs in the upper 50s to upper 60s. Here is the forecast for the Bismarck Mendon listening area. Today, sunny. Highs around 70. East winds 5 to 10 miles per hour. Tonight, partly cloudy in the evening, then mostly cloudy with showers likely and a slight chance of thunderstorms after midnight. Lows in the lower 50s. Southeast winds 10 to 20 miles per hour with gusts up to 30 miles per hour. Chance of rain 60%. Monday, cloudy with showers and a chance of thunderstorms in the morning, then sunny in the afternoon. Windy. Highs in the lower 70s. South winds 15 to 20 miles per hour, becoming west 20 to 30 miles per hour in the afternoon. Monday night, mostly clear. Lows in the mid-40s. West winds 15 to 25 miles per hour with gusts up to 40 miles per hour. Tuesday, sunny. Highs in the mid-60s. Northwest winds 5 to 15 miles per hour with gusts up to 25 miles per hour. Tuesday night, increasing clouds. Lows in the mid-40s.

Wednesday, increasing clouds. A 40% chance of showers. Highs in the upper 60s. Wednesday night, decreasing clouds. Lows in the mid-40s. Thursday, mostly sunny. Highs in the lower 70s. Thursday night, partly cloudy with a 20% chance of showers. Lows in the upper 40s. Friday, mostly sunny with a 20% chance of showers. Highs in the mid-70s. Friday night, decreasing clouds. A 20% chance of showers. Lows in the upper 40s. Saturday, sunny. Highs in the mid-70s. Here is the forecast for the Bismarck Mandan listening area. Rest of today, sunny. Highs around 70. Southeast winds 5 to 10 miles per hour. Tonight, partly cloudy in the evening, then mostly cloudy with showers likely and a slight chance of thunderstorms after midnight. Lows in the lower 50s. Southeast winds 10 to 20 miles per hour with gusts up to 30 miles per hour. Chance of rain 60%. Monday, cloudy with showers and a chance of thunderstorms in the morning, then sunny in the afternoon. Windy. Highs in the lower 70s. South winds 15 to 20 miles per hour, becoming west 20 to 30 miles per hour in the afternoon. Monday night, mostly clear. Lows in the mid-40s. West winds 15 to 25 miles per hour with gusts up to 40 miles per hour. Tuesday, sunny. Highs in the mid-60s. Northwest winds 5 to 15 miles per hour with gusts up to 25 miles per hour. Tuesday night, increasing clouds. Lows in the mid-40s. Wednesday, increasing clouds. A 40% chance of showers. Highs in the upper 60s. Wednesday night, decreasing clouds. Lows in the mid-40s. Thursday, mostly sunny. Highs in the lower 70s. Thursday night, partly cloudy with a 20% chance of showers. Lows in the upper 40s. Friday, mostly sunny with a 20% chance of showers. Highs in the mid-70s. Friday night, decreasing clouds. A 20% chance of showers. Lows in the upper 40s. Saturday, sunny. Highs in the mid-70s. For Western Lake Sakakawea, today, breezy. Southeast winds 15 to 25 miles per hour. Sunny. Highs in the upper 60s. Tonight, windy. Southeast winds 25 to 35 miles per hour. Mostly clear in the evening, then becoming mostly cloudy. Lows around 50. For Eastern Lake Sakakawea, today, southeast winds 10 to 15 miles per hour. Sunny. Highs around 70. Tonight, windy. Southeast winds 25 to 35 miles per hour. Mostly clear in the evening, then becoming mostly cloudy. Lows in the upper 40s. For Northern Lake Oahe, today, southeast winds 10 to 20 miles per hour. Mostly sunny. Highs around 70. Tonight, windy. Southeast winds 25 to 35 miles per hour. Partly cloudy in the evening, then becoming cloudy. Lows in the lower 50s. Here are the weather conditions at 9 a.m. Central Daylight Time. Bismarck, mostly sunny. Temperature 50 degrees, relative humidity 71%. Wind east at 7 miles an hour. Pressure 30.21 inches and rising. Mandan, partly sunny. 48 degrees, relative humidity 87%. Wind east at 6 miles an hour. Hazen, sunny. 46 degrees, relative humidity 81%. Harvey, sunny. 46 degrees, relative humidity 93%. Minot, sunny. 46 degrees, relative humidity 73%. Dickinson, sunny. 49 degrees, relative humidity 77%. Wind east at 7 miles an hour. Elsewhere around North Dakota, it was 46 at Garrison. It was sunny, with a temperature of 47 at Williston, 51 at Fargo, 48 at Grand Forks, and 48 at Devil's Lake. At Jamestown, it was mostly sunny, with a temperature of 50. In northern South Dakota, it was cloudy. It was 54 at Mobridge, and 55 at Aberdeen. In eastern Montana, it was sunny,

It was 50 at Miles City, 47 at Glendive, and 46 at Sydney. Once again, at Bismarck, the temperature was 50 degrees under mostly sunny skies. The regional weather forecast from your National Weather Service office in Bismarck. High chances for rain showers enter the forecast late tonight, with chances diminishing from southwest to northeast on Monday. Gusty winds develop over western locations today, spreading statewide overnight into Monday. The strongest winds will come Monday, with gusts over 50 miles per hour possible over much of western North Dakota. The detailed forecast for North Dakota, today, decreasing clouds. Slight chance of early morning showers south. Becoming windy southwest. Highs in the 60s to lower 70s. Tonight, increasing clouds. Rain showers with a few thunderstorms developing late. Windy west and central. Lows in the 40s to lower 50s. Monday, cloudy, then decreasing clouds in the afternoon. Rain showers with a few thunderstorms. Becoming very windy, especially west. Highs in the 60s to lower 70s. Tuesday, mostly clear. Windy east. Lows in the 40s. Highs in the upper 50s to upper 60s. Here is the forecast for the Bismarck Minden listening area. Rest of today, sunny. Highs around 70. Southeast winds 5 to 10 miles per hour. Tonight, partly cloudy in the evening, then mostly cloudy with showers likely and a slight chance of thunderstorms after midnight. Lows in the lower 50s. Southeast winds 10 to 20 miles per hour with gusts up to 30 miles per hour. Chance of rain 60%. Monday, cloudy with showers and a chance of thunderstorms in the morning, then sunny in the afternoon. Windy. Highs in the lower 70s. South winds 15 to 20 miles per hour, becoming west 20 to 30 miles per hour in the afternoon. Monday night, mostly clear. Lows in the mid-40s. West winds 15 to 25 miles per hour with gusts up to 40 miles per hour. Tuesday, sunny. Highs in the mid-60s. Northwest winds 5 to 15 miles per hour with gusts up to 25 miles per hour. Tuesday night, increasing clouds. Lows in the mid-40s. Wednesday, increasing clouds. A 40% chance of showers. Highs in the upper 60s. Wednesday night, decreasing clouds. Lows in the mid-40s. Thursday, mostly sunny. Highs in the lower 70s. Thursday night, partly cloudy with a 20% chance of showers. Lows in the upper 40s. Friday, mostly sunny with a 20% chance of showers. Highs in the mid-70s. Friday night, decreasing clouds. A 20% chance of showers. Lows in the upper 40s. Saturday, sunny. Highs in the mid-70s. For Western Lake Sakakawea, today, breezy. Southeast winds 15 to 25 miles per hour. Sunny. Highs in the upper 60s. Tonight, windy. Southeast winds 25 to 35 miles per hour. Mostly clear in the evening, then becoming mostly cloudy. Lows around 50. For Eastern Lake Sakakawea, today, southeast winds 10 to 15 miles per hour. Sunny. Highs around 70. Tonight, windy. Southeast winds 25 to 35 miles per hour. Mostly clear in the evening, then becoming mostly cloudy. Lows in the upper 40s. For Northern Lake Oahe, today, southeast winds 10 to 20 miles per hour. Mostly sunny. Highs around 70. Tonight, windy. Southeast winds 25 to 35 miles per hour. Partly cloudy in the evening, then becoming cloudy. Lows in the lower 50s. Here are the weather conditions at 9 a.m. Central Daylight Time. Bismarck, mostly sunny. Temperature 50 degrees, relative humidity 71%. Wind east at 7 miles an hour. Pressure 30.21 inches and rising. Minden, partly sunny. 48 degrees, relative humidity 87%. Wind east at 6 miles an hour. Hazen, sunny. 46 degrees, relative humidity 81%. Harvey, sunny. 46 degrees, relative humidity 93%.
Minot, sunny. 46 degrees, relative humidity 73%. Dickinson, sunny. 49 degrees, relative humidity 77%. Windies at 7 miles an hour. Elsewhere around North Dakota, it was 46 at Garrison. It was sunny, with a temperature of 47 at Williston, 51 at Fargo, 48 at Grand Forks, and 48 at Devil's Lake. At Jamestown, it was mostly sunny, with a temperature of 50. In northern South Dakota, it was cloudy. It was 54 at Mobridge, and 55 at Aberdeen. In eastern Montana, it was sunny. It was 50 at Miles City, 47 at Glendive, and 46 at Sydney. Once again, at Bismarck, the temperature was 50 degrees under mostly sunny skies. The regional weather forecast from your National Weather Service office in Bismarck. High chances for rain showers enter the forecast late tonight, with chances diminishing from southwest to northeast on Monday. Gusty winds develop over western locations today, spreading statewide overnight into Monday. The strongest winds will come Monday, with gusts over 50 miles per hour possible over much of western North Dakota. The detailed forecast for North Dakota, today, decreasing clouds. Slight chance of early morning showers south. Becoming windy southwest. Highs in the 60s to lower 70s. Tonight, increasing clouds. Rain showers with a few thunderstorms developing late. Windy west and central. Lows in the 40s to lower 50s. Monday, cloudy, then decreasing clouds in the afternoon. Rain showers with a few thunderstorms. Becoming very windy, especially west. Highs in the 60s to lower 70s. Tuesday, mostly clear. Windy east. Lows in the 40s. Highs in the upper 50s to upper 60s. Here is the forecast for the Bismarck Minden listening area. Rest of today, sunny. Highs around 70. Southeast winds 5 to 10 miles per hour. Tonight, partly cloudy in the evening, then mostly cloudy with showers likely and a slight chance of thunderstorms after midnight. Lows in the lower 50s. Southeast winds 10 to 20 miles per hour with gusts up to 30 miles per hour. Chance of rain 60%. Monday, cloudy with showers and a chance of thunderstorms in the morning, then sunny in the afternoon. Windy. Highs in the lower 70s. South winds 15 to 20 miles per hour, becoming west 20 to 30 miles per hour in the afternoon. Monday night, mostly clear. Lows in the mid-40s. West winds 15 to 25 miles per hour with gusts up to 40 miles per hour. Tuesday, sunny. Highs in the mid-60s. Northwest winds 5 to 15 miles per hour with gusts up to 25 miles per hour. Tuesday night, increasing clouds. Lows in the mid-40s. Wednesday, increasing clouds. A 40% chance of showers. Highs in the upper 60s. Wednesday night, decreasing clouds. Lows in the mid-40s. Thursday, mostly sunny. Highs in the lower 70s. Thursday night, partly cloudy with a 20% chance of showers. Lows in the upper 40s. Friday, mostly sunny with a 20% chance of showers. Highs in the mid-70s. Friday night, decreasing clouds. A 20% chance of showers. Lows in the upper 40s. Saturday, sunny. Highs in the mid-70s. For Western Lake Sakakawea, today, breezy. Southeast winds 15 to 25 miles per hour. Sunny. Highs in the upper 60s. Tonight, windy. Southeast winds 25 to 35 miles per hour. Mostly clear in the evening, then becoming mostly cloudy. Lows around 50. For Eastern Lake Sakakawea, today, southeast winds 10 to 15 miles per hour. Sunny. Highs around 70. Tonight, windy. Southeast winds 25 to 35 miles per hour. Mostly clear in the evening, then becoming mostly cloudy. Lows in the upper 40s. For northern Lake Oahe, today, southeast winds 10 to 20 miles per hour. Mostly sunny. Highs around 70. Tonight, windy. Southeast winds 25 to 35 miles per hour. Partly cloudy.

evening then becoming cloudy. Lows in the lower 50s. Here are the weather conditions at 9 a.m. Central Daylight Time. Bismarck, mostly sunny. Temperature 50 degrees, relative humidity 71%. Wind east at 7 miles an hour. Pressure 30.21 inches and rising. Mendham, partly sunny. 48 degrees, relative humidity 87%. Wind east at 6 miles an hour. Hazen, sunny. 46 degrees, relative humidity 81%. Harvey, sunny. 46 degrees, relative humidity 93%. Minot, sunny. 46 degrees, relative humidity 73%. Dickinson, sunny. 49 degrees, relative humidity 77%. Wind east at 7 miles an hour. Elsewhere around North Dakota, it was 46 at Garrison. It was sunny, with a temperature of 47 at Williston, 51 at Fargo, 48 at Grand Forks, and 48 at Devil's Lake. At Jamestown, it was mostly sunny, with a temperature of 50. In northern South Dakota, it was cloudy. It was 54 at Mobridge, and 55 at Aberdeen. In eastern Montana, it was sunny. It was 50 at Miles City, 47 at Glendive, and 46 at Sydney. Once again, at Bismarck, the temperature was 50 degrees under mostly sunny skies. The regional weather forecast from your National Weather Service office in Bismarck. High chances for rain showers enter the forecast late tonight, with chances diminishing from southwest to northeast on Monday. Gusty winds develop over western locations today, spreading statewide overnight into Monday. The strongest winds will come Monday, with gusts over 50 miles per hour possible over much of western North Dakota. The detailed forecast for North Dakota, today, decreasing clouds. Slight chance of early morning showers south. Becoming windy southwest. Highs in the 60s to lower 70s. Tonight, increasing clouds. Rain showers with a few thunderstorms developing late. Windy west and central. Lows in the 40s to lower 50s. Monday, cloudy, then decreasing clouds in the afternoon. Rain showers with a few thunderstorms. Becoming very windy, especially west. Highs in the 60s to lower 70s. Tuesday, mostly clear. Windy east. Lows in the 40s. Highs in the upper 50s to upper 60s. Here is the forecast for the Bismarck Mendham listening area. Rest of today, sunny. Highs around 70. Southeast winds 5 to 10 miles per hour. Tonight, partly cloudy in the evening, then mostly cloudy with showers likely and a slight chance of thunderstorms after midnight. Lows in the lower 50s. Southeast winds 10 to 20 miles per hour with gusts up to 30 miles per hour. Chance of rain 60%. Monday, cloudy with showers and a chance of thunderstorms in the morning, then sunny in the afternoon. Windy. Highs in the lower 70s. South winds 15 to 20 miles per hour, becoming west 20 to 30 miles per hour in the afternoon. Monday night, mostly clear. Lows in the mid-40s. West winds 15 to 25 miles per hour with gusts up to 40 miles per hour. Tuesday, sunny. Highs in the mid-60s. Northwest winds 5 to 15 miles per hour with gusts up to 25 miles per hour. Tuesday night, increasing clouds. Lows in the mid-40s. Wednesday, increasing clouds. A 40% chance of showers. Highs in the upper 60s. Wednesday night, decreasing clouds. Lows in the mid-40s. Thursday, mostly sunny. Highs in the lower 70s. Thursday night, partly cloudy with a 20% chance of showers. Lows in the upper 40s. Friday, mostly sunny with a 20% chance of showers. Highs in the mid-70s. Friday night, decreasing clouds. A 20% chance of showers. Lows in the upper 40s. Saturday, sunny. Highs in the mid-70s. For Western Lake Sakakawea, today, breezy. Southeast winds 15 to 25 miles per hour. Sunny. Highs in the upper 60s. Tonight, windy. Southeast winds 25 to 35 miles per hour. Mostly clear.

Here are the weather conditions at 9 a.m. Central Daylight Time. Bismarck, mostly sunny. Temperature 50 degrees, relative humidity 71%. Wind east at 7 miles an hour. Pressure 30.21 inches and rising. Mendham, partly sunny. 48 degrees, relative humidity 87%. Wind east at 6 miles an hour. Hazen, sunny. 46 degrees, relative humidity 81%. Harvey, sunny. 46 degrees, relative humidity 93%. Minot, sunny. 46 degrees, relative humidity 73%. Dickinson, sunny. 49 degrees, relative humidity 77%. Wind east at 7 miles an hour. Elsewhere around North Dakota, it was 46 at Garrison. It was sunny, with a temperature of 47 at Williston, 51 at Fargo, 48 at Grand Forks, and 48 at Devil's Lake. At Jamestown, it was mostly sunny, with a temperature of 50. In northern South Dakota, it was cloudy. It was 54 at Mobridge, and 55 at Aberdeen. In eastern Montana, it was sunny. It was 50 at Miles City, 47 at Glendive, and 46 at Sydney. Once again, at Bismarck, the temperature was 50 degrees under mostly sunny skies. 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Providing weather information 24 hours a day from your National Weather Service office in Bismarck. The regional weather forecast from your National Weather Service office in Bismarck. High chances for rain showers enter the forecast late tonight, with chances diminishing from southwest to northeast on Monday. Gusty winds develop over western locations today, spreading statewide overnight into Monday. The strongest winds will come Monday, with gusts over 50 miles per hour possible over much of western North Dakota. The detailed forecast for North Dakota, today, decreasing clouds. Slight chance of early morning showers south. Becoming windy southwest. Highs in the 60s to lower 70s. Tonight, increasing clouds. Rain showers with a few thunderstorms developing late. Windy west and central. Lows in the 40s to lower 50s. Monday, cloudy, then decreasing clouds in the afternoon. Rain showers with a few thunderstorms. Becoming very windy, especially west. Highs in the 60s to lower 70s. Tuesday, mostly clear. Windy east. Lows in the 40s. Highs in the upper 50s to upper 60s. Here is the forecast for the Bismarck Mendham listening area. Rest of today, sunny. Highs around 70. Southeast winds 5 to 10 miles per hour. Tonight, partly cloudy in the evening, then mostly cloudy with showers likely and a slight chance of thunderstorms after midnight. Lows in the lower 50s. Southeast winds 10 to 20 miles per hour with gusts up to 30 miles per hour. Chance of rain 60%. Monday, cloudy with showers and a chance of thunderstorms in the morning, then sunny in the afternoon. Windy. Highs in the lower 70s. South winds 15 to 20 miles per hour, becoming west 20 to 30 miles per hour in the afternoon. Monday night, mostly clear. Lows in the mid-40s. West winds 15 to 25 miles per hour with gusts up to 40 miles per hour. Tuesday, sunny. Highs in the mid-60s. Northwest winds 5 to 15 miles per hour with gusts up to 25 miles per hour. Tuesday night, increasing clouds. Lows in the mid-40s. Wednesday, increasing clouds. A 40% chance of showers. Highs in the upper 60s. Wednesday night, decreasing clouds. Lows in the mid-40s. Thursday, mostly sunny. Highs in the lower 70s. Thursday night, partly cloudy with a 20% chance of showers. Lows in the upper 40s. Friday, mostly sunny with a 20% chance of showers. Highs in the mid-70s. Friday night, decreasing clouds. A 20% chance of showers. Lows in the upper 40s. Saturday, sunny. Highs in the mid-70s. For western Lake Sakakawea, today, breezy. Southeast winds 15 to 25 miles per hour.

sunny. Highs in the upper 60s. Tonight, windy. Southeast winds 25 to 35 miles per hour. Mostly clear in the evening, then becoming mostly cloudy. Lows around 50. For eastern Lake Sakakawea, today, southeast winds 10 to 15 miles per hour. Sunny. Highs around 70. Tonight, windy. Southeast winds 25 to 35 miles per hour. Mostly clear in the evening, then becoming mostly cloudy. Lows in the upper 40s. For northern Lake Oahe, today, southeast winds 10 to 20 miles per hour. Mostly sunny. Highs around 70. Tonight, windy. Southeast winds 25 to 35 miles per hour. Partly cloudy in the evening, then becoming cloudy. Lows in the lower 50s. Here are the weather conditions at 10 a.m. Central Daylight Time. Bismarck, mostly sunny. Temperature 55 degrees, relative humidity 54%. Wind east at 7 miles an hour. Pressure 30.21 inches and steady. Mendham, sunny. 54 degrees, relative humidity 66%. Wind east at 10 miles an hour. Hazen, sunny. 54 degrees, relative humidity 50%. Wind east at 8 miles an hour. Harvey, sunny. 52 degrees, relative humidity 66%. Minot, sunny. 52 degrees, relative humidity 58%. Dickinson, sunny. 55 degrees, relative humidity 63%. Wind east at 10 miles an hour. Elsewhere around North Dakota, it was 54 at Garrison. It was sunny, with a temperature of 52 at Williston, 54 at Jamestown, 57 at Fargo, 53 at Grand Forks, and 52 at Devil's Lake. In northern South Dakota, it was cloudy. It was 58 at Mobridge, and 57 at Aberdeen. In eastern Montana, it was sunny. It was 58 at Miles City, 52 at Glendive, and 52 at Sydney. Once again, at Bismarck, the temperature was 55 degrees under mostly sunny skies. The regional weather forecast from your National Weather Service office in Bismarck. High chances for rain showers enter the forecast late tonight, with chances diminishing from southwest to northeast on Monday. Gusty winds develop over western locations today, spreading statewide overnight into Monday. The strongest winds will come Monday, with gusts over 50 miles per hour possible over much of western North Dakota. The detailed forecast for North Dakota, today, decreasing clouds. Slight chance of early morning showers south. Becoming windy southwest. Highs in the 60s to lower 70s. Tonight, increasing clouds. Rain showers with a few thunderstorms developing late. Windy west and central. Lows in the 40s to lower 50s. Monday, cloudy, then decreasing clouds in the afternoon. Rain showers with a few thunderstorms. Becoming very windy, especially west. Highs in the 60s to lower 70s. Tuesday, mostly clear. Windy east. Lows in the 40s. Highs in the upper 50s to upper 60s. Here is the forecast for the Bismarck Mendham listening area. Rest of today, sunny. Highs around 70. Southeast winds 5 to 10 miles per hour. Tonight, partly cloudy in the evening, then mostly cloudy with showers likely and a slight chance of thunderstorms after midnight. Lows in the lower 50s. Southeast winds 10 to 20 miles per hour with gusts up to 30 miles per hour. Chance of rain 60%. Monday, cloudy with showers and a chance of thunderstorms in the morning, then sunny in the afternoon. Windy. Highs in the lower 70s. South winds 15 to 20 miles per hour, becoming west 20 to 30 miles per hour in the afternoon. Monday night, mostly clear. Lows in the mid-40s. West winds 15 to 25 miles per hour with gusts up to 40 miles per hour. Tuesday, sunny. Highs in the mid-60s. Northwest winds 5 to 15 miles per hour with gusts up to 25 miles per hour. Tuesday night, increasing clouds. Lows in the mid-40s. Wednesday, increasing clouds. A 40% chance of showers. Highs in the upper 60s. Wednesday night.

Night, decreasing clouds. Lows in the mid-40s. Thursday, mostly sunny. Highs in the lower 70s. Thursday night, partly cloudy with a 20% chance of showers. Lows in the upper 40s. Friday, mostly sunny with a 20% chance of showers. Highs in the mid-70s. Friday night, decreasing clouds. A 20% chance of showers. Lows in the upper 40s. Saturday, sunny. Highs in the mid-70s. For Western Lake Sakakawea, today, breezy. Southeast winds 15 to 25 miles per hour. Sunny. Highs in the upper 60s. Tonight, windy. Southeast winds 25 to 35 miles per hour. Mostly clear in the evening, then becoming mostly cloudy. Lows around 50. For Eastern Lake Sakakawea, today, southeast winds 10 to 15 miles per hour. Sunny. Highs around 70. Tonight, windy. Southeast winds 25 to 35 miles per hour. Mostly clear in the evening, then becoming mostly cloudy. Lows in the upper 40s. For Northern Lake Oahe, today, southeast winds 10 to 20 miles per hour. Mostly sunny. Highs around 70. Tonight, windy. Southeast winds 25 to 35 miles per hour. Partly cloudy in the evening, then becoming cloudy. Lows in the lower 50s. Here are the weather conditions at 10 a.m. Central Daylight Time. Bismarck, mostly sunny. Temperature 55 degrees, relative humidity 54%. Wind east at 7 miles an hour. Pressure 30.21 inches and steady. Mendham, sunny. 54 degrees, relative humidity 66%. Wind east at 10 miles an hour. Hazen, sunny. 54 degrees, relative humidity 50%. Wind east at 8 miles an hour. Harvey, sunny. 52 degrees, relative humidity 66%. Minot, sunny. 52 degrees, relative humidity 58%. Dickinson, sunny. 55 degrees, relative humidity 63%. Wind east at 10 miles an hour. Elsewhere around North Dakota, it was 54 at Garrison. It was sunny, with a temperature of 52 at Williston, 54 at Jamestown, 57 at Fargo, 53 at Grand Forks, and 52 at Devil's Lake. In northern South Dakota, it was cloudy. It was 58 at Mobridge, and 57 at Aberdeen. In eastern Montana, it was sunny. It was 58 at Miles City, 52 at Glendive, and 52 at Sydney. Once again, at Bismarck, the temperature was 55 degrees under mostly sunny skies. The regional weather forecast from your National Weather Service office in Bismarck. High chances for rain showers enter the forecast late tonight, with chances diminishing from southwest to northeast on Monday. Gusty winds develop over western locations today, spreading statewide overnight into Monday. The strongest winds will come Monday, with gusts over 50 miles per hour possible over much of western North Dakota. The detailed forecast for North Dakota, today, decreasing clouds. Slight chance of early morning showers south. Becoming windy southwest. Highs in the 60s to lower 70s. Tonight, increasing clouds. Rain showers with a few thunderstorms developing late. Windy west and central. Lows in the 40s to lower 50s. Monday, cloudy, then decreasing clouds in the afternoon. Rain showers with a few thunderstorms. Becoming very windy, especially west. Highs in the 60s to lower 70s. Tuesday, mostly clear. Windy east. Lows in the 40s. Highs in the upper 50s to upper 60s. Here is the forecast for the Bismarck Mendham listening area. Rest of today, sunny. Highs around 70. Southeast winds 5 to 10 miles per hour. Tonight, partly cloudy in the evening, then mostly cloudy with showers likely and a slight chance of thunderstorms after midnight. Lows in the lower 50s. Southeast winds 10 to 20 miles per hour with gusts up to 30 miles per hour. Chance of rain 60%. Monday, cloudy with showers and a chance of thunderstorms in the morning, then sunny in the afternoon. Windy. Highs in the

top winds 15 to 20 miles per hour, becoming west 20 to 30 miles per hour in the afternoon. Monday night, mostly clear. Lows in the mid-40s. West winds 15 to 25 miles per hour with gusts up to 40 miles per hour. Tuesday, sunny. Highs in the mid-60s. Northwest winds 5 to 15 miles per hour with gusts up to 25 miles per hour. Tuesday night, increasing clouds. Lows in the mid-40s. Wednesday, increasing clouds. A 40% chance of showers. Highs in the upper 60s. Wednesday night, decreasing clouds. Lows in the mid-40s. Thursday, mostly sunny. Highs in the lower 70s. Thursday night, partly cloudy with a 20% chance of showers. Lows in the upper 40s. Friday, mostly sunny with a 20% chance of showers. Highs in the mid-70s. Friday night, decreasing clouds. A 20% chance of showers. Lows in the upper 40s. Saturday, sunny. Highs in the mid-70s. For Western Lake Sakakawea, today, breezy. Southeast winds 15 to 25 miles per hour. Sunny. Highs in the upper 60s. Tonight, windy. Southeast winds 25 to 35 miles per hour. Mostly clear in the evening, then becoming mostly cloudy. Lows around 50. For Eastern Lake Sakakawea, today, southeast winds 10 to 15 miles per hour. Sunny. Highs around 70. Tonight, windy. Southeast winds 25 to 35 miles per hour. Mostly clear in the evening, then becoming mostly cloudy. Lows in the upper 40s. For Northern Lake Oahe, today, southeast winds 10 to 20 miles per hour. Mostly sunny. Highs around 70. Tonight, windy. Southeast winds 25 to 35 miles per hour. Partly cloudy in the evening, then becoming cloudy. Lows in the lower 50s. Here are the weather conditions at 10 a.m. Central Daylight Time. Bismarck, mostly sunny. Temperature 55 degrees, relative humidity 54%. Wind east at 7 miles an hour. Pressure 30.21 inches and steady. Mandan, sunny. 54 degrees, relative humidity 66%. Wind east at 10 miles an hour. Hazen, sunny. 54 degrees, relative humidity 50%. Wind east at 8 miles an hour. Harvey, sunny. 52 degrees, relative humidity 66%. Minot, sunny. 52 degrees, relative humidity 58%. Dickinson, sunny. 55 degrees, relative humidity 63%. Wind east at 10 miles an hour. Elsewhere around North Dakota, it was 54 at Garrison. It was sunny, with a temperature of 52 at Williston, 54 at Jamestown, 57 at Fargo, 53 at Grand Forks, and 52 at Devil's Lake. In northern South Dakota, it was cloudy. It was 58 at Mobridge, and 57 at Aberdeen. In eastern Montana, it was sunny. It was 58 at Miles City, 52 at Glendive, and 52 at Sydney. Once again, at Bismarck, the temperature was 55 degrees under mostly sunny skies. The regional weather forecast from your National Weather Service office in Bismarck. High chances for rain showers enter the forecast late tonight, with chances diminishing from southwest to northeast on Monday. Gusty winds develop over western locations today, spreading statewide overnight into Monday. The strongest winds will come Monday, with gusts over 50 miles per hour possible over much of western North Dakota. The detailed forecast for North Dakota, today, decreasing clouds. Slight chance of early morning showers south. Becoming windy southwest. Highs in the 60s to lower 70s. Tonight, increasing clouds. Rain showers with a few thunderstorms developing late. Windy west and central. Lows in the 40s to lower 50s. Monday, cloudy, then decreasing clouds in the afternoon. Rain showers with a few thunderstorms. Becoming very windy, especially west. Highs in the 60s to lower 70s. Tuesday, mostly clear. Windy east. Lows in the 40s.
highs in the upper 50s to upper 60s. Here is the forecast for the Bismarck Mainland listening area. Rest of today, sunny. Highs around 70. Southeast winds 5 to 10 miles per hour. Tonight, partly cloudy in the evening, then mostly cloudy with showers likely and a slight chance of thunderstorms after midnight. Lows in the lower 50s. Southeast winds 10 to 20 miles per hour with gusts up to 30 miles per hour. Chance of rain 60%. Monday, cloudy with showers and a chance of thunderstorms in the morning, then sunny in the afternoon. Windy. Highs in the lower 70s. South winds 15 to 20 miles per hour, becoming west 20 to 30 miles per hour in the afternoon. Monday night, mostly clear. Lows in the mid-40s. West winds 15 to 25 miles per hour with gusts up to 40 miles per hour. Tuesday, sunny. Highs in the mid-60s. Northwest winds 5 to 15 miles per hour with gusts up to 25 miles per hour. Tuesday night, increasing clouds. Lows in the mid-40s. Wednesday, increasing clouds. A 40% chance of showers. Highs in the upper 60s. Wednesday night, decreasing clouds. Lows in the mid-40s. Thursday, mostly sunny. Highs in the lower 70s. Thursday night, partly cloudy with a 20% chance of showers. Lows in the upper 40s. Friday, mostly sunny with a 20% chance of showers. Highs in the mid-70s. Friday night, decreasing clouds. A 20% chance of showers. Lows in the upper 40s. Saturday, sunny. Highs in the mid-70s. For Western Lake Sakakawea, today, breezy. Southeast winds 15 to 25 miles per hour. Sunny. Highs in the upper 60s. Tonight, windy. Southeast winds 25 to 35 miles per hour. Mostly clear in the evening, then becoming mostly cloudy. Lows around 50. For Eastern Lake Sakakawea, today, southeast winds 10 to 15 miles per hour. Sunny. Highs around 70. Tonight, windy. Southeast winds 25 to 35 miles per hour. Mostly clear in the evening, then becoming mostly cloudy. Lows in the upper 40s. For Northern Lake Oahe, today, southeast winds 10 to 20 miles per hour. Mostly sunny. Highs around 70. Tonight, windy. Southeast winds 25 to 35 miles per hour. Partly cloudy in the evening, then becoming cloudy. Lows in the lower 50s. Here are the weather conditions at 10 a.m. Central Daylight Time. Bismarck, mostly sunny. Temperature 55 degrees, relative humidity 54%. Wind east at 7 miles an hour. Pressure 30.21 inches and steady. Mendham, sunny. 54 degrees, relative humidity 66%. Wind east at 10 miles an hour. Hazen, sunny. 54 degrees, relative humidity 50%. Wind east at 8 miles an hour. Harvey, sunny. 52 degrees, relative humidity 66%. Minot, sunny. 52 degrees, relative humidity 58%. Dickinson, sunny. 55 degrees, relative humidity 63%. Wind east at 10 miles an hour. Elsewhere around North Dakota, it was 54 at Garrison. It was sunny, with a temperature of 52 at Williston, 54 at Jamestown, 57 at Fargo, 53 at Grand Forks, and 52 at Devil's Lake. In northern South Dakota, it was cloudy. It was 58 at Mobridge, and 57 at Aberdeen. In eastern Montana, it was sunny. It was 58 at Miles City, 52 at Glendive, and 52 at Sydney. Once again, at Bismarck, the temperature was 55 degrees under mostly sunny skies. The regional weather forecast from your National Weather Service office in Bismarck. High chances for rain showers enter the forecast late tonight, with chances diminishing from southwest to northeast on Monday. Gusty winds develop over western locations today, spreading statewide overnight into Monday. The strongest winds will come Monday, with gusts over 50 miles per hour possible over much of western North Dakota.
the detailed forecast for North Dakota.

Today, decreasing clouds. Slight chance of early morning showers south. Becoming windy southwest. Highs in the 60s to lower 70s. Tonight, increasing clouds. Rain showers with a few thunderstorms developing late. Windy west and central. Lows in the 40s to lower 50s. Monday, cloudy, then decreasing clouds in the afternoon. Rain showers with a few thunderstorms. Becoming very windy, especially west. Highs in the 60s to lower 70s. Tuesday, mostly clear. Windy east. Lows in the 40s. Highs in the upper 50s to upper 60s. Here is the forecast for the Bismarck Minden listening area. Rest of today, sunny. Highs around 70. Southeast winds 5 to 10 miles per hour. Tonight, partly cloudy in the evening, then mostly cloudy with showers likely and a slight chance of thunderstorms after midnight. Lows in the lower 50s. Southeast winds 10 to 20 miles per hour with gusts up to 30 miles per hour. Chance of rain 60%. Monday, cloudy with showers and a chance of thunderstorms in the morning, then sunny in the afternoon. Windy. Highs in the lower 70s. South winds 15 to 20 miles per hour, becoming west 20 to 30 miles per hour in the afternoon. Monday night, mostly clear. Lows in the mid 40s. West winds 15 to 25 miles per hour with gusts up to 40 miles per hour. Tuesday, sunny. Highs in the mid 60s. Northwest winds 5 to 15 miles per hour with gusts up to 25 miles per hour. Tuesday night, increasing clouds. Lows in the mid-40s. Wednesday, increasing clouds. A 40% chance of showers. Highs in the upper 60s. Wednesday night, decreasing clouds. Lows in the mid-40s. Thursday, mostly sunny. Highs in the lower 70s. Thursday night, partly cloudy with a 20% chance of showers. Lows in the upper 40s. Friday, mostly sunny with a 20% chance of showers. Highs in the mid-70s. Friday night, decreasing clouds. A 20% chance of showers. Lows in the upper 40s. Saturday, sunny. Highs in the mid-70s. For Western Lakes Aconcagua, today, breezy. Southeast winds 15 to 25 miles per hour. Sunny. Highs in the upper 60s. Tonight, windy. Southeast winds 25 to 35 miles per hour. Mostly clear in the evening, then becoming mostly cloudy. Lows around 50. For Eastern Lakes Aconcagua, today, southeast winds 10 to 15 miles per hour. Sunny. Highs around 70. Tonight, windy. Southeast winds 25 to 35 miles per hour. Mostly clear in the evening, then becoming mostly cloudy. Lows in the upper 40s. For Northern Lake Oahe, today, southeast winds 10 to 20 miles per hour. Mostly sunny. Highs around 70. Tonight, windy. Southeast winds 25 to 35 miles per hour. Partly cloudy in the evening, then becoming cloudy. Lows in the lower 50s. Here are the weather conditions at 10 a.m. Central Daylight Time. Bismarck, mostly sunny. Temperature 55 degrees, relative humidity 54%. Wind east at 7 miles an hour. Pressure 30.21 inches and steady. Minden, sunny. 54 degrees, relative humidity 66%. Wind east at 10 miles an hour. Hazen, sunny. 54 degrees, relative humidity 50%. Wind east at 8 miles an hour. Harvey, sunny. 52 degrees, relative humidity 66%. Minot, sunny. 52 degrees, relative humidity 58%. Dickinson, sunny. 55 degrees, relative humidity 63%. Wind east at 10 miles an hour. Elsewhere around North Dakota, it was 54 at Garrison. It was sunny, with a temperature of 52 at Williston, 54 at Jamestown, 57 at Fargo, 53 at Grand Forks, and 52 at Devil's Lake. In northern South Dakota, it was cloudy. It was 58 at Mobridge, and 57 at Aberdeen,

Montana, it was sunny. It was 58 at Miles City, 52 at Glenknife, and 52 at Sydney. Once again, at Bismarck, the temperature was 55 degrees under mostly sunny skies. The regional weather forecast from your National Weather Service office in Bismarck. High chances for rain showers enter the forecast late tonight, with chances diminishing from southwest to northeast on Monday. Gusty winds develop over western locations today, spreading statewide overnight into Monday. The strongest winds will come Monday, with gusts over 50 miles per hour possible over much of western North Dakota. The detailed forecast for North Dakota, today, decreasing clouds. Slight chance of early morning showers south. Becoming windy southwest. Highs in the 60s to lower 70s. Tonight, increasing clouds. Rain showers with a few thunderstorms developing late. Windy west and central. Lows in the 40s to lower 50s. Monday, cloudy, then decreasing clouds in the afternoon. Rain showers with a few thunderstorms. Becoming very windy, especially west. Highs in the 60s to lower 70s. Tuesday, mostly clear. Windy east. Lows in the 40s. Highs in the upper 50s to upper 60s. 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Here is the forecast for the Bismarck main and listening area. West of today, sunny. Highs around 70. Southeast winds 5 to 10 miles per hour. Tonight, partly cloudy in the evening, then mostly cloudy with showers likely and a slight chance of thunderstorms after midnight. Lows in the lower 50s. Southeast winds 10 to 20 miles per hour with gusts up to 30 miles per hour. Chance of rain 60%. Monday, cloudy with showers and a chance of thunderstorms in the morning, then sunny in the afternoon. Windy. Highs in the lower 70s. South winds 15 to 20 miles per hour, becoming west 20 to 30 miles per hour in the afternoon. Monday night, mostly clear. Lows in the mid-40s. West winds 15 to 25 miles per hour with gusts up to 40 miles per hour. Tuesday, sunny. Highs in the mid-60s. Northwest winds 5 to 15 miles per hour with gusts up to 25 miles per hour. Tuesday night, increasing clouds. Lows in the mid-40s. Wednesday, increasing clouds. A 40% chance of showers. Highs in the upper 60s. Wednesday night, decreasing clouds. Lows in the mid-40s. Thursday, mostly sunny. Highs in the lower 70s. Thursday night, partly cloudy with a 20% chance of showers. Lows in the upper 40s. Friday, mostly sunny with a 20% chance of showers. Highs in the mid-70s. Friday night, decreasing clouds. A 20% chance of showers. Lows in the upper 40s. Saturday, sunny. Highs in the mid-70s. For Western Lake Sakakawea, today, breezy. Southeast winds 15 to 25 miles per hour. Sunny. Highs in the upper 60s. Tonight, windy. Southeast winds 25 to 35 miles per hour. Mostly clear in the evening, then becoming mostly cloudy. Lows around 50. For Eastern Lake Sakakawea, today, southeast winds 10 to 15 miles per hour. Sunny. Highs around 70. Tonight, windy. Southeast winds 25 to 35 miles per hour. Mostly clear in the evening, then becoming mostly cloudy. Lows in the upper 40s. For Northern Lake Oahe, today, southeast winds 10 to 20 miles per hour. Mostly sunny. Highs around 70. Upper 40s. For Northern Lake Oahe, today, southeast winds 10 to 20 miles per hour. Mostly sunny. Highs around 70. Tonight, windy. Southeast winds 25 to 35 miles per hour. Partly cloudy in the evening, then becoming cloudy. Lows in the lower 50s. Here are the weather conditions at 10 a.m. Central Daylight Time. Bismarck, mostly sunny. Temperature 55 degrees, relative humidity.

humidity 54%. Windies at 7 miles an hour. Pressure 30.21 inches and steady. Mendham, sunny. 54 degrees, relative humidity 66%. Windies at 10 miles an hour. Hazen, sunny. 54 degrees, relative humidity 50%. Windies at 8 miles an hour. Harvey, sunny. 52 degrees, relative humidity 66%. Minot, sunny. 52 degrees, relative humidity 58%. Dickinson, sunny. 55 degrees, relative humidity 63%. Windies at 10 miles an hour. Elsewhere around North Dakota, it was 54 at Garrison. It was sunny, with a temperature of 52 at Williston, 54 at Jamestown, 57 at Fargo, 53 at Grand Forks, and 52 at Devil's Lake. In northern South Dakota, it was cloudy. It was 58 at Mobridge, and 57 at Aberdeen. In eastern Montana, it was sunny. It was 58 at Miles City, 52 at Glendive, and 52 at Sydney. Once again, at Bismarck, the temperature was 55 degrees under mostly sunny skies. The regional weather forecast from your National Weather Service office in Bismarck. High chances for rain showers enter the forecast late tonight, with chances diminishing from southwest to northeast on Monday. Gusty winds develop over western locations today, spreading statewide overnight into Monday. The strongest winds will come Monday, with gusts over 50 miles per hour possible over much of western North Dakota. The detailed forecast for North Dakota, today, decreasing clouds. Slight chance of early morning showers south. Becoming windy southwest. Highs in the 60s to lower 70s. Tonight, increasing clouds. Rain showers with a few thunderstorms developing late. Windy west and central. Lows in the 40s to lower 50s. Monday, cloudy, then decreasing clouds in the afternoon. Rain showers with a few thunderstorms. Becoming very windy, especially west. Highs in the 60s to lower 70s. Tuesday, mostly clear. Windy east. Lows in the 40s. Highs in the upper 50s to upper 60s. Here is the forecast for the Bismarck Mendham listening area. Rest of today, sunny. Highs around 70. Southeast winds 5 to 10 miles per hour. Tonight, partly cloudy in the evening, then mostly cloudy with showers likely and a slight chance of thunderstorms after midnight. Lows in the lower 50s. Southeast winds 10 to 20 miles per hour with gusts up to 30 miles per hour. Chance of rain 60%. Monday, cloudy with showers and a chance of thunderstorms in the morning, then sunny in the afternoon. Windy. Highs in the lower 70s. South winds 15 to 20 miles per hour, becoming west 20 to 30 miles per hour in the afternoon. Monday night, mostly clear. Lows in the mid 40s. West winds 15 to 25 miles per hour with gusts up to 40 miles per hour. Tuesday, sunny. Highs in the mid 60s. Northwest winds 5 to 15 miles per hour with gusts up to 25 miles per hour. Tuesday night, increasing clouds. Lows in the mid 40s. Wednesday, increasing clouds. A 40% chance of showers. Highs in the upper 60s. Wednesday night, decreasing clouds. Lows in the mid 40s. Thursday, mostly sunny. Highs in the lower 70s. Thursday night, partly cloudy with a 20% chance of showers. Lows in the upper 40s. Friday, mostly sunny with a 20% chance of showers. Highs in the mid-70s. Friday night, decreasing clouds. A 20% chance of showers. Lows in the upper 40s. Saturday, sunny. Highs in the mid-70s. Here is the forecast for the Bismarck Mendham listening area. Rest of today, sunny. Highs in the lower 70s. Southeast winds 5 to 10 miles per hour. Tonight, partly cloudy in the evening, then mostly cloudy with showers likely and a slight chance of thunderstorms after midnight. Lows in the lower 50s. Southeast winds 10 to 20 miles per hour with gusts up to 30 miles per hour. Chance of rain 60%. Monday, cloudy with showers and a chance of thunderstorms.

storms in the morning, then sunny in the afternoon. Windy. Highs in the lower 70s. South winds 15 to 20 miles per hour, becoming west 20 to 30 miles per hour in the afternoon. Monday night, mostly clear. Lows in the mid-40s. West winds 15 to 25 miles per hour with gusts up to 40 miles per hour. Tuesday, sunny. Highs in the mid-60s. Northwest winds 5 to 15 miles per hour with gusts up to 25 miles per hour. Tuesday night, increasing clouds. Lows in the mid-40s. Wednesday, increasing clouds. A 40% chance of showers. Highs in the upper 60s. Wednesday night, decreasing clouds. Lows in the mid-40s. Thursday, mostly sunny. Highs in the lower 70s. Thursday night, partly cloudy with a 20% chance of showers. Lows in the upper 40s. Friday, mostly sunny with a 20% chance of showers. Highs in the mid-70s. Friday night, decreasing clouds. A 20% chance of showers. Lows in the upper 40s. Saturday, sunny. Highs in the mid-70s. For Western Lake Sakakawea, today, breezy. Southeast winds 15 to 25 miles per hour. Sunny. Highs in the upper 60s. Tonight, windy. Southeast winds 25 to 35 miles per hour. Mostly clear in the evening, then becoming mostly cloudy. Lows around 50. For Eastern Lake Sakakawea, today, southeast winds 10 to 15 miles per hour. Sunny. Highs around 70. Tonight, windy. Southeast winds 25 to 35 miles per hour. Mostly clear in the evening, then becoming mostly cloudy. Lows in the upper 40s. For Northern Lake Ōrahi, today, southeast winds 10 to 20 miles per hour. Mostly sunny. Highs around 70. Tonight, windy. Southeast winds 25 to 35 miles per hour. Partly cloudy in the evening, then becoming cloudy. Lows in the lower 50s. Here are the weather conditions at 10 a.m. Central Daylight Time. Bismarck, mostly sunny. Temperature 55 degrees, relative humidity 54%. Wind east at 7 miles an hour. Pressure 30.21 inches and steady. Mandan, sunny. 54 degrees, relative humidity 66%. Wind east at 10 miles an hour. Hazen, sunny. 54 degrees, relative humidity 50%. Wind east at 8 miles an hour. Harvey, sunny. 52 degrees, relative humidity 66%. Minot, sunny. 52 degrees, relative humidity 58%. Dickinson, sunny. 55 degrees, relative humidity 63%. Wind east at 10 miles an hour. Elsewhere around North Dakota, it was 54 at Garrison. It was sunny, with a temperature of 52 at Williston, 54 at Jamestown, 57 at Fargo, 53 at Grand Forks, and 52 at Devil's Lake. In northern South Dakota, it was cloudy. It was 58 at Mobridge, and 57 at Aberdeen. In eastern Montana, it was sunny. It was 58 at Miles City, 52 at Glendive, and 52 at Sydney. Once again, at Bismarck, the temperature was 55 degrees under mostly sunny skies. The regional weather forecast from your National Weather Service office in Bismarck. High chances for rain showers enter the forecast late tonight, with chances diminishing from southwest to northeast on Monday. Gusty winds develop over western locations today, spreading statewide overnight into Monday. The strongest winds will come Monday, with gusts over 50 miles per hour possible over much of western North Dakota. The detailed forecast for North Dakota, today, decreasing clouds. Slight chance of early morning showers south. Becoming windy southwest. Highs in the 60s to lower 70s. Tonight, increasing clouds. Rain showers with a few thunderstorms developing late. Windy west and central. Lows in the 40s to lower 50s. Monday, cloudy, then decreasing clouds in the afternoon. Rain showers with a few thunderstorms. Becoming very windy, especially west. Highs in the 60s to lower 70s. Tuesday,

mostly clear. Windy east. Lows in the 40s. Highs in the upper 50s to upper 60s. Here is the forecast for the Bismarck Mainland listening area. Rest of today, sunny. Highs in the lower 70s. Southeast winds 5 to 10 miles per hour. Tonight, partly cloudy in the evening, then mostly cloudy with showers likely and a slight chance of thunderstorms after midnight. Lows in the lower 50s. Southeast winds 10 to 20 miles per hour with gusts up to 30 miles per hour. Chance of rain 60%. Monday, cloudy with showers and a chance of thunderstorms in the morning, then sunny in the afternoon. Windy. Highs in the lower 70s. South winds 15 to 20 miles per hour, becoming west 20 to 30 miles per hour in the afternoon. Monday night, mostly clear. Lows in the mid 40s. West winds 15 to 25 miles per hour with gusts up to 40 miles per hour. Tuesday, sunny. Highs in the mid 60s. Northwest winds 5 to 15 miles per hour with gusts up to 25 miles per hour. Tuesday night, increasing clouds. Lows in the mid-40s. Wednesday, increasing clouds. A 40% chance of showers. Highs in the upper 60s. Wednesday night, decreasing clouds. Lows in the mid-40s. Thursday, mostly sunny. Highs in the lower 70s. Thursday night, partly cloudy with a 20% chance of showers. Lows in the upper 40s. Friday, mostly sunny with a 20% chance of showers. Highs in the mid-70s. Friday night, decreasing clouds. A 20% chance of showers. Lows in the upper 40s. Saturday, sunny. Highs in the mid-70s. For Western Lake Sakakawea, today, breezy. Southeast winds 15 to 25 miles per hour. Sunny. Highs in the upper 60s. Tonight, windy. Southeast winds 25 to 35 miles per hour. Mostly clear in the evening, then becoming mostly cloudy. Lows around 50. For Eastern Lake Sakakawea, today, southeast winds 10 to 15 miles per hour. Sunny. Highs around 70. Tonight, windy. Southeast winds 25 to 35 miles per hour. Mostly clear in the evening, then becoming mostly cloudy. Lows in the upper 40s. For Northern Lake Oahe, today, southeast winds 10 to 20 miles per hour. Mostly sunny. Highs around 70. Tonight, windy. Southeast winds 25 to 35 miles per hour. Partly cloudy in the evening, then becoming cloudy. Lows in the lower 50s. Here are the weather conditions at 10 a.m. Central Daylight Time. Bismarck, mostly sunny. Temperature 55 degrees, relative humidity 54%. Wind east at 7 miles an hour. Pressure 30.21 inches and steady. Mendan, sunny. 54 degrees, relative humidity 66%. Wind east at 10 miles an hour. Hazen, sunny. 54 degrees, relative humidity 50%. Wind east at 8 miles an hour. Harvey, sunny. 52 degrees, relative humidity 66%. Minot, sunny. 52 degrees, relative humidity 58%. Dickinson, sunny. 55 degrees, relative humidity 63%. Wind east at 10 miles an hour. Elsewhere around North Dakota, it was 54 at Garrison. It was sunny, with a temperature of 52 at Williston, 54 at Jamestown, 57 at Fargo, 53 at Grand Forks, and 52 at Devil's Lake. In northern South Dakota, it was cloudy. It was 58 at Mobridge, and 57 at Aberdeen. In eastern Montana, it was sunny. It was 58 at Miles City, 52 at Glendive, and 52 at Sydney. Once again, at Bismarck, the temperature was 55 degrees under mostly sunny skies. The regional weather forecast from your National Weather Service office in Bismarck. High chances for rain showers enter the forecast late tonight, with chances diminishing from southwest to northeast on Monday. Gusty winds develop over western locations today, spreading statewide overnight into Monday.
The strongest winds will come Monday, with gusts over 50 miles per hour possible over much of western North Dakota. The detailed forecast for North Dakota, today, decreasing clouds. Slight chance of early morning showers south, becoming windy southwest. Highs in the 60s to lower 70s. Tonight, increasing clouds. Rain showers with a few thunderstorms developing late. Windy west and central. Lows in the 40s to lower 50s. Monday, cloudy, then decreasing clouds in the afternoon. Rain showers with a few thunderstorms. Becoming very windy, especially west. Highs in the 60s to lower 70s. Tuesday, mostly clear. Windy east. Lows in the 40s. Highs in the upper 50s to upper 60s. Here is the forecast for the Bismarck Mandan listening area. Rest of today, sunny. Highs in the lower 70s. Southeast winds 5 to 10 miles per hour. Tonight, partly cloudy in the evening, then mostly cloudy with showers likely and a slight chance of thunderstorms after midnight. Lows in the lower 50s. Southeast winds 10 to 20 miles per hour with gusts up to 30 miles per hour. Chance of rain 60%. Monday, cloudy with showers and a chance of thunderstorms in the morning, then sunny in the afternoon. Windy. Highs in the lower 70s. South winds 15 to 20 miles per hour, becoming west 20 to 30 miles per hour in the afternoon. Monday night, mostly clear. Lows in the mid-40s. West winds 15 to 25 miles per hour with gusts up to 40 miles per hour. Tuesday, sunny. Highs in the mid-60s. Northwest winds 5 to 15 miles per hour with gusts up to 25 miles per hour. Tuesday night, increasing clouds. Lows in the mid-40s. Wednesday, increasing clouds. A 40% chance of showers. Highs in the upper 60s. Wednesday night, decreasing clouds. Lows in the mid-40s. Thursday, mostly sunny. Highs in the lower 70s. Thursday night, partly cloudy with a 20% chance of showers. Lows in the upper 40s. Friday, mostly sunny with a 20% chance of showers. Highs in the mid-70s. Friday night, decreasing clouds. A 20% chance of showers. Lows in the upper 40s. Saturday, sunny. Highs in the mid-70s. For western Lake Sakakawea, today, breezy. Southeast winds 15 to 25 miles per hour. Sunny. Highs in the upper 60s. Tonight, windy. Southeast winds 25 to 35 miles per hour. Mostly clear in the evening, then becoming mostly cloudy. Lows around 50. For eastern Lake Sakakawea, today, southeast winds 10 to 15 miles per hour. Sunny. Highs around 70. Tonight, windy. Southeast winds 25 to 35 miles per hour. Mostly clear in the evening, then becoming mostly cloudy. Lows in the upper 40s. For northern Lake Oahe, today, southeast winds 10 to 20 miles per hour. Mostly sunny. Highs around 70. Tonight, windy. Southeast winds 25 to 35 miles per hour. Partly cloudy in the evening, then becoming cloudy. Lows in the lower 50s. Here are the weather conditions at 10 a.m. Central Daylight Time. Bismarck, mostly sunny. Temperature 55 degrees, relative humidity 54%. Wind east at 7 miles an hour. Pressure 30.21 inches and steady. Mandan, sunny. 54 degrees, relative humidity 66%. Wind east at 10 miles an hour. Hazen, sunny. 54 degrees, relative humidity 50%. Wind east at 8 miles an hour. Harvey, sunny. 52 degrees, relative humidity 66%. Minot, sunny. 52 degrees, relative humidity 58%. Dickinson, sunny. 55 degrees, relative humidity 63%. Wind east at 10 miles an hour. Elsewhere around North Dakota, it was 54 at Garrison.
It was sunny, with a temperature of 52 at Williston, 54 at Jamestown, 57 at Fargo, 53 at Grand Forks, and 52 at Devil's Lake. In northern South Dakota, it was cloudy.

It was 58 at Mobridge and 57 at Aberdeen. In eastern Montana, it was sunny. It was 58 at Miles City, 52 at Glendive, and 52 at Sydney. Once again, at Bismarck, the temperature was 55 degrees under mostly sunny skies. The regional weather forecast from your National Weather Service office in Bismarck. High chances for rain showers enter the forecast late tonight, with chances diminishing from southwest to northeast on Monday. Gusty winds develop over western locations today, spreading statewide overnight into Monday. The strongest winds will come Monday, with gusts over 50 miles per hour possible over much of western North Dakota. The detailed forecast for North Dakota, today, decreasing clouds. Slight chance of early morning showers south. Becoming windy southwest. Highs in the 60s to lower 70s. Tonight, increasing clouds. Rain showers with a few thunderstorms developing late. Windy west and central. Lows in the 40s to lower 50s. Monday, cloudy, then decreasing clouds in the afternoon. Rain showers with a few thunderstorms. Becoming very windy, especially west. Highs in the 60s to lower 70s. Tuesday, mostly clear. Windy east. Lows in the 40s. Highs in the upper 50s to upper 60s. Here is the forecast for the Bismarck Minden listening area. Rest of today, sunny. Highs in the lower 70s. Southeast winds 5 to 10 miles per hour. Tonight, partly cloudy in the evening, then mostly cloudy with showers likely and a slight chance of thunderstorms after midnight. Lows in the lower 50s. Southeast winds 10 to 20 miles per hour with gusts up to 30 miles per hour. Chance of rain 60%. Monday, cloudy with showers and a chance of thunderstorms in the morning, then sunny in the afternoon. Windy. Highs in the lower 70s. South winds 15 to 20 miles per hour, becoming west 20 to 30 miles per hour in the afternoon. Monday night, mostly clear. Lows in the mid-40s. West winds 15 to 25 miles per hour with gusts up to 40 miles per hour. Tuesday, sunny. Highs in the mid-60s. Northwest winds 5 to 15 miles per hour with gusts up to 25 miles per hour. Tuesday night, increasing clouds. Lows in the mid-40s. Wednesday, increasing clouds. A 40% chance of showers. Highs in the upper 60s. Wednesday night, decreasing clouds. Lows in the mid-40s. Thursday, mostly sunny. Highs in the lower 70s. Thursday night, partly cloudy with a 20% chance of showers. Lows in the upper 40s. Friday, mostly sunny with a 20% chance of showers. Highs in the mid-70s. Friday night, decreasing clouds. A 20% chance of showers. Lows in the upper 40s. Saturday, sunny. Highs in the mid-70s. For Western Lake Sakakawea, today, breezy. Southeast winds 15 to 25 miles per hour. Sunny. Highs in the upper 60s. Tonight, windy. Southeast winds 25 to 35 miles per hour. Mostly clear in the evening, then becoming mostly cloudy. Lows around 50. For Eastern Lake Sakakawea, today, southeast winds 10 to 15 miles per hour. Sunny. Highs around 70. Tonight, windy. Southeast winds 25 to 35 miles per hour. Mostly clear in the evening, then becoming mostly cloudy. Lows in the upper 40s. For Northern Lake Oahe, today, southeast winds 10 to 20 miles per hour. Mostly sunny. Highs around 70. Tonight, windy. Southeast winds 25 to 35 miles per hour. Partly cloudy in the evening, then becoming cloudy. Lows in the lower 50s. Here are the weather conditions at 10 a.m. Central Daylight Time. Bismarck, mostly sunny. Temperature 55 degrees, relative humidity 54%. Wind east at 7 miles an hour. Pressure 30.21 inches and steady. Minden, sunny. 54 degrees, relative humidity 66%. Wind east at 10 miles an hour. Hazen, sunny. 54 degrees, relative humidity.

was sunny. It was 58 at Mile City, 52 at Glendive, and 52 at Sydney. Once again, at Bismarck, the temperature was 55 degrees under mostly sunny skies. The regional weather forecast from your National Weather Service office in Bismarck. High chances for rain showers enter the forecast late tonight, with chances diminishing from southwest to northeast on Monday. Gusty winds develop over western locations today, spreading statewide overnight into Monday. The strongest winds will come Monday, with gusts over 50 miles per hour possible over much of western North Dakota. The detailed forecast for North Dakota, today, decreasing clouds. Slight chance of early morning showers south. Becoming windy southwest. Highs in the 60s to lower 70s. Tonight, increasing clouds. Rain showers with a few thunderstorms developing late. Windy west and central. Lows in the 40s to lower 50s. Monday, cloudy, then decreasing clouds in the afternoon. Rain showers with a few thunderstorms. Becoming very windy, especially west. Highs in the 60s to lower 70s. Tuesday, mostly clear. Windy east. Lows in the 40s. Highs in the upper 50s to upper 60s. 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Providing weather information 24 hours a day from your National Weather Service office in Bismarck. Here is the forecast for the Bismarck, Minden listening area. Rest of today, sunny. Highs in the lower 70s. Southeast winds 5 to 10 miles per hour. Tonight, partly cloudy in the evening, then mostly cloudy with showers likely and a slight chance of thunderstorms after midnight. Lows in the lower 50s. Southeast winds 10 to 20 miles per hour with gusts up to 30 miles per hour. Chance of rain 60%. Monday, cloudy with showers and a chance of thunderstorms in the morning, then sunny in the afternoon. Windy. Highs in the lower 70s. South winds 15 to 20 miles per hour, becoming west 20 to 30 miles per hour in the afternoon. Monday night, mostly clear. Lows in the mid-40s. West winds 15 to 25 miles per hour with gusts up to 40 miles per hour. Tuesday, sunny. Highs in the mid-60s. Northwest winds 5 to 15 miles per hour with gusts up to 25 miles per hour. Tuesday night, increasing clouds. Lows in the mid-40s. Wednesday, increasing clouds. A 40% chance of showers. Highs in the upper 60s. Wednesday night, decreasing clouds. Lows in the mid-40s. Thursday, mostly sunny. Highs in the lower 70s. Thursday night, partly cloudy with a 20% chance of showers. Lows in the upper 40s. Friday, mostly sunny with a 20% chance of showers. Highs in the mid-70s. Friday night, decreasing clouds. A 20% chance of showers. Lows in the upper 40s. Saturday, sunny. Highs in the mid-70s. For Western Lake Sakakawea, today, breezy. Southeast winds 15 to 25 miles per hour. Sunny. Highs in the upper 60s. Tonight, windy. Southeast winds 25 to 35 miles per hour. Mostly clear in the evening, then becoming mostly cloudy. Lows around 50. For Eastern Lake Sakakawea, today, southeast winds 10 to 15 miles per hour. Sunny. Highs around 70. Tonight, windy. Southeast winds 25 to 35 miles per hour. Mostly clear in the evening, then becoming mostly cloudy. Lows in the upper 40s. For Northern Lake Oahe, today, southeast winds 10 to 20 miles per hour. Mostly sunny. Highs around 70. Tonight, windy. Southeast winds 25 to 35 miles per hour. Partly cloudy in the evening, then becoming cloudy. Lows in the lower 50s. Here are the weather conditions at 11 a.m. Central Daylight Time. Bismarck, sunny. Temperature 58 degrees, relative humidity 47%. Wind east at 8 miles an hour. Pressure 30.20 inches and falling. Minden, sunny. 57 degrees.

relative humidity 62%. Wind east at 10 miles an hour. Hazen, mostly sunny. 59 degrees, relative humidity 41%. Wind east at 6 miles an hour. Harvey, sunny. 57 degrees, relative humidity 47%. Minot, sunny. 56 degrees, relative humidity 47%. Wind southeast at 7 miles an hour. Dickinson, sunny. 60 degrees, relative humidity 49%. Wind southeast at 14 miles an hour. Elsewhere around North Dakota, it was 58 at Garrison. It was sunny, with a temperature of 55 at Williston, 58 at Jamestown, 60 at Fargo, and 54 at Devil's Lake. At Grand Forks, it was mostly sunny, with a temperature of 58. In northern South Dakota, it was cloudy. It was 63 at Mobridge, and 58 at Aberdeen. In eastern Montana, it was sunny. It was 60 at Miles City, 59 at Glendive, and 60 at Sydney. Once again, at Bismarck, the temperature was 58 degrees under sunny skies. The regional weather forecast from your National Weather Service office in Bismarck. High chances for rain showers enter the forecast late tonight, with chances diminishing from southwest to northeast on Monday. Gusty winds develop over western locations today, spreading statewide overnight into Monday. The strongest winds will come Monday, with gusts over 50 miles per hour possible over much of western North Dakota. The detailed forecast for North Dakota, today, decreasing clouds. Slight chance of early morning showers south. Becoming windy southwest. Highs in the 60s to lower 70s. Tonight, increasing clouds. Rain showers with a few thunderstorms developing late. Windy west and central. Lows in the 40s to lower 50s. Monday, cloudy, then decreasing clouds in the afternoon. Rain showers with a few thunderstorms. Becoming very windy, especially west. Highs in the 60s to lower 70s. Tuesday, mostly clear. Windy east. Lows in the 40s. Highs in the upper 50s to upper 60s. Here is the forecast for the Bismarck, Minden listening area. Rest of today, sunny. Highs in the lower 70s. Southeast winds 5 to 10 miles per hour. Tonight, partly cloudy in the evening, then mostly cloudy with showers likely and a slight chance of thunderstorms after midnight. Lows in the lower 50s. Southeast winds 10 to 20 miles per hour with gusts up to 30 miles per hour. Chance of rain 60%. Monday, cloudy with showers and a chance of thunderstorms in the morning, then sunny in the afternoon. Windy. Highs in the lower 70s. South winds 15 to 20 miles per hour, becoming west 20 to 30 miles per hour in the afternoon. Monday night, mostly clear. Lows in the mid-40s. West winds 15 to 25 miles per hour with gusts up to 40 miles per hour. Tuesday, sunny. Highs in the mid-60s. Northwest winds 5 to 15 miles per hour with gusts up to 25 miles per hour. Tuesday night, increasing clouds. Lows in the mid-40s. Wednesday, increasing clouds. A 40% chance of showers. Highs in the upper 60s. Wednesday night, decreasing clouds. Lows in the mid-40s. Thursday, mostly sunny. Highs in the lower 70s. Thursday night, partly cloudy with a 20% chance of showers. Lows in the upper 40s. Friday, mostly sunny with a 20% chance of showers. Highs in the mid-70s. Friday night, decreasing clouds. A 20% chance of showers. Lows in the upper 40s. Saturday, sunny. Highs in the mid-70s. For western Lake Sakakawea, today, breezy. Southeast winds 15 to 25 miles per hour. Sunny. Highs in the upper 60s. Tonight, windy. Southeast winds 25 to 35 miles per hour. Mostly clear in the evening, then becoming mostly cloudy. Lows around 50. For eastern Lake Sakakawea, today, southeast winds 10 to 15 miles per hour. Sunny. Highs around 70. Tonight, windy. Southeast winds 25 to 35 miles per hour. Mostly

clear in the evening, then becoming mostly cloudy. Lows in the upper 40s. For northern Lake Oahe, today, southeast winds 10 to 20 miles per hour. Mostly sunny. Highs around 70. Tonight, windy. Southeast winds 25 to 35 miles per hour. Partly cloudy in the evening, then becoming cloudy. Lows in the lower 50s. Here are the weather conditions at 11 a.m. Central Daylight Time. Bismarck, sunny. Temperature 58 degrees, relative humidity 47%. Wind east at 8 miles an hour. Pressure 30.20 inches and falling. Menden, sunny. 57 degrees, relative humidity 62%. Wind east at 10 miles an hour. Hazen, mostly sunny. 59 degrees, relative humidity 41%. Wind east at 6 miles an hour. Harvey, sunny. 57 degrees, relative humidity 47%. Minot, sunny. 56 degrees, relative humidity 47%. Wind southeast at 7 miles an hour. Dickinson, sunny. 60 degrees, relative humidity 49%. Wind southeast at 14 miles an hour. Elsewhere around North Dakota, it was 58 at Garrison. It was sunny, with a temperature of 55 at Williston, 58 at Jamestown, 60 at Fargo, and 54 at Devil's Lake. At Grand Forks, it was mostly sunny, with a temperature of 58. In northern South Dakota, it was cloudy. It was 63 at Mobridge, and 58 at Aberdeen. In eastern Montana, it was sunny. It was 60 at Miles City, 59 at Glendive, and 60 at Sydney. Once again, at Bismarck, the temperature was 58 degrees under sunny skies. Here are the weather conditions at 11 a.m. Central Daylight Time. Bismarck, sunny. Temperature 58 degrees, relative humidity 47%. Wind east at 8 miles an hour. Pressure 30.20 inches and falling. Menden, sunny. 57 degrees, relative humidity 62%. Wind east at 10 miles an hour. Hazen, mostly sunny. 59 degrees, relative humidity 41%. Wind east at 6 miles an hour. Harvey, sunny. 57 degrees, relative humidity 47%. Minot, sunny. 56 degrees, relative humidity 47%. Wind southeast at 7 miles an hour. Dickinson, sunny. 60 degrees, relative humidity 49%. Wind southeast at 14 miles an hour. Elsewhere around North Dakota, it was 58 at Garrison. It was sunny, with a temperature of 55 at Williston, 58 at Jamestown, 60 at Fargo, and 54 at Devil's Lake. At Grand Forks, it was mostly sunny, with a temperature of 58. In northern South Dakota, it was cloudy. It was 63 at Mobridge, and 58 at Aberdeen. In eastern Montana, it was sunny. It was 60 at Miles City, 59 at Glendive, and 60 at Sydney. Once again, at Bismarck, the temperature was 58 degrees under sunny skies. The regional weather forecast from your National Weather Service office in Bismarck. High chances for rain showers enter the forecast late tonight, with chances diminishing from southwest to northeast on Monday. Gusty winds develop over western locations today, spreading statewide overnight into Monday. The strongest winds will come Monday, with gusts over 50 miles per hour possible over much of western North Dakota. The detailed forecast for North Dakota, today, decreasing clouds. Slight chance of early morning showers south. Becoming windy southwest. Highs in the 60s to lower 70s. Tonight, increasing clouds. Rain showers with a few thunderstorms developing late. Windy west and central. Lows in the 40s to lower 50s. Monday, cloudy, then decreasing clouds in the afternoon. Rain showers with a few thunderstorms. Becoming very windy, especially west. Highs in the 60s to lower 70s. Tuesday, mostly clear. Windy east. Lows in the 40s. Highs in the upper 50s to upper 60s. Here is the forecast for the Bismarck Menden listening area. Rest of today, sunny. Highs in the lower 70s,

southeast winds 5 to 10 miles per hour. Tonight, partly cloudy in the evening, then mostly cloudy with showers likely and a slight chance of thunderstorms after midnight. Lows in the lower 50s. Southeast winds 10 to 20 miles per hour with gusts up to 30 miles per hour. Chance of rain 60%. Monday, cloudy with showers and a chance of thunderstorms in the morning, then sunny in the afternoon. Windy. Highs in the lower 70s. South winds 15 to 20 miles per hour, becoming west 20 to 30 miles per hour in the afternoon. Monday night, mostly clear. Lows in the mid-40s. West winds 15 to 25 miles per hour with gusts up to 40 miles per hour. Tuesday, sunny. Highs in the mid-60s. Northwest winds 5 to 15 miles per hour with gusts up to 25 miles per hour. Tuesday night, increasing clouds. Lows in the mid-40s. Wednesday, increasing clouds. A 40% chance of showers. Highs in the upper 60s. Wednesday night, decreasing clouds. Lows in the mid-40s. Thursday, mostly sunny. Highs in the lower 70s. Thursday night, partly cloudy with a 20% chance of showers. Lows in the upper 40s. Friday, mostly sunny with a 20% chance of showers. Highs in the mid-70s. Friday night, decreasing clouds. A 20% chance of showers. Lows in the upper 40s. Saturday, sunny. Highs in the mid-70s. For Western Lake Sakakawea, today, breezy. Southeast winds 15 to 25 miles per hour. Sunny. Highs in the upper 60s. Tonight, windy. Southeast winds 25 to 35 miles per hour. Mostly clear in the evening, then becoming mostly cloudy. Lows around 50. For Eastern Lake Sakakawea, today, southeast winds 10 to 15 miles per hour. Sunny. Highs around 70. Tonight, windy. Southeast winds 25 to 35 miles per hour. Mostly clear in the evening, then becoming mostly cloudy. Lows in the upper 40s. For Northern Lake Oahe, today, southeast winds 10 to 20 miles per hour. Mostly sunny. Highs around 70. Tonight, windy. Southeast winds 25 to 35 miles per hour. Partly cloudy in the evening, then becoming cloudy. Lows in the lower 50s. Here are the weather conditions at 11 a.m. Central Daylight Time. Bismarck, sunny. Temperature 58 degrees, relative humidity 47%. Wind east at 8 miles an hour. Pressure 30.20 inches and falling. Mendon, sunny. 57 degrees, relative humidity 62%. Wind east at 10 miles an hour. Hazen, mostly sunny. 59 degrees, relative humidity 41%. Wind east at 6 miles an hour. Harvey, sunny. 57 degrees, relative humidity 47%. Minot, sunny. 56 degrees, relative humidity 47%. Wind southeast at 7 miles an hour. Dickinson, sunny. 60 degrees, relative humidity 49%. Wind southeast at 14 miles an hour. Elsewhere around North Dakota, it was 58 at Garrison. It was sunny, with a temperature of 55 at Williston, 58 at Jamestown, 60 at Fargo, and 54 at Devil's Lake. At Grand Forks, it was mostly sunny, with a temperature of 58. In northern South Dakota, it was cloudy. It was 63 at Mobridge, and 58 at Aberdeen. In eastern Montana, it was sunny. It was 60 at Miles City, 59 at Glendive, and 60 at Sydney. Once again, at Bismarck, the temperature was 58 degrees under sunny skies. Here is the forecast for the Bismarck-Mendon listening area. Rest of today, sunny. Highs in the lower 70s. Southeast winds 5 to 10 miles per hour. Tonight, partly cloudy in the evening, then mostly cloudy with showers likely and a slight chance of thunderstorms after midnight. Lows in the lower 50s. Southeast winds 10 to 20 miles per hour with gusts up to 30 miles per hour. Chance of rain 60%. Monday, cloudy with showers and a chance of thunderstorms in the morning.

then sunny in the afternoon. Windy. Highs in the lower 70s. South winds 15 to 20 miles per hour, becoming west 20 to 30 miles per hour in the afternoon. Monday night, mostly clear. Lows in the mid-40s. West winds 15 to 25 miles per hour with gusts up to 40 miles per hour. Tuesday, sunny. Highs in the mid-60s. Northwest winds 5 to 15 miles per hour with gusts up to 25 miles per hour. Tuesday night, increasing clouds. Lows in the mid-40s. Wednesday, increasing clouds. A 40% chance of showers. Highs in the upper 60s. Wednesday night, decreasing clouds. Lows in the mid-40s. Thursday, mostly sunny. Highs in the lower 70s. Thursday night, partly cloudy with a 20% chance of showers. Lows in the upper 40s. Friday, mostly sunny with a 20% chance of showers. Highs in the mid-70s. Friday night, decreasing clouds. A 20% chance of showers. Lows in the upper 40s. Saturday, sunny. Highs in the mid-70s. For Western Lake Sakakawea, today, breezy. Southeast winds 15 to 25 miles per hour. Sunny. Highs in the upper 60s. Tonight, windy. Southeast winds 25 to 35 miles per hour. Mostly clear in the evening, then becoming mostly cloudy. Lows around 50. For Eastern Lake Sakakawea, today, southeast winds 10 to 15 miles per hour. Sunny. Highs around 70. Tonight, windy. Southeast winds 25 to 35 miles per hour. Mostly clear in the evening, then becoming mostly cloudy. Lows in the upper 40s. For Northern Lake Oahe, today, southeast winds 10 to 20 miles per hour. Mostly sunny. Highs around 70. Tonight, windy. Southeast winds 25 to 35 miles per hour. Partly cloudy in the evening, then becoming cloudy. Lows in the lower 50s. Here are the weather conditions at 11 a.m. Central Daylight Time. Bismarck, sunny. Temperature 58 degrees, relative humidity 47%. Wind east at 8 miles an hour. Pressure 30.20 inches and falling. Mendham, sunny. 57 degrees, relative humidity 62%. Wind east at 10 miles an hour. Hazen, mostly sunny. 59 degrees, relative humidity 41%. Wind east at 6 miles an hour. Harvey, sunny. 57 degrees, relative humidity 47%. Minot, sunny. 56 degrees, relative humidity 47%. Wind southeast at 7 miles an hour. Dickinson, sunny. 60 degrees, relative humidity 49%. Wind southeast at 14 miles an hour. Elsewhere around North Dakota, it was 58 at Garrison. It was sunny, with a temperature of 55 at Williston, 58 at Jamestown, 60 at Fargo, and 54 at Devil's Lake. At Grand Forks, it was mostly sunny, with a temperature of 58. In northern South Dakota, it was cloudy. It was 63 at Mobridge, and 58 at Aberdeen. In eastern Montana, it was sunny. It was 60 at Miles City, 59 at Glendive, and 60 at Sydney. Once again, at Bismarck, the temperature was 58 degrees under sunny skies. Here is the forecast for the Bismarck-Mendham listening area. Rest of today, sunny. Highs in the lower 70s. Southeast winds 5 to 10 miles per hour. Tonight, partly cloudy in the evening, then mostly cloudy with showers likely and a slight chance of thunderstorms after midnight. Lows in the lower 50s. Southeast winds 10 to 20 miles per hour with gusts up to 30 miles per hour. Chance of rain 60%. Monday, cloudy with showers and a chance of thunderstorms in the morning, then sunny in the afternoon. Windy. Highs in the lower 70s. South winds 15 to 20 miles per hour, becoming west 20 to 30 miles per hour in the afternoon. Monday night, mostly clear. Lows in the mid-40s. West winds 15 to 25 miles per hour with gusts up to 40 miles per hour. Tuesday, sunny. Highs in the

60s. Northwest winds 5 to 15 miles per hour with gusts up to 25 miles per hour. Tuesday night, increasing clouds. Lows in the mid-40s. Wednesday, increasing clouds. A 40% chance of showers. Highs in the upper 60s. Wednesday night, decreasing clouds. Lows in the mid-40s. Thursday, mostly sunny. Highs in the lower 70s. Thursday night, partly cloudy with a 20% chance of showers. Lows in the upper 40s. Friday, mostly sunny with a 20% chance of showers. Highs in the mid-70s. Friday night, decreasing clouds. A 20% chance of showers. Lows in the upper 40s. Saturday, sunny. Highs in the mid-70s. For Western Lake Sakakawea, today, breezy. Southeast winds 15 to 25 miles per hour. Sunny. Highs in the upper 60s. Tonight, windy. Southeast winds 25 to 35 miles per hour. Mostly clear in the evening, then becoming mostly cloudy. Lows around 50. For Eastern Lake Sakakawea, today, southeast winds 10 to 15 miles per hour. Sunny. Highs around 70. Tonight, windy. Southeast winds 25 to 35 miles per hour. Mostly clear in the evening, then becoming mostly cloudy. Lows in the upper 40s. For Northern Lake Oahe, today, southeast winds 10 to 20 miles per hour. Mostly sunny. Highs around 70. Tonight, windy. Southeast winds 25 to 35 miles per hour. Partly cloudy in the evening, then becoming cloudy. Lows in the lower 50s. Here are the weather conditions at 11 a.m. Central Daylight Time. Bismarck, sunny. Temperature 58 degrees, relative humidity 47%. Wind east at 8 miles an hour. Pressure 30.20 inches and falling. Mandan, sunny. 57 degrees, relative humidity 62%. Wind east at 10 miles an hour. Hazen, mostly sunny. 59 degrees, relative humidity 41%. Wind east at 6 miles an hour. Harvey, sunny. 57 degrees, relative humidity 47%. Minot, sunny. 56 degrees, relative humidity 47%. Wind southeast at 7 miles an hour. Dickinson, sunny. 60 degrees, relative humidity 49%. Wind southeast at 14 miles an hour. Elsewhere around North Dakota, it was 58 at Garrison. It was sunny, with a temperature of 55 at Williston, 58 at Jamestown, 60 at Fargo, and 54 at Devil's Lake. At Grand Forks, it was mostly sunny, with a temperature of 58. In northern South Dakota, it was cloudy. It was 63 at Mobridge, and 58 at Aberdeen. In eastern Montana, it was sunny. It was 60 at Miles City, 59 at Glendive, and 60 at Sydney. Once again, at Bismarck, the temperature was 58 degrees under sunny skies. Here is the forecast for the Bismarck Mandan listening area. Rest of today, sunny. Highs in the lower 70s. Southeast winds 5 to 10 miles per hour. Tonight, partly cloudy in the evening, then mostly cloudy with showers likely and a slight chance of thunderstorms after midnight. Lows in the lower 50s. Southeast winds 10 to 20 miles per hour with gusts up to 30 miles per hour. Chance of rain 60%. Monday, cloudy with showers and a chance of thunderstorms in the morning, then sunny in the afternoon. Windy. Highs in the lower 70s. South winds 15 to 20 miles per hour, becoming west 20 to 30 miles per hour in the afternoon. Monday night, mostly clear. Lows in the mid-40s. West winds 15 to 25 miles per hour with gusts up to 40 miles per hour. Tuesday, sunny. Highs in the mid-60s. Northwest winds 5 to 15 miles per hour with gusts up to 25 miles per hour. Tuesday night, increasing clouds. Lows in the mid-40s. Wednesday, increasing clouds. A 40% chance of showers. Highs in the upper 60s. Wednesday night, decreasing clouds. Lows in the mid-40s.

Thursday, mostly sunny. Highs in the lower 70s. Thursday night, partly cloudy with a 20% chance of showers. Lows in the upper 40s. Friday, mostly sunny with a 20% chance of showers. Highs in the mid-70s. Friday night, decreasing clouds. A 20% chance of showers. Lows in the upper 40s. Saturday, sunny. Highs in the mid-70s. For Western Lake Sakakawea, today, breezy. Southeast winds 15 to 25 miles per hour. Sunny. Highs in the upper 60s. Tonight, windy. Southeast winds 25 to 35 miles per hour. Mostly clear in the evening, then becoming mostly cloudy. Lows around 50. For Eastern Lake Sakakawea, today, southeast winds 10 to 15 miles per hour. Sunny. Highs around 70. Tonight, windy. Southeast winds 25 to 35 miles per hour. Mostly clear in the evening, then becoming mostly cloudy. Lows in the upper 40s. For Northern Lake Oahe, today, southeast winds 10 to 20 miles per hour. Mostly sunny. Highs around 70. Tonight, windy. Southeast winds 25 to 35 miles per hour. Partly cloudy in the evening, then becoming cloudy. Lows in the lower 50s. 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Providing weather information 24 hours a day from your National Weather Service office in Bismarck. Here are the weather conditions at 11 a.m. Central Daylight Time. Bismarck, sunny. Temperature 58 degrees, relative humidity 47%. Wind east at 8 miles an hour. Pressure 30.20 inches and falling. Mendham, sunny. 57 degrees, relative humidity 62%. Wind east at 10 miles an hour. Hazen, mostly sunny. 59 degrees, relative humidity 41%. Wind east at 6 miles an hour. Harvey, sunny. 57 degrees, relative humidity 47%. Minot, sunny. 56 degrees, relative humidity 47%. Wind southeast at 7 miles an hour. Dickinson, sunny. 60 degrees, relative humidity 49%. Wind southeast at 14 miles an hour. Elsewhere around North Dakota, it was 58 at Garrison. It was sunny, with a temperature of 55 at Williston, 58 at Jamestown, 60 at Fargo, and 54 at Devil's Lake. At Grand Forks, it was mostly sunny, with a temperature of 58. In northern South Dakota, it was cloudy. It was 63 at Mobridge, and 58 at Aberdeen. In eastern Montana, it was sunny. It was 60 at Miles City, 59 at Glendive, and 60 at Sydney. Once again, at Bismarck, the temperature was 58 degrees under sunny skies. Here is the forecast for the Bismarck-Mendham listening area. Rest of today, sunny. Highs in the lower 70s. Southeast winds 5 to 10 miles per hour. Tonight, partly cloudy in the evening, then mostly cloudy with showers likely and a slight chance of thunderstorms after midnight. Lows in the low 10 miles per hour. Tonight, partly cloudy in the evening, then mostly cloudy with showers likely and a slight chance of thunderstorms after midnight. Lows in the lower 50s. Southeast winds 10 to 20 miles per hour with gusts up to 30 miles per hour. Chance of rain 60%. Monday, cloudy with showers and a chance of thunderstorms in the morning, then sunny in the afternoon. Windy. Highs in the lower 70s. South winds 15 to 20 miles per hour, becoming west 20 to 30 miles per hour in the afternoon. Monday night, mostly clear. Lows in the mid-40s. West winds 15 to 25 miles per hour with gusts up to 40 miles per hour. Tuesday, sunny. Highs in the mid-60s. Northwest winds 5 to 15 miles per hour with gusts up to 25 miles per hour. Tuesday night, increasing clouds. Lows in the mid-40s. Wednesday, increasing clouds. A 40% chance of showers. Highs in the upper 60s. Wednesday night, decreasing clouds. Lows in the mid-40s.

Thursday, mostly sunny. Highs in the lower 70s. Thursday night, partly cloudy with a 20% chance of showers. Lows in the upper 40s. Friday, mostly sunny with a 20% chance of showers. Highs in the mid-70s. Friday night, decreasing clouds. A 20% chance of showers. Lows in the upper 40s. Saturday, sunny. Highs in the mid-70s. For Western Lake Sakakawea, today, breezy. Southeast winds 15 to 25 miles per hour. Sunny. Highs in the upper 60s. Tonight, windy. Southeast winds 25 to 35 miles per hour. Mostly clear in the evening, then becoming mostly cloudy. Lows around 50. For Eastern Lake Sakakawea, today, southeast winds 10 to 15 miles per hour. Sunny. Highs around 70. Tonight, windy. Southeast winds 25 to 35 miles per hour. Mostly clear in the evening, then becoming mostly cloudy. Lows in the upper 40s. For Northern Lake Oahe, today, southeast winds 10 to 20 miles per hour. Mostly sunny. Highs around 70. Tonight, windy. Southeast winds 25 to 35 miles per hour. Partly cloudy in the evening, then becoming cloudy. Lows in the lower 50s. Here are the weather conditions at 11 a.m. Central Daylight Time. Bismarck, sunny. Temperature 58 degrees, relative humidity 47%. Wind east at 8 miles an hour. Pressure 30.20 inches and falling. Mendham, sunny. 57 degrees, relative humidity 62%. Wind east at 10 miles an hour. Hazen, mostly sunny. 59 degrees, relative humidity 41%. Wind east at 6 miles an hour. Harvey, sunny. 57 degrees, relative humidity 47%. Minot, sunny. 56 degrees, relative humidity 47%. Wind southeast at 7 miles an hour. Dickinson, sunny. 60 degrees, relative humidity 49%. Wind southeast at 14 miles an hour. Elsewhere around North Dakota, it was 58 at Garrison. It was sunny, with a temperature of 55 at Williston, 58 at Jamestown, 60 at Fargo, and 54 at Devil's Lake. At Grand Forks, it was mostly sunny, with a temperature of 58. In northern South Dakota, it was cloudy. It was 63 at Mobridge, and 58 at Aberdeen. In eastern Montana, it was sunny. It was 60 at Miles City, 59 at Glendive, and 60 at Sydney. Once again, at Bismarck, the temperature was 58 degrees under sunny skies. Here is the forecast for the Bismarck-Mendham listening area. Rest of today, sunny. Highs in the lower 70s. Southeast winds 5 to 10 miles per hour. Tonight, partly cloudy in the evening, then mostly cloudy with showers likely and a slight chance of thunderstorms after midnight. Lows in the lower 50s. Southeast winds 10 to 20 miles per hour with gusts up to 30 miles per hour. Chance of rain 60%. Monday, cloudy with showers and a chance of thunderstorms in the morning, then sunny in the afternoon. Windy. Highs in the lower 70s. South winds 15 to 20 miles per hour, becoming west 20 to 30 miles per hour in the afternoon. Monday night, mostly clear. Lows in the mid-40s. West winds 15 to 25 miles per hour with gusts up to 40 miles per hour. Tuesday, sunny. Highs in the mid-60s. Northwest winds 5 to 15 miles per hour with gusts up to 25 miles per hour. Tuesday night, increasing clouds. Lows in the mid-40s. Wednesday, increasing clouds. A 40% chance of showers. Highs in the upper 60s. Wednesday night, decreasing clouds. Lows in the mid-40s. Thursday, mostly sunny. Highs in the lower 70s. Thursday night, partly cloudy with a 20% chance of showers. Lows in the upper 40s. Friday, mostly sunny with a 20% chance of showers. Highs in the mid-70s. Friday night, decreasing clouds. A 20% chance of showers. Lows in the upper 40s.

Saturday, sunny. Highs in the mid-70s. For Western Lake Sakakawea, today, breezy. Southeast winds 15 to 25 miles per hour. Sunny. Highs in the upper 60s. Tonight, windy. Southeast winds 25 to 35 miles per hour. Mostly clear in the evening, then becoming mostly cloudy. Lows around 50. For Eastern Lake Sakakawea, today, southeast winds 10 to 15 miles per hour. Sunny. Highs around 70. Tonight, windy. Southeast winds 25 to 35 miles per hour. Mostly clear in the evening, then becoming mostly cloudy. Lows in the upper 40s. For Northern Lake Oahe, today, southeast winds 10 to 20 miles per hour. Mostly sunny. Highs around 70. Tonight, windy. Southeast winds 25 to 35 miles per hour. Partly cloudy in the evening, then becoming cloudy. Lows in the lower 50s. Here are the weather conditions at 11 a.m. Central Daylight Time. Bismarck, sunny. Temperature 58 degrees, relative humidity 47%. Wind east at 8 miles an hour. Pressure 30.20 inches and falling. Mendham, sunny. 57 degrees, relative humidity 62%. Wind east at 10 miles an hour. Hazen, mostly sunny. 59 degrees, relative humidity 41%. Wind east at 6 miles an hour. Harvey, sunny. 57 degrees, relative humidity 47%. Minot, sunny. 56 degrees, relative humidity 47%. Wind southeast at 7 miles an hour. Dickinson, sunny. 60 degrees, relative humidity 49%. Wind southeast at 14 miles an hour. Elsewhere around North Dakota, it was 58 at Garrison. It was sunny, with a temperature of 55 at Williston, 58 at Jamestown, 60 at Fargo, and 54 at Devil's Lake. At Grand Forks, it was mostly sunny, with a temperature of 58. In northern South Dakota, it was cloudy. It was 63 at Mobridge, and 58 at Aberdeen. In eastern Montana, it was sunny. It was 60 at Miles City, 59 at Glendive, and 60 at Sydney. Once again, at Bismarck, the temperature was 58 degrees under sunny skies. Here is the forecast for the Bismarck-Mendham listening area. Rest of today, sunny. Highs in the lower 70s. Southeast winds 5 to 10 miles per hour. Tonight, partly cloudy in the evening, then mostly cloudy with showers likely and a slight chance of thunderstorms after midnight. Lows in the lower 50s. Southeast winds 10 to 20 miles per hour with gusts up to 30 miles per hour. Chance of rain 60%. Monday, cloudy with showers and a chance of thunderstorms in the morning, then sunny in the afternoon. Windy. Highs in the lower 70s. South winds 15 to 20 miles per hour, becoming west 20 to 30 miles per hour in the afternoon. Monday night, mostly clear. Lows in the mid-40s. West winds 15 to 25 miles per hour with gusts up to 40 miles per hour. Tuesday, sunny. Highs in the mid-60s. Northwest winds 5 to 15 miles per hour with gusts up to 25 miles per hour. Tuesday night, increasing clouds. Lows in the mid-40s. Wednesday, increasing clouds. A 40% chance of showers. Highs in the upper 60s. Wednesday night, decreasing clouds. Lows in the mid-40s. Thursday, mostly sunny. Highs in the lower 70s. Thursday night, partly cloudy with a 20% chance of showers. Lows in the upper 40s. Friday, mostly sunny with a 20% chance of showers. Highs in the mid-70s. Friday night, decreasing clouds. A 20% chance of showers. Lows in the upper 40s. Saturday, sunny. Highs in the mid-70s. For Western Lake Sakakawea, today, breezy. Southeast winds 15 to 25 miles per hour. Sunny. Highs in the upper 60s. Tonight, windy. Southeast winds 25 to 35 miles per hour. Mostly clear in the evening, then becoming mostly

cloudy. Lows around 50. For eastern Lake Sakakawea, today, southeast winds 10 to 15 miles per hour. Sunny. Highs around 70. Tonight, windy. Southeast winds 25 to 35 miles per hour. Mostly clear in the evening, then becoming mostly cloudy. Lows in the upper 40s. For northern Lake Oahe, today, southeast winds 10 to 20 miles per hour. Mostly sunny. Highs around 70. Tonight, windy. Southeast winds 25 to 35 miles per hour. Partly cloudy in the evening, then becoming cloudy. Lows in the lower 50s. Here are the weather conditions at 11 a.m. Central Daylight Time. Bismarck, sunny. Temperature 58 degrees, relative humidity 47%. Wind east at 8 miles an hour. Pressure 30.20 inches and falling. Mendham, sunny. 57 degrees, relative humidity 62%. Wind east at 10 miles an hour. Hazen, mostly sunny. 59 degrees, relative humidity 41%. Wind east at 6 miles an hour. Harvey, sunny. 57 degrees, relative humidity 47%. Minot, sunny. 56 degrees, relative humidity 47%. Wind southeast at 7 miles an hour. Dickinson, sunny. 60 degrees, relative humidity 49%. Wind southeast at 14 miles an hour. Elsewhere around North Dakota, it was 58 at Garrison. It was sunny, with a temperature of 55 at Williston, 58 at Jamestown, 60 at Fargo, and 54 at Devil's Lake. At Grand Forks, it was mostly sunny, with a temperature of 58. In northern South Dakota, it was cloudy. It was 63 at Mobridge, and 58 at Aberdeen. In eastern Montana, it was sunny. It was 60 at Miles City, 59 at Glendive, and 60 at Sydney. Once again, at Bismarck, the temperature was 58 degrees under sunny skies. Here is the forecast for the Bismarck-Mendham listening area. Rest of today, sunny. Highs in the lower 70s. Southeast winds 5 to 10 miles per hour. Tonight, partly cloudy in the evening, then mostly cloudy with showers likely and a slight chance of thunderstorms after midnight. Lows in the lower 50s. Southeast winds 10 to 20 miles per hour with gusts up to 30 miles per hour. Chance of rain 60%. Monday, cloudy with showers and a chance of thunderstorms in the morning, then sunny in the afternoon. Windy. Highs in the lower 70s. South winds 15 to 20 miles per hour, becoming west 20 to 30 miles per hour in the afternoon. Monday night, mostly clear. Lows in the mid-40s. West winds 15 to 25 miles per hour with gusts up to 40 miles per hour. Tuesday, sunny. Highs in the mid-60s. Northwest winds 5 to 15 miles per hour with gusts up to 25 miles per hour. Tuesday night, increasing clouds. Lows in the mid-40s. Wednesday, increasing clouds. A 40% chance of showers. Highs in the upper 60s. Wednesday night, decreasing clouds. Lows in the mid-40s. Thursday, mostly sunny. Highs in the lower 70s. Thursday night, partly cloudy with a 20% chance of showers. Lows in the upper 40s. Friday, mostly sunny with a 20% chance of showers. Highs in the mid-70s. Friday night, decreasing clouds. A 20% chance of showers. Lows in the upper 40s. Saturday, sunny. Highs in the mid-70s. For western Lake Sakakawea, today, breezy. Southeast winds 15 to 25 miles per hour. Sunny. Highs in the upper 60s. Tonight, windy. Southeast winds 25 to 35 miles per hour. Mostly clear in the evening, then becoming mostly cloudy. Lows around 50. For eastern Lake Sakakawea, today, southeast winds 10 to 15 miles per hour. Sunny. Highs around 70. Tonight, windy. Southeast winds 25 to 35 miles per hour. Mostly clear in the evening, then becoming mostly cloudy. Lows in the upper 40s. For northern

Hawaii. Today, southeast winds 10 to 20 miles per hour. Mostly sunny. Highs around 70. Tonight, windy. Southeast winds 25 to 35 miles per hour. Partly cloudy in the evening, then becoming cloudy. Lows in the lower 50s. Here are the weather conditions at 11 a.m. Central Daylight Time. Bismarck, sunny. Temperature 58 degrees, relative humidity 47%. Wind east at 8 miles an hour. Pressure 30.20 inches and falling. Mendon, sunny. 57 degrees, relative humidity 62%. Wind east at 10 miles an hour. Hazen, mostly sunny. 59 degrees, relative humidity 41%. Wind east at 6 miles an hour. Harvey, sunny. 57 degrees, relative humidity 47%. Minot, sunny. 56 degrees, relative humidity 47%. Wind southeast at 7 miles an hour. Dickinson, sunny. 60 degrees, relative humidity 49%. Wind southeast at 14 miles an hour. Elsewhere around North Dakota, it was 58 at Garrison. It was sunny, with a temperature of 55 at Williston, 58 at Jamestown, 60 at Fargo, and 54 at Devil's Lake. At Grand Forks, it was mostly sunny, with a temperature of 58. In northern South Dakota, it was cloudy. It was 63 at Mobridge, and 58 at Aberdeen. In eastern Montana, it was sunny. It was 60 at Miles City, 59 at Glendive, and 60 at Sydney. Once again, at Bismarck, the temperature was 58 degrees under sunny skies. Here is the forecast for the Bismarck-Mendon listening area. Rest of today, sunny. Highs in the lower 70s. Southeast winds 5 to 10 miles per hour. Tonight, partly cloudy in the evening, then mostly cloudy with showers likely and a slight chance of thunderstorms after midnight. Lows in the lower 50s. Southeast winds 10 to 20 miles per hour with gusts up to 30 miles per hour. Chance of rain 60%. Monday, cloudy with showers and a chance of thunderstorms in the morning, then sunny in the afternoon. Windy. Highs in the lower 70s. South winds 15 to 20 miles per hour, becoming west 20 to 30 miles per hour in the afternoon. Monday night, mostly clear. Lows in the mid-40s. West winds 15 to 25 miles per hour with gusts up to 40 miles per hour. Tuesday, sunny. Highs in the mid-60s. Northwest winds 5 to 15 miles per hour with gusts up to 25 miles per hour. Tuesday night, increasing clouds. Lows in the mid-40s. Wednesday, increasing clouds. A 40% chance of showers. Highs in the upper 60s. Wednesday night, decreasing clouds. Lows in the mid-40s. Thursday, mostly sunny. Highs in the lower 70s. Thursday night, partly cloudy with a 20% chance of showers. Lows in the upper 40s. Friday, mostly sunny with a 20% chance of showers. Highs in the mid-70s. Friday night, decreasing clouds. A 20% chance of showers. Lows in the upper 40s. Saturday, sunny. Highs in the mid-70s. For Western Lake Sakakawea, today, breezy. Southeast winds 15 to 25 miles per hour. Sunny. Highs in the upper 60s. Tonight, windy. Southeast winds 25 to 35 miles per hour. Mostly clear in the evening, then becoming mostly cloudy. Lows around 50. For Eastern Lake Sakakawea, today, southeast winds 10 to 15 miles per hour. Sunny. Highs around 70. Tonight, windy. Southeast winds 25 to 35 miles per hour. Mostly clear in the evening, then becoming mostly cloudy. Lows in the upper 40s. For Northern Lake Oahe, today, southeast winds 10 to 20 miles per hour. Mostly sunny. Highs around 70. Tonight, windy. Southeast winds 25 to 35 miles per hour. Partly cloudy in the evening, then becoming cloudy. Lows in the lower 50s. Here are the weather conditions at 11 a.m. Central Daylight Time.

Bismarck, sunny. Temperature 58 degrees. Relative humidity 47%. Wind east at 8 miles an hour. Pressure 30.20 inches and falling. Mendham, sunny. 57 degrees. Relative humidity 62%. Wind east at 10 miles an hour. Hazen, mostly sunny. 59 degrees, relative humidity 41%. Wind east at 6 miles an hour. Harvey, sunny. 57 degrees, relative humidity 47%. Minot, sunny. 56 degrees, relative humidity 47%. Wind southeast at 7 miles an hour. Dickinson, sunny. 60 degrees, relative humidity 49%. Wind southeast at 14 miles an hour. Elsewhere around North Dakota, it was 58 at Garrison. It was sunny, with a temperature of 55 at Williston, 58 at Jamestown, 60 at Fargo, and 54 at Devil's Lake. At Grand Forks, it was mostly sunny, with a temperature of 58. In northern South Dakota, it was cloudy. It was 63 at Mobridge, and 58 at Aberdeen. In eastern Montana, it was sunny. It was 60 at Miles City, 59 at Glendive, and 60 at Sydney. Once again, at Bismarck, the temperature was 58 degrees under sunny skies. Here is the forecast for the Bismarck-Mendham listening area. Rest of today, sunny. Highs in the lower 70s. Southeast winds 5 to 10 miles per hour. Tonight, partly cloudy in the evening, then mostly cloudy with showers likely and a slight chance of thunderstorms after midnight. Lows in the lower 50s. Southeast winds 10 to 20 miles per hour with gusts up to 30 miles per hour. Chance of rain 60%. Monday, cloudy with showers and a chance of thunderstorms in the morning, then sunny in the afternoon. Windy. Highs in the lower 70s. South winds 15 to 20 miles per hour, becoming west 20 to 30 miles per hour in the afternoon. Monday night, mostly clear. Lows in the mid-40s. West winds 15 to 25 miles per hour with gusts up to 40 miles per hour. Tuesday, sunny. Highs in the mid-60s. Northwest winds 5 to 15 miles per hour with gusts up to 25 miles per hour. Tuesday night, increasing clouds. Lows in the mid-40s. Wednesday, increasing clouds. A 40% chance of showers. Highs in the upper 60s. Wednesday night, decreasing clouds. Lows in the mid-40s. Thursday, mostly sunny. Highs in the lower 70s. Thursday night, partly cloudy with a 20% chance of showers. Lows in the upper 40s. Friday, mostly sunny with a 20% chance of showers. Highs in the mid-70s. Friday night, decreasing clouds. A 20% chance of showers. Lows in the upper 40s. Saturday, sunny. Highs in the mid-70s. For Western Lake Sakakawea, today, breezy. Southeast winds 15 to 25 miles per hour. Sunny. Highs in the upper 60s. Tonight, windy. Southeast winds 25 to 35 miles per hour. Mostly clear in the evening, then becoming mostly cloudy. Lows around 50. For Eastern Lake Sakakawea, today, southeast winds 10 to 15 miles per hour. Sunny. Highs around 70. Tonight, windy. Southeast winds 25 to 35 miles per hour. Mostly clear in the evening, then becoming mostly cloudy. Lows in the upper 40s. For Northern Lake Oahe, today, southeast winds 10 to 20 miles per hour. Mostly sunny. Highs around 70. Tonight, windy. Southeast winds 25 to 35 miles per hour. Partly cloudy in the evening, then becoming cloudy. Lows in the lower 50s. Here are the weather conditions at 11 a.m. Central Daylight Time. Bismarck, sunny. Temperature 58 degrees, relative humidity 47%. Wind east at 8 miles an hour. Pressure 30.20 inches and falling. Mendham, sunny. 57 degrees, relative humidity 62%. Wind east at 10 miles an hour. Hazen, mostly sunny. 59 degrees, relative humidity.

Anna, it was sunny. 860 at Miles City, 59 at Glendive, and 60 at Sydney. Once again, at Bismarck, the temperature was 58 degrees under sunny skies. 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Here is the forecast for the Bismarck, Minden listening area. Rest of today, sunny. Highs in the lower 70s. Southeast winds 5 to 10 miles per hour. Tonight, partly cloudy in the evening, then mostly cloudy with showers likely and a slight chance of thunderstorms after midnight. Lows in the lower 50s. Southeast winds 10 to 20 miles per hour with gusts up to 30 miles per hour. Chance of rain 60%. Monday, cloudy with showers and a chance of thunderstorms in the morning, then sunny in the afternoon. Windy. Highs in the lower 70s. South winds 15 to 20 miles per hour, becoming west 20 to 30 miles per hour in the afternoon. Monday night, mostly clear. Lows in the mid-40s. West winds 15 to 25 miles per hour with gusts up to 40 miles per hour. Tuesday, sunny. Highs in the mid-60s. Northwest winds 5 to 15 miles per hour with gusts up to 25 miles per hour. Tuesday night, increasing clouds. Lows in the mid-40s. Wednesday, increasing clouds. A 40% chance of showers. Highs in the upper 60s. Wednesday night, decreasing clouds. Lows in the mid-40s. Thursday, mostly sunny. Highs in the lower 70s. Thursday night, partly cloudy with a 20% chance of showers. Lows in the upper 40s. Friday, mostly sunny with a 20% chance of showers. Highs in the mid-70s. Friday night, decreasing clouds. A 20% chance of showers. Lows in the upper 40s. Saturday, sunny. Highs in the mid-70s. For Western Lake Sakakawea, today, breezy. Southeast winds 15 to 25 miles per hour. Sunny. Highs in the upper 60s. Tonight, windy. Southeast winds 25 to 35 miles per hour. Mostly clear in the evening, then becoming mostly cloudy. Lows around 50. For Eastern Lake Sakakawea, today, southeast winds 10 to 15 miles per hour. Sunny. Highs around 70. Tonight, windy. Southeast winds 25 to 35 miles per hour. Mostly clear in the evening, then becoming mostly cloudy. Lows in the upper 40s. For Northern Lake Oahe, today, southeast winds 10 to 20 miles per hour. Mostly sunny. Highs around 70. Tonight, windy. Southeast winds 25 to 35 miles per hour. Partly cloudy in the evening, then becoming cloudy. Lows in the lower 50s. Here are the weather conditions at noon Central Daylight Time. Bismarck, sunny. Temperature 62 degrees, relative humidity 46%. Wind southeast at 9 miles an hour. Pressure 30.20 inches and steady. Minden, sunny. 59 degrees, relative humidity 63%. Wind east at 12 miles an hour. Hazen, sunny. 63 degrees, relative humidity 39%. Wind southeast at 10 miles an hour. Harvey, sunny. 59 degrees, relative humidity 44%. Minot, sunny. 58 degrees, relative humidity 43%. Wind east at 6 miles an hour. Dickinson, sunny. 63 degrees, relative humidity 44%. Wind east at 15 miles an hour, gusting to 23. Elsewhere around North Dakota, it was 60 at Garrison. It was sunny, with a temperature of 59 at Williston, 60 at Jamestown, 62 at Fargo, and 56 at Devil's Lake. At Grand Forks, it was mostly sunny, with a temperature of 60. In northern South Dakota, skies ranged from partly sunny to cloudy. It was 64 at Mobridge, and 59 at Aberdeen. In eastern Montana, skies ranged from sunny to mostly sunny. It was 61 at Miles City, 66 at Glendive, and 64.

arrived at Sydney. Once again, at Bismarck, the temperature was 62 degrees under sunny skies. Here is the forecast for the Bismarck Menden listening area. Rest of today, sunny. Highs in the lower 70s. Southeast winds 5 to 10 miles per hour. Tonight, partly cloudy in the evening, then mostly cloudy with showers likely and a slight chance of thunderstorms after midnight. Lows in the lower 50s. Southeast winds 10 to 20 miles per hour with gusts up to 30 miles per hour. Chance of rain 60%. Monday, cloudy with showers and a chance of thunderstorms in the morning, then sunny in the afternoon. Windy. Highs in the lower 70s. South winds 15 to 20 miles per hour, becoming west 20 to 30 miles per hour in the afternoon. Monday night, mostly clear. Lows in the mid 40s. West winds 15 to 25 miles per hour with gusts up to 40 miles per hour. Tuesday, sunny. Highs in the mid 60s. Northwest winds 5 to 15 miles per hour with gusts up to 25 miles per hour. Tuesday night, increasing clouds. Lows in the mid 40s. Wednesday, increasing clouds. A 40% chance of showers. Highs in the upper 60s. Wednesday night, decreasing clouds. Lows in the mid 40s. Thursday, mostly sunny. Highs in the lower 70s. Thursday night, partly cloudy with a 20% chance of showers. Lows in the upper 40s. Friday, mostly sunny with a 20% chance of showers. Highs in the mid 70s. Friday night, decreasing clouds. A 20% chance of showers. Lows in the upper 40s. Saturday, sunny. Highs in the mid 70s. For Western Lake Sakakawea, today, breezy. Southeast winds 15 to 25 miles per hour. Sunny. Highs in the upper 60s. Tonight, windy. Southeast winds 25 to 35 miles per hour. Mostly clear in the evening, then becoming mostly cloudy. Lows around 50. For Eastern Lake Sakakawea, today, southeast winds 10 to 15 miles per hour. Sunny. Highs around 70. Tonight, windy. Southeast winds 25 to 35 miles per hour. Mostly clear in the evening, then becoming mostly cloudy. Lows in the upper 40s. For Northern Lake Oahe, today, southeast winds 10 to 20 miles per hour. Mostly sunny. Highs around 70. Tonight, windy. Southeast winds 25 to 35 miles per hour. Partly cloudy in the evening, then becoming cloudy. Lows in the lower 50s. Here are the weather conditions at noon Central Daylight Time. Bismarck, sunny. Temperature 62 degrees, relative humidity 46%. Wind southeast at 9 miles an hour. Pressure 30.20 inches and steady. Menden, sunny. 59 degrees, relative humidity 63%. Wind east at 12 miles an hour. Hazen, sunny. 63 degrees, relative humidity 39%. Wind southeast at 10 miles an hour. Harvey, sunny. 59 degrees, relative humidity 44%. Minot, sunny. 58 degrees, relative humidity 43%. Wind east at 6 miles an hour. Dickinson, sunny. 63 degrees, relative humidity 44%. Wind east at 15 miles an hour, gusting to 23. Elsewhere around North Dakota, it was 60 at Garrison. It was sunny, with a temperature of 59 at Williston, 60 at Jamestown, 62 at Fargo, and 56 at Devil's Lake. At Grand Forks, it was mostly sunny, with a temperature of 60. In northern South Dakota, skies ranged from partly sunny to cloudy. It was 64 at Mobridge, and 59 at Aberdeen. In eastern Montana, skies ranged from sunny to mostly sunny. It was 61 at Miles City, 66 at Glendive, and 65 at Sydney. Once again, at Bismarck, the temperature was 62 degrees under sunny skies. Here is the forecast for the Bismarck Menden listening area. Rest of today, sunny. Highs in the lower 70s. Southeast winds 5 to 10 miles per hour. Tonight, partly cloudy.

Cloudy in the evening, then mostly cloudy with showers likely and a slight chance of thunderstorms after midnight. Lows in the lower 50s. Southeast winds 10 to 20 miles per hour with gusts up to 30 miles per hour. Chance of rain 60%. Monday, cloudy with showers and a chance of thunderstorms in the morning, then sunny in the afternoon. Windy. Highs in the lower 70s. South winds 15 to 20 miles per hour, becoming west 20 to 30 miles per hour in the afternoon. Monday night, mostly clear. Lows in the mid-40s. West winds 15 to 25 miles per hour with gusts up to 40 miles per hour. Tuesday, sunny. Highs in the mid-60s. Northwest winds 5 to 15 miles per hour with gusts up to 25 miles per hour. Tuesday night, increasing clouds. Lows in the mid-40s. Wednesday, increasing clouds. A 40% chance of showers. Highs in the upper 60s. Wednesday night, decreasing clouds. Lows in the mid-40s. Thursday, mostly sunny. Highs in the lower 70s. Thursday night, partly cloudy with a 20% chance of showers. Lows in the upper 40s. Friday, mostly sunny with a 20% chance of showers. Highs in the mid-70s. Friday night, decreasing clouds. A 20% chance of showers. Lows in the upper 40s. Saturday, sunny. Highs in the mid-70s. For Western Lake Sakakawea, today, breezy. Southeast winds 15 to 25 miles per hour. Sunny. Highs in the upper 60s. Tonight, windy. Southeast winds 25 to 35 miles per hour. Mostly clear in the evening, then becoming mostly cloudy. Lows around 50. For Eastern Lake Sakakawea, today, southeast winds 10 to 15 miles per hour. Sunny. Highs around 70. Tonight, windy. Southeast winds 25 to 35 miles per hour. Mostly clear in the evening, then becoming mostly cloudy. Lows in the upper 40s. For Northern Lake Oahe, today, southeast winds 10 to 20 miles per hour. Mostly sunny. Highs around 70. Tonight, windy. Southeast winds 25 to 35 miles per hour. Partly cloudy in the evening, then becoming cloudy. Lows in the lower 50s. Here are the weather conditions at noon Central Daylight Time. Bismarck, sunny. Temperature 62 degrees, relative humidity 46%. Wind southeast at 9 miles an hour. Pressure 30.20 inches and steady. Mendham, sunny. 59 degrees, relative humidity 63%. Wind east at 12 miles an hour. Hazen, sunny. 63 degrees, relative humidity 39%. Wind southeast at 10 miles an hour. Harvey, sunny. 59 degrees, relative humidity 44%. Minot, sunny. 58 degrees, relative humidity 43%. Wind east at 6 miles an hour. Dickinson, sunny. 63 degrees, relative humidity 44%. Wind east at 15 miles an hour, gusting to 23. Elsewhere around North Dakota, it was 60 at Garrison. It was sunny, with a temperature of 59 at Williston, 60 at Jamestown, 62 at Fargo, and 56 at Devil's Lake. At Grand Forks, it was mostly sunny, with a temperature of 60. In northern South Dakota, skies ranged from partly sunny to cloudy. It was 64 at Mobridge, and 59 at Aberdeen. In eastern Montana, skies ranged from sunny to mostly sunny. It was 61 at Miles City, 66 at Glendive, and 65 at Sydney. Once again, at Bismarck, the temperature was 62 degrees under sunny skies. Here is the forecast for the Bismarck-Mendham listening area. Rest of today, sunny. Highs in the lower 70s. Southeast winds 5 to 10 miles per hour. Tonight, partly cloudy in the evening, then mostly cloudy with showers likely and a slight chance of thunderstorms after midnight. Lows in the lower 50s. Southeast winds 10 to 20 miles per hour with gusts up to 30 miles per hour. Chance of rain 60%.
Monday, cloudy with showers and a chance of thunderstorms in the morning, then sunny.

is in the upper 60s. Wednesday night, decreasing clouds. Lows in the mid-40s. Thursday, mostly sunny. Highs in the lower 70s. Thursday night, partly cloudy with a 20% chance of showers. Lows in the upper 40s. Friday, mostly sunny with a 20% chance of showers. Highs in the mid-70s. Friday night, decreasing clouds. A 20% chance of showers. Lows in the upper 40s. Saturday, sunny. Highs in the mid-70s. For Western Lake Sakakawea, today, breezy. Southeast winds 15 to 25 miles per hour. Sunny. Highs in the upper 60s. Tonight, windy. Southeast winds 25 to 35 miles per hour. Mostly clear in the evening, then becoming mostly cloudy. Lows around 50. For Eastern Lake Sakakawea, today, southeast winds 10 to 15 miles per hour. Sunny. Highs around 70. Tonight, windy. Southeast winds 25 to 35 miles per hour. Mostly clear in the evening, then becoming mostly cloudy. Lows in the upper 40s. For Northern Lake Oahe, today, southeast winds 10 to 20 miles per hour. Mostly sunny. Highs around 70. Tonight, windy. Southeast winds 25 to 35 miles per hour. Partly cloudy in the evening, then becoming cloudy. Lows in the lower 50s. Here are the weather conditions at noon Central Daylight Time. Bismarck, sunny. Temperature 62 degrees, relative humidity 46%. Wind southeast at 9 miles an hour. Pressure 30.20 inches and steady. Mendham, sunny. 59 degrees, relative humidity 63%. Wind east at 12 miles an hour. Hazen, sunny. 63 degrees, relative humidity 39%. Wind southeast at 10 miles an hour. Harvey, sunny. 59 degrees, relative humidity 44%. Minot, sunny. 58 degrees, relative humidity 43%. Wind east at 6 miles an hour. Dickinson, sunny. 63 degrees, relative humidity 44%. Wind east at 15 miles an hour, gusting to 23. Elsewhere around North Dakota, it was 60 at Garrison. It was sunny, with a temperature of 59 at Williston, 60 at Jamestown, 62 at Fargo, and 56 at Devil's Lake. At Grand Forks, it was mostly sunny, with a temperature of 60. In northern South Dakota, skies ranged from partly sunny to cloudy. It was 64 at Mobridge, and 59 at Aberdeen. In eastern Montana, skies ranged from sunny to mostly sunny. It was 61 at Miles City, 66 at Glendive, and 65 at Sydney. Once again, at Bismarck, the temperature was 62 degrees under sunny skies. Here is the forecast for the Bismarck-Mendham listening area. Rest of today, sunny. Highs in the lower 70s. Southeast winds 5 to 10 miles per hour. Tonight, partly cloudy in the evening, then mostly cloudy with showers likely and a slight chance of thunderstorms after midnight. Lows in the lower 50s. Southeast winds 10 to 20 miles per hour with gusts up to 30 miles per hour. Chance of rain 60%. Monday, cloudy with showers and a chance of thunderstorms in the morning, then sunny in the afternoon. Windy. Highs in the lower 70s. South winds 15 to 20 miles per hour, becoming west 20 to 30 miles per hour in the afternoon. Monday night, mostly clear. Lows in the mid-40s. West winds 15 to 25 miles per hour with gusts up to 40 miles per hour. Tuesday, sunny. Highs in the mid-60s. Northwest winds 5 to 15 miles per hour with gusts up to 25 miles per hour. Tuesday night, increasing clouds. Lows in the mid-40s. Wednesday, increasing clouds. A 40% chance of showers. Highs in the upper 60s. Wednesday night, decreasing clouds. Lows in the mid-40s. Thursday, mostly sunny. Highs in the lower 70s. Thursday night, partly cloudy with a 20% chance of showers. Lows in the upper 40s.
Friday, mostly sunny with a 20% chance.

highs in the mid-70s. Friday night, decreasing clouds. A 20% chance of showers. Lows in the upper 40s. Saturday, sunny. Highs in the mid-70s. 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Providing weather information 24 hours a day from your National Weather Service office in Bismarck. For Western Lake Sakakawea, today, breezy. Southeast winds 15 to 25 miles per hour. Sunny. Highs in the upper 60s. Tonight, windy. Southeast winds 25 to 35 miles per hour. Mostly clear in the evening, then becoming mostly cloudy. Lows around 50. For Eastern Lake Sakakawea, today, southeast winds 10 to 15 miles per hour. Sunny. Highs around 70. Tonight, windy. Southeast winds 25 to 35 miles per hour. Mostly clear in the evening, then becoming mostly cloudy. Lows in the upper 40s. For Northern Lake Oahe, today, southeast winds 10 to 20 miles per hour. Mostly sunny. Highs around 70. Tonight, windy. Southeast winds 25 to 35 miles per hour. Partly cloudy in the evening, then becoming cloudy. Lows in the lower 50s. For Western Lake Sakakawea, rest of today, breezy. Southeast winds 15 to 25 miles per hour. Sunny. Highs in the upper 60s. Tonight, windy. Southeast winds 25 to 35 miles per hour. Mostly clear in the evening, then becoming mostly cloudy. Lows around 50. For Eastern Lake Sakakawea, rest of today, southeast winds 10 to 15 miles per hour. Sunny. Highs around 70. Tonight, windy. Southeast winds 25 to 35 miles per hour. Mostly clear in the evening, then becoming mostly cloudy. Lows in the upper 40s. For Northern Lake Oahe, rest of today, southeast winds 10 to 20 miles per hour. Sunny. Highs in the lower 70s. Tonight, windy. Southeast winds 25 to 35 miles per hour. Partly cloudy in the evening, then becoming cloudy. Lows in the lower 50s. Here are the weather conditions at noon Central Daylight Time. Bismarck, sunny. Temperature 62 degrees, relative humidity 46%. Wind southeast at 9 miles an hour. Pressure 30.20 inches and steady. Mendham, sunny. 59 degrees, relative humidity 63%. Wind east at 12 miles an hour. Pressure 30.20 inches and steady. Mendham, sunny. 59 degrees, relative humidity 63%. Wind east at 12 miles an hour. Hazen, sunny. 63 degrees, relative humidity 39%. Wind southeast at 10 miles an hour. Harvey, sunny. 59 degrees, relative humidity 44%. Minot, sunny. 58 degrees, relative humidity 43%. Wind east at 6 miles an hour. Dickinson, sunny. 63 degrees, relative humidity 44%. Wind east at 15 miles an hour, gusting to 23. Elsewhere around North Dakota, it was 60 at Garrison. It was sunny, with a temperature of 59 at Williston, 60 at Jamestown, 62 at Fargo, and 56 at Devil's Lake. At Grand Forks, it was mostly sunny, with a temperature of 60. In northern South Dakota, skies ranged from partly sunny to cloudy. It was 64 at Mobridge, and 59 at Aberdeen. In eastern Montana, skies ranged from sunny to mostly sunny. It was 61 at Miles City, 66 at Glendive, and 65 at Sydney. Once again, at Bismarck, the temperature was 62 degrees under sunny skies. Here is the forecast for the Bismarck Mendham listening area. Rest of today, sunny. Highs in the lower 70s. Southeast winds 5 to 10 miles per hour. Tonight, partly cloudy in the evening, then mostly cloudy with showers likely and a slight chance of thunderstorms after midnight. Lows in the lower 50s. Southeast winds 10 to 20 miles per hour with gusts.

up to 30 miles per hour. Chance of rain 60%. Monday, cloudy with showers and a chance of thunderstorms in the morning, then sunny in the afternoon. Windy. Highs in the lower 70s. South winds 15 to 20 miles per hour, becoming west 20 to 30 miles per hour in the afternoon. Monday night, mostly clear. Lows in the mid-40s. West winds 15 to 25 miles per hour with gusts up to 40 miles per hour. Tuesday, sunny. Highs in the mid-60s. Northwest winds 5 to 15 miles per hour with gusts up to 25 miles per hour. Tuesday night, increasing clouds. Lows in the mid-40s. Wednesday, increasing clouds. A 40% chance of showers. Highs in the upper 60s. Wednesday night, decreasing clouds. Lows in the mid-40s. Thursday, mostly sunny. Highs in the lower 70s. Thursday night, partly cloudy with a 20% chance of showers. Lows in the upper 40s. Friday, mostly sunny with a 20% chance of showers. Highs in the mid-70s. Friday night, decreasing clouds. A 20% chance of showers. Lows in the upper 40s. Saturday, sunny. Highs in the mid-70s. For Western Lakes Aconcagua, rest of today, breezy. Southeast winds 15 to 25 miles per hour. Sunny. Highs in the upper 60s. Tonight, windy. Southeast winds 25 to 35 miles per hour. Mostly clear in the evening, then becoming mostly cloudy. Lows around 50. For Eastern Lake Aconcagua, rest of today, southeast winds 10 to 15 miles per hour. Sunny. Highs around 70. Tonight, windy. Southeast winds 25 to 35 miles per hour. Mostly clear in the evening, then becoming mostly cloudy. Lows in the upper 40s. For Northern Lake Oahe, rest of today, southeast winds 10 to 20 miles per hour. Sunny. Highs in the lower 70s. Tonight, windy. Southeast winds 25 to 35 miles per hour. Partly cloudy in the evening, then becoming cloudy. Lows in the lower 50s. Here are the weather conditions at noon Central Daylight Time. Bismarck, sunny. Temperature 62 degrees, relative humidity 46%. Wind southeast at 9 miles an hour. Pressure 30.20 inches and steady. Mendon, sunny. 59 degrees, relative humidity 63%. Wind east at 12 miles an hour. Hazen, sunny. 63 degrees, relative humidity 39%. Wind southeast at 10 miles an hour. Harvey, sunny. 59 degrees, relative humidity 44%. Minot, sunny. 58 degrees, relative humidity 43%. Wind east at 6 miles an hour. Dickinson, sunny. 63 degrees, relative humidity 44%. Wind east at 15 miles an hour, gusting to 23. Elsewhere around North Dakota, it was 60 at Garrison. It was sunny, with a temperature of 59 at Williston, 60 at Jamestown, 62 at Fargo, and 56 at Devil's Lake. At Grand Forks, it was mostly sunny, with a temperature of 60. In northern South Dakota, skies ranged from partly sunny to cloudy. It was 64 at Mobridge, and 59 at Aberdeen. In eastern Montana, skies ranged from sunny to mostly sunny. It was 61 at Miles City, 66 at Glendive, and 65 at Sydney. Once again, at Bismarck, the temperature was 62 degrees under sunny skies. Here is the forecast for the Bismarck Mendon listening area. Rest of today, sunny. Highs in the lower 70s. Southeast winds around 10 miles per hour. Tonight, partly cloudy in the evening, then mostly cloudy with showers likely and a slight chance of thunderstorms after midnight. Lows in the lower 50s. Southeast winds 10 to 20 miles per hour with gusts up to 30 miles per hour. Chance of rain 60%. Monday, cloudy with showers and a chance of thunderstorms in the morning, then sunny in the afternoon. Windy. Highs in the lower 70s. South winds 15 to 20 miles per hour, becoming west 20 to 30 miles per hour in the afternoon.

Monday night, mostly clear. Lows in the mid-40s. West winds 15 to 25 miles per hour with gusts up to 40 miles per hour. Tuesday, sunny. Highs in the mid-60s. Northwest winds 5 to 15 miles per hour with gusts up to 25 miles per hour. Tuesday night, increasing clouds. Lows in the mid-40s. Wednesday, increasing clouds. A 40% chance of showers. Highs in the upper 60s. Wednesday night, decreasing clouds. Lows in the mid-40s. Thursday, mostly sunny. Highs in the lower 70s. Thursday night, partly cloudy with a 20% chance of showers. Lows in the upper 40s. Friday, mostly sunny with a 20% chance of showers. Highs in the mid-70s. Friday night, decreasing clouds. A 20% chance of showers. Lows in the upper 40s. Saturday, sunny. Highs in the mid-70s. For Western Lake Sakakawea, rest of today, breezy. Southeast winds 15 to 25 miles per hour. Sunny. Highs in the upper 60s. Tonight, windy. Southeast winds 25 to 35 miles per hour. Mostly clear in the evening, then becoming mostly cloudy. Lows around 50. For Eastern Lake Sakakawea, rest of today, southeast winds 10 to 15 miles per hour. Sunny. Highs around 70. Tonight, windy. Southeast winds 25 to 35 miles per hour. Mostly clear in the evening, then becoming mostly cloudy. Lows in the upper 40s. For Northern Lake Oahe, rest of today, southeast winds 10 to 20 miles per hour. Sunny. Highs in the lower 70s. Tonight, windy. Southeast winds 25 to 35 miles per hour. Partly cloudy in the evening, then becoming cloudy. Lows in the lower 50s. Here are the weather conditions at noon Central Daylight Time. Bismarck, sunny. Temperature 62 degrees, relative humidity 46%. Wind southeast at 9 miles an hour. Pressure 30.20 inches and steady. Mendham, sunny. 59 degrees, relative humidity 63%. Wind east at 12 miles an hour. Hazen, sunny. 63 degrees, relative humidity 39%. Wind southeast at 10 miles an hour. Harvey, sunny. 59 degrees, relative humidity 44%. Minot, sunny. 58 degrees, relative humidity 43%. Wind east at 6 miles an hour. Dickinson, sunny. 63 degrees, relative humidity 44%. Wind east at 15 miles an hour, gusting to 23. Elsewhere around North Dakota, it was 60 at Garrison. It was sunny, with a temperature of 59 at Williston, 60 at Jamestown, 62 at Fargo, and 56 at Devil's Lake. At Grand Forks, it was mostly sunny, with a temperature of 60. In northern South Dakota, skies ranged from partly sunny to cloudy. It was 64 at Mobridge, and 59 at Aberdeen. In eastern Montana, skies ranged from sunny to mostly sunny. It was 61 at Miles City, 66 at Glendive, and 65 at Sydney. Once again, at Bismarck, the temperature was 62 degrees under sunny skies. Here is the forecast for the Bismarck Mendon listening area. Rest of today, sunny. Highs in the lower 70s. Southeast winds around 10 miles per hour. Tonight, partly cloudy in the evening, then mostly cloudy with showers likely and a slight chance of thunderstorms after midnight. Lows in the lower 50s. Southeast winds 10 to 20 miles per hour with gusts up to 30 miles per hour. Chance of rain 60%. Monday, cloudy with showers and a chance of thunderstorms in the morning, then sunny in the afternoon. Windy. Highs in the lower 70s. South winds 15 to 20 miles per hour, becoming west 20 to 30 miles per hour in the afternoon. Monday night, mostly clear. Lows in the mid-40s. West winds 15 to 25 miles per hour with gusts up to 40 miles per hour. Tuesday, sunny. Highs in the mid-60s. Northwest winds 5 to 15 miles per hour with gusts up to 25 miles per hour.

Lows in the upper 40s. Saturday, sunny. Highs in the mid-70s. For western Lake Sakakawea, rest of today, breezy. Southeast winds 15 to 25 miles per hour. Sunny. Highs in the upper 60s. Tonight, windy. Southeast winds 25 to 35 miles per hour. Mostly clear in the evening, then becoming mostly cloudy. Lows around 50. For eastern Lake Sakakawea, rest of today, southeast winds 10 to 15 miles per hour. Sunny. Highs around 70. Tonight, windy. Southeast winds 25 to 35 miles per hour. Mostly clear in the evening, then becoming mostly cloudy. Lows in the upper 40s. For northern Lake Orahi, rest of today, southeast winds 10 to 20 miles per hour. Sunny. Highs in the lower 70s. Tonight, windy. Southeast winds 25 to 35 miles per hour. Partly cloudy in the evening, then becoming cloudy. Lows in the lower 50s. Here are the weather conditions at noon Central Daylight Time. Bismarck, sunny. Temperature 62 degrees, relative humidity 46%. Wind southeast at 9 miles an hour. Pressure 30.20 inches and steady. Mendon, sunny. 59 degrees, relative humidity 63%. Wind east at 12 miles an hour. Hazen, sunny. 63 degrees, relative humidity 39%. Wind southeast at 10 miles an hour. Harvey, sunny. 59 degrees, relative humidity 44%. Minot, sunny. 58 degrees, relative humidity 43%. Wind east at 6 miles an hour. Dickinson, sunny. 63 degrees, relative humidity 44%. Wind east at 15 miles an hour, gusting to 23. Elsewhere around North Dakota, it was 60 at Garrison. It was sunny, with a temperature of 59 at Williston, 60 at Jamestown, 62 at Fargo, and 56 at Devil's Lake. At Grand Forks, it was mostly sunny, with a temperature of 60. In northern South Dakota, skies ranged from partly sunny to cloudy. It was 64 at Mobridge, and 59 at Aberdeen. In eastern Montana, skies ranged from sunny to mostly sunny. It was 61 at Miles City, 66 at Glendive, and 65 at Sydney. Once again, at Bismarck, the temperature was 62 degrees under sunny skies. Here is the forecast for the Bismarck-Mendon listening area. Rest of today, sunny. Highs in the lower 70s. Southeast winds around 10 miles per hour. Tonight, partly cloudy in the evening, then mostly cloudy with showers likely and a slight chance of thunderstorms after midnight. Lows in the lower 50s. Southeast winds 10 to 20 miles per hour with gusts up to 30 miles per hour. Chance of rain 60%. Monday, cloudy with showers and a chance of thunderstorms in the morning, then sunny in the afternoon. Windy. Highs in the lower 70s. South winds 15 to 20 miles per hour, becoming west 20 to 30 miles per hour in the afternoon. Monday night, mostly clear. Lows in the mid-40s. West winds 15 to 25 miles per hour with gusts up to 40 miles per hour. Tuesday, sunny. Highs in the mid-60s. Northwest winds 5 to 15 miles per hour with gusts up to 25 miles per hour. Tuesday night, increasing clouds. Lows in the mid-40s. Wednesday, increasing clouds. A 40% chance of showers. Highs in the upper 60s. Wednesday night, decreasing clouds. Lows in the mid-40s. Thursday, mostly sunny. Highs in the lower 70s. Thursday night, partly cloudy with a 20% chance of showers. Lows in the upper 40s. Friday, mostly sunny with a 20% chance of showers. Highs in the mid-70s. Friday night, decreasing clouds. A 20% chance of showers. Lows in the upper 40s. Saturday, sunny. Highs in the mid-70s. For western Lake Sakakawea, rest of today, breezy. Southeast winds 15 to 25 miles per hour. Sunny. Highs in the upper 60s. Tonight, windy.

on a frequency of 162.475 megahertz, providing weather information 24 hours a day from your National Weather Service office in Bismarck. Here are the weather conditions at noon Central Daylight Time. Bismarck, sunny. Temperature 62 degrees, relative humidity 46%. Wind southeast at 9 miles an hour. Pressure 30.20 inches and steady. Menden, sunny. 59 degrees, relative humidity 63%. Wind east at 12 miles an hour. Hazen, sunny. 63 degrees, relative humidity 39%. Wind southeast at 10 miles an hour. Harvey, sunny. 59 degrees, relative humidity 44%. Minot, sunny. 58 degrees, relative humidity 43%. Wind east at 6 miles an hour. Dickinson, sunny. 63 degrees, relative humidity 44%. Wind east at 15 miles an hour, gusting to 23. Elsewhere around North Dakota, it was 60 at Garrison. It was sunny, with a temperature of 59 at Williston, 60 at Jamestown, 62 at Fargo, and 56 at Devil's Lake. At Grand Forks, it was mostly sunny, with a temperature of 60. In northern South Dakota, skies ranged from partly sunny to cloudy. It was 64 at Mobridge, and 59 at Aberdeen. In eastern Montana, skies ranged from sunny to mostly sunny. It was 61 at Miles City, 66 at Glendive, and 65 at Sydney. Once again, at Bismarck, the temperature was 62 degrees under sunny skies. Here are the weather conditions at 1 p.m. Central Daylight Time. Bismarck, sunny. Temperature 65 degrees, relative humidity 41%. Wind south at 8 miles an hour. Pressure 30.17 inches and falling. Menden, sunny. 63 degrees, relative humidity 55%. Wind southeast at 14 miles an hour. Hazen, sunny. 66 degrees, relative humidity 34%. Wind southeast at 8 miles an hour. Harvey, sunny. 61 degrees, relative humidity 41%. Minot, sunny. 60 degrees, relative humidity 45%. Wind southeast at 8 miles an hour. Dickinson, sunny. 65 degrees, relative humidity 41%. Wind southeast at 17 miles an hour, gusting to 26. Elsewhere around North Dakota, it was 63 at Garrison. It was sunny, with a temperature of 62 at Williston, 62 at Jamestown, 64 at Fargo, and 58 at Devil's Lake. At Grand Forks, it was mostly sunny, with a temperature of 62. In northern South Dakota, at Aberdeen, it was mostly sunny, with a temperature of 63. At Mobridge, it was cloudy, with a temperature of 67. In eastern Montana, skies ranged from sunny to mostly sunny. It was 67 at Miles City, 69 at Glendive, and 69 at Sydney. Once again, at Bismarck, the temperature was 65 degrees under sunny skies. Wind advisory for the following counties in North Dakota: Eastern McLean, Eastern Morton, Eastern Sioux, Grant, Mercer, Oliver, Western Morton, and Western Sioux. Wind advisory in effect from noon Central Daylight Time or 11 a.m. Mountain Daylight Time Monday to midnight Central Daylight Time or 11 p.m. Mountain Daylight Time Monday night. What? West winds 30 to 40 miles per hour with gusts up to 55 miles per hour expected. Where? Portions of western North Dakota. When? From noon Central Daylight Time or 11 a.m. Mountain Daylight Time Monday to midnight Central Daylight Time or 11 p.m. Mountain Daylight Time Monday night. The following impacts are expected. Things left and secured outside will be blown around. Winds this strong can make driving difficult, especially for high-profile vehicles. Use extra caution. Wind advisory for the following counties in North Dakota: Burley, Emmons, Kidder, Sheridan, and Wells. Wind advisory in effect from 3 p.m. Monday to 4 a.m. Central Daylight Time Tuesday. What? West winds 20 to 30 miles per hour with gusts up to 50 miles per hour expected. Where? Portions of central and east North Dakota. When? From 3 p.m. Monday to 4 a.m. Central Daylight Time Tuesday. The following impacts are expected. Things like

and secure, the outside will be blown around. 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Use extra caution. Here is the forecast for the Bismarck Minden listening area. Rest of today, sunny. Highs in the lower 70s. Southeast winds around 10 miles per hour. Tonight, partly cloudy in the evening, then mostly cloudy with showers likely and a slight chance of thunderstorms after midnight. Lows in the lower 50s. Southeast winds 10 to 20 miles per hour with gusts up to 30 miles per hour. Chance of rain 60%. Monday, cloudy with showers and a chance of thunderstorms in the morning, then sunny in the afternoon. Windy. Highs in the lower 70s. South winds 15 to 20 miles per hour, becoming west 20 to 30 miles per hour in the afternoon. Monday night, mostly clear. Lows in the mid-40s. West winds 15 to 25 miles per hour with gusts up to 40 miles per hour. Tuesday, sunny. Highs in the mid-60s. Northwest winds 5 to 15 miles per hour with gusts up to 25 miles per hour. Tuesday night, increasing clouds. Lows in the mid-40s. Wednesday, increasing clouds. A 40% chance of showers. Highs in the upper 60s. Wednesday night, decreasing clouds. Lows in the mid-40s. Thursday, mostly sunny. Highs in the lower 70s. Thursday night, partly cloudy with a 20% chance of showers. Lows in the upper 40s. Friday, mostly sunny with a 20% chance of showers. Highs in the mid-70s. Friday night, decreasing clouds. A 20% chance of showers. Lows in the upper 40s. Saturday, sunny. Highs in the mid-70s. Here is the forecast for the Bismarck Minden listening area. Wind advisory in effect from 3 p.m. Monday to 4 a.m. Central Daylight Time Tuesday. Rest of today, sunny. Highs in the lower 70s. Southeast winds around 10 miles per hour with gusts up to 20 miles per hour. Tonight, partly cloudy in the evening, then mostly cloudy with showers likely and a slight chance of thunderstorms after midnight. Lows in the lower 50s. Southeast winds 10 to 20 miles per hour with gusts up to 30 miles per hour. Chance of rain 60%. Monday, cloudy with showers and a chance of thunderstorms in the morning, then sunny in the afternoon. Windy. Highs in the lower 70s. South winds 15 to 20 miles per hour, becoming west 20 to 30 miles per hour in the afternoon. Monday night, mostly clear. Lows in the mid-40s. West winds 15 to 25 miles per hour with gusts up to 40 miles per hour. Tuesday, sunny. Highs in the mid-60s. Northwest winds 5 to 15 miles per hour with gusts up to 25 miles per hour. Tuesday night, increasing clouds. Lows in the mid-40s. Wednesday, increasing clouds. A 40% chance of showers. Highs in the upper 60s. Wednesday night, decreasing clouds. Lows in the mid-40s. Thursday, mostly sunny. Highs in the lower 70s. Thursday night, partly cloudy with a 20% chance of showers. Lows in the upper 40s. Friday, mostly sunny with a 20% chance of showers. Highs in the mid-70s. Friday night, decreasing clouds. A 20% chance of showers. Lows in the upper 40s. Saturday, sunny. Highs in the mid-70s. For Western Lake Sakakawea, rest of today, breezy. Southeast winds 15 to 25 miles per hour. Sunny. Highs in the upper 60s. Tonight, windy. Southeast winds 25 to 35 miles per hour. Mostly clear in the evening, then becoming mostly cloudy. Lows around 50. For Eastern Lake Sakakawea, rest of today, southeast winds 10 to 15 miles per hour. Sunny. Highs around 70. Tonight, windy. Southeast winds 25 to 35 miles per hour. Mostly clear in the evening, then becoming mostly cloudy. Lows in the upper 40s. For Northern Lake Oahe, rest of today, southeast winds 10 to 20 miles per hour. Sunny. Highs in the lower 70s.

tonight, windy. Southeast winds 25 to 35 miles per hour. Partly cloudy in the evening, then becoming cloudy. Lows in the lower 50s. Here are the weather conditions at 1 p.m. Central Daylight Time. Bismarck, sunny. Temperature 65 degrees, relative humidity 41%. Wind south at 8 miles an hour. Pressure 30.17 inches and falling. Mendon, sunny. 63 degrees, relative humidity 55%. Wind southeast at 14 miles an hour. Hazen, sunny. 66 degrees, relative humidity 34%. Wind southeast at 8 miles an hour. Harvey, sunny. 61 degrees, relative humidity 41%. Minot, sunny. 60 degrees, relative humidity 45%. Wind southeast at 8 miles an hour. Dickinson, sunny. 65 degrees, relative humidity 41%. Wind southeast at 17 miles an hour, gusting to 26. Elsewhere around North Dakota, it was 63 at Garrison. It was sunny, with a temperature of 62 at Williston, 62 at Jamestown, 64 at Fargo, and 58 at Devil's Lake. At Grand Forks, it was mostly sunny, with a temperature of 62. In northern South Dakota, at Aberdeen, it was mostly sunny, with a temperature of 63. At Mobridge, it was cloudy, with a temperature of 67. In eastern Montana, skies ranged from sunny to mostly sunny. It was 67 at Miles City, 69 at Glendive, and 69 at Sydney. Once again, at Bismarck, the temperature was 65 degrees under sunny skies. Wind advisory for the following counties in North Dakota: Eastern McLean, Eastern Morton, Eastern Sioux, Grant, Mercer, Oliver, Western Morton, and Western Sioux. Wind advisory in effect from noon Central Daylight Time or 11 a.m. Mountain Daylight Time Monday to midnight Central Daylight Time or 11 p.m. Mountain Daylight Time Monday night. What? West winds 30 to 40 miles per hour with gusts up to 55 miles per hour expected. Where? Portions of western North Dakota. When? From noon Central Daylight Time or 11 a.m. Mountain Daylight Time Monday to midnight Central Daylight Time or 11 p.m. Mountain Daylight Time Monday night. The following impacts are expected. Things left and secured outside will be blown around. Winds this strong can make driving difficult, especially for high-profile vehicles. Use extra caution. Wind advisory for the following counties in North Dakota: Burley, Emmons, Kidder, Sheridan, and Wells. Wind advisory in effect from 3 p.m. Monday to 4 a.m. Central Daylight Time Tuesday. What? West winds 20 to 30 miles per hour with gusts up to 50 miles per hour expected. Where? Portions of central and east North Dakota. When? From 3 p.m. Monday to 4 a.m. Central Daylight Time Tuesday. The following impacts are expected. Things left and secured outside will be blown around. Winds this strong can make driving difficult, especially for high-profile vehicles. Use extra caution. Here is the forecast for the Bismarck Mendon listening area. Wind advisory in effect from 3 p.m. Monday to 4 a.m. Central Daylight Time Tuesday. Rest of today, sunny. Highs in the lower 70s. Southeast winds around 10 miles per hour with gusts up to 20 miles per hour. Tonight, partly cloudy in the evening, then mostly cloudy with showers likely and a slight chance of thunderstorms after midnight. Lows in the lower 50s. Southeast winds 10 to 20 miles per hour with gusts up to 30 miles per hour. Chance of rain 60%. Monday, cloudy with showers and a chance of thunderstorms in the morning, then sunny in the afternoon. Windy. Highs in the lower 70s. South winds 15 to 20 miles per hour, becoming west 20 to 30 miles per hour in the afternoon. Monday night, mostly clear. Lows in the mid-40s. West winds 15 to 25 miles per hour with gusts up to 40 miles per hour. Tuesday, sunny. Highs in the mid-60s. Northwest winds 5 to 15 miles per hour with gusts up to 25 miles per hour. Tuesday night, increasing clouds. Lows in the mid-40s. Wednesday, increasing clouds. A 40% chance of showers. Highs in the upper 60s. Wednesday night,

decreasing clouds. Lows in the mid-40s. Thursday, mostly sunny. Highs in the lower 70s. Thursday night, partly cloudy with a 20% chance of showers. Lows in the upper 40s. Friday, mostly sunny with a 20% chance of showers. Highs in the mid-70s. Friday night, decreasing clouds. A 20% chance of showers. Lows in the upper 40s. Saturday, sunny. Highs in the mid-70s. For Western Lake Sakakawea, rest of today, breezy. Southeast winds 15 to 25 miles per hour. Sunny. Highs in the upper 60s. Tonight, windy. Southeast winds 25 to 35 miles per hour. Mostly clear in the evening, then becoming mostly cloudy. Lows around 50. For Eastern Lake Sakakawea, rest of today, southeast winds 10 to 15 miles per hour. Sunny. Highs around 70. Tonight, windy. Southeast winds 25 to 35 miles per hour. Mostly clear in the evening, then becoming mostly cloudy. Lows in the upper 40s. For Northern Lake Oahe, rest of today, southeast winds 10 to 20 miles per hour. Sunny. Highs in the lower 70s. Tonight, windy. Southeast winds 25 to 35 miles per hour. Partly cloudy in the evening, then becoming cloudy. Lows in the lower 50s. Here are the weather conditions at 1 p.m. Central Daylight Time. Bismarck, sunny. Temperature 65 degrees, relative humidity 41%. Wind south at 8 miles an hour. Pressure 30.17 inches and falling. Menden, sunny. 63 degrees, relative humidity 55%. Wind southeast at 14 miles an hour. Hazen, sunny. 66 degrees, relative humidity 34%. Wind southeast at 8 miles an hour. Harvey, sunny. 61 degrees, relative humidity 41%. Minot, sunny. 60 degrees, relative humidity 45%. Wind southeast at 8 miles an hour. Dickinson, sunny. 65 degrees, relative humidity 41%. Wind southeast at 17 miles an hour, gusting to 26. Elsewhere around North Dakota, it was 63 at Garrison. It was sunny, with a temperature of 62 at Williston, 62 at Jamestown, 64 at Fargo, and 58 at Devil's Lake. At Grand Forks, it was mostly sunny, with a temperature of 62. In northern South Dakota, at Aberdeen, it was mostly sunny, with a temperature of 63. At Mobridge, it was cloudy, with a temperature of 67. In eastern Montana, skies ranged from sunny to mostly sunny. It was 67 at Miles City, 69 at Glendive, and 69 at Sydney. Once again, at Bismarck, the temperature was 65 degrees under sunny skies. Wind advisory for the following counties in North Dakota: Eastern McLean, Eastern Morton, Eastern Sioux, Grant, Mercer, Oliver, Western Morton, and Western Sioux. Wind advisory in effect from noon Central Daylight Time or 11 a.m. Mountain Daylight Time Monday to midnight Central Daylight Time or 11 p.m. Mountain Daylight Time Monday night. What? West winds 30 to 40 miles per hour with gusts up to 55 miles per hour expected. Where? Portions of western North Dakota. When? From noon Central Daylight Time or 11 a.m. Mountain Daylight Time Monday to midnight Central Daylight Time or 11 p.m. Mountain Daylight Time Monday night. The following impacts are expected. Things left and secured outside will be blown around. Winds this strong can make driving difficult, especially for high-profile vehicles. Use extra caution. Wind advisory for the following counties in North Dakota: Burley, Emmons, Kidder, Sheridan, and Wells. Wind advisory in effect from 3 p.m. Monday to 4 a.m. Central Daylight Time Tuesday. What? West winds 20 to 30 miles per hour with gusts up to 50 miles per hour expected. Where? Portions of central and east North Dakota. When? From 3 p.m. Monday to 4 a.m. Central Daylight Time Tuesday. The following impacts are expected. Things left and secured outside will be blown around. Winds this strong can make driving difficult, especially for high-profile vehicles. Use extra caution.

Here is the forecast for the Bismarck Minden listening area. Wind advisory in effect from 3 p.m. Monday to 4 a.m. Central Daylight Time Tuesday. Rest of today, sunny. Highs in the lower 70s. Southeast winds around 10 miles per hour with gusts up to 20 miles per hour. Tonight, partly cloudy in the evening, then mostly cloudy with showers likely and a slight chance of thunderstorms after midnight. Lows in the lower 50s. Southeast winds 10 to 20 miles per hour with gusts up to 30 miles per hour. Chance of rain 60%. Monday, cloudy with showers and a chance of thunderstorms in the morning, then sunny in the afternoon. Windy. Highs in the lower 70s. South winds 15 to 20 miles per hour, becoming west 20 to 30 miles per hour in the afternoon. Monday night, mostly clear. Lows in the mid-40s. West winds 15 to 25 miles per hour with gusts up to 40 miles per hour. Tuesday, sunny. Highs in the mid-60s. Northwest winds 5 to 15 miles per hour with gusts up to 25 miles per hour. Tuesday night, increasing clouds. Lows in the mid-40s. Wednesday, increasing clouds. A 40% chance of showers. Highs in the upper 60s. Wednesday night, decreasing clouds. Lows in the mid-40s. Thursday, mostly sunny. Highs in the lower 70s. Thursday night, partly cloudy with a 20% chance of showers. Lows in the upper 40s. Friday, mostly sunny with a 20% chance of showers. Highs in the mid-70s. Friday night, decreasing clouds. A 20% chance of showers. Lows in the upper 40s. Saturday, sunny. Highs in the mid-70s. For Western Lake Sakakawea, rest of today, breezy. Southeast winds 15 to 25 miles per hour. Sunny. Highs in the upper 60s. Tonight, windy. Southeast winds 25 to 35 miles per hour. Mostly clear in the evening, then becoming mostly cloudy. Lows around 50. For Eastern Lake Sakakawea, rest of today, southeast winds 10 to 15 miles per hour. Sunny. Highs around 70. Tonight, windy. Southeast winds 25 to 35 miles per hour. Mostly clear in the evening, then becoming mostly cloudy. Lows in the upper 40s. For Northern Lake Oahe, rest of today, southeast winds 10 to 20 miles per hour. Sunny. Highs in the lower 70s. Tonight, windy. Southeast winds 25 to 35 miles per hour. Partly cloudy in the evening, then becoming cloudy. Lows in the lower 50s. Here are the weather conditions at 1 p.m. Central Daylight Time. Bismarck, sunny. Temperature 65 degrees, relative humidity 41%. Wind south at 8 miles an hour. Pressure 30.17 inches and falling. Minden, sunny. 63 degrees, relative humidity 55%. Wind southeast at 14 miles an hour. Hazen, sunny. 66 degrees, relative humidity 34%. Wind southeast at 8 miles an hour. Harvey, sunny. 61 degrees, relative humidity 41%. Minot, sunny. 60 degrees, relative humidity 45%. Wind southeast at 8 miles an hour. Dickinson, sunny. 65 degrees, relative humidity 41%. Wind southeast at 17 miles an hour, gusting to 26. Elsewhere around North Dakota, it was 63 at Garrison. It was sunny, with a temperature of 62 at Williston, 62 at Jamestown, 64 at Fargo, and 58 at Devil's Lake. At Grand Forks, it was mostly sunny, with a temperature of 62. In northern South Dakota, at Aberdeen, it was mostly sunny, with a temperature of 63. At Mobridge, it was cloudy, with a temperature of 67. In eastern Montana, skies ranged from sunny to mostly sunny. It was 67 at Miles City, 69 at Glendive, and 69 at Sydney. Once again, at Bismarck, the temperature was 65 degrees under sunny skies. Wind advisory for the following counties in North Dakota: Eastern McLean, Eastern Morton, Eastern Sioux, Grant, Mercer.

Oliver, Western Morton and Western Sioux. Wind advisory in effect from noon Central Daylight Time, or 11 a.m. Mountain Daylight Time Monday to midnight Central Daylight Time, or 11 p.m. Mountain Daylight Time Monday night. What? West winds 30 to 40 miles per hour with gusts up to 55 miles per hour expected. Where? Portions of western North Dakota. When? From noon Central Daylight Time, or 11 a.m. Mountain Daylight Time Monday to midnight Central Daylight Time, or 11 p.m. Mountain Daylight Time Monday night. The following impacts are expected. Things left and secured outside will be blown around. Winds this strong can make driving difficult, especially for high-profile vehicles. Use extra caution. Wind advisory for the following counties in North Dakota: Burley, Emmons, Kidder, Sheridan, and Wells. Wind advisory in effect from 3 p.m. Monday to 4 a.m. Central Daylight Time Tuesday. What? West winds 20 to 30 miles per hour with gusts up to 50 miles per hour expected. Where? Portions of central and east North Dakota. When? From 3 p.m. Monday to 4 a.m. Central Daylight Time Tuesday. The following impacts are expected. Things left and secured outside will be blown around. Winds this strong can make driving difficult, especially for high-profile vehicles. Use extra caution. Here is the forecast for the Bismarck, Minden listening area. Wind advisory in effect from 3 p.m. Monday to 4 a.m. Central Daylight Time Tuesday. Rest of today, sunny. Highs in the lower 70s. Southeast winds around 10 miles per hour with gusts up to 20 miles per hour. Tonight, partly cloudy in the evening, then mostly cloudy with showers likely and a slight chance of thunderstorms after midnight. Lows in the lower 50s. Southeast winds 10 to 20 miles per hour with gusts up to 30 miles per hour. Chance of rain 60%. Monday, cloudy with showers and a chance of thunderstorms in the morning, then sunny in the afternoon. Windy. Highs in the lower 70s. South winds 15 to 20 miles per hour, becoming west 20 to 30 miles per hour in the afternoon. Monday night, mostly clear. Lows in the mid-40s. West winds 15 to 25 miles per hour with gusts up to 40 miles per hour. Tuesday, sunny. Highs in the mid-60s. Northwest winds 5 to 15 miles per hour with gusts up to 25 miles per hour. Tuesday night, increasing clouds. Lows in the mid-40s. Wednesday, increasing clouds. A 40% chance of showers. Highs in the upper 60s. Wednesday night, decreasing clouds. Lows in the mid-40s. Thursday, mostly sunny. Highs in the lower 70s. Thursday night, partly cloudy with a 20% chance of showers. Lows in the upper 40s. Friday, mostly sunny with a 20% chance of showers. Highs in the mid-70s. Friday night, decreasing clouds. A 20% chance of showers. Lows in the upper 40s. Saturday, sunny. Highs in the mid-70s. For western Lake Sakakawea, rest of today, breezy. Southeast winds 15 to 25 miles per hour. Sunny. Highs in the upper 60s. Tonight, windy. Southeast winds 25 to 35 miles per hour. Mostly clear in the evening, then becoming mostly cloudy. Lows around 50. For eastern Lake Sakakawea, rest of today, southeast winds 10 to 15 miles per hour. Sunny. Highs around 70. Tonight, windy. Southeast winds 25 to 35 miles per hour. Mostly clear in the evening, then becoming mostly cloudy. Lows in the upper 40s. For northern Lake Oahe, rest of today, southeast winds 10 to 20 miles per hour. Sunny. Highs in the lower 70s. Tonight, windy. Southeast winds 25 to 35 miles per hour. Partly cloudy in the evening, then becoming cloudy. Lows in the lower 50s. 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Providing weather information 24 hours a day from your National Weather Service office in Bismarck. Here are the weather conditions at 1 p.m. Central Daylight Time. Bismarck, sunny. Temperature 65 degrees, relative.

Humidity 41%. Wind south at 8 miles an hour. Pressure 30.17 inches and falling. Mendon, sunny. 63 degrees, relative humidity 55%. Wind southeast at 14 miles an hour. Hazen, sunny. 66 degrees, relative humidity 34%. Wind southeast at 8 miles an hour. Harvey, sunny. 61 degrees, relative humidity 41%. Minot, sunny. 60 degrees, relative humidity 45%. Wind southeast at 8 miles an hour. Dickinson, sunny. 65 degrees, relative humidity 41%. Wind southeast at 17 miles an hour, gusting to 26. Elsewhere around North Dakota, it was 63 at Garrison. It was sunny, with a temperature of 62 at Williston, 62 at Jamestown, 64 at Fargo, and 58 at Devil's Lake. At Grand Forks, it was mostly sunny, with a temperature of 62. In northern South Dakota, at Aberdeen, it was mostly sunny, with a temperature of 63. At Mobridge, it was cloudy, with a temperature of 67. In eastern Montana, skies ranged from sunny to mostly sunny. It was 67 at Mile City, 69 at Glendive, and 69 at Sydney. Once again, at Bismarck, the temperature was 65 degrees under sunny skies. Wind advisory for the following counties in North Dakota: Eastern McLean, Eastern Morton, Eastern Sioux, Grant, Mercer, Oliver, Western Morton, and Western Sioux. Wind advisory in effect from noon Central Daylight Time or 11 a.m. Mountain Daylight Time Monday to midnight Central Daylight Time or 11 p.m. Mountain Daylight Time Monday night. What? West winds 30 to 40 miles per hour with gusts up to 55 miles per hour expected. Where? Portions of western North Dakota. When? From noon Central Daylight Time or 11 a.m. Mountain Daylight Time Monday to midnight Central Daylight Time or 11 p.m. Mountain Daylight Time Monday night. The following impacts are expected. Things left and secured outside will be blown around daylight time or 11 p.m. Mountain Daylight Time Monday night. The following impacts are expected. Things left and secured outside will be blown around. Winds this strong can make driving difficult, especially for high-profile vehicles. Use extra caution. Wind advisory for the following counties in North Dakota: Burley, Emmons, Kidder, Sheridan, and Wells. Wind advisory in effect from 3 p.m. Monday to 4 a.m. Central Daylight Time Tuesday. What? West winds 20 to 30 miles per hour with gusts up to 50 miles per hour expected. Where? Portions of central and east North Dakota. When? From 3 p.m. Monday to 4 a.m. Central Daylight Time Tuesday. The following impacts are expected. Things left and secured outside will be blown around. Winds this strong can make driving difficult, especially for high-profile vehicles. Use extra caution. Here is the forecast for the Bismarck, Mendon listening area. Wind advisory in effect from 3 p.m. Monday to 4 a.m. Central Daylight Time Tuesday. Rest of today, sunny. Highs in the lower 70s. Southeast winds around 10 miles per hour with gusts up to 20 miles per hour. Tonight, mostly clear in the evening, then mostly cloudy with a chance of showers and a slight chance of thunderstorms after midnight. Lows in the mid-50s. Southeast winds 10 to 20 miles per hour with gusts up to 30 miles per hour. Chance of rain 40%. Monday, cloudy with showers and a slight chance of thunderstorms in the morning, then sunny in the afternoon. Windy. Highs in the lower 70s. South winds 20 to 25 miles per hour, becoming west 20 to 30 miles per hour in the afternoon. Monday night, mostly clear. Windy. Lows in the upper 40s. West winds 15 to 30 miles per hour with gusts up to 40 miles per hour. Tuesday, sunny. Highs in the upper 60s. Northwest winds 5 to 15 miles per hour with gusts up to 25 miles per hour. Tuesday night, increasing clouds. Lows in the mid-40s. Wednesday, mostly cloudy with a chance of showers in the morning, then partly sunny with a slight chance of showers in the afternoon. Highs in the upper 60s. Chance of rain 40%. Wednesday night, mostly cloudy in the evening, then clearing. Lows in the upper 40s. Thursday.

mostly sunny. Highs in the lower 70s. Thursday night, partly cloudy with a slight chance of showers in the evening, then mostly cloudy with a chance of showers after midnight. Lows in the lower 50s. Chance of rain 40%. Friday, decreasing clouds. A 40% chance of showers. Highs in the lower 70s. Friday night, mostly cloudy with a 40% chance of showers. Lows in the lower 50s. Saturday, mostly sunny. A chance of showers in the morning, then a slight chance of showers in the afternoon. Highs in the lower 70s. Chance of rain 30%. For Western Lake Sakakawea, rest of today, breezy. Southeast winds 15 to 25 miles per hour. Sunny. Highs in the upper 60s. Tonight, windy. Southeast winds 25 to 35 miles per hour. Mostly clear in the evening, then becoming mostly cloudy. Lows around 50. For Eastern Lake Sakakawea, rest of today, southeast winds 10 to 15 miles per hour. Sunny. Highs around 70. Tonight, windy. Southeast winds 25 to 35 miles per hour. Mostly clear in the evening, then becoming mostly cloudy. Lows in the upper 40s. For Northern Lake Oahe, rest of today, southeast winds 10 to 20 miles per hour. Sunny. Highs in the lower 70s. Tonight, windy. Southeast winds 25 to 35 miles per hour. Partly cloudy in the evening, then becoming cloudy. Lows in the lower 50s. Here are the weather conditions at 1 p.m. Central Daylight Time. Bismarck, sunny. Temperature 65 degrees, relative humidity 41%. Wind south at 8 miles an hour. Pressure 30.17 inches and falling. Mendham, sunny. 63 degrees, relative humidity 55%. Wind southeast at 14 miles an hour. Hazen, sunny. 66 degrees, relative humidity 34%. Wind southeast at 8 miles an hour. Harvey, sunny. 61 degrees, relative humidity 41%. Minot, sunny. 60 degrees, relative humidity 45%. Wind southeast at 8 miles an hour. Dickinson, sunny. 65 degrees, relative humidity 41%. Wind southeast at 17 miles an hour, gusting to 26. Elsewhere around North Dakota, it was 63 at Garrison. It was sunny, with a temperature of 62 at Williston, 62 at Jamestown, 64 at Fargo, and 58 at Devil's Lake. At Grand Forks, it was mostly sunny, with a temperature of 62. In northern South Dakota, at Aberdeen, it was mostly sunny, with a temperature of 63. At Mobridge, it was cloudy, with a temperature of 67. In eastern Montana, skies ranged from sunny to mostly sunny. It was 67 at Miles City, 69 at Glendive, and 69 at Sydney. Once again, at Bismarck, the temperature was 65 degrees under sunny skies. Wind advisory for the following counties in North Dakota: Eastern McLean, Eastern Morton, Eastern Sioux, Grant, Mercer, Oliver, Western Morton, and Western Sioux. Wind advisory in effect from noon Central Daylight Time or 11 a.m. Mountain Daylight Time Monday to midnight Central Daylight Time or 11 p.m. Mountain Daylight Time Monday night. What? West winds 30 to 40 miles per hour with gusts up to 55 miles per hour expected. Where? Portions of western North Dakota. When? From noon Central Daylight Time or 11 a.m. Mountain Daylight Time Monday to midnight Central Daylight Time or 11 p.m. Mountain Daylight Time Monday night. The following impacts are expected. Things left and secured outside will be blown around. Winds this strong can make driving difficult, especially for high-profile vehicles. Use extra caution. Wind advisory for the following counties in North Dakota: Burley, Emmons, Kidder, Sheridan, and Wells. Wind advisory in effect from 3 p.m. Monday to 4 a.m. Central Daylight Time Tuesday. What? West winds 20 to 30 miles per hour with gusts up to 50 miles per hour expected. Where? Portions of central and east North Dakota. When? From 3 p.m. Monday to 4 a.m. Central Daylight Time Tuesday. The following impacts are expected. Things left and secured outside will be blown around.

Winces strong can make driving difficult, especially for high-profile vehicles. 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Here is the forecast for the Bismarck Minden listening area. Wind advisory in effect from 3 p.m. Monday to 4 a.m. Central Daylight Time Tuesday. Rest of today, sunny. Highs in the lower 70s. Southeast winds around 10 miles per hour with gusts up to 20 miles per hour. Tonight, mostly clear in the evening, then mostly cloudy with a chance of showers and a slight chance of thunderstorms after midnight. Lows in the mid-50s. Southeast winds 10 to 20 miles per hour with gusts up to 30 miles per hour. Chance of rain 40%. Monday, cloudy with showers and a slight chance of thunderstorms in the morning, then sunny in the afternoon. Windy. Highs in the lower 70s. South winds 20 to 25 miles per hour, becoming west 20 to 30 miles per hour in the afternoon. Monday night, mostly clear. Windy. Lows in the upper 40s. West winds 15 to 30 miles per hour with gusts up to 40 miles per hour. Tuesday, sunny. Highs in the upper 60s. Northwest winds 5 to 15 miles per hour with gusts up to 25 miles per hour. Tuesday night, increasing clouds. Lows in the mid-40s. Wednesday, mostly cloudy with a chance of showers in the morning, then partly sunny with a slight chance of showers in the afternoon. Highs in the upper 60s. Chance of rain 40%. Wednesday night, mostly cloudy in the evening then clearing. Lows in the upper 40s. Thursday, mostly sunny. Highs in the lower 70s. Thursday night, partly cloudy with a slight chance of showers in the evening, then mostly cloudy with a chance of showers after midnight. Lows in the lower 50s. Chance of rain 40%. Friday, decreasing clouds. A 40% chance of showers. Highs in the lower 70s. Friday night, mostly cloudy with a 40% chance of showers. Lows in the lower 50s. Saturday, mostly sunny. A chance of showers in the morning, then a slight chance of showers in the afternoon. Highs in the lower 70s. Chance of rain 30%. For Western Lake Sakakawea, rest of today, breezy. Southeast winds 15 to 25 miles per hour. Sunny. Highs in the upper 60s. Tonight, windy. Southeast winds 25 to 35 miles per hour. Mostly clear in the evening, then becoming mostly cloudy. Lows around 50. For Eastern Lake Sakakawea, rest of today, southeast winds 10 to 15 miles per hour. Sunny. Highs around 70. Tonight, windy. Southeast winds 25 to 35 miles per hour. Mostly clear in the evening, then becoming mostly cloudy. Lows in the upper 40s. For Northern Lake Oahe, rest of today, southeast winds 10 to 20 miles per hour. Sunny. Highs in the lower 70s. Tonight, windy. Southeast winds 25 to 35 miles per hour. Partly cloudy in the evening, then becoming cloudy. Lows in the lower 50s. Here are the weather conditions at 1 p.m. Central Daylight Time. Bismarck, sunny. Temperature 65 degrees, relative humidity 41%. Wind south at 8 miles an hour. Pressure 30.17 inches and falling. Minden, sunny. 63 degrees, relative humidity 55%. Wind southeast at 14 miles an hour. Hazen, sunny. 66 degrees, relative humidity 34%. Wind southeast at 8 miles an hour. Harvey, sunny. 61 degrees, relative humidity 41%. Minot, sunny. 60 degrees, relative humidity 45%. Wind southeast at 8 miles an hour. Dickinson, sunny. 65 degrees, relative humidity 41%. Wind southeast at 17 miles an hour, gusting to 26. Elsewhere around North Dakota, it was 63 at Garrison. It was sunny, with a temperature of 62 at Williston, 62 at Jamestown, 64 at Fargo, and 58 at Devil's Lake. At Grand Forks, it was mostly sunny, with a temperature of 62. In northern South Dakota, at Aberdeen, it was mostly sunny, with a temperature of 63.
at Mobridge, it was cloudy with a temperature of 67. In eastern Montana, skies ranged from sunny to mostly sunny. It was 67 at Miles City, 69 at Glendive, and 69 at Sydney. Once again, at Bismarck, the temperature was 65 degrees under sunny skies. Wind advisory for the following counties in North Dakota: Eastern McLean, Eastern Morton, Eastern Sioux, Grant, Mercer, Oliver, Western Morton, and Western Sioux. Wind advisory in effect from noon Central Daylight Time or 11 a.m. Mountain Daylight Time Monday to midnight Central Daylight Time or 11 p.m. Mountain Daylight Time Monday night. What? West winds 30 to 40 miles per hour with gusts up to 55 miles per hour expected. Where? Portions of western North Dakota. When? From noon Central Daylight Time or 11 a.m. Mountain Daylight Time Monday to midnight Central Daylight Time or 11 p.m. Mountain Daylight Time Monday night. The following impacts are expected. Things left and secured outside will be blown around. Winds this strong can make driving difficult, especially for high-profile vehicles. Use extra caution. Wind advisory for the following counties in North Dakota: Burley, Emmons, Kidder, Sheridan, and Wells. Wind advisory in effect from 3 p.m. Monday to 4 a.m. Central Daylight Time Tuesday. What? West winds 20 to 30 miles per hour with gusts up to 50 miles per hour expected. Where? Portions of central and east North Dakota. When? From 3 p.m. Monday to 4 a.m. Central Daylight Time Tuesday. The following impacts are expected. Things left and secured outside will be blown around. Winds this strong can make driving difficult, especially for high-profile vehicles. Use extra caution. Here is the forecast for the Bismarck, Minden listening area. Wind advisory in effect from 3 p.m. Monday to 4 a.m. Central Daylight Time Tuesday. Rest of today, sunny. Highs in the lower 70s. Southeast winds around 10 miles per hour with gusts up to 20 miles per hour. Tonight, mostly clear in the evening, then mostly cloudy with a chance of showers and a slight chance of thunderstorms after midnight. Lows in the mid-50s. Southeast winds 10 to 20 miles per hour with gusts up to 30 miles per hour. Chance of rain 40%. Monday, cloudy with showers and a slight chance of thunderstorms in the morning, then sunny in the afternoon. Windy. Highs in the lower 70s. South winds 20 to 25 miles per hour, becoming west 20 to 30 miles per hour in the afternoon. Monday night, mostly clear. Windy. Lows in the upper 40s. West winds 15 to 30 miles per hour with gusts up to 40 miles per hour. Tuesday, sunny. Highs in the upper 60s. Northwest winds 5 to 15 miles per hour with gusts up to 25 miles per hour. Tuesday night, increasing clouds. Lows in the mid 40s. Wednesday, mostly cloudy with a chance of showers in the morning, then partly sunny with a slight chance of showers in the afternoon. Highs in the upper 60s. Chance of rain 40%. Wednesday night, mostly cloudy in the evening then clearing. Lows in the upper 40s. Thursday, mostly sunny. Highs in the lower 70s. Thursday night, partly cloudy with a slight chance of showers in the evening, then mostly cloudy with a chance of showers after midnight. Lows in the lower 50s. Chance of rain 40%. Friday, decreasing clouds. A 40% chance of showers. Highs in the lower 70s. Friday night, mostly cloudy with a 40% chance of showers. Lows in the lower 50s. Saturday, mostly sunny. A chance of showers in the morning, then a slight chance of showers in the afternoon. Highs in the lower 70s. Chance of rain 30%. For Western Lake Sakakawea, rest of today, breezy. Southeast winds 15 to 25 miles per hour. Sunny. Highs in the upper 60s. Tonight, windy. Southeast winds 25 to 35 miles per hour. Mostly clear in the evening, then becoming mostly cloudy. Lows around 50. For Eastern Lake Sakakawea, rest of today, southeast winds 10 to 15 miles per hour. Sunny. Highs around 70. Tonight, windy. Southeast winds 25 to 35 miles per hour. Mostly clear in the evening, then becoming mostly cloudy.

lows in the upper 40s. For northern Lake Oahe, rest of today, southeast winds 10 to 20 miles per hour. Sunny. Highs in the lower 70s. Tonight, windy. Southeast winds 25 to 35 miles per hour. Partly cloudy in the evening, then becoming cloudy. Lows in the lower 50s. Here are the weather conditions at 1 p.m. Central Daylight Time. Bismarck, sunny. Temperature 65 degrees, relative humidity 41%. Wind south at 8 miles an hour. Pressure 30.17 inches and falling. Mendon, sunny. 63 degrees, relative humidity 55%. Wind southeast at 14 miles an hour. Hazen, sunny. 66 degrees, relative humidity 34%. Wind southeast at 8 miles an hour. Harvey, sunny. 61 degrees, relative humidity 41%. Minot, sunny. 60 degrees, relative humidity 45%. Wind southeast at 8 miles an hour. Dickinson, sunny. 65 degrees, relative humidity 41%. Wind southeast at 17 miles an hour, gusting to 26. Elsewhere around North Dakota, it was 63 at Garrison. It was sunny, with a temperature of 62 at Williston, 62 at Jamestown, 64 at Fargo, and 58 at Devil's Lake. At Grand Forks, it was mostly sunny, with a temperature of 62. In northern South Dakota, at Aberdeen, it was mostly sunny, with a temperature of 63. At Mobridge, it was cloudy, with a temperature of 67. In eastern Montana, skies ranged from sunny to mostly sunny. It was 67 at Miles City, 69 at Glendive, and 69 at Sydney. Once again, at Bismarck, the temperature was 65 degrees under sunny skies. Wind advisory for the following counties in North Dakota: eastern McLean, eastern Morton, eastern Sioux, Grant, Mercer, Oliver, western Morton, and western Sioux. Wind advisory in effect from noon Central Daylight Time or 11 a.m. Mountain Daylight Time Monday to midnight Central Daylight Time or 11 p.m. Mountain Daylight Time Monday night. What? West winds 30 to 40 miles per hour with gusts up to 55 miles per hour expected. Where? Portions of western North Dakota. When? From noon Central Daylight Time or 11 a.m. Mountain Daylight Time Monday to midnight Central Daylight Time or 11 p.m. Mountain Daylight Time Monday night. The following impacts are expected. Things left unsecured outside will be blown around. Winds this strong can make driving difficult, especially for high-profile vehicles. Use extra caution. Wind advisory for the following counties in North Dakota: Burley, Emmons, Kidder, Sheridan, and Wells. Wind advisory in effect from 3 p.m. Monday to 4 a.m. Central Daylight Time Tuesday. What? West winds 20 to 30 miles per hour with gusts up to 50 miles per hour expected. Where? Portions of central and east North Dakota. When? From 3 p.m. Monday to 4 a.m. Central Daylight Time Tuesday. The following impacts are expected. Things left unsecured outside will be blown around. Winds this strong can make driving difficult, especially for high-profile vehicles. Use extra caution. Here is the forecast for the Bismarck Mendon listening area. Wind advisory in effect from 3 p.m. Monday to 4 a.m. Central Daylight Time Tuesday. Rest of today, sunny. Highs in the lower 70s. Southeast winds around 10 miles per hour with gusts up to 20 miles per hour. Tonight, mostly clear in the evening, then mostly cloudy with a chance of showers and a slight chance of thunderstorms after midnight. Lows in the mid-50s. Southeast winds 10 to 20 miles per hour with gusts up to 30 miles per hour. Chance of rain 40%. Monday, cloudy with showers and a slight chance of thunderstorms in the morning, then sunny in the afternoon. Windy. Highs in the lower 70s. South winds 20 to 25 miles per hour, becoming west 20 to 30 miles per hour in the afternoon. Monday night, mostly clear. Windy. Lows in the upper 40s. West winds 15 to 30 miles per hour with gusts up to 40 miles per hour. Tuesday, sunny. Highs in the upper 60s. Northwest winds 5 to 15 miles per hour with gusts up to 25 miles per hour.

Tuesday night, increasing clouds. Lows in the mid-40s. Wednesday, mostly cloudy with a chance of showers in the morning, then partly sunny with a slight chance of showers in the afternoon. Highs in the upper 60s. Chance of rain 40%. Wednesday night, mostly cloudy in the evening then clearing. Lows in the upper 40s. Thursday, mostly sunny. Highs in the lower 70s. Thursday night, partly cloudy with a slight chance of showers in the evening, then mostly cloudy with a chance of showers after midnight. Lows in the lower 50s. Chance of rain 40%. Friday, decreasing clouds. A 40% chance of showers. Highs in the lower 70s. Friday night, mostly cloudy with a 40% chance of showers. Lows in the lower 50s. Saturday, mostly sunny. A chance of showers in the morning, then a slight chance of showers in the afternoon. Highs in the lower 70s. Chance of rain 30%. For Western Lake Sakakawea, rest of today, breezy. Southeast winds 15 to 25 miles per hour. Sunny. Highs in the upper 60s. Tonight, windy. Southeast winds 25 to 35 miles per hour. Mostly clear in the evening, then becoming mostly cloudy. Lows around 50. For Eastern Lake Sakakawea, rest of today, southeast winds 10 to 15 miles per hour. Sunny. Highs around 70. Tonight, windy. Southeast winds 25 to 35 miles per hour. Mostly clear in the evening, then becoming mostly cloudy. Lows in the upper 40s. For Northern Lake Oahe, rest of today, southeast winds 10 to 20 miles per hour. Sunny. Highs in the lower 70s. Tonight, windy. Southeast winds 25 to 35 miles per hour. Partly cloudy in the evening, then becoming cloudy. Lows in the lower 50s. Here are the weather conditions at 1 p.m. Central Daylight Time. Bismarck, sunny. Temperature 65 degrees, relative humidity 41%. Wind south at 8 miles an hour. Pressure 30.17 inches and falling. Mendon, sunny. 63 degrees, relative humidity 55%. Wind southeast at 14 miles an hour. Hazen, sunny. 66 degrees, relative humidity 34%. Wind southeast at 8 miles an hour. Harvey, sunny. 61 degrees, relative humidity 41%. Minot, sunny. 60 degrees, relative humidity 45%. Wind southeast at 8 miles an hour. Dickinson, sunny. 65 degrees, relative humidity 41%. Wind southeast at 17 miles an hour, gusting to 26. Elsewhere around North Dakota, it was 63 at Garrison. It was sunny, with a temperature of 62 at Williston, 62 at Jamestown, 64 at Fargo, and 58 at Devil's Lake. At Grand Forks, it was mostly sunny, with a temperature of 62. In northern South Dakota, at Aberdeen, it was mostly sunny, with a temperature of 63. At Mobridge, it was cloudy, with a temperature of 67. In eastern Montana, skies ranged from sunny to mostly sunny. It was 67 at Miles City, 69 at Glendive, and 69 at Sydney. Once again, at Bismarck, the temperature was 65 degrees under sunny skies. Wind advisory for the following counties in North Dakota: Eastern McLean, Eastern Morton, Eastern Sioux, Grant, Mercer, Oliver, Western Morton, and Western Sioux. Wind advisory in effect from noon Central Daylight Time or 11 a.m. Mountain Daylight Time Monday to midnight Central Daylight Time or 11 p.m. Mountain Daylight Time Monday night. What? West winds 30 to 40 miles per hour with gusts up to 55 miles per hour expected. Where? Portions of western North Dakota. When? From noon Central Daylight Time or 11 a.m. Mountain Daylight Time Monday to midnight Central Daylight Time or 11 p.m. Mountain Daylight Time Monday night. The following impacts are expected. Things left and secured outside will be blown around. Winds this strong can make driving difficult, especially for high-profile vehicles. Use extra caution. 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

vehicles. 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Here is the forecast for the Bismarck Minden listening area. Wind advisory in effect from 3 p.m. Monday to 4 a.m. Central Daylight Time Tuesday. Rest of today, sunny. Highs in the lower 70s. Southeast winds around 10 miles per hour with gusts up to 20 miles per hour. Tonight, mostly clear in the evening, then mostly cloudy with a chance of showers and a slight chance of thunderstorms after midnight. Lows in the mid-50s. Southeast winds 10 to 20 miles per hour with gusts up to 30 miles per hour. Chance of rain 40%. Monday, cloudy with showers and a slight chance of thunderstorms in the morning, then sunny in the afternoon. Windy. Highs in the lower 70s. South winds 20 to 25 miles per hour, becoming west 20 to 30 miles per hour in the afternoon. Monday night, mostly clear. Windy. Lows in the upper 40s. West winds 15 to 30 miles per hour with gusts up to 40 miles per hour. Tuesday, sunny. Highs in the upper 60s. Northwest winds 5 to 15 miles per hour with gusts up to 25 miles per hour. Tuesday night, increasing clouds. Lows in the mid-40s. Wednesday, mostly cloudy with a chance of showers in the morning, then partly sunny with a slight chance of showers in the afternoon. Highs in the upper 60s. Chance of rain 40%. Wednesday night, mostly cloudy in the evening then clearing. Lows in the upper 40s. Thursday, mostly sunny. Highs in the lower 70s. Thursday night, partly cloudy with a slight chance of showers in the evening, then mostly cloudy with a chance of showers after midnight. Lows in the lower 50s. Chance of rain 40%. Friday, decreasing clouds. A 40% chance of showers. Highs in the lower 70s. Friday night, mostly cloudy with a 40% chance of showers. Lows in the lower 50s. Saturday, mostly sunny. A chance of showers in the morning, then a slight chance of showers in the afternoon. Highs in the lower 70s. Chance of rain 30%. For Western Lake Sakakawea, rest of today, breezy. Southeast winds 15 to 25 miles per hour. Sunny. Highs in the upper 60s. Tonight, windy. Southeast winds 25 to 35 miles per hour. Mostly clear in the evening, then becoming mostly cloudy. Lows around 50. For Eastern Lake Sakakawea, rest of today, southeast winds 10 to 15 miles per hour. Sunny. Highs around 70. Tonight, windy. Southeast winds 25 to 35 miles per hour. Mostly clear in the evening, then becoming mostly cloudy. Lows in the upper 40s. For Northern Lake Oahe, rest of today, southeast winds 10 to 20 miles per hour. Sunny. Highs in the lower 70s. Tonight, windy. Southeast winds 25 to 35 miles per hour. Partly cloudy in the evening, then becoming cloudy. Lows in the lower 50s. Here are the weather conditions at 2 p.m. Central Daylight Time. Bismarck, sunny. Temperature 67 degrees, relative humidity 35%. Wind east at 12 miles an hour. Pressure 30.13 inches and falling. Minden, sunny. 64 degrees, relative humidity 52%. Wind southeast at 12 miles an hour. Hazen, sunny. 68 degrees, relative humidity 32%. Wind southeast at 12 miles an hour. Harvey, sunny. 63 degrees, relative humidity 39%. Minot, sunny. 63 degrees, relative humidity 42%. Dickinson, sunny. 67 degrees, relative humidity 38%. Wind southeast at 18 miles an hour, gusting to 28. Elsewhere around North Dakota, it was 65 at Garrison. It was sunny, with a temperature of 65 at Williston, 64 at Jamestown, 66 at Fargo, and 59 at Devil's Lake. At Grand Forks, it was mostly sunny, with a temperature of 63. In northern South Dakota, skies ranged from sunny to mostly sunny. It was 68 at Mobridge, and 67 at Aberdeen. In eastern Montana, skies ranged from sunny to mostly sunny. It was 70.

1 at Miles City, 72 at Glendive, and 72 at Sydney. Once again, at Bismarck, the temperature was 67 degrees under sunny skies. Wind advisory for the following counties in North Dakota: Eastern McLean, Eastern Morton, Eastern Sioux, Grant, Mercer, Oliver, Western Morton, and Western Sioux. Wind advisory in effect from noon Central Daylight Time or 11 a.m. Mountain Daylight Time Monday to midnight Central Daylight Time or 11 p.m. Mountain Daylight Time Monday night. What? West winds 30 to 40 miles per hour with gusts up to 55 miles per hour expected. Where? Portions of western North Dakota. When? From noon Central Daylight Time or 11 a.m. Mountain Daylight Time Monday to midnight Central Daylight Time or 11 p.m. Mountain Daylight Time Monday night. The following impacts are expected. Things left and secured outside will be blown around. Winds this strong can make driving difficult, especially for high-profile vehicles. Use extra caution. Wind advisory for the following counties in North Dakota: Burley, Emmons, Kidder, Sheridan, and Wells. Wind advisory in effect from 3 p.m. Monday to 4 a.m. Central Daylight Time Tuesday. What? West winds 20 to 30 miles per hour with gusts up to 50 miles per hour expected. Where? Portions of central and east North Dakota. When? From 3 p.m. Monday to 4 a.m. Central Daylight Time Tuesday. The following impacts are expected. Things left and secured outside will be blown around. Winds this strong can make driving difficult, especially for high-profile vehicles. Use extra caution. Here is the forecast for the Bismarck, Minden listening area. Wind advisory in effect from 3 p.m. Monday to 4 a.m. Central Daylight Time Tuesday. Rest of today, sunny. Highs in the lower 70s. Southeast winds around 10 miles per hour with gusts up to 20 miles per hour. Tonight, mostly clear in the evening, then mostly cloudy with a chance of showers and a slight chance of thunderstorms after midnight. Lows in the mid-50s. Southeast winds 10 to 20 miles per hour with gusts up to 30 miles per hour. Chance of rain 40%. Monday, cloudy with showers and a slight chance of thunderstorms in the morning, then sunny in the afternoon. Windy. Highs in the lower 70s. South winds 20 to 25 miles per hour, becoming west 20 to 30 miles per hour in the afternoon. Monday night, mostly clear. Windy. Lows in the upper 40s. West winds 15 to 30 miles per hour with gusts up to 40 miles per hour. Tuesday, sunny. Highs in the upper 60s. Northwest winds 5 to 15 miles per hour with gusts up to 25 miles per hour. Tuesday night, increasing clouds. Lows in the mid-40s. Wednesday, mostly cloudy with a chance of showers in the morning, then partly sunny with a slight chance of showers in the afternoon. Highs in the upper 60s. Chance of rain 40%. Wednesday night, mostly cloudy in the evening then clearing. Lows in the upper 40s. Thursday, mostly sunny. Highs in the lower 70s. Thursday night, partly cloudy with a slight chance of showers in the evening, then mostly cloudy with a chance of showers after midnight. Lows in the lower 50s. Chance of rain 40%. Friday, decreasing clouds. A 40% chance of showers. Highs in the lower 70s. Friday night, mostly cloudy with a 40% chance of showers. Lows in the lower 50s. Saturday, mostly sunny. A chance of showers in the morning, then a slight chance of showers in the afternoon. Highs in the lower 70s. Chance of rain 30%. For Western Lake Sakakawea, rest of today, breezy. Southeast winds 15 to 25 miles per hour. Sunny. Highs in the upper 60s. Tonight, windy. Southeast winds 25 to 35 miles per hour. Mostly clear in the evening, then becoming mostly cloudy. Lows around 50. For Eastern Lake Sakakawea, rest of today, southeast winds 10 to 15 miles per hour. Sunny. Highs around 70. Tonight, windy. Southeast winds 25 to 35 miles per hour. Mostly clear in the evening, then becoming mostly cloudy. Lows in the upper 40s. For Northern Lake Oahe, rest of today, southeast winds 10 to 20 miles per hour. Sunny.

highs in the lower 70s. Tonight, windy. Southeast winds 25 to 35 miles per hour. Partly cloudy in the evening, then becoming cloudy. Lows in the lower 50s. Here are the weather conditions at 2 p.m. Central Daylight Time. Bismarck, sunny. Temperature 67 degrees, relative humidity 35%. Wind east at 12 miles an hour. Pressure 30.13 inches and falling. Mendham, sunny. 64 degrees, relative humidity 52%. Wind southeast at 12 miles an hour. Hazen, sunny. 68 degrees, relative humidity 32%. Wind southeast at 12 miles an hour. Harvey, sunny. 63 degrees, relative humidity 39%. Minot, sunny. 63 degrees, relative humidity 42%. Dickinson, sunny. 67 degrees, relative humidity 38%. Wind southeast at 18 miles an hour, gusting to 28. Elsewhere around North Dakota, it was 65 at Garrison. It was sunny, with a temperature of 65 at Williston, 64 at Jamestown, 66 at Fargo, and 59 at Devil's Lake. At Grand Forks, it was mostly sunny, with a temperature of 63. In northern South Dakota, skies ranged from sunny to mostly sunny. It was 68 at Mobridge, and 67 at Aberdeen. In eastern Montana, skies ranged from sunny to mostly sunny. It was 71 at Miles City, 72 at Glendive, and 72 at Sydney. Once again, at Bismarck, the temperature was 67 degrees under sunny skies. Wind advisory for the following counties in North Dakota: Eastern McLean, Eastern Morton, Eastern Sioux, Grant, Mercer, Oliver, Western Morton, and Western Sioux. Wind advisory in effect from noon Central Daylight Time or 11 a.m. Mountain Daylight Time Monday to midnight Central Daylight Time or 11 p.m. Mountain Daylight Time Monday night. What? West winds 30 to 40 miles per hour with gusts up to 55 miles per hour expected. Where? Portions of western North Dakota. When? From noon Central Daylight Time or 11 a.m. Mountain Daylight Time Monday to midnight Central Daylight Time or 11 p.m. Mountain Daylight Time Monday night. The following impacts are expected. Things left and secured outside will be blown around. Winds this strong can make driving difficult, especially for high-profile vehicles. Use extra caution. Wind advisory for the following counties in North Dakota: Burley, Emmons, Kidder, Sheridan, and Wells. Wind advisory in effect from 3 p.m. Monday to 4 a.m. Central Daylight Time Tuesday. What? West winds 20 to 30 miles per hour with gusts up to 50 miles per hour expected. Where? Portions of central and east North Dakota. When? From 3 p.m. Monday to 4 a.m. Central Daylight Time Tuesday. The following impacts are expected. Things left and secured outside will be blown around. Winds this strong can make driving difficult, especially for high-profile vehicles. Use extra caution. Here is the forecast for the Bismarck, Mendham listening area. Wind advisory in effect from 3 p.m. Monday to 4 a.m. Central Daylight Time Tuesday. Rest of today, sunny. Highs in the lower 70s. Southeast winds around 10 miles per hour with gusts up to 20 miles per hour. Tonight, mostly clear in the evening, then mostly cloudy with a chance of showers and a slight chance of thunderstorms after midnight. Lows in the mid-50s. Southeast winds 10 to 20 miles per hour with gusts up to 30 miles per hour. Chance of rain 40%. Monday, cloudy with showers and a slight chance of thunderstorms in the morning, then sunny in the afternoon. Windy. Highs in the lower 70s. South winds 20 to 25 miles per hour, becoming west 20 to 30 miles per hour in the afternoon. Monday night, mostly clear. Windy. Lows in the upper 40s. West winds 15 to 30 miles per hour with gusts up to 40 miles per hour. Tuesday, sunny. Highs in the upper 60s. Northwest winds 5 to 15 miles per hour with gusts up to 25 miles per hour. Tuesday night, increasing clouds. Lows in the mid-40s. Wednesday, mostly cloudy with a chance of showers in the morning, then partly sunny with a slight chance of showers in the afternoon. Highs in the upper 60s.

chance of rain 40%. Wednesday night, mostly cloudy in the evening, then clearing. Lows in the upper 40s. Thursday, mostly sunny. Highs in the lower 70s. Thursday night, partly cloudy with a slight chance of showers in the evening, then mostly cloudy with a chance of showers after midnight. Lows in the lower 50s. Chance of rain 40%. Friday, decreasing clouds. A 40% chance of showers. Highs in the lower 70s. Friday night, mostly cloudy with a 40% chance of showers. Lows in the lower 50s. Saturday, mostly sunny. A chance of showers in the morning, then a slight chance of showers in the afternoon. Highs in the lower 70s. Chance of rain 30%. For Western Lake Sakakawea, rest of today, breezy. Southeast winds 15 to 25 miles per hour. Sunny. Highs in the upper 60s. Tonight, windy. Southeast winds 25 to 35 miles per hour. Mostly clear in the evening, then becoming mostly cloudy. Lows around 50. For Eastern Lake Sakakawea, rest of today, southeast winds 10 to 15 miles per hour. Sunny. Highs around 70. Tonight, windy. Southeast winds 25 to 35 miles per hour. Mostly clear in the evening, then becoming mostly cloudy. Lows in the upper 40s. For Northern Lake Oahe, rest of today, southeast winds 10 to 20 miles per hour. Sunny. Highs in the lower 70s. Tonight, windy. Southeast winds 25 to 35 miles per hour. Partly cloudy in the evening, then becoming cloudy. Lows in the lower 50s. Here are the weather conditions at 2 p.m. Central Daylight Time. Bismarck, sunny. Temperature 67 degrees, relative humidity 35%. Wind east at 12 miles an hour. Pressure 30.13 inches and falling. Mendon, sunny. 64 degrees, relative humidity 52%. Wind southeast at 12 miles an hour. Hazen, sunny. 68 degrees, relative humidity 32%. Wind southeast at 12 miles an hour. Harvey, sunny. 63 degrees, relative humidity 39%. Minot, sunny. 63 degrees, relative humidity 42%. Dickinson, sunny. 67 degrees, relative humidity 38%. Wind southeast at 18 miles an hour, gusting to 28. Elsewhere around North Dakota, it was 65 at Garrison. It was sunny, with a temperature of 65 at Williston, 64 at Jamestown, 66 at Fargo, and 59 at Devil's Lake. At Grand Forks, it was mostly sunny, with a temperature of 63. In northern South Dakota, skies ranged from sunny to mostly sunny. It was 68 at Mobridge, and 67 at Aberdeen. In eastern Montana, skies ranged from sunny to mostly sunny. It was 71 at Miles City, 72 at Glendive, and 72 at Sydney. Once again, at Bismarck, the temperature was 67 degrees under sunny skies. Wind advisory for the following counties in North Dakota: Eastern McLean, Eastern Morton, Eastern Sioux, Grant, Mercer, Oliver, Western Morton, and Western Sioux. Wind advisory in effect from noon Central Daylight Time or 11 a.m. Mountain Daylight Time Monday to midnight Central Daylight Time or 11 p.m. Mountain Daylight Time Monday night. What? West winds 30 to 40 miles per hour with gusts up to 55 miles per hour expected. Where? Portions of western North Dakota. When? From noon Central Daylight Time or 11 a.m. Mountain Daylight Time Monday to midnight Central Daylight Time or 11 p.m. Mountain Daylight Time Monday night. The following impacts are expected. Things left and secured outside will be blown around. Winds this strong can make driving difficult, especially for high-profile vehicles. Use extra caution. Wind advisory for the following counties in North Dakota: Burley, Emmons, Kidder, Sheridan, and Wells. Wind advisory in effect from 3 p.m. Monday to 4 a.m. Central Daylight Time Tuesday. What? West winds 20 to 30 miles per hour with gusts up to 50 miles per hour expected. Where? Portions of central and east North Dakota. When? From 3 p.m. Monday to 4 a.m. Central Daylight Time Tuesday. The following

attacks are expected, things left and secured outside will be blown around. Winds this strong can make driving difficult, especially for high-profile vehicles. Use extra caution. Here is the forecast for the Bismarck Minden listening area. Wind advisory in effect from 3 p.m. Monday to 4 a.m. Central Daylight Time Tuesday. Rest of today, sunny. Highs in the lower 70s. Southeast winds around 10 miles per hour with gusts up to 20 miles per hour. Tonight, mostly clear in the evening, then mostly cloudy with a chance of showers and a slight chance of thunderstorms after midnight. Lows in the mid-50s. Southeast winds 10 to 20 miles per hour with gusts up to 30 miles per hour. Chance of rain 40%. Monday, cloudy with showers and a slight chance of thunderstorms in the morning, then sunny in the afternoon. Windy. Highs in the lower 70s. South winds 20 to 25 miles per hour, becoming west 20 to 30 miles per hour in the afternoon. Monday night, mostly clear. Windy. Lows in the upper 40s. West winds 15 to 30 miles per hour with gusts up to 40 miles per hour. Tuesday, sunny. Highs in the upper 60s. Northwest winds 5 to 15 miles per hour with gusts up to 25 miles per hour. Tuesday night, increasing clouds. Lows in the mid-40s. Wednesday, mostly cloudy with a chance of showers in the morning, then partly sunny with a slight chance of showers in the afternoon. Highs in the upper 60s. Chance of rain 40%. Wednesday night, mostly cloudy in the evening then clearing. Lows in the upper 40s. Thursday, mostly sunny. Highs in the lower 70s. Thursday night, partly cloudy with a slight chance of showers in the evening, then mostly cloudy with a chance of showers after midnight. Lows in the lower 50s. Chance of rain 40%. Friday, decreasing clouds. A 40% chance of showers. Highs in the lower 70s. Friday night, mostly cloudy with a 40% chance of showers. Lows in the lower 50s. Saturday, mostly sunny. A chance of showers in the morning, then a slight chance of showers in the afternoon. Highs in the lower 70s. Chance of rain 30%. For Western Lake Sakakawea, rest of today, breezy. Southeast winds 15 to 25 miles per hour. Sunny. Highs in the upper 60s. Tonight, windy. Southeast winds 25 to 35 miles per hour. Mostly clear in the evening, then becoming mostly cloudy. Lows around 50. For Eastern Lake Sakakawea, rest of today, southeast winds 10 to 15 miles per hour. Sunny. Highs around 70. Tonight, windy. Southeast winds 25 to 35 miles per hour. Mostly clear in the evening, then becoming mostly cloudy. Lows in the upper 40s. For Northern Lake Oahe, rest of today, southeast winds 10 to 20 miles per hour. Sunny. Highs in the lower 70s. Tonight, windy. Southeast winds 25 to 35 miles per hour. Partly cloudy in the evening, then becoming cloudy. Lows in the lower 50s. Here are the weather conditions at 2 p.m. Central Daylight Time. Bismarck, sunny. Temperature 67 degrees, relative humidity 35%. Wind east at 12 miles an hour. Pressure 30.13 inches and falling. Minden, sunny. 64 degrees, relative humidity 52%. Wind southeast at 12 miles an hour. Hazen, sunny. 68 degrees, relative humidity 32%. Wind southeast at 12 miles an hour. Harvey, sunny. 63 degrees, relative humidity 39%. Minot, sunny. 63 degrees, relative humidity 42%. Dickinson, sunny. 67 degrees, relative humidity 38%. Wind southeast at 18 miles an hour, gusting to 28. Elsewhere around North Dakota, it was 65 at Garrison. It was sunny, with a temperature of 65 at Williston, 64 at Jamestown, 66 at Fargo, and 59 at Devil's Lake. At Grand Forks, it was mostly sunny, with a temperature of 63. In northern South Dakota, skies ranged from sunny to mostly sunny. It was

8 at Mobridge, and 67 at Aberdeen. In eastern Montana, skies ranged from sunny to mostly sunny. It was 71 at Miles City, 72 at Glendive, and 72 at Sydney. Once again, at Bismarck, the temperature was 67 degrees under sunny skies. Wind advisory for the following counties in North Dakota: Eastern McLean, Eastern Morton, Eastern Sioux, Grant, Mercer, Oliver, Western Morton, and Western Sioux. Wind advisory in effect from noon Central Daylight Time or 11 a.m. Mountain Daylight Time Monday to midnight Central Daylight Time or 11 p.m. Mountain Daylight Time Monday night. What? West winds 30 to 40 miles per hour with gusts up to 55 miles per hour expected. Where? Portions of western North Dakota. When? From noon Central Daylight Time or 11 a.m. Mountain Daylight Time Monday to midnight Central Daylight Time or 11 p.m. Mountain Daylight Time Monday night. The following impacts are expected. Things left and secured outside will be blown around. Winds this strong can make driving difficult, especially for high-profile vehicles. Use extra caution. Wind advisory for the following counties in North Dakota: Burley, Emmons, Kidder, Sheridan, and Wells. Wind advisory in effect from 3 p.m. Monday to 4 a.m. Central Daylight Time Tuesday. What? West winds 20 to 30 miles per hour with gusts up to 50 miles per hour expected. Where? Portions of central and east North Dakota. When? From 3 p.m. Monday to 4 a.m. Central Daylight Time Tuesday. The following impacts are expected. Things left and secured outside will be blown around. Winds this strong can make driving difficult, especially for high-profile vehicles. Use extra caution. Here is the forecast for the Bismarck, Minden listening area. Wind advisory in effect from 3 p.m. Monday to 4 a.m. Central Daylight Time Tuesday. Rest of today, sunny. Highs in the lower 70s. Southeast winds around 10 miles per hour with gusts up to 20 miles per hour. Tonight, mostly clear in the evening, then mostly cloudy with a chance of showers and a slight chance of thunderstorms after midnight. Lows in the mid-50s. Southeast winds 10 to 20 miles per hour with gusts up to 30 miles per hour. Chance of rain 40%. Monday, cloudy with showers and a slight chance of thunderstorms in the morning, then sunny in the afternoon. Windy. Highs in the lower 70s. South winds 20 to 25 miles per hour, becoming west 20 to 30 miles per hour in the afternoon. Monday night, mostly clear. Windy. Lows in the upper 40s. West winds 15 to 30 miles per hour with gusts up to 40 miles per hour. Tuesday, sunny. Highs in the upper 60s. Northwest winds 5 to 15 miles per hour with gusts up to 25 miles per hour. Tuesday night, increasing clouds. Lows in the mid-40s. Wednesday, mostly cloudy with a chance of showers in the morning, then partly sunny with a slight chance of showers in the afternoon. Highs in the upper 60s. Chance of rain 40%. Wednesday night, mostly cloudy in the evening then clearing. Lows in the upper 40s. Thursday, mostly sunny. Highs in the lower 70s. Thursday night, partly cloudy with a slight chance of showers in the evening, then mostly cloudy with a chance of showers after midnight. Lows in the lower 50s. Chance of rain 40%. Friday, decreasing clouds. A 40% chance of showers. Highs in the lower 70s. Friday night, mostly cloudy with a 40% chance of showers. Lows in the lower 50s. Saturday, mostly sunny. A chance of showers in the morning, then a slight chance of showers in the afternoon. Highs in the lower 70s. Chance of rain 30%. 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Providing weather information 24 hours a day from your National Weather Service office in Bismarck. For Western Lake Sakakawea, rest of today, breezy. Southeast winds 15 to 25 miles per hour. Sunny. Highs in the upper 60s. Tonight, windy. Southeast winds 25 to 35 miles per hour. Mostly clear in the evening, then becoming mostly cloudy. Lows around 50. For Eastern Lake Sakakawea, rest of today, southeast winds 10.

15 miles per hour. Sunny. Highs around 70. Tonight, windy. Southeast winds 25 to 35 miles per hour. Mostly clear in the evening, then becoming mostly cloudy. Lows in the upper 40s. For northern Lake Oahe, rest of today, southeast winds 10 to 20 miles per hour. Sunny. Highs in the lower 70s. Tonight, windy. Southeast winds 25 to 35 miles per hour. Partly cloudy in the evening, then becoming cloudy. Lows in the lower 50s. Here are the weather conditions at 2 p.m. Central Daylight Time. Bismarck, sunny. Temperature 67 degrees, relative humidity 35%. Wind east at 12 miles an hour. Pressure 30.13 inches and falling. Mendon, sunny. 64 degrees, relative humidity 52%. Wind southeast at 12 miles an hour. Hazen, sunny. 68 degrees, relative humidity 32%. Wind southeast at 12 miles an hour. Harvey, sunny. 63 degrees, relative humidity 39%. Minot, sunny. 63 degrees, relative humidity 42%. Dickinson, sunny. 67 degrees, relative humidity 38%. Wind southeast at 18 miles an hour, gusting to 28. Elsewhere around North Dakota, it was 65 at Garrison. It was sunny, with a temperature of 65 at Williston, 64 at Jamestown, 10 miles an hour, gusting to 28. Elsewhere around North Dakota, it was 65 at Garrison. It was sunny, with a temperature of 65 at Williston, 64 at Jamestown, 66 at Fargo, and 59 at Devil's Lake. At Grand Forks, it was mostly sunny, with a temperature of 63. In northern South Dakota, skies ranged from sunny to mostly sunny. It was 68 at Mobridge, and 67 at Aberdeen. In eastern Montana, skies ranged from sunny to mostly sunny. It was 71 at Miles City, 72 at Glendive, and 72 at Sydney. Once again, at Bismarck, the temperature was 67 degrees under sunny skies. Wind advisory for the following counties in North Dakota: Eastern McLean, Eastern Morton, Eastern Sioux, Grant, Mercer, Oliver, Western Morton, and Western Sioux. Wind advisory in effect from noon Central Daylight Time or 11 a.m. Mountain Daylight Time Monday to midnight Central Daylight Time or 11 p.m. Mountain Daylight Time Monday night. What? West winds 30 to 40 miles per hour with gusts up to 55 miles per hour expected. Where? Portions of western North Dakota. When? From noon Central Daylight Time or 11 a.m. Mountain Daylight Time Monday to midnight Central Daylight Time or 11 p.m. Mountain Daylight Time Monday night. The following impacts are expected. Things left and secured outside will be blown around. Winds this strong can make driving difficult, especially for high-profile vehicles. Use extra caution. Wind advisory for the following counties in North Dakota: Burley, Emmons, Kidder, Sheridan, and Wells. Wind advisory in effect from 3 p.m. Monday to 4 a.m. Central Daylight Time Tuesday. What? West winds 20 to 30 miles per hour with gusts up to 50 miles per hour expected. Where? Portions of central and east North Dakota. When? From 3 p.m. Monday to 4 a.m. Central Daylight Time Tuesday. The following impacts are expected. Things left and secured outside will be blown around. Winds this strong can make driving difficult, especially for high-profile vehicles. Use extra caution. The regional weather forecast from your National Weather Service office in Bismarck. High chances for rain showers late tonight, with chances diminishing from southwest to northeast on Monday. Gusty winds develop over western locations today, spreading statewide overnight into Monday. The strongest winds will come Monday, with gusts 50 to 60 miles per hour much of western North Dakota. A wind advisory in effect for most of the state. Occasional rain shower chances mid to late week. The detailed forecast for North Dakota: tonight, mostly clear in the evening, then becoming mostly cloudy. Rain showers with a few thunderstorms developing late. Windy west and central. Lows in the 40s to 50s. Monday, cloudy in the morning, then becoming mostly sunny. Showers and slight chance of thunderstorms. Very windy,

highs in the upper 50s to mid-70s. Monday night, partly cloudy. Lows in the 40s to lower 50s. Tuesday, partly cloudy in the morning, then clearing. Highs in the upper 50s to lower 70s. Here is the forecast for the Bismarck Minden listening area. Wind advisory in effect from 3 p.m. Monday to 4 a.m. Central Daylight Time Tuesday. Rest of today, sunny. Highs in the lower 70s. Southeast winds around 10 miles per hour with gusts up to 20 miles per hour. Tonight, mostly clear in the evening, then mostly cloudy with a chance of showers and a slight chance of thunderstorms after midnight. Lows in the mid-50s. Southeast winds 10 to 20 miles per hour with gusts up to 30 miles per hour. Chance of rain 40%. Monday, cloudy with showers and a slight chance of thunderstorms in the morning, then sunny in the afternoon. Windy. Highs in the lower 70s. South winds 20 to 25 miles per hour, becoming west 20 to 30 miles per hour in the afternoon. Monday night, mostly clear. Windy. Lows in the upper 40s. West winds 15 to 30 miles per hour with gusts up to 40 miles per hour. Tuesday, sunny. Highs in the upper 60s. Northwest winds 5 to 15 miles per hour with gusts up to 25 miles per hour. Tuesday night, increasing clouds. Lows in the mid-40s. Wednesday, mostly cloudy with a chance of showers in the morning, then partly sunny with a slight chance of showers in the afternoon. Highs in the upper 60s. Chance of rain 40%. Wednesday night, mostly cloudy in the evening then clearing. Lows in the upper 40s. Thursday, mostly sunny. Highs in the lower 70s. Thursday night, partly cloudy with a slight chance of showers in the evening, then mostly cloudy with a chance of showers after midnight. Lows in the lower 50s. Chance of rain 40%. Friday, decreasing clouds. A 40% chance of showers. Highs in the lower 70s. Friday night, mostly cloudy with a 40% chance of showers. Lows in the lower 50s. Saturday, mostly sunny. A chance of showers in the morning, then a slight chance of showers in the afternoon. Highs in the lower 70s. Chance of rain 30%. For Western Lake Sakakawea, rest of today, breezy. Southeast winds 15 to 25 miles per hour. Sunny. Highs in the upper 60s. Tonight, windy. Southeast winds 25 to 35 miles per hour. Mostly clear in the evening, then becoming mostly cloudy. Lows around 50. For Eastern Lake Sakakawea, rest of today, southeast winds 10 to 15 miles per hour. Sunny. Highs around 70. Tonight, windy. Southeast winds 25 to 35 miles per hour. Mostly clear in the evening, then becoming mostly cloudy. Lows in the upper 40s. For Northern Lake Oahe, rest of today, southeast winds 10 to 20 miles per hour. Sunny. Highs in the lower 70s. Tonight, windy. Southeast winds 25 to 35 miles per hour. Partly cloudy in the evening, then becoming cloudy. Lows in the lower 50s. Here are the weather conditions at 2 p.m. Central Daylight Time. Bismarck, sunny. Temperature 67 degrees, relative humidity 35%. Wind east at 12 miles an hour. Pressure 30.13 inches and falling. Minden, sunny. 64 degrees, relative humidity 52%. Wind southeast at 12 miles an hour. Hazen, sunny. 68 degrees, relative humidity 32%. Wind southeast at 12 miles an hour. Harvey, sunny. 63 degrees, relative humidity 39%. Minot, sunny. 63 degrees, relative humidity 42%. Dickinson, sunny. 67 degrees, relative humidity 38%. Wind southeast at 18 miles an hour, gusting to 28. Elsewhere around North Dakota, it was 65 at Garrison. It was sunny, with a temperature of 65 at Williston, 64 at Jamestown, 66 at Fargo, and 59 at Devil's Lake. At Grand Forks, it was mostly sunny, with a temperature of 63. In northern South Dakota, skies rained.

from sunny to mostly sunny. It was 68 at Mobridge and 67 at Aberdeen. In eastern Montana, skies ranged from sunny to mostly sunny. It was 71 at Miles City, 72 at Glendive, and 72 at Sydney. Once again, at Bismarck, the temperature was 67 degrees under sunny skies. Wind advisory for the following counties in North Dakota: eastern McLean, eastern Morton, eastern Sioux, Grant, Mercer, Oliver, western Morton, and western Sioux. Wind advisory in effect from noon Central Daylight Time or 11 a.m. Mountain Daylight Time Monday to midnight Central Daylight Time or 11 p.m. Mountain Daylight Time Monday night. What? West winds 30 to 40 miles per hour with gusts up to 55 miles per hour expected. Where? Portions of western North Dakota. When? From noon Central Daylight Time or 11 a.m. Mountain Daylight Time Monday to midnight Central Daylight Time or 11 p.m. Mountain Daylight Time Monday night. The following impacts are expected. Things left and secured outside will be blown around. Winds this strong can make driving difficult, especially for high-profile vehicles. Use extra caution. Wind advisory for the following counties in North Dakota: Burley, Emmons, Kidder, Sheridan, and Wells. Wind advisory in effect from 3 p.m. Monday to 4 a.m. Central Daylight Time Tuesday. What? West winds 20 to 30 miles per hour with gusts up to 50 miles per hour expected. Where? Portions of central and east North Dakota. When? From 3 p.m. Monday to 4 a.m. Central Daylight Time Tuesday. The following impacts are expected. Things left and secured outside will be blown around. Winds this strong can make driving difficult, especially for high-profile vehicles. Use extra caution. The regional weather forecast from your National Weather Service office in Bismarck. High chances for rain showers late tonight, with chances diminishing from southwest to northeast on Monday. Gusty winds develop over western locations today, spreading statewide overnight into Monday. The strongest winds will come Monday, with gusts 50 to 60 miles per hour much of western North Dakota. A wind advisory in effect for most of the state. Occasional rain shower chances mid to late week. The detailed forecast for North Dakota: tonight, mostly clear in the evening, then becoming mostly cloudy. Rain showers with a few thunderstorms developing late. Windy west and central. Lows in the 40s to 50s. Monday, cloudy in the morning, then becoming mostly sunny. Showers and slight chance of thunderstorms. Very windy. Highs in the upper 50s to mid 70s. Monday night, partly cloudy. Lows in the 40s to lower 50s. Tuesday, partly cloudy in the morning, then clearing. Highs in the upper 50s to lower 70s. Here is the forecast for the Bismarck, Minden listening area. Wind advisory in effect from 3 p.m. Monday to 4 a.m. Central Daylight Time Tuesday. Rest of today, sunny. Highs in the lower 70s. Southeast winds around 10 miles per hour with gusts up to 20 miles per hour. Tonight, mostly clear in the evening, then mostly cloudy with a chance of showers and a slight chance of thunderstorms after midnight. Lows in the mid-50s. Southeast winds 10 to 20 miles per hour with gusts up to 30 miles per hour. Chance of rain 40%. Monday, cloudy with showers and a slight chance of thunderstorms in the morning, then sunny in the afternoon. Windy. Highs in the lower 70s. South winds 20 to 25 miles per hour, becoming west 20 to 30 miles per hour in the afternoon. Monday night, mostly clear. Windy. Lows in the upper 40s. West winds 15 to 30 miles per hour with gusts up to 40 miles per hour. Tuesday, sunny. Highs in the upper 60s. Northwest winds 5 to 15 miles per hour with gusts up to 25 miles per hour. Tuesday night, increasing clouds. Lows in the mid-40s. Wednesday, mostly cloudy with a chance of showers in the morning, then partly sunny with a slight chance of showers in the afternoon. Highs in the upper 60s. Chance of rain 40%. Wednesday night, mostly cloudy in the evening, then clearing. Lows in the upper 40s. Thursday, mostly sunny. Highs in the lower 70s. Thursday night, partly cloudy with a slight chance of showers in the evening, then mostly cloudy with a chance of showers after midnight. Lows in the lower 50s.

chance of rain 40%. Friday, decreasing clouds. A 40% chance of showers. Highs in the lower 70s. Friday night, mostly cloudy with a 40% chance of showers. Lows in the lower 50s. Saturday, mostly sunny. A chance of showers in the morning, then a slight chance of showers in the afternoon. Highs in the lower 70s. Chance of rain 30%. For Western Lake Sakakawea, rest of today, breezy. Southeast winds 15 to 25 miles per hour. Sunny. Highs in the upper 60s. Tonight, windy. Southeast winds 25 to 35 miles per hour. Mostly clear in the evening, then becoming mostly cloudy. Lows around 50. For Eastern Lake Sakakawea, rest of today, southeast winds 10 to 15 miles per hour. Sunny. Highs around 70. Tonight, windy. Southeast winds 25 to 35 miles per hour. Mostly clear in the evening, then becoming mostly cloudy. Lows in the upper 40s. For Northern Lake Oahe, rest of today, southeast winds 10 to 20 miles per hour. Sunny. Highs in the lower 70s. Tonight, windy. Southeast winds 25 to 35 miles per hour. Partly cloudy in the evening, then becoming cloudy. Lows in the lower 50s. Here are the weather conditions at 2 p.m. Central Daylight Time. Bismarck, sunny. Temperature 67 degrees, relative humidity 35%. Wind east at 12 miles an hour. Pressure 30.13 inches and falling. Mendham, sunny. 64 degrees, relative humidity 52%. Wind southeast at 12 miles an hour. Hazen, sunny. 68 degrees, relative humidity 32%. Wind southeast at 12 miles an hour. Harvey, sunny. 63 degrees, relative humidity 39%. Minot, sunny. 63 degrees, relative humidity 42%. Dickinson, sunny. 67 degrees, relative humidity 38%. Wind southeast at 18 miles an hour, gusting to 28. Elsewhere around North Dakota, it was 65 at Garrison. It was sunny, with a temperature of 65 at Williston, 64 at Jamestown, 66 at Fargo, and 59 at Devil's Lake. At Grand Forks, it was mostly sunny, with a temperature of 63. In northern South Dakota, skies ranged from sunny to mostly sunny. It was 68 at Mobridge, and 67 at Aberdeen. In eastern Montana, skies ranged from sunny to mostly sunny. It was 71 at Miles City, 72 at Glendive, and 72 at Sydney. Once again, at Bismarck, the temperature was 67 degrees under sunny skies. Wind advisory for the following counties in North Dakota: Eastern McLean, Eastern Morton, Eastern Sioux, Grant, Mercer, Oliver, Western Morton, and Western Sioux. Wind advisory in effect from noon Central Daylight Time or 11 a.m. Mountain Daylight Time Monday to midnight Central Daylight Time or 11 p.m. Mountain Daylight Time Monday night. What? West winds 30 to 40 miles per hour with gusts up to 55 miles per hour expected. Where? Portions of western North Dakota. When? From noon Central Daylight Time or 11 a.m. Mountain Daylight Time Monday to midnight Central Daylight Time or 11 p.m. Mountain Daylight Time Monday night. The following impacts are expected. Things left and secured outside will be blown around. Winds this strong can make driving difficult, especially for high-profile vehicles. Use extra caution. Wind advisory for the following counties in North Dakota: Burley, Emmons, Kidder, Sheridan, and Wells. Wind advisory in effect from 3 p.m. Monday to 4 a.m. Central Daylight Time Tuesday. What? West winds 20 to 30 miles per hour with gusts up to 50 miles per hour expected. Where? Portions of central and east North Dakota. When? From 3 p.m. Monday to 4 a.m. Central Daylight Time Tuesday. The following impacts are expected. Things left and secured outside will be blown around. Winds this strong can make driving difficult, especially for high-profile vehicles. Use extra caution. The regional weather forecast from your National Weather Service office in Bismarck. High chances for rain showers late tonight, with chances diminishing from

southwest to northeast on Monday. Gusty winds develop over western locations today, spreading statewide overnight into Monday. The strongest winds will come Monday, with gusts 50 to 60 miles per hour much of western North Dakota. A wind advisory in effect for most of the state. Occasional rain shower chances mid to late week. The detailed forecast for North Dakota, tonight, mostly clear in the evening then becoming mostly cloudy. Rain showers with a few thunderstorms developing late. Windy west and central. Lows in the 40s to 50s. Monday, cloudy in the morning then becoming mostly sunny. Showers and slight chance of thunderstorms. Very windy. Highs in the upper 50s to mid 70s. Monday night, partly cloudy. Lows in the 40s to lower 50s. Tuesday, partly cloudy in the morning then clearing. Highs in the upper 50s to lower 70s. Here is the forecast for the Bismarck Minden listening area. Wind advisory in effect from 3 p.m. Monday to 4 a.m. Central Daylight Time Tuesday. Rest of today, sunny. Highs in the lower 70s. Southeast winds around 10 miles per hour with gusts up to 20 miles per hour. Tonight, mostly clear in the evening, then mostly cloudy with a chance of showers and a slight chance of thunderstorms after midnight. Lows in the mid-50s. Southeast winds 10 to 20 miles per hour with gusts up to 30 miles per hour. Chance of rain 40%. Monday, cloudy with showers and a slight chance of thunderstorms in the morning, then sunny in the afternoon. Windy. Highs in the lower 70s. South winds 20 to 25 miles per hour, becoming west 20 to 30 miles per hour in the afternoon. Monday night, mostly clear. Windy. Lows in the upper 40s. West winds 15 to 30 miles per hour with gusts up to 40 miles per hour. Tuesday, sunny. Highs in the upper 60s. Northwest winds 5 to 15 miles per hour with gusts up to 25 miles per hour. Tuesday night, increasing clouds. Lows in the mid-40s. Wednesday, mostly cloudy with a chance of showers in the morning, then partly sunny with a slight chance of showers in the afternoon. Highs in the upper 60s. Chance of rain 40%. Wednesday night, mostly cloudy in the evening then clearing. Lows in the upper 40s. Thursday, mostly sunny. Highs in the lower 70s. Thursday night, partly cloudy with a slight chance of showers in the evening, then mostly cloudy with a chance of showers after midnight. Lows in the lower 50s. Chance of rain 40%. Friday, decreasing clouds. A 40% chance of showers. Highs in the lower 70s. Friday night, mostly cloudy with a 40% chance of showers. Lows in the lower 50s. Saturday, mostly sunny. A chance of showers in the morning, then a slight chance of showers in the afternoon. Highs in the lower 70s. Chance of rain 30%. For Western Lake Sakakawea, rest of today, breezy. Southeast winds 15 to 25 miles per hour. Sunny. Highs in the upper 60s. Tonight, windy. Southeast winds 25 to 35 miles per hour. Mostly clear in the evening then becoming mostly cloudy. Lows around 50. For Eastern Lake Sakakawea, rest of today, southeast winds 10 to 15 miles per hour. Sunny. Highs around 70. Tonight, windy. Southeast winds 25 to 35 miles per hour. Mostly clear in the evening then becoming mostly cloudy. Lows in the upper 40s. For Northern Lake Oahe, rest of today, southeast winds 10 to 20 miles per hour. Sunny. Highs in the lower 70s. Tonight, windy. Southeast winds 25 to 35 miles per hour. Partly cloudy in the evening then becoming cloudy. Lows in the lower 50s. Here are the weather conditions at 2 p.m. Central Daylight Time. Bismarck, sunny. Temperature 67 degrees, relative humidity 35%. Wind east at 12 miles an hour. Pressure 30.13 inches and falling. Minden, sunny. 64 degrees, relative humidity 52%. Wind southeast at 12 miles an hour. Hazen, sunny. 68 degrees, relative humidity 32%. Wind south

northeast at 12 miles an hour. Harvey, sunny. 63 degrees, relative humidity 39%. Minot, sunny. 63 degrees, relative humidity 42%. Dickinson, sunny. 67 degrees, relative humidity 38%. Wind southeast at 18 miles an hour, gusting to 28. Elsewhere around North Dakota, it was 65 at Garrison. It was sunny, with a temperature of 65 at Williston, 64 at Jamestown, 66 at Fargo, and 59 at Devil's Lake. At Grand Forks, it was mostly sunny, with a temperature of 63. In northern South Dakota, skies ranged from sunny to mostly sunny. It was 68 at Mobridge, and 67 at Aberdeen. In eastern Montana, skies ranged from sunny to mostly sunny. It was 71 at Miles City, 72 at Glendive, and 72 at Sydney. Once again, at Bismarck, the temperature was 67 degrees under sunny skies. Wind advisory for the following counties in North Dakota: eastern McLean, eastern Morton, eastern Sioux, Grant, Mercer, Oliver, western Morton, and western Sioux. Wind advisory in effect from noon Central Daylight Time or 11 a.m. Mountain Daylight Time Monday to midnight Central Daylight Time or 11 p.m. Mountain Daylight Time Monday night. What? West winds 30 to 40 miles per hour with gusts up to 55 miles per hour expected. Where? Portions of western North Dakota. When? From noon Central Daylight Time or 11 a.m. Mountain Daylight Time Monday to midnight Central Daylight Time or 11 p.m. Mountain Daylight Time Monday night. The following impacts are expected. Things left and secured outside will be blown around. Winds this strong can make driving difficult, especially for high-profile vehicles. Use extra caution. Wind advisory for the following counties in North Dakota: Burley, Emmons, Kidder, Sheridan, and Wells. Wind advisory in effect from 3 p.m. Monday to 4 a.m. Central Daylight Time Tuesday. What? West winds 20 to 30 miles per hour with gusts up to 50 miles per hour expected. Where? Portions of central and east North Dakota. When? From 3 p.m. Monday to 4 a.m. Central Daylight Time Tuesday. The following impacts are expected. Things left and secured outside will be blown around. Winds this strong can make driving difficult, especially for high-profile vehicles. Use extra caution. The regional weather forecast from your National Weather Service office in Bismarck. High chances for rain showers late tonight, with chances diminishing from southwest to northeast on Monday. Gusty winds develop over western locations today, spreading statewide overnight into Monday. The strongest winds will come Monday, with gusts 50 to 60 miles per hour much of western North Dakota. A wind advisory in effect for most of the state. Occasional rain shower chances mid to late week. The detailed forecast for North Dakota: tonight, mostly clear in the evening, then becoming mostly cloudy. Rain showers with a few thunderstorms developing late. Windy west and central. Lows in the 40s to 50s. Monday, cloudy in the morning, then becoming mostly sunny. Showers and slight chance of thunderstorms. Very windy. Highs in the upper 50s to mid 70s. Monday night, partly cloudy. Lows in the 40s to lower 50s. Tuesday, partly cloudy in the morning, then clearing. Highs in the upper 50s to lower 70s. 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Providing weather information 24 hours a day from your National Weather Service office in Bismarck. Here is the forecast for the Bismarck Minden listening area. Wind advisory in effect from 3 p.m. Monday to 4 a.m. Central Daylight Time Tuesday. Rest of today, sunny. Highs in the lower 70s. Southeast winds around 10 miles per hour with gusts up to 20 miles per hour. Tonight, mostly clear in the evening, then mostly cloudy with a chance of showers and a slight chance of thunderstorms after midnight. Lows in the mid-50s. Southeast winds 10 to 20 miles per hour with gusts up to 30 miles per hour. Chance of rain 40%. Monday, cloudy with showers and a slight chance of thunderstorms in the morning, then sunny in the afternoon. Windy. Highs in the lower 70s. South winds 20 to 25 miles per hour, becoming west 20.

Thursday, mostly sunny. Highs in the lower 70s. Thursday night, partly cloudy with a slight chance of showers in the evening, then mostly cloudy with a chance of showers after midnight. Lows in the lower 50s. Chance of rain 40%. Friday, decreasing clouds. A 40% chance of showers. Highs in the lower 70s. Friday night, mostly cloudy with a 40% chance of showers. Lows in the lower 50s. Saturday, mostly sunny. A chance of showers in the morning, then a slight chance of showers in the afternoon. Highs in the lower 70s. Chance of rain 30%. For Western Lake Sakakawea, rest of today, breezy. Southeast winds 15 to 25 miles per hour. Sunny. Highs in the upper 60s. Tonight, windy. Southeast winds 25 to 35 miles per hour. Mostly clear in the evening, then becoming mostly cloudy. Lows around 50. For Eastern Lake Sakakawea, rest of today, southeast winds 10 to 15 miles per hour. Sunny. Highs around 70. Tonight, windy. Southeast winds 25 to 35 miles per hour. Mostly clear in the evening, then becoming mostly cloudy. Lows in the upper 40s. For Northern Lake Oahe, rest of today, southeast winds 10 to 20 miles per hour. Sunny. Highs in the lower 70s. Tonight, windy. Southeast winds 25 to 35 miles per hour. Partly cloudy in the evening, then becoming cloudy. Lows in the lower 50s. Here are the weather conditions at 3 p.m. Central Daylight Time. Bismarck, mostly sunny. Temperature 69 degrees, relative humidity 34%. Wind southeast at 13 miles an hour, gusting to 20. Pressure 30.11 inches and falling. Mendham, sunny. 68 degrees, relative humidity 49%. Wind east at 15 miles an hour. Hazen, sunny. 70 degrees, relative humidity 30%. Wind southeast at 10 miles an hour, gusting to 17. Harvey, sunny. 64 degrees, relative humidity 36%. Minot, sunny. 64 degrees, relative humidity 41%. Wind southeast at 6 miles an hour. Dickinson, sunny. 70 degrees, relative humidity 36%. Wind southeast at 22 miles an hour, gusting to 29. Elsewhere around North Dakota, it was 67 at Garrison. It was sunny, with a temperature of 66 at Williston, 65 at Jamestown, 67 at Fargo, and 60 at Devil's Lake. At Grand Forks, it was mostly sunny, with a temperature of 64. In northern South Dakota, it was mostly sunny, and the temperatures were 69 degrees. In eastern Montana, skies ranged from sunny to mostly sunny. It was 75 at Miles City, 74 at Glendive, and 74 at Sydney. Once again, at Bismarck, the temperature was 69 degrees under mostly sunny skies. Wind advisory for the following counties in North Dakota: Eastern McLean, Eastern Morton, Eastern Sioux, Grant, Mercer, Oliver, Western Morton, and Western Sioux. Wind advisory in effect from noon Central Daylight Time or 11 a.m. Mountain Daylight Time Monday to midnight Central Daylight Time or 11 p.m. Mountain Daylight Time Monday night. What? West winds 30 to 40 miles per hour with gusts up to 55 miles per hour expected. Where? Portions of western North Dakota. When? From noon Central Daylight Time or 11 a.m. Mountain Daylight Time Monday to midnight Central Daylight Time or 11 p.m. Mountain Daylight Time Monday night. The following impacts are expected. Things left and secured outside will be blown around. Winds this strong can make driving difficult, especially for high-profile vehicles. Use extra caution. Wind advisory for the following counties in North Dakota: Burley, Emmons, Kidder, Sheridan, and Wells. Wind advisory in effect from 3 p.m. Monday to 4 a.m. Central Daylight Time Tuesday. What? West winds 20 to 30 miles per hour with gusts up to 50 miles per hour expected. Where? Portions of central and east North Dakota. When? From 3 p.m. Monday to 4 a.m. Central Daylight Time Tuesday. The following impacts are expected. Things left and secured outside will be blown around.

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The regional weather forecast from your National Weather Service office in Bismarck. High chances for rain showers late tonight, with chances diminishing from southwest to northeast on Monday. Gusty winds develop over western locations today, spreading statewide overnight into Monday. The strongest winds will come Monday, with gusts 50 to 60 miles per hour much of western North Dakota. A wind advisory in effect for most of the state. Occasional rain shower chances mid to late week. The detailed forecast for North Dakota. Tonight, mostly clear in the evening, then becoming mostly cloudy. Rain showers with a few thunderstorms developing late. Windy west and central. Lows in the 40s to 50s. Monday, cloudy in the morning, then becoming mostly sunny. Showers and slight chance of thunderstorms. Very windy. Highs in the upper 50s to mid 70s. Monday night, partly cloudy. Lows in the 40s to lower 50s. Tuesday, partly cloudy in the morning, then clearing. Highs in the upper 50s to lower 70s. Here is the forecast for the Bismarck, Minden listening area. Wind advisory in effect from 3 p.m. Monday to 4 a.m. Central Daylight Time Tuesday. Rest of today, sunny. Highs in the lower 70s. Southeast winds around 10 miles per hour with gusts up to 20 miles per hour. Tonight, mostly clear in the evening, then mostly cloudy with a chance of showers and a slight chance of thunderstorms after midnight. Lows in the mid-50s. Southeast winds 10 to 20 miles per hour with gusts up to 30 miles per hour. Chance of rain 40%. Monday, cloudy with showers and a slight chance of thunderstorms in the morning, then sunny in the afternoon. Windy. Highs in the lower 70s. South winds 20 to 25 miles per hour, becoming west 20 to 30 miles per hour in the afternoon. Monday night, mostly clear. Windy. Lows in the upper 40s. West winds 15 to 30 miles per hour with gusts up to 40 miles per hour. Tuesday, sunny. Highs in the upper 60s. Northwest winds 5 to 15 miles per hour with gusts up to 25 miles per hour. Tuesday night, increasing clouds. Lows in the mid-40s. Wednesday, mostly cloudy with a chance of showers in the morning, then partly sunny with a slight chance of showers in the afternoon. Highs in the upper 60s. Chance of rain 40%. Wednesday night, mostly cloudy in the evening then clearing. Lows in the upper 40s. Thursday, mostly sunny. Highs in the lower 70s. Thursday night, partly cloudy with a slight chance of showers in the evening, then mostly cloudy with a chance of showers after midnight. Lows in the lower 50s. Chance of rain 40%. Friday, decreasing clouds. A 40% chance of showers. Highs in the lower 70s. Friday night, mostly cloudy with a 40% chance of showers. Lows in the lower 50s. Saturday, mostly sunny. A chance of showers in the morning, then a slight chance of showers in the afternoon. Highs in the lower 70s. Chance of rain 30%. For Western Lake Sakakawea, rest of today, breezy. Southeast winds 15 to 25 miles per hour. Sunny. Highs in the upper 60s. Tonight, windy. Southeast winds 25 to 35 miles per hour. Mostly clear in the evening, then becoming mostly cloudy. Lows around 50. For Eastern Lake Sakakawea, rest of today, southeast winds 10 to 15 miles per hour. Sunny. Highs around 70. Tonight, windy. Southeast winds 25 to 35 miles per hour. Mostly clear in the evening, then becoming mostly cloudy. Lows in the upper 40s. For Northern Lake Oahe, rest of today, southeast winds 10 to 20 miles per hour. Sunny. Highs in the lower 70s. Tonight, windy. Southeast winds 25 to 35 miles per hour. Partly cloudy in the evening, then becoming cloudy. Lows in the lower 50s. Here are the weather conditions at 3 p.m. Central Daylight Time. Bismarck, mostly sunny. Temperature 69 degrees, relative humidity 34%. Wind southeast at 13 miles an hour, gusting to

20. Pressure 30.11 inches and falling. Menden, sunny. 68 degrees, relative humidity 49%. Wind east at 15 miles an hour. Hazen, sunny. 70 degrees, relative humidity 30%. Wind southeast at 10 miles an hour, gusting to 17. Harvey, sunny. 64 degrees, relative humidity 36%. Minot, sunny. 64 degrees, relative humidity 41%. Wind southeast at 6 miles an hour. Dickinson, sunny. 70 degrees, relative humidity 36%. Wind southeast at 22 miles an hour, gusting to 29. Elsewhere around North Dakota, it was 67 at Garrison. It was sunny, with a temperature of 66 at Williston, 65 at Jamestown, 67 at Fargo, and 60 at Devil's Lake. At Grand Forks, it was mostly sunny, with a temperature of 64. In northern South Dakota, it was mostly sunny, and the temperatures were 69 degrees. In eastern Montana, skies ranged from sunny to mostly sunny. It was 75 at Miles City, 74 at Glendive, and 74 at Sydney. Once again, at Bismarck, the temperature was 69 degrees under mostly sunny skies. Wind advisory for the following counties in North Dakota: Eastern McLean, Eastern Morton, Eastern Sioux, Grant, Mercer, Oliver, Western Morton, and Western Sioux. Wind advisory in effect from noon Central Daylight Time or 11 a.m. Mountain Daylight Time Monday to midnight Central Daylight Time or 11 p.m. Mountain Daylight Time Monday night. What? West winds 30 to 40 miles per hour with gusts up to 55 miles per hour expected. Where? Portions of western North Dakota. When? From noon Central Daylight Time or 11 a.m. Mountain Daylight Time Monday to midnight Central Daylight Time or 11 p.m. Mountain Daylight Time Monday night. The following impacts are expected. Things left and secured outside will be blown around. Winds this strong can make driving difficult, especially for high-profile vehicles. Use extra caution. Wind advisory for the following counties in North Dakota: Burley, Emmons, Kidder, Sheridan, and Wells. Wind advisory in effect from 3 p.m. Monday to 4 a.m. Central Daylight Time Tuesday. What? West winds 20 to 30 miles per hour with gusts up to 50 miles per hour expected. Where? Portions of central and east North Dakota. When? From 3 p.m. Monday to 4 a.m. Central Daylight Time Tuesday. The following impacts are expected. Things left and secured outside will be blown around. Winds this strong can make driving difficult, especially for high-profile vehicles. Use extra caution. The regional weather forecast from your National Weather Service office in Bismarck. High chances for rain showers late tonight, with chances diminishing from southwest to northeast on Monday. Gusty winds develop over western locations today, spreading statewide overnight into Monday. The strongest winds will come Monday, with gusts 50 to 60 miles per hour much of western North Dakota. A wind advisory in effect for most of the state. Occasional rain shower chances mid to late week. The detailed forecast for North Dakota: tonight, mostly clear in the evening, then becoming mostly cloudy. Rain showers with a few thunderstorms developing late. Windy west and central. Lows in the 40s to 50s. Monday, cloudy in the morning, then becoming mostly sunny. Showers and slight chance of thunderstorms. Very windy. Highs in the upper 50s to mid 70s. Monday night, partly cloudy. Lows in the 40s to lower 50s. Tuesday, partly cloudy in the morning, then clearing. Highs in the upper 50s to lower 70s. Here is the forecast for the Bismarck, Menden listening area. Wind advisory in effect from 3 p.m. Monday to 4 a.m. Central Daylight Time Tuesday. Rest of today, sunny. Highs in the lower 70s. Southeast winds around 10 miles per hour with gusts up to 20 miles per hour. Tonight, mostly clear in the evening, then mostly cloudy with a chance of showers and a slight chance of thunderstorms after midnight. Lows in the mid-50s. Southeast winds 10 to 20 miles per hour with gusts up to 30 miles per hour. Chance of rain 40%. Monday, cloudy with showers and a slight chance of thunderstorms in the morning, then sunny in the afternoon. Windy,

in the lower 70s. South winds 20 to 25 miles per hour, becoming west 20 to 30 miles per hour in the afternoon. Monday night, mostly clear. Windy. Lows in the upper 40s. West winds 15 to 30 miles per hour with gusts up to 40 miles per hour. Tuesday, sunny. Highs in the upper 60s. Northwest winds 5 to 15 miles per hour with gusts up to 25 miles per hour. Tuesday night, increasing clouds. Lows in the mid-40s. Wednesday, mostly cloudy with a chance of showers in the morning, then partly sunny with a slight chance of showers in the afternoon. Highs in the upper 60s. Chance of rain 40%. Wednesday night, mostly cloudy in the evening then clearing. Lows in the upper 40s. Thursday, mostly sunny. Highs in the lower 70s. Thursday night, partly cloudy with a slight chance of showers in the evening, then mostly cloudy with a chance of showers after midnight. Lows in the lower 50s. Chance of rain 40%. Friday, decreasing clouds. A 40% chance of showers. Highs in the lower 70s. Friday night, mostly cloudy with a 40% chance of showers. Lows in the lower 50s. Saturday, mostly sunny. A chance of showers in the morning, then a slight chance of showers in the afternoon. Highs in the lower 70s. Chance of rain 30%. For Western Lake Sakakawea, rest of today, breezy. Southeast winds 15 to 25 miles per hour. Sunny. Highs in the upper 60s. Tonight, windy. Southeast winds 25 to 35 miles per hour. Mostly clear in the evening, then becoming mostly cloudy. Lows around 50. For Eastern Lake Sakakawea, rest of today, southeast winds 10 to 15 miles per hour. Sunny. Highs around 70. Tonight, windy. Southeast winds 25 to 35 miles per hour. Mostly clear in the evening, then becoming mostly cloudy. Lows in the upper 40s. For Northern Lake Oahe, rest of today, southeast winds 10 to 20 miles per hour. Sunny. Highs in the lower 70s. Tonight, windy. Southeast winds 25 to 35 miles per hour. Partly cloudy in the evening, then becoming cloudy. Lows in the lower 50s. Here are the weather conditions at 3 p.m. Central Daylight Time. Bismarck, mostly sunny. Temperature 69 degrees, relative humidity 34%. Wind southeast at 13 miles an hour, gusting to 20. Pressure 30.11 inches and falling. Mendham, sunny. 68 degrees, relative humidity 49%. Wind east at 15 miles an hour. Hazen, sunny. 70 degrees, relative humidity 30%. Wind southeast at 10 miles an hour, gusting to 17. Harvey, sunny. 64 degrees, relative humidity 36%. Minot, sunny. 64 degrees, relative humidity 41%. Wind southeast at 6 miles an hour. Dickinson, sunny. 70 degrees, relative humidity 36%. Wind southeast at 22 miles an hour, gusting to 29. Elsewhere around North Dakota, it was 67 at Garrison. It was sunny, with a temperature of 66 at Williston, 65 at Jamestown, 67 at Fargo, and 60 at Devil's Lake. At Grand Forks, it was mostly sunny, with a temperature of 64. In northern South Dakota, it was mostly sunny, and the temperatures were 69 degrees. In eastern Montana, skies ranged from sunny to mostly sunny. It was 75 at Miles City, 74 at Glendive, and 74 at Sydney. Once again, at Bismarck, the temperature was 69 degrees under mostly sunny skies. Wind advisory for the following counties in North Dakota: Eastern McLean, Eastern Morton, Eastern Sioux, Grant, Mercer, Oliver, Western Morton, and Western Sioux. Wind advisory in effect from noon Central Daylight Time or 11 a.m. Mountain Daylight Time Monday to midnight Central Daylight Time or 11 p.m. Mountain Daylight Time Monday night. What? West winds 30 to 40 miles per hour with gusts up to 55 miles per hour expected. Where? Portions of western North Dakota. When? From noon Central Daylight Time or 11 a.m. Mountain

Daylight Time Monday to midnight Central Daylight Time, or 11 p.m. Mountain Daylight Time Monday night. The following impacts are expected. Things left and secured outside will be blown around. Winds this strong can make driving difficult, especially for high-profile vehicles. Use extra caution. Wind advisory for the following counties in North Dakota: Burley, Emmons, Kidder, Sheridan, and Wells. Wind advisory in effect from 3 p.m. Monday to 4 a.m. Central Daylight Time Tuesday. What? West winds 20 to 30 miles per hour with gusts up to 50 miles per hour expected. Where? Portions of central and east North Dakota. When? From 3 p.m. Monday to 4 a.m. Central Daylight Time Tuesday. The following impacts are expected. Things left and secured outside will be blown around. Winds this strong can make driving difficult, especially for high-profile vehicles. Use extra caution. The regional weather forecast from your National Weather Service office in Bismarck. High chances for rain showers late tonight, with chances diminishing from southwest to northeast on Monday. Gusty winds develop over western locations today, spreading statewide overnight into Monday. The strongest winds will come Monday, with gusts 50 to 60 miles per hour much of western North Dakota. A wind advisory in effect for most of the state. Occasional rain shower chances mid to late week. The detailed forecast for North Dakota: tonight, mostly clear in the evening, then becoming mostly cloudy. Rain showers with a few thunderstorms developing late. Windy west and central. Lows in the 40s to 50s. Monday, cloudy in the morning, then becoming mostly sunny. Showers and slight chance of thunderstorms. Very windy. Highs in the upper 50s to mid 70s. Monday night, partly cloudy. Lows in the 40s to lower 50s. Tuesday, partly cloudy in the morning, then clearing. Highs in the upper 50s to lower 70s. Here is the forecast for the Bismarck, Minden listening area. Wind advisory in effect from 3 p.m. Monday to 4 a.m. Central Daylight Time Tuesday. Rest of today, sunny. Highs in the lower 70s. Southeast winds around 10 miles per hour with gusts up to 20 miles per hour. Tonight, mostly clear in the evening, then mostly cloudy with a chance of showers and a slight chance of thunderstorms after midnight. Lows in the mid-50s. Southeast winds 10 to 20 miles per hour with gusts up to 30 miles per hour. Chance of rain 40%. Monday, cloudy with showers and a slight chance of thunderstorms in the morning, then sunny in the afternoon. Windy. Highs in the lower 70s. South winds 20 to 25 miles per hour, becoming west 20 to 30 miles per hour in the afternoon. Monday night, mostly clear. Windy. Lows in the upper 40s. West winds 15 to 30 miles per hour with gusts up to 40 miles per hour. Tuesday, sunny. Highs in the upper 60s. Northwest winds 5 to 15 miles per hour with gusts up to 25 miles per hour. Tuesday night, increasing clouds. Lows in the mid-40s. Wednesday, mostly cloudy with a chance of showers in the morning, then partly sunny with a slight chance of showers in the afternoon. Highs in the upper 60s. Chance of rain 40%. Wednesday night, mostly cloudy in the evening, then clearing. Lows in the upper 40s. Thursday, mostly sunny. Highs in the lower 70s. Thursday night, partly cloudy with a slight chance of showers in the evening, then mostly cloudy with a chance of showers after midnight. Lows in the lower 50s. Chance of rain 40%. Friday, decreasing clouds. A 40% chance of showers. Highs in the lower 70s. Friday night, mostly cloudy with a 40% chance of showers. Lows in the lower 50s. Saturday, mostly sunny. A chance of showers in the morning, then a slight chance of showers in the afternoon. Highs in the lower 70s. Chance of rain 30%. For Western Lake Sakakawea, rest of today, breezy. Southeast winds 15 to 25 miles per hour. Sunny. Highs in the upper 60s. Tonight, windy. Southeast winds 25 to 35 miles per hour. Mostly clear in the evening, then becoming mostly cloudy. Lows around 50. For Eastern Lake Sakakawea, rest of today, southeast winds 10 to 15 miles.

per hour. Sunny. Highs around 70. Tonight, windy. Southeast winds 25 to 35 miles per hour. Mostly clear in the evening, then becoming mostly cloudy. Lows in the upper 40s. For northern Lake Oahe, rest of today, southeast winds 10 to 20 miles per hour. Sunny. Highs in the lower 70s. Tonight, windy. Southeast winds 25 to 35 miles per hour. Partly cloudy in the evening, then becoming cloudy. Lows in the lower 50s. Here are the weather conditions at 3 p.m. Central Daylight Time. Bismarck, mostly sunny. Temperature 69 degrees, relative humidity 34%. Wind southeast at 13 miles an hour, gusting to 20. Pressure 30.11 inches and falling. Mendham, sunny. 68 degrees, relative humidity 49%. Wind east at 15 miles an hour. Hazen, sunny. 70 degrees, relative humidity 30%. Wind southeast at 10 miles an hour, gusting to 17. Harvey, sunny. 64 degrees, relative humidity 36%. Minot, sunny. 64 degrees, relative humidity 41%. Wind southeast at 6 miles an hour. Dickinson, sunny. 70 degrees, relative humidity 36%. Wind southeast at 22 miles an hour, gusting to 29. Elsewhere around North Dakota, it was 67 at Garrison. It was sunny, with a temperature of 66 at Williston, 65 at Jamestown, 67 at Fargo, and 60 at Devil's Lake. At Grand Forks, it was mostly sunny, with a temperature of 64. In northern South Dakota, it was mostly sunny, and the temperatures were 69 degrees. In eastern Montana, skies ranged from sunny to mostly sunny. It was 75 at Miles City, 74 at Glendive, and 74 at Sydney. Once again, at Bismarck, the temperature was 69 degrees under mostly sunny skies. Wind advisory for the following counties in North Dakota: eastern McLean, eastern Morton, eastern Sioux, Grant, Mercer, Oliver, western Morton, and western Sioux. Wind advisory in effect from noon Central Daylight Time or 11 a.m. Mountain Daylight Time Monday to midnight Central Daylight Time or 11 p.m. Mountain Daylight Time Monday night. What? West winds 30 to 40 miles per hour with gusts up to 55 miles per hour expected. Where? Portions of western North Dakota. When? From noon Central Daylight Time or 11 a.m. Mountain Daylight Time Monday to midnight Central Daylight Time or 11 p.m. Mountain Daylight Time Monday night. The following impacts are expected. Things left and secured outside will be blown around. Winds this strong can make driving difficult, especially for high-profile vehicles. Use extra caution. 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Providing weather information 24 hours a day from your National Weather Service office in Bismarck. Wind advisory for the following counties in North Dakota: Burley, Emmons, Kidder, Sheridan, and Wells. Wind advisory in effect from 3 p.m. Monday to 4 a.m. Central Daylight Time Tuesday. What? West winds 20 to 30 miles per hour with gusts up to 50 miles per hour expected. Where? Portions of central and east North Dakota. When? From 3 p.m. Monday to 4 a.m. Central Daylight Time Tuesday. The following impacts are expected. Things left and secured outside will be blown around. Winds this strong can make driving difficult, especially for high-profile vehicles. Use extra caution. The regional weather forecast from your National Weather Service office in Bismarck. High chances for rain showers late tonight, with chances diminishing from southwest to northeast on Monday. Gusty winds develop over western locations today, spreading statewide overnight into Monday. The strongest winds will come Monday, with gusts 50 to 60 miles per hour much of western North Dakota. A wind advisory in effect for most of the state. Occasional rain shower chances mid to late week. The detailed forecast for North Dakota: tonight, mostly clear in the evening, then becoming mostly cloudy. Rain showers with a few thunderstorms developing late. Windy west and central. Lows in the 40s to 50s. Monday, cloudy in

Morning then becoming mostly sunny. Showers and slight chance of thunderstorms. Very windy. Highs in the upper 50s to mid-70s. Monday night, partly cloudy. Lows in the 40s to lower 50s. Tuesday, partly cloudy in the morning then clearing. Highs in the upper 50s to lower 70s. Here is the forecast for the Bismarck Minden listening area. Wind advisory in effect from 3 p.m. Monday to 4 a.m. Central Daylight Time Tuesday. Rest of today, sunny. Highs in the lower 70s. Southeast winds around 10 miles per hour with gusts up to 20 miles per hour. Tonight, mostly clear in the evening, then mostly cloudy with a chance of showers and a slight chance of thunderstorms after midnight. Lows in the mid-50s. Southeast winds 10 to 20 miles per hour with gusts up to 30 miles per hour. Chance of rain 40%. Monday, cloudy with showers and a slight chance of thunderstorms in the morning, then sunny in the afternoon. Windy. Up to 30 miles per hour. Chance of rain 40%. Monday, cloudy with showers and a slight chance of thunderstorms in the morning, then sunny in the afternoon. Windy. Highs in the lower 70s. South winds 20 to 25 miles per hour, becoming west 20 to 30 miles per hour in the afternoon. Monday night, mostly clear. Windy. Lows in the upper 40s. West winds 15 to 30 miles per hour with gusts up to 40 miles per hour. Tuesday, sunny. Highs in the upper 60s. Northwest winds 5 to 15 miles per hour with gusts up to 25 miles per hour. Tuesday night, increasing clouds. Lows in the mid-40s. Wednesday, mostly cloudy with a chance of showers in the morning, then partly sunny with a slight chance of showers in the afternoon. Highs in the upper 60s. Chance of rain 40%. Wednesday night, mostly cloudy in the evening then clearing. Lows in the upper 40s. Thursday, mostly sunny. Highs in the lower 70s. Thursday night, partly cloudy with a slight chance of showers in the evening, then mostly cloudy with a chance of showers after midnight. Lows in the lower 50s. Chance of rain 40%. Friday, decreasing clouds. A 40% chance of showers. Highs in the lower 70s. Friday night, mostly cloudy with a 40% chance of showers. Lows in the lower 50s. Saturday, mostly sunny. A chance of showers in the morning, then a slight chance of showers in the afternoon. Highs in the lower 70s. Chance of rain 30%. For Western Lake Sakakawea, rest of today, breezy. Southeast winds 15 to 25 miles per hour. Sunny. Highs in the upper 60s. Tonight, windy. Southeast winds 25 to 35 miles per hour. Mostly clear in the evening, then becoming mostly cloudy. Lows around 50. For Eastern Lake Sakakawea, rest of today, southeast winds 10 to 15 miles per hour. Sunny. Highs around 70. Tonight, windy. Southeast winds 25 to 35 miles per hour. Mostly clear in the evening, then becoming mostly cloudy. Lows in the upper 40s. For Northern Lake Oahe, rest of today, southeast winds 10 to 20 miles per hour. Sunny. Highs in the lower 70s. Tonight, windy. Southeast winds 25 to 35 miles per hour. Partly cloudy in the evening, then becoming cloudy. Lows in the lower 50s. Here are the weather conditions at 3 p.m. Central Daylight Time. Bismarck, mostly sunny. Temperature 69 degrees, relative humidity 34%. Wind southeast at 13 miles an hour, gusting to 20. Pressure 30.11 inches and falling. Minden, sunny. 68 degrees, relative humidity 49%. Wind east at 15 miles an hour. Hazen, sunny. 70 degrees, relative humidity 30%. Wind southeast at 10 miles an hour, gusting to 17. Harvey, sunny. 64 degrees, relative humidity 36%. Minot, sunny. 64 degrees, relative humidity 41%. Wind southeast at 6 miles an hour. Dickinson, sunny. 70 degrees, relative humidity 36%.

10%. Wind southeast at 22 miles an hour, gusting to 29. Elsewhere around North Dakota, it was 67 at Garrison. It was sunny, with a temperature of 66 at Williston, 65 at Jamestown, 67 at Fargo, and 60 at Devil's Lake. At Grand Forks, it was mostly sunny, with a temperature of 64. In northern South Dakota, it was mostly sunny, and the temperatures were 69 degrees. In eastern Montana, skies ranged from sunny to mostly sunny. It was 75 at Miles City, 74 at Glendive, and 74 at Sydney. Once again, at Bismarck, the temperature was 69 degrees under mostly sunny skies. Wind advisory for the following counties in North Dakota: eastern McLean, eastern Morton, eastern Sioux, Grant, Mercer, Oliver, western Morton, and western Sioux. Wind advisory in effect from noon Central Daylight Time or 11 a.m. Mountain Daylight Time Monday to midnight Central Daylight Time or 11 p.m. Mountain Daylight Time Monday night. What? West winds 30 to 40 miles per hour with gusts up to 55 miles per hour expected. Where? Portions of western North Dakota. When? From noon Central Daylight Time or 11 a.m. Mountain Daylight Time Monday to midnight Central Daylight Time or 11 p.m. Mountain Daylight Time Monday night. The following impacts are expected. Things left and secured outside will be blown around. Winds this strong can make driving difficult, especially for high-profile vehicles. Use extra caution. Wind advisory for the following counties in North Dakota: Burley, Emmons, Kidder, Sheridan, and Wells. Wind advisory in effect from 3 p.m. Monday to 4 a.m. Central Daylight Time Tuesday. What? West winds 20 to 30 miles per hour with gusts up to 50 miles per hour expected. Where? Portions of central and east North Dakota. When? From 3 p.m. Monday to 4 a.m. Central Daylight Time Tuesday. The following impacts are expected. Things left and secured outside will be blown around. Winds this strong can make driving difficult, especially for high-profile vehicles. Use extra caution. The regional weather forecast from your National Weather Service office in Bismarck. High chances for rain showers late tonight, with chances diminishing from southwest to northeast on Monday. Gusty winds develop over western locations today, spreading statewide overnight into Monday. The strongest winds will come Monday, with gusts 50 to 60 miles per hour much of western North Dakota. A wind advisory in effect for most of the state. Occasional rain shower chances mid to late week. The detailed forecast for North Dakota: tonight, mostly clear in the evening, then becoming mostly cloudy. Rain showers with a few thunderstorms developing late. Windy west and central. Lows in the 40s to 50s. Monday, cloudy in the morning, then becoming mostly sunny. Showers and slight chance of thunderstorms. Very windy. Highs in the upper 50s to mid 70s. Monday night, partly cloudy. Lows in the 40s to lower 50s. Tuesday, partly cloudy in the morning, then clearing. Highs in the upper 50s to lower 70s. Here is the forecast for the Bismarck, Minden listening area. Wind advisory in effect from 3 p.m. Monday to 4 a.m. Central Daylight Time Tuesday. Rest of today, sunny. Highs in the lower 70s. Southeast winds around 15 miles per hour. Tonight, mostly clear in the evening, then mostly cloudy with a chance of showers and a slight chance of thunderstorms after midnight. Lows in the mid-50s. Southeast winds 10 to 20 miles per hour with gusts up to 30 miles per hour. Chance of rain 40%. Monday, cloudy with showers and a slight chance of thunderstorms in the morning, then sunny in the afternoon. Windy. Highs in the lower 70s. South winds 20 to 25 miles per hour, becoming west 20 to 30 miles per hour in the afternoon. Monday night, mostly clear. Windy. Lows in the upper 40s. West winds 15 to 30 miles per hour with gusts up to 40 miles per hour. Tuesday, sunny. Highs in the upper 60s. Northwest winds 5 to 15 miles per hour with gusts up to 25 miles per hour. Tuesday night, increasing clouds. Lows in the mid-40s. Wednesday, mostly cloudy with a chance of showers in the morning, then partly sunny with a slight chance of showers in the afternoon. Highs in the upper 60s. Chance of rain

40%. Wednesday night, mostly cloudy in the evening, then clearing. Lows in the upper 40s. Thursday, mostly sunny. Highs in the lower 70s. Thursday night, partly cloudy with a slight chance of showers in the evening, then mostly cloudy with a chance of showers after midnight. Lows in the lower 50s. Chance of rain 40%. Friday, decreasing clouds. A 40% chance of showers. Highs in the lower 70s. Friday night, mostly cloudy with a 40% chance of showers. Lows in the lower 50s. Saturday, mostly sunny. A chance of showers in the morning, then a slight chance of showers in the afternoon. Highs in the lower 70s. Chance of rain 30%. For Western Lake Sakakawea, rest of today, breezy. Southeast winds 15 to 25 miles per hour. Sunny. Highs in the upper 60s. Tonight, windy. Southeast winds 25 to 35 miles per hour. Mostly clear in the evening, then becoming mostly cloudy. Lows around 50. For Eastern Lake Sakakawea, rest of today, southeast winds 10 to 15 miles per hour. Sunny. Highs around 70. Tonight, windy. Southeast winds 25 to 35 miles per hour. Mostly clear in the evening, then becoming mostly cloudy. Lows in the upper 40s. For Northern Lake Oahe, rest of today, southeast winds 10 to 20 miles per hour. Sunny. Highs in the lower 70s. Tonight, windy. Southeast winds 25 to 35 miles per hour. Partly cloudy in the evening, then becoming cloudy. Lows in the lower 50s. Here are the weather conditions at 3 p.m. Central Daylight Time. Bismarck, mostly sunny. Temperature 69 degrees, relative humidity 34%. Wind southeast at 13 miles an hour, gusting to 20. Pressure 30.11 inches and falling. Mendham, sunny. 68 degrees, relative humidity 49%. Wind east at 15 miles an hour. Hazen, sunny. 70 degrees, relative humidity 30%. Wind southeast at 10 miles an hour, gusting to 17. Harvey, sunny. 64 degrees, relative humidity 36%. Minot, sunny. 64 degrees, relative humidity 41%. Wind southeast at 6 miles an hour. Dickinson, sunny. 70 degrees, relative humidity 36%. Wind southeast at 22 miles an hour, gusting to 29. Elsewhere around North Dakota, it was 67 at Garrison. It was sunny, with a temperature of 66 at Williston, 65 at Jamestown, 67 at Fargo, and 60 at Devil's Lake. At Grand Forks, it was mostly sunny, with a temperature of 64. In northern South Dakota, it was mostly sunny, and the temperatures were 69 degrees. In eastern Montana, skies ranged from sunny to mostly sunny. It was 75 at Miles City, 74 at Glendive, and 74 at Sydney. Once again, at Bismarck, the temperature was 69 degrees under mostly sunny skies. Wind advisory for the following counties in North Dakota: Eastern McLean, Eastern Morton, Eastern Sioux, Grant, Mercer, Oliver, Western Morton, and Western Sioux. Wind advisory in effect from noon Central Daylight Time or 11 a.m. Mountain Daylight Time Monday to midnight Central Daylight Time or 11 p.m. Mountain Daylight Time Monday night. What? West winds 30 to 40 miles per hour with gusts up to 55 miles per hour expected. Where? Portions of western North Dakota. When? From noon Central Daylight Time or 11 a.m. Mountain Daylight Time Monday to midnight Central Daylight Time or 11 p.m. Mountain Daylight Time Monday night. The following impacts are expected. Things left and secured outside will be blown around. Winds this strong can make driving difficult, especially for high-profile vehicles. Use extra caution. Wind advisory for the following counties in North Dakota: Burley, Emmons, Kidder, Sheridan, and Wells. Wind advisory in effect from 3 p.m. Monday to 4 a.m. Central Daylight Time Tuesday. What? West winds 20 to 30 miles per hour with gusts up to 50 miles per hour expected. Where? Portions of central and east North Dakota.
when, from 3 p.m. Monday to 4 a.m. Central Daylight Time Tuesday. The following impacts are expected. Things left and secured outside will be blown around. Winds this strong can make driving difficult, especially for high-profile vehicles. Use extra caution. The regional weather forecast from your National Weather Service office in Bismarck. High chances for rain showers late tonight, with chances diminishing from southwest to northeast on Monday. Gusty winds develop over western locations today, spreading statewide overnight into Monday. The strongest winds will come Monday, with gusts 50 to 60 miles per hour much of western North Dakota. A wind advisory in effect for most of the state. Occasional rain shower chances mid to late week. The detailed forecast for North Dakota. Tonight, mostly clear in the evening, then becoming mostly cloudy. Rain showers with a few thunderstorms developing late. Windy west and central. Lows in the 40s to 50s. Monday, cloudy in the morning, then becoming mostly sunny. Showers and slight chance of thunderstorms. Very windy. Highs in the upper 50s to mid 70s. Monday night, partly cloudy. Lows in the 40s to lower 50s. Tuesday, partly cloudy in the morning, then clearing. Highs in the upper 50s to lower 70s. Here is the forecast for the Bismarck Minden listening area. Wind advisory in effect from 3 p.m. Monday to 4 a.m. Central Daylight Time Tuesday. Rest of today, sunny. Highs in the lower 70s. Southeast winds around 15 miles per hour. Tonight, mostly clear in the evening, then mostly cloudy with a chance of showers and a slight chance of thunderstorms after midnight. Lows in the mid-50s. Southeast winds 10 to 20 miles per hour with gusts up to 30 miles per hour. Chance of rain 40%. Monday, cloudy with showers and a slight chance of thunderstorms in the morning, then sunny in the afternoon. Windy. Highs in the lower 70s. South winds 20 to 25 miles per hour, becoming west 20 to 30 miles per hour in the afternoon. Monday night, mostly clear. Windy. Lows in the upper 40s. West winds 15 to 30 miles per hour with gusts up to 40 miles per hour. Tuesday, sunny. Highs in the upper 60s. Northwest winds 5 to 15 miles per hour with gusts up to 25 miles per hour. Tuesday night, increasing clouds. Lows in the mid-40s. Wednesday, mostly cloudy with a chance of showers in the morning, then partly sunny with a slight chance of showers in the afternoon. Highs in the upper 60s. Chance of rain 40%. Wednesday night, mostly cloudy in the evening then clearing. Lows in the upper 40s. Thursday, mostly sunny. Highs in the lower 70s. Thursday night, partly cloudy with a slight chance of showers in the evening, then mostly cloudy with a chance of showers after midnight. Lows in the lower 50s. Chance of rain 40%. Friday, decreasing clouds. A 40% chance of showers. Highs in the lower 70s. Friday night, mostly cloudy with a 40% chance of showers. Lows in the lower 50s. Saturday, mostly sunny. A chance of showers in the morning, then a slight chance of showers in the afternoon. Highs in the lower 70s. Chance of rain 30%. For western Lake Sakakawea, rest of today, breezy. Southeast winds 15 to 25 miles per hour. Sunny. Highs in the upper 60s. Tonight, windy. Southeast winds 25 to 35 miles per hour. Mostly clear in the evening, then becoming mostly cloudy. Lows around 50. For eastern Lake Sakakawea, rest of today, southeast winds 10 to 15 miles per hour. Sunny. Highs around 70. Tonight, windy. Southeast winds 25 to 35 miles per hour. Mostly clear in the evening, then becoming mostly cloudy. Lows in the upper 40s. For northern Lake Oahe, rest of today, southeast winds 10 to 20 miles per hour. Sunny. Highs in the lower 70s. Tonight, windy. Southeast winds 25 to 35 miles per hour. Partly cloudy in the evening, then becoming cloudy. Lows in the lower 50s. Here are the weather conditions at 3 p.m. Central Daylight Time. Bismarck, mostly sunny.
temperature 69 degrees.

relative humidity 34%. Wind southeast at 13 miles an hour, gusting to 20. Pressure 30.11 inches and falling. Mendham, sunny. 68 degrees, relative humidity 49%. Wind east at 15 miles an hour. Hazen, sunny. 70 degrees, relative humidity 30%. Wind southeast at 10 miles an hour, gusting to 17. Harvey, sunny. 64 degrees, relative humidity 36%. Minot, sunny. 64 degrees, relative humidity 41%. Wind southeast at 6 miles an hour. Dickinson, sunny. 70 degrees, relative humidity 36%. Wind southeast at 22 miles an hour, gusting to 29. Elsewhere around North Dakota, it was 67 at Garrison. It was sunny, with a temperature of 66 at Williston, 65 at Jamestown, 67 at Fargo, and 60 at Devil's Lake. At Grand Forks, it was mostly sunny, with a temperature of 64. In northern South Dakota, it was mostly sunny, and the temperatures were 69 degrees. In eastern Montana, skies ranged from sunny to mostly sunny. It was 75 at Miles City, 74 at Glendive, and 74 at Sydney. Once again, at Bismarck, the temperature was 69 degrees under mostly sunny skies. Wind advisory for the following counties in North Dakota: eastern McLean, eastern Morton, eastern Sioux, Grant, Mercer, Oliver, western Morton, and western Sioux. Wind advisory in effect from noon Central Daylight Time or 11 a.m. Mountain Daylight Time Monday to midnight Central Daylight Time or 11 p.m. Mountain Daylight Time Monday night. What? West winds 30 to 40 miles per hour with gusts up to 55 miles per hour expected. Where? Portions of western North Dakota. When? From noon Central Daylight Time or 11 a.m. Mountain Daylight Time Monday to midnight Central Daylight Time or 11 p.m. Mountain Daylight Time Monday night. The following impacts are expected. Things left and secured outside will be blown around. Winds this strong can make driving difficult, especially for high-profile vehicles. Use extra caution. Wind advisory for the following counties in North Dakota: Burley, Emmons, Kidder, Sheridan, and Wells. Wind advisory in effect from 3 p.m. Monday to 4 a.m. Central Daylight Time Tuesday. What? West winds 20 to 30 miles per hour with gusts up to 50 miles per hour expected. Where? Portions of central and east North Dakota. When? From 3 p.m. Monday to 4 a.m. Central Daylight Time Tuesday. The following impacts are expected. Things left and secured outside will be blown around. Winds this strong can make driving difficult, especially for high-profile vehicles. Use extra caution. The regional weather forecast from your National Weather Service office in Bismarck. High chances for rain showers late tonight, with chances diminishing from southwest to northeast on Monday. Gusty winds develop over western locations today, spreading statewide overnight into Monday. The strongest winds will come Monday, with gusts 50 to 60 miles per hour much of western North Dakota. A wind advisory in effect for most of the state. Occasional rain shower chances mid to late week. The detailed forecast for North Dakota: tonight, mostly clear in the evening, then becoming mostly cloudy. Rain showers with a few thunderstorms developing late. Windy west and central. Lows in the 40s to 50s. Monday, cloudy in the morning, then becoming mostly sunny. Showers and slight chance of thunderstorms. Very windy. Highs in the upper 50s to mid 70s. Monday night, partly cloudy. Lows in the 40s to lower 50s. Tuesday, partly cloudy in the morning, then clearing. Highs in the upper 50s to lower 70s. Here is the forecast for the Bismarck, Mendham listening area. Wind advisory in effect from 3 p.m. Monday to 4 a.m. Central Daylight Time Tuesday. Rest of today, sunny. Highs in the lower 70s. Southeast winds around 15 miles per hour. Tonight, mostly clear in the evening, then mostly cloudy with a chance of showers and a slight chance of thunderstorms after midnight. Lows in the mid-50s. Southeast winds 10 to 20 miles per hour with gusts up to 30 miles per hour. Chance of rain 40%. Monday, cloudy with showers and a slight chance of thunderstorms in the morning, then

sunny in the afternoon. Windy. Highs in the lower 70s. South winds 20 to 25 miles per hour, becoming west 20 to 30 miles per hour in the afternoon. Monday night, mostly clear. Windy. Lows in the upper 40s. West winds 15 to 30 miles per hour with gusts up to 40 miles per hour. Tuesday, sunny. Highs in the upper 60s. Northwest winds 5 to 15 miles per hour with gusts up to 25 miles per hour. Tuesday night, increasing clouds. Lows in the mid-40s. Wednesday, mostly cloudy with a chance of showers in the morning, then partly sunny with a slight chance of showers in the afternoon. Highs in the upper 60s. Chance of rain 40%. Wednesday night, mostly cloudy in the evening then clearing. Lows in the upper 40s. Thursday, mostly sunny. Highs in the lower 70s. Thursday night, partly cloudy with a slight chance of showers in the evening, then mostly cloudy with a chance of showers after midnight. Lows in the lower 50s. Chance of rain 40%. Friday, decreasing clouds. A 40% chance of showers. Highs in the lower 70s. Friday night, mostly cloudy with a 40% chance of showers. Lows in the lower 50s. Saturday, mostly sunny. A chance of showers in the morning, then a slight chance of showers in the afternoon. Highs in the lower 70s. Chance of rain 30%. For Western Lake Sakakawea, rest of today, breezy. Southeast winds 15 to 25 miles per hour. Sunny. Highs in the upper 60s. Tonight, windy. Southeast winds 25 to 35 miles per hour. Mostly clear in the evening, then becoming mostly cloudy. Lows around 50. For Eastern Lake Sakakawea, rest of today, southeast winds 10 to 15 miles per hour. Sunny. Highs around 70. Tonight, windy. Southeast winds 25 to 35 miles per hour. Mostly clear in the evening, then becoming mostly cloudy. Lows in the upper 40s. For Northern Lake Oahe, rest of today, southeast winds 10 to 20 miles per hour. Sunny. Highs in the lower 70s. Tonight, windy. Southeast winds 25 to 35 miles per hour. Partly cloudy in the evening, then becoming cloudy. Lows in the lower 50s. Here are the weather conditions at 3 p.m. Central Daylight Time. Bismarck, mostly sunny. Temperature 69 degrees, relative humidity 34%. Wind southeast at 13 miles an hour, gusting to 20. Pressure 30.11 inches and falling. Mendham, sunny. 68 degrees, relative humidity 49%. Wind east at 15 miles an hour. Hazen, sunny. 70 degrees, relative humidity 30%. Wind southeast at 10 miles an hour, gusting to 17. Harvey, sunny. 64 degrees, relative humidity 36%. Minot, sunny. 64 degrees, relative humidity 41%. Wind southeast at 6 miles an hour. Dickinson, sunny. 70 degrees, relative humidity 36%. Wind southeast at 22 miles an hour, gusting to 29. Elsewhere around North Dakota, it was 67 at Garrison. It was sunny, with a temperature of 66 at Williston, 65 at Jamestown, 67 at Fargo, and 60 at Devil's Lake. At Grand Forks, it was mostly sunny, with a temperature of 64. In northern South Dakota, it was mostly sunny, and the temperatures were 69 degrees. In eastern Montana, skies ranged from sunny to mostly sunny. It was 75 at Miles City, 74 at Glendive, and 74 at Sydney. Once again, at Bismarck, the temperature was 69 degrees under mostly sunny skies. 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Providing weather information 24 hours a day from your National Weather Service office in Bismarck. Here are the weather conditions at 4 p.m. Central Daylight Time. Bismarck, sunny. Temperature 71 degrees, relative humidity 33%. Wind southeast at 10 miles an hour, gusting to 21. Pressure 30 points.

Elsewhere around North Dakota, it was 69 at Garrison. It was sunny, with a temperature of 68 at Williston, 66 at Jamestown, 68 at Fargo, and 61 at Devil's Lake. At Grand Forks, it was mostly sunny, with a temperature of 66. In northern South Dakota, it was mostly sunny. It was 72 at Mobridge, and 68 at Aberdeen. In eastern Montana, it was sunny. It was 78 at Miles City, 74 at Glendive, and 75 at Sydney. Once again, at Bismarck, the temperature was 71 degrees under sunny skies. Wind advisory for the following counties in North Dakota: eastern McLean, eastern Morton, eastern Sioux, Grant, Mercer, Oliver, western Morton, and western Sioux. Wind advisory in effect from noon Central Daylight Time or 11 a.m. Mountain Daylight Time Monday to midnight Central Daylight Time or 11 p.m. Mountain Daylight Time Monday night. What? West winds 30 to 40 miles per hour with gusts up to 55 miles per hour expected. Where? Portions of western North Dakota. When? From noon Central Daylight Time or 11 a.m. Mountain Daylight Time Monday to midnight Central Daylight Time or 11 p.m. Mountain Daylight Time Monday night. The following impacts are expected. Things left and secured outside will be blown around. Winds this strong can make driving difficult, especially for high-profile vehicles. Use extra caution. Wind advisory for the following counties in North Dakota: Burley, Emmons, Kidder, Sheridan, and Wells. Wind advisory in effect from 3 p.m. Monday to 4 a.m. Central Daylight Time Tuesday. What? West winds 20 to 30 miles per hour with gusts up to 50 miles per hour expected. Where? Portions of central and east North Dakota. When? From 3 p.m. Monday to 4 a.m. Central Daylight Time Tuesday. The following impacts are expected. Things left and secured outside will be blown around. Winds this strong can make driving difficult, especially for high-profile vehicles. Use extra caution. The regional weather forecast from your National Weather Service office in Bismarck. High chances for rain showers late tonight, with chances diminishing from southwest to northeast on Monday. Gusty winds develop over western locations today, spreading statewide overnight into Monday. The strongest winds will come Monday, with gusts 50 to 60 miles per hour much of western North Dakota. A wind advisory in effect for most of the state. Occasional rain shower chances mid to late week. The detailed forecast for North Dakota: tonight, mostly clear in the evening, then becoming mostly cloudy. Rain showers with a few thunderstorms developing late. Windy west and central. Lows in the 40s to 50s. Monday, cloudy in the morning, then becoming mostly sunny. Showers and slight chance of thunderstorms. Very windy. Highs in the upper 50s to mid 70s. Monday night, partly cloudy. Lows in the 40s to lower 50s. Tuesday, partly cloudy in the morning, then clearing. Highs in the upper 50s to lower 70s. Here is the forecast for the Bismarck, Minden listening area. Wind advisory in effect from 3 p.m. Monday to 4 a.m. Central Daylight Time Tuesday. Rest of today, sunny. Highs in the lower 70s. Southeast winds around 15 miles per hour. Tonight, mostly clear in the evening, then mostly cloudy with a chance of showers and a slight chance of thunderstorms after midnight. Lows in the mid-50s. Southeast winds 10 to 20 miles per hour with gusts up to 30 miles per hour. Chance of rain 40%. Monday, cloudy with showers and a slight chance of thunderstorms in the morning, then sunny in the afternoon. Windy. Highs in the lower 70s. South winds 20 to 25 miles per hour, becoming west 20 to 30 miles per hour in the afternoon. Monday night, mostly clear. Windy. Lows in the upper 40s. West winds 15 to 30 miles per hour with gusts up to 40 miles per hour. Tuesday, sunny. Highs in the upper 60s. Northwest winds 5 to 15 miles per hour with gusts up to 25 miles per hour. Tuesday night, increasing clouds. Lows in the mid-40s. Wednesday, mostly cloudy with a chance of showers in the morning, then partly sunny with a slight chance of showers in the afternoon. Highs in the upper 60s. Chance of rain 40%. Wednesday night, mostly cloudy in the evening, then clearing.

lows in the upper 40s. Thursday, mostly sunny. Highs in the lower 70s. Thursday night, partly cloudy with a slight chance of showers in the evening, then mostly cloudy with a chance of showers after midnight. Lows in the lower 50s. Chance of rain 40%. Friday, decreasing clouds. A 40% chance of showers. Highs in the lower 70s. Friday night, mostly cloudy with a 40% chance of showers. Lows in the lower 50s. Saturday, mostly sunny. A chance of showers in the morning, then a slight chance of showers in the afternoon. Highs in the lower 70s. Chance of rain 30%. For Western Lake Sakakawea, rest of today, breezy. Southeast winds 15 to 25 miles per hour. Sunny. Highs in the upper 60s. Tonight, windy. Southeast winds 25 to 35 miles per hour. Mostly clear in the evening, then becoming mostly cloudy. Lows around 50. For Eastern Lake Sakakawea, rest of today, southeast winds 10 to 15 miles per hour. Sunny. Highs around 70. Tonight, windy. Southeast winds 25 to 35 miles per hour. Mostly clear in the evening, then becoming mostly cloudy. Lows in the upper 40s. For Northern Lake Oahe, rest of today, southeast winds 10 to 20 miles per hour. Sunny. Highs in the lower 70s. Tonight, windy. Southeast winds 25 to 35 miles per hour. Partly cloudy in the evening, then becoming cloudy. Lows in the lower 50s. Here are the weather conditions at 4 p.m. Central Daylight Time. Bismarck, sunny. Temperature 71 degrees, relative humidity 33%. Wind southeast at 10 miles an hour, gusting to 21. Pressure 30.08 inches and falling. Mendan, partly sunny. 68 degrees, relative humidity 49%. Wind east at 13 miles an hour, gusting to 20. Hazen, mostly sunny. 70 degrees, relative humidity 32%. Wind southeast at 13 miles an hour, gusting to 21. Harvey, sunny. 66 degrees, relative humidity 34%. Minot, sunny. 65 degrees, relative humidity 39%. Wind east at 7 miles an hour, gusting to 16. Dickinson, sunny. 70 degrees, relative humidity 34%. Wind southeast at 21 miles an hour, gusting to 32. Elsewhere around North Dakota, it was 69 at Garrison. It was sunny, with a temperature of 68 at Williston, 66 at Jamestown, 68 at Fargo, and 61 at Devil's Lake. At Grand Forks, it was mostly sunny, with a temperature of 66. In northern South Dakota, it was mostly sunny. It was 72 at Mobridge, and 68 at Aberdeen. In eastern Montana, it was sunny. It was 78 at Miles City, 74 at Glendive, and 75 at Sydney. Once again, at Bismarck, the temperature was 71 degrees under sunny skies. Here are the weather conditions at 4 p.m. Central Daylight Time. Bismarck, sunny. Temperature 71 degrees, relative humidity 33%. Wind southeast at 10 miles an hour, gusting to 21. Pressure 30.08 inches and falling. Mendan, partly sunny. 68 degrees, relative humidity 49%. Wind east at 13 miles an hour, gusting to 20. Hazen, mostly sunny. 70 degrees, relative humidity 32%. Wind southeast at 13 miles an hour, gusting to 21. Harvey, sunny. 66 degrees, relative humidity 34%. Minot, sunny. 65 degrees, relative humidity 39%. Wind east at 7 miles an hour, gusting to 16. Dickinson, sunny. 70 degrees, relative humidity 34%. Wind southeast at 21 miles an hour, gusting to 32. Elsewhere around North Dakota, it was 69 at Garrison. It was sunny, with a temperature of 68 at Williston, 66 at Jamestown, 68 at Fargo, and 61 at Devil's Lake. At Grand Forks, it was mostly sunny, with a temperature of 66.

In northern South Dakota, it was mostly sunny. It was 72 at Mobridge and 68 at Aberdeen. In eastern Montana, it was sunny. It was 78 at Miles City, 74 at Glendive, and 75 at Sydney. Once again, at Bismarck, the temperature was 71 degrees under sunny skies. Wind advisory for the following counties in North Dakota: eastern McLean, eastern Morton, eastern Sioux, Grant, Mercer, Oliver, western Morton, and western Sioux. Wind advisory in effect from noon Central Daylight Time or 11 a.m. Mountain Daylight Time Monday to midnight Central Daylight Time or 11 p.m. Mountain Daylight Time Monday night. What? West winds 30 to 40 miles per hour with gusts up to 55 miles per hour expected. Where? Portions of western North Dakota. When? From noon Central Daylight Time or 11 a.m. Mountain Daylight Time Monday to midnight Central Daylight Time or 11 p.m. Mountain Daylight Time Monday night. The following impacts are expected. Things left and secured outside will be blown around. Winds this strong can make driving difficult, especially for high-profile vehicles. Use extra caution. Wind advisory for the following counties in North Dakota: Burley, Emmons, Kidder, Sheridan, and Wells. Wind advisory in effect from 3 p.m. Monday to 4 a.m. Central Daylight Time Tuesday. What? West winds 20 to 30 miles per hour with gusts up to 50 miles per hour expected. Where? Portions of central and east North Dakota. When? From 3 p.m. Monday to 4 a.m. Central Daylight Time Tuesday. The following impacts are expected. Things left and secured outside will be blown around. Winds this strong can make driving difficult, especially for high-profile vehicles. Use extra caution. The regional weather forecast from your National Weather Service office in Bismarck. High chances for rain showers late tonight, with chances diminishing from southwest to northeast on Monday. Gusty winds develop over western locations today, spreading statewide overnight into Monday. The strongest winds will come Monday, with gusts 50 to 60 miles per hour much of western North Dakota. A wind advisory in effect for most of the state. Occasional rain shower chances mid to late week. The detailed forecast for North Dakota: tonight, mostly clear in the evening, then becoming mostly cloudy. Rain showers with a few thunderstorms developing late. Windy west and central. Lows in the 40s to 50s. Monday, cloudy in the morning, then becoming mostly sunny. Showers and slight chance of thunderstorms. Very windy. Highs in the upper 50s to mid 70s. Monday night, partly cloudy. Lows in the 40s to lower 50s. Tuesday, partly cloudy in the morning, then clearing. Highs in the upper 50s to lower 70s. Here is the forecast for the Bismarck, Minden listening area. Wind advisory in effect from 3 p.m. Monday to 4 a.m. Central Daylight Time Tuesday. Rest of today, sunny. Highs in the lower 70s. Southeast winds around 15 miles per hour. Tonight, mostly clear in the evening, then mostly cloudy with a chance of showers and a slight chance of thunderstorms after midnight. Lows in the mid-50s. Southeast winds 10 to 20 miles per hour with gusts up to 30 miles per hour. Chance of rain 40%. Monday, cloudy with showers and a slight chance of thunderstorms in the morning, then sunny in the afternoon. Windy. Highs in the lower 70s. South winds 20 to 25 miles per hour, becoming west 20 to 30 miles per hour in the afternoon. Monday night, mostly clear. Windy. Lows in the upper 40s. West winds 15 to 30 miles per hour with gusts up to 40 miles per hour. Tuesday, sunny. Highs in the upper 60s. Northwest winds 5 to 15 miles per hour with gusts up to 25 miles per hour. Tuesday night, increasing clouds. Lows in the mid-40s. Wednesday, mostly cloudy with a chance of showers in the morning, then partly sunny with a slight chance of showers in the afternoon. Highs in the upper 60s. Chance of rain 40%. Wednesday night, mostly cloudy in the evening, then clearing. Lows in the upper 40s. Thursday, mostly sunny. Highs in the lower 70s. Thursday night, partly cloudy with a slight chance of showers in the evening, then mostly cloudy with a chance of showers after midnight. Lows in the lower 50s. Chance of rain 40%.

Friday, decreasing clouds. A 40% chance of showers. Highs in the lower 70s. Friday night, mostly cloudy with a 40% chance of showers. Lows in the lower 50s. Saturday, mostly sunny. A chance of showers in the morning, then a slight chance of showers in the afternoon. Highs in the lower 70s. Chance of rain 30%. For Western Lake Sakakawea, rest of today, breezy. Southeast winds 15 to 25 miles per hour. Sunny. Highs in the upper 60s. Tonight, windy. Southeast winds 25 to 35 miles per hour. Mostly clear in the evening, then becoming mostly cloudy. Lows around 50. For Eastern Lake Sakakawea, rest of today, southeast winds 10 to 15 miles per hour. Sunny. Highs around 70. Tonight, windy. Southeast winds 25 to 35 miles per hour. Mostly clear in the evening, then becoming mostly cloudy. Lows in the upper 40s. For Northern Lake Oahe, rest of today, southeast winds 10 to 20 miles per hour. Sunny. Highs in the lower 70s. Tonight, windy. Southeast winds 25 to 35 miles per hour. Partly cloudy in the evening, then becoming cloudy. Lows in the lower 50s. Here are the weather conditions at 4 p.m. Central Daylight Time. Bismarck, sunny. Temperature 71 degrees, relative humidity 33%. Wind southeast at 10 miles an hour, gusting to 21. Pressure 30.08 inches and falling. Mendan, partly sunny. 68 degrees, relative humidity 49%. Wind east at 13 miles an hour, gusting to 20. Hazen, mostly sunny. 70 degrees, relative humidity 32%. Wind southeast at 13 miles an hour, gusting to 21. Harvey, sunny. 66 degrees, relative humidity 34%. Minot, sunny. 65 degrees, relative humidity 39%. Wind east at 7 miles an hour, gusting to 16. Dickinson, sunny. 70 degrees, relative humidity 34%. Wind southeast at 21 miles an hour, gusting to 32. Elsewhere around North Dakota, it was 69 at Garrison. It was sunny, with a temperature of 68 at Williston, 66 at Jamestown, 68 at Fargo, and 61 at Devil's Lake. At Grand Forks, it was mostly sunny, with a temperature of 66. In northern South Dakota, it was mostly sunny. It was 72 at Mobridge, and 68 at Aberdeen. In eastern Montana, it was sunny. It was 78 at Miles City, 74 at Glendive, and 75 at Sydney. Once again, at Bismarck, the temperature was 71 degrees under sunny skies. Wind advisory for the following counties in North Dakota: Eastern McLean, Eastern Morton, Eastern Sioux, Grant, Mercer, Oliver, Western Morton, and Western Sioux. Wind advisory in effect from noon Central Daylight Time or 11 a.m. Mountain Daylight Time Monday to midnight Central Daylight Time or 11 p.m. Mountain Daylight Time Monday night. What? West winds 30 to 40 miles per hour with gusts up to 55 miles per hour expected. Where? Portions of western North Dakota. When? From noon Central Daylight Time or 11 a.m. Mountain Daylight Time Monday to midnight Central Daylight Time or 11 p.m. Mountain Daylight Time Monday night. The following impacts are expected. Things left unsecured outside will be blown around. Winds this strong can make driving difficult, especially for high-profile vehicles. Use extra caution. Wind advisory for the following counties in North Dakota: Burley, Emmons, Kidder, Sheridan, and Wells. Wind advisory in effect from 3 p.m. Monday to 4 a.m. Central Daylight Time Tuesday. What? West winds 20 to 30 miles per hour with gusts up to 50 miles per hour expected. Where? Portions of central and east North Dakota. When? From 3 p.m. Monday to 4 a.m. Central Daylight Time Tuesday. The following impacts are expected. Things left unsecured outside will be blown around. Winds this strong can make driving difficult, especially for high-profile vehicles. Use extra caution. The regional weather forecast from your National Weather Service office in Bismarck. High chance.

for rain showers late tonight, with chances diminishing from southwest to northeast on Monday. Gusty winds develop over western locations today, spreading statewide overnight into Monday. The strongest winds will come Monday, with gusts 50 to 60 miles per hour much of western North Dakota. A wind advisory in effect for most of the state. Occasional rain shower chances mid to late week. The detailed forecast for North Dakota, tonight, mostly clear in the evening then becoming mostly cloudy. Rain showers with a few thunderstorms developing late. Windy west and central. Lows in the 40s to 50s. Monday, cloudy in the morning then becoming mostly sunny. Showers and slight chance of thunderstorms. Very windy. Highs in the upper 50s to mid 70s. Monday night, partly cloudy. Lows in the 40s to lower 50s. Tuesday, partly cloudy in the morning then clearing. Highs in the upper 50s to lower 70s. Here is the forecast for the Bismarck Minden listening area. Wind advisory in effect from 3 p.m. Monday to 4 a.m. Central Daylight Time Tuesday. Rest of today, sunny. Highs in the lower 70s. Southeast winds around 15 miles per hour. Tonight, mostly clear in the evening, then mostly cloudy with a chance of showers and a slight chance of thunderstorms after midnight. Lows in the mid-50s. Southeast winds 10 to 20 miles per hour with gusts up to 30 miles per hour. Chance of rain 40%. Monday, cloudy with showers and a slight chance of thunderstorms in the morning, then sunny in the afternoon. Windy. Highs in the lower 70s. South winds 20 to 25 miles per hour, becoming west 20 to 30 miles per hour in the afternoon. Monday night, mostly clear. Windy. Lows in the upper 40s. West winds 15 to 30 miles per hour with gusts up to 40 miles per hour. Tuesday, sunny. Highs in the upper 60s. Northwest winds 5 to 15 miles per hour with gusts up to 25 miles per hour. Tuesday night, increasing clouds. Lows in the mid-40s. Wednesday, mostly cloudy with a chance of showers in the morning, then partly sunny with a slight chance of showers in the afternoon. Highs in the upper 60s. Chance of rain 40%. Wednesday night, mostly cloudy in the evening then clearing. Lows in the upper 40s. Thursday, mostly sunny. Highs in the lower 70s. Thursday night, partly cloudy with a slight chance of showers in the evening, then mostly cloudy with a chance of showers after midnight. Lows in the lower 50s. Chance of rain 40%. Friday, decreasing clouds. A 40% chance of showers. Highs in the lower 70s. Friday night, mostly cloudy with a 40% chance of showers. Lows in the lower 50s. Saturday, mostly sunny. A chance of showers in the morning, then a slight chance of showers in the afternoon. Highs in the lower 70s. Chance of rain 30%. For Western Lake Sakakawea, rest of today, breezy. Southeast winds 15 to 25 miles per hour. Sunny. Highs in the upper 60s. Tonight, windy. Southeast winds 25 to 35 miles per hour. Mostly clear in the evening then becoming mostly cloudy. Lows around 50. For Eastern Lake Sakakawea, rest of today, southeast winds 10 to 15 miles per hour. Sunny. Highs around 70. Tonight, windy. Southeast winds 25 to 35 miles per hour. Mostly clear in the evening then becoming mostly cloudy. Lows in the upper 40s. For Northern Lake Oahe, rest of today, southeast winds 10 to 20 miles per hour. Sunny. Highs in the lower 70s. Tonight, windy. Southeast winds 25 to 35 miles per hour. Partly cloudy in the evening then becoming cloudy. Lows in the lower 50s. Here are the weather conditions at 4 p.m. Central Daylight Time. Bismarck, sunny. Temperature 71 degrees, relative humidity 33%. Wind southeast at 10 miles an hour, gusting to 21. Pressure 30.08 inches and falling. Minden, partly sunny. 68 degrees, relative humidity 49%. Wind east at 13 miles an hour, gusting to 20. Hazen, mostly sunny.

70 degrees, relative humidity 32%. Wind southeast at 13 miles an hour, gusting to 21. Harvey, sunny. 66 degrees, relative humidity 34%. Minot, sunny. 65 degrees, relative humidity 39%. Wind east at 7 miles an hour, gusting to 16. Dickinson, sunny. 70 degrees, relative humidity 34%. Wind southeast at 21 miles an hour, gusting to 32. Elsewhere around North Dakota, it was 69 at Garrison. It was sunny, with a temperature of 68 at Williston, 66 at Jamestown, 68 at Fargo, and 61 at Devil's Lake. At Grand Forks, it was mostly sunny, with a temperature of 66. In northern South Dakota, it was mostly sunny. It was 72 at Mobridge, and 68 at Aberdeen. In eastern Montana, it was sunny. It was 78 at Miles City, 74 at Glendive, and 75 at Sydney. Once again, at Bismarck, the temperature was 71 degrees under sunny skies. Wind advisory for the following counties in North Dakota: eastern McLean, eastern Morton, eastern Sioux, Grant, Mercer, Oliver, western Morton, and western Sioux. Wind advisory in effect from noon Central Daylight Time or 11 a.m. Mountain Daylight Time Monday to midnight Central Daylight Time or 11 p.m. Mountain Daylight Time Monday night. What? West winds 30 to 40 miles per hour with gusts up to 55 miles per hour expected. Where? Portions of western North Dakota. When? From noon Central Daylight Time or 11 a.m. Mountain Daylight Time Monday to midnight Central Daylight Time or 11 p.m. Mountain Daylight Time Monday night. The following impacts are expected. Things left and secured outside will be blown around. Winds this strong can make driving difficult, especially for high-profile vehicles. Use extra caution. Wind advisory for the following counties in North Dakota: Burley, Emmons, Kidder, Sheridan, and Wells. Wind advisory in effect from 3 p.m. Monday to 4 a.m. Central Daylight Time Tuesday. What? West winds 20 to 30 miles per hour with gusts up to 50 miles per hour expected. Where? Portions of central and east North Dakota. When? From 3 p.m. Monday to 4 a.m. Central Daylight Time Tuesday. The following impacts are expected. Things left and secured outside will be blown around. Winds this strong can make driving difficult, especially for high-profile vehicles. Use extra caution. 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The regional weather forecast from your National Weather Service office in Bismarck. High chances for rain showers late tonight, with chances diminishing from southwest to northeast on Monday. Gusty winds develop over western locations today, spreading statewide overnight into Monday. The strongest winds will come Monday, with gusts 50 to 60 miles per hour much of western North Dakota. A wind advisory in effect for most of the state. Occasional rain shower chances mid to late week. The detailed forecast for North Dakota: tonight, mostly clear in the evening, then becoming mostly cloudy. Rain showers with a few thunderstorms developing late. Windy west and central. Lows in the 40s to 50s. Monday, cloudy in the morning, then becoming mostly sunny. Showers and slight chance of thunderstorms. Very windy. Highs in the upper 50s to mid 70s. Monday night, partly cloudy. Lows in the 40s to lower 50s. Tuesday, partly cloudy in the morning, then clearing. Highs in the upper 50s to lower 70s. Here is the forecast for the Bismarck, Minden listening area. Wind advisory in effect from 3 p.m. Monday to 4 a.m. Central Daylight Time Tuesday. Rest of today, sunny. Highs in the lower 70s. Southeast winds around 15 miles per hour. Tonight, mostly clear in the evening, then mostly cloudy with a chance of showers and a slight chance of thunderstorms after midnight. Lows in the mid-50s. Southeast winds 10 to 20 miles per hour with gusts up to 30 miles per hour. Chance of rain 40%. Monday, cloudy with showers and a slight chance of thunderstorms in the morning, then sunny in the afternoon. Windy. Highs in the

70s. South winds 20 to 25 miles per hour, becoming west 20 to 30 miles per hour in the afternoon. Monday night, mostly clear. Windy. Lows in the upper 40s. West winds 15 to 30 miles per hour with gusts up to 40 miles per hour. Tuesday, sunny. Highs in the upper 60s. Northwest winds 5 to 15 miles per hour with gusts up to 25 miles per hour. Tuesday night, increasing clouds per hour. Tuesday night, increasing clouds. Lows in the mid-40s. Wednesday, mostly cloudy with a chance of showers in the morning, then partly sunny with a slight chance of showers in the afternoon. Highs in the upper 60s. Chance of rain 40%. Wednesday night, mostly cloudy in the evening then clearing. Lows in the upper 40s. Thursday, mostly sunny. Highs in the lower 70s. Thursday night, partly cloudy with a slight chance of showers in the evening, then mostly cloudy with a chance of showers after midnight. Lows in the lower 50s. Chance of rain 40%. Friday, decreasing clouds. A 40% chance of showers. Highs in the lower 70s. Friday night, mostly cloudy with a 40% chance of showers. Lows in the lower 50s. Saturday, mostly sunny. A chance of showers in the morning, then a slight chance of showers in the afternoon. Highs in the lower 70s. Chance of rain 30%. For Western Lake Sakakawea, tonight, windy. Southeast winds 25 to 35 miles per hour. Partly cloudy in the evening, then becoming mostly cloudy. Lows in the lower 50s. Monday, strong winds. South winds 25 to 35 miles per hour, shifting to the southwest late in the morning, then increasing to west 35 to 50 miles per hour in the afternoon. Slight chance of thunderstorms early in the morning. Showers through the day. Cloudy in the morning, then clearing. Highs in the mid-60s. For Eastern Lake Sakakawea, tonight, windy. Southeast winds 25 to 35 miles per hour. Mostly clear in the evening, then becoming mostly cloudy. Lows in the lower 50s. Monday, strong winds. Southeast winds 25 to 35 miles per hour, shifting to the southwest late in the morning, then increasing to west 35 to 50 miles per hour in the afternoon. Slight chance of thunderstorms early in the morning. Showers through the day. Cloudy in the morning, then clearing. Highs in the lower 70s. For Northern Lake Oahe, tonight, windy. Southeast winds 25 to 35 miles per hour. Mostly cloudy. Lows in the mid-50s. Monday, very windy. South winds 25 to 40 miles per hour, shifting to the west 25 to 35 miles per hour in the afternoon. Showers and slight chance of thunderstorms. Cloudy in the morning, then clearing. Highs in the lower 70s. Here are the weather conditions at 4 p.m. Central Daylight Time. Bismarck, sunny. Temperature 71 degrees, relative humidity 33%. Wind southeast at 10 miles an hour, gusting to 21. Pressure 30.08 inches and falling. Mandan, partly sunny. 68 degrees, relative humidity 49%. Wind east at 13 miles an hour, gusting to 20. Hazen, mostly sunny. 70 degrees, relative humidity 32%. Wind southeast at 13 miles an hour, gusting to 21. Harvey, sunny. 66 degrees, relative humidity 34%. Minot, sunny. 65 degrees, relative humidity 39%. Wind east at 7 miles an hour, gusting to 16. Dickinson, sunny. 70 degrees, relative humidity 34%. Wind southeast at 21 miles an hour, gusting to 32. Elsewhere around North Dakota, it was 69 at Garrison. It was sunny, with a temperature of 68 at Williston, 66 at Jamestown, 68 at Fargo, and 61 at Devil's Lake. At Grand Forks, it was mostly sunny, with a temperature of 66. In northern South Dakota, it was mostly sunny. It was 72 at Mobridge, and 68 at Aberdeen. In eastern Montana, it was sunny. It was 78 at Miles City, 74 at Glendive, and 75 at Sydney. Once again, at Bismarck.

The temperature was 71 degrees under sunny skies. Wind advisory for the following counties in North Dakota: Eastern McLean, Eastern Morton, Eastern Sioux, Grant, Mercer, Oliver, Western Morton, and Western Sioux. Wind advisory in effect from noon Central Daylight Time or 11 a.m. Mountain Daylight Time Monday to midnight Central Daylight Time or 11 p.m. Mountain Daylight Time Monday night. What? West winds 30 to 40 miles per hour with gusts up to 55 miles per hour expected. Where? Portions of western North Dakota. When? From noon Central Daylight Time or 11 a.m. Mountain Daylight Time Monday to midnight Central Daylight Time or 11 p.m. Mountain Daylight Time Monday night. The following impacts are expected. Things left and secured outside will be blown around. Winds this strong can make driving difficult, especially for high-profile vehicles. Use extra caution. Wind advisory for the following counties in North Dakota: Burley, Emmons, Kidder, Sheridan, and Wells. Wind advisory in effect from 3 p.m. Monday to 4 a.m. Central Daylight Time Tuesday. What? West winds 20 to 30 miles per hour with gusts up to 50 miles per hour expected. Where? Portions of central and east North Dakota. When? From 3 p.m. Monday to 4 a.m. Central Daylight Time Tuesday. The following impacts are expected. Things left and secured outside will be blown around. Winds this strong can make driving difficult, especially for high-profile vehicles. Use extra caution. The regional weather forecast from your National Weather Service office in Bismarck. High chances for rain showers late tonight, with chances diminishing from southwest to northeast on Monday. Gusty winds develop over western locations today, spreading statewide overnight into Monday. The strongest winds will come Monday, with gusts 50 to 60 miles per hour much of western North Dakota. A wind advisory in effect for most of the state. Occasional rain shower chances mid to late week. The detailed forecast for North Dakota: tonight, mostly clear in the evening, then becoming mostly cloudy. Rain showers with a few thunderstorms developing late. Windy west and central. Lows in the 40s to 50s. Monday, cloudy in the morning, then becoming mostly sunny. Showers and slight chance of thunderstorms. Very windy. Highs in the upper 50s to mid 70s. Monday night, partly cloudy. Lows in the 40s to lower 50s. Tuesday, partly cloudy in the morning, then clearing. Highs in the upper 50s to lower 70s. Here is the forecast for the Bismarck, Minden listening area. Wind advisory in effect from 3 p.m. Monday to 4 a.m. Central Daylight Time Tuesday. Rest of today, sunny. Highs in the lower 70s. Southeast winds 10 to 15 miles per hour. Tonight, mostly clear in the evening, then mostly cloudy with a chance of showers and a slight chance of thunderstorms after midnight. Lows in the mid-50s. Southeast winds 10 to 20 miles per hour with gusts up to 30 miles per hour. Chance of rain 40%. Monday, cloudy with showers and a slight chance of thunderstorms in the morning, then sunny in the afternoon. Windy. Highs in the lower 70s. South winds 20 to 25 miles per hour, becoming west 20 to 30 miles per hour in the afternoon. Monday night, mostly clear. Windy. Lows in the upper 40s. West winds 15 to 30 miles per hour with gusts up to 40 miles per hour. Tuesday, sunny. Highs in the upper 60s. Northwest winds 5 to 15 miles per hour with gusts up to 25 miles per hour. Tuesday night, increasing clouds. Lows in the mid-40s. Wednesday, mostly cloudy with a chance of showers in the morning, then partly sunny with a slight chance of showers in the afternoon. Highs in the upper 60s. Chance of rain 40%. Wednesday night, mostly cloudy in the evening, then clearing. Lows in the upper 40s. Thursday, mostly sunny. Highs in the lower 70s. Thursday night, partly cloudy with a slight chance of showers in the evening, then mostly cloudy with a chance of showers after midnight. Lows in the lower 50s. Chance of rain 40%. Friday, decreasing clouds. A 40% chance of showers. Highs in the lower 70s. Friday night, mostly cloudy with a 40% chance of showers. Lows in the lower 50s. Saturday, mostly sunny.

chance of showers in the morning, then a slight chance of showers in the afternoon. Highs in the lower 70s. Chance of rain 30%. For Western Lake Sakakawea, tonight, windy. Southeast winds 25 to 35 miles per hour. Partly cloudy in the evening, then becoming mostly cloudy. Lows in the lower 50s. Monday, strong winds. South winds 25 to 35 miles per hour, shifting to the southwest late in the morning, then increasing to west 35 to 50 miles per hour in the afternoon. Slight chance of thunderstorms early in the morning. Showers through the day. Cloudy in the morning, then clearing. Highs in the mid-60s. For Eastern Lake Sakakawea, tonight, windy. Southeast winds 25 to 35 miles per hour. Mostly clear in the evening, then becoming mostly cloudy. Lows in the lower 50s. Monday, strong winds. Southeast winds 25 to 35 miles per hour, shifting to the southwest late in the morning, then increasing to west 35 to 50 miles per hour in the afternoon. Slight chance of thunderstorms early in the morning. Showers through the day. Cloudy in the morning, then clearing. Highs in the lower 70s. For Northern Lake Oahe, tonight, windy. Southeast winds 25 to 35 miles per hour. Mostly cloudy. Lows in the mid-50s. Monday, very windy. South winds 25 to 40 miles per hour, shifting to the west 25 to 35 miles per hour in the afternoon. Showers and slight chance of thunderstorms. Cloudy in the morning, then clearing. Highs in the lower 70s. Here are the weather conditions at 4 p.m. Central Daylight Time. Bismarck, sunny. Temperature 71 degrees, relative humidity 33%. Wind southeast at 10 miles an hour, gusting to 21. Pressure 30.08 inches and falling. Mandan, partly sunny. 68 degrees, relative humidity 49%. Wind east at 13 miles an hour, gusting to 20. Hazel, mostly sunny. 70 degrees, relative humidity 32%. Wind southeast at 13 miles an hour, gusting to 21. Harvey, sunny. 66 degrees, relative humidity 34%. Minot, sunny. 65 degrees, relative humidity 39%. Wind east at 7 miles an hour, gusting to 16. Dickinson, sunny. 70 degrees, relative humidity 34%. Wind southeast at 21 miles an hour, gusting to 32. Elsewhere around North Dakota, it was 69 at Garrison. It was sunny, with a temperature of 68 at Williston, 66 at Jamestown, 68 at Fargo, and 61 at Devil's Lake. At Grand Forks, it was mostly sunny, with a temperature of 66. In northern South Dakota, it was mostly sunny. It was 72 at Mobridge, and 68 at Aberdeen. In eastern Montana, it was sunny. It was 78 at Miles City, 74 at Glendive, and 75 at Sydney. Once again, at Bismarck, the temperature was 71 degrees under sunny skies. Wind advisory for the following counties in North Dakota: Eastern McLean, Eastern Morton, Eastern Sioux, Grant, Mercer, Oliver, Western Morton, and Western Sioux. Wind advisory in effect from noon Central Daylight Time or 11 a.m. Mountain Daylight Time Monday to midnight Central Daylight Time or 11 p.m. Mountain Daylight Time Monday night. What? West winds 30 to 40 miles per hour with gusts up to 55 miles per hour expected. Where? Portions of western North Dakota. When? From noon Central Daylight Time or 11 a.m. Mountain Daylight Time Monday to midnight Central Daylight Time or 11 p.m. Mountain Daylight Time Monday night. The following impacts are expected. Things left unsecured outside will be blown around. Winds this strong can make driving difficult, especially for high-profile vehicles. Use extra caution. Wind advisory for the following counties in North Dakota: Burley, Emmons, Kidder, Sheridan, and Wells. Wind advisory in effect from 3 p.m. Monday to 4 a.m. Central Daylight Time Tuesday. What? West winds 20 to 30 miles per hour with gusts up to 50 miles per hour expected. Where? Portions of central and east North Dakota. When? From 3 p.m. Monday to 4 a.m. Central Daylight Time Tuesday. The following impacts are expected.

things left unsecured outside will be blown around. 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Use extra caution. The regional weather forecast from your National Weather Service office in Bismarck. High chances for rain showers late tonight, with chances diminishing from southwest to northeast on Monday. Gusty winds develop over western locations today, spreading statewide overnight into Monday. The strongest winds will come Monday, with gusts 50 to 60 miles per hour much of western North Dakota. A wind advisory in effect for most of the state. Occasional rain shower chances mid to late week. The detailed forecast for North Dakota, tonight, mostly clear in the evening then becoming mostly cloudy. Rain showers with a few thunderstorms developing late. Windy west and central. Lows in the 40s to 50s. Monday, cloudy in the morning then becoming mostly sunny. Showers and slight chance of thunderstorms. Very windy. Highs in the upper 50s to mid 70s. Monday night, partly cloudy. Lows in the 40s to lower 50s. Tuesday, partly cloudy in the morning then clearing. Highs in the upper 50s to lower 70s. Here is the forecast for the Bismarck Minden listening area. Wind advisory in effect from 3 p.m. Monday to 4 a.m. Central Daylight Time Tuesday. Rest of today, sunny. Highs in the lower 70s. Southeast winds 10 to 15 miles per hour. Tonight, mostly clear in the evening, then mostly cloudy with a chance of showers and a slight chance of thunderstorms after midnight. Lows in the mid-50s. Southeast winds 10 to 20 miles per hour with gusts up to 30 miles per hour. Chance of rain 40%. Monday, cloudy with showers and a slight chance of thunderstorms in the morning, then sunny in the afternoon. Windy. Highs in the lower 70s. South winds 20 to 25 miles per hour, becoming west 20 to 30 miles per hour in the afternoon. Monday night, mostly clear. Windy. Lows in the upper 40s. West winds 15 to 30 miles per hour with gusts up to 40 miles per hour. Tuesday, sunny. Highs in the upper 60s. Northwest winds 5 to 15 miles per hour with gusts up to 25 miles per hour. Tuesday night, increasing clouds. Lows in the mid-40s. Wednesday, mostly cloudy with a chance of showers in the morning, then partly sunny with a slight chance of showers in the afternoon. Highs in the upper 60s. Chance of rain 40%. Wednesday night, mostly cloudy in the evening then clearing. Lows in the upper 40s. Thursday, mostly sunny. Highs in the lower 70s. Thursday night, partly cloudy with a slight chance of showers in the evening, then mostly cloudy with a chance of showers after midnight. Lows in the lower 50s. Chance of rain 40%. Friday, decreasing clouds. A 40% chance of showers. Highs in the lower 70s. Friday night, mostly cloudy with a 40% chance of showers. Lows in the lower 50s. Saturday, mostly sunny. A chance of showers in the morning, then a slight chance of showers in the afternoon. Highs in the lower 70s. Chance of rain 30%. For Western Lake Sakakawea, tonight, windy. Southeast winds 25 to 35 miles per hour. Partly cloudy in the evening, then becoming mostly cloudy. Lows in the lower 50s. Monday, strong winds. South winds 25 to 35 miles per hour, shifting to the southwest late in the morning, then increasing to west 35 to 50 miles per hour in the afternoon. Slight chance of thunderstorms early in the morning. Showers through the day. Cloudy in the morning, then clearing. Highs in the mid-60s. For Eastern Lake Sakakawea, tonight, windy. Southeast winds 25 to 35 miles per hour. Mostly clear in the evening, then becoming mostly cloudy. Lows in the lower 50s. Monday, strong winds. Southeast winds 25 to 35 miles per hour, shifting to the southwest late in the morning, then increasing to west 35 to 50 miles per hour in the afternoon. Slight chance of thunderstorms early in the morning. Showers through the day. Cloudy in the morning, then clearing. Highs in the lower 70s. For Northern Lake Oahe, tonight, windy. Southeast winds 25 to 35 miles per hour.

mostly cloudy. Lows in the mid-50s. Monday, very windy. South winds 25 to 40 miles per hour, shifting to the west 25 to 35 miles per hour in the afternoon. Showers and slight chance of thunderstorms. Cloudy in the morning, then clearing. Highs in the lower 70s. Here are the weather conditions at 4 p.m. Central Daylight Time. Bismarck, sunny. Temperature 71 degrees, relative humidity 33%. Wind southeast at 10 miles an hour, gusting to 21. Pressure 30.08 inches and falling. Mendon, partly sunny. 68 degrees, relative humidity 49%. Wind east at 13 miles an hour, gusting to 20. Hazen, mostly sunny. 70 degrees, relative humidity 32%. Wind southeast at 13 miles an hour, gusting to 21. Harvey, sunny. 66 degrees, relative humidity 34%. Minot, sunny. 65 degrees, relative humidity 39%. Wind east at 7 miles an hour, gusting to 16. Dickinson, sunny. 70 degrees, relative humidity 34%. Wind southeast at 21 miles an hour, gusting to 32. Elsewhere around North Dakota, it was 69 at Garrison. It was sunny, with a temperature of 68 at Williston, 66 at Jamestown, 68 at Fargo, and 61 at Devil's Lake. At Grand Forks, it was mostly sunny, with a temperature of 66. In northern South Dakota, it was mostly sunny. It was 72 at Mobridge, and 68 at Aberdeen. In eastern Montana, it was sunny. It was 78 at Miles City, 74 at Glendive, and 75 at Sydney. Once again, at Bismarck, the temperature was 71 degrees under sunny skies. Wind advisory for the following counties in North Dakota: eastern McLean, eastern Morton, eastern Sioux, Grant, Mercer, Oliver, western Morton, and western Sioux. Wind advisory in effect from noon Central Daylight Time or 11 a.m. Mountain Daylight Time Monday to midnight Central Daylight Time or 11 p.m. Mountain Daylight Time Monday night. What? West winds 30 to 40 miles per hour with gusts up to 55 miles per hour expected. Where? Portions of western North Dakota. When? From noon Central Daylight Time or 11 a.m. Mountain Daylight Time Monday to midnight Central Daylight Time or 11 p.m. Mountain Daylight Time Monday night. The following impacts are expected. Things left and secured outside will be blown around. Winds this strong can make driving difficult, especially for high-profile vehicles. Use extra caution. Wind advisory for the following counties in North Dakota: Burley, Emmons, Kidder, Sheridan, and Wells. Wind advisory in effect from 3 p.m. Monday to 4 a.m. Central Daylight Time Tuesday. What? West winds 20 to 30 miles per hour with gusts up to 50 miles per hour expected. Where? Portions of central and east North Dakota. When? From 3 p.m. Monday to 4 a.m. Central Daylight Time Tuesday. The following impacts are expected. Things left and secured outside will be blown around. Winds this strong can make driving difficult, especially for high-profile vehicles. Use extra caution. The regional weather forecast from your National Weather Service office in Bismarck. High chances for rain showers late tonight, with chances diminishing from southwest to northeast on Monday. Gusty winds develop over western locations today, spreading statewide overnight into Monday. The strongest winds will come Monday, with gusts 50 to 60 miles per hour much of western North Dakota. A wind advisory in effect for most of the state. Occasional rain shower chances mid to late week. The detailed forecast for North Dakota: tonight, mostly clear in the evening, then becoming mostly cloudy. Rain showers with a few thunderstorms developing late. Windy west and central. Lows in the 40s to 50s. Monday, cloudy in the morning, then becoming mostly sunny. Showers and slight chance of thunderstorms. Very windy. Highs in the upper 50s to mid 70s. Monday night, partly cloudy. Lows in the 40s to lower 50s. Tuesday, partly cloudy in the morning, then clearing. Highs in the upper 50s to lower 70s. Here is the forecast for the Bismarck, Mendon listening area. Wind advisory in effect from 3 p.m. Monday to 4 a.m. Central.

Daylight Time Tuesday. Rest of today, sunny. Highs in the lower 70s. Southeast winds 10 to 15 miles per hour. Tonight, mostly clear in the evening, then mostly cloudy with a chance of showers and a slight chance of thunderstorms after midnight. Lows in the mid-50s. Southeast winds 10 to 20 miles per hour with gusts up to 30 miles per hour. Chance of rain 40%. Monday, cloudy with showers and a slight chance of thunderstorms in the morning, then sunny in the afternoon. Windy. Highs in the lower 70s. South winds 20 to 25 miles per hour, becoming west 20 to 30 miles per hour in the afternoon. Monday night, mostly clear. Windy. Lows in the upper 40s. West winds 15 to 30 miles per hour with gusts up to 40 miles per hour. Tuesday, sunny. Highs in the upper 60s. Northwest winds 5 to 15 miles per hour with gusts up to 25 miles per hour. Tuesday night, increasing clouds. Lows in the mid-40s. Wednesday, mostly cloudy with a chance of showers in the morning, then partly sunny with a slight chance of showers in the afternoon. Highs in the upper 60s. Chance of rain 40%. Wednesday night, mostly cloudy in the evening then clearing. Lows in the upper 40s. Thursday, mostly sunny. Highs in the lower 70s. Thursday night, partly cloudy with a slight chance of showers in the evening, then mostly cloudy with a chance of showers after midnight. Lows in the lower 50s. Chance of rain 40%. Friday, decreasing clouds. A 40% chance of showers. Highs in the lower 70s. Friday night, mostly cloudy with a 40% chance of showers. Lows in the lower 50s. Saturday, mostly sunny. A chance of showers in the morning, then a slight chance of showers in the afternoon. Highs in the lower 70s. Chance of rain 30%. For Western Lake Sakakawea, tonight, windy. Southeast winds 25 to 35 miles per hour. Partly cloudy in the evening, then becoming mostly cloudy. Lows in the lower 50s. Monday, strong winds. South winds 25 to 35 miles per hour, shifting to the southwest late in the morning, then increasing to west 35 to 50 miles per hour in the afternoon. Slight chance of thunderstorms early in the morning. Showers through the day. Cloudy in the morning, then clearing. Highs in the mid-60s. For Eastern Lake Sakakawea, tonight, windy. Southeast winds 25 to 35 miles per hour. Mostly clear in the evening, then becoming mostly cloudy. Lows in the lower 50s. Monday, strong winds. Southeast winds 25 to 35 miles per hour, shifting to the southwest late in the morning, then increasing to west 35 to 50 miles per hour in the afternoon. Slight chance of thunderstorms early in the morning. Showers through the day. Cloudy in the morning, then clearing. Highs in the lower 70s. For Northern Lake Oahe, tonight, windy. Southeast winds 25 to 35 miles per hour. Mostly cloudy. Lows in the mid-50s. Monday, very windy. South winds 25 to 40 miles per hour, shifting to the west 25 to 35 miles per hour in the afternoon. Showers and slight chance of thunderstorms. Cloudy in the morning, then clearing. Highs in the lower 70s. 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Providing weather information 24 hours a day from your National Weather Service office in Bismarck. Here are the weather conditions at 5 p.m. Central Daylight Time. Bismarck, sunny. Temperature 71 degrees, relative humidity 35%. Wind south at 14 miles an hour. Pressure 30.06 inches and falling. Mendon, partly sunny. 66 degrees, relative humidity 52%. Wind southeast at 16 miles an hour. Hazen, mostly sunny. 70 degrees, relative humidity 35%. Wind southeast at 13 miles an hour, gusting to 22. Harvey, sunny. 66 degrees, relative humidity 37%. Minot, sunny. 66 degrees, relative humidity 41%. Wind east at 13 miles an hour, gusting to 20.

sunny. It was 79 at Miles City, 75 at Glendive, and 76 at Sydney. Once again, at Bismarck, the temperature was 71 degrees under sunny skies. Wind advisory for the following counties in North Dakota: Eastern McLean, Eastern Morton, Eastern Sioux, Grant, Mercer, Oliver, Western Morton, and Western Sioux. Wind advisory in effect from noon Central Daylight Time or 11 a.m. Mountain Daylight Time Monday to midnight Central Daylight Time or 11 p.m. Mountain Daylight Time Monday night. What? West winds 30 to 40 miles per hour with gusts up to 55 miles per hour expected. Where? Portions of western North Dakota. When? From noon Central Daylight Time or 11 a.m. Mountain Daylight Time Monday to midnight Central Daylight Time or 11 p.m. Mountain Daylight Time Monday night. The following impacts are expected. Things left and secured outside will be blown around. Winds this strong can make driving difficult, especially for high-profile vehicles. Use extra caution. Wind advisory for the following counties in North Dakota: Burley, Emmons, Kidder, Sheridan, and Wells. Wind advisory in effect from 3 p.m. Monday to 4 a.m. Central Daylight Time Tuesday. What? West winds 20 to 30 miles per hour with gusts up to 50 miles per hour expected. Where? Portions of central and east North Dakota. When? From 3 p.m. Monday to 4 a.m. Central Daylight Time Tuesday. The following impacts are expected. Things left and secured outside will be blown around. Winds this strong can make driving difficult, especially for high-profile vehicles. Use extra caution. The regional weather forecast from your National Weather Service office in Bismarck. High chances for rain showers late tonight, with chances diminishing from southwest to northeast on Monday. Gusty winds develop over western locations today, spreading statewide overnight into Monday. The strongest winds will come Monday, with gusts 50 to 60 miles per hour much of western North Dakota. A wind advisory in effect for most of the state. Occasional rain shower chances mid to late week. The detailed forecast for North Dakota: tonight, mostly clear in the evening, then becoming mostly cloudy. Rain showers with a few thunderstorms developing late. Windy west and central. Lows in the 40s to 50s. Monday, cloudy in the morning, then becoming mostly sunny. Showers and slight chance of thunderstorms. Very windy. Highs in the upper 50s to mid 70s. Monday night, partly cloudy. Lows in the 40s to lower 50s. Tuesday, partly cloudy in the morning, then clearing. Highs in the upper 50s to lower 70s. Here is the forecast for the Bismarck, Minden listening area. Wind advisory in effect from 3 p.m. Monday to 4 a.m. Central Daylight Time Tuesday. Rest of today, sunny. Highs in the lower 70s. Southeast winds 10 to 15 miles per hour. Tonight, mostly clear in the evening, then mostly cloudy with a chance of showers and a slight chance of thunderstorms after midnight. Lows in the mid-50s. Southeast winds 10 to 20 miles per hour with gusts up to 30 miles per hour. Chance of rain 40%. Monday, cloudy with showers and a slight chance of thunderstorms in the morning, then sunny in the afternoon. Windy. Highs in the lower 70s. South winds 20 to 25 miles per hour, becoming west 20 to 30 miles per hour in the afternoon. Monday night, mostly clear. Windy. Lows in the upper 40s. West winds 15 to 30 miles per hour with gusts up to 40 miles per hour. Tuesday, sunny. Highs in the upper 60s. Northwest winds 5 to 15 miles per hour with gusts up to 25 miles per hour. Tuesday night, increasing clouds. Lows in the mid-40s. Wednesday, mostly cloudy with a chance of showers in the morning, then partly sunny with a slight chance of showers in the afternoon. Highs in the upper 60s. Chance of rain 40%. Wednesday night, mostly cloudy in the evening, then clearing. Lows in the upper 40s. Thursday, mostly sunny. Highs in the lower 70s. Thursday night, partly cloudy with a slight chance of showers in the evening, then mostly cloudy with a chance of showers after midnight. Lows in the lower 50s. Chance of rain 40%. Friday, decreasing clouds. A 40% chance of showers. Highs in the lower 70s. Friday night,

mostly cloudy with a 40% chance of showers. Lows in the lower 50s. Saturday, mostly sunny. A chance of showers in the morning, then a slight chance of showers in the afternoon. Highs in the lower 70s. Chance of rain 30%. For Western Lake Sakakawea, tonight, windy. Southeast winds 25 to 35 miles per hour. Partly cloudy in the evening, then becoming mostly cloudy. Lows in the lower 50s. Monday, strong winds. South winds 25 to 35 miles per hour, shifting to the southwest late in the morning, then increasing to west 35 to 50 miles per hour in the afternoon. Slight chance of thunderstorms early in the morning. Showers through the day. Cloudy in the morning, then clearing. Highs in the mid-60s. For Eastern Lake Sakakawea, tonight, windy. Southeast winds 25 to 35 miles per hour. Mostly clear in the evening, then becoming mostly cloudy. Lows in the lower 50s. Monday, strong winds. Southeast winds 25 to 35 miles per hour, shifting to the southwest late in the morning, then increasing to west 35 to 50 miles per hour in the afternoon. Slight chance of thunderstorms early in the morning. Showers through the day. Cloudy in the morning, then clearing. Highs in the lower 70s. For Northern Lake Oahe, tonight, windy. Southeast winds 25 to 35 miles per hour. Mostly cloudy. Lows in the mid-50s. Monday, very windy. South winds 25 to 40 miles per hour, shifting to the west 25 to 35 miles per hour in the afternoon. Showers and slight chance of thunderstorms. Cloudy in the morning, then clearing. Highs in the lower 70s. Here are the weather conditions at 5 p.m. Central Daylight Time. Bismarck, sunny. Temperature 71 degrees, relative humidity 35%. Wind south at 14 miles an hour. Pressure 30.06 inches and falling. Mendham, partly sunny. 66 degrees, relative humidity 52%. Wind southeast at 16 miles an hour. Hazen, mostly sunny. 70 degrees, relative humidity 35%. Wind southeast at 13 miles an hour, gusting to 22. Harvey, sunny. 66 degrees, relative humidity 37%. Minot, sunny. 66 degrees, relative humidity 41%. Wind east at 13 miles an hour, gusting to 20. Dickinson, sunny. 71 degrees, relative humidity 35%. Wind southeast at 22 miles an hour, gusting to 30. Elsewhere around North Dakota, it was 69 at Garrison. It was sunny, with a temperature of 68 at Williston, 66 at Jamestown, 68 at Fargo, and 63 at Devil's Lake. At Grand Forks, it was mostly sunny, with a temperature of 65. In northern South Dakota, it was mostly sunny. It was 73 at Mobridge, and 70 at Aberdeen. In eastern Montana, skies ranged from sunny to mostly sunny. It was 79 at Miles City, 75 at Glendive, and 76 at Sydney. Once again, at Bismarck, the temperature was 71 degrees under sunny skies. Wind advisory for the following counties in North Dakota: Eastern McLean, Eastern Morton, Eastern Sioux, Grant, Mercer, Oliver, Western Morton, and Western Sioux. Wind advisory in effect from noon Central Daylight Time or 11 a.m. Mountain Daylight Time Monday to midnight Central Daylight Time or 11 p.m. Mountain Daylight Time Monday night. What? West winds 30 to 40 miles per hour with gusts up to 55 miles per hour expected. Where? Portions of western North Dakota. When? From noon Central Daylight Time or 11 a.m. Mountain Daylight Time Monday to midnight Central Daylight Time or 11 p.m. Mountain Daylight Time Monday night. The following impacts are expected. Things left and secured outside will be blown around. Winds this strong can make driving difficult, especially for high-profile vehicles. Use extra caution. Wind advisory for the following counties in North Dakota: Burley, Emmons, Kidder, Sheridan, and Wells. Wind advisory in effect from 3 p.m. Monday to 4 a.m. Central Daylight Time Tuesday. What? West winds 20 to 30 miles per hour with gusts up to 50 miles per hour expected. Where? Portions of central and east North

Dakota. When? From 3 p.m. Monday to 4 a.m. Central Daylight Time Tuesday. The following impacts are expected. Things left unsecured outside will be blown around. Winds this strong can make driving difficult, especially for high-profile vehicles. Use extra caution. The regional weather forecast from your National Weather Service office in Bismarck. High chances for rain showers late tonight, with chances diminishing from southwest to northeast on Monday. Gusty winds develop over western locations today, spreading statewide overnight into Monday. The strongest winds will come Monday, with gusts 50 to 60 miles per hour much of western North Dakota. A wind advisory in effect for most of the state. Occasional rain shower chances mid to late week. The detailed forecast for North Dakota. Tonight, mostly clear in the evening, then becoming mostly cloudy. Rain showers with a few thunderstorms developing late. Windy west and central. Lows in the 40s to 50s. Monday, cloudy in the morning, then becoming mostly sunny. Showers and slight chance of thunderstorms. Very windy. Highs in the upper 50s to mid-70s. Monday night, partly cloudy. Lows in the 40s to lower 50s. Tuesday, partly cloudy in the morning, then clearing. Highs in the upper 50s to lower 70s. Here is the forecast for the Bismarck, Minden listening area. Wind advisory in effect from 3 p.m. Monday to 4 a.m. Central Daylight Time Tuesday. Rest of today, sunny. Highs in the lower 70s. Southeast winds 10 to 15 miles per hour. Tonight, mostly clear in the evening, then mostly cloudy with a chance of showers and a slight chance of thunderstorms after midnight. Lows in the mid-50s. Southeast winds 10 to 20 miles per hour with gusts up to 30 miles per hour. Chance of rain 40%. Monday, cloudy with showers and a slight chance of thunderstorms in the morning, then sunny in the afternoon. Windy. Highs in the lower 70s. South winds 20 to 25 miles per hour, becoming west 20 to 30 miles per hour in the afternoon. Monday night, mostly clear. Windy. Lows in the upper 40s. West winds 15 to 30 miles per hour with gusts up to 40 miles per hour. Tuesday, sunny. Highs in the upper 60s. Northwest winds 5 to 15 miles per hour with gusts up to 25 miles per hour. Tuesday night, increasing clouds. Lows in the mid-40s. Wednesday, mostly cloudy with a chance of showers in the morning, then partly sunny with a slight chance of showers in the afternoon. Highs in the upper 60s. Chance of rain 40%. Wednesday night, mostly cloudy in the evening, then clearing. Lows in the upper 40s. Thursday, mostly sunny. Highs in the lower 70s. Thursday night, partly cloudy with a slight chance of showers in the evening, then mostly cloudy with a chance of showers after midnight. Lows in the lower 50s. Chance of rain 40%. Friday, decreasing clouds. A 40% chance of showers. Highs in the lower 70s. Friday night, mostly cloudy with a 40% chance of showers. Lows in the lower 50s. Saturday, mostly sunny. A chance of showers in the morning, then a slight chance of showers in the afternoon. Highs in the lower 70s. Chance of rain 30%. For western Lake Sakakawea, tonight, windy. Southeast winds 25 to 35 miles per hour. Partly cloudy in the evening, then becoming mostly cloudy. Lows in the lower 50s. Monday, strong winds. South winds 25 to 35 miles per hour, shifting to the southwest late in the morning, then increasing to west 35 to 50 miles per hour in the afternoon. Slight chance of thunderstorms early in the morning. Showers through the day. Cloudy in the morning, then clearing. Highs in the mid-60s. For eastern Lake Sakakawea, tonight, windy. Southeast winds 25 to 35 miles per hour. Mostly clear in the evening, then becoming mostly cloudy. Lows in the lower 50s. Monday, strong winds. Southeast winds 25 to 35 miles per hour, shifting to the southwest late in the morning, then increasing to west 35 to 50 miles per hour in the afternoon. Slight chance of thunderstorms early in the morning. Showers through the day. Cloudy in the morning, then clearing. Highs in the lower 70s.

for northern Lake Oahe. Tonight, windy. Southeast winds 25 to 35 miles per hour. Mostly cloudy. Lows in the mid-50s. Monday, very windy. South winds 25 to 40 miles per hour, shifting to the west 25 to 35 miles per hour in the afternoon. Showers and slight chance of thunderstorms. Cloudy in the morning, then clearing. Highs in the lower 70s. Here are the weather conditions at 5 p.m. Central Daylight Time. Bismarck, sunny. Temperature 71 degrees. Relative humidity 35%. Wind south at 14 miles an hour. Pressure 30.06 inches and falling. Menden, partly sunny. 66 degrees. Relative humidity 52%. Wind southeast at 16 miles an hour. Hazen, mostly sunny. 70 degrees, relative humidity 35%. Wind southeast at 13 miles an hour, gusting to 22. Harvey, sunny. 66 degrees, relative humidity 37%. Minot, sunny. 66 degrees, relative humidity 41%. Wind east at 13 miles an hour, gusting to 20. Dickinson, sunny. 71 degrees, relative humidity 35%. Wind southeast at 22 miles an hour, gusting to 30. Elsewhere around North Dakota, it was 69 at Garrison. It was sunny, with a temperature of 68 at Williston, 66 at Jamestown, 68 at Fargo, and 63 at Devil's Lake. At Grand Forks, it was mostly sunny, with a temperature of 65. In northern South Dakota, it was mostly sunny. It was 73 at Mobridge, and 70 at Aberdeen. In eastern Montana, skies ranged from sunny to mostly sunny. It was 79 at Miles City, 75 at Glendive, and 76 at Sydney. Once again, at Bismarck, the temperature was 71 degrees under sunny skies. Wind advisory for the following counties in North Dakota: eastern McLean, eastern Morton, eastern Sioux, Grant, Mercer, Oliver, western Morton, and western Sioux. Wind advisory in effect from noon Central Daylight Time or 11 a.m. Mountain Daylight Time Monday to midnight Central Daylight Time or 11 p.m. Mountain Daylight Time Monday night. What? West winds 30 to 40 miles per hour with gusts up to 55 miles per hour expected. Where? Portions of western North Dakota. When? From noon Central Daylight Time or 11 a.m. Mountain Daylight Time Monday to midnight Central Daylight Time or 11 p.m. Mountain Daylight Time Monday night. The following impacts are expected. Things left and secured outside will be blown around. Winds this strong can make driving difficult, especially for high-profile vehicles. Use extra caution. Wind advisory for the following counties in North Dakota: Burley, Emmons, Kidder, Sheridan, and Wells. Wind advisory in effect from 3 p.m. Monday to 4 a.m. Central Daylight Time Tuesday. What? West winds 20 to 30 miles per hour with gusts up to 50 miles per hour expected. Where? Portions of central and east North Dakota. When? From 3 p.m. Monday to 4 a.m. Central Daylight Time Tuesday. The following impacts are expected. Things left and secured outside will be blown around. Winds this strong can make driving difficult, especially for high-profile vehicles. Use extra caution. The regional weather forecast from your National Weather Service office in Bismarck. High chances for rain showers late tonight, with chances diminishing from southwest to northeast on Monday. Gusty winds develop over western locations today, spreading statewide overnight into Monday. The strongest winds will come Monday, with gusts 50 to 60 miles per hour much of western North Dakota. A wind advisory in effect for most of the state. Occasional rain shower chances mid to late week. The detailed forecast for North Dakota: tonight, mostly clear in the evening, then becoming mostly cloudy. Rain showers with a few thunderstorms developing late. Windy west and central. Lows in the 40s to 50s. Monday, cloudy in the morning, then becoming mostly sunny. Showers and slight chance of thunderstorms. Very windy. Highs in the upper 50s to mid 70s. Monday night, partly cloudy. Lows in the 40s to lower 50s. Tuesday, partly cloudy in the morning, then clearing. Highs in the upper 50s to lower 70s. Here is the forecast.
forecast for the Bismarck Minden listening area. Wind advisory in effect from 3 p.m. Monday to 4 a.m. Central Daylight Time Tuesday. Rest of today, sunny. Highs in the lower 70s. Southeast winds 10 to 15 miles per hour. Tonight, mostly clear in the evening, then mostly cloudy with a chance of showers and a slight chance of thunderstorms after midnight. Lows in the mid-50s. Southeast winds 10 to 20 miles per hour with gusts up to 30 miles per hour. Chance of rain 40%. Monday, cloudy with showers and a slight chance of thunderstorms in the morning, then sunny in the afternoon. Windy. Highs in the lower 70s. South winds 20 to 25 miles per hour, becoming west 20 to 30 miles per hour in the afternoon. Monday night, mostly clear. Windy. Lows in the upper 40s. West winds 15 to 30 miles per hour with gusts up to 40 miles per hour. Tuesday, sunny. Highs in the upper 60s. Northwest winds 5 to 15 miles per hour with gusts up to 25 miles per hour. Tuesday night, increasing clouds. Lows in the mid-40s. Wednesday, mostly cloudy with a chance of showers in the morning, then partly sunny with a slight chance of showers in the afternoon. Highs in the upper 60s. Chance of rain 40%. Wednesday night, mostly cloudy in the evening then clearing. Lows in the upper 40s. Thursday, mostly sunny. Highs in the lower 70s. Thursday night, partly cloudy with a slight chance of showers in the evening, then mostly cloudy with a chance of showers after midnight. Lows in the lower 50s. Chance of rain 40%. Friday, decreasing clouds. A 40% chance of showers. Highs in the lower 70s. Friday night, mostly cloudy with a 40% chance of showers. Lows in the lower 50s. Saturday, mostly sunny. A chance of showers in the morning, then a slight chance of showers in the afternoon. Highs in the lower 70s. Chance of rain 30%. For Western Lake Sakakawea, tonight, windy. Southeast winds 25 to 35 miles per hour. Partly cloudy in the evening, then becoming mostly cloudy. Lows in the lower 50s. Monday, strong winds. South winds 25 to 35 miles per hour, shifting to the southwest late in the morning, then increasing to west 35 to 50 miles per hour in the afternoon. Slight chance of thunderstorms early in the morning. Showers through the day. Cloudy in the morning, then clearing. Highs in the mid-60s. For Eastern Lake Sakakawea, tonight, windy. Southeast winds 25 to 35 miles per hour. Mostly clear in the evening, then becoming mostly cloudy. Lows in the lower 50s. Monday, strong winds. Southeast winds 25 to 35 miles per hour, shifting to the southwest late in the morning, then increasing to west 35 to 50 miles per hour in the afternoon. Slight chance of thunderstorms early in the morning. Showers through the day. Cloudy in the morning, then clearing. Highs in the lower 70s. For Northern Lake Orahi, tonight, windy. Southeast winds 25 to 35 miles per hour. Mostly cloudy. Lows in the mid-50s. Monday, very windy. South winds 25 to 40 miles per hour, shifting to the west 25 to 35 miles per hour in the afternoon. Showers and slight chance of thunderstorms. Cloudy in the morning, then clearing. Highs in the lower 70s. Here are the weather conditions at 5 p.m. Central Daylight Time. Bismarck, sunny. Temperature 71 degrees, relative humidity 35%. Wind south at 14 miles an hour. Pressure 30.06 inches and falling. Minden, partly sunny. 66 degrees, relative humidity 52%. Wind southeast at 16 miles an hour. Hazen, mostly sunny. 70 degrees, relative humidity 35%. Wind southeast at 13 miles an hour, gusting to 22. Harvey, sunny. 66 degrees, relative humidity 37%. Minot, sunny. 66 degrees, relative humidity 41%. Wind east at 13 miles an hour, gusting to 20. Dickinson, sunny. 71 degrees, relative humidity 35%. Wind southeast at 22.

miles an hour, gusting to 30. Elsewhere around North Dakota, it was 69 at Garrison. It was sunny, with a temperature of 68 at Williston, 66 at Jamestown, 68 at Fargo, and 63 at Devil's Lake. At Grand Forks, it was mostly sunny, with a temperature of 65. In northern South Dakota, it was mostly sunny. It was 73 at Mobridge, and 70 at Aberdeen. In eastern Montana, skies ranged from sunny to mostly sunny. It was 79 at Miles City, 75 at Glendive, and 76 at Sydney. Once again, at Bismarck, the temperature was 71 degrees under sunny skies. Wind advisory for the following counties in North Dakota: eastern McLean, eastern Morton, eastern Sioux, Grant, Mercer, Oliver, western Morton, and western Sioux. Wind advisory in effect from noon Central Daylight Time or 11 a.m. Mountain Daylight Time Monday to midnight Central Daylight Time or 11 p.m. Mountain Daylight Time Monday night. What? West winds 30 to 40 miles per hour with gusts up to 55 miles per hour expected. Where? Portions of western North Dakota. When? From noon Central Daylight Time or 11 a.m. Mountain Daylight Time Monday to midnight Central Daylight Time or 11 p.m. Mountain Daylight Time Monday night. The following impacts are expected. Things left and secured outside will be blown around. Winds this strong can make driving difficult, especially for high-profile vehicles. Use extra caution. 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Providing weather information 24 hours a day from your National Weather Service office in Bismarck. Wind advisory for the following counties in North Dakota: Burley, Emmons, Kidder, Sheridan, and Wells. Wind advisory in effect from 3 p.m. Monday to 4 a.m. Central Daylight Time Tuesday. What? West winds 20 to 30 miles per hour with gusts up to 50 miles per hour expected. Where? Portions of central and east North Dakota. When? From 3 p.m. Monday to 4 a.m. Central Daylight Time Tuesday. The following impacts are expected. Things left and secured outside will be blown around. Winds this strong can make driving difficult, especially for high-profile vehicles. Use extra caution. The regional weather forecast from your National Weather Service office in Bismarck. High chances for rain showers late tonight, with chances diminishing from southwest to northeast on Monday. Gusty winds develop over western locations today, spreading statewide overnight into Monday. The strongest winds will come Monday, with gusts 50 to 60 miles per hour much of western North Dakota. A wind advisory in effect for most of the state. Occasional rain shower chances mid to late week. The detailed forecast for North Dakota: tonight, mostly clear in the evening, then becoming mostly cloudy. Rain showers with a few thunderstorms developing late. Windy west and central. Lows in the 40s to 50s. Monday, cloudy in the morning, then becoming mostly sunny. Showers and slight chance of thunderstorms. Very windy. Highs in the upper 50s to mid 70s. Monday night, partly cloudy. Lows in the 40s to lower 50s. Tuesday, partly cloudy in the morning, then clearing. Highs in the upper 50s to lower 70s. Here is the forecast for the Bismarck, Minden listening area. Wind advisory in effect from 3 p.m. Monday to 4 a.m. Central Daylight Time Tuesday. Rest of today, sunny. Highs in the lower 70s. Southeast winds 10 to 15 miles per hour. Tonight, mostly clear in the evening, then mostly cloudy with a chance of showers and a slight chance of thunderstorms after midnight. Lows in the mid-50s. Southeast winds 10 to 20 miles per hour with gusts up to 30 miles per hour. Chance of rain 40%. Monday, cloudy with showers and a slight chance of thunderstorms in the morning, then sunny in the afternoon. Windy. Highs in the lower 70s. South winds 20 to 25 miles per hour, becoming west 20 to 30 miles per hour in the afternoon. Monday night, mostly clear. Windy. Lows in the upper 40s. West winds 15 to 30 miles per hour with gusts up to 40 miles per hour. Tuesday, sunny. Highs in the upper 60s. Northwest winds 5 to 15 miles per hour with gusts up to 25 miles per hour. Winds 5 to 15 miles

per hour with gusts up to 25 miles per hour. Tuesday night, increasing clouds. Lows in the mid-40s. Wednesday, mostly cloudy with a chance of showers in the morning, then partly sunny with a slight chance of showers in the afternoon. Highs in the upper 60s. Chance of rain 40%. Wednesday night, mostly cloudy in the evening then clearing. Lows in the upper 40s. Thursday, mostly sunny. Highs in the lower 70s. Thursday night, partly cloudy with a slight chance of showers in the evening, then mostly cloudy with a chance of showers after midnight. Lows in the lower 50s. Chance of rain 40%. Friday, decreasing clouds. A 40% chance of showers. Highs in the lower 70s. Friday night, mostly cloudy with a 40% chance of showers. Lows in the lower 50s. Saturday, mostly sunny. A chance of showers in the morning, then a slight chance of showers in the afternoon. Highs in the lower 70s. Chance of rain 30%. For Western Lake Sakakawea, tonight, windy. Southeast winds 25 to 35 miles per hour. Partly cloudy in the evening, then becoming mostly cloudy. Lows in the lower 50s. Monday, strong winds. South winds 25 to 35 miles per hour, shifting to the southwest late in the morning, then increasing to west 35 to 50 miles per hour in the afternoon. Slight chance of thunderstorms early in the morning. Showers through the day. Cloudy in the morning, then clearing. Highs in the mid-60s. For Eastern Lake Sakakawea, tonight, windy. Southeast winds 25 to 35 miles per hour. Mostly clear in the evening, then becoming mostly cloudy. Lows in the lower 50s. Monday, strong winds. Southeast winds 25 to 35 miles per hour, shifting to the southwest late in the morning, then increasing to west 35 to 50 miles per hour in the afternoon. Slight chance of thunderstorms early in the morning. Showers through the day. Cloudy in the morning, then clearing. Highs in the lower 70s. For Northern Lake Oahe, tonight, windy. Southeast winds 25 to 35 miles per hour. Mostly cloudy. Lows in the mid-50s. Monday, very windy. South winds 25 to 40 miles per hour, shifting to the west 25 to 35 miles per hour in the afternoon. Showers and slight chance of thunderstorms. Cloudy in the morning, then clearing. Highs in the lower 70s. Here are the weather conditions at 5 p.m. Central Daylight Time. Bismarck, sunny. Temperature 71 degrees, relative humidity 35%. Wind south at 14 miles an hour. Pressure 30.06 inches and falling. Mendon, partly sunny. 66 degrees, relative humidity 52%. Wind southeast at 16 miles an hour. Hazen, mostly sunny. 70 degrees, relative humidity 35%. Wind southeast at 13 miles an hour, gusting to 22. Harvey, sunny. 66 degrees, relative humidity 37%. Minot, sunny. 66 degrees, relative humidity 41%. Wind east at 13 miles an hour, gusting to 20. Dickinson, sunny. 71 degrees, relative humidity 35%. Wind southeast at 22 miles an hour, gusting to 30. Elsewhere around North Dakota, it was 69 at Garrison. It was sunny, with a temperature of 68 at Williston, 66 at Jamestown, 68 at Fargo, and 63 at Devil's Lake. At Grand Forks, it was mostly sunny, with a temperature of 65. In northern South Dakota, it was mostly sunny. It was 73 at Mobridge, and 70 at Aberdeen. In eastern Montana, skies ranged from sunny to mostly sunny. It was 79 at Miles City, 75 at Glendive, and 76 at Sydney. Once again, at Bismarck, the temperature was 71 degrees under sunny skies. Wind advisory for the following counties in North Dakota: Eastern McLean, Eastern Morton, Eastern Sioux, Grant, Mercer, Oliver, Western Morton, and Western Sioux. Wind advisory in effect from noon Central Daylight Time or 11 a.m. Mountain Daylight Time Monday to midnight Central Daylight Time or 11 p.m. Mountain Daylight Time Monday night. West winds 30 to 40 miles per hour with gusts.

up to 55 miles per hour expected. Where? Portions of western North Dakota. When? From noon Central Daylight Time, or 11 a.m. Mountain Daylight Time Monday to midnight Central Daylight Time, or 11 p.m. Mountain Daylight Time Monday night. The following impacts are expected. Things left and secured outside will be blown around. Winds this strong can make driving difficult, especially for high-profile vehicles. Use extra caution. Wind advisory for the following counties in North Dakota: Burley, Emmons, Kidder, Sheridan, and Wells. Wind advisory in effect from 3 p.m. Monday to 4 a.m. Central Daylight Time Tuesday. What? West winds 20 to 30 miles per hour with gusts up to 50 miles per hour expected. Where? Portions of central and east North Dakota. When? From 3 p.m. Monday to 4 a.m. Central Daylight Time Tuesday. The following impacts are expected. Things left and secured outside will be blown around. Winds this strong can make driving difficult, especially for high-profile vehicles. Use extra caution. The regional weather forecast from your National Weather Service office in Bismarck. High chances for rain showers late tonight, with chances diminishing from southwest to northeast on Monday. Gusty winds develop over western locations today, spreading statewide overnight into Monday. The strongest winds will come Monday, with gusts 50 to 60 miles per hour much of western North Dakota. A wind advisory in effect for most of the state. Occasional rain shower chances mid to late week. The detailed forecast for North Dakota. Tonight, mostly clear in the evening, then becoming mostly cloudy. Rain showers with a few thunderstorms developing late. Windy west and central. Lows in the 40s to 50s. Monday, cloudy in the morning, then becoming mostly sunny. Showers and slight chance of thunderstorms. Very windy. Highs in the upper 50s to mid 70s. Monday night, partly cloudy. Lows in the 40s to lower 50s. Tuesday, partly cloudy in the morning, then clearing. Highs in the upper 50s to lower 70s. Here is the forecast for the Bismarck, Minden listening area. Wind advisory in effect from 3 p.m. Monday to 4 a.m. Central Daylight Time Tuesday. Rest of today, sunny. Highs in the lower 70s. Southeast winds 10 to 15 miles per hour. Tonight, mostly clear in the evening, then mostly cloudy with a chance of showers and a slight chance of thunderstorms after midnight. Lows in the mid-50s. Southeast winds 10 to 20 miles per hour with gusts up to 30 miles per hour. Chance of rain 40%. Monday, cloudy with showers and a slight chance of thunderstorms in the morning, then sunny in the afternoon. Windy. Highs in the lower 70s. South winds 20 to 25 miles per hour, becoming west 20 to 30 miles per hour in the afternoon. Monday night, mostly clear. Windy. Lows in the upper 40s. West winds 15 to 30 miles per hour with gusts up to 40 miles per hour. Tuesday, sunny. Highs in the upper 60s. Northwest winds 5 to 15 miles per hour with gusts up to 25 miles per hour. Tuesday night, increasing clouds. Lows in the mid-40s. Wednesday, mostly cloudy with a chance of showers in the morning, then partly sunny with a slight chance of showers in the afternoon. Highs in the upper 60s. Chance of rain 40%. Wednesday night, mostly cloudy in the evening, then clearing. Lows in the upper 40s. Thursday, mostly sunny. Highs in the lower 70s. Thursday night, partly cloudy with a slight chance of showers in the evening, then mostly cloudy with a chance of showers after midnight. Lows in the lower 50s. Chance of rain 40%. Friday, decreasing clouds. A 40% chance of showers. Highs in the lower 70s. Friday night, mostly cloudy with a 40% chance of showers. Lows in the lower 50s. Saturday, mostly sunny. A chance of showers in the morning, then a slight chance of showers in the afternoon. Highs in the lower 70s. Chance of rain 30%. For Western Lake Sakakawea, tonight, windy. Southeast winds 25 to 35 miles per hour. Partly cloudy in the evening, then becoming mostly cloudy. Lows in the lower 50s. Monday, strong winds. South winds 25 to 35 miles per hour, shifting to the south.

northwest late in the morning, then increasing to west 35 to 50 miles per hour in the afternoon. Slight chance of thunderstorms early in the morning. Showers through the day. Cloudy in the morning, then clearing. Highs in the mid-60s. For eastern Lake Sakakawea, tonight, windy. Southeast winds 25 to 35 miles per hour. Mostly clear in the evening, then becoming mostly cloudy. Lows in the lower 50s. Monday, strong winds. Southeast winds 25 to 35 miles per hour, shifting to the southwest late in the morning, then increasing to west 35 to 50 miles per hour in the afternoon. Slight chance of thunderstorms early in the morning. Showers through the day. Cloudy in the morning, then clearing. Highs in the lower 70s. For northern Lake Oahe, tonight, windy. Southeast winds 25 to 35 miles per hour. Mostly cloudy. Lows in the mid-50s. Monday, very windy. South winds 25 to 40 miles per hour, shifting to the west 25 to 35 miles per hour in the afternoon. Showers and slight chance of thunderstorms. Cloudy in the morning, then clearing. Highs in the lower 70s. Here are the weather conditions at 5 p.m. Central Daylight Time. Bismarck, sunny. Temperature 71 degrees, relative humidity 35%. Wind south at 14 miles an hour. Pressure 30.06 inches and falling. Mendham, partly sunny. 66 degrees, relative humidity 52%. Wind southeast at 16 miles an hour. Hazen, mostly sunny. 70 degrees, relative humidity 35%. Wind southeast at 13 miles an hour, gusting to 22. Harvey, sunny. 66 degrees, relative humidity 37%. Minot, sunny. 66 degrees, relative humidity 41%. Wind east at 13 miles an hour, gusting to 20. Dickinson, sunny. 71 degrees, relative humidity 35%. Wind southeast at 22 miles an hour, gusting to 30. Elsewhere around North Dakota, it was 69 at Garrison. It was sunny, with a temperature of 68 at Williston, 66 at Jamestown, 68 at Fargo, and 63 at Devil's Lake. At Grand Forks, it was mostly sunny, with a temperature of 65. In northern South Dakota, it was mostly sunny. It was 73 at Mobridge, and 70 at Aberdeen. In eastern Montana, skies ranged from sunny to mostly sunny. It was 79 at Miles City, 75 at Glendive, and 76 at Sydney. Once again, at Bismarck, the temperature was 71 degrees under sunny skies. Wind advisory for the following counties in North Dakota: eastern McLean, eastern Morton, eastern Sioux, Grant, Mercer, Oliver, western Morton, and western Sioux. Wind advisory in effect from noon Central Daylight Time, or 11 a.m. Mountain Daylight Time Monday to midnight Central Daylight Time, or 11 p.m. Mountain Daylight Time Monday night. What? West winds 30 to 40 miles per hour with gusts up to 55 miles per hour expected. Where? Portions of western North Dakota. When? From noon Central Daylight Time, or 11 a.m. Mountain Daylight Time Monday to midnight Central Daylight Time, or 11 p.m. Mountain Daylight Time Monday night. The following impacts are expected. Things left and secured outside will be blown around. Winds this strong can make driving difficult, especially for high-profile vehicles. Use extra caution. Wind advisory for the following counties in North Dakota: Burley, Emmons, Kidder, Sheridan, and Wells. Wind advisory in effect from 3 p.m. Monday to 4 a.m. Central Daylight Time Tuesday. What? West winds 20 to 30 miles per hour with gusts up to 50 miles per hour expected. Where? Portions of central and east North Dakota. When? From 3 p.m. Monday to 4 a.m. Central Daylight Time Tuesday. The following impacts are expected. Things left and secured outside will be blown around. Winds this strong can make driving difficult, especially for high-profile vehicles. Use extra caution. The regional weather forecast from your National Weather Service office in Bismarck. High chances for rain showers late tonight, with chances diminishing from southwest to northeast on Monday. Gusty winds develop over western locations today, spreading statewide overnight into Monday.
The strongest winds will come Monday, with gusts 50 to 60 miles per hour much of western North Dakota. A wind advisory in effect for most of the state. Occasional rain shower chances mid to late week. The detailed forecast for North Dakota, tonight, mostly clear in the evening then becoming mostly cloudy. Rain showers with a few thunderstorms developing late. Windy west and central. Lows in the 40s to 50s. Monday, cloudy in the morning then becoming mostly sunny. Showers and slight chance of thunderstorms. Very windy. Highs in the upper 50s to mid 70s. Monday night, partly cloudy. Lows in the 40s to lower 50s. Tuesday, partly cloudy in the morning then clearing. Highs in the upper 50s to lower 70s. Here is the forecast for the Bismarck Minden listening area. Wind advisory in effect from 3 p.m. Monday to 4 a.m. Central Daylight Time Tuesday. Rest of today, sunny. Highs in the lower 70s. Southeast winds 10 to 15 miles per hour. Tonight, mostly clear in the evening, then mostly cloudy with a chance of showers and a slight chance of thunderstorms after midnight. Lows in the mid-50s. Southeast winds 10 to 20 miles per hour with gusts up to 30 miles per hour. Chance of rain 40%. Monday, cloudy with showers and a slight chance of thunderstorms in the morning, then sunny in the afternoon. Windy. Highs in the lower 70s. South winds 20 to 25 miles per hour, becoming west 20 to 30 miles per hour in the afternoon. Monday night, mostly clear. Windy. Lows in the upper 40s. West winds 15 to 30 miles per hour with gusts up to 40 miles per hour. Tuesday, sunny. Highs in the upper 60s. Northwest winds 5 to 15 miles per hour with gusts up to 25 miles per hour. Tuesday night, increasing clouds. Lows in the mid-40s. Wednesday, mostly cloudy with a chance of showers in the morning, then partly sunny with a slight chance of showers in the afternoon. Highs in the upper 60s. Chance of rain 40%. Wednesday night, mostly cloudy in the evening then clearing. Lows in the upper 40s. Thursday, mostly sunny. Highs in the lower 70s. Thursday night, partly cloudy with a slight chance of showers in the evening, then mostly cloudy with a chance of showers after midnight. Lows in the lower 50s. Chance of rain 40%. Friday, decreasing clouds. A 40% chance of showers. Highs in the lower 70s. Friday night, mostly cloudy with a 40% chance of showers. Lows in the lower 50s. Saturday, mostly sunny. A chance of showers in the morning, then a slight chance of showers in the afternoon. Highs in the lower 70s. Chance of rain 30%. For Western Lake Sakakawea, tonight, windy. Southeast winds 25 to 35 miles per hour. Partly cloudy in the evening, then becoming mostly cloudy. Lows in the lower 50s. Monday, strong winds. South winds 25 to 35 miles per hour shifting to the southwest late in the morning, then increasing to west 35 to 50 miles per hour in the afternoon. Slight chance of thunderstorms early in the morning. Showers through the day. Cloudy in the morning then clearing. Highs in the mid-60s. For Eastern Lake Sakakawea, tonight, windy. Southeast winds 25 to 35 miles per hour. Mostly clear in the evening then becoming mostly cloudy. Lows in the lower 50s. Monday, strong winds. Southeast winds 25 to 35 miles per hour shifting to the southwest late in the morning, then increasing to west 35 to 50 miles per hour in the afternoon. Slight chance of thunderstorms early in the morning. Showers through the day. Cloudy in the morning then clearing. Highs in the lower 70s. For Northern Lake Oahe, tonight, windy. Southeast winds 25 to 35 miles per hour. Mostly cloudy. Lows in the mid-50s. Monday, very windy. South winds 25 to 40 miles per hour shifting to the west 25 to 35 miles per hour in the afternoon. Showers and slight chance of thunderstorms. Cloudy in the morning then clearing. Highs in the lower 70s. Here are the weather conditions at 5 p.m. Central Daylight Time. Bismarck, sunny.
temperature 71 degrees, relative humidity 35%, wind south at 14 miles an hour, pressure 30.06 inches and falling. Mendan, partly sunny, 66 degrees, relative humidity 52%, wind southeast at 16 miles an hour. Hazen, mostly sunny, 70 degrees, relative humidity 35%, wind southeast at 13 miles an hour, gusting to 22. Harvey, sunny, 66 degrees, relative humidity 37%. Minot, sunny, 66 degrees, relative humidity 41%. Wind east at 13 miles an hour, gusting to 20. Dickinson, sunny, 71 degrees, relative humidity 35%. Wind southeast at 22 miles an hour, gusting to 30. Elsewhere around North Dakota, it was 69 at Garrison. It was sunny, with a temperature of 68 at Williston, 66 at Jamestown, 68 at Fargo, and 63 at Devil's Lake. At Grand Forks, it was mostly sunny, with a temperature of 65. In northern South Dakota, it was mostly sunny. It was 73 at Mobridge, and 70 at Aberdeen. In eastern Montana, skies ranged from sunny to mostly sunny. It was 79 at Miles City, 75 at Glendive, and 76 at Sydney. Once again, at Bismarck, the temperature was 71 degrees under sunny skies. Wind advisory for the following counties in North Dakota: eastern McLean, eastern Morton, eastern Sioux, Grant, Mercer, Oliver, western Morton, and western Sioux. Wind advisory in effect from noon Central Daylight Time or 11 a.m. Mountain Daylight Time Monday to midnight Central Daylight Time or 11 p.m. Mountain Daylight Time Monday night. What? West winds 30 to 40 miles per hour with gusts up to 55 miles per hour expected. Where? Portions of western North Dakota. When? From noon Central Daylight Time or 11 a.m. Mountain Daylight Time Monday to midnight Central Daylight Time or 11 p.m. Mountain Daylight Time Monday night. The following impacts are expected. Things left and secured outside will be blown around. Winds this strong can make driving difficult, especially for high-profile vehicles. Use extra caution. Wind advisory for the following counties in North Dakota: Burley, Emmons, Kidder, Sheridan, and Wells. Wind advisory in effect from 3 p.m. Monday to 4 a.m. Central Daylight Time Tuesday. What? West winds 20 to 30 miles per hour with gusts up to 50 miles per hour expected. Where? Portions of central and east North Dakota. When? From 3 p.m. Monday to 4 a.m. Central Daylight Time Tuesday. The following impacts are expected. Things left and secured outside will be blown around. Winds this strong can make driving difficult, especially for high-profile vehicles. Use extra caution. The regional weather forecast from your National Weather Service office in Bismarck. High chances for rain showers late tonight, with chances diminishing from southwest to northeast on Monday. Gusty winds develop over western locations today, spreading statewide overnight into Monday. The strongest winds will come Monday, with gusts 50 to 60 miles per hour much of western North Dakota. A wind advisory in effect for most of the state. Occasional rain shower chances mid to late week. The detailed forecast for North Dakota: tonight, mostly clear in the evening, then becoming mostly cloudy. Rain showers with a few thunderstorms developing late. Windy west and central. Lows in the 40s to 50s. Monday, cloudy in the morning, then becoming mostly sunny. Showers and slight chance of thunderstorms. Very windy. Highs in the upper 50s to mid 70s. Monday night, partly cloudy. Lows in the 40s to lower 50s. Tuesday, partly cloudy in the morning, then clearing. Highs in the upper 50s to lower 70s. Here is the forecast for the Bismarck Minden listening area. Wind advisory in effect from 3 p.m. Monday to 4 a.m. Central Daylight Time Tuesday. Rest of today, sunny. Highs in the lower 70s. Southeast winds 10 to 15 miles per hour. Tonight, mostly clear in the evening, then mostly cloudy with a chance of showers and a slight chance of thunderstorms after midnight. Lows in the mid-50s. Southeast winds 10 to 20 miles per hour with gusts up to 30 miles per hour. Chance of rain 40%.
Monday, cloudy with showers and a slight chance of thunder.

storms in the morning, then sunny in the afternoon. Windy. Highs in the lower 70s. South winds 20 to 25 miles per hour, becoming west 20 to 30 miles per hour in the afternoon. Monday night, mostly clear. Windy. Lows in the upper 40s. West winds 15 to 30 miles per hour with gusts up to 40 miles per hour. Tuesday, sunny. Highs in the upper 60s. Northwest winds 5 to 15 miles per hour with gusts up to 25 miles per hour. Tuesday night, increasing clouds. Lows in the mid-40s. Wednesday, mostly cloudy with a chance of showers in the morning, then partly sunny with a slight chance of showers in the afternoon. Highs in the upper 60s. Chance of rain 40%. Wednesday night, mostly cloudy in the evening then clearing. Lows in the upper 40s. Thursday, mostly sunny. Highs in the lower 70s. Thursday night, partly cloudy with a slight chance of showers in the evening, then mostly cloudy with a chance of showers after midnight. Lows in the lower 50s. Chance of rain 40%. Friday, decreasing clouds. A 40% chance of showers. Highs in the lower 70s. Friday night, mostly cloudy with a 40% chance of showers. Lows in the lower 50s. Saturday, mostly sunny. A chance of showers in the morning, then a slight chance of showers in the afternoon. Highs in the lower 70s. Chance of rain 30%. 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Providing weather information 24 hours a day from your National Weather Service office in Bismarck. For Western Lake Sakakawea, tonight, windy. Southeast winds 25 to 35 miles per hour. Partly cloudy in the evening, then becoming mostly cloudy. Lows in the lower 50s. Monday, strong winds. South winds 25 to 35 miles per hour, shifting to the southwest late in the morning, then increasing to west 35 to 50 miles per hour in the afternoon. Slight chance of thunderstorms early in the morning. Showers through the day. Cloudy in the morning, then clearing. Highs in the mid-60s. For Eastern Lake Sakakawea, tonight, windy. Southeast winds 25 to 35 miles per hour. Mostly clear in the evening, then becoming mostly cloudy. Lows in the lower 50s. Monday, strong winds. Southeast winds 25 to 35 miles per hour, shifting to the southwest late in the morning, then increasing to west 35 to 50 miles per hour in the afternoon. Slight chance of thunderstorms early in the morning. Showers through the day. Cloudy in the morning, then clearing. Highs in the lower 70s. For Northern Lake Oahe, tonight, windy. Southeast winds 25 to 35 miles per hour. Mostly cloudy. Lows in the mid-50s. Monday, very windy. South winds 25 to 40 miles per hour, shifting to the west 25 to 35 miles per hour in the afternoon. Showers and slight chance of thunderstorms. Cloudy in the morning, then clearing. Highs in the lower 70s. Here are the weather conditions at 6 p.m. Central Daylight Time. Bismarck, partly sunny. Temperature 70 degrees, relative humidity 36%. Wind south at 15 miles an hour. Pressure 30.05 inches and falling. Mendon, mostly sunny. 68 degrees, relative humidity 49%. Wind southeast at 15 miles an hour. Hazen, mostly sunny. 70 degrees, relative humidity 37%. Wind south at 18 miles an hour, gusting to 24. Harvey, sunny. 66 degrees, relative humidity 37%. Wind variable at 6 miles an hour. Minot, sunny. 65 degrees, relative humidity 44%. Wind east at 8 miles an hour. Dickinson, sunny. 70 degrees, relative humidity 36%. Wind southeast at 17 miles an hour, gusting to 32. Elsewhere around North Dakota, it was 69 at Garrison. It was sunny, with a temperature of 69 at Williston, 67 at Jamestown, 68 at Fargo, and 62 at Devil's Lake. At Grand Forks, it was mostly sunny, with a temperature of 65.

time Monday night. What? West winds 30 to 40 miles per hour with gusts up to 55 miles per hour expected. Where? Portions of western North Dakota. When? From noon Central Daylight Time, or 11 a.m. Mountain Daylight Time Monday to midnight Central Daylight Time, or 11 p.m. Mountain Daylight Time Monday night. The following impacts are expected. Things left and secured outside will be blown around. Winds this strong can make driving difficult, especially for high-profile vehicles. Use extra caution. Wind advisory for the following counties in North Dakota: Burley, Emmons, Kidder, Sheridan, and Wells. Wind advisory in effect from 3 p.m. Monday to 4 a.m. Central Daylight Time Tuesday. What? West winds 20 to 30 miles per hour with gusts up to 50 miles per hour expected. Where? Portions of central and east North Dakota. When? From 3 p.m. Monday to 4 a.m. Central Daylight Time Tuesday. The following impacts are expected. Things left and secured outside will be blown around. Winds this strong can make driving difficult, especially for high-profile vehicles. Use extra caution. The regional weather forecast from your National Weather Service office in Bismarck. High chances for rain showers late tonight, with chances diminishing from southwest to northeast on Monday. Gusty winds develop over western locations today, spreading statewide overnight into Monday. The strongest winds will come Monday, with gusts 50 to 60 miles per hour much of western North Dakota. A wind advisory in effect for most of the state. Occasional rain shower chances mid to late week. The detailed forecast for North Dakota: tonight, mostly clear in the evening, then becoming mostly cloudy. Rain showers with a few thunderstorms developing late. Windy west and central. Lows in the 40s to 50s. Monday, cloudy in the morning, then becoming mostly sunny. Showers and slight chance of thunderstorms. Very windy. Highs in the upper 50s to mid 70s. Monday night, partly cloudy. Lows in the 40s to lower 50s. Tuesday, partly cloudy in the morning, then clearing. Highs in the upper 50s to lower 70s. Here is the forecast for the Bismarck, Minden listening area. Wind advisory in effect from 3 p.m. Monday to 4 a.m. Central Daylight Time Tuesday. Rest of today, sunny. Highs in the lower 70s. Southeast winds 10 to 15 miles per hour. Tonight, mostly clear in the evening, then mostly cloudy with a chance of showers and a slight chance of thunderstorms after midnight. Lows in the mid-50s. Southeast winds 10 to 20 miles per hour with gusts up to 30 miles per hour. Chance of rain 40%. Monday, cloudy with showers and a slight chance of thunderstorms in the morning, then sunny in the afternoon. Windy. Highs in the lower 70s. South winds 20 to 25 miles per hour, becoming west 20 to 30 miles per hour in the afternoon. Monday night, mostly clear. Windy. Lows in the upper 40s. West winds 15 to 30 miles per hour with gusts up to 40 miles per hour. Tuesday, sunny. Highs in the upper 60s. Northwest winds 5 to 15 miles per hour with gusts up to 25 miles per hour. Tuesday night, increasing clouds. Lows in the mid-40s. Wednesday, mostly cloudy with a chance of showers in the morning, then partly sunny with a slight chance of showers in the afternoon. Highs in the upper 60s. Chance of rain 40%. Wednesday night, mostly cloudy in the evening, then clearing. Lows in the upper 40s. Thursday, mostly sunny. Highs in the lower 70s. Thursday night, partly cloudy with a slight chance of showers in the evening, then mostly cloudy with a chance of showers after midnight. Lows in the lower 50s. Chance of rain 40%. Friday, decreasing clouds. A 40% chance of showers. Highs in the lower 70s. Friday night, mostly cloudy with a 40% chance of showers. Lows in the lower 50s. Saturday, mostly sunny. A chance of showers in the morning, then a slight chance of showers in the afternoon. Highs in the lower 70s. Chance of rain 30%. For western Lake Sakakawea, tonight, windy. Southeast winds 25 to 35 miles per hour. Partly cloudy in the evening, then becoming mostly cloudy. Lows in the lower 50s. Monday,

winds. South winds 25 to 35 miles per hour, shifting to the southwest late in the morning, then increasing to west 35 to 50 miles per hour in the afternoon. Slight chance of thunderstorms early in the morning. Showers through the day. Cloudy in the morning, then clearing. Highs in the mid-60s. For eastern Lake Sakakawea, tonight, windy. Southeast winds 25 to 35 miles per hour. Mostly clear in the evening, then becoming mostly cloudy. Lows in the lower 50s. Monday, strong winds. Southeast winds 25 to 35 miles per hour, shifting to the southwest late in the morning, then increasing to west 35 to 50 miles per hour in the afternoon. Slight chance of thunderstorms early in the morning. Showers through the day. Cloudy in the morning, then clearing. Highs in the lower 70s. For northern Lake Oahe, tonight, windy. Southeast winds 25 to 35 miles per hour. Mostly cloudy. Lows in the mid-50s. Monday, very windy. South winds 25 to 40 miles per hour, shifting to the west 25 to 35 miles per hour in the afternoon. Showers and slight chance of thunderstorms. Cloudy in the morning, then clearing. Highs in the lower 70s. Here are the weather conditions at 6 p.m. Central Daylight Time. Bismarck, partly sunny. Temperature 70 degrees, relative humidity 36%. Wind south at 15 miles an hour. Pressure 30.05 inches and falling. Mendham, mostly sunny. 68 degrees, relative humidity 49%. Wind southeast at 15 miles an hour. Hazen, mostly sunny. 70 degrees, relative humidity 37%. Wind south at 18 miles an hour, gusting to 24. Harvey, sunny. 66 degrees, relative humidity 37%. Wind variable at 6 miles an hour. Minot, sunny. 65 degrees, relative humidity 44%. Wind east at 8 miles an hour. Dickinson, sunny. 70 degrees, relative humidity 36%. Wind southeast at 17 miles an hour, gusting to 32. Elsewhere around North Dakota, it was 69 at Garrison. It was sunny, with a temperature of 69 at Williston, 67 at Jamestown, 68 at Fargo, and 62 at Devil's Lake. At Grand Forks, it was mostly sunny, with a temperature of 65. In northern South Dakota, it was mostly sunny, and the temperatures were 70 degrees. In eastern Montana, it was sunny. It was 80 at Miles City, 76 at Glendive, and 75 at Sydney. Once again, at Bismarck, the temperature was 70 degrees under partly sunny skies. Wind advisory for the following counties in North Dakota: eastern McLean, eastern Morton, eastern Sioux, Grant, Mercer, Oliver, western Morton, and western Sioux. Wind advisory in effect from noon Central Daylight Time or 11 a.m. Mountain Daylight Time Monday to midnight Central Daylight Time or 11 p.m. Mountain Daylight Time Monday night. What? West winds 30 to 40 miles per hour with gusts up to 55 miles per hour expected. Where? Portions of western North Dakota. When? From noon Central Daylight Time or 11 a.m. Mountain Daylight Time Monday to midnight Central Daylight Time or 11 p.m. Mountain Daylight Time Monday night. The following impacts are expected. Things left unsecured outside will be blown around. Winds this strong can make driving difficult, especially for high-profile vehicles. Use extra caution. Wind advisory for the following counties in North Dakota: Burley, Emmons, Kidder, Sheridan, and Wells. Wind advisory in effect from 3 p.m. Monday to 4 a.m. Central Daylight Time Tuesday. What? West winds 20 to 30 miles per hour with gusts up to 50 miles per hour expected. Where? Portions of central and east North Dakota. When? From 3 p.m. Monday to 4 a.m. Central Daylight Time Tuesday. The following impacts are expected. Things left unsecured outside will be blown around. Winds this strong can make driving difficult, especially for high-profile vehicles. Use extra caution. The regional weather forecast from your National Weather Service office in Bismarck. High chances for rain showers late tonight, with chances diminishing from southwest to northeast on Monday. Gusty winds develop over western locations today.

spreading statewide overnight into Monday. The strongest winds will come Monday, with gusts 50 to 60 miles per hour much of western North Dakota. A wind advisory in effect for most of the state. Occasional rain shower chances mid to late week. The detailed forecast for North Dakota. Tonight, mostly clear in the evening, then becoming mostly cloudy. Rain showers with a few thunderstorms developing late. Windy west and central. Lows in the 40s to 50s. Monday, cloudy in the morning, then becoming mostly sunny. Showers and slight chance of thunderstorms. Very windy. Highs in the upper 50s to mid-70s. Monday night, partly cloudy. Lows in the 40s to lower 50s. Tuesday, partly cloudy in the morning, then clearing. Highs in the upper 50s to lower 70s. Here is the forecast for the Bismarck, Minden listening area. Wind advisory in effect from 3 p.m. Monday to 4 a.m. Central Daylight Time Tuesday. Rest of today, sunny. Highs in the lower 70s. Southeast winds 10 to 15 miles per hour. Tonight, mostly clear in the evening, then mostly cloudy with a chance of showers and a slight chance of thunderstorms after midnight. Lows in the mid-50s. Southeast winds 10 to 20 miles per hour with gusts up to 30 miles per hour. Chance of rain 40%. Monday, cloudy with showers and a slight chance of thunderstorms in the morning, then sunny in the afternoon. Windy. Highs in the lower 70s. South winds 20 to 25 miles per hour, becoming west 20 to 30 miles per hour in the afternoon. Monday night, mostly clear. Windy. Lows in the upper 40s. West winds 15 to 30 miles per hour with gusts up to 40 miles per hour. Tuesday, sunny. Highs in the upper 60s. Northwest winds 5 to 15 miles per hour with gusts up to 25 miles per hour. Tuesday night, increasing clouds. Lows in the mid-40s. Wednesday, mostly cloudy with a chance of showers in the morning, then partly sunny with a slight chance of showers in the afternoon. Highs in the upper 60s. Chance of rain 40%. Wednesday night, mostly cloudy in the evening, then clearing. Lows in the upper 40s. Thursday, mostly sunny. Highs in the lower 70s. Thursday night, partly cloudy with a slight chance of showers in the evening, then mostly cloudy with a chance of showers after midnight. Lows in the lower 50s. Chance of rain 40%. Friday, decreasing clouds. A 40% chance of showers. Highs in the lower 70s. Friday night, mostly cloudy with a 40% chance of showers. Lows in the lower 50s. Saturday, mostly sunny. A chance of showers in the morning, then a slight chance of showers in the afternoon. Highs in the lower 70s. Chance of rain 30%. For western Lake Sakakawea, tonight, windy. Southeast winds 25 to 35 miles per hour. Partly cloudy in the evening, then becoming mostly cloudy. Lows in the lower 50s. Monday, strong winds. South winds 25 to 35 miles per hour, shifting to the southwest late in the morning, then increasing to west 35 to 50 miles per hour in the afternoon. Slight chance of thunderstorms early in the morning. Showers through the day. Cloudy in the morning, then clearing. Highs in the mid-60s. For eastern Lake Sakakawea, tonight, windy. Southeast winds 25 to 35 miles per hour. Mostly clear in the evening, then becoming mostly cloudy. Lows in the lower 50s. Monday, strong winds. Southeast winds 25 to 35 miles per hour, shifting to the southwest late in the morning, then increasing to west 35 to 50 miles per hour in the afternoon. Slight chance of thunderstorms early in the morning. Showers through the day. Cloudy in the morning, then clearing. Highs in the lower 70s. For northern Lake Oahe, tonight, windy. Southeast winds 25 to 35 miles per hour. Mostly cloudy. Lows in the mid-50s. Monday, very windy. South winds 25 to 40 miles per hour, shifting to the west 25 to 35 miles per hour in the afternoon. Showers and slight chance of thunderstorms. Cloudy in the morning, then clearing. Highs in the lower 70s. Here are the weather conditions at 6 p.m. Central Daylight Time. Bismarck.

partly sunny. Temperature 70 degrees, relative humidity 36%. Wind south at 15 miles an hour. Pressure 30.05 inches and falling. Mendan, mostly sunny. 68 degrees, relative humidity 49%. Wind southeast at 15 miles an hour. Hazen, mostly sunny. 70 degrees, relative humidity 37%. Wind south at 18 miles an hour, gusting to 24. Harvey, sunny. 66 degrees, relative humidity 37%. Wind variable at 6 miles an hour. Minot, sunny. 65 degrees, relative humidity 44%. Wind east at 8 miles an hour. Dickinson, sunny. 70 degrees, relative humidity 36%. Wind southeast at 17 miles an hour, gusting to 32. Elsewhere around North Dakota, it was 69 at Garrison. It was sunny, with a temperature of 69 at Williston, 67 at Jamestown, 68 at Fargo, and 62 at Devil's Lake. At Grand Forks, it was mostly sunny, with a temperature of 65. In northern South Dakota, it was mostly sunny, and the temperatures were 70 degrees. In eastern Montana, it was sunny. It was 80 at Miles City, 76 at Glendive, and 75 at Sydney. Once again, at Bismarck, the temperature was 70 degrees under partly sunny skies. Wind advisory for the following counties in North Dakota: Eastern McLean, Eastern Morton, Eastern Sioux, Grant, Mercer, Oliver, Western Morton, and Western Sioux. Wind advisory in effect from noon Central Daylight Time or 11 a.m. Mountain Daylight Time Monday to midnight Central Daylight Time or 11 p.m. Mountain Daylight Time Monday night. What? West winds 30 to 40 miles per hour with gusts up to 55 miles per hour expected. Where? Portions of western North Dakota. When? From noon Central Daylight Time or 11 a.m. Mountain Daylight Time Monday to midnight Central Daylight Time or 11 p.m. Mountain Daylight Time Monday night. The following impacts are expected. Things left and secured outside will be blown around. Winds this strong can make driving difficult, especially for high-profile vehicles. Use extra caution. Wind advisory for the following counties in North Dakota: Burley, Emmons, Kidder, Sheridan, and Wells. Wind advisory in effect from 3 p.m. Monday to 4 a.m. Central Daylight Time Tuesday. What? West winds 20 to 30 miles per hour with gusts up to 50 miles per hour expected. Where? Portions of central and east North Dakota. When? From 3 p.m. Monday to 4 a.m. Central Daylight Time Tuesday. The following impacts are expected. Things left and secured outside will be blown around. Winds this strong can make driving difficult, especially for high-profile vehicles. Use extra caution. The regional weather forecast from your National Weather Service office in Bismarck. High chances for rain showers late tonight, with chances diminishing from southwest to northeast on Monday. Gusty winds develop over western locations today, spreading statewide overnight into Monday. The strongest winds will come Monday, with gusts 50 to 60 miles per hour much of western North Dakota. A wind advisory in effect for most of the state. Occasional rain shower chances mid to late week. The detailed forecast for North Dakota: tonight, mostly clear in the evening, then becoming mostly cloudy. Rain showers with a few thunderstorms developing late. Windy west and central. Lows in the 40s to 50s. Monday, cloudy in the morning, then becoming mostly sunny. Showers and slight chance of thunderstorms. Very windy. Highs in the upper 50s to mid 70s. Monday night, partly cloudy. Lows in the 40s to lower 50s. Tuesday, partly cloudy in the morning, then clearing. Highs in the upper 50s to lower 70s. Here is the forecast for the Bismarck, Mendon listening area. Wind advisory in effect from 3 p.m. Monday to 4 a.m. Central Daylight Time Tuesday. Rest of today, sunny. Highs in the lower 70s. Southeast winds 10 to 15 miles per hour. Tonight, mostly clear in the evening, then mostly cloudy with a chance of showers and a slight chance of thunderstorms after midnight. Lows in the mid-50s. Southeast winds 10 to 20 miles per hour with gusts up to 30 miles per hour. Chance of rain 40%.

Monday, cloudy with showers and a slight chance of thunderstorms in the morning, then sunny in the afternoon. Windy. Highs in the lower 70s. South winds 20 to 25 miles per hour, becoming west 20 to 30 miles per hour in the afternoon. Monday night, mostly clear. Windy. Lows in the upper 40s. West winds 15 to 30 miles per hour with gusts up to 40 miles per hour. Tuesday, sunny. Highs in the upper 60s. Northwest winds 5 to 15 miles per hour with gusts up to 25 miles per hour. Tuesday night, increasing clouds. Lows in the mid-40s. Wednesday, mostly cloudy with a chance of showers in the morning, then partly sunny with a slight chance of showers in the afternoon. Highs in the upper 60s. Chance of rain 40%. Wednesday night, mostly cloudy in the evening then clearing. Lows in the upper 40s. Thursday, mostly sunny. Highs in the lower 70s. Thursday night, partly cloudy with a slight chance of showers in the evening, then mostly cloudy with a chance of showers after midnight. Lows in the lower 50s. Chance of rain 40%. Friday, decreasing clouds. A 40% chance of showers. Highs in the lower 70s. Friday night, mostly cloudy with a 40% chance of showers. Lows in the lower 50s. Saturday, mostly sunny. A chance of showers in the morning, then a slight chance of showers in the afternoon. Highs in the lower 70s. Chance of rain 30%. For Western Lake Sakakawea, tonight, windy. Southeast winds 25 to 35 miles per hour. Partly cloudy in the evening, then becoming mostly cloudy. Lows in the lower 50s. Monday, strong winds. South winds 25 to 35 miles per hour, shifting to the southwest late in the morning, then increasing to west 35 to 50 miles per hour in the afternoon. Slight chance of thunderstorms early in the morning. Showers through the day. Cloudy in the morning, then clearing. Highs in the mid-60s. For Eastern Lake Sakakawea, tonight, windy. Southeast winds 25 to 35 miles per hour. Mostly clear in the evening, then becoming mostly cloudy. Lows in the lower 50s. Monday, strong winds. Southeast winds 25 to 35 miles per hour, shifting to the southwest late in the morning, then increasing to west 35 to 50 miles per hour in the afternoon. Slight chance of thunderstorms early in the morning. Showers through the day. Cloudy in the morning, then clearing. Highs in the lower 70s. For Northern Lake Oahe, tonight, windy. Southeast winds 25 to 35 miles per hour. Mostly cloudy. Lows in the mid-50s. Monday, very windy. South winds 25 to 40 miles per hour, shifting to the west 25 to 35 miles per hour in the afternoon. Showers and slight chance of thunderstorms. Cloudy in the morning, then clearing. Highs in the lower 70s. Here are the weather conditions at 6 p.m. Central Daylight Time. Bismarck, partly sunny. Temperature 70 degrees, relative humidity 36%. Wind south at 15 miles an hour. Pressure 30.05 inches and falling. Mendham, mostly sunny. 68 degrees, relative humidity 49%. Wind southeast at 15 miles an hour. Hazen, mostly sunny. 70 degrees, relative humidity 37%. Wind south at 18 miles an hour, gusting to 24. Harvey, sunny. 66 degrees, relative humidity 37%. Wind variable at 6 miles an hour. Minot, sunny. 65 degrees, relative humidity 44%. Wind east at 8 miles an hour. Dickinson, sunny. 70 degrees, relative humidity 36%. Wind southeast at 17 miles an hour, gusting to 32. Elsewhere around North Dakota, it was 69 at Garrison. It was sunny, with a temperature of 69 at Williston, 67 at Jamestown, 68 at Fargo, and 62 at Devil's Lake. At Grand Forks, it was mostly sunny, with a temperature of 65. In northern South Dakota, it was mostly sunny, and the temperatures were 70 degrees. In eastern Montana, it was sunny. It was 80 at Miles City, 76 at Glendive, and 70.

75 at Sydney. Once again, at Bismarck, the temperature was 70 degrees under partly sunny skies. Wind advisory for the following counties in North Dakota: Eastern McLean, Eastern Morton, Eastern Sioux, Grant, Mercer, Oliver, Western Morton, and Western Sioux. Wind advisory in effect from noon Central Daylight Time or 11 a.m. Mountain Daylight Time Monday to midnight Central Daylight Time or 11 p.m. Mountain Daylight Time Monday night. What? West winds 30 to 40 miles per hour with gusts up to 55 miles per hour expected. Where? Portions of western North Dakota. When? From noon Central Daylight Time or 11 a.m. Mountain Daylight Time Monday to midnight Central Daylight Time or 11 p.m. Mountain Daylight Time Monday night. The following impacts are expected. Things left and secured outside will be blown around. Winds this strong can make driving difficult, especially for high-profile vehicles. Use extra caution. 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Providing weather information 24 hours a day from your National Weather Service office in Bismarck. Wind advisory for the following counties in North Dakota: Burley, Emmons, Kidder, Sheridan, and Wells. Wind advisory in effect from 3 p.m. Monday to 4 a.m. Central Daylight Time Tuesday. What? West winds 20 to 30 miles per hour with gusts up to 50 miles per hour expected. Where? Portions of central and east North Dakota. When? From 3 p.m. Monday to 4 a.m. Central Daylight Time Tuesday. The following impacts are expected. Things left and secured outside will be blown around. Winds this strong can make driving difficult, especially for high-profile vehicles. Use extra caution. The regional weather forecast from your National Weather Service office in Bismarck. High chances for rain showers late tonight, with chances diminishing from southwest to northeast on Monday. Gusty winds develop over western locations today, spreading statewide overnight into Monday. The strongest winds will come Monday, with gusts 50 to 60 miles per hour much of western North Dakota. A wind advisory in effect for most of the state. Occasional rain shower chances mid to late week. The detailed forecast for North Dakota: tonight, mostly clear in the evening, then becoming mostly cloudy. Rain showers with a few thunderstorms developing late. Windy west and central. Lows in the 40s to 50s. Monday, cloudy in the morning, then becoming mostly sunny. Showers and slight chance of thunderstorms. Very windy. Highs in the upper 50s to mid 70s. Monday night, partly cloudy. Lows in the 40s to lower 50s. Tuesday, partly cloudy in the morning, then clearing. Highs in the upper 50s to lower 70s. Here is the forecast for the Bismarck Minden listening area. Wind advisory in effect from 3 p.m. Monday to 4 a.m. Central Daylight Time Tuesday. Rest of today, sunny. Highs in the lower 70s. Southeast winds 10 to 15 miles per hour. Tonight, mostly clear in the evening, then mostly cloudy with a chance of showers and a slight chance of thunderstorms after midnight. Lows in the mid-50s. Southeast winds 10 to 20 miles per hour with gusts up to 30 miles per hour. Chance of rain 40%. Monday, cloudy with showers and a slight chance of thunderstorms in the morning, then sunny in the afternoon. Windy. Highs in the lower 70s. South winds 20 to 25 miles per hour, becoming west 20 to 30 miles per hour in the afternoon. Monday night, mostly clear. Windy. Lows in the upper 40s. West winds 15 to 30 miles per hour with gusts up to 40 miles per hour. Tuesday, sunny. Highs in the upper 60s. Northwest winds 5 to 15 miles per hour with gusts up to 25 miles per hour with gusts up to 40 miles per hour. Tuesday, sunny. Highs in the upper 60s. Northwest winds 5 to 15 miles per hour with gusts up to 25 miles per hour. Tuesday night, increasing clouds. Lows in the mid-40s. Wednesday, mostly cloudy with a chance of showers in the morning, then partly sunny with a slight chance of showers in the afternoon. Highs in the upper 60s. Chance of rain 40%. Wednesday night, mostly cloudy in the evening, then clearing. Lows in the upper 40s. Thursday, mostly sunny,

Highs in the lower 70s. Thursday night, partly cloudy with a slight chance of showers in the evening, then mostly cloudy with a chance of showers after midnight. Lows in the lower 50s. Chance of rain 40%. Friday, decreasing clouds. A 40% chance of showers. Highs in the lower 70s. Friday night, mostly cloudy with a 40% chance of showers. Lows in the lower 50s. Saturday, mostly sunny. A chance of showers in the morning, then a slight chance of showers in the afternoon. Highs in the lower 70s. Chance of rain 30%. For Western Lake Sakakawea, tonight, windy. Southeast winds 25 to 35 miles per hour. Partly cloudy in the evening, then becoming mostly cloudy. Lows in the lower 50s. Monday, strong winds. South winds 25 to 35 miles per hour, shifting to the southwest late in the morning, then increasing to west 35 to 50 miles per hour in the afternoon. Slight chance of thunderstorms early in the morning. Showers through the day. Cloudy in the morning, then clearing. Highs in the mid-60s. For Eastern Lake Sakakawea, tonight, windy. Southeast winds 25 to 35 miles per hour. Mostly clear in the evening, then becoming mostly cloudy. Lows in the lower 50s. Monday, strong winds. Southeast winds 25 to 35 miles per hour, shifting to the southwest late in the morning, then increasing to west 35 to 50 miles per hour in the afternoon. Slight chance of thunderstorms early in the morning. Showers through the day. Cloudy in the morning, then clearing. Highs in the lower 70s. For Northern Lake Oahe, tonight, windy. Southeast winds 25 to 35 miles per hour. Mostly cloudy. Lows in the mid-50s. Monday, very windy. South winds 25 to 40 miles per hour, shifting to the west 25 to 35 miles per hour in the afternoon. Showers and slight chance of thunderstorms. Cloudy in the morning, then clearing. Highs in the lower 70s. Here are the weather conditions at 6 p.m. Central Daylight Time. Bismarck, partly sunny. Temperature 70 degrees, relative humidity 36%. Wind south at 15 miles an hour. Pressure 30.05 inches and falling. Mendham, mostly sunny. 68 degrees, relative humidity 49%. Wind southeast at 15 miles an hour. Hazen, mostly sunny. 70 degrees, relative humidity 37%. Wind south at 18 miles an hour, gusting to 24. Harvey, sunny. 66 degrees, relative humidity 37%. Wind variable at 6 miles an hour. Minot, sunny. 65 degrees, relative humidity 44%. Wind east at 8 miles an hour. Dickinson, sunny. 70 degrees, relative humidity 36%. Wind southeast at 17 miles an hour, gusting to 32. Elsewhere around North Dakota, it was 69 at Garrison. It was sunny, with a temperature of 69 at Williston, 67 at Jamestown, 68 at Fargo, and 62 at Devil's Lake. At Grand Forks, it was mostly sunny, with a temperature of 65. In northern South Dakota, it was mostly sunny, and the temperatures were 70 degrees. In eastern Montana, it was sunny. It was 80 at Miles City, 76 at Glendive, and 75 at Sydney. Once again, at Bismarck, the temperature was 70 degrees under partly sunny skies. Wind advisory for the following counties in North Dakota: Eastern McLean, Eastern Morton, Eastern Sioux, Grant, Mercer, Oliver, Western Morton, and Western Sioux. Wind advisory in effect from noon Central Daylight Time or 11 a.m. Mountain Daylight Time Monday to midnight Central Daylight Time or 11 p.m. Mountain Daylight Time Monday night. What? West winds 30 to 40 miles per hour with gusts up to 55 miles per hour expected. Where? Portions of western North Dakota. When? From noon Central Daylight Time or 11 a.m. Mountain Daylight Time Monday to midnight Central Daylight Time or 11 p.m. Mountain Daylight Time Monday night. The following impacts are expected. Things left and secured outside will be blown around. Winds this strong can make driving difficult, especially for high-profile vehicles. Use extra caution.
wind advisory for the following counties in North Dakota: Burley, Emmons, Kidder, Sheridan, and Wells. Wind advisory in effect from 3 p.m. Monday to 4 a.m. Central Daylight Time Tuesday. What? West winds 20 to 30 miles per hour with gusts up to 50 miles per hour expected. Where? Portions of central and east North Dakota. When? From 3 p.m. Monday to 4 a.m. Central Daylight Time Tuesday. The following impacts are expected. Things left and secured outside will be blown around. Winds this strong can make driving difficult, especially for high-profile vehicles. Use extra caution. The regional weather forecast from your National Weather Service office in Bismarck. High chances for rain showers late tonight, with chances diminishing from southwest to northeast on Monday. Gusty winds develop over western locations today, spreading statewide overnight into Monday. The strongest winds will come Monday, with gusts 50 to 60 miles per hour much of western North Dakota. A wind advisory in effect for most of the state. Occasional rain shower chances mid to late week. The detailed forecast for North Dakota. Tonight, mostly clear in the evening, then becoming mostly cloudy. Rain showers with a few thunderstorms developing late. Windy west and central. Lows in the 40s to 50s. Monday, cloudy in the morning, then becoming mostly sunny. Showers and slight chance of thunderstorms. Very windy. Highs in the upper 50s to mid 70s. Monday night, partly cloudy. Lows in the 40s to lower 50s. Tuesday, partly cloudy in the morning, then clearing. Highs in the upper 50s to lower 70s. Here is the forecast for the Bismarck, Minden listening area. Wind advisory in effect from 3 p.m. Monday to 4 a.m. Central Daylight Time Tuesday. Rest of today, sunny. Highs in the lower 70s. South winds around 15 miles per hour. Tonight, mostly clear in the evening, then mostly cloudy with a chance of showers and a slight chance of thunderstorms after midnight. Lows in the mid-50s. Southeast winds 15 to 20 miles per hour with gusts up to 30 miles per hour. Chance of rain 40%. Monday, cloudy with showers and a slight chance of thunderstorms in the morning, then sunny in the afternoon. Windy. Highs in the lower 70s. South winds 20 to 25 miles per hour, becoming west 20 to 30 miles per hour in the afternoon. Monday night, mostly clear. Windy. Lows in the upper 40s. West winds 15 to 30 miles per hour with gusts up to 40 miles per hour. Tuesday, sunny. Highs in the upper 60s. Northwest winds 5 to 15 miles per hour with gusts up to 25 miles per hour. Tuesday night, increasing clouds. Lows in the mid-40s. Wednesday, mostly cloudy with a chance of showers in the morning, then partly sunny with a slight chance of showers in the afternoon. Highs in the upper 60s. Chance of rain 40%. Wednesday night, mostly cloudy in the evening, then clearing. Lows in the upper 40s. Thursday, mostly sunny. Highs in the lower 70s. Thursday night, partly cloudy with a slight chance of showers in the evening, then mostly cloudy with a chance of showers after midnight. Lows in the lower 50s. Chance of rain 40%. Friday, decreasing clouds. A 40% chance of showers. Highs in the lower 70s. Friday night, mostly cloudy with a 40% chance of showers. Lows in the lower 50s. Saturday, mostly sunny. A chance of showers in the morning, then a slight chance of showers in the afternoon. Highs in the lower 70s. Chance of rain 30%. For Western Lake Sakakawea, tonight, windy. Southeast winds 25 to 35 miles per hour. Partly cloudy in the evening, then becoming mostly cloudy. Lows in the lower 50s. Monday, strong winds. South winds 25 to 35 miles per hour, shifting to the southwest late in the morning, then increasing to west 35 to 50 miles per hour in the afternoon. Slight chance of thunderstorms early in the morning. Showers through the day. Cloudy in the morning, then clearing. Highs in the mid-60s. For Eastern Lake Sakakawea, tonight, windy. Southeast winds 25 to 35 miles per hour. Mostly clear in the evening, then becoming mostly cloudy. Lows in the lower 50s.
Monday.

strong winds. Southeast winds 25 to 35 miles per hour, shifting to the southwest late in the morning, then increasing to west 35 to 50 miles per hour in the afternoon. Slight chance of thunderstorms early in the morning. Showers through the day. Cloudy in the morning, then clearing. Highs in the lower 70s. For northern Lake Oahe, tonight, windy. Southeast winds 25 to 35 miles per hour. Mostly cloudy. Lows in the mid-50s. Monday, very windy. South winds 25 to 40 miles per hour, shifting to the west 25 to 35 miles per hour in the afternoon. Showers and slight chance of thunderstorms. Cloudy in the morning, then clearing. Highs in the lower 70s. Here are the weather conditions at 6 p.m. Central Daylight Time. Bismarck, partly sunny. Temperature 70 degrees, relative humidity 36%. Wind south at 15 miles an hour. Pressure 30.05 inches and falling. Mendham, mostly sunny. 68 degrees, relative humidity 49%. Wind southeast at 15 miles an hour. Hazen, mostly sunny. 70 degrees, relative humidity 37%. Wind south at 18 miles an hour, gusting to 24. Harvey, sunny. 66 degrees, relative humidity 37%. Wind variable at 6 miles an hour. Minot, sunny. 65 degrees, relative humidity 44%. Wind east at 8 miles an hour. Dickinson, sunny. 70 degrees, relative humidity 36%. Wind southeast at 17 miles an hour, gusting to 32. Elsewhere around North Dakota, it was 69 at Garrison. It was sunny, with a temperature of 69 at Williston, 67 at Jamestown, 68 at Fargo, and 62 at Devil's Lake. At Grand Forks, it was mostly sunny, with a temperature of 65. In northern South Dakota, it was mostly sunny, and the temperatures were 70 degrees. In eastern Montana, it was sunny. It was 80 at Miles City, 76 at Glendive, and 75 at Sydney. Once again, at Bismarck, the temperature was 70 degrees under partly sunny skies. Wind advisory for the following counties in North Dakota: eastern McLean, eastern Morton, eastern Sioux, Grant, Mercer, Oliver, western Morton, and western Sioux. Wind advisory in effect from noon Central Daylight Time or 11 a.m. Mountain Daylight Time Monday to midnight Central Daylight Time or 11 p.m. Mountain Daylight Time Monday night. What? West winds 30 to 40 miles per hour with gusts up to 55 miles per hour expected. Where? Portions of western North Dakota. When? From noon Central Daylight Time or 11 a.m. Mountain Daylight Time Monday to midnight Central Daylight Time or 11 p.m. Mountain Daylight Time Monday night. The following impacts are expected. Things left unsecured outside will be blown around. Winds this strong can make driving difficult, especially for high-profile vehicles. Use extra caution. Wind advisory for the following counties in North Dakota: Burley, Emmons, Kidder, Sheridan, and Wells. Wind advisory in effect from 3 p.m. Monday to 4 a.m. Central Daylight Time Tuesday. What? West winds 20 to 30 miles per hour with gusts up to 50 miles per hour expected. Where? Portions of central and east North Dakota. When? From 3 p.m. Monday to 4 a.m. Central Daylight Time Tuesday. The following impacts are expected. Things left unsecured outside will be blown around. Winds this strong can make driving difficult, especially for high-profile vehicles. Use extra caution. The regional weather forecast from your National Weather Service office in Bismarck. High chances for rain showers late tonight, with chances diminishing from southwest to northeast on Monday. Gusty winds develop over western locations today, spreading statewide overnight into Monday. The strongest winds will come Monday, with gusts 50 to 60 miles per hour much of western North Dakota. A wind advisory in effect for most of the state. Occasional rain shower chances mid to late week. The detailed forecast for North Dakota: tonight, mostly clear in the evening, then becoming mostly cloudy. Rain showers with a few thunderstorms developing late. Windy west and central. Lows in the 40s to 50s. Monday, cloudy in the morning, then becoming mostly sunny. Shower
showers and slight chance of thunderstorms. Very windy. Highs in the upper 50s to mid-70s. Monday night, partly cloudy. Lows in the 40s to lower 50s. Tuesday, partly cloudy in the morning then clearing. Highs in the upper 50s to lower 70s. Here is the forecast for the Bismarck Minden listening area. Wind advisory in effect from 3 p.m. Monday to 4 a.m. Central Daylight Time Tuesday. Rest of today, sunny. Highs in the lower 70s. South winds around 15 miles per hour. Tonight, mostly clear in the evening, then mostly cloudy with a chance of showers and a slight chance of thunderstorms after midnight. Lows in the mid-50s. Southeast winds 15 to 20 miles per hour with gusts up to 30 miles per hour. Chance of rain 40%. Monday, cloudy with showers and a slight chance of thunderstorms in the morning, then sunny in the afternoon. Windy. Highs in the lower 70s. South winds 20 to 25 miles per hour, becoming west 20 to 30 miles per hour in the afternoon. Monday night, mostly clear. Windy. Lows in the upper 40s. West winds 15 to 30 miles per hour with gusts up to 40 miles per hour. Tuesday, sunny. Highs in the upper 60s. Northwest winds 5 to 15 miles per hour with gusts up to 25 miles per hour. Tuesday night, increasing clouds. Lows in the mid-40s. Wednesday, mostly cloudy with a chance of showers in the morning, then partly sunny with a slight chance of showers in the afternoon. Highs in the upper 60s. Chance of rain 40%. Wednesday night, mostly cloudy in the evening then clearing. Lows in the upper 40s. Thursday, mostly sunny. Highs in the lower 70s. Thursday night, partly cloudy with a slight chance of showers in the evening, then mostly cloudy with a chance of showers after midnight. Lows in the lower 50s. Chance of rain 40%. Friday, decreasing clouds. A 40% chance of showers. Highs in the lower 70s. Friday night, mostly cloudy with a 40% chance of showers. Lows in the lower 50s. Saturday, mostly sunny. A chance of showers in the morning, then a slight chance of showers in the afternoon. Highs in the lower 70s. Chance of rain 30%. For Western Lake Sakakawea, tonight, windy. Southeast winds 25 to 35 miles per hour. Partly cloudy in the evening, then becoming mostly cloudy. Lows in the lower 50s. Monday, strong winds. South winds 25 to 35 miles per hour, shifting to the southwest late in the morning, then increasing to west 35 to 50 miles per hour in the afternoon. Slight chance of thunderstorms early in the morning. Showers through the day. Cloudy in the morning, then clearing. Highs in the mid-60s. For Eastern Lake Sakakawea, tonight, windy. Southeast winds 25 to 35 miles per hour. Mostly clear in the evening, then becoming mostly cloudy. Lows in the lower 50s. Monday, strong winds. Southeast winds 25 to 35 miles per hour, shifting to the southwest late in the morning, then increasing to west 35 to 50 miles per hour in the afternoon. Slight chance of thunderstorms early in the morning. Showers through the day. Cloudy in the morning, then clearing. Highs in the lower 70s. For Northern Lake Oahe, tonight, windy. Southeast winds 25 to 35 miles per hour. Mostly cloudy. Lows in the mid-50s. Monday, very windy. South winds 25 to 40 miles per hour, shifting to the west 25 to 35 miles per hour in the afternoon. Showers and slight chance of thunderstorms. Cloudy in the morning, then clearing. Highs in the lower 70s. Here are the weather conditions at 6 p.m. Central Daylight Time. Bismarck, partly sunny. Temperature 70 degrees, relative humidity 36%. Wind south at 15 miles an hour. Pressure 30.05 inches and falling. Minden, mostly sunny. 68 degrees, relative humidity 49%. Wind southeast at 15 miles an hour. Hazen, mostly sunny. 70 degrees, relative humidity 37%. Wind south at 18 miles an hour, gusting to 24. Harvey, sunny. 66 degrees.

Seas, relative humidity 37%. Wind variable at 6 miles an hour. Minot, sunny. 65 degrees, relative humidity 44%. Wind east at 8 miles an hour. Dickinson, sunny. 70 degrees, relative humidity 36%. Wind southeast at 17 miles an hour, gusting to 32. Elsewhere around North Dakota, it was 69 at Garrison. It was sunny, with a temperature of 69 at Williston, 67 at Jamestown, 68 at Fargo, and 62 at Devil's Lake. At Grand Forks, it was mostly sunny, with a temperature of 65. In northern South Dakota, it was mostly sunny, and the temperatures were 70 degrees. In eastern Montana, it was sunny. It was 80 at Miles City, 76 at Glendive, and 75 at Sydney. Once again, at Bismarck, the temperature was 70 degrees under partly sunny skies. Wind advisory for the following counties in North Dakota: Eastern McLean, Eastern Morton, Eastern Sioux, Grant, Mercer, Oliver, Western Morton, and Western Sioux. Wind advisory in effect from noon Central Daylight Time or 11 a.m. Mountain Daylight Time Monday to midnight Central Daylight Time or 11 p.m. Mountain Daylight Time Monday night. What? West winds 30 to 40 miles per hour with gusts up to 55 miles per hour expected. Where? Portions of western North Dakota. When? From noon Central Daylight Time or 11 a.m. Mountain Daylight Time Monday to midnight Central Daylight Time or 11 p.m. Mountain Daylight Time Monday night. The following impacts are expected. Things left and secured outside will be blown around. Winds this strong can make driving difficult, especially for high-profile vehicles. Use extra caution. Wind advisory for the following counties in North Dakota: Burley, Emmons, Kidder, Sheridan, and Wells. Wind advisory in effect from 3 p.m. Monday to 4 a.m. Central Daylight Time Tuesday. What? West winds 20 to 30 miles per hour with gusts up to 50 miles per hour expected. Where? Portions of central and east North Dakota. When? From 3 p.m. Monday to 4 a.m. Central Daylight Time Tuesday. The following impacts are expected. Things left and secured outside will be blown around. Winds this strong can make driving difficult, especially for high-profile vehicles. Use extra caution. The regional weather forecast from your National Weather Service office in Bismarck. High chances for rain showers late tonight, with chances diminishing from southwest to northeast on Monday. Gusty winds develop over western locations today, spreading statewide overnight into Monday. The strongest winds will come Monday, with gusts 50 to 60 miles per hour much of western North Dakota. A wind advisory in effect for most of the state. Occasional rain shower chances mid to late week. The detailed forecast for North Dakota: tonight, mostly clear in the evening, then becoming mostly cloudy. Rain showers with a few thunderstorms developing late. Windy west and central. Lows in the 40s to 50s. Monday, cloudy in the morning, then becoming mostly sunny. Showers and slight chance of thunderstorms. Very windy. Highs in the upper 50s to mid 70s. Monday night, partly cloudy. Lows in the 40s to lower 50s. Tuesday, partly cloudy in the morning, then clearing. Highs in the upper 50s to lower 70s. Here is the forecast for the Bismarck, Minden listening area. Wind advisory in effect from 3 p.m. Monday to 4 a.m. Central Daylight Time Tuesday. Rest of today, sunny. Highs in the lower 70s. South winds around 15 miles per hour. Tonight, mostly clear in the evening, then mostly cloudy with a chance of showers and a slight chance of thunderstorms after midnight. Lows in the mid-50s. Southeast winds 15 to 20 miles per hour with gusts up to 30 miles per hour. Chance of rain 40%. Monday, cloudy with showers and a slight chance of thunderstorms in the morning, then sunny in the afternoon. Windy. Highs in the lower 70s. South winds 20 to 25 miles per hour, becoming west 20 to 30 miles per hour in the afternoon. Monday night, mostly clear. Windy. Lows in the upper 40s. West winds 15 to 30 miles per hour with gusts up to 40 miles per hour. Tuesday, sunny. Highs in the upper 60s.
Northwest winds 5 to 15 miles per hour with gusts up.

to 25 miles per hour. Tuesday night, increasing clouds. Lows in the mid-40s. Wednesday, mostly cloudy with a chance of showers in the morning, then partly sunny with a slight chance of showers in the afternoon. Highs in the upper 60s. Chance of rain 40%. Wednesday night, mostly cloudy in the evening then clearing. Lows in the upper 40s. Thursday, mostly sunny. Highs in the lower 70s. Thursday night, partly cloudy with a slight chance of showers in the evening, then mostly cloudy with a chance of showers after midnight. Lows in the lower 50s. Chance of rain 40%. Friday, decreasing clouds. A 40% chance of showers. Highs in the lower 70s. Friday night, mostly cloudy with a 40% chance of showers. Lows in the lower 50s. Saturday, mostly sunny. A chance of showers in the morning, then a slight chance of showers in the afternoon. Highs in the lower 70s. Chance of rain 30%. For Western Lake Sakakawea, tonight, windy. Southeast winds 25 to 35 miles per hour. Partly cloudy in the evening, then becoming mostly cloudy. Lows in the lower 50s. Monday, strong winds. South winds 25 to 35 miles per hour, shifting to the southwest late in the morning, then increasing to west 35 to 50 miles per hour in the afternoon. Slight chance of thunderstorms early in the morning. Showers through the day. Cloudy in the morning, then clearing. Highs in the mid-60s. For Eastern Lake Sakakawea, tonight, windy. Southeast winds 25 to 35 miles per hour. Mostly clear in the evening, then becoming mostly cloudy. Lows in the lower 50s. Monday, strong winds. Southeast winds 25 to 35 miles per hour, shifting to the southwest late in the morning, then increasing to west 35 to 50 miles per hour in the afternoon. Slight chance of thunderstorms early in the morning. Showers through the day. Cloudy in the morning, then clearing. Highs in the lower 70s. For Northern Lake Oahe, tonight, windy. Southeast winds 25 to 35 miles per hour. Mostly cloudy. Lows in the mid-50s. Monday, very windy. South winds 25 to 40 miles per hour, shifting to the west 25 to 35 miles per hour in the afternoon. Showers and slight chance of thunderstorms. Cloudy in the morning, then clearing. Highs in the lower 70s. 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Providing weather information 24 hours a day from your National Weather Service office in Bismarck. Here are the weather conditions at 7 p.m. Central Daylight Time. Bismarck, clear. Temperature 67 degrees, relative humidity 40%. Wind southeast at 14 miles an hour. Pressure 30.04 inches and falling. Mendon, clear. 66 degrees, relative humidity 52%. Wind southeast at 14 miles an hour. Hazen, partly cloudy. 68 degrees, relative humidity 40%. Wind southeast at 13 miles an hour. Harvey, clear. 64 degrees, relative humidity 42%. Wind southeast at 6 miles an hour. Minot, clear. 63 degrees, relative humidity 46%. Wind east at 13 miles an hour. Dickinson, sunny. 69 degrees, relative humidity 37%. Wind southeast at 21 miles an hour, gusting to 30. Elsewhere around North Dakota, it was 67 at Garrison. It was clear, with a temperature of 68 at Williston, 64 at Jamestown, 67 at Fargo, and 60 at Devil's Lake. At Grand Forks, it was partly cloudy, with a temperature of 64. In northern South Dakota, at Aberdeen, it was clear, with a temperature of 68. At Mobridge, it was cloudy, with a temperature of 69. In eastern Montana, skies ranged from sunny to mostly sunny. It was 77 at Miles City, 74 at Glendive, and 71 at Sydney. Once again, at Bismarck, the temperature was 67 degrees under clear skies. Wind advisory for the following counties in North Dakota: Eastern McLean, Eastern Morton, Eastern Sioux, Grant, Mercer,